Wednesday night, clear. Lows in the mid-50s. Northeast winds around 5 miles per hour, becoming southeast after midnight. Thursday, mostly sunny. Highs in the upper 70s. Thursday night, mostly clear in the evening, then becoming partly cloudy. Lows around 60. The current time is 8.05 p.m. Eastern Daylight Time. 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We supply the latest available information for the Central Highlands over station WWG57 from Butler on a frequency of 162.450 MHz. On the latest weather map, high pressure will continue to influence the region through this week before drifting southeast closer to the weekend. A frontal boundary will develop over the central Great Lakes, allowing a more unsettled pattern to return this weekend. The forecast for the Central Highlands. Tonight, mostly clear. Lows in the upper 40s. Northeast winds 5 to 10 miles per hour. Tuesday, sunny. Highs around 70. Northeast winds 10 to 15 miles per hour with gusts up to 25 miles per hour. Tuesday night, mostly clear. Lows in the upper 40s. Northeast winds 10 to 15 miles per hour, diminishing to around 5 miles per hour after midnight. Wednesday, sunny. Highs in the mid-70s. North winds around 5 miles per hour. Wednesday night, clear. Lows in the mid-50s. Northeast winds around 5 miles per hour, becoming southeast after midnight. Thursday, mostly sunny. Highs in the upper 70s. Thursday night, mostly clear in the evening, then becoming partly cloudy. Lows around 60. At 8 p.m., weather reports for selected cities. At Mansfield-Lom Regional Airport, it was mostly cloudy. The temperature was 65 degrees, the dew point 41, and the relative humidity 41%. The wind was north, at 8 miles an hour. The pressure was 30.11 inches and rising. Elsewhere across Ohio, skies ranged from partly cloudy to mostly cloudy. It was 65 at Worcester, 70 at Marion, 69 at Toledo Express, 67 at Cleveland, and 67 at Akron-Canton Regional Airport. Youngstown reported 67, Cincinnati reported 71, Dayton reported 70, Findlay reported 71, and Columbus reported 71. Reports from nearby cities outside Ohio, it was mostly sunny, with a temperature of 68 at Detroit, and 64 at Buffalo. It was partly sunny, with a temperature of 72 at Pittsburgh, and 68 at Chicago. At Indianapolis, it was cloudy, with a temperature of 70. The current time is 8.08 p.m. Eastern Daylight Time. 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We supply the latest available information for the Central Highlands over station WWG57 from Butler on a frequency of 162.450 MHz. On the latest weather map, high pressure will continue to influence the region through this week before drifting southeast closer to the weekend. A frontal boundary will develop over the central Great Lakes, allowing a more unsettled pattern to return this weekend. The forecast for the Central Highlands. Tonight, mostly clear. Lows in the upper 40s. Northeast winds 5 to 10 miles per hour. Tuesday, sunny. Highs around 70. Northeast winds 10 to 15 miles per hour with gusts up to 25 miles per hour. Tuesday night, mostly clear. Lows in the upper 40s. Northeast winds 10 to 15 miles per hour, diminishing to around 5 miles per hour after midnight. Wednesday, sunny. Highs in the mid-70s. North winds around 5 miles per hour. Wednesday night, clear. Lows in the mid-50s. Northeast winds around 5 miles per hour, becoming southeast after midnight. Thursday, mostly sunny. Highs in the upper 70s. Thursday night, mostly clear in the evening, then becoming partly cloudy. Lows around 60. At 8 p.m., weather reports for selected cities. At Mansfield-Lom Regional Airport, it was mostly cloudy. The temperature was 65 degrees, the dew point 41, and the relative humidity 41%.

The wind was north, at 8 miles an hour. The pressure was 30.11 inches and rising. Elsewhere across Ohio, skies ranged from partly cloudy to mostly cloudy. It was 65 at Wooster, 70 at Marion, 69 at Toledo Express, 67 at Cleveland, and 67 at Akron-Canton Regional Airport. Youngstown reported 67, Cincinnati reported 71, Dayton reported 70, Findlay reported 71, and Columbus reported 71. Reports from nearby cities outside Ohio, it was mostly sunny, with a temperature of 68 at Detroit, and 64 at Buffalo. It was partly sunny, with a temperature of 72 at Pittsburgh, and 68 at Chicago. At Indianapolis, it was cloudy, with a temperature of 70. The extended forecast for the Central Highlands. Friday, partly cloudy. Highs in the mid-80s. Friday night, mostly cloudy. A chance of showers after midnight. Lows in the mid-60s. Chance of rain 30%. Saturday, partly sunny with a chance of showers. A chance of thunderstorms in the afternoon. Highs in the lower 80s. Chance of rain 50%. Saturday night, mostly cloudy with a chance of thunderstorms. A chance of showers. Lows in the mid-60s. Chance of rain 50%. Sunday, partly sunny with a chance of showers. A chance of thunderstorms in the afternoon. Highs in the lower 80s. Chance of rain 50%. Sunday night, a chance of thunderstorms in the evening. Mostly cloudy with a chance of showers. Lows in the mid-60s. Chance of rain 50%. Monday, partly sunny with a chance of showers. Highs in the lower 80s. Chance of rain 40%. The current time is 8:12 p.m. Eastern Daylight Time. 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We supply the latest available information for the Central Highlands over station WWG57 from Butler on a frequency of 162.450 MHz. On the latest weather map, high pressure will continue to influence the region through this week before drifting southeast closer to the weekend. A frontal boundary will develop over the central Great Lakes, allowing a more unsettled pattern to return this weekend. The forecast for the Central Highlands. Tonight, mostly clear. Lows in the upper 40s. Northeast winds 5 to 10 miles per hour. Tuesday, sunny. Highs around 70. Northeast winds 10 to 15 miles per hour with gusts up to 25 miles per hour. Tuesday night, mostly clear. Lows in the upper 40s. Northeast winds 10 to 15 miles per hour, diminishing to around 5 miles per hour after midnight. Wednesday, sunny. Highs in the mid-70s. North winds around 5 miles per hour. Wednesday night, clear. Lows in the mid-50s. Northeast winds around 5 miles per hour, becoming southeast after midnight. Thursday, mostly sunny. Highs in the upper 70s. Thursday night, mostly clear in the evening, then becoming partly cloudy. Lows around 60. At 8 p.m., weather reports for selected cities. At Mansfield-Lom Regional Airport, it was mostly cloudy. The temperature was 65 degrees, the dew point 41, and the relative humidity 41%. The wind was north, at 8 miles an hour. The pressure was 30.11 inches and rising. Elsewhere across Ohio, skies ranged from partly cloudy to mostly cloudy. It was 65 at Wooster, 70 at Marion, 69 at Toledo Express, 67 at Cleveland, and 67 at Akron-Canton Regional Airport. Youngstown reported 67, Cincinnati reported 71, Dayton reported 70, Findlay reported 71, and Columbus reported 71. Reports from nearby cities outside Ohio, it was mostly sunny, with a temperature of 68 at Detroit, and 64 at Buffalo. It was partly sunny, with a temperature of 72 at Pittsburgh, and 68 at Chicago. At Indianapolis, it was cloudy, with a temperature of 70. At 8 p.m., weather reports for selected cities. At Mansfield-Lom Regional Airport, it was partly cloudy. The temperature was 65 degrees. The dew point 41, and the relative humidity 41%. The wind was north,
at 8 miles an hour. The pressure was 30.11 inches and rising. Elsewhere across Ohio, skies ranged from partly cloudy to mostly cloudy. It was 65 at Worcester, 70 at Marion, 69 at Toledo Express, 67 at Cleveland, and 67 at Akron-Canton Regional Airport. Youngstown reported 67, Cincinnati reported 71, Dayton reported 70, Findlay reported 71, and Columbus reported 71. Reports from nearby cities outside Ohio, it was mostly sunny, with a temperature of 68 at Detroit, and 64 at Buffalo. It was partly sunny, with a temperature of 72 at Pittsburgh, and 68 at Chicago. At Indianapolis, it was cloudy, with a temperature of 70. The Mansfield, Ohio climate summary for this evening, as of 5:15 p.m., June 1, 2026. Today's high temperature was 74 degrees. The normal high is 76. The record high is 96 degrees, which was set in 1934. Today's low temperature was 47 degrees. The normal low is 55. The record low is 35 degrees, which was set in 1948. No precipitation fell today. No snow fell today, which brings the monthly total to 0.0 inches. The total snowfall since July 1st still stands at 29.6 inches. Sunset tonight is at 8:55 p.m. Sunrise tomorrow is at 6 a.m. The Mansfield, Ohio climate summary for the month of May, 2026. The average temperature was 57.1 degrees, which is 3.2 degrees below the normal average temperature. A total of 5.70 inches of precipitation fell during the period, which is 1.51 inches above the normal amount. A trace of snow fell during the period. There were 265 heating degree days this period, which is 66 above the normal amount. There were 29 cooling degree days this period, which is 26 below the normal amount. The current time is 8:17 p.m. Eastern Daylight Time. 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We supply the latest available information for the Central Highlands over station WWG57 from Butler on a frequency of 162.450 MHz. On the latest weather map, high pressure will continue to influence the region through this week before drifting southeast closer to the weekend. A frontal boundary will develop over the central Great Lakes, allowing a more unsettled pattern to return this weekend. The forecast for the Central Highlands. Tonight, mostly clear. Lows in the upper 40s. Northeast winds 5 to 10 miles per hour. Tuesday, sunny. Highs around 70. Northeast winds 10 to 15 miles per hour with gusts up to 25 miles per hour. Tuesday night, mostly clear. Lows in the upper 40s. Northeast winds 10 to 15 miles per hour, diminishing to around 5 miles per hour after midnight. Wednesday, sunny. Highs in the mid-70s. North winds around 5 miles per hour. Wednesday night, clear. Lows in the mid-50s. Northeast winds around 5 miles per hour, becoming southeast after midnight. Thursday, mostly sunny. Highs in the upper 70s. Thursday night, mostly clear in the evening, then becoming partly cloudy. Lows around 60. At 8 p.m., weather reports for selected cities. At Mansfield Lawn Regional Airport, it was partly cloudy. The temperature was 65 degrees, the dew point 41, and the relative humidity 41%. The wind was north, at 8 miles an hour. The pressure was 30.11 inches and rising. Elsewhere across Ohio, skies ranged from partly cloudy to mostly cloudy. It was 65 at Worcester, 70 at Marion, 69 at Toledo Express, 67 at Cleveland, and 67 at Akron-Canton Regional Airport. Youngstown reported 67, Cincinnati reported 71, Dayton reported 70, Findlay reported 71, and Columbus reported 71. Reports from nearby cities outside Ohio, it was mostly sunny, with a temperature of 68 at Detroit, and 64 at Buffalo. It was partly sunny, with a temperature of 72 at Pittsburgh, and 68 at Chicago. At Indianapolis, it was cloudy, with a temperature of 70. The current time is 8:19 p.m. Eastern Daylight Time.
The extended forecast for the Central Highlands. Friday, partly cloudy. Highs in the mid-80s. Friday night, mostly cloudy. A chance of showers after midnight. Lows in the mid-60s. Chance of rain 30%. Saturday, partly sunny with a chance of showers. A chance of thunderstorms in the afternoon. Highs in the lower 80s. Chance of rain 50%. Saturday night, mostly cloudy with a chance of thunderstorms. A chance of showers. Lows in the mid-60s. Chance of rain 50%. Sunday, partly sunny with a chance of showers. A chance of thunderstorms in the afternoon. Highs in the lower 80s. Chance of rain 50%. Sunday night, a chance of thunderstorms in the evening. Mostly cloudy with a chance of showers. Lows in the mid-60s. Chance of rain 50%. Monday, partly sunny with a chance of showers. Highs in the lower 80s. Chance of rain 40%. 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We supply the latest available information for the Central Highlands over station WWG57 from Butler on a frequency of 162.450 MHz. On the latest weather map, high pressure will continue to influence the region through this week before drifting southeast closer to the weekend. A frontal boundary will develop over the central Great Lakes, allowing a more unsettled pattern to return this weekend. The forecast for the Central Highlands. Tonight, mostly clear. Lows in the upper 40s. Northeast winds 5 to 10 miles per hour. Tuesday, sunny. Highs around 70. Northeast winds 10 to 15 miles per hour with gusts up to 25 miles per hour. Tuesday night, mostly clear. Lows in the upper 40s. Northeast winds 10 to 15 miles per hour, diminishing to around 5 miles per hour after midnight. Wednesday, sunny. Highs in the mid-70s. North winds around 5 miles per hour. Wednesday night, clear. Lows in the mid-50s. Northeast winds around 5 miles per hour, becoming southeast after midnight. Thursday, mostly sunny. Highs in the upper 70s. Thursday night, mostly clear in the evening, then becoming partly cloudy. Lows around 60. At 8 p.m., weather reports for selected cities. At Mansfield-Lom Regional Airport, it was partly cloudy. The temperature was 65 degrees, the dew point 41, and the relative humidity 41%. The wind was north, at 8 miles an hour. The pressure was 30.11 inches and rising. Elsewhere across Ohio, skies ranged from partly cloudy to mostly cloudy. It was 65 at Worcester, 70 at Marion, 69 at Toledo Express, 67 at Cleveland, and 67 at Akron-Canton Regional Airport. Youngstown reported 67, Cincinnati reported 71, Dayton reported 70, Findlay reported 71, and Columbus reported 71. Reports from nearby cities outside Ohio, it was mostly sunny, with a temperature of 68 at Detroit, and 64 at Buffalo. It was partly sunny, with a temperature of 72 at Pittsburgh, and 68 at Chicago. At Indianapolis, it was cloudy, with a temperature of 70. The current time is 8:23 p.m. Eastern Daylight Time. 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We supply the latest available information for the Central Highlands over station WWG57 from Butler on a frequency of 162.450 MHz. On the latest weather map, high pressure will continue to influence the region through this week before drifting southeast closer to the weekend. A frontal boundary will develop over the central Great Lakes, allowing a more unsettled pattern to return this weekend. The forecast for the Central Highlands. Tonight, mostly clear. Lows in the upper 40s. Northeast winds 5 to 10 miles per hour. Tuesday, sunny. Highs around 70. Northeast winds 10 to 15 miles per hour with gusts up to 25 miles per hour. Tuesday night, mostly clear. Lows in the upper 40s. Northeast winds 10 to 15 miles per hour, diminishing to around 5 miles per hour after midnight.
Wednesday, sunny. Highs in the mid-70s. North winds around 5 miles per hour. Wednesday night, clear. Lows in the mid-50s. Northeast winds around 5 miles per hour, becoming southeast after midnight. Thursday, mostly sunny. Highs in the upper 70s. Thursday night, mostly clear in the evening, then becoming partly cloudy. Lows around 60. At 8 p.m., weather reports for selected cities. At Mansfield Lawn Regional Airport, it was partly cloudy. The temperature was 65 degrees, the dew point 41, and the relative humidity 41%. The wind was north, at 8 miles an hour. The pressure was 30.11 inches and rising. Elsewhere across Ohio, skies ranged from partly cloudy to mostly cloudy. It was 65 at Worcester, 70 at Marion, 69 at Toledo Express, 67 at Cleveland, and 67 at Akron-Canton Regional Airport. Youngstown reported 67, Cincinnati reported 71, Dayton reported 70, Findlay reported 71, and Columbus reported 71. Reports from nearby cities outside Ohio, it was mostly sunny, with a temperature of 68 at Detroit, and 64 at Buffalo. It was partly sunny, with a temperature of 72 at Pittsburgh, and 68 at Chicago. At Indianapolis, it was cloudy, with a temperature of 70. The current time is 8:26 p.m. Eastern Daylight Time. 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We supply the latest available information for the Central Highlands over station WWG57 from Butler on a frequency of 162.450 MHz. On the latest weather map, high pressure will continue to influence the region through this week before drifting southeast closer to the weekend. A frontal boundary will develop over the central Great Lakes, allowing a more unsettled pattern to return this weekend. The forecast for the Central Highlands. Tonight, mostly clear. Lows in the upper 40s. Northeast winds 5 to 10 miles per hour. Tuesday, sunny. Highs around 70. Northeast winds 10 to 15 miles per hour with gusts up to 25 miles per hour. Tuesday night, mostly clear. Lows in the upper 40s. Northeast winds 10 to 15 miles per hour, diminishing to around 5 miles per hour after midnight. Wednesday, sunny. Highs in the mid-70s. North winds around 5 miles per hour. Wednesday night, clear. Lows in the mid-50s. Northeast winds around 5 miles per hour, becoming southeast after midnight. Thursday, mostly sunny. Highs in the upper 70s. Thursday night, mostly clear in the evening, then becoming partly cloudy. Lows around 60. At 8 p.m., weather reports for selected cities. At Mansfield Lawn Regional Airport, it was partly cloudy. The temperature was 65 degrees, the dew point 41, and the relative humidity 41%. The wind was north, at 8 miles an hour. The pressure was 30.11 inches and rising. Elsewhere across Ohio, skies ranged from partly cloudy to mostly cloudy. It was 65 at Worcester, 70 at Marion, 69 at Toledo Express, 67 at Cleveland, and 67 at Akron-Canton Regional Airport. Youngstown reported 67, Cincinnati reported 71, Dayton reported 70, Findlay reported 71, and Columbus reported 71. Reports from nearby cities outside Ohio, it was mostly sunny, with a temperature of 68 at Detroit, and 64 at Buffalo. It was partly sunny, with a temperature of 72 at Pittsburgh, and 68 at Chicago. At Indianapolis, it was cloudy, with a temperature of 70. The current time is 8:29 p.m. Eastern Daylight Time. 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We supply the latest available information for the Central Highlands over station WWG57 from Butler on a frequency of 162.450 MHz. On the latest weather map, high pressure will continue to influence the region through this week before drifting southeast closer to the weekend. A frontal boundary will develop over the central Great Lakes, allowing a more unsettled pattern to return this weekend.
the forecast for the Central Highlands. Tonight, mostly clear. Lows in the upper 40s. Northeast winds 5 to 10 miles per hour. Tuesday, sunny. Highs around 70. Northeast winds 10 to 15 miles per hour with gusts up to 25 miles per hour. Tuesday night, mostly clear. Lows in the upper 40s. Northeast winds 10 to 15 miles per hour, diminishing to around 5 miles per hour after midnight. Wednesday, sunny. Highs in the mid-70s. North winds around 5 miles per hour. Wednesday night, clear. Lows in the mid-50s. Northeast winds around 5 miles per hour, becoming southeast after midnight. Thursday, mostly sunny. Highs in the upper 70s. Thursday night, mostly clear in the evening, then becoming partly cloudy. Lows around 60. The extended forecast for the Central Highlands. Friday, partly cloudy. Highs in the mid-80s. Friday night, mostly cloudy. A chance of showers after midnight. Lows in the mid-60s. Chance of rain 30%. Saturday, partly sunny with a chance of showers. A chance of thunderstorms in the afternoon. Highs in the lower 80s. Chance of rain 50%. Saturday night, mostly cloudy with a chance of thunderstorms. A chance of showers. Lows in the mid-60s. Chance of rain 50%. Sunday, partly sunny with a chance of showers. A chance of thunderstorms in the afternoon. Highs in the lower 80s. Chance of rain 50%. Sunday night, a chance of thunderstorms in the evening. Mostly cloudy with a chance of showers. Lows in the mid-60s. Chance of rain 50%. Monday, partly sunny with a chance of showers. Highs in the lower 80s. Chance of rain 40%. The Mansfield, Ohio climate summary for this evening, as of 5:15 p.m., June 1, 2026. Today's high temperature was 74 degrees. The normal high is 76. The record high is 96 degrees, which was set in 1934. Today's low temperature was 47 degrees. The normal low is 55. The record low is 35 degrees, which was set in 1948. No precipitation fell today. No snow fell today, which brings the monthly total to 0.0 inches. The total snowfall since July 1st still stands at 29.6 inches. Sunset tonight is at 8:55 p.m. Sunrise tomorrow is at 6 a.m. The Mansfield, Ohio climate summary for the month of May, 2026. The average temperature was 57.1 degrees, which is 3.2 degrees below the normal average temperature. A total of 5.70 inches of precipitation fell during the period, which is 1.51 inches above the normal amount. A trace of snow fell during the period. There were 265 heating degree days this period, which is 66 above the normal amount. There were 29 cooling degree days this period, which is 26 below the normal amount. At 8 p.m., weather reports for selected cities. At Mansfield Lawn Regional Airport, it was partly cloudy. The temperature was 65 degrees, the dew point 41, and the relative humidity 41%. The wind was north, at 8 miles an hour. The pressure was 30.11 inches and rising. Elsewhere across Ohio, skies ranged from partly cloudy to mostly cloudy. It was 65 at Worcester, 70 at Marion, 69 at Toledo Express, 67 at Cleveland, and 67 at Akron-Canton Regional Airport. Youngstown reported 67, Cincinnati reported 71, Dayton reported 70, Findlay reported 71, and Columbus reported 71. Reports from nearby cities outside Ohio, it was mostly sunny, with a temperature of 68 at Detroit, and 64 at Buffalo. It was partly sunny, with a temperature of 72 at Pittsburgh, and 68 at Chicago. At Indianapolis, it was cloudy, with a temperature of 70. The current time is 8:34 p.m. Eastern Daylight Time. 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
on the latest web.

high pressure will continue to influence the region through this week before drifting southeast closer to the weekend. A frontal boundary will develop over the central Great Lakes, allowing a more unsettled pattern to return this weekend. The forecast for the central highlands. Tonight, mostly clear. Lows in the upper 40s. Northeast winds 5 to 10 miles per hour. Tuesday, sunny. Highs around 70. Northeast winds 10 to 15 miles per hour with gusts up to 25 miles per hour. Tuesday night, mostly clear. Lows in the upper 40s. Northeast winds 10 to 15 miles per hour, diminishing to around 5 miles per hour after midnight. Wednesday, sunny. Highs in the mid-70s. North winds around 5 miles per hour. Wednesday night, clear. Lows in the mid-50s. Northeast winds around 5 miles per hour, becoming southeast after midnight. Thursday, mostly sunny. Highs in the upper 70s. Thursday night, mostly clear in the evening, then becoming partly cloudy. Lows around 60. At 8 p.m., weather reports for selected cities. At Mansfield-Lom Regional Airport, it was partly cloudy. The temperature was 65 degrees, the dew point 41, and the relative humidity 41%. The wind was north, at 8 miles an hour. The pressure was 30.11 inches and rising. Elsewhere across Ohio, skies ranged from partly cloudy to mostly cloudy. It was 65 at Worcester, 70 at Marion, 69 at Toledo Express, 67 at Cleveland, and 67 at Akron-Canton Regional Airport. Youngstown reported 67, Cincinnati reported 71, Dayton reported 70, Findlay reported 71, and Columbus reported 71. Reports from nearby cities outside Ohio, it was mostly sunny, with a temperature of 68 at Detroit, and 64 at Buffalo. It was partly sunny, with a temperature of 72 at Pittsburgh, and 68 at Chicago. At Indianapolis, it was cloudy, with a temperature of 70. The current time is 8:37 p.m. Eastern Daylight Time. 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We supply the latest available information for the Central Highlands over station WWG57 from Butler on a frequency of 162.450 MHz. On the latest weather map, high pressure will continue to influence the region through this week before drifting southeast closer to the weekend. A frontal boundary will develop over the central Great Lakes, allowing a more unsettled pattern to return this weekend. The forecast for the central highlands. Tonight, mostly clear. Lows in the upper 40s. Northeast winds 5 to 10 miles per hour. Tuesday, sunny. Highs around 70. Northeast winds 10 to 15 miles per hour with gusts up to 25 miles per hour. Tuesday night, mostly clear. Lows in the upper 40s. Northeast winds 10 to 15 miles per hour, diminishing to around 5 miles per hour after midnight. Wednesday, sunny. Highs in the mid-70s. North winds around 5 miles per hour. Wednesday night, clear. Lows in the mid-50s. Northeast winds around 5 miles per hour, becoming southeast after midnight. Thursday, mostly sunny. Highs in the upper 70s. Thursday night, mostly clear in the evening, then becoming partly cloudy. Lows around 60. At 8 p.m., weather reports for selected cities. At Mansfield-Lom Regional Airport, it was partly cloudy. The temperature was 65 degrees, the dew point 41, and the relative humidity 41%. The wind was north, at 8 miles an hour. The pressure was 30.11 inches and rising. Elsewhere across Ohio, skies ranged from partly cloudy to mostly cloudy. It was 65 at Worcester, 70 at Marion, 69 at Toledo Express, 67 at Cleveland, and 67 at Akron-Canton Regional Airport. Youngstown reported 67, Cincinnati reported 71, Dayton reported 70, Findlay reported 71, and Columbus reported 71. Reports from nearby cities outside Ohio, it was mostly sunny, with a temperature of 68 at Detroit, and 64 at Buffalo. It was partly sunny, with a temperature of 72 at Pittsburgh, and 68 at Chicago.
At Indianapolis, it was cloudy, with a temperature of 70. The extended forecast for the Central Highlands. Friday, partly cloudy. Highs in the mid-80s. Friday night, mostly cloudy. A chance of showers after midnight. Lows in the mid-60s. Chance of rain 30%. Saturday, partly sunny with a chance of showers. A chance of thunderstorms in the afternoon. Highs in the lower 80s. Chance of rain 50%. Saturday night, mostly cloudy with a chance of thunderstorms. A chance of showers. Lows in the mid-60s. Chance of rain 50%. Sunday, partly sunny with a chance of showers. A chance of thunderstorms in the afternoon. Highs in the lower 80s. Chance of rain 50%. Sunday night, a chance of thunderstorms in the evening. Mostly cloudy with a chance of showers. Lows in the mid-60s. Chance of rain 50%. Monday, partly sunny with a chance of showers. Highs in the lower 80s. Chance of rain 40%. The current time is 8:41 p.m. Eastern Daylight Time. 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We supply the latest available information for the Central Highlands over station WWG57 from Butler on a frequency of 162.450 MHz. On the latest weather map, high pressure will continue to influence the region through this week before drifting southeast closer to the weekend. A frontal boundary will develop over the central Great Lakes, allowing a more unsettled pattern to return this weekend. The forecast for the Central Highlands. Tonight, mostly clear. Lows in the upper 40s. Northeast winds 5 to 10 miles per hour. Tuesday, sunny. Highs around 70. Northeast winds 10 to 15 miles per hour with gusts up to 25 miles per hour. Tuesday night, mostly clear. Lows in the upper 40s. Northeast winds 10 to 15 miles per hour, diminishing to around 5 miles per hour after midnight. Wednesday, sunny. Highs in the mid-70s. North winds around 5 miles per hour. Wednesday night, clear. Lows in the mid-50s. Northeast winds around 5 miles per hour, becoming southeast after midnight. Thursday, mostly sunny. Highs in the upper 70s. Thursday night, mostly clear in the evening, then becoming partly cloudy. Lows around 60. At 8 p.m., weather reports for selected cities. At Mansfield Long Regional Airport, it was partly cloudy. The temperature was 65 degrees, the dew point 41, and the relative humidity 41%. The wind was north, at 8 miles an hour. The pressure was 30.11 inches and rising. Elsewhere across Ohio, skies ranged from partly cloudy to mostly cloudy. It was 65 at Worcester, 70 at Marion, 69 at Toledo Express, 67 at Cleveland, and 67 at Akron-Canton Regional Airport. Youngstown reported 67, Cincinnati reported 71, Dayton reported 70, Findlay reported 71, and Columbus reported 71. Reports from nearby cities outside Ohio, it was mostly sunny, with a temperature of 68 at Detroit, and 64 at Buffalo. It was partly sunny, with a temperature of 72 at Pittsburgh, and 68 at Chicago. At Indianapolis, it was cloudy, with a temperature of 70. The current time is 8:43 p.m. Eastern Daylight Time. 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We supply the latest available information for the Central Highlands over station WWG57 from Butler on a frequency of 162.450 MHz. On the latest weather map, high pressure will continue to influence the region through this week before drifting southeast closer to the weekend. A frontal boundary will develop over the central Great Lakes, allowing a more unsettled pattern to return this weekend. The forecast for the Central Highlands. Tonight, mostly clear. Lows in the upper 40s. Northeast winds 5 to 10 miles per hour. Tuesday, sunny. Highs around 70. Northeast winds 10 to 15 miles per hour with gusts up to 25 miles per hour. Tuesday night, mostly clear.
lows in the upper 40s. Northeast winds 10 to 15 miles per hour, diminishing to around 5 miles per hour after midnight. Wednesday, sunny. Highs in the mid-70s. North winds around 5 miles per hour. Wednesday night, clear. Lows in the mid-50s. Northeast winds around 5 miles per hour, becoming southeast after midnight. Thursday, mostly sunny. Highs in the upper 70s. Thursday night, mostly clear in the evening, then becoming partly cloudy. Lows around 60. The Mansfield, Ohio climate summary for this evening, as of 5:15 p.m., June 1, 2026. Today's high temperature was 74 degrees. The normal high is 76. The record high is 96 degrees, which was set in 1934. Today's low temperature was 47 degrees. The normal low is 55. The record low is 35 degrees, which was set in 1948. No precipitation fell today. No snow fell today, which brings the monthly total to 0.0 inches. The total snowfall since July 1st still stands at 29.6 inches. Sunset tonight is at 8:55 p.m. Sunrise tomorrow is at 6 a.m. The Mansfield, Ohio climate summary for the month of May, 2026. The average temperature was 57.1 degrees, which is 3.2 degrees below the normal average temperature. A total of 5.70 inches of precipitation fell during the period, which is 1.51 inches above the normal amount. A trace of snow fell during the period. There were 265 heating degree days this period, which is 66 above the normal amount. There were 29 cooling degree days this period, which is 26 below the normal amount. At 8 p.m., weather reports for selected cities. At Mansfield Long Regional Airport, it was partly cloudy. The temperature was 65 degrees, the dew point 41, and the relative humidity 41%. The wind was north, at 8 miles an hour. The pressure was 30.11 inches and rising. Elsewhere across Ohio, skies ranged from partly cloudy to mostly cloudy. It was 65 at Worcester, 70 at Marion, 69 at Toledo Express, 67 at Cleveland, and 67 at Akron-Canton Regional Airport. Youngstown reported 67, Cincinnati reported 71, Dayton reported 70, Findlay reported 71, and Columbus reported 71. Reports from nearby cities outside Ohio, it was mostly sunny, with a temperature of 68 at Detroit, and 64 at Buffalo. It was partly sunny, with a temperature of 72 at Pittsburgh, and 68 at Chicago. At Indianapolis, it was cloudy, with a temperature of 70. The current time is 8:48 p.m. Eastern Daylight Time. 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We supply the latest available information for the Central Highlands over station WWG57 from Butler on a frequency of 162.450 MHz. On the latest weather map, high pressure will continue to influence the region through this week before drifting southeast closer to the weekend. A frontal boundary will develop over the central Great Lakes, allowing a more unsettled pattern to return this weekend. The forecast for the Central Highlands. Tonight, mostly clear. Lows in the upper 40s. Northeast winds 5 to 10 miles per hour. Tuesday, sunny. Highs around 70. Northeast winds 10 to 15 miles per hour with gusts up to 25 miles per hour. Tuesday night, mostly clear. Lows in the upper 40s. Northeast winds 10 to 15 miles per hour, diminishing to around 5 miles per hour after midnight. Wednesday, sunny. Highs in the mid-70s. North winds around 5 miles per hour. Wednesday night, clear. Lows in the mid-50s. Northeast winds around 5 miles per hour, becoming southeast after midnight. Thursday, mostly sunny. Highs in the upper 70s. Thursday night, mostly clear in the evening, then becoming partly cloudy. Lows around 60. At 8 p.m., weather reports for selected cities. At Mansfield Long Regional Airport, it was partly cloudy. The temperature was 65 degrees, the dew point 41, and the relative humidity 41%. The wind was north, at 8 miles an hour.
the pressure was 30.11 inches and rising. Elsewhere across Ohio, skies ranged from partly cloudy to mostly cloudy. It was 65 at Wooster, 70 at Marion, 69 at Toledo Express, 67 at Cleveland, and 67 at Akron-Canton Regional Airport. Youngstown reported 67, Cincinnati reported 71, Dayton reported 70, Findlay reported 71, and Columbus reported 71. Reports from nearby cities outside Ohio, it was mostly sunny, with a temperature of 68 at Detroit, and 64 at Buffalo. It was partly sunny, with a temperature of 72 at Pittsburgh, and 68 at Chicago. At Indianapolis, it was cloudy, with a temperature of 70. The extended forecast for the Central Highlands. Friday, partly cloudy. Highs in the mid-80s. Friday night, mostly cloudy. A chance of showers after midnight. Lows in the mid-60s. Chance of rain 30%. Saturday, partly sunny with a chance of showers. A chance of thunderstorms in the afternoon. Highs in the lower 80s. Chance of rain 50%. Saturday night, mostly cloudy with a chance of thunderstorms. A chance of showers. Lows in the mid-60s. Chance of rain 50%. Sunday, partly sunny with a chance of showers. A chance of thunderstorms in the afternoon. Highs in the lower 80s. Chance of rain 50%. Sunday night, a chance of thunderstorms in the evening. Mostly cloudy with a chance of showers. Lows in the mid-60s. Chance of rain 50%. Monday, partly sunny with a chance of showers. Highs in the lower 80s. Chance of rain 40%. The current time is 8:51 p.m. Eastern Daylight Time. 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On the latest weather map, high pressure will continue to influence the region through this week before drifting southeast closer to the weekend. A frontal boundary will develop over the central Great Lakes, allowing a more unsettled pattern to return this weekend. The forecast for the Central Highlands. Tonight, mostly clear. Lows in the upper 40s. Northeast winds 5 to 10 miles per hour. Tuesday, sunny. Highs around 70. Northeast winds 10 to 15 miles per hour with gusts up to 25 miles per hour. Tuesday night, mostly clear. Lows in the upper 40s. Northeast winds 10 to 15 miles per hour, diminishing to around 5 miles per hour after midnight. Wednesday, sunny. Highs in the mid-70s. North winds around 5 miles per hour. Wednesday night, clear. Lows in the mid-50s. Northeast winds around 5 miles per hour, becoming southeast after midnight. Thursday, mostly sunny. Highs in the upper 70s. Thursday night, mostly clear in the evening, then becoming partly cloudy. Lows around 60. At 8 p.m., weather reports for selected cities. At Mansfield-Lawn Regional Airport, it was partly cloudy. The temperature was 65 degrees, the dew point 41, and the relative humidity 41%. The wind was north, at 8 miles an hour. The pressure was 30.11 inches and rising. Elsewhere across Ohio, skies ranged from partly cloudy to mostly cloudy. It was 65 at Wooster, 70 at Marion, 69 at Toledo Express, 67 at Cleveland, and 67 at Akron-Canton Regional Airport. Youngstown reported 67, Cincinnati reported 71, Dayton reported 70, Findlay reported 71, and Columbus reported 71. Reports from nearby cities outside Ohio, it was mostly sunny, with a temperature of 68 at Detroit, and 64 at Buffalo. It was partly sunny, with a temperature of 72 at Pittsburgh, and 68 at Chicago. At Indianapolis, it was cloudy, with a temperature of 70. The current time is 8:54 p.m. Eastern Daylight Time. 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
We supply the latest available information for the Central Highlands over station WWG57 from Butler on a frequency of 162.450 MHz. On the latest weather map, high pressure will continue to influence the region through this week before drifting southeast closer to the weekend. A frontal boundary will develop over the central Great Lakes, allowing a more unsettled pattern to return this weekend. The forecast for the Central Highlands. Tonight, mostly clear. Lows in the upper 40s. Northeast winds 5 to 10 miles per hour. Tuesday, sunny. Highs around 70. Northeast winds 10 to 15 miles per hour with gusts up to 25 miles per hour. Tuesday night, mostly clear. Lows in the upper 40s. Northeast winds 10 to 15 miles per hour, diminishing to around 5 miles per hour after midnight. Wednesday, sunny. Highs in the mid-70s. North winds around 5 miles per hour. Wednesday night, clear. Lows in the mid-50s. Northeast winds around 5 miles per hour, becoming southeast after midnight. Thursday, mostly sunny. Highs in the upper 70s. Thursday night, mostly clear in the evening, then becoming partly cloudy. Lows around 60. At 8 p.m., weather reports for selected cities. At Mansfield-Lom Regional Airport, it was partly cloudy. The temperature was 65 degrees, the dew point 41, and the relative humidity 41%. The wind was north, at 8 miles an hour. The pressure was 30.11 inches and rising. Elsewhere across Ohio, skies ranged from partly cloudy to mostly cloudy. It was 65 at Worcester, 70 at Marion, 69 at Toledo Express, 67 at Cleveland, and 67 at Akron-Canton Regional Airport. Youngstown reported 67, Cincinnati reported 71, Dayton reported 70, Findlay reported 71, and Columbus reported 71. Reports from nearby cities outside Ohio, it was mostly sunny, with a temperature of 68 at Detroit, and 64 at Buffalo. It was partly sunny, with a temperature of 72 at Pittsburgh, and 68 at Chicago. At Indianapolis, it was cloudy, with a temperature of 70. The current time is 8:57 p.m. Eastern Daylight Time. 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We supply the latest available information for the Central Highlands over station WWG57 from Butler on a frequency of 162.450 MHz. On the latest weather map, high pressure will continue to influence the region through this week before drifting southeast closer to the weekend. A frontal boundary will develop over the central Great Lakes, allowing a more unsettled pattern to return this weekend. The forecast for the Central Highlands. Tonight, mostly clear. Lows in the upper 40s. Northeast winds 5 to 10 miles per hour. Tuesday, sunny. Highs around 70. Northeast winds 10 to 15 miles per hour with gusts up to 25 miles per hour. Tuesday night, mostly clear. Lows in the upper 40s. Northeast winds 10 to 15 miles per hour, diminishing to around 5 miles per hour after midnight. Wednesday, sunny. Highs in the mid-70s. North winds around 5 miles per hour. Wednesday night, clear. Lows in the mid-50s. Northeast winds around 5 miles per hour, becoming southeast after midnight. Thursday, mostly sunny. Highs in the upper 70s. Thursday night, mostly clear in the evening, then becoming partly cloudy. Lows around 60. At 8 p.m., weather reports for selected cities. At Mansfield-Lom Regional Airport, it was partly cloudy. The temperature was 65 degrees, the dew point 41, and the relative humidity 41%. The wind was north, at 8 miles an hour. The pressure was 30.11 inches and rising. Elsewhere across Ohio, skies ranged from partly cloudy to mostly cloudy. It was 65 at Worcester, 70 at Marion, 69 at Toledo Express, 67 at Cleveland, and 67 at Akron-Canton Regional Airport. Youngstown reported 67, Cincinnati reported 71, Dayton reported 70, Findlay reported 71, and Columbus reported 71.
reports from nearby cities outside Ohio, it was mostly sunny, with a temperature of 68 at Detroit and 64 at Buffalo. It was partly sunny, with a temperature of 72 at Pittsburgh and 68 at Chicago. At Indianapolis, it was cloudy, with a temperature of 70. The Nearshore Marine Forecast. For the following marine location, the islands to Vermilion. Tonight, northeast winds 5 to 15 knots. Clear. Waves 2 feet or less. Tuesday, northeast winds 5 to 15 knots. Sunny. Waves 1 to 3 feet. Tuesday night, north winds 10 knots or less. Mostly clear. Waves 1 foot or less. Wednesday, northwest winds less than 10 knots becoming north. Sunny. Waves 1 foot or less. The water temperature off Toledo is 65 degrees, off Cleveland 58 degrees, and off Erie 53 degrees. The extended forecast for the Central Highlands. Friday, partly cloudy. Highs in the mid-80s. Friday night, mostly cloudy. A chance of showers after midnight. Lows in the mid-60s. Chance of rain 30%. Saturday, partly sunny with a chance of showers. A chance of thunderstorms in the afternoon. Highs in the lower 80s. Chance of rain 50%. Saturday night, mostly cloudy with a chance of thunderstorms. A chance of showers. Lows in the mid-60s. Chance of rain 50%. Sunday, partly sunny with a chance of showers. A chance of thunderstorms in the afternoon. Highs in the lower 80s. Chance of rain 50%. Sunday night, a chance of thunderstorms in the evening. Mostly cloudy with a chance of showers. Lows in the mid-60s. Chance of rain 50%. Monday, partly sunny with a chance of showers. Highs in the lower 80s. Chance of rain 40%. The Mansfield, Ohio climate summary for this evening, as of 5:15 p.m., June 1st, 2026. Today's high temperature was 74 degrees. The normal high is 76. The record high is 96 degrees, which was set in 1934. Today's low temperature was 47 degrees. The normal low is 55. The record low is 35 degrees, which was set in 1948. No precipitation fell today. No snow fell today, which brings the monthly total to 0.0 inches. The total snowfall since July 1st still stands at 29.6 inches. Sunset tonight is at 8:55 p.m. Sunrise tomorrow is at 6 a.m. The Mansfield, Ohio climate summary for the month of May, 2026. The average temperature was 57.1 degrees, which is 3.2 degrees below the normal average temperature. A total of 5.70 inches of precipitation fell during the period, which is 1.51 inches above the normal amount. A trace of snow fell during the period. There were 265 heating degree days this period, which is 66 above the normal amount. There were 29 cooling degree days this period, which is 26 below the normal amount. The current time is 9:03 p.m. Eastern Daylight Time. 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We supply the latest available information for the Central Highlands over station WWG57 from Butler on a frequency of 162.450 MHz. On the latest weather map, high pressure will continue to influence the region through this week before drifting southeast closer to the weekend. A frontal boundary will develop over the central Great Lakes, allowing a more unsettled pattern to return this weekend. The forecast for the Central Highlands. Tonight, mostly clear. Lows in the upper 40s. Northeast winds 5 to 10 miles per hour. Tuesday, sunny. Highs around 70. Northeast winds 10 to 15 miles per hour with gusts up to 25 miles per hour. Tuesday night, mostly clear. Lows in the upper 40s. Northeast winds 10 to 15 miles per hour, diminishing to around 5 miles per hour after midnight. Wednesday, sunny. Highs in the mid-70s. North winds around 5 miles per hour. Wednesday night, clear. Lows in the mid-50s. Northeast winds around 5 miles per hour, becoming southeast after midnight.
Thursday, mostly sunny. Highs in the upper 70s. Thursday night, mostly clear in the evening.

Youngstown reported 67, Cincinnati reported 71, Dayton reported 70, Findlay reported 71, and Columbus reported 71. Reports from nearby cities outside Ohio, it was mostly sunny, with a temperature of 68 at Detroit, and 64 at Buffalo. It was partly sunny, with a temperature of 72 at Pittsburgh, and 68 at Chicago. At Indianapolis, it was cloudy, with a temperature of 70. The current time is 9:06 p.m. Eastern Daylight Time. 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We supply the latest available information for the Central Highlands over station WWG57 from Butler on a frequency of 162.450 MHz. On the latest weather map, high pressure will continue to influence the region through this week before drifting southeast closer to the weekend. A frontal boundary will develop over the central Great Lakes, allowing a more unsettled pattern to return this weekend. The forecast for the Central Highlands. Tonight, mostly clear. Lows in the upper 40s. Northeast winds 5 to 10 miles per hour. Tuesday, sunny. Highs around 70. Northeast winds 10 to 15 miles per hour with gusts up to 25 miles per hour. Tuesday night, mostly clear. Lows in the upper 40s. Northeast winds 10 to 15 miles per hour, diminishing to around 5 miles per hour after midnight. Wednesday, sunny. Highs in the mid-70s. North winds around 5 miles per hour. Wednesday night, clear. Lows in the mid-50s. Northeast winds around 5 miles per hour, becoming southeast after midnight. Thursday, mostly sunny. Highs in the upper 70s. Thursday night, mostly clear in the evening, then becoming partly cloudy. Lows around 60. At 9 p.m., weather reports for selected cities. At Mansfield-Long Regional Airport, it was partly cloudy. The temperature was 61 degrees, the dew point 42, and the relative humidity 49%. The wind was north, at 6 miles an hour. The pressure was 30.12 inches and rising. Elsewhere across Ohio, it was partly cloudy, with a temperature of 60 at Wooster, 65 at Marion, 62 at Cleveland, and 61 at Akron-Canton Regional Airport. Under partly cloudy skies, Youngstown reported 62, Dayton reported 68, and Findlay reported 67. It was mostly cloudy, with a temperature of 70 at Cincinnati, and 70 at Columbus. At Toledo Express, it was cloudy, with a temperature of 67. Reports from nearby cities outside Ohio. At Indianapolis, rain was falling, with a temperature of 66. It was partly cloudy, with a temperature of 64 at Detroit, and 61 at Buffalo. It was mostly cloudy, with a temperature of 69 at Pittsburgh, and 65 at Chicago. The current time is 9:09 p.m. Eastern Daylight Time. 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We supply the latest available information for the Central Highlands over station WWG57 from Butler on a frequency of 162.450 MHz. On the latest weather map, high pressure will continue to influence the region through this week before drifting southeast closer to the weekend. A frontal boundary will develop over the central Great Lakes, allowing a more unsettled pattern to return this weekend. The forecast for the Central Highlands. Tonight, mostly clear. Lows in the upper 40s. Northeast winds 5 to 10 miles per hour. Tuesday, sunny. Highs around 70. Northeast winds 10 to 15 miles per hour with gusts up to 25 miles per hour. Tuesday night, mostly clear. Lows in the upper 40s. Northeast winds 10 to 15 miles per hour, diminishing to around 5 miles per hour after midnight. Wednesday, sunny. Highs in the mid-70s. North winds around 5 miles per hour. Wednesday night, clear. Lows in the mid-50s. Northeast winds around 5 miles per hour, becoming southeast after midnight. Thursday, mostly sunny. Highs in the upper 70s. Thursday night, mostly clear in the evening, then becoming partly cloudy. Lows around 60.

The extended forecast for the Central Highlands. Friday, partly cloudy. Highs in the mid-80s. Friday night, mostly cloudy. A chance of showers after midnight. Lows in the mid-60s. Chance of rain 30%. Saturday, partly sunny with a chance of showers. A chance of thunderstorms in the afternoon. Highs in the lower 80s. Chance of rain 50%. Saturday night, mostly cloudy with a chance of thunderstorms. A chance of showers. Lows in the mid-60s. Chance of rain 50%. Sunday, partly sunny with a chance of showers. A chance of thunderstorms in the afternoon. Highs in the lower 80s. Chance of rain 50%. Sunday night, a chance of thunderstorms in the evening. Mostly cloudy with a chance of showers. Lows in the mid-60s. Chance of rain 50%. Monday, partly sunny with a chance of showers. Highs in the lower 80s. Chance of rain 40%. At 9 p.m., weather reports for selected cities. At Mansfield Lawn Regional Airport, it was partly cloudy. The temperature was 61 degrees, the dew point 42, and the relative humidity 49%. The wind was north, at 6 miles an hour. The pressure was 30.12 inches and rising. Elsewhere across Ohio, it was partly cloudy, with a temperature of 60 at Wooster, 65 at Marion, 62 at Cleveland, and 61 at Akron-Canton Regional Airport. Under partly cloudy skies, Youngstown reported 62, Dayton reported 68, and Findlay reported 67. It was mostly cloudy, with a temperature of 70 at Cincinnati, and 70 at Columbus. At Toledo Express, it was cloudy, with a temperature of 67. Reports from nearby cities outside Ohio. At Indianapolis, rain was falling, with a temperature of 66. It was partly cloudy, with a temperature of 64 at Detroit, and 61 at Buffalo. It was mostly cloudy, with a temperature of 69 at Pittsburgh, and 65 at Chicago. The current time is 9:12 p.m. Eastern Daylight Time. 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We supply the latest available information for the Central Highlands over station WWG57 from Butler on a frequency of 162.450 MHz. On the latest weather map, high pressure will continue to influence the region through this week before drifting southeast closer to the weekend. A frontal boundary will develop over the central Great Lakes, allowing a more unsettled pattern to return this weekend. The forecast for the Central Highlands. Tonight, mostly clear. Lows in the upper 40s. Northeast winds 5 to 10 miles per hour. Tuesday, sunny. Highs around 70. Northeast winds 10 to 15 miles per hour with gusts up to 25 miles per hour. Tuesday night, mostly clear. Lows in the upper 40s. Northeast winds 10 to 15 miles per hour, diminishing to around 5 miles per hour after midnight. Wednesday, sunny. Highs in the mid-70s. North winds around 5 miles per hour. Wednesday night, clear. Lows in the mid-50s. Northeast winds around 5 miles per hour, becoming southeast after midnight. Thursday, mostly sunny. Highs in the upper 70s. Thursday night, mostly clear in the evening, then becoming partly cloudy. Lows around 60. At 9 p.m., weather reports for selected cities. At Mansfield Lawn Regional Airport, it was partly cloudy. The temperature was 61 degrees, the dew point 42, and the relative humidity 49%. The wind was north, at 6 miles an hour. The pressure was 30.12 inches and rising. Elsewhere across Ohio, it was partly cloudy, with a temperature of 60 at Wooster, 65 at Marion, 62 at Cleveland, and 61 at Akron-Canton Regional Airport. Under partly cloudy skies, Youngstown reported 62, Dayton reported 68, and Findlay reported 67. It was mostly cloudy, with a temperature of 70 at Cincinnati, and 70 at Columbus. At Toledo Express, it was cloudy, with a temperature of 67. Reports from nearby cities outside Ohio. At Indianapolis, rain was falling, with a temperature of 66. It was partly cloudy, with a temperature of 64 at Detroit,
and 61 at Buffalo. It was mostly cloudy, with a temperature of 69 at Pittsburgh and 65 at Chicago. The Mansfield, Ohio climate summary for this evening, as of 5:15 p.m., June 1, 2026. Today's high temperature was 74 degrees. The normal high is 76. The record high is 96 degrees, which was set in 1934. Today's low temperature was 47 degrees. The normal low is 55. The record low is 35 degrees, which was set in 1948. No precipitation fell today. No snow fell today, which brings the monthly total to 0.0 inches. The total snowfall since July 1st still stands at 29.6 inches. Sunset tonight is at 8:55 p.m. Sunrise tomorrow is at 6 a.m. The Mansfield, Ohio climate summary for the month of May, 2026. The average temperature was 57.1 degrees, which is 3.2 degrees below the normal average temperature. A total of 5.70 inches of precipitation fell during the period, which is 1.51 inches above the normal amount. A trace of snow fell during the period. There were 265 heating degree days this period, which is 66 above the normal amount. There were 29 cooling degree days this period, which is 26 below the normal amount. The current time is 9:17 p.m. Eastern Daylight Time. 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We supply the latest available information for the Central Highlands over station WWG57 from Butler on a frequency of 162.450 MHz. On the latest weather map, high pressure will continue to influence the region through this week before drifting southeast closer to the weekend. A frontal boundary will develop over the central Great Lakes, allowing a more unsettled pattern to return this weekend. The forecast for the Central Highlands. Tonight, mostly clear. Lows in the upper 40s. Northeast winds 5 to 10 miles per hour. Tuesday, sunny. Highs around 70. Northeast winds 10 to 15 miles per hour with gusts up to 25 miles per hour. Tuesday night, mostly clear. Lows in the upper 40s. Northeast winds 10 to 15 miles per hour, diminishing to around 5 miles per hour after midnight. Wednesday, sunny. Highs in the mid-70s. North winds around 5 miles per hour. Wednesday night, clear. Lows in the mid-50s. Northeast winds around 5 miles per hour, becoming southeast after midnight. Thursday, mostly sunny. Highs in the upper 70s. Thursday night, mostly clear in the evening, then becoming partly cloudy. Lows around 60. At 9 p.m., weather reports for selected cities. At Mansfield Long Regional Airport, it was partly cloudy. The temperature was 61 degrees, the dew point 42, and the relative humidity 49%. The wind was north, at 6 miles an hour. The pressure was 30.12 inches and rising. Elsewhere across Ohio, it was partly cloudy, with a temperature of 60 at Wooster, 65 at Marion, 62 at Cleveland, and 61 at Akron-Canton Regional Airport. Under partly cloudy skies, Youngstown reported 62, Dayton reported 68, and Findlay reported 67. It was mostly cloudy, with a temperature of 70 at Cincinnati, and 70 at Columbus. At Toledo Express, it was cloudy, with a temperature of 67. Reports from nearby cities outside Ohio. At Indianapolis, rain was falling, with a temperature of 66. It was partly cloudy, with a temperature of 64 at Detroit, and 61 at Buffalo. It was mostly cloudy, with a temperature of 69 at Pittsburgh, and 65 at Chicago. The extended forecast for the Central Highlands. Friday, partly cloudy. Highs in the mid-80s. Friday night, mostly cloudy. A chance of showers after midnight. Lows in the mid-60s. Chance of rain 30%. Saturday, partly sunny with a chance of showers. A chance of thunderstorms in the afternoon. Highs in the lower 80s. Chance of rain 50%. Saturday night, mostly cloudy with a chance of thunderstorms. A chance of showers. Lows in the mid-60s. Chance of rain 50%.
Sunday, partly sunny with a chance of showers. A chance of thunderstorms in the afternoon. Highs in the lower 80s. Chance of rain 50%. Sunday night, a chance of thunderstorms in the evening. Mostly cloudy with a chance of showers. Lows in the mid-60s. Chance of rain 50%. Monday, partly sunny with a chance of showers. Highs in the lower 80s. Chance of rain 40%. The Nearshore Marine Forecast. For the following marine location, the islands to Vermilion. Overnight, northeast winds 5 to 10 knots. Clear. Waves 2 feet or less. Tuesday, northeast winds 5 to 15 knots. Sunny. Waves 1 to 3 feet. Tuesday night, north winds 10 knots or less. Mostly clear. Waves 1 foot or less. Wednesday, northwest winds less than 10 knots becoming north. Sunny. Waves 1 foot or less. The water temperature off Toledo is 65 degrees, off Cleveland 58 degrees, and off Erie 53 degrees. The current time is 9:21 p.m. Eastern Daylight Time. 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We supply the latest available information for the Central Highlands over station WWG 57 from Butler on a frequency of 162.450 MHz. On the latest weather map, high pressure will continue to influence the region through this week before drifting southeast closer to the weekend. A frontal boundary will develop over the central Great Lakes, allowing a more unsettled pattern to return this weekend. The forecast for the Central Highlands. Tonight, mostly clear. Lows in the upper 40s. Northeast winds 5 to 10 miles per hour. Tuesday, sunny. Highs around 70. Northeast winds 10 to 15 miles per hour with gusts up to 25 miles per hour. Tuesday night, mostly clear. Lows in the upper 40s. Northeast winds 10 to 15 miles per hour, diminishing to around 5 miles per hour after midnight. Wednesday, sunny. Highs in the mid-70s. North winds around 5 miles per hour. Wednesday night, clear. Lows in the mid-50s. Northeast winds around 5 miles per hour, becoming southeast after midnight. Thursday, mostly sunny. Highs in the upper 70s. Thursday night, mostly clear in the evening, then becoming partly cloudy. Lows around 60. At 9 p.m., weather reports for selected cities. At Mansfield-Long Regional Airport, it was partly cloudy. The temperature was 61 degrees, the dew point 42, and the relative humidity 49%. The wind was north, at 6 miles an hour. The pressure was 30.12 inches and rising. Elsewhere across Ohio, it was partly cloudy, with a temperature of 60 at Wooster, 65 at Marion, 62 at Cleveland, and 61 at Akron-Canton Regional Airport. Under partly cloudy skies, Youngstown reported 62, Dayton reported 68, and Findlay reported 67. It was mostly cloudy, with a temperature of 70 at Cincinnati, and 70 at Columbus. At Toledo Express, it was cloudy, with a temperature of 67. Reports from nearby cities outside Ohio. At Indianapolis, rain was falling, with a temperature of 66. It was partly cloudy, with a temperature of 64 at Detroit, and 61 at Buffalo. It was mostly cloudy, with a temperature of 69 at Pittsburgh, and 65 at Chicago. The current time is 9:24 p.m. Eastern Daylight Time. 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We supply the latest available information for the Central Highlands over station WWG 57 from Butler on a frequency of 162.450 MHz. On the latest weather map, high pressure will continue to influence the region through this week before drifting southeast closer to the weekend. A frontal boundary will develop over the central Great Lakes, allowing a more unsettled pattern to return this weekend. The forecast for the Central Highlands. Tonight, mostly clear. Lows in the upper 40s. Northeast winds 5 to 10 miles per hour. Tuesday, sunny. Highs around 70.
Northeast winds 10 to 15 miles per hour with gusts up to 25 miles per hour. Tuesday night, mostly clear. Lows in the upper 40s. Northeast winds 10 to 15 miles per hour, diminishing to around 5 miles per hour after midnight. Wednesday, sunny. Highs in the mid-70s. North winds around 5 miles per hour. Wednesday night, clear. Lows in the mid-50s. Northeast winds around 5 miles per hour, becoming southeast after midnight. Thursday, mostly sunny. Highs in the upper 70s. Thursday night, mostly clear in the evening, then cloudy. Lows around 60. At 9 p.m., weather reports for selected cities. At Mansfield Long Regional Airport, it was partly cloudy. The temperature was 61 degrees, the dew point 42, and the relative humidity 49%. The wind was north, at 6 miles an hour. The pressure was 30.12 inches and rising. Elsewhere across Ohio, it was partly cloudy, with a temperature of 60 at Wooster, 65 at Marion, 62 at Cleveland, and 61 at Akron-Canton Regional Airport. Under partly cloudy skies, Youngstown reported 62, Dayton reported 68, and Findlay reported 67. It was mostly cloudy, with a temperature of 70 at Cincinnati, and 70 at Columbus. At Toledo Express, it was cloudy, with a temperature of 67. Reports from nearby cities outside Ohio, at Indianapolis, rain was falling, with a temperature of 66. It was partly cloudy, with a temperature of 64 at Detroit, and 61 at Buffalo. It was mostly cloudy, with a temperature of 69 at Pittsburgh, and 65 at Chicago. The current time is 9:27 p.m. Eastern Daylight Time. 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We supply the latest available information for the Central Highlands over station WWG57 from Butler on a frequency of 162.450 MHz. On the latest weather map, high pressure will continue to influence the region through this week before drifting southeast closer to the weekend. A frontal boundary will develop over the central Great Lakes, allowing a more unsettled pattern to return this weekend. The forecast for the Central Highlands. Tonight, mostly clear. Lows in the upper 40s. Northeast winds 5 to 10 miles per hour. Tuesday, sunny. Highs around 70. Northeast winds 10 to 15 miles per hour with gusts up to 25 miles per hour. Tuesday night, mostly clear. Lows in the upper 40s. Northeast winds 10 to 15 miles per hour, diminishing to around 5 miles per hour after midnight. Wednesday, sunny. Highs in the mid-70s. North winds around 5 miles per hour. Wednesday night, clear. Lows in the mid-50s. Northeast winds around 5 miles per hour, becoming southeast after midnight. Thursday, mostly sunny. Highs in the upper 70s. Thursday night, mostly clear in the evening, then becoming partly cloudy. Lows around 60. At 9 p.m., weather reports for selected cities. At Mansfield Long Regional Airport, it was partly cloudy. The temperature was 61 degrees, the dew point 42, and the relative humidity 49%. The wind was north, at 6 miles an hour. The pressure was 30.12 inches and rising. Elsewhere across Ohio, it was partly cloudy, with a temperature of 60 at Wooster, 65 at Marion, 62 at Cleveland, and 61 at Akron-Canton Regional Airport. Under partly cloudy skies, Youngstown reported 62, Dayton reported 68, and Findlay reported 67. It was mostly cloudy, with a temperature of 70 at Cincinnati, and 70 at Columbus. At Toledo Express, it was cloudy, with a temperature of 67. Reports from nearby cities outside Ohio, at Indianapolis, rain was falling, with a temperature of 66. It was partly cloudy, with a temperature of 64 at Detroit, and 61 at Buffalo. It was mostly cloudy, with a temperature of 69 at Pittsburgh, and 65 at Chicago. The extended forecast for the Central Highlands. Friday, partly cloudy. Highs in the mid-80s. Friday night, mostly cloudy. A chance of showers after midnight.
lows in the mid-60s. Chance of rain 30%. Saturday, partly sunny with a chance of showers. A chance of thunderstorms in the afternoon. Highs in the lower 80s. Chance of rain 50%. Saturday night, mostly cloudy with a chance of thunderstorms. A chance of showers. Lows in the mid-60s. Chance of rain 50%. Sunday, partly sunny with a chance of showers. A chance of thunderstorms in the afternoon. Highs in the lower 80s. Chance of rain 50%. Sunday night, a chance of thunderstorms in the evening. Mostly cloudy with a chance of showers. Lows in the mid-60s. Chance of rain 50%. Monday, partly sunny with a chance of showers. Highs in the lower 80s. Chance of rain 40%. The Mansfield, Ohio climate summary for this evening, as of 5:15 p.m., June 1, 2026. Today's high temperature was 74 degrees. The normal high is 76. The record high is 96 degrees, which was set in 1934. Today's low temperature was 47 degrees. The normal low is 55. The record low is 35 degrees, which was set in 1948. No precipitation fell today. No snow fell today, which brings the monthly total to 0.0 inches. The total snowfall since July 1st still stands at 29.6 inches. Sunset tonight is at 8:55 p.m. Sunrise tomorrow is at 6 a.m. The Mansfield, Ohio climate summary for the month of May, 2026. The average temperature was 57.1 degrees, which is 3.2 degrees below the normal average temperature. A total of 5.70 inches of precipitation fell during the period, which is 1.51 inches above the normal amount. A trace of snow fell during the period. There were 265 heating degree days this period, which is 66 above the normal amount. There were 29 cooling degree days this period, which is 26 below the normal amount. The current time is 9:32 p.m. Eastern Daylight Time. 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We supply the latest available information for the Central Highlands over station WWG57 from Butler on a frequency of 162.450 MHz. On the latest weather map, high pressure will continue to influence the region through this week before drifting southeast closer to the weekend. A frontal boundary will develop over the central Great Lakes, allowing a more unsettled pattern to return this weekend. The forecast for the Central Highlands. Tonight, mostly clear. Lows in the upper 40s. Northeast winds 5 to 10 miles per hour. Tuesday, sunny. Highs around 70. Northeast winds 10 to 15 miles per hour with gusts up to 25 miles per hour. Tuesday night, mostly clear. Lows in the upper 40s. Northeast winds 10 to 15 miles per hour, diminishing to around 5 miles per hour after midnight. Wednesday, sunny. Highs in the mid-70s. North winds around 5 miles per hour. Wednesday night, clear. Lows in the mid-50s. Northeast winds around 5 miles per hour, becoming southeast after midnight. Thursday, mostly sunny. Highs in the upper 70s. Thursday night, mostly clear in the evening, then becoming partly cloudy. Lows around 60. At 9 p.m., weather reports for selected cities. At Mansfield-Lom Regional Airport, it was partly cloudy. The temperature was 61 degrees, the dew point 42, and the relative humidity 49%. The wind was north, at 6 miles an hour. The pressure was 30.12 inches and rising. Elsewhere across Ohio, it was partly cloudy, with a temperature of 60 at Wooster, 65 at Marion, 62 at Cleveland, and 61 at Akron-Canton Regional Airport. Under partly cloudy skies, Youngstown reported 62, Dayton reported 68, and Findlay reported 67. It was mostly cloudy, with a temperature of 70 at Cincinnati, and 70 at Columbus. At Toledo Express, it was cloudy, with a temperature of 67. Reports from nearby cities outside Ohio. At Indianapolis, rain was falling, with a temperature of 66. It was partly cloudy, with a temperature of 64 at Detroit, and 61 at Buffalo.
It was mostly cloudy, with a temperature of 69 at Pittsburgh and 65 at Chicago. The current time is 9:35 p.m. Eastern Daylight Time. 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We supply the latest available information for the Central Highlands over station WWG57 from Butler on a frequency of 162.450 MHz. On the latest weather map, high pressure will continue to influence the region through this week before drifting southeast closer to the weekend. A frontal boundary will develop over the central Great Lakes, allowing a more unsettled pattern to return this weekend. The forecast for the Central Highlands. Tonight, mostly clear. Lows in the upper 40s. Northeast winds 5 to 10 miles per hour. Tuesday, sunny. Highs around 70. Northeast winds 10 to 15 miles per hour with gusts up to 25 miles per hour. Tuesday night, mostly clear. Lows in the upper 40s. Northeast winds 10 to 15 miles per hour, diminishing to around 5 miles per hour after midnight. Wednesday, sunny. Highs in the mid-70s. North winds around 5 miles per hour. Wednesday night, clear. Lows in the mid-50s. Northeast winds around 5 miles per hour, becoming southeast after midnight. Thursday, mostly sunny. Highs in the upper 70s. Thursday night, mostly clear in the evening, then becoming partly cloudy. Lows around 60. At 9 p.m., weather reports for selected cities. At Mansfield-Long Regional Airport, it was partly cloudy. The temperature was 61 degrees, the dew point 42, and the relative humidity 49%. The wind was north, at 6 miles an hour. The pressure was 30.12 inches and rising. Elsewhere across Ohio, it was partly cloudy, with a temperature of 60 at Wooster, 65 at Marion, 62 at Cleveland, and 61 at Akron-Canton Regional Airport. Under partly cloudy skies, Youngstown reported 62, Dayton reported 68, and Findlay reported 67. It was mostly cloudy, with a temperature of 70 at Cincinnati and 70 at Columbus. At Toledo Express, it was cloudy, with a temperature of 67. Reports from nearby cities outside Ohio. At Indianapolis, rain was falling, with a temperature of 66. It was partly cloudy, with a temperature of 64 at Detroit and 61 at Buffalo. It was mostly cloudy, with a temperature of 69 at Pittsburgh and 65 at Chicago. The current time is 9:38 p.m. Eastern Daylight Time. 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On the latest weather map, high pressure will continue to influence the region through this week before drifting southeast closer to the weekend. A frontal boundary will develop over the central Great Lakes, allowing a more unsettled pattern to return this weekend. The forecast for the Central Highlands. Tonight, mostly clear. Lows in the upper 40s. Northeast winds 5 to 10 miles per hour. Tuesday, sunny. Highs around 70. Northeast winds 10 to 15 miles per hour with gusts up to 25 miles per hour. Tuesday night, mostly clear. Lows in the upper 40s. Northeast winds 10 to 15 miles per hour, diminishing to around 5 miles per hour after midnight. Wednesday, sunny. Highs in the mid-70s. North winds around 5 miles per hour. Wednesday night, clear. Lows in the mid-50s. Northeast winds around 5 miles per hour, becoming southeast after midnight. Thursday, mostly sunny. Highs in the upper 70s. Thursday night, mostly clear in the evening, then becoming partly cloudy. Lows around 60. The extended forecast for the Central Highlands. Friday, partly cloudy. Highs in the mid-80s. Friday night, mostly cloudy. A chance of showers after midnight. Lows in the mid-60s. Chance of rain 30%. Saturday, partly sunny with a chance of showers.
A chance of thunderstorms in the afternoon. Highs in the lower 80s. Chance of rain 50%. Saturday night, mostly cloudy with a chance of thunderstorms. A chance of showers. Lows in the mid-60s. Chance of rain 50%. Sunday, partly sunny with a chance of showers. A chance of thunderstorms in the afternoon. Highs in the lower 80s. Chance of rain 50%. Sunday night, a chance of thunderstorms in the evening. Mostly cloudy with a chance of showers. Lows in the mid-60s. Chance of rain 50%. Monday, partly sunny with a chance of showers. Highs in the lower 80s. Chance of rain 40%. At 9 p.m., weather reports for selected cities. At Mansfield Long Regional Airport, it was partly cloudy. The temperature was 61 degrees, the dew point 42, and the relative humidity 49%. The wind was north, at 6 miles an hour. The pressure was 30.12 inches and rising. Elsewhere across Ohio, it was partly cloudy, with a temperature of 60 at Wooster, 65 at Marion, 62 at Cleveland, and 61 at Akron-Canton Regional Airport. Under partly cloudy skies, Youngstown reported 62, Dayton reported 68, and Findlay reported 67. It was mostly cloudy, with a temperature of 70 at Cincinnati, and 70 at Columbus. At Toledo Express, it was cloudy, with a temperature of 67. Reports from nearby cities outside Ohio. At Indianapolis, rain was falling, with a temperature of 66. It was partly cloudy, with a temperature of 64 at Detroit, and 61 at Buffalo. It was mostly cloudy, with a temperature of 69 at Pittsburgh, and 65 at Chicago. The current time is 9:42 p.m. Eastern Daylight Time. 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We supply the latest available information for the Central Highlands over station WWG 57 from Butler on a frequency of 162.450 MHz. On the latest weather map, high pressure will continue to influence the region through this week before drifting southeast closer to the weekend. A frontal boundary will develop over the central Great Lakes, allowing a more unsettled pattern to return this weekend. The forecast for the Central Highlands. Tonight, mostly clear. Lows in the upper 40s. Northeast winds 5 to 10 miles per hour. Tuesday, sunny. Highs around 70. Northeast winds 10 to 15 miles per hour with gusts up to 25 miles per hour. Tuesday night, mostly clear. Lows in the upper 40s. Northeast winds 10 to 15 miles per hour, diminishing to around 5 miles per hour after midnight. Wednesday, sunny. Highs in the mid-70s. North winds around 5 miles per hour. Wednesday night, clear. Lows in the mid-50s. Northeast winds around 5 miles per hour, becoming southeast after midnight. Thursday, mostly sunny. Highs in the upper 70s. Thursday night, mostly clear in the evening, then becoming partly cloudy. Lows around 60. At 9 p.m., weather reports for selected cities. At Mansfield Long Regional Airport, it was partly cloudy. The temperature was 61 degrees, the dew point 42, and the relative humidity 49%. The wind was north, at 6 miles an hour. The pressure was 30.12 inches and rising. Elsewhere across Ohio, it was partly cloudy, with a temperature of 60 at Wooster, 65 at Marion, 62 at Cleveland, and 61 at Akron-Canton Regional Airport. Under partly cloudy skies, Youngstown reported 62, Dayton reported 68, and Findlay reported 67. It was mostly cloudy, with a temperature of 70 at Cincinnati, and 70 at Columbus. At Toledo Express, it was cloudy, with a temperature of 67. Reports from nearby cities outside Ohio. At Indianapolis, rain was falling, with a temperature of 66. It was partly cloudy, with a temperature of 64 at Detroit, and 61 at Buffalo. It was mostly cloudy, with a temperature of 69 at Pittsburgh, and 65 at Chicago. The Mansfield, Ohio climate summary for this evening, as of 5:15 p.m., June 1, 2026. Today's high temperature was 74 degrees.
The normal high is 76. The record high is 96 degrees, which was set in 1934. Today's low temperature was 47 degrees. The normal low is 55. The record low is 35 degrees, which was set in 1948. No precipitation fell today. No snow fell today, which brings the monthly total to 0.0 inches. The total snowfall since July 1st still stands at 29.6 inches. Sunset tonight is at 8:55 p.m. Sunrise tomorrow is at 6 a.m. The Mansfield, Ohio climate summary for the month of May, 2026. The average temperature was 57.1 degrees, which is 3.2 degrees below the normal average temperature. A total of 5.70 inches of precipitation fell during the period, which is 1.51 inches above the normal amount. A trace of snow fell during the period. There were 265 heating degree days this period, which is 66 above the normal amount. There were 29 cooling degree days this period, which is 26 below the normal amount. The current time is 9:46 p.m. Eastern Daylight Time. 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We supply the latest available information for the Central Highlands over station WWG57 from Butler on a frequency of 162.450 MHz. On the latest weather map, high pressure will continue to influence the region through this week before drifting southeast closer to the weekend. A frontal boundary will develop over the central Great Lakes, allowing a more unsettled pattern to return this weekend. The forecast for the Central Highlands. Tonight, mostly clear. Lows in the upper 40s. Northeast winds 5 to 10 miles per hour. Tuesday, sunny. Highs around 70. Northeast winds 10 to 15 miles per hour with gusts up to 25 miles per hour. Tuesday night, mostly clear. Lows in the upper 40s. Northeast winds 10 to 15 miles per hour, diminishing to around 5 miles per hour after midnight. Wednesday, sunny. Highs in the mid-70s. North winds around 5 miles per hour. Wednesday night, clear. Lows in the mid-50s. Northeast winds around 5 miles per hour, becoming southeast after midnight. Thursday, mostly sunny. Highs in the upper 70s. Thursday night, mostly clear in the evening, then becoming partly cloudy. Lows around 60. At 9 p.m., weather reports for selected cities. At Mansfield-Lom Regional Airport, it was partly cloudy. The temperature was 61 degrees, the dew point 42, and the relative humidity 49%. The wind was north, at 6 miles an hour. The pressure was 30.12 inches and rising. Elsewhere across Ohio, it was partly cloudy, with a temperature of 60 at Wooster, 65 at Marion, 62 at Cleveland, and 61 at Akron-Canton Regional Airport. Under partly cloudy skies, Youngstown reported 62, Dayton reported 68, and Findlay reported 67. It was mostly cloudy, with a temperature of 70 at Cincinnati, and 70 at Columbus. At Toledo Express, it was cloudy, with a temperature of 67. Reports from nearby cities outside Ohio. At Indianapolis, rain was falling, with a temperature of 66. It was partly cloudy, with a temperature of 64 at Detroit, and 61 at Buffalo. It was mostly cloudy, with a temperature of 69 at Pittsburgh, and 65 at Chicago. The current time is 9:49 p.m. Eastern Daylight Time. 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The extended forecast for the Central Highlands. Friday, partly cloudy. Highs in the mid-80s. Friday night, mostly cloudy. A chance of showers after midnight. Lows in the mid-60s. Chance of rain 30%. Saturday, partly sunny with a chance of showers. A chance of thunderstorms in the afternoon. Highs in the lower 80s. Chance of rain 50%. Saturday night, mostly cloudy with a chance of thunderstorms. A chance of showers.
lows in the mid-60s. Chance of rain 50%. Sunday, partly sunny with a chance of showers. A chance of thunderstorms in the afternoon. Highs in the lower 80s. Chance of rain 50%. Sunday night, a chance of thunderstorms in the evening. Mostly cloudy with a chance of showers. Lows in the mid-60s. Chance of rain 50%. Monday, partly sunny with a chance of showers. Highs in the lower 80s. Chance of rain 40%. On the latest weather map, high pressure will continue to influence the region through this week before drifting southeast closer to the weekend. A frontal boundary will develop over the central Great Lakes, allowing a more unsettled pattern to return this weekend. The forecast for the Central Highlands. Tonight, mostly clear. Lows in the upper 40s. Northeast winds 5 to 10 miles per hour. Tuesday, sunny. Highs around 70. Northeast winds 10 to 15 miles per hour with gusts up to 25 miles per hour. Tuesday night, mostly clear. Lows in the upper 40s. Northeast winds 10 to 15 miles per hour, diminishing to around 5 miles per hour after midnight. Wednesday, sunny. Highs in the mid-70s. North winds around 5 miles per hour. Wednesday night, clear. Lows in the mid-50s. Northeast winds around 5 miles per hour, becoming southeast after midnight. Thursday, mostly sunny. Highs in the upper 70s. Thursday night, mostly clear in the evening, then becoming partly cloudy. Lows around 60. At 9 p.m., weather reports for selected cities. At Mansfield-Lom Regional Airport, it was partly cloudy. The temperature was 61 degrees, the dew point 42, and the relative humidity 49%. The wind was north, at 6 miles an hour. The pressure was 30.12 inches and rising. Elsewhere across Ohio, it was partly cloudy, with a temperature of 60 at Wooster, 65 at Marion, 62 at Cleveland, and 61 at Akron-Canton Regional Airport. Under partly cloudy skies, Youngstown reported 62, Dayton reported 68, and Findlay reported 67. It was mostly cloudy, with a temperature of 70 at Cincinnati, and 70 at Columbus. At Toledo Express, it was cloudy, with a temperature of 67. Reports from nearby cities outside Ohio. At Indianapolis, rain was falling, with a temperature of 66. It was partly cloudy, with a temperature of 64 at Detroit, and 61 at Buffalo. It was mostly cloudy, with a temperature of 69 at Pittsburgh, and 65 at Chicago. The current time is 9:53 p.m. Eastern Daylight Time. 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We supply the latest available information for the Central Highlands over station WWG57 from Butler on a frequency of 162.450 MHz. On the latest weather map, high pressure will continue to influence the region through this week before drifting southeast closer to the weekend. A frontal boundary will develop over the central Great Lakes, allowing a more unsettled pattern to return this weekend. The forecast for the Central Highlands. Tonight, mostly clear. Lows in the upper 40s. Northeast winds 5 to 10 miles per hour. Tuesday, sunny. Highs around 70. Northeast winds 10 to 15 miles per hour with gusts up to 25 miles per hour. Tuesday night, mostly clear. Lows in the upper 40s. Northeast winds 10 to 15 miles per hour, diminishing to around 5 miles per hour after midnight. Wednesday, sunny. Highs in the mid-70s. North winds around 5 miles per hour. Wednesday night, clear. Lows in the mid-50s. Northeast winds around 5 miles per hour, becoming southeast after midnight. Thursday, mostly sunny. Highs in the upper 70s. Thursday night, mostly clear in the evening, then becoming partly cloudy. Lows around 60. At 9 p.m., weather reports for selected cities. At Mansfield-Lom Regional Airport, it was partly cloudy. The temperature was 61 degrees, the dew point 42, and the relative humidity 49%. The wind was north, at 6 miles an hour.
the pressure was 30.12 inches and rising. Elsewhere across Ohio, it was partly cloudy, with a temperature of 60 at Wooster, 65 at Marion, 62 at Cleveland, and 61 at Akron-Canton Regional Airport. Under partly cloudy skies, Youngstown reported 62, Dayton reported 68, and Findlay reported 67. It was mostly cloudy, with a temperature of 70 at Cincinnati, and 70 at Columbus. At Toledo Express, it was cloudy, with a temperature of 67. Reports from nearby cities outside Ohio, at Indianapolis, rain was falling, with a temperature of 66. It was partly cloudy, with a temperature of 64 at Detroit, and 61 at Buffalo. It was mostly cloudy, with a temperature of 69 at Pittsburgh, and 65 at Chicago. The current time is 9:56 p.m. Eastern Daylight Time. 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We supply the latest available information for the Central Highlands over station WWG57 from Butler on a frequency of 162.450 MHz. On the latest weather map, high pressure will continue to influence the region through this week before drifting southeast closer to the weekend. A frontal boundary will develop over the central Great Lakes, allowing a more unsettled pattern to return this weekend. The forecast for the Central Highlands. Tonight, mostly clear. Lows in the upper 40s. Northeast winds 5 to 10 miles per hour. Tuesday, sunny. Highs around 70. Northeast winds 10 to 15 miles per hour with gusts up to 25 miles per hour. Tuesday night, mostly clear. Lows in the upper 40s. Northeast winds 10 to 15 miles per hour, diminishing to around 5 miles per hour after midnight. Wednesday, sunny. Highs in the mid-70s. North winds around 5 miles per hour. Wednesday night, clear. Lows in the mid-50s. Northeast winds around 5 miles per hour, becoming southeast after midnight. Thursday, mostly sunny. Highs in the upper 70s. Thursday night, mostly clear in the evening, then becoming partly cloudy. Lows around 60. At 9 p.m., weather reports for selected cities. At Mansfield-Lom Regional Airport, it was partly cloudy. The temperature was 61 degrees, the dew point 42, and the relative humidity 49%. The wind was north, at 6 miles an hour. The pressure was 30.12 inches and rising. Elsewhere across Ohio, it was partly cloudy, with a temperature of 60 at Wooster, 65 at Marion, 62 at Cleveland, and 61 at Akron-Canton Regional Airport. Under partly cloudy skies, Youngstown reported 62, Dayton reported 68, and Findlay reported 67. It was mostly cloudy, with a temperature of 70 at Cincinnati, and 70 at Columbus. At Toledo Express, it was cloudy, with a temperature of 67. Reports from nearby cities outside Ohio, at Indianapolis, rain was falling, with a temperature of 66. It was partly cloudy, with a temperature of 64 at Detroit, and 61 at Buffalo. It was mostly cloudy, with a temperature of 69 at Pittsburgh, and 65 at Chicago. The current time is 9:59 p.m. Eastern Daylight Time. 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We supply the latest available information for the Central Highlands over station WWG57 from Butler on a frequency of 162.450 MHz. On the latest weather map, high pressure will continue to influence the region through this week before drifting southeast closer to the weekend. A frontal boundary will develop over the central Great Lakes, allowing a more unsettled pattern to return this weekend. The forecast for the Central Highlands. Tonight, mostly clear. Lows in the upper 40s. Northeast winds 5 to 10 miles per hour. Tuesday, sunny. Highs around 70. Northeast winds 10 to 15 miles per hour with gusts up to 25 miles per hour. Tuesday night, mostly clear. Lows in the upper 40s. Northeast winds 10 to 15 miles per hour, diminishing to around 5 miles per hour after midnight. Wednesday, sunny. Highs in the mid-70s.
North winds around 5 miles per hour. Wednesday night, clear. Lows in the mid-50s. Northeast winds around 5 miles per hour, becoming southeast after midnight. Thursday, mostly sunny. Highs in the upper 70s. Thursday night, mostly clear in the evening, then becoming partly cloudy. Lows around 60. The Nearshore Marine Forecast. For the following marine location, the islands to Vermilion. Overnight, northeast winds 5 to 10 knots. Clear. Waves 2 feet or less. Tuesday, northeast winds 5 to 15 knots. Sunny. Waves 1 to 3 feet. Tuesday night, north winds 10 knots or less. Mostly clear. Waves 1 foot or less. Wednesday, northwest winds less than 10 knots becoming north. Sunny. Waves 1 foot or less. The water temperature off Toledo is 65 degrees, off Cleveland 58 degrees, and off Erie 53 degrees. The extended forecast for the Central Highlands. Friday, partly cloudy. Highs in the mid-80s. Friday night, mostly cloudy. A chance of showers after midnight. Lows in the mid-60s. Chance of rain 30%. Saturday, partly sunny with a chance of showers. A chance of thunderstorms in the afternoon. Highs in the lower 80s. Chance of rain 50%. Saturday night, mostly cloudy with a chance of thunderstorms. A chance of showers. Lows in the mid-60s. Chance of rain 50%. Sunday, partly sunny with a chance of showers. A chance of thunderstorms in the afternoon. Highs in the lower 80s. Chance of rain 50%. Sunday night, a chance of thunderstorms in the evening. Mostly cloudy with a chance of showers. Lows in the mid-60s. Chance of rain 50%. Monday, partly sunny with a chance of showers. Highs in the lower 80s. Chance of rain 40%. The Mansfield, Ohio climate summary for this evening, as of 5:15 p.m., June 1, 2026. Today's high temperature was 74 degrees. The normal high is 76. The record high is 96 degrees, which was set in 1934. Today's low temperature was 47 degrees. The normal low is 55. The record low is 35 degrees, which was set in 1948. No precipitation fell today. No snow fell today, which brings the monthly total to 0.0 inches. The total snowfall since July 1st still stands at 29.6 inches. Sunset tonight is at 8:55 p.m. Sunrise tomorrow is at 6 a.m. The Mansfield, Ohio climate summary for the month of May, 2026. The average temperature was 57.1 degrees, which is 3.2 degrees below the normal average temperature. A total of 5.70 inches of precipitation fell during the period, which is 1.51 inches above the normal amount. A trace of snow fell during the period. There were 265 heating degree days this period, which is 66 above the normal amount. There were 29 cooling degree days this period, which is 26 below the normal amount. At 9 p.m., weather reports for selected cities. At Mansfield Lawn Regional Airport, it was partly cloudy. The temperature was 61 degrees, the dew point 42, and the relative humidity 49%. The wind was north, at 6 miles an hour. The pressure was 30.12 inches and rising. Elsewhere across Ohio, it was partly cloudy, with a temperature of 60 at Wooster, 65 at Marion, 62 at Cleveland, and 61 at Akron-Canton Regional Airport. Under partly cloudy skies, Youngstown reported 62, Dayton reported 68, and Findlay reported 67. It was mostly cloudy, with a temperature of 70 at Cincinnati, and 70 at Columbus. At Toledo Express, it was cloudy, with a temperature of 67. Reports from nearby cities outside Ohio. At Indianapolis, rain was falling, with a temperature of 66. It was partly cloudy, with a temperature of 64 at Detroit, and 61 at Buffalo. It was mostly cloudy, with a temperature of 69 at Pittsburgh, and 65 at Chicago. The current time is 10:05 p.m. Eastern Daylight Time.
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northeast winds 10 to 15 miles per hour with gusts up to 25 miles per hour. Tuesday night, mostly clear. Lows in the upper 40s. Northeast winds 10 to 15 miles per hour, diminishing to around 5 miles per hour after midnight. Wednesday, sunny. Highs in the mid-70s. North winds around 5 miles per hour. Wednesday night, clear. Lows in the mid-50s. Northeast winds around 5 miles per hour, becoming southeast after midnight. Thursday, mostly sunny. Highs in the upper 70s. Thursday night, mostly clear in the evening, then becoming partly cloudy. Lows around 60. At 10 p.m., weather reports for selected cities. At Mansfield Lom Regional Airport, it was partly cloudy. The temperature was 60 degrees, the dew point 41, and the relative humidity 49%. The wind was north, at 7 miles an hour. The pressure was 30.14 inches and rising. Elsewhere across Ohio, at Cleveland, it was clear, with a temperature of 60. It was partly cloudy, with a temperature of 60 at Wooster, 60 at Marion, 63 at Toledo Express, and 58 at Akron-Canton Regional Airport. Under partly cloudy skies, Youngstown reported 59, Dayton reported 65, Findlay reported 64, and Columbus reported 64. At Cincinnati, it was mostly cloudy, with a temperature of 67. Reports from nearby cities outside Ohio, at Buffalo, it was clear, with a temperature of 58. It was partly cloudy, with a temperature of 67 at Pittsburgh, and 64 at Detroit. At Chicago, it was mostly cloudy, with a temperature of 63. At Indianapolis, it was cloudy, with a temperature of 65. The current time is 10:08 p.m. Eastern Daylight Time. 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We supply the latest available information for the Central Highlands over station WWG57 from Butler on a frequency of 162.450 MHz. On the latest weather map, high pressure will continue to influence the region through this week before drifting southeast closer to the weekend. A frontal boundary will develop over the central Great Lakes, allowing a more unsettled pattern to return this weekend. The forecast for the Central Highlands. Tonight, mostly clear. Lows in the upper 40s. Northeast winds 5 to 10 miles per hour. Tuesday, sunny. Highs around 70. Northeast winds 10 to 15 miles per hour with gusts up to 25 miles per hour. Tuesday night, mostly clear. Lows in the upper 40s. Northeast winds 10 to 15 miles per hour, diminishing to around 5 miles per hour after midnight. Wednesday, sunny. Highs in the mid-70s. North winds around 5 miles per hour. Wednesday night, clear. Lows in the mid-50s. Northeast winds around 5 miles per hour, becoming southeast after midnight. Thursday, mostly sunny. Highs in the upper 70s. Thursday night, mostly clear in the evening, then becoming partly cloudy. Lows around 60. At 10 p.m., weather reports for selected cities. At Mansfield Lom Regional Airport, it was partly cloudy. The temperature was 60 degrees, the dew point 41, and the relative humidity 49%. The wind was north, at 7 miles an hour. The pressure was 30.14 inches and rising. Elsewhere across Ohio, at Cleveland, it was clear, with a temperature of 60. It was partly cloudy, with a temperature of 60 at Wooster, 60 at Marion, 63 at Toledo Express, and 58 at Akron-Canton Regional Airport. Under partly cloudy skies, Youngstown reported 59, Dayton reported 65, Findlay reported 64, and Columbus reported 64. At Cincinnati, it was mostly cloudy, with a temperature of 67. Reports from nearby cities outside Ohio, at Buffalo, it was clear, with a temperature of 58. It was partly cloudy, with a temperature of 67 at Pittsburgh, and 64 at Detroit. At Chicago, it was mostly cloudy, with a temperature of 63. At Indianapolis, it was cloudy, with a temperature of 65. The extended forecast for the Central Highlands. Friday, partly cloudy. Highs in the mid-80s. Friday.

Tonight, mostly cloudy. A chance of showers after midnight. Lows in the mid-60s. Chance of rain 30%. Saturday, partly sunny with a chance of showers. A chance of thunderstorms in the afternoon. Highs in the lower 80s. Chance of rain 50%. Saturday night, mostly cloudy with a chance of thunderstorms. A chance of showers. Lows in the mid-60s. Chance of rain 50%. Sunday, partly sunny with a chance of showers. A chance of thunderstorms in the afternoon. Highs in the lower 80s. Chance of rain 50%. Sunday night, a chance of thunderstorms in the evening. Mostly cloudy with a chance of showers. Lows in the mid-60s. Chance of rain 50%. Monday, partly sunny with a chance of showers. Highs in the lower 80s. Chance of rain 40%. The current time is 10:12 p.m. Eastern Daylight Time. 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We supply the latest available information for the Central Highlands over station WWG57 from Butler on a frequency of 162.450 MHz. On the latest weather map, high pressure will continue to influence the region through this week before drifting southeast closer to the weekend. A frontal boundary will develop over the central Great Lakes, allowing a more unsettled pattern to return this weekend. The forecast for the Central Highlands. Tonight, mostly clear. Lows in the upper 40s. Northeast winds 5 to 10 miles per hour. Tuesday, sunny. Highs around 70. Northeast winds 10 to 15 miles per hour with gusts up to 25 miles per hour. Tuesday night, mostly clear. Lows in the upper 40s. Northeast winds 10 to 15 miles per hour, diminishing to around 5 miles per hour after midnight. Wednesday, sunny. Highs in the mid-70s. North winds around 5 miles per hour. Wednesday night, clear. Lows in the mid-50s. Northeast winds around 5 miles per hour, becoming southeast after midnight. Thursday, mostly sunny. Highs in the upper 70s. Thursday night, mostly clear in the evening, then becoming partly cloudy. Lows around 60. At 10 p.m., weather reports for selected cities. At Mansfield Long Regional Airport, it was partly cloudy. The temperature was 60 degrees, the dew point 41, and the relative humidity 49%. The wind was north, at 7 miles an hour. The pressure was 30.14 inches and rising. Elsewhere across Ohio, at Cleveland, it was clear, with a temperature of 60. It was partly cloudy, with a temperature of 60 at Wooster, 60 at Marion, 63 at Toledo Express, and 58 at Akron-Canton Regional Airport. Under partly cloudy skies, Youngstown reported 59, Dayton reported 65, Findlay reported 64, and Columbus reported 64. At Cincinnati, it was mostly cloudy, with a temperature of 67. Reports from nearby cities outside Ohio. At Buffalo, it was clear, with a temperature of 58. It was partly cloudy, with a temperature of 67 at Pittsburgh, and 64 at Detroit. At Chicago, it was mostly cloudy, with a temperature of 63. At Indianapolis, it was cloudy, with a temperature of 65. The Mansfield, Ohio climate summary for this evening, as of 5:15 p.m., June 1, 2026. Today's high temperature was 74 degrees. The normal high is 76. The record high is 96 degrees, which was set in 1934. Today's low temperature was 47 degrees. The normal low is 55. The record low is 35 degrees, which was set in 1948. No precipitation fell today. No snow fell today, which brings the monthly total to 0.0 inches. The total snowfall since July 1st still stands at 29.6 inches. Sunset tonight is at 8:55 p.m. Sunrise tomorrow is at 6 a.m. The Mansfield, Ohio climate summary for the month of May, 2026. The average temperature was 57.1 degrees, which is 3.2 degrees below the normal average temperature. A total of 5.70 inches of precipitation fell during the period, which is 1.51 inches above the normal amount.
A trace of snow fell during the period. There were 265 heating degree days this period, which is 66 above the normal amount. There were 29 cooling degree days this period, which is 26 below the normal amount. The current time is 10:16 p.m. Eastern Daylight Time. 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We supply the latest available information for the Central Highlands over station WWG57 from Butler on a frequency of 162.450 MHz. On the latest weather map, high pressure will continue to influence the region through this week before drifting southeast closer to the weekend. A frontal boundary will develop over the central Great Lakes, allowing a more unsettled pattern to return this weekend. The forecast for the Central Highlands. Tonight, mostly clear. Lows in the upper 40s. Northeast winds 5 to 10 miles per hour. Tuesday, sunny. Highs around 70. Northeast winds 10 to 15 miles per hour with gusts up to 25 miles per hour. Tuesday night, mostly clear. Lows in the upper 40s. Northeast winds 10 to 15 miles per hour, diminishing to around 5 miles per hour after midnight. Wednesday, sunny. Highs in the mid-70s. North winds around 5 miles per hour. Wednesday night, clear. Lows in the mid-50s. Northeast winds around 5 miles per hour, becoming southeast after midnight. Thursday, mostly sunny. Highs in the upper 70s. Thursday night, mostly clear in the evening, then becoming partly cloudy. Lows around 60. At 10 p.m., weather reports for selected cities. At Mansfield-Lom Regional Airport, it was partly cloudy. The temperature was 60 degrees, the dew point 41, and the relative humidity 49%. The wind was north, at 7 miles an hour. The pressure was 30.14 inches and rising. Elsewhere across Ohio, at Cleveland, it was clear, with a temperature of 60. It was partly cloudy, with a temperature of 60 at Wooster, 60 at Marion, 63 at Toledo Express, and 58 at Akron-Canton Regional Airport. Under partly cloudy skies, Youngstown reported 59, Dayton reported 65, Findlay reported 64, and Columbus reported 64. At Cincinnati, it was mostly cloudy, with a temperature of 67. Reports from nearby cities outside Ohio, at Buffalo, it was clear, with a temperature of 58. It was partly cloudy, with a temperature of 67 at Pittsburgh, and 64 at Detroit. At Chicago, it was mostly cloudy, with a temperature of 63. At Indianapolis, it was cloudy, with a temperature of 65. The current time is 10:19 p.m. Eastern Daylight Time. 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We supply the latest available information for the Central Highlands over station WWG57 from Butler on a frequency of 162.450 MHz. On the latest weather map, high pressure will continue to influence the region through this week before drifting southeast closer to the weekend. A frontal boundary will develop over the central Great Lakes, allowing a more unsettled pattern to return this weekend. The extended forecast for the Central Highlands. Friday, partly cloudy. Highs in the mid-80s. Friday night, mostly cloudy. A chance of showers after midnight. Lows in the mid-60s. Chance of rain 30%. Saturday, partly sunny with a chance of showers. A chance of thunderstorms in the afternoon. Highs in the lower 80s. Chance of rain 50%. Saturday night, mostly cloudy with a chance of thunderstorms. A chance of showers. Lows in the mid-60s. Chance of rain 50%. Sunday, partly sunny with a chance of showers. A chance of thunderstorms in the afternoon. Highs in the lower 80s. Chance of rain 50%. Sunday night, a chance of thunderstorms in the evening. Mostly cloudy with a chance of showers. Lows in the mid-60s. Chance of rain 50%. Monday, partly sunny with a chance of showers. Highs in the lower 80s. Chance of rain 40%. The forecast for the Central Highlands. Tonight, mostly clear.
Lows in the upper 40s. Northeast winds 5 to 10 miles per hour. Tuesday, sunny. Highs around 70. Northeast winds 10 to 15 miles per hour with gusts up to 25 miles per hour. Tuesday night, mostly clear. Lows in the upper 40s. Northeast winds 10 to 15 miles per hour, diminishing to around 5 miles per hour after midnight. Wednesday, sunny. Highs in the mid-70s. North winds around 5 miles per hour. Wednesday night, clear. Lows in the mid-50s. Northeast winds around 5 miles per hour, becoming southeast after midnight. Thursday, mostly sunny. Highs in the upper 70s. Thursday night, mostly clear in the evening, then becoming partly cloudy. Lows around 60. At 10 p.m., weather reports for selected cities. At Mansfield Lawn Regional Airport, it was partly cloudy. The temperature was 60 degrees, the dew point 41, and the relative humidity 49%. The wind was north, at 7 miles an hour. The pressure was 30.14 inches and rising. Elsewhere across Ohio, at Cleveland, it was clear, with a temperature of 60. It was partly cloudy, with a temperature of 60 at Wooster, 60 at Marion, 63 at Toledo Express, and 58 at Akron-Canton Regional Airport. Under partly cloudy skies, Youngstown reported 59, Dayton reported 65, Findlay reported 64, and Columbus reported 64. At Cincinnati, it was mostly cloudy, with a temperature of 67. Reports from nearby cities outside Ohio, at Buffalo, it was clear, with a temperature of 58. It was partly cloudy, with a temperature of 67 at Pittsburgh, and 64 at Detroit. At Chicago, it was mostly cloudy, with a temperature of 63. At Indianapolis, it was cloudy, with a temperature of 65. The current time is 10:23 p.m. Eastern Daylight Time. 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We supply the latest available information for the Central Highlands over station WWG 57 from Butler on a frequency of 162.450 MHz. On the latest weather map, high pressure will continue to influence the region through this week before drifting southeast closer to the weekend. A frontal boundary will develop over the central Great Lakes, allowing a more unsettled pattern to return this weekend. The forecast for the Central Highlands. Tonight, mostly clear. Lows in the upper 40s. Northeast winds 5 to 10 miles per hour. Tuesday, sunny. Highs around 70. Northeast winds 10 to 15 miles per hour with gusts up to 25 miles per hour. Tuesday night, mostly clear. Lows in the upper 40s. Northeast winds 10 to 15 miles per hour, diminishing to around 5 miles per hour after midnight. Wednesday, sunny. Highs in the mid-70s. North winds around 5 miles per hour. Wednesday night, clear. Lows in the mid-50s. Northeast winds around 5 miles per hour, becoming southeast after midnight. Thursday, mostly sunny. Highs in the upper 70s. Thursday night, mostly clear in the evening, then becoming partly cloudy. Lows around 60. At 10 p.m., weather reports for selected cities. At Mansfield Lawn Regional Airport, it was partly cloudy. The temperature was 60 degrees, the dew point 41, and the relative humidity 49%. The wind was north, at 7 miles an hour. The pressure was 30.14 inches and rising. Elsewhere across Ohio, at Cleveland, it was clear, with a temperature of 60. It was partly cloudy, with a temperature of 60 at Wooster, 60 at Marion, 63 at Toledo Express, and 58 at Akron-Canton Regional Airport. Under partly cloudy skies, Youngstown reported 59, Dayton reported 65, Findlay reported 64, and Columbus reported 64. At Cincinnati, it was mostly cloudy, with a temperature of 67. Reports from nearby cities outside Ohio, at Buffalo, it was clear, with a temperature of 58. It was partly cloudy, with a temperature of 67 at Pittsburgh, and 64 at Detroit. At Chicago, it was mostly cloudy, with a temperature of 63. At Indianapolis,
It was cloudy, with a temperature of 65. The current time is 10:26 p.m. Eastern Daylight Time. 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We supply the latest available information for the Central Highlands over station WWG 57 from Butler on a frequency of 162.450 MHz. On the latest weather map, high pressure will continue to influence the region through this week before drifting southeast closer to the weekend. A frontal boundary will develop over the central Great Lakes, allowing a more unsettled pattern to return this weekend. The forecast for the Central Highlands. Tonight, mostly clear. Lows in the upper 40s. Northeast winds 5 to 10 miles per hour. Tuesday, sunny. Highs around 70. Northeast winds 10 to 15 miles per hour with gusts up to 25 miles per hour. Tuesday night, mostly clear. Lows in the upper 40s. Northeast winds 10 to 15 miles per hour, diminishing to around 5 miles per hour after midnight. Wednesday, sunny. Highs in the mid-70s. North winds around 5 miles per hour. Wednesday night, clear. Lows in the mid-50s. Northeast winds around 5 miles per hour, becoming southeast after midnight. Thursday, mostly sunny. Highs in the upper 70s. Thursday night, mostly clear in the evening, then becoming partly cloudy. Lows around 60. At 10 p.m., weather reports for selected cities. At Mansfield-Lom Regional Airport, it was partly cloudy. The temperature was 60 degrees, the dew point 41, and the relative humidity 49%. The wind was north, at 7 miles an hour. The pressure was 30.14 inches and rising. Elsewhere across Ohio, at Cleveland, it was clear, with a temperature of 60. It was partly cloudy, with a temperature of 60 at Wooster, 60 at Marion, 63 at Toledo Express, and 58 at Akron-Canton Regional Airport. Under partly cloudy skies, Youngstown reported 59, Dayton reported 65, Findlay reported 64, and Columbus reported 64. At Cincinnati, it was mostly cloudy, with a temperature of 67. Reports from nearby cities outside Ohio, at Buffalo, it was clear, with a temperature of 58. It was partly cloudy, with a temperature of 67 at Pittsburgh, and 64 at Detroit. At Chicago, it was mostly cloudy, with a temperature of 63. At Indianapolis, it was cloudy, with a temperature of 65. The current time is 10:29 p.m. Eastern Daylight Time. 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We supply the latest available information for the Central Highlands over station WWG 57 from Butler on a frequency of 162.450 MHz. On the latest weather map, high pressure will continue to influence the region through this week before drifting southeast closer to the weekend. A frontal boundary will develop over the central Great Lakes, allowing a more unsettled pattern to return this weekend. The forecast for the Central Highlands. Tonight, mostly clear. Lows in the upper 40s. Northeast winds 5 to 10 miles per hour. Tuesday, sunny. Highs around 70. Northeast winds 10 to 15 miles per hour with gusts up to 25 miles per hour. Tuesday night, mostly clear. Lows in the upper 40s. Northeast winds 10 to 15 miles per hour, diminishing to around 5 miles per hour after midnight. Wednesday, sunny. Highs in the mid-70s. North winds around 5 miles per hour. Wednesday night, clear. Lows in the mid-50s. Northeast winds around 5 miles per hour, becoming southeast after midnight. Thursday, mostly sunny. Highs in the upper 70s. Thursday night, mostly clear in the evening, then becoming partly cloudy. Lows around 60. The extended forecast for the Central Highlands. Friday, partly cloudy. Highs in the mid-80s. Friday night, mostly cloudy. A chance of showers after midnight. Lows in the mid-60s. Chance of rain 30%. Saturday, partly sunny with a chance of showers.
A chance of thunderstorms in the afternoon. Highs in the lower 80s. Chance of rain 50%. Saturday night, mostly cloudy with a chance of thunderstorms. A chance of showers. Lows in the mid-60s. Chance of rain 50%. Sunday, partly sunny with a chance of showers. A chance of thunderstorms in the afternoon. Highs in the lower 80s. Chance of rain 50%. Sunday night, a chance of thunderstorms in the evening. Mostly cloudy with a chance of showers. Lows in the mid-60s. Chance of rain 50%. Monday, partly sunny with a chance of showers. Highs in the lower 80s. Chance of rain 40%. The Mansfield, Ohio climate summary for this evening, as of 5:15 p.m., June 1, 2026. Today's high temperature was 74 degrees. The normal high is 76. The record high is 96 degrees, which was set in 1934. Today's low temperature was 47 degrees. The normal low is 55. The record low is 35 degrees, which was set in 1948. No precipitation fell today. No snow fell today, which brings the monthly total to 0.0 inches. The total snowfall since July 1st still stands at 29.6 inches. Sunset tonight is at 8:55 p.m. Sunrise tomorrow is at 6 a.m. The Mansfield, Ohio climate summary for the month of May, 2026. The average temperature was 57.1 degrees, which is 3.2 degrees below the normal average temperature. A total of 5.70 inches of precipitation fell during the period, which is 1.51 inches above the normal amount. A trace of snow fell during the period. There were 265 heating degree days this period, which is 66 above the normal amount. There were 29 cooling degree days this period, which is 26 below the normal amount. At 10 p.m., weather reports for selected cities. At Mansfield Lawn Regional Airport, it was partly cloudy. The temperature was 60 degrees, the dew point 41, and the relative humidity 49%. The wind was north, at 7 miles an hour. The pressure was 30.14 inches and rising. Elsewhere across Ohio, at Cleveland, it was clear, with a temperature of 60. It was partly cloudy, with a temperature of 60 at Wooster, 60 at Marion, 63 at Toledo Express, and 58 at Akron-Canton Regional Airport. Under partly cloudy skies, Youngstown reported 59, Dayton reported 65, Findlay reported 64, and Columbus reported 64. At Cincinnati, it was mostly cloudy, with a temperature of 67. Reports from nearby cities outside Ohio, at Buffalo, it was clear, with a temperature of 58. It was partly cloudy, with a temperature of 67 at Pittsburgh, and 64 at Detroit. At Chicago, it was mostly cloudy, with a temperature of 63. At Indianapolis, it was cloudy, with a temperature of 65. The current time is 10:34 p.m. Eastern Daylight Time. 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We supply the latest available information for the Central Highlands over station WWG57 from Butler on a frequency of 162.450 MHz. On the latest weather map, high pressure will continue to influence the region through this week before drifting southeast closer to the weekend. A frontal boundary will develop over the central Great Lakes, allowing a more unsettled pattern to return this weekend. The forecast for the Central Highlands. Tonight, mostly clear. Lows in the upper 40s. Northeast winds 5 to 10 miles per hour. Tuesday, sunny. Highs around 70. Northeast winds 10 to 15 miles per hour with gusts up to 25 miles per hour. Tuesday night, mostly clear. Lows in the upper 40s. Northeast winds 10 to 15 miles per hour, diminishing to around 5 miles per hour after midnight. Wednesday, sunny. Highs in the mid-70s. North winds around 5 miles per hour. Wednesday night, clear. Lows in the mid-50s. Northeast winds around 5 miles per hour, becoming southeast after midnight. Thursday, mostly sunny. Highs in the upper 70s. Thursday night, mostly clear in the evening, then becoming partly cloudy,
Lows around 60. At 10 p.m., weather reports for select

cities. At Mansfield Long Regional Airport, it was partly cloudy. The temperature was 60 degrees, the dew point 41, and the relative humidity 49%. The wind was north, at 7 miles an hour. The pressure was 30.14 inches and rising. Elsewhere across Ohio, at Cleveland, it was clear, with a temperature of 60. It was partly cloudy, with a temperature of 60 at Wooster, 60 at Marion, 63 at Toledo Express, and 58 at Akron-Canton Regional Airport. Under partly cloudy skies, Youngstown reported 59, Dayton reported 65, Findlay reported 64, and Columbus reported 64. At Cincinnati, it was mostly cloudy, with a temperature of 67. Reports from nearby cities outside Ohio, at Buffalo, it was clear, with a temperature of 58. It was partly cloudy, with a temperature of 67 at Pittsburgh, and 64 at Detroit. At Chicago, it was mostly cloudy, with a temperature of 63. At Indianapolis, it was cloudy, with a temperature of 65. The current time is 10:37 p.m. Eastern Daylight Time. 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We supply the latest available information for the Central Highlands over station WWG57 from Butler on a frequency of 162.450 MHz. On the latest weather map, high pressure will continue to influence the region through this week before drifting southeast closer to the weekend. A frontal boundary will develop over the central Great Lakes, allowing a more unsettled pattern to return this weekend. The forecast for the Central Highlands. Tonight, mostly clear. Lows in the upper 40s. Northeast winds 5 to 10 miles per hour. Tuesday, sunny. Highs around 70. Northeast winds 10 to 15 miles per hour with gusts up to 25 miles per hour. Tuesday night, mostly clear. Lows in the upper 40s. Northeast winds 10 to 15 miles per hour, diminishing to around 5 miles per hour after midnight. Wednesday, sunny. Highs in the mid-70s. North winds around 5 miles per hour. Wednesday night, clear. Lows in the mid-50s. Northeast winds around 5 miles per hour, becoming southeast after midnight. Thursday, mostly sunny. Highs in the upper 70s. Thursday night, mostly clear in the evening, then becoming partly cloudy. Lows around 60. At 10 p.m., weather reports for selected cities. At Mansfield Long Regional Airport, it was partly cloudy. The temperature was 60 degrees, the dew point 41, and the relative humidity 49%. The wind was north, at 7 miles an hour. The pressure was 30.14 inches and rising. Elsewhere across Ohio, at Cleveland, it was clear, with a temperature of 60. It was partly cloudy, with a temperature of 60 at Wooster, 60 at Marion, 63 at Toledo Express, and 58 at Akron-Canton Regional Airport. Under partly cloudy skies, Youngstown reported 59, Dayton reported 65, Findlay reported 64, and Columbus reported 64. At Cincinnati, it was mostly cloudy, with a temperature of 67. Reports from nearby cities outside Ohio, at Buffalo, it was clear, with a temperature of 58. It was partly cloudy, with a temperature of 67 at Pittsburgh, and 64 at Detroit. At Chicago, it was mostly cloudy, with a temperature of 63. At Indianapolis, it was cloudy, with a temperature of 65. The extended forecast for the Central Highlands. Friday, partly cloudy. Highs in the mid-80s. Friday night, mostly cloudy. A chance of showers after midnight. Lows in the mid-60s. Chance of rain 30%. Saturday, partly sunny with a chance of showers. A chance of thunderstorms in the afternoon. Highs in the lower 80s. Chance of rain 50%. Saturday night, mostly cloudy with a chance of thunderstorms. A chance of showers. Lows in the mid-60s. Chance of rain 50%. Sunday, partly sunny with a chance of showers. A chance of thunderstorms in the afternoon. Highs in the lower 80s. Chance of rain 50%. Sunday night, a chance of thunderstorms in the evening. Mostly cloudy with a chance of showers.
lows in the mid-60s. Chance of rain 50%. Monday, partly sunny with a chance of showers. Highs in the lower 80s. Chance of rain 40%. The current time is 10:41 p.m. Eastern Daylight Time. 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We supply the latest available information for the Central Highlands over station WWG57 from Butler on a frequency of 162.450 MHz. On the latest weather map, high pressure will continue to influence the region through this week before drifting southeast closer to the weekend. A frontal boundary will develop over the central Great Lakes, allowing a more unsettled pattern to return this weekend. The forecast for the Central Highlands. Tonight, mostly clear. Lows in the upper 40s. Northeast winds 5 to 10 miles per hour. Tuesday, sunny. Highs around 70. Northeast winds 10 to 15 miles per hour with gusts up to 25 miles per hour. Tuesday night, mostly clear. Lows in the upper 40s. Northeast winds 10 to 15 miles per hour, diminishing to around 5 miles per hour after midnight. Wednesday, sunny. Highs in the mid-70s. North winds around 5 miles per hour. Wednesday night, clear. Lows in the mid-50s. Northeast winds around 5 miles per hour, becoming southeast after midnight. Thursday, mostly sunny. Highs in the upper 70s. Thursday night, mostly clear in the evening, then becoming partly cloudy. Lows around 60. At 10 p.m., weather reports for selected cities. At Mansfield-Long Regional Airport, it was partly cloudy. The temperature was 60 degrees, the dew point 41, and the relative humidity 49%. The wind was north, at 7 miles an hour. The pressure was 30.14 inches and rising. Elsewhere across Ohio, at Cleveland, it was clear, with a temperature of 60. It was partly cloudy, with a temperature of 60 at Wooster, 60 at Marion, 63 at Toledo Express, and 58 at Akron-Canton Regional Airport. Under partly cloudy skies, Youngstown reported 59, Dayton reported 65, Findlay reported 64, and Columbus reported 64. At Cincinnati, it was mostly cloudy, with a temperature of 67. Reports from nearby cities outside Ohio, at Buffalo, it was clear, with a temperature of 58. It was partly cloudy, with a temperature of 67 at Pittsburgh, and 64 at Detroit. At Chicago, it was mostly cloudy, with a temperature of 63. At Indianapolis, it was cloudy, with a temperature of 65. The current time is 10:44 p.m. Eastern Daylight Time. 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We supply the latest available information for the Central Highlands over station WWG57 from Butler on a frequency of 162.450 MHz. On the latest weather map, high pressure will continue to influence the region through this week before drifting southeast closer to the weekend. A frontal boundary will develop over the central Great Lakes, allowing a more unsettled pattern to return this weekend. The forecast for the Central Highlands. Tonight, mostly clear. Lows in the upper 40s. Northeast winds 5 to 10 miles per hour. Tuesday, sunny. Highs around 70. Northeast winds 10 to 15 miles per hour with gusts up to 25 miles per hour. Tuesday night, mostly clear. Lows in the upper 40s. Northeast winds 10 to 15 miles per hour, diminishing to around 5 miles per hour after midnight. Wednesday, sunny. Highs in the mid-70s. North winds around 5 miles per hour. Wednesday night, clear. Lows in the mid-50s. Northeast winds around 5 miles per hour, becoming southeast after midnight. Thursday, mostly sunny. Highs in the upper 70s. Thursday night, mostly clear in the evening, then becoming partly cloudy. Lows around 60. The Mansfield, Ohio climate summary for this evening, as of 5:15 p.m., June 1st, 2026. Today's high temperature was 74 degrees. The normal high is 76.
The record high is 96 degrees, which was set in 1934. Today's low temperature was 47 degrees. The normal low is 55. The record low is 35 degrees, which was set in 1948. No precipitation fell today. No snow fell today, which brings the monthly total to 0.0 inches. The total snowfall since July 1st still stands at 29.6 inches. Sunset tonight is at 8:55 p.m. Sunrise tomorrow is at 6 a.m. The Mansfield, Ohio climate summary for the month of May, 2026. The average temperature was 57.1 degrees, which is 3.2 degrees below the normal average temperature. A total of 5.70 inches of precipitation fell during the period, which is 1.51 inches above the normal amount. A trace of snow fell during the period. There were 265 heating degree days this period, which is 66 above the normal amount. There were 29 cooling degree days this period, which is 26 below the normal amount. At 10 p.m., weather reports for selected cities. At Mansfield Lawn Regional Airport, it was partly cloudy. The temperature was 60 degrees, the dew point 41, and the relative humidity 49%. The wind was north, at 7 miles an hour. The pressure was 30.14 inches and rising. Elsewhere across Ohio, at Cleveland, it was clear, with a temperature of 60. It was partly cloudy, with a temperature of 60 at Wooster, 60 at Marion, 63 at Toledo Express, and 58 at Akron-Canton Regional Airport. Under partly cloudy skies, Youngstown reported 59, Dayton reported 65, Findlay reported 64, and Columbus reported 64. At Cincinnati, it was mostly cloudy, with a temperature of 67. Reports from nearby cities outside Ohio. At Buffalo, it was clear, with a temperature of 58. It was partly cloudy, with a temperature of 67 at Pittsburgh, and 64 at Detroit. At Chicago, it was mostly cloudy, with a temperature of 63. At Indianapolis, it was cloudy, with a temperature of 65. The current time is 10:48 p.m. Eastern Daylight Time. 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We supply the latest available information for the Central Highlands over station WWG57 from Butler on a frequency of 162.450 MHz. On the latest weather map, high pressure will continue to influence the region through this week before drifting southeast closer to the weekend. A frontal boundary will develop over the central Great Lakes, allowing a more unsettled pattern to return this weekend. The forecast for the Central Highlands. Tonight, mostly clear. Lows in the upper 40s. Northeast winds 5 to 10 miles per hour. Tuesday, sunny. Highs around 70. Northeast winds 10 to 15 miles per hour with gusts up to 25 miles per hour. Tuesday night, mostly clear. Lows in the upper 40s. Northeast winds 10 to 15 miles per hour, diminishing to around 5 miles per hour after midnight. Wednesday, sunny. Highs in the mid-70s. North winds around 5 miles per hour. Wednesday night, clear. Lows in the mid-50s. Northeast winds around 5 miles per hour, becoming southeast after midnight. Thursday, mostly sunny. Highs in the upper 70s. Thursday night, mostly clear in the evening, then becoming partly cloudy. Lows around 60. The extended forecast for the Central Highlands. Friday, partly cloudy. Highs in the mid-80s. Friday night, mostly cloudy. A chance of showers after midnight. Lows in the mid-60s. Chance of rain 30%. Saturday, partly sunny with a chance of showers. A chance of thunderstorms in the afternoon. Highs in the lower 80s. Chance of rain 50%. Saturday night, mostly cloudy with a chance of thunderstorms. A chance of showers. Lows in the mid-60s. Chance of rain 50%. Sunday, partly sunny with a chance of showers. A chance of thunderstorms in the afternoon. Highs in the lower 80s. Chance of rain 50%. Sunday night, a chance of thunderstorms in the evening. Mostly cloudy with a chance of showers. Lows in the mid-60s. Chance of rain 50%.
Monday, partly sunny with a chance of showers. Highs in the lower 80s. Chance of rain 40%. At 10 p.m., weather reports for selected cities. At Mansfield-Lom Regional Airport, it was partly cloudy. The temperature was 60 degrees, the dew point 41, and the relative humidity 49%. The wind was north, at 7 miles an hour. The pressure was 30.14 inches and rising. Elsewhere across Ohio, at Cleveland, it was clear, with a temperature of 60. It was partly cloudy, with a temperature of 60 at Wooster, 60 at Marion, 63 at Toledo Express, and 58 at Akron-Canton Regional Airport. Under partly cloudy skies, Youngstown reported 59, Dayton reported 65, Findlay reported 64, and Columbus reported 64. At Cincinnati, it was mostly cloudy, with a temperature of 67. Reports from nearby cities outside Ohio, at Buffalo, it was clear, with a temperature of 58. It was partly cloudy, with a temperature of 67 at Pittsburgh, and 64 at Detroit. At Chicago, it was mostly cloudy, with a temperature of 63. At Indianapolis, it was cloudy, with a temperature of 65. The current time is 10:52 p.m. Eastern Daylight Time. 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We supply the latest available information for the Central Highlands over station WWG57 from Butler on a frequency of 162.450 MHz. On the latest weather map, high pressure will continue to influence the region through this week before drifting southeast closer to the weekend. A frontal boundary will develop over the central Great Lakes, allowing a more unsettled pattern to return this weekend. The forecast for the Central Highlands. Tonight, mostly clear. Lows in the upper 40s. Northeast winds 5 to 10 miles per hour. Tuesday, sunny. Highs around 70. Northeast winds 10 to 15 miles per hour with gusts up to 25 miles per hour. Tuesday night, mostly clear. Lows in the upper 40s. Northeast winds 10 to 15 miles per hour, diminishing to around 5 miles per hour after midnight. Wednesday, sunny. Highs in the mid-70s. North winds around 5 miles per hour. Wednesday night, clear. Lows in the mid-50s. Northeast winds around 5 miles per hour, becoming southeast after midnight. Thursday, mostly sunny. Highs in the upper 70s. Thursday night, mostly clear in the evening, then becoming partly cloudy. Lows around 60. At 10 p.m., weather reports for selected cities. At Mansfield-Lom Regional Airport, it was partly cloudy. The temperature was 60 degrees, the dew point 41, and the relative humidity 49%. The wind was north, at 7 miles an hour. The pressure was 30.14 inches and rising. Elsewhere across Ohio, at Cleveland, it was clear, with a temperature of 60. It was partly cloudy, with a temperature of 60 at Wooster, 60 at Marion, 63 at Toledo Express, and 58 at Akron-Canton Regional Airport. Under partly cloudy skies, Youngstown reported 59, Dayton reported 65, Findlay reported 64, and Columbus reported 64. At Cincinnati, it was mostly cloudy, with a temperature of 67. Reports from nearby cities outside Ohio, at Buffalo, it was clear, with a temperature of 58. It was partly cloudy, with a temperature of 67 at Pittsburgh, and 64 at Detroit. At Chicago, it was mostly cloudy, with a temperature of 63. At Indianapolis, it was cloudy, with a temperature of 65. The current time is 10:55 p.m. Eastern Daylight Time. 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We supply the latest available information for the Central Highlands over station WWG57 from Butler on a frequency of 162.450 MHz. On the latest weather map, high pressure will continue to influence the region through this week before drifting southeast closer to the weekend. A frontal boundary will develop over the central Great Lakes, allowing a more unsettled pattern to return this weekend. The forecast for the Central Highlands. Tonight, mostly clear.
lows in the upper 40s. Northeast winds 5 to 10 miles per hour. Tuesday, sunny. Highs around 70. Northeast winds 10 to 15 miles per hour with gusts up to 25 miles per hour. Tuesday night, mostly clear. Lows in the upper 40s. Northeast winds 10 to 15 miles per hour, diminishing to around 5 miles per hour after midnight. Wednesday, sunny. Highs in the mid-70s. North winds around 5 miles per hour. Wednesday night, clear. Lows in the mid-50s. Northeast winds around 5 miles per hour, becoming southeast after midnight. Thursday, mostly sunny. Highs in the upper 70s. Thursday night, mostly clear in the evening, then becoming partly cloudy. Lows around 60. At 10 p.m., weather reports for selected cities. At Mansfield Lom Regional Airport, it was partly cloudy. The temperature was 60 degrees, the dew point 41, and the relative humidity 49%. The wind was north, at 7 miles an hour. The pressure was 30.14 inches and rising. Elsewhere across Ohio, at Cleveland, it was clear, with a temperature of 60. It was partly cloudy, with a temperature of 60 at Wooster, 60 at Marion, 63 at Toledo Express, and 58 at Akron-Canton Regional Airport. Under partly cloudy skies, Youngstown reported 59, Dayton reported 65, Findlay reported 64, and Columbus reported 64. At Cincinnati, it was mostly cloudy, with a temperature of 67. Reports from nearby cities outside Ohio, at Buffalo, it was clear, with a temperature of 58. It was partly cloudy, with a temperature of 67 at Pittsburgh, and 64 at Detroit. At Chicago, it was mostly cloudy, with a temperature of 63. At Indianapolis, it was cloudy, with a temperature of 65. The current time is 10:58 p.m. Eastern Daylight Time. 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We supply the latest available information for the Central Highlands over station WWG 57 from Butler on a frequency of 162.450 MHz. On the latest weather map, high pressure will continue to influence the region through this week before drifting southeast closer to the weekend. A frontal boundary will develop over the central Great Lakes, allowing a more unsettled pattern to return this weekend. The forecast for the Central Highlands. Tonight, mostly clear. Lows in the upper 40s. Northeast winds 5 to 10 miles per hour. Tuesday, sunny. Highs around 70. Northeast winds 10 to 15 miles per hour with gusts up to 25 miles per hour. Tuesday night, mostly clear. Lows in the upper 40s. Northeast winds 10 to 15 miles per hour, diminishing to around 5 miles per hour after midnight. Wednesday, sunny. Highs in the mid-70s. North winds around 5 miles per hour. Wednesday night, clear. Lows in the mid-50s. Northeast winds around 5 miles per hour, becoming southeast after midnight. Thursday, mostly sunny. Highs in the upper 70s. Thursday night, mostly clear in the evening, then becoming partly cloudy. Lows around 60. The Nearshore Marine Forecast. For the following marine location, the islands to Vermilion. Overnight, northeast winds 5 to 10 knots. Clear. Waves 2 feet or less. Tuesday, northeast winds 5 to 15 knots. Sunny. Waves 1 to 3 feet. Tuesday night, north winds 10 knots or less. Mostly clear. Waves 1 foot or less. Wednesday, northwest winds less than 10 knots becoming north. Sunny. Waves 1 foot or less. The water temperature off Toledo is 65 degrees, off Cleveland 58 degrees, and off Erie 53 degrees. The extended forecast for the Central Highlands. Friday, partly cloudy. Highs in the mid-80s. Friday night, mostly cloudy. A chance of showers after midnight. Lows in the mid-60s. Chance of rain 30%. Saturday, partly sunny with a chance of showers. A chance of thunderstorms in the afternoon. Highs in the lower 80s.
chance of rain 50%. Saturday night, mostly cloudy with a chance of thunderstorms. A chance of showers. Lows in the mid-60s. Chance of rain 50%. Sunday, partly sunny with a chance of showers. A chance of thunderstorms in the afternoon. Highs in the lower 80s. Chance of rain 50%. Sunday night, a chance of thunderstorms in the evening. Mostly cloudy with a chance of showers. Lows in the mid-60s. Chance of rain 50%. Monday, partly sunny with a chance of showers. Highs in the lower 80s. Chance of rain 40%. The Mansfield, Ohio climate summary for the month of May, 2026. The average temperature was 57.1 degrees, which is 3.2 degrees below the normal average temperature. A total of 5.70 inches of precipitation fell during the period, which is 1.51 inches above the normal amount. A trace of snow fell during the period. There were 265 heating degree days this period, which is 66 above the normal amount. There were 29 cooling degree days this period, which is 26 below the normal amount. At 10 p.m., weather reports for selected cities. At Mansfield Long Regional Airport, it was partly cloudy. The temperature was 60 degrees, the dew point 41, and the relative humidity 49%. The wind was north, at 7 miles an hour. The pressure was 30.14 inches and rising. Elsewhere across Ohio, at Cleveland, it was clear, with a temperature of 60. It was partly cloudy, with a temperature of 60 at Wooster, 60 at Marion, 63 at Toledo Express, and 58 at Akron-Canton Regional Airport. Under partly cloudy skies, Youngstown reported 59, Dayton reported 65, Findlay reported 64, and Columbus reported 64. At Cincinnati, it was mostly cloudy, with a temperature of 67. Reports from nearby cities outside Ohio, at Buffalo, it was clear, with a temperature of 58. It was partly cloudy, with a temperature of 67 at Pittsburgh, and 64 at Detroit. At Chicago, it was mostly cloudy, with a temperature of 63. At Indianapolis, it was cloudy, with a temperature of 65. The current time is 11:03 p.m. Eastern Daylight Time. 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We supply the latest available information for the Central Highlands over station WWG57 from Butler on a frequency of 162.450 MHz. On the latest weather map, high pressure will continue to influence the region through this week before drifting southeast closer to the weekend. A frontal boundary will develop over the central Great Lakes, allowing a more unsettled pattern to return this weekend. The forecast for the Central Highlands. Tonight, mostly clear. Lows in the upper 40s. Northeast winds 5 to 10 miles per hour. Tuesday, sunny. Highs around 70. Northeast winds 10 to 15 miles per hour with gusts up to 25 miles per hour. Tuesday night, mostly clear. Lows in the upper 40s. Northeast winds 10 to 15 miles per hour, diminishing to around 5 miles per hour after midnight. Wednesday, sunny. Highs in the mid-70s. North winds around 5 miles per hour. Wednesday night, clear. Lows in the mid-50s. Northeast winds around 5 miles per hour, becoming southeast after midnight. Thursday, mostly sunny. Highs in the upper 70s. Thursday night, mostly clear in the evening, then becoming partly cloudy. Lows around 60. At 10 p.m., weather reports for selected cities. At Mansfield Long Regional Airport, it was partly cloudy. The temperature was 60 degrees, the dew point 41, and the relative humidity 49%. The wind was north, at 7 miles an hour. The pressure was 30.14 inches and rising. Elsewhere across Ohio, at Cleveland, it was clear, with a temperature of 60. It was partly cloudy, with a temperature of 60 at Wooster, 60 at Marion, 63 at Toledo Express, and 58 at Akron-Canton Regional Airport. Under partly cloudy skies, Youngstown reported 59, Dayton reported 65, Findlay reported 64, and Columbus reported 64. At Cincinnati, it was mostly cloudy, with a temperature of 67.
Reports from nearby cities outside Ohio, at Buffalo, it was

Ohio. At Cincinnati, rain was falling with a temperature of 66. At Cleveland, it was clear with a temperature of 59. It was partly cloudy with a temperature of 56 at Worcester, 59 at Marion, 60 at Toledo Express, and 55 at Akron-Canton Regional Airport. Under partly cloudy skies, Youngstown reported 56, Dayton reported 60, Findlay reported 62, and Columbus reported 63. Reports from nearby cities outside Ohio. At Buffalo, it was clear, with a temperature of 56. It was partly cloudy, with a temperature of 63 at Detroit, and 61 at Chicago. At Pittsburgh, it was mostly cloudy, with a temperature of 65. At Indianapolis, it was cloudy, with a temperature of 66. The current time is 11:07 p.m. Eastern Daylight Time. 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We supply the latest available information for the Central Highlands over station WWG57 from Butler on a frequency of 162.450 MHz. On the latest weather map, high pressure will continue to influence the region through this week before drifting southeast closer to the weekend. A frontal boundary will develop over the central Great Lakes, allowing a more unsettled pattern to return this weekend. The forecast for the Central Highlands. Tonight, mostly clear. Lows in the upper 40s. Northeast winds 5 to 10 miles per hour. Tuesday, sunny. Highs around 70. Northeast winds 10 to 15 miles per hour with gusts up to 25 miles per hour. Tuesday night, mostly clear. Lows in the upper 40s. Northeast winds 10 to 15 miles per hour, diminishing to around 5 miles per hour after midnight. Wednesday, sunny. Highs in the mid-70s. North winds around 5 miles per hour. Wednesday night, clear. Lows in the mid-50s. Northeast winds around 5 miles per hour, becoming southeast after midnight. Thursday, mostly sunny. Highs in the upper 70s. Thursday night, mostly clear in the evening, then becoming partly cloudy. Lows around 60. At 11 p.m., weather reports for selected cities. At Mansfield-Lawn Regional Airport, it was partly cloudy. The temperature was 57 degrees, the dew point 40, and the relative humidity 52%. The wind was north, at 6 miles an hour. The pressure was 30.16 inches and rising. Elsewhere across Ohio, at Cincinnati, rain was falling, with a temperature of 66. At Cleveland, it was clear, with a temperature of 59. It was partly cloudy, with a temperature of 56 at Worcester, 59 at Marion, 60 at Toledo Express, and 55 at Akron-Canton Regional Airport. Under partly cloudy skies, Youngstown reported 56, Dayton reported 60, Findlay reported 62, and Columbus reported 63. Reports from nearby cities outside Ohio. At Buffalo, it was clear, with a temperature of 56. It was partly cloudy, with a temperature of 63 at Detroit, and 61 at Chicago. At Pittsburgh, it was mostly cloudy, with a temperature of 65. At Indianapolis, it was cloudy, with a temperature of 66. The extended forecast for the Central Highlands. Friday, partly cloudy. Highs in the mid-80s. Friday night, mostly cloudy. A chance of showers after midnight. Lows in the mid-60s. Chance of rain 30%. Saturday, partly sunny with a chance of showers. A chance of thunderstorms in the afternoon. Highs in the lower 80s. Chance of rain 50%. Saturday night, mostly cloudy with a chance of thunderstorms. A chance of showers. Lows in the mid-60s. Chance of rain 50%. Sunday, partly sunny with a chance of showers. A chance of thunderstorms in the afternoon. Highs in the lower 80s. Chance of rain 50%. Sunday night, a chance of thunderstorms in the evening. Mostly cloudy with a chance of showers. Lows in the mid-60s. Chance of rain 50%. Monday, partly sunny with a chance of showers. Highs in the lower 80s. Chance of rain 40%. The current time is 11:11 p.m. Eastern Daylight Time. 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

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We supply the latest available information for the Central Highlands over station WWG57 from Butler on a frequency of 162.450 MHz. On the latest weather map, high pressure will continue to influence the region through this week before drifting southeast closer to the weekend. A frontal boundary will develop over the central Great Lakes, allowing a more unsettled pattern to return this weekend. The forecast for the Central Highlands. Tonight, mostly clear. Lows in the upper 40s. Northeast winds 5 to 10 miles per hour. Tuesday, sunny. Highs around 70. Northeast winds 10 to 15 miles per hour with gusts up to 25 miles per hour. Tuesday night, mostly clear. Lows in the upper 40s. Northeast winds 10 to 15 miles per hour, diminishing to around 5 miles per hour after midnight. Wednesday, sunny. Highs in the mid-70s. North winds around 5 miles per hour. Wednesday night, clear. Lows in the mid-50s. Northeast winds around 5 miles per hour, becoming southeast after midnight. Thursday, mostly sunny. Highs in the upper 70s. Thursday night, mostly clear in the evening, then becoming partly cloudy. Lows around 60. At 11 p.m., weather reports for selected cities. At Mansfield-Lom Regional Airport, it was clear. The temperature was 57 degrees, the dew point 40, and the relative humidity 52%. The wind was north, at 6 miles an hour. The pressure was 30.16 inches and rising. Elsewhere across Ohio, at Cincinnati, rain was falling, with a temperature of 66. It was clear, with a temperature of 56 at Worcester, 59 at Cleveland, and 62 at Findlay. It was partly cloudy, with a temperature of 59 at Marion, 60 at Toledo Express, and 55 at Akron-Canton Regional Airport. Under partly cloudy skies, Youngstown reported 56, Dayton reported 60, and Columbus reported 63. Reports from nearby cities outside Ohio, at Buffalo, it was clear, with a temperature of 56. It was partly cloudy, with a temperature of 63 at Detroit, and 61 at Chicago. At Pittsburgh, it was mostly cloudy, with a temperature of 65. At Indianapolis, it was cloudy, with a temperature of 66. The current time is 11:14 p.m. Eastern Daylight Time. 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We supply the latest available information for the Central Highlands over station WWG57 from Butler on a frequency of 162.450 MHz. The Mansfield, Ohio Climate Summary for the month of May, 2026. The average temperature was 57.1 degrees, which is 3.2 degrees below the normal average temperature. A total of 5.70 inches of precipitation fell during the period, which is 1.51 inches above the normal amount. A trace of snow fell during the period. There were 265 heating degree days this period, which is 66 above the normal amount. There were 29 cooling degree days this period, which is 26 below the normal amount. On the latest weather map, high pressure will continue to influence the region through this week before drifting southeast closer to the weekend. A frontal boundary will develop over the central Great Lakes, allowing a more unsettled pattern to return this weekend. The forecast for the Central Highlands. Tonight, mostly clear. Lows in the upper 40s. Northeast winds 5 to 10 miles per hour. Tuesday, sunny. Highs around 70. Northeast winds 10 to 15 miles per hour with gusts up to 25 miles per hour. Tuesday night, mostly clear. Lows in the upper 40s. Northeast winds 10 to 15 miles per hour, diminishing to around 5 miles per hour after midnight. Wednesday, sunny. Highs in the mid-70s. North winds around 5 miles per hour. Wednesday night, clear. Lows in the mid-50s. Northeast winds around 5 miles per hour, becoming southeast after midnight. Thursday, mostly sunny. Highs in the upper 70s. Thursday night, mostly clear in the evening, then becoming partly cloudy. Lows around 60.
at 11 p.m. Weather reports for selected cities at Mansfield Lawn Regional Airport, it was clear. The temperature was 57 degrees, the dew point 40, and the relative humidity 52%. The wind was north at 6 miles an hour. The pressure was 30.16 inches and rising. Elsewhere across Ohio, at Cincinnati, rain was falling with a temperature of 66. It was clear, with a temperature of 56 at Worcester, 59 at Cleveland, and 62 at Findlay. It was partly cloudy, with a temperature of 59 at Marion, 60 at Toledo Express, and 55 at Akron-Canton Regional Airport. Under partly cloudy skies, Youngstown reported 56, Dayton reported 60, and Columbus reported 63. Reports from nearby cities outside Ohio, at Buffalo, it was clear, with a temperature of 56. It was partly cloudy, with a temperature of 63 at Detroit, and 61 at Chicago. At Pittsburgh, it was mostly cloudy, with a temperature of 65. At Indianapolis, it was cloudy, with a temperature of 66. The current time is 11:18 p.m. Eastern Daylight Time. 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We supply the latest available information for the Central Highlands over station WWG57 from Butler on a frequency of 162.450 MHz. On the latest weather map, high pressure will continue to influence the region through this week before drifting southeast closer to the weekend. A frontal boundary will develop over the central Great Lakes, allowing a more unsettled pattern to return this weekend. The forecast for the Central Highlands. Tonight, mostly clear. Lows in the upper 40s. Northeast winds 5 to 10 miles per hour. Tuesday, sunny. Highs around 70. Northeast winds 10 to 15 miles per hour with gusts up to 25 miles per hour. Tuesday night, mostly clear. Lows in the upper 40s. Northeast winds 10 to 15 miles per hour, diminishing to around 5 miles per hour after midnight. Wednesday, sunny. Highs in the mid-70s. North winds around 5 miles per hour. Wednesday night, clear. Lows in the mid-50s. Northeast winds around 5 miles per hour, becoming southeast after midnight. Thursday, mostly sunny. Highs in the upper 70s. Thursday night, mostly clear in the evening, then becoming partly cloudy. Lows around 60. At 11 p.m., weather reports for selected cities at Mansfield Lawn Regional Airport, it was clear. The temperature was 57 degrees, the dew point 40, and the relative humidity 52%. The wind was north at 6 miles an hour. The pressure was 30.16 inches and rising. Elsewhere across Ohio, at Cincinnati, rain was falling with a temperature of 66. It was clear with a temperature of 56 at Worcester, 59 at Cleveland, and 62 at Findlay. It was partly cloudy with a temperature of 59 at Marion, 60 at Toledo Express, and 55 at Akron-Canton Regional Airport. Under partly cloudy skies, Youngstown reported 56, Dayton reported 60, and Columbus reported 63. Reports from nearby cities outside Ohio, at Buffalo, it was clear, with a temperature of 56. It was partly cloudy, with a temperature of 63 at Detroit, and 61 at Chicago. At Pittsburgh, it was mostly cloudy, with a temperature of 65. At Indianapolis, it was cloudy, with a temperature of 66. The extended forecast for the Central Highlands. Friday, partly cloudy. Highs in the mid-80s. Friday night, mostly cloudy. A chance of showers after midnight. Lows in the mid-60s. Chance of rain 30%. Saturday, partly sunny with a chance of showers. A chance of thunderstorms in the afternoon. Highs in the lower 80s. Chance of rain 50%. Saturday night, mostly cloudy with a chance of thunderstorms. A chance of showers. Lows in the mid-60s. Chance of rain 50%. Sunday, partly sunny with a chance of showers. A chance of thunderstorms in the afternoon. Highs in the lower 80s. Chance of rain 50%. Sunday night, a chance of thunderstorms in the evening. Mostly cloudy with a chance of showers.
lows in the mid-60s. Chance of rain 50%. Monday, partly sunny with a chance of showers. Highs in the lower 80s. Chance of rain 40%. The current time is 11:22 p.m. Eastern Daylight Time. 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We supply the latest available information for the Central Highlands over station WWG57 from Butler on a frequency of 162.450 MHz. On the latest weather map, high pressure will continue to influence the region through this week before drifting southeast closer to the weekend. A frontal boundary will develop over the central Great Lakes, allowing a more unsettled pattern to return this weekend. The forecast for the Central Highlands. Tonight, mostly clear. Lows in the upper 40s. Northeast winds 5 to 10 miles per hour. Tuesday, sunny. Highs around 70. Northeast winds 10 to 15 miles per hour with gusts up to 25 miles per hour. Tuesday night, mostly clear. Lows in the upper 40s. Northeast winds 10 to 15 miles per hour, diminishing to around 5 miles per hour after midnight. Wednesday, sunny. Highs in the mid-70s. North winds around 5 miles per hour. Wednesday night, clear. Lows in the mid-50s. Northeast winds around 5 miles per hour, becoming southeast after midnight. Thursday, mostly sunny. Highs in the upper 70s. Thursday night, mostly clear in the evening, then becoming partly cloudy. Lows around 60. At 11 p.m., weather reports for selected cities. At Mansfield Long Regional Airport, it was clear. The temperature was 57 degrees, the dew point 40, and the relative humidity 52%. The wind was north, at 6 miles an hour. The pressure was 30.16 inches and rising. Elsewhere across Ohio, at Cincinnati, rain was falling, with a temperature of 66. It was clear, with a temperature of 56 at Worcester, 59 at Cleveland, and 62 at Findlay. It was partly cloudy, with a temperature of 59 at Marion, 60 at Toledo Express, and 55 at Akron-Canton Regional Airport. Under partly cloudy skies, Youngstown reported 56, Dayton reported 60, and Columbus reported 63. Reports from nearby cities outside Ohio, at Buffalo, it was clear, with a temperature of 56. It was partly cloudy, with a temperature of 63 at Detroit, and 61 at Chicago. At Pittsburgh, it was mostly cloudy, with a temperature of 65. At Indianapolis, it was cloudy, with a temperature of 66. The current time is 11:24 p.m. Eastern Daylight Time. 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We supply the latest available information for the Central Highlands over station WWG57 from Butler on a frequency of 162.450 MHz. On the latest weather map, high pressure will continue to influence the region through this week before drifting southeast closer to the weekend. A frontal boundary will develop over the central Great Lakes, allowing a more unsettled pattern to return this weekend. The forecast for the Central Highlands. Tonight, mostly clear. Lows in the upper 40s. Northeast winds 5 to 10 miles per hour. Tuesday, sunny. Highs around 70. Northeast winds 10 to 15 miles per hour with gusts up to 25 miles per hour. Tuesday night, mostly clear. Lows in the upper 40s. Northeast winds 10 to 15 miles per hour, diminishing to around 5 miles per hour after midnight. Wednesday, sunny. Highs in the mid-70s. North winds around 5 miles per hour. Wednesday night, clear. Lows in the mid-50s. Northeast winds around 5 miles per hour, becoming southeast after midnight. Thursday, mostly sunny. Highs in the upper 70s. Thursday night, mostly clear in the evening, then becoming partly cloudy. Lows around 60. At 11 p.m., weather reports for selected cities. At Mansfield Long Regional Airport, it was clear. The temperature was 57 degrees, the dew point 40, and the relative humidity 52%.
The wind was north at 6 miles an hour. The pressure was 30.16 inches and rising. Elsewhere across Ohio, at Cincinnati, rain was falling with a temperature of 66. It was clear with a temperature of 56 at Wooster, 59 at Cleveland, and 62 at Findlay. It was partly cloudy with a temperature of 59 at Marion, 60 at Toledo Express, and 55 at Akron-Canton Regional Airport. Under partly cloudy skies, Youngstown reported 56, Dayton reported 60, and Columbus reported 63. Reports from nearby cities outside Ohio, at Buffalo, it was clear, with a temperature of 56. It was partly cloudy, with a temperature of 63 at Detroit, and 61 at Chicago. At Pittsburgh, it was mostly cloudy, with a temperature of 65. At Indianapolis, it was cloudy, with a temperature of 66. The current time is 11:27 p.m. Eastern Daylight Time. 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We supply the latest available information for the Central Highlands over station WWG 57 from Butler on a frequency of 162.450 MHz. On the latest weather map, high pressure will continue to influence the region through this week before drifting southeast closer to the weekend. A frontal boundary will develop over the central Great Lakes, allowing a more unsettled pattern to return this weekend. The forecast for the Central Highlands. Tonight, mostly clear. Lows in the upper 40s. Northeast winds 5 to 10 miles per hour. Tuesday, sunny. Highs around 70. Northeast winds 10 to 15 miles per hour with gusts up to 25 miles per hour. Tuesday night, mostly clear. Lows in the upper 40s. Northeast winds 10 to 15 miles per hour, diminishing to around 5 miles per hour after midnight. Wednesday, sunny. Highs in the mid-70s. North winds around 5 miles per hour. Wednesday night, clear. Lows in the mid-50s. Northeast winds around 5 miles per hour, becoming southeast after midnight. Thursday, mostly sunny. Highs in the upper 70s. Thursday night, mostly clear in the evening, then becoming partly cloudy. Lows around 60. At 11 p.m., weather reports for selected cities. At Mansfield Lawn Regional Airport, it was clear. The temperature was 57 degrees, the dew point 40, and the relative humidity 52%. The wind was north, at 6 miles an hour. The pressure was 30.16 inches and rising. Elsewhere across Ohio, at Cincinnati, rain was falling, with a temperature of 66. It was clear, with a temperature of 56 at Wooster, 59 at Cleveland, and 62 at Findlay. It was partly cloudy, with a temperature of 59 at Marion, 60 at Toledo Express, and 55 at Akron-Canton Regional Airport. Under partly cloudy skies, Youngstown reported 56, Dayton reported 60, and Columbus reported 63. Reports from nearby cities outside Ohio, at Buffalo, it was clear, with a temperature of 56. It was partly cloudy, with a temperature of 63 at Detroit, and 61 at Chicago. At Pittsburgh, it was mostly cloudy, with a temperature of 65. At Indianapolis, it was cloudy, with a temperature of 66. The extended forecast for the Central Highlands. Friday, partly cloudy. Highs in the mid-80s. Friday night, mostly cloudy. A chance of showers after midnight. Lows in the mid-60s. Chance of rain 30%. Saturday, partly sunny with a chance of showers. A chance of thunderstorms in the afternoon. Highs in the lower 80s. Chance of rain 50%. Saturday night, mostly cloudy with a chance of thunderstorms. A chance of showers. Lows in the mid-60s. Chance of rain 50%. Sunday, partly sunny with a chance of showers. A chance of thunderstorms in the afternoon. Highs in the lower 80s. Chance of rain 50%. Sunday night, a chance of thunderstorms in the evening. Mostly cloudy with a chance of showers. Lows in the mid-60s. Chance of rain 50%. Monday, partly sunny with a chance of showers. Highs in the lower 80s. Chance of rain 40%.
the Mansfield, Ohio climate summary for the month of May, 2026. The average temperature was 57.1 degrees, which is 3.2 degrees below the normal average temperature. A total of 5.70 inches of precipitation fell during the period, which is 1.51 inches above the normal amount. A trace of snow fell during the period. There were 265 heating degree days this period, which is 66 above the normal amount. There were 29 cooling degree days this period, which is 26 below the normal amount. The current time is 11:32 p.m. Eastern Daylight Time. 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We supply the latest available information for the Central Highlands over station WWG 57 from Butler on a frequency of 162.450 MHz. On the latest weather map, high pressure will continue to influence the region through this week before drifting southeast closer to the weekend. A frontal boundary will develop over the central Great Lakes, allowing a more unsettled pattern to return this weekend. The forecast for the Central Highlands. Tonight, mostly clear. Lows in the upper 40s. Northeast winds 5 to 10 miles per hour. Tuesday, sunny. Highs around 70. Northeast winds 10 to 15 miles per hour with gusts up to 25 miles per hour. Tuesday night, mostly clear. Lows in the upper 40s. Northeast winds 10 to 15 miles per hour, diminishing to around 5 miles per hour after midnight. Wednesday, sunny. Highs in the mid-70s. North winds around 5 miles per hour. Wednesday night, clear. Lows in the mid-50s. Northeast winds around 5 miles per hour, becoming southeast after midnight. Thursday, mostly sunny. Highs in the upper 70s. Thursday night, mostly clear in the evening, then becoming partly cloudy. Lows around 60. At 11 p.m., weather reports for selected cities at Mansfield Long Regional Airport, it was clear. The temperature was 57 degrees, the dew point 40, and the relative humidity 52%. The wind was north, at 6 miles an hour. The pressure was 30.16 inches and rising. Elsewhere across Ohio, at Cincinnati, rain was falling, with a temperature of 66. It was clear, with a temperature of 56 at Worcester, 59 at Cleveland, and 62 at Findlay. It was partly cloudy, with a temperature of 59 at Marion, 60 at Toledo Express, and 55 at Akron-Canton Regional Airport. Under partly cloudy skies, Youngstown reported 56, Dayton reported 60, and Columbus reported 63. Reports from nearby cities outside Ohio, at Buffalo, it was clear, with a temperature of 56. It was partly cloudy, with a temperature of 63 at Detroit, and 61 at Chicago. At Pittsburgh, it was mostly cloudy, with a temperature of 65. At Indianapolis, it was cloudy, with a temperature of 66. The current time is 11:35 p.m. Eastern Daylight Time. 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We supply the latest available information for the Central Highlands over station WWG 57 from Butler on a frequency of 162.450 MHz. On the latest weather map, high pressure will continue to influence the region through this week before drifting southeast closer to the weekend. A frontal boundary will develop over the central Great Lakes, allowing a more unsettled pattern to return this weekend. The forecast for the Central Highlands. Tonight, mostly clear. Lows in the upper 40s. Northeast winds 5 to 10 miles per hour. Tuesday, sunny. Highs around 70. Northeast winds 10 to 15 miles per hour with gusts up to 25 miles per hour. Tuesday night, mostly clear. Lows in the upper 40s. Northeast winds 10 to 15 miles per hour, diminishing to around 5 miles per hour after midnight. Wednesday, sunny. Highs in the mid-70s. North winds around 5 miles per hour. Wednesday night, clear. Lows in the mid-50s. Northeast winds around 5 miles per hour, becoming southeast after midnight. Thursday, mostly sunny.
highs in the upper 70s. Thursday night, mostly clear in the evening, then becoming partly cloudy. Lows around 60. At 11 p.m., weather reports for selected cities. At Mansfield Lawn Regional Airport, it was clear. The temperature was 57 degrees, the dew point 40, and the relative humidity 52%. The wind was north, at 6 miles an hour. The pressure was 30.16 inches and rising. Elsewhere across Ohio, at Cincinnati, rain was falling, with a temperature of 66. It was clear, with a temperature of 56 at Worcester, 59 at Cleveland, and 62 at Findlay. It was partly cloudy, with a temperature of 59 at Marion, 60 at Toledo Express, and 55 at Akron-Canton Regional Airport. Under partly cloudy skies, Youngstown reported 56, Dayton reported 60, and Columbus reported 63. Reports from nearby cities outside Ohio, at Buffalo, it was clear, with a temperature of 56. It was partly cloudy, with a temperature of 63 at Detroit, and 61 at Chicago. At Pittsburgh, it was mostly cloudy, with a temperature of 65. At Indianapolis, it was cloudy, with a temperature of 66. The current time is 11:38 p.m. Eastern Daylight Time. 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We supply the latest available information for the Central Highlands over station WWG57 from Butler on a frequency of 162.450 MHz. On the latest weather map, high pressure will continue to influence the region through this week before drifting southeast closer to the weekend. A frontal boundary will develop over the central Great Lakes, allowing a more unsettled pattern to return this weekend. The forecast for the Central Highlands. Tonight, mostly clear. Lows in the upper 40s. Northeast winds 5 to 10 miles per hour. Tuesday, sunny. Highs around 70. Northeast winds 10 to 15 miles per hour with gusts up to 25 miles per hour. Tuesday night, mostly clear. Lows in the upper 40s. Northeast winds 10 to 15 miles per hour, diminishing to around 5 miles per hour after midnight. Wednesday, sunny. Highs in the mid-70s. North winds around 5 miles per hour. Wednesday night, clear. Lows in the mid-50s. Northeast winds around 5 miles per hour, becoming southeast after midnight. Thursday, mostly sunny. Highs in the upper 70s. Thursday night, mostly clear in the evening, then becoming partly cloudy. Lows around 60. At 11 p.m., weather reports for selected cities. At Mansfield Lawn Regional Airport, it was clear. The temperature was 57 degrees, the dew point 40, and the relative humidity 52%. The wind was north, at 6 miles an hour. The pressure was 30.16 inches and rising. Elsewhere across Ohio, at Cincinnati, rain was falling, with a temperature of 66. It was clear, with a temperature of 56 at Worcester, 59 at Cleveland, and 62 at Findlay. It was partly cloudy, with a temperature of 59 at Marion, 60 at Toledo Express, and 55 at Akron-Canton Regional Airport. Under partly cloudy skies, Youngstown reported 56, Dayton reported 60, and Columbus reported 63. Reports from nearby cities outside Ohio, at Buffalo, it was clear, with a temperature of 56. It was partly cloudy, with a temperature of 63 at Detroit, and 61 at Chicago. At Pittsburgh, it was mostly cloudy, with a temperature of 65. At Indianapolis, it was cloudy, with a temperature of 66. The extended forecast for the Central Highlands. Friday, partly cloudy. Highs in the mid-80s. Friday night, mostly cloudy. A chance of showers after midnight. Lows in the mid-60s. Chance of rain 30%. Saturday, partly sunny with a chance of showers. A chance of thunderstorms in the afternoon. Highs in the lower 80s. Chance of rain 50%. Saturday night, mostly cloudy with a chance of thunderstorms. A chance of showers. Lows in the mid-60s. Chance of rain 50%. Sunday, partly sunny with a chance of showers. A chance of thunderstorms in the afternoon.
Highs in the lower 80s. Chance of rain 50%. Sunday night, a chance of thunderstorms in the evening. Mostly cloudy with a chance of showers. Lows in the mid-60s. Chance of rain 50%. Monday, partly sunny with a chance of showers. Highs in the lower 80s. Chance of rain 40%. The current time is 11:42 p.m. Eastern Daylight Time. 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We supply the latest available information for the Central Highlands over station WWG57 from Butler on a frequency of 162.450 MHz. On the latest weather map, high pressure will continue to influence the region through this week before drifting southeast closer to the weekend. A frontal boundary will develop over the central Great Lakes, allowing a more unsettled pattern to return this weekend. The forecast for the Central Highlands. Tonight, mostly clear. Lows in the upper 40s. Northeast winds 5 to 10 miles per hour. Tuesday, sunny. Highs around 70. Northeast winds 10 to 15 miles per hour with gusts up to 25 miles per hour. Tuesday night, mostly clear. Lows in the upper 40s. Northeast winds 10 to 15 miles per hour, diminishing to around 5 miles per hour after midnight. Wednesday, sunny. Highs in the mid-70s. North winds around 5 miles per hour. Wednesday night, clear. Lows in the mid-50s. Northeast winds around 5 miles per hour, becoming southeast after midnight. Thursday, mostly sunny. Highs in the upper 70s. Thursday night, mostly clear in the evening, then becoming partly cloudy. Lows around 60. At 11 p.m., weather reports for selected cities. At Mansfield Long Regional Airport, it was clear. The temperature was 57 degrees, the dew point 40, and the relative humidity 52%. The wind was north, at 6 miles an hour. The pressure was 30.16 inches and rising. Elsewhere across Ohio, at Cincinnati, rain was falling, with a temperature of 66. It was clear, with a temperature of 56 at Worcester, 59 at Cleveland, and 62 at Findlay. It was partly cloudy, with a temperature of 59 at Marion, 60 at Toledo Express, and 55 at Akron-Canton Regional Airport. Under partly cloudy skies, Youngstown reported 56, Dayton reported 60, and Columbus reported 63. Reports from nearby cities outside Ohio, at Buffalo, it was clear, with a temperature of 56. It was partly cloudy, with a temperature of 63 at Detroit, and 61 at Chicago. At Pittsburgh, it was mostly cloudy, with a temperature of 65. At Indianapolis, it was cloudy, with a temperature of 66. The Mansfield, Ohio climate summary for the month of May, 2026. The average temperature was 57.1 degrees, which is 3.2 degrees below the normal average temperature. A total of 5.70 inches of precipitation fell during the period, which is 1.51 inches above the normal amount. A trace of snow fell during the period. There were 265 heating degree days this period, which is 66 above the normal amount. There were 29 cooling degree days this period, which is 26 below the normal amount. The current time is 11:45 p.m. Eastern Daylight Time. 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We supply the latest available information for the Central Highlands over station WWG57 from Butler on a frequency of 162.450 MHz. On the latest weather map, high pressure will continue to influence the region through this week before drifting southeast closer to the weekend. A frontal boundary will develop over the central Great Lakes, allowing a more unsettled pattern to return this weekend. The forecast for the Central Highlands. Tonight, mostly clear. Lows in the upper 40s. Northeast winds 5 to 10 miles per hour. Tuesday, sunny. Highs around 70. Northeast winds 10 to 15 miles per hour with gusts up to 25 miles per hour. Tuesday night, mostly clear. Lows in the upper 40s.
Northeast winds 10 to 15 miles per hour, diminishing to around 5 miles per hour after midnight. Wednesday, sunny. Highs in the mid-70s. North winds around 5 miles per hour. Wednesday night, clear. Lows in the mid-50s. Northeast winds around 5 miles per hour, becoming southeast after midnight. Thursday, mostly sunny. Highs in the upper 70s. Thursday night, mostly clear in the evening, then becoming partly cloudy. Lows around 60. At 11 p.m., weather reports for selected cities. At Mansfield Lom Regional Airport, it was clear. The temperature was 57 degrees, the dew point 40, and the relative humidity 52%. The wind was north, at 6 miles an hour. The pressure was 30.16 inches and rising. Elsewhere across Ohio, at Cincinnati, rain was falling, with a temperature of 66. It was clear, with a temperature of 56 at Worcester, 59 at Cleveland, and 62 at Findlay. It was partly cloudy, with a temperature of 59 at Marion, 60 at Toledo Express, and 55 at Akron-Canton Regional Airport. Under partly cloudy skies, Youngstown reported 56, Dayton reported 60, and Columbus reported 63. Reports from nearby cities outside Ohio, at Buffalo, it was clear, with a temperature of 56. It was partly cloudy, with a temperature of 63 at Detroit, and 61 at Chicago. At Pittsburgh, it was mostly cloudy, with a temperature of 65. At Indianapolis, it was cloudy, with a temperature of 66. The current time is 11:48 p.m. Eastern Daylight Time. 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We supply the latest available information for the Central Highlands over station WWG57 from Butler on a frequency of 162.450 MHz. On the latest weather map, high pressure will continue to influence the region through this week before drifting southeast closer to the weekend. A frontal boundary will develop over the central Great Lakes, allowing a more unsettled pattern to return this weekend. The forecast for the Central Highlands. Tonight, mostly clear. Lows in the upper 40s. Northeast winds 5 to 10 miles per hour. Tuesday, sunny. Highs around 70. Northeast winds 10 to 15 miles per hour with gusts up to 25 miles per hour. Tuesday night, mostly clear. Lows in the upper 40s. Northeast winds 10 to 15 miles per hour, diminishing to around 5 miles per hour after midnight. Wednesday, sunny. Highs in the mid-70s. North winds around 5 miles per hour. Wednesday night, clear. Lows in the mid-50s. Northeast winds around 5 miles per hour, becoming southeast after midnight. Thursday, mostly sunny. Highs in the upper 70s. Thursday night, mostly clear in the evening, then becoming partly cloudy. Lows around 60. The extended forecast for the Central Highlands. Friday, partly cloudy. Highs in the mid-80s. Friday night, mostly cloudy. A chance of showers after midnight. Lows in the mid-60s. Chance of rain 30%. Saturday, partly sunny with a chance of showers. A chance of thunderstorms in the afternoon. Highs in the lower 80s. Chance of rain 50%. Saturday night, mostly cloudy with a chance of thunderstorms. A chance of showers. Lows in the mid-60s. Chance of rain 50%. Sunday, partly sunny with a chance of showers. A chance of thunderstorms in the afternoon. Highs in the lower 80s. Chance of rain 50%. Sunday night, a chance of thunderstorms in the evening. Mostly cloudy with a chance of showers. Lows in the mid-60s. Chance of rain 50%. Monday, partly sunny with a chance of showers. Highs in the lower 80s. Chance of rain 40%. At 11 p.m., weather reports for selected cities. At Mansfield Lom Regional Airport, it was clear. The temperature was 57 degrees. The dew point 40, and the relative humidity 52%. The wind was north, at 6 miles an hour. The pressure was 30.16 inches and rising.
Elsewhere across Ohio, at Cincinnati, rain was falling, with a temperature of 66. It was clear, with a temperature of 56 at Worcester, 59 at Cleveland, and 62 at Findlay. It was partly cloudy, with a temperature of 59 at Marion, 60 at Toledo Express, and 55 at Akron-Canton Regional Airport. Under partly cloudy skies, Youngstown reported 56, Dayton reported 60, and Columbus reported 63. Reports from nearby cities outside Ohio, at Buffalo, it was clear, with a temperature of 56. It was partly cloudy, with a temperature of 63 at Detroit, and 61 at Chicago. At Pittsburgh, it was mostly cloudy, with a temperature of 65. At Indianapolis, it was cloudy, with a temperature of 66. The current time is 11:52 p.m. Eastern Daylight Time. 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We supply the latest available information for the Central Highlands over station WWG57 from Butler on a frequency of 162.450 MHz. On the latest weather map, high pressure will continue to influence the region through this week before drifting southeast closer to the weekend. A frontal boundary will develop over the central Great Lakes, allowing a more unsettled pattern to return this weekend. The forecast for the Central Highlands. Tonight, mostly clear. Lows in the upper 40s. Northeast winds 5 to 10 miles per hour. Tuesday, sunny. Highs around 70. Northeast winds 10 to 15 miles per hour with gusts up to 25 miles per hour. Tuesday night, mostly clear. Lows in the upper 40s. Northeast winds 10 to 15 miles per hour, diminishing to around 5 miles per hour after midnight. Wednesday, sunny. Highs in the mid-70s. North winds around 5 miles per hour. Wednesday night, clear. Lows in the mid-50s. Northeast winds around 5 miles per hour, becoming southeast after midnight. Thursday, mostly sunny. Highs in the upper 70s. Thursday night, mostly clear in the evening, then becoming partly cloudy. Lows around 60. At 11 p.m., weather reports for selected cities. At Mansfield-Lom Regional Airport, it was clear. The temperature was 57 degrees, the dew point 40, and the relative humidity 52%. The wind was north, at 6 miles an hour. The pressure was 30.16 inches and rising. Elsewhere across Ohio, at Cincinnati, rain was falling, with a temperature of 66. It was clear, with a temperature of 56 at Worcester, 59 at Cleveland, and 62 at Findlay. It was partly cloudy, with a temperature of 59 at Marion, 60 at Toledo Express, and 55 at Akron-Canton Regional Airport. Under partly cloudy skies, Youngstown reported 56, Dayton reported 60, and Columbus reported 63. Reports from nearby cities outside Ohio, at Buffalo, it was clear, with a temperature of 56. It was partly cloudy, with a temperature of 63 at Detroit, and 61 at Chicago. At Pittsburgh, it was mostly cloudy, with a temperature of 65. At Indianapolis, it was cloudy, with a temperature of 66. The current time is 11:55 p.m. Eastern Daylight Time. 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We supply the latest available information for the Central Highlands over station WWG57 from Butler on a frequency of 162.450 MHz. On the latest weather map, high pressure will continue to influence the region through this week before drifting southeast closer to the weekend. A frontal boundary will develop over the central Great Lakes, allowing a more unsettled pattern to return this weekend. The forecast for the Central Highlands. Tonight, mostly clear. Lows in the upper 40s. Northeast winds 5 to 10 miles per hour. Tuesday, sunny. Highs around 70. Northeast winds 10 to 15 miles per hour with gusts up to 25 miles per hour. Tuesday night, mostly clear. Lows in the upper 40s. Northeast winds 10 to 15 miles per hour, diminishing to around 5 miles per hour after midnight. Wednesday, sunny. Highs in the mid-70s.
North winds around 5 miles per hour. Wednesday night, clear. Lows in the mid-50s. Northeast winds around 5 miles per hour, becoming southeast after midnight. Thursday, mostly sunny. Highs in the upper 70s. Thursday night, mostly clear in the evening, then becoming partly cloudy. Lows around 60. At 11 p.m., weather reports for selected cities. At Mansfield Lawn Regional Airport, it was clear. The temperature was 57 degrees, the dew point 40, and the relative humidity 52%. The wind was north, at 6 miles an hour. The pressure was 30.16 inches and rising. Elsewhere across Ohio, at Cincinnati, rain was falling, with a temperature of 66. It was clear, with a temperature of 56 at Worcester, 59 at Cleveland, and 62 at Findlay. It was partly cloudy, with a temperature of 59 at Marion, 60 at Toledo Express, and 55 at Akron-Canton Regional Airport. Under partly cloudy skies, Youngstown reported 56, Dayton reported 60, and Columbus reported 63. Reports from nearby cities outside Ohio, at Buffalo, it was clear, with a temperature of 56. It was partly cloudy, with a temperature of 63 at Detroit, and 61 at Chicago. At Pittsburgh, it was mostly cloudy, with a temperature of 65. At Indianapolis, it was cloudy, with a temperature of 66. The current time is 11:58 p.m. Eastern Daylight Time. 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We supply the latest available information for the Central Highlands over station WWG57 from Butler on a frequency of 162.450 MHz. On the latest weather map, high pressure will continue to influence the region through this week before drifting southeast closer to the weekend. A frontal boundary will develop over the central Great Lakes, allowing a more unsettled pattern to return this weekend. The forecast for the Central Highlands. Tonight, mostly clear. Lows in the upper 40s. Northeast winds 5 to 10 miles per hour. Tuesday, sunny. Highs around 70. Northeast winds 10 to 15 miles per hour with gusts up to 25 miles per hour. Tuesday night, mostly clear. Lows in the upper 40s. Northeast winds 10 to 15 miles per hour, diminishing to around 5 miles per hour after midnight. Wednesday, sunny. Highs in the mid-70s. North winds around 5 miles per hour. Wednesday night, clear. Lows in the mid-50s. Northeast winds around 5 miles per hour, becoming southeast after midnight. Thursday, mostly sunny. Highs in the upper 70s. Thursday night, mostly clear in the evening, then becoming partly cloudy. Lows around 60. At 11 p.m., weather reports for selected cities. At Mansfield Lawn Regional Airport, it was clear. The temperature was 57 degrees, the dew point 40, and the relative humidity 52%. The wind was north, at 6 miles an hour. The pressure was 30.16 inches and rising. Elsewhere across Ohio, at Cincinnati, rain was falling, with a temperature of 66. It was clear, with a temperature of 56 at Worcester, 59 at Cleveland, and 62 at Findlay. It was partly cloudy, with a temperature of 59 at Marion, 60 at Toledo Express, and 55 at Akron-Canton Regional Airport. Under partly cloudy skies, Youngstown reported 56, Dayton reported 60, and Columbus reported 63. Reports from nearby cities outside Ohio, at Buffalo, it was clear, with a temperature of 56. It was partly cloudy, with a temperature of 63 at Detroit, and 61 at Chicago. At Pittsburgh, it was mostly cloudy, with a temperature of 65. At Indianapolis, it was cloudy, with a temperature of 66. The Nearshore Marine Forecast. For the following marine location, the islands to Vermilion. Overnight, northeast winds 5 to 10 knots. Clear. Waves 2 feet or less. Tuesday, northeast winds 5 to 15 knots. Sunny. Waves 1 to 3 feet. Tuesday night, north winds 10 knots or less. Mostly clear. Waves 1 foot or less.
Wednesday, northwest winds less than 10 knots becoming north. Sunny. Waves 1 foot or less. The water temperature off Toledo is 65 degrees, off Cleveland 58 degrees, and off Erie 53 degrees. The extended forecast for the Central Highlands. Friday, partly cloudy. Highs in the mid-80s. Friday night, mostly cloudy. A chance of showers after midnight. Lows in the mid-60s. Chance of rain 30%. Saturday, partly sunny with a chance of showers. A chance of thunderstorms in the afternoon. Highs in the lower 80s. Chance of rain 50%. Saturday night, mostly cloudy with a chance of thunderstorms. A chance of showers. Lows in the mid-60s. Chance of rain 50%. Sunday, partly sunny with a chance of showers. A chance of thunderstorms in the afternoon. Highs in the lower 80s. Chance of rain 50%. Sunday night, a chance of thunderstorms in the evening. Mostly cloudy with a chance of showers. Lows in the mid-60s. Chance of rain 50%. Monday, partly sunny with a chance of showers. Highs in the lower 80s. Chance of rain 40%. The Mansfield, Ohio Climate Summary for the month of May, 2026. The average temperature was 57.1 degrees, which is 3.2 degrees below the normal average temperature. A total of 5.70 inches of precipitation fell during the period, which is 1.51 inches above the normal amount. A trace of snow fell during the period. There were 265 heating degree days this period, which is 66 above the normal amount. There were 29 cooling degree days this period, which is 26 below the normal amount. The current time is 12.03 a.m. Eastern Daylight Time. 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We supply the latest available information for the Central Highlands over station WWG57 from Butler on a frequency of 162.450 MHz. On the latest weather map, high pressure will continue to influence the region through this week before drifting southeast closer to the weekend. A frontal boundary will develop over the central Great Lakes, allowing a more unsettled pattern to return this weekend. The forecast for the Central Highlands. Tonight, mostly clear. Lows in the upper 40s. Northeast winds 5 to 10 miles per hour. Tuesday, sunny. Highs around 70. Northeast winds 10 to 15 miles per hour with gusts up to 25 miles per hour. Tuesday night, mostly clear. Lows in the upper 40s. Northeast winds 10 to 15 miles per hour, diminishing to around 5 miles per hour after midnight. Wednesday, sunny. Highs in the mid-70s. North winds around 5 miles per hour. Wednesday night, clear. Lows in the mid-50s. Northeast winds around 5 miles per hour, becoming southeast after midnight. Thursday, mostly sunny. Highs in the upper 70s. Thursday night, mostly clear in the evening, then becoming partly cloudy. Lows around 60. At 11 p.m., weather reports for selected cities. At Mansfield-Lom Regional Airport, it was clear. The temperature was 57 degrees, the dew point 40, and the relative humidity 52%. The wind was north, at 6 miles an hour. The pressure was 30.16 inches and rising. Elsewhere across Ohio, at Cincinnati, rain was falling, with a temperature of 66. It was clear, with a temperature of 56 at Worcester, 59 at Cleveland, and 62 at Findlay. It was partly cloudy, with a temperature of 59 at Marion, 60 at Toledo Express, and 55 at Akron-Canton Regional Airport. Under partly cloudy skies, Youngstown reported 56, Dayton reported 60, and Columbus reported 63. Reports from nearby cities outside Ohio, at Buffalo, it was clear, with a temperature of 56. It was partly cloudy, with a temperature of 63 at Detroit, and 61 at Chicago. At Pittsburgh, it was mostly cloudy, with a temperature of 65. At Indianapolis, it was cloudy, with a temperature of 66. The current time is 12.06 a.m. Eastern Daylight Time.
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On the latest weather map, high pressure will continue to influence the region.

miles per hour, diminishing to around 5 miles per hour after midnight. Wednesday, sunny. Highs in the mid-70s. North winds around 5 miles per hour. Wednesday night, clear. Lows in the mid-50s. Northeast winds around 5 miles per hour, becoming southeast after midnight. Thursday, mostly sunny. Highs in the upper 70s. Thursday night, mostly clear in the evening, then becoming partly cloudy. Lows around 60. At midnight, weather reports for selected cities. At Mansfield Lawn Regional Airport, it was clear. The temperature was 56 degrees, the dew point 38, and the relative humidity 50%. The wind was north, at 6 miles an hour. The pressure was 30.17 inches and rising. Elsewhere across Ohio, it was clear, with a temperature of 55 at Worcester, 60 at Cleveland, and 53 at Akron-Canton Regional Airport. It was partly cloudy, with a temperature of 57 at Marion, 54 at Youngstown, 59 at Dayton, 60 at Findlay, and 61 at Columbus. It was mostly cloudy, with a temperature of 55 at Toledo Express, and 67 at Cincinnati. Reports from nearby cities outside Ohio, it was clear, with a temperature of 60 at Detroit, and 54 at Buffalo. It was partly cloudy, with a temperature of 63 at Pittsburgh, and 58 at Chicago. At Indianapolis, it was mostly cloudy, with a temperature of 65. The current time is 12:09 a.m. Eastern Daylight Time. 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We supply the latest available information for the Central Highlands over station WWG57 from Butler on a frequency of 162.450 MHz. On the latest weather map, high pressure will continue to influence the region through this week before drifting southeast closer to the weekend. A frontal boundary will develop over the central Great Lakes, allowing a more unsettled pattern to return this weekend. The forecast for the Central Highlands. Tonight, mostly clear. Lows in the upper 40s. Northeast winds 5 to 10 miles per hour. Tuesday, sunny. Highs around 70. Northeast winds 10 to 15 miles per hour with gusts up to 25 miles per hour. Tuesday night, mostly clear. Lows in the upper 40s. Northeast winds 10 to 15 miles per hour, diminishing to around 5 miles per hour after midnight. Wednesday, sunny. Highs in the mid-70s. North winds around 5 miles per hour. Wednesday night, clear. Lows in the mid-50s. Northeast winds around 5 miles per hour, becoming southeast after midnight. Thursday, mostly sunny. Highs in the upper 70s. Thursday night, mostly clear in the evening, then becoming partly cloudy. Lows around 60. The extended forecast for the Central Highlands. Friday, partly cloudy. Highs in the mid-80s. Friday night, mostly cloudy. A chance of showers after midnight. Lows in the mid-60s. Chance of rain 30%. Saturday, partly sunny with a chance of showers. A chance of thunderstorms in the afternoon. Highs in the lower 80s. Chance of rain 50%. Saturday night, mostly cloudy with a chance of thunderstorms. A chance of showers. Lows in the mid-60s. Chance of rain 50%. Sunday, partly sunny with a chance of showers. A chance of thunderstorms in the afternoon. Highs in the lower 80s. Chance of rain 50%. Sunday night, a chance of thunderstorms in the evening. Mostly cloudy with a chance of showers. Lows in the mid-60s. Chance of rain 50%. Monday, partly sunny with a chance of showers. Highs in the lower 80s. Chance of rain 40%. At midnight, weather reports for selected cities. At Mansfield Lawn Regional Airport, it was clear. The temperature was 56 degrees, the dew point 38, and the relative humidity 50%. The wind was north, at 6 miles an hour. The pressure was 30.17 inches and rising. Elsewhere across Ohio, it was clear, with a temperature of 55 at Worcester, 60 at Cleveland, and 53 at Akron-Canton Regional Airport. It was partly cloudy, with a temperature of 57 at Marion, 54.

at Youngstown, 59 at Dayton, 60 at Findlay, and 61 at Columbus. It was mostly cloudy, with a temperature of 55 at Toledo Express, and 67 at Cincinnati. Reports from nearby cities outside Ohio, it was clear, with a temperature of 60 at Detroit, and 54 at Buffalo. It was partly cloudy, with a temperature of 63 at Pittsburgh, and 58 at Chicago. At Indianapolis, it was mostly cloudy, with a temperature of 65. The current time is 12:13 a.m. Eastern Daylight Time. 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We supply the latest available information for the Central Highlands over station WWG 57 from Butler on a frequency of 162.450 MHz. On the latest weather map, high pressure will continue to influence the region through this week before drifting southeast closer to the weekend. A frontal boundary will develop over the central Great Lakes, allowing a more unsettled pattern to return this weekend. The forecast for the Central Highlands. Tonight, mostly clear. Lows in the upper 40s. Northeast winds 5 to 10 miles per hour. Tuesday, sunny. Highs around 70. Northeast winds 10 to 15 miles per hour with gusts up to 25 miles per hour. Tuesday night, mostly clear. Lows in the upper 40s. Northeast winds 10 to 15 miles per hour, diminishing to around 5 miles per hour after midnight. Wednesday, sunny. Highs in the mid-70s. North winds around 5 miles per hour. Wednesday night, clear. Lows in the mid-50s. Northeast winds around 5 miles per hour, becoming southeast after midnight. Thursday, mostly sunny. Highs in the upper 70s. Thursday night, mostly clear in the evening, then becoming partly cloudy. Lows around 60. At midnight, weather reports for selected cities. At Mansfield-Lom Regional Airport, it was clear. The temperature was 56 degrees, the dew point 38, and the relative humidity 50%. The wind was north, at 6 miles an hour. The pressure was 30.17 inches and rising. Elsewhere across Ohio, it was clear, with a temperature of 55 at Worcester, 60 at Cleveland, and 53 at Akron-Canton Regional Airport. It was partly cloudy, with a temperature of 57 at Marion, 54 at Youngstown, 59 at Dayton, 60 at Findlay, and 61 at Columbus. It was mostly cloudy, with a temperature of 55 at Toledo Express, and 67 at Cincinnati. Reports from nearby cities outside Ohio, it was clear, with a temperature of 60 at Detroit, and 54 at Buffalo. It was partly cloudy, with a temperature of 63 at Pittsburgh, and 58 at Chicago. At Indianapolis, it was mostly cloudy, with a temperature of 65. The Mansfield, Ohio climate summary for the month of May, 2026. The average temperature was 57.1 degrees, which is 3.2 degrees below the normal average temperature. A total of 5.70 inches of precipitation fell during the period, which is 1.51 inches above the normal amount. A trace of snow fell during the period. There were 265 heating degree days this period, which is 66 above the normal amount. There were 29 cooling degree days this period, which is 26 below the normal amount. The current time is 12:16 a.m. Eastern Daylight Time. 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We supply the latest available information for the Central Highlands over station WWG 57 from Butler on a frequency of 162.450 MHz. On the latest weather map, high pressure will continue to influence the region through this week before drifting southeast closer to the weekend. A frontal boundary will develop over the central Great Lakes, allowing a more unsettled pattern to return this weekend. The forecast for the Central Highlands. Tonight, mostly clear. Lows in the upper 40s. Northeast winds 5 to 10 miles per hour. Tuesday, sunny. Highs around 70. Northeast winds 10 to 15 miles per hour with gusts up to 25 miles per hour. Tuesday night, mostly clear. Lows in the upper 40s. Northeast winds 10 to 15 miles per hour,
diminishing to around 5 miles per hour after midnight. Wednesday, sunny. Highs in the mid-70s. North winds around 5 miles per hour. Wednesday night, clear. Lows in the mid-50s. Northeast winds around 5 miles per hour, becoming southeast after midnight. Thursday, mostly sunny. Highs in the upper 70s. Thursday night, mostly clear in the evening, then becoming partly cloudy. Lows around 60. At midnight, weather reports for selected cities. At Mansfield Lawn Regional Airport, it was clear. The temperature was 56 degrees, the dew point 38, and the relative humidity 50%. The wind was north, at 6 miles an hour. The pressure was 30.17 inches and rising. Elsewhere across Ohio, it was clear, with a temperature of 55 at Worcester, 60 at Cleveland, and 53 at Akron-Canton Regional Airport. It was partly cloudy, with a temperature of 57 at Marion, 54 at Youngstown, 59 at Dayton, 60 at Findlay, and 61 at Columbus. It was mostly cloudy, with a temperature of 55 at Toledo Express, and 67 at Cincinnati. Reports from nearby cities outside Ohio, it was clear, with a temperature of 60 at Detroit, and 54 at Buffalo. It was partly cloudy, with a temperature of 63 at Pittsburgh, and 58 at Chicago. At Indianapolis, it was mostly cloudy, with a temperature of 65. The current time is 12:19 a.m. Eastern Daylight Time. 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We supply the latest available information for the Central Highlands over station WWG57 from Butler on a frequency of 162.450 MHz. On the latest weather map, high pressure will continue to influence the region through this week before drifting southeast closer to the weekend. A frontal boundary will develop over the central Great Lakes, allowing a more unsettled pattern to return this weekend. The forecast for the Central Highlands. Tonight, mostly clear. Lows in the upper 40s. Northeast winds 5 to 10 miles per hour. Tuesday, sunny. Highs around 70. Northeast winds 10 to 15 miles per hour with gusts up to 25 miles per hour. Tuesday night, mostly clear. Lows in the upper 40s. Northeast winds 10 to 15 miles per hour, diminishing to around 5 miles per hour after midnight. Wednesday, sunny. Highs in the mid-70s. North winds around 5 miles per hour. Wednesday night, clear. Lows in the mid-50s. Northeast winds around 5 miles per hour, becoming southeast after midnight. Thursday, mostly sunny. Highs in the upper 70s. Thursday night, mostly clear in the evening, then becoming partly cloudy. Lows around 60. The extended forecast for the Central Highlands. Friday, partly cloudy. Highs in the mid-80s. Friday night, mostly cloudy. A chance of showers after midnight. Lows in the mid-60s. Chance of rain 30%. Saturday, partly sunny with a chance of showers. A chance of thunderstorms in the afternoon. Highs in the lower 80s. Chance of rain 50%. Saturday night, mostly cloudy with a chance of thunderstorms. A chance of showers. Lows in the mid-60s. Chance of rain 50%. Sunday, partly sunny with a chance of showers. A chance of thunderstorms in the afternoon. Highs in the lower 80s. Chance of rain 50%. Sunday night, a chance of thunderstorms in the evening. Mostly cloudy with a chance of showers. Lows in the mid-60s. Chance of rain 50%. Monday, partly sunny with a chance of showers. Highs in the lower 80s. Chance of rain 40%. At midnight, weather reports for selected cities. At Mansfield Lawn Regional Airport, it was clear. The temperature was 56 degrees, the dew point 38, and the relative humidity 50%. The wind was north, at 6 miles an hour. The pressure was 30.17 inches and rising. Elsewhere across Ohio, it was clear, with a temperature of 55 at Worcester, 60 at Cleveland, and 53 at Akron-Canton Regional Airport. It was partly cloudy, with a temperature of 57 at Marion, 54 at Youngstown,
59 at Dayton, 60 at Findlay, and 61 at Columbus. It was mostly cloudy, with a temperature of 55 at Toledo Express, and 67 at Cincinnati. Reports from nearby cities outside Ohio, it was clear, with a temperature of 60 at Detroit, and 54 at Buffalo. It was partly cloudy, with a temperature of 63 at Pittsburgh, and 58 at Chicago. At Indianapolis, it was mostly cloudy, with a temperature of 65. The current time is 12:22 a.m. Eastern Daylight Time. 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We supply the latest available information for the Central Highlands over station WWG57 from Butler on a frequency of 162.450 MHz. On the latest weather map, high pressure will continue to influence the region through this week before drifting southeast closer to the weekend. A frontal boundary will develop over the central Great Lakes, allowing a more unsettled pattern to return this weekend. The forecast for the Central Highlands. Tonight, mostly clear. Lows in the upper 40s. Northeast winds 5 to 10 miles per hour. Tuesday, sunny. Highs around 70. Northeast winds 10 to 15 miles per hour with gusts up to 25 miles per hour. Tuesday night, mostly clear. Lows in the upper 40s. Northeast winds 10 to 15 miles per hour, diminishing to around 5 miles per hour after midnight. Wednesday, sunny. Highs in the mid-70s. North winds around 5 miles per hour. Wednesday night, clear. Lows in the mid-50s. Northeast winds around 5 miles per hour, becoming southeast after midnight. Thursday, mostly sunny. Highs in the upper 70s. Thursday night, mostly clear in the evening, then becoming partly cloudy. Lows around 60. At midnight, weather reports for selected cities. At Mansfield-Lom Regional Airport, it was clear. The temperature was 56 degrees, the dew point 38, and the relative humidity 50%. The wind was north, at 6 miles an hour. The pressure was 30.17 inches and rising. Elsewhere across Ohio, it was clear, with a temperature of 55 at Worcester, 60 at Cleveland, and 53 at Akron-Canton Regional Airport. It was partly cloudy, with a temperature of 57 at Marion, 54 at Youngstown, 59 at Dayton, 60 at Findlay, and 61 at Columbus. It was mostly cloudy, with a temperature of 55 at Toledo Express, and 67 at Cincinnati. Reports from nearby cities outside Ohio, it was clear, with a temperature of 60 at Detroit, and 54 at Buffalo. It was partly cloudy, with a temperature of 63 at Pittsburgh, and 58 at Chicago. At Indianapolis, it was mostly cloudy, with a temperature of 65. The current time is 12:25 a.m. Eastern Daylight Time. 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We supply the latest available information for the Central Highlands over station WWG57 from Butler on a frequency of 162.450 MHz. On the latest weather map, high pressure will continue to influence the region through this week before drifting southeast closer to the weekend. A frontal boundary will develop over the central Great Lakes, allowing a more unsettled pattern to return this weekend. The forecast for the Central Highlands. Tonight, mostly clear. Lows in the upper 40s. Northeast winds 5 to 10 miles per hour. Tuesday, sunny. Highs around 70. Northeast winds 10 to 15 miles per hour with gusts up to 25 miles per hour. Tuesday night, mostly clear. Lows in the upper 40s. Northeast winds 10 to 15 miles per hour, diminishing to around 5 miles per hour after midnight. Wednesday, sunny. Highs in the mid-70s. North winds around 5 miles per hour. Wednesday night, clear. Lows in the mid-50s. Northeast winds around 5 miles per hour, becoming southeast after midnight. Thursday, mostly sunny. Highs in the upper 70s. Thursday night, mostly clear in the evening, then becoming partly cloudy. Lows around 60.
At midnight, weather reports for selected cities at Mansfield Lawn Regional Airport, it was clear. The temperature was 56 degrees, the dew point 38, and the relative humidity 50%. The wind was north, at 6 miles an hour. The pressure was 30.17 inches and rising. Elsewhere across Ohio, it was clear, with a temperature of 55 at Worcester, 60 at Cleveland, and 53 at Akron-Canton Regional Airport. It was partly cloudy, with a temperature of 57 at Marion, 54 at Youngstown, 59 at Dayton, 60 at Findlay, and 61 at Columbus. It was mostly cloudy, with a temperature of 55 at Toledo Express, and 67 at Cincinnati. Reports from nearby cities outside Ohio, it was clear, with a temperature of 60 at Detroit, and 54 at Buffalo. It was partly cloudy, with a temperature of 63 at Pittsburgh, and 58 at Chicago. At Indianapolis, it was mostly cloudy, with a temperature of 65. The current time is 12:28 a.m. Eastern Daylight Time. 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We supply the latest available information for the Central Highlands over station WWG57 from Butler on a frequency of 162.450 MHz. On the latest weather map, high pressure will continue to influence the region through this week before drifting southeast closer to the weekend. A frontal boundary will develop over the central Great Lakes, allowing a more unsettled pattern to return this weekend. The forecast for the Central Highlands. Tonight, mostly clear. Lows in the upper 40s. Northeast winds 5 to 10 miles per hour. Tuesday, sunny. Highs around 70. Northeast winds 10 to 15 miles per hour with gusts up to 25 miles per hour. Tuesday night, mostly clear. Lows in the upper 40s. Northeast winds 10 to 15 miles per hour, diminishing to around 5 miles per hour after midnight. Wednesday, sunny. Highs in the mid-70s. North winds around 5 miles per hour. Wednesday night, clear. Lows in the mid-50s. Northeast winds around 5 miles per hour, becoming southeast after midnight. Thursday, mostly sunny. Highs in the upper 70s. Thursday night, mostly clear in the evening, then becoming partly cloudy. Lows around 60. The extended forecast for the Central Highlands. Friday, partly cloudy. Highs in the mid-80s. Friday night, mostly cloudy. A chance of showers after midnight. Lows in the mid-60s. Chance of rain 30%. Saturday, partly sunny with a chance of showers. A chance of thunderstorms in the afternoon. Highs in the lower 80s. Chance of rain 50%. Saturday night, mostly cloudy with a chance of thunderstorms. A chance of showers. Lows in the mid-60s. Chance of rain 50%. Sunday, partly sunny with a chance of showers. A chance of thunderstorms in the afternoon. Highs in the lower 80s. Chance of rain 50%. Sunday night, a chance of thunderstorms in the evening. Mostly cloudy with a chance of showers. Lows in the mid-60s. Chance of rain 50%. Monday, partly sunny with a chance of showers. Highs in the lower 80s. Chance of rain 40%. The Mansfield, Ohio climate summary for the month of May, 2026. The average temperature was 57.1 degrees, which is 3.2 degrees below the normal average temperature. A total of 5.70 inches of precipitation fell during the period, which is 1.51 inches above the normal amount. A trace of snow fell during the period. There were 265 heating degree days this period, which is 66 above the normal amount. There were 29 cooling degree days this period, which is 26 below the normal amount. At midnight, weather reports for selected cities at Mansfield Lawn Regional Airport, it was clear. The temperature was 56 degrees, the dew point 38, and the relative humidity 50%. The wind was north, at 6 miles an hour. The pressure was 30.17 inches and rising. Elsewhere across Ohio, it was clear, with a temperature of 55 at Worcester, 60 at Cleveland, and 53 at Akron-Canton Regional Airport.
It was partly cloudy, with a temperature of 57 at Marion, 54 at Youngstown, 59 at Dayton, 60 at Findlay, and 61 at Columbus. It was mostly cloudy, with a temperature of 55 at Toledo Express, and 67 at Cincinnati. Reports from nearby cities outside Ohio, it was clear, with a temperature of 60 at Detroit, and 54 at Buffalo. It was partly cloudy, with a temperature of 63 at Pittsburgh, and 58 at Chicago. At Indianapolis, it was mostly cloudy, with a temperature of 65. The current time is 12:32 a.m. Eastern Daylight Time. 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We supply the latest available information for the central UWG 57 from Butler on a frequency of 162.450 MHz. On the latest weather map, high pressure will continue to influence the region through this week before drifting southeast closer to the weekend. A frontal boundary will develop over the central Great Lakes, allowing a more unsettled pattern to return this weekend. The forecast for the central highlands. Tonight, mostly clear. Lows in the upper 40s. Northeast winds 5 to 10 miles per hour. Tuesday, sunny. Highs around 70. Northeast winds 10 to 15 miles per hour with gusts up to 25 miles per hour. Tuesday night, mostly clear. Lows in the upper 40s. Northeast winds 10 to 15 miles per hour, diminishing to around 5 miles per hour after midnight. Wednesday, sunny. Highs in the mid-70s. North winds around 5 miles per hour. Wednesday night, clear. Lows in the mid-50s. Northeast winds around 5 miles per hour, becoming southeast after midnight. Thursday, mostly sunny. Highs in the upper 70s. Thursday night, mostly clear in the evening, then becoming partly cloudy. Lows around 60. At midnight, weather reports for selected cities. At Mansfield-Lawn Regional Airport, it was clear. The temperature was 56 degrees, the dew point 38, and the relative humidity 50%. The wind was north, at 6 miles an hour. The pressure was 30.17 inches and rising. Elsewhere across Ohio, it was clear, with a temperature of 55 at Worcester, 60 at Cleveland, and 53 at Akron-Canton Regional Airport. It was partly cloudy, with a temperature of 57 at Marion, 54 at Youngstown, 59 at Dayton, 60 at Findlay, and 61 at Columbus. It was mostly cloudy, with a temperature of 55 at Toledo Express, and 67 at Cincinnati. Reports from nearby cities outside Ohio, it was clear, with a temperature of 60 at Detroit, and 54 at Buffalo. It was partly cloudy, with a temperature of 63 at Pittsburgh, and 58 at Chicago. At Indianapolis, it was mostly cloudy, with a temperature of 65. The current time is 12:35 a.m. Eastern Daylight Time. 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We supply the latest available information for the Central Highlands over station WWG 57 from Butler on a frequency of 162.450 MHz. On the latest weather map, high pressure will continue to influence the region through this week before drifting southeast closer to the weekend. A frontal boundary will develop over the central Great Lakes, allowing a more unsettled pattern to return this weekend. The forecast for the central highlands. Tonight, mostly clear. Lows in the upper 40s. Northeast winds 5 to 10 miles per hour. Tuesday, sunny. Highs around 70. Northeast winds 10 to 15 miles per hour with gusts up to 25 miles per hour. Tuesday night, mostly clear. Lows in the upper 40s. Northeast winds 10 to 15 miles per hour, diminishing to around 5 miles per hour after midnight. Wednesday, sunny. Highs in the mid-70s. North winds around 5 miles per hour. Wednesday night, clear. Lows in the mid-50s. Northeast winds around 5 miles per hour, becoming southeast after midnight. Thursday, mostly sunny. Highs in the upper 70s. Thursday night, mostly clear in the evening, then becoming partly cloudy. Lows around 60.
at midnight. Weather reports for selected cities. At Mansfield Lom Regional Airport, it was clear. The temperature was 56 degrees, the dew point 38.

and the relative humidity 50%. The wind was north, at 6 miles an hour. The pressure was 30.17 inches and rising. Elsewhere across Ohio, it was clear, with a temperature of 55 at Worcester, 60 at Cleveland, and 53 at Akron-Canton Regional Airport. It was partly cloudy, with a temperature of 57 at Marion, 54 at Youngstown, 59 at Dayton, 60 at Findlay, and 61 at Columbus. It was mostly cloudy, with a temperature of 55 at Toledo Express, and 67 at Cincinnati. Reports from nearby cities outside Ohio, it was clear, with a temperature of 60 at Detroit, and 54 at Buffalo. It was partly cloudy, with a temperature of 63 at Pittsburgh, and 58 at Chicago. At Indianapolis, it was mostly cloudy, with a temperature of 65. The current time is 12:38 a.m. Eastern Daylight Time. 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We supply the latest available information for the Central Highlands over station WWG57 from Butler on a frequency of 162.450 MHz. On the latest weather map, high pressure will continue to influence the region through this week before drifting southeast closer to the weekend. A frontal boundary will develop over the central Great Lakes, allowing a more unsettled pattern to return this weekend. The forecast for the Central Highlands. Tonight, mostly clear. Lows in the upper 40s. Northeast winds 5 to 10 miles per hour. Tuesday, sunny. Highs around 70. Northeast winds 10 to 15 miles per hour with gusts up to 25 miles per hour. Tuesday night, mostly clear. Lows in the upper 40s. Northeast winds 10 to 15 miles per hour, diminishing to around 5 miles per hour after midnight. Wednesday, sunny. Highs in the mid-70s. North winds around 5 miles per hour. Wednesday night, clear. Lows in the mid-50s. Northeast winds around 5 miles per hour, becoming southeast after midnight. Thursday, mostly sunny. Highs in the upper 70s. Thursday night, mostly clear in the evening, then becoming partly cloudy. Lows around 60. The extended forecast for the Central Highlands. Friday, partly cloudy. Highs in the mid-80s. Friday night, mostly cloudy. A chance of showers after midnight. Lows in the mid-60s. Chance of rain 30%. Saturday, partly sunny with a chance of showers. A chance of thunderstorms in the afternoon. Highs in the lower 80s. Chance of rain 50%. Saturday night, mostly cloudy with a chance of thunderstorms. A chance of showers. Lows in the mid-60s. Chance of rain 50%. Sunday, partly sunny with a chance of showers. A chance of thunderstorms in the afternoon. Highs in the lower 80s. Chance of rain 50%. Sunday night, a chance of thunderstorms in the evening. Mostly cloudy with a chance of showers. Lows in the mid-60s. Chance of rain 50%. Monday, partly sunny with a chance of showers. Highs in the lower 80s. Chance of rain 40%. At midnight, weather reports for selected cities. At Mansfield-Lom Regional Airport, it was clear. The temperature was 56 degrees, the dew point 38, and the relative humidity 50%. The wind was north, at 6 miles an hour. The pressure was 30.17 inches and rising. Elsewhere across Ohio, it was clear, with a temperature of 55 at Worcester, 60 at Cleveland, and 53 at Akron-Canton Regional Airport. It was partly cloudy, with a temperature of 57 at Marion, 54 at Youngstown, 59 at Dayton, 60 at Findlay, and 61 at Columbus. It was mostly cloudy, with a temperature of 55 at Toledo Express, and 67 at Cincinnati. Reports from nearby cities outside Ohio, it was clear, with a temperature of 60 at Detroit, and 54 at Buffalo. It was partly cloudy, with a temperature of 63 at Pittsburgh, and 58 at Chicago. At Indianapolis, it was mostly cloudy, with a temperature of 65. The current time is 12:42 a.m. Eastern Daylight Time.
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We supply the latest available information for the Central Highlands over station WWG57 from Butler on a frequency of 162.450 MHz. On the latest weather map, high pressure will continue to influence the region through this week before drifting southeast closer to the weekend. A frontal boundary will develop over the central Great Lakes, allowing a more unsettled pattern to return this weekend. The forecast for the Central Highlands. Tonight, mostly clear. Lows in the upper 40s. Northeast winds 5 to 10 miles per hour. Tuesday, sunny. Highs around 70. Northeast winds 10 to 15 miles per hour with gusts up to 25 miles per hour. Tuesday night, mostly clear. Lows in the upper 40s. Northeast winds 10 to 15 miles per hour, diminishing to around 5 miles per hour after midnight. Wednesday, sunny. Highs in the mid-70s. North winds around 5 miles per hour. Wednesday night, clear. Lows in the mid-50s. Northeast winds around 5 miles per hour, becoming southeast after midnight. Thursday, mostly sunny. Highs in the upper 70s. Thursday night, mostly clear in the evening, then becoming partly cloudy. Lows around 60. At midnight, weather reports for selected cities. At Mansfield Long Regional Airport, it was clear. The temperature was 56 degrees, the dew point 38, and the relative humidity 50%. The wind was north, at 6 miles an hour. The pressure was 30.17 inches and rising. Elsewhere across Ohio, it was clear, with a temperature of 55 at Worcester, 60 at Cleveland, and 53 at Akron-Canton Regional Airport. It was partly cloudy, with a temperature of 57 at Marion, 54 at Youngstown, 59 at Dayton, 60 at Findlay, and 61 at Columbus. It was mostly cloudy, with a temperature of 55 at Toledo Express, and 67 at Cincinnati. Reports from nearby cities outside Ohio, it was clear, with a temperature of 60 at Detroit, and 54 at Buffalo. It was partly cloudy, with a temperature of 63 at Pittsburgh, and 58 at Chicago. At Indianapolis, it was mostly cloudy, with a temperature of 65. The Mansfield, Ohio climate summary for the month of May, 2026. The average temperature was 57.1 degrees, which is 3.2 degrees below the normal average temperature. A total of 5.70 inches of precipitation fell during the period, which is 1.51 inches above the normal amount. A trace of snow fell during the period. There were 265 heating degree days this period, which is 66 above the normal amount. There were 29 cooling degree days this period, which is 26 below the normal amount. The current time is 12:45 a.m. Eastern Daylight Time. 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We supply the latest available information for the Central Highlands over station WWG57 from Butler on a frequency of 162.450 MHz. On the latest weather map, high pressure will continue to influence the region through this week before drifting southeast closer to the weekend. A frontal boundary will develop over the central Great Lakes, allowing a more unsettled pattern to return this weekend. The forecast for the Central Highlands. Tonight, mostly clear. Lows in the upper 40s. Northeast winds 5 to 10 miles per hour. Tuesday, sunny. Highs around 70. Northeast winds 10 to 15 miles per hour with gusts up to 25 miles per hour. Tuesday night, mostly clear. Lows in the upper 40s. Northeast winds 10 to 15 miles per hour, diminishing to around 5 miles per hour after midnight. Wednesday, sunny. Highs in the mid-70s. North winds around 5 miles per hour. Wednesday night, clear. Lows in the mid-50s. Northeast winds around 5 miles per hour, becoming southeast after midnight. Thursday, mostly sunny. Highs in the upper 70s. Thursday night, mostly clear in the evening, then becoming partly cloudy. Lows around 60. At midnight, weather reports for selected cities. At Mansfield Long Regional Airport, it was clear.
The temperature was 56 degrees, the dew point 38, and the relative humidity 50%. The wind was north, at 6 miles an hour. The pressure was 30.17 inches and rising. Elsewhere across Ohio, it was clear, with a temperature of 55 at Worcester, 60 at Cleveland, and 53 at Akron-Canton Regional Airport. It was partly cloudy, with a temperature of 57 at Marion, 54 at Youngstown, 59 at Dayton, 60 at Findlay, and 61 at Columbus. It was mostly cloudy, with a temperature of 55 at Toledo Express, and 67 at Cincinnati. Reports from nearby cities outside Ohio, it was clear, with a temperature of 60 at Detroit, and 54 at Buffalo. It was partly cloudy, with a temperature of 63 at Pittsburgh, and 58 at Chicago. At Indianapolis, it was mostly cloudy, with a temperature of 65. The current time is 12:48 a.m. Eastern Daylight Time. 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We supply the latest available information for the Central Highlands over station WWG 57 from Butler on a frequency of 162.450 MHz. On the latest weather map, high pressure will continue to influence the region through this week before drifting southeast closer to the weekend. A frontal boundary will develop over the central Great Lakes, allowing a more unsettled pattern to return this weekend. The forecast for the Central Highlands. Tonight, mostly clear. Lows in the upper 40s. Northeast winds 5 to 10 miles per hour. Tuesday, sunny. Highs around 70. Northeast winds 10 to 15 miles per hour with gusts up to 25 miles per hour. Tuesday night, mostly clear. Lows in the upper 40s. Northeast winds 10 to 15 miles per hour, diminishing to around 5 miles per hour after midnight. Wednesday, sunny. Highs in the mid-70s. North winds around 5 miles per hour. Wednesday night, clear. Lows in the mid-50s. Northeast winds around 5 miles per hour, becoming southeast after midnight. Thursday, mostly sunny. Highs in the upper 70s. Thursday night, mostly clear in the evening, then becoming partly cloudy. Lows around 60. The extended forecast for the Central Highlands. Friday, partly cloudy. Highs in the mid-80s. Friday night, mostly cloudy. A chance of showers after midnight. Lows in the mid-60s. Chance of rain 30%. Saturday, partly sunny with a chance of showers. A chance of thunderstorms in the afternoon. Highs in the lower 80s. Chance of rain 50%. Saturday night, mostly cloudy with a chance of thunderstorms. A chance of showers. Lows in the mid-60s. Chance of rain 50%. Sunday, partly sunny with a chance of showers. A chance of thunderstorms in the afternoon. Highs in the lower 80s. Chance of rain 50%. Sunday night, a chance of thunderstorms in the evening. Mostly cloudy with a chance of showers. Lows in the mid-60s. Chance of rain 50%. Monday, partly sunny with a chance of showers. Highs in the lower 80s. Chance of rain 40%. At midnight, weather reports for selected cities. At Mansfield-Lom Regional Airport, it was clear. The temperature was 56 degrees, the dew point 38, and the relative humidity 50%. The wind was north, at 6 miles an hour. The pressure was 30.17 inches and rising. Elsewhere across Ohio, it was clear, with a temperature of 55 at Worcester, 60 at Cleveland, and 53 at Akron-Canton Regional Airport. It was partly cloudy, with a temperature of 57 at Marion, 54 at Youngstown, 59 at Dayton, 60 at Findlay, and 61 at Columbus. It was mostly cloudy, with a temperature of 55 at Toledo Express, and 67 at Cincinnati. Reports from nearby cities outside Ohio, it was clear, with a temperature of 60 at Detroit, and 54 at Buffalo. It was partly cloudy, with a temperature of 63 at Pittsburgh, and 58 at Chicago. At Indianapolis, it was mostly cloudy, with a temperature of 65. The current time is 12:52 a.m. Eastern Daylight Time.
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We supply the latest available information for the Central Highlands over station WWG57 from Butler on a frequency of 162.450 MHz. On the latest weather map, high pressure will continue to influence the region through this week before drifting southeast closer to the weekend. A frontal boundary will develop over the central Great Lakes, allowing a more unsettled pattern to return this weekend. The forecast for the Central Highlands. Tonight, mostly clear. Lows in the upper 40s. Northeast winds 5 to 10 miles per hour. Tuesday, sunny. Highs around 70. Northeast winds 10 to 15 miles per hour with gusts up to 25 miles per hour. Tuesday night, mostly clear. Lows in the upper 40s. Northeast winds 10 to 15 miles per hour, diminishing to around 5 miles per hour after midnight. Wednesday, sunny. Highs in the mid-70s. North winds around 5 miles per hour. Wednesday night, clear. Lows in the mid-50s. Northeast winds around 5 miles per hour, becoming southeast after midnight. Thursday, mostly sunny. Highs in the upper 70s. Thursday night, mostly clear in the evening, then becoming partly cloudy. Lows around 60. At midnight, weather reports for selected cities. At Mansfield-Lom Regional Airport, it was clear. The temperature was 56 degrees, the dew point 38, and the relative humidity 50%. The wind was north, at 6 miles an hour. The pressure was 30.17 inches and rising. Elsewhere across Ohio, it was clear, with a temperature of 55 at Worcester, 60 at Cleveland, and 53 at Akron-Canton Regional Airport. It was partly cloudy, with a temperature of 57 at Marion, 54 at Youngstown, 59 at Dayton, 60 at Findlay, and 61 at Columbus. It was mostly cloudy, with a temperature of 55 at Toledo Express, and 67 at Cincinnati. Reports from nearby cities outside Ohio, it was clear, with a temperature of 60 at Detroit, and 54 at Buffalo. It was partly cloudy, with a temperature of 63 at Pittsburgh, and 58 at Chicago. At Indianapolis, it was mostly cloudy, with a temperature of 65. The current time is 12:55 a.m. Eastern Daylight Time. 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We supply the latest available information for the Central Highlands over station WWG57 from Butler on a frequency of 162.450 MHz. On the latest weather map, high pressure will continue to influence the region through this week before drifting southeast closer to the weekend. A frontal boundary will develop over the central Great Lakes, allowing a more unsettled pattern to return this weekend. The forecast for the Central Highlands. Tonight, mostly clear. Lows in the upper 40s. Northeast winds 5 to 10 miles per hour. Tuesday, sunny. Highs around 70. Northeast winds 10 to 15 miles per hour with gusts up to 25 miles per hour. Tuesday night, mostly clear. Lows in the upper 40s. Northeast winds 10 to 15 miles per hour, diminishing to around 5 miles per hour after midnight. Wednesday, sunny. Highs in the mid-70s. North winds around 5 miles per hour. Wednesday night, clear. Lows in the mid-50s. Northeast winds around 5 miles per hour, becoming southeast after midnight. Thursday, mostly sunny. Highs in the upper 70s. Thursday night, mostly clear in the evening, then becoming partly cloudy. Lows around 60. At midnight, weather reports for selected cities. At Mansfield-Lom Regional Airport, it was clear. The temperature was 56 degrees, the dew point 38, and the relative humidity 50%. The wind was north, at 6 miles an hour. The pressure was 30.17 inches and rising. Elsewhere across Ohio, it was clear, with a temperature of 55 at Worcester, 60 at Cleveland, and 53 at Akron-Canton Regional Airport. It was partly cloudy, with a temperature of 57 at Marion, 54 at Youngstown, 59 at Dayton, 60 at Findlay, and 61 at Columbus.
It was mostly cloudy, with a temperature of 55 at Toledo Express and 67 at Cincinnati. Reports from nearby cities outside Ohio, it was clear, with a temperature of 60 at Detroit and 54 at Buffalo. It was partly cloudy, with a temperature of 63 at Pittsburgh and 58 at Chicago. At Indianapolis, it was mostly cloudy, with a temperature of 65. The current time is 12:57 a.m. Eastern Daylight Time. 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We supply the latest available information for the Central Highlands over station WWG 57 from Butler on a frequency of 162.450 MHz. On the latest weather map, high pressure will continue to influence the region through this week before drifting southeast closer to the weekend. A frontal boundary will develop over the central Great Lakes, allowing a more unsettled pattern to return this weekend. The forecast for the Central Highlands. Tonight, mostly clear. Lows in the upper 40s. Northeast winds 5 to 10 miles per hour. Tuesday, sunny. Highs around 70. Northeast winds 10 to 15 miles per hour with gusts up to 25 miles per hour. Tuesday night, mostly clear. Lows in the upper 40s. Northeast winds 10 to 15 miles per hour, diminishing to around 5 miles per hour after midnight. Wednesday, sunny. Highs in the mid-70s. North winds around 5 miles per hour. Wednesday night, clear. Lows in the mid-50s. Northeast winds around 5 miles per hour, becoming southeast after midnight. Thursday, mostly sunny. Highs in the upper 70s. Thursday night, mostly clear in the evening, then becoming partly cloudy. Lows around 60. At midnight, weather reports for selected cities. At Mansfield-Lawn Regional Airport, it was clear. The temperature was 56 degrees, the dew point 38, and the relative humidity 50%. The wind was north, at 6 miles an hour. The pressure was 30.17 inches and rising. Elsewhere across Ohio, it was clear, with a temperature of 55 at Worcester, 60 at Cleveland, and 53 at Akron-Canton Regional Airport. It was partly cloudy, with a temperature of 57 at Marion, 54 at Youngstown, 59 at Dayton, 60 at Findlay, and 61 at Columbus. It was mostly cloudy, with a temperature of 55 at Toledo Express, and 67 at Cincinnati. Reports from nearby cities outside Ohio, it was clear, with a temperature of 60 at Detroit, and 54 at Buffalo. It was partly cloudy, with a temperature of 63 at Pittsburgh, and 58 at Chicago. At Indianapolis, it was mostly cloudy, with a temperature of 65. The Nearshore Marine Forecast. For the following marine location, the islands to Vermilion. Overnight, northeast winds 5 to 10 knots. Clear. Waves 2 feet or less. Tuesday, northeast winds 5 to 15 knots. Sunny. Waves 1 to 3 feet. Tuesday night, north winds 10 knots or less. Mostly clear. Waves 1 foot or less. Wednesday, northwest winds less than 10 knots becoming north. Sunny. Waves 1 foot or less. The water temperature off Toledo is 65 degrees, off Cleveland 58 degrees, and off Erie 53 degrees. The extended forecast for the Central Highlands. Friday, partly cloudy. Highs in the mid-80s. Friday night, mostly cloudy. A chance of showers after midnight. Lows in the mid-60s. Chance of rain 30%. Saturday, partly sunny with a chance of showers. A chance of thunderstorms in the afternoon. Highs in the lower 80s. Chance of rain 50%. Saturday night, mostly cloudy with a chance of thunderstorms. A chance of showers. Lows in the mid-60s. Chance of rain 50%. Sunday, partly sunny with a chance of showers. A chance of thunderstorms in the afternoon. Highs in the lower 80s. Chance of rain 50%. Sunday night, a chance of thunderstorms in the evening. Mostly cloudy with a chance of showers. Lows in the mid-60s. Chance of rain 50%. Monday, partly sunny with a chance of showers.
Highs in the lower 80s. Chance of rain 40%. The Mansfield, Ohio climate summary for the month of May, 2026. The average temperature was 57.1 degrees, which is 3.2 degrees below the normal average temperature. A total of 5.70 inches of precipitation fell during the period, which is 1.51 inches above the normal amount. A trace of snow fell during the period. There were 265 heating degree days this period, which is 66 above the normal amount. There were 29 cooling degree days this period, which is 26 below the normal amount. The current time is 1:02 a.m. Eastern Daylight Time. 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We supply the latest available information for the Central Highlands over station WWG57 from Butler on a frequency of 162.450 MHz. On the latest weather map, high pressure will continue to influence the region through this week before drifting southeast closer to the weekend. A frontal boundary will develop over the central Great Lakes, allowing a more unsettled pattern to return this weekend. The forecast for the Central Highlands. Tonight, mostly clear. Lows in the upper 40s. Northeast winds 5 to 10 miles per hour. Tuesday, sunny. Highs around 70. Northeast winds 10 to 15 miles per hour with gusts up to 25 miles per hour. Tuesday night, mostly clear. Lows in the upper 40s. Northeast winds 10 to 15 miles per hour, diminishing to around 5 miles per hour after midnight. Wednesday, sunny. Highs in the mid-70s. North winds around 5 miles per hour. Wednesday night, clear. Lows in the mid-50s. Northeast winds around 5 miles per hour, becoming southeast after midnight. Thursday, mostly sunny. Highs in the upper 70s. Thursday night, mostly clear in the evening, then becoming partly cloudy. Lows around 60. At midnight, weather reports for selected cities. At Mansfield-Lom Regional Airport, it was clear. The temperature was 56 degrees, the dew point 38, and the relative humidity 50%. The wind was north, at 6 miles an hour. The pressure was 30.17 inches and rising. Elsewhere across Ohio, it was clear, with a temperature of 55 at Worcester, 60 at Cleveland, and 53 at Akron-Canton Regional Airport. It was partly cloudy, with a temperature of 57 at Marion, 54 at Youngstown, 59 at Dayton, 60 at Findlay, and 61 at Columbus. It was mostly cloudy, with a temperature of 55 at Toledo Express, and 67 at Cincinnati. Reports from nearby cities outside Ohio, it was clear, with a temperature of 60 at Detroit, and 54 at Buffalo. It was partly cloudy, with a temperature of 63 at Pittsburgh, and 58 at Chicago. At Indianapolis, it was mostly cloudy, with a temperature of 65. The current time is 1:05 a.m. Eastern Daylight Time. 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We supply the latest available information for the Central Highlands over station WWG57 from Butler on a frequency of 162.450 MHz. On the latest weather map, high pressure will continue to influence the region through this week before drifting southeast closer to the weekend. A frontal boundary will develop over the central Great Lakes, allowing a more unsettled pattern to return this weekend. The forecast for the Central Highlands. Tonight, mostly clear. Lows in the upper 40s. Northeast winds 5 to 10 miles per hour. Tuesday, sunny. Highs around 70. Northeast winds 10 to 15 miles per hour with gusts up to 25 miles per hour. Tuesday night, mostly clear. Lows in the upper 40s. Northeast winds 10 to 15 miles per hour, diminishing to around 5 miles per hour after midnight. Wednesday, sunny. Highs in the mid-70s. North winds around 5 miles per hour. Wednesday night, clear. Lows in the mid-50s. Northeast winds around 5 miles per hour, becoming southeast after midnight. Thursday, mostly sunny. Highs in the upper 70s.
Thursday night, mostly clear in the evening, then becoming partly cloudy. Lows around 60. At 1 a.m., weather reports for selected cities, at Mansfield-Lom Regional Airport, it was clear. The temperature was

temperature of 60. Reports from nearby cities outside Ohio, skies ranged from clear to partly cloudy. It was 61 at Pittsburgh, 55 at Detroit, 51 at Buffalo, 62 at Indianapolis, and 57 at Chicago. The current time is 1:08 a.m. Eastern Daylight Time. 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We supply the latest available information for the Central Highlands over station WWG 57 from Butler on a frequency of 162.450 MHz. On the latest weather map, high pressure will continue to influence the region through this week before drifting southeast closer to the weekend. A frontal boundary will develop over the central Great Lakes, allowing a more unsettled pattern to return this weekend. The forecast for the Central Highlands. Tonight, mostly clear. Lows in the upper 40s. Northeast winds 5 to 10 miles per hour. Tuesday, sunny. Highs around 70. Northeast winds 10 to 15 miles per hour with gusts up to 25 miles per hour. Tuesday night, mostly clear. Lows in the upper 40s. Northeast winds 10 to 15 miles per hour, diminishing to around 5 miles per hour after midnight. Wednesday, sunny. Highs in the mid-70s. North winds around 5 miles per hour. Wednesday night, clear. Lows in the mid-50s. Northeast winds around 5 miles per hour, becoming southeast after midnight. Thursday, mostly sunny. Highs in the upper 70s. Thursday night, mostly clear in the evening, then becoming partly cloudy. Lows around 60. The extended forecast for the Central Highlands. Friday, partly cloudy. Highs in the mid-80s. Friday night, mostly cloudy. A chance of showers after midnight. Lows in the mid-60s. Chance of rain 30%. Saturday, partly sunny with a chance of showers. A chance of thunderstorms in the afternoon. Highs in the lower 80s. Chance of rain 50%. Saturday night, mostly cloudy with a chance of thunderstorms. A chance of showers. Lows in the mid-60s. Chance of rain 50%. Sunday, partly sunny with a chance of showers. A chance of thunderstorms in the afternoon. Highs in the lower 80s. Chance of rain 50%. Sunday night, a chance of thunderstorms in the evening. Mostly cloudy with a chance of showers. Lows in the mid-60s. Chance of rain 50%. Monday, partly sunny with a chance of showers. Highs in the lower 80s. Chance of rain 40%. At 1 a.m., weather reports for selected cities. At Mansfield-Lom Regional Airport, it was clear. The temperature was 55 degrees, the dew point 37, and the relative humidity 50%. The wind was north, at 7 miles an hour. The pressure was 30.18 inches and rising. Elsewhere across Ohio, it was clear, with a temperature of 52 at Worcester, 54 at Marion, 56 at Toledo Express, 57 at Cleveland, and 52 at Akron-Canton Regional Airport. It was partly cloudy, with a temperature of 56 at Youngstown, 63 at Cincinnati, 59 at Dayton, and 59 at Columbus. At Findlay, it was mostly cloudy, with a temperature of 60. Reports from nearby cities outside Ohio, skies ranged from clear to partly cloudy. It was 61 at Pittsburgh, 55 at Detroit, 51 at Buffalo, 62 at Indianapolis, and 57 at Chicago. The current time is 1:12 a.m. Eastern Daylight Time. 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We supply the latest available information for the Central Highlands over station WWG 57 from Butler on a frequency of 162.450 MHz. On the latest weather map, high pressure will continue to influence the region through this week before drifting southeast closer to the weekend. A frontal boundary will develop over the central Great Lakes, allowing a more unsettled pattern to return this weekend. The forecast for the Central Highlands. Tonight, mostly clear. Lows in the upper 40s. Northeast winds 5 to 10 miles per hour. Tuesday, sunny. Highs around 70. Northeast winds 10 to

15 miles per hour with gusts up to 25 miles per hour. Tuesday night, mostly clear. Lows in the upper 40s. Northeast winds 10 to 15 miles per hour, diminishing to around 5 miles per hour after midnight. Wednesday, sunny. Highs in the mid-70s. North winds around 5 miles per hour. Wednesday night, clear. Lows in the mid-50s. Northeast winds around 5 miles per hour, becoming southeast after midnight. Thursday, mostly sunny. Highs in the upper 70s. Thursday night, mostly clear in the evening, then becoming partly cloudy. Lows around 60. At 1 a.m., weather reports for selected cities. At Mansfield-Lawn Regional Airport, it was clear. The temperature was 55 degrees, the dew point 37, and the relative humidity 50%. The wind was north, at 7 miles an hour. The pressure was 30.18 inches and rising. Elsewhere across Ohio, it was clear, with a temperature of 52 at Worcester, 54 at Marion, 56 at Toledo Express, 57 at Cleveland, and 52 at Akron-Canton Regional Airport. It was partly cloudy, with a temperature of 56 at Youngstown, 63 at Cincinnati, 59 at Dayton, and 59 at Columbus. At Findlay, it was mostly cloudy, with a temperature of 60. Reports from nearby cities outside Ohio, skies ranged from clear to partly cloudy. It was 61 at Pittsburgh, 55 at Detroit, 51 at Buffalo, 62 at Indianapolis, and 57 at Chicago. The current time is 1:14 a.m. Eastern Daylight Time. 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We supply the latest available information for the Central Highlands over station WWG57 from Butler on a frequency of 162.450 MHz. The Mansfield, Ohio Climate Summary for the month of May, 2026. The average temperature was 57.1 degrees, which is 3.2 degrees below the normal average temperature. A total of 5.70 inches of precipitation fell during the period, which is 1.51 inches above the normal amount. A trace of snow fell during the period. There were 265 heating degree days this period, which is 66 above the normal amount. There were 29 cooling degree days this period, which is 26 below the normal amount. On the latest weather map, high pressure will continue to influence the region through this week before drifting southeast closer to the weekend. A frontal boundary will develop over the central Great Lakes, allowing a more unsettled pattern to return this weekend. The forecast for the Central Highlands. Tonight, mostly clear. Lows in the upper 40s. Northeast winds 5 to 10 miles per hour. Tuesday, sunny. Highs around 70. Northeast winds 10 to 15 miles per hour with gusts up to 25 miles per hour. Tuesday night, mostly clear. Lows in the upper 40s. Northeast winds 10 to 15 miles per hour, diminishing to around 5 miles per hour after midnight. Wednesday, sunny. Highs in the mid-70s. North winds around 5 miles per hour. Wednesday night, clear. Lows in the mid-50s. Northeast winds around 5 miles per hour, becoming southeast after midnight. Thursday, mostly sunny. Highs in the upper 70s. Thursday night, mostly clear in the evening, then becoming partly cloudy. Lows around 60. At 1 a.m., weather reports for selected cities. At Mansfield-Lawn Regional Airport, it was clear. The temperature was 55 degrees, the dew point 37, and the relative humidity 50%. The wind was north, at 7 miles an hour. The pressure was 30.18 inches and rising. Elsewhere across Ohio, it was clear, with a temperature of 52 at Worcester, 54 at Marion, 56 at Toledo Express, 57 at Cleveland, and 52 at Akron-Canton Regional Airport. It was partly cloudy, with a temperature of 56 at Youngstown, 63 at Cincinnati, 59 at Dayton, and 59 at Columbus. At Findlay, it was mostly cloudy, with a temperature of 60. Reports from nearby cities outside Ohio, skies ranged from clear to partly cloudy. It was 61 at Pittsburgh, 55 at Detroit, 51 at Buffalo, 62 at Indianapolis, and 57 at Chicago.
The current time is 1:18 a.m. Eastern Daylight Time. 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We supply the latest available information for the Central Highlands over station WWG57 from Butler on a frequency of 162.450 MHz. On the latest weather map, high pressure will continue to influence the region through this week before drifting southeast closer to the weekend. A frontal boundary will develop over the central Great Lakes, allowing a more unsettled pattern to return this weekend. The forecast for the Central Highlands. Tonight, mostly clear. Lows in the upper 40s. Northeast winds 5 to 10 miles per hour. Tuesday, sunny. Highs around 70. Northeast winds 10 to 15 miles per hour with gusts up to 25 miles per hour. Tuesday night, mostly clear. Lows in the upper 40s. Northeast winds 10 to 15 miles per hour, diminishing to around 5 miles per hour after midnight. Wednesday, sunny. Highs in the mid-70s. North winds around 5 miles per hour. Wednesday night, clear. Lows in the mid-50s. Northeast winds around 5 miles per hour, becoming southeast after midnight. Thursday, mostly sunny. Highs in the upper 70s. Thursday night, mostly clear in the evening, then becoming partly cloudy. Lows around 60. At 1 a.m., weather reports for selected cities. At Mansfield-Lom Regional Airport, it was clear. The temperature was 55 degrees, the dew point 37, and the relative humidity 50%. The wind was north, at 7 miles an hour. The pressure was 30.18 inches and rising. Elsewhere across Ohio, it was clear, with a temperature of 52 at Worcester, 54 at Marion, 56 at Toledo Express, 57 at Cleveland, and 52 at Akron-Canton Regional Airport. It was partly cloudy, with a temperature of 56 at Youngstown, 63 at Cincinnati, 59 at Dayton, and 59 at Columbus. At Findlay, it was mostly cloudy, with a temperature of 60. Reports from nearby cities outside Ohio. Skies ranged from clear to partly cloudy. It was 61 at Pittsburgh, 55 at Detroit, 51 at Buffalo, 62 at Indianapolis, and 57 at Chicago. The extended forecast for the Central Highlands. Friday, partly cloudy. Highs in the mid-80s. Friday night, mostly cloudy. A chance of showers after midnight. Lows in the mid-60s. Chance of rain 30%. Saturday, partly sunny with a chance of showers. A chance of thunderstorms in the afternoon. Highs in the lower 80s. Chance of rain 50%. Saturday night, mostly cloudy with a chance of thunderstorms. A chance of showers. Lows in the mid-60s. Chance of rain 50%. Sunday, partly sunny with a chance of showers. A chance of thunderstorms in the afternoon. Highs in the lower 80s. Chance of rain 50%. Sunday night, a chance of thunderstorms in the evening. Mostly cloudy with a chance of showers. Lows in the mid-60s. Chance of rain 50%. Monday, partly sunny with a chance of showers. Highs in the lower 80s. Chance of rain 40%. The current time is 1:21 a.m. Eastern Daylight Time. 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On the latest weather map, high pressure will continue to influence the region through this week before drifting southeast closer to the weekend. A frontal boundary will develop over the central Great Lakes, allowing a more unsettled pattern to return this weekend. The forecast for the Central Highlands. Tonight, mostly clear. Lows in the upper 40s. Northeast winds 5 to 10 miles per hour. Tuesday, sunny. Highs around 70. Northeast winds 10 to 15 miles per hour with gusts up to 25 miles per hour. Tuesday night, mostly clear. Lows in the upper 40s. Northeast winds 10 to 15 miles per hour, diminishing to around 5 miles per hour after midnight.
Wednesday, sunny. Highs in the mid-70s. North winds around 5 miles per hour. Wednesday night, clear. Lows in the mid-50s. Northeast winds around 5 miles per hour, becoming southeast after midnight. Thursday, mostly sunny. Highs in the upper 70s. Thursday night, mostly clear in the evening, then becoming partly cloudy. Lows around 60. At 1 a.m., weather reports for selected cities. At Mansfield Long Regional Airport, it was clear. The temperature was 55 degrees, the dew point 37, and the relative humidity 50%. The wind was north, at 7 miles an hour. The pressure was 30.18 inches and rising. Elsewhere across Ohio, it was clear, with a temperature of 52 at Worcester, 54 at Marion, 56 at Toledo Express, 57 at Cleveland, and 52 at Akron-Canton Regional Airport. It was partly cloudy, with a temperature of 56 at Youngstown, 63 at Cincinnati, 59 at Dayton, and 59 at Columbus. At Findlay, it was mostly cloudy, with a temperature of 60. Reports from nearby cities outside Ohio, skies ranged from clear to partly cloudy. It was 61 at Pittsburgh, 55 at Detroit, 51 at Buffalo, 62 at Indianapolis, and 57 at Chicago. The current time is 1:24 a.m. Eastern Daylight Time. 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We supply the latest available information for the Central Highlands over station WWG57 from Butler on a frequency of 162.450 MHz. On the latest weather map, high pressure will continue to influence the region through this week before drifting southeast closer to the weekend. A frontal boundary will develop over the central Great Lakes, allowing a more unsettled pattern to return this weekend. The forecast for the Central Highlands. Tonight, mostly clear. Lows in the upper 40s. Northeast winds 5 to 10 miles per hour. Tuesday, sunny. Highs around 70. Northeast winds 10 to 15 miles per hour with gusts up to 25 miles per hour. Tuesday night, mostly clear. Lows in the upper 40s. Northeast winds 10 to 15 miles per hour, diminishing to around 5 miles per hour after midnight. Wednesday, sunny. Highs in the mid-70s. North winds around 5 miles per hour. Wednesday night, clear. Lows in the mid-50s. Northeast winds around 5 miles per hour, becoming southeast after midnight. Thursday, mostly sunny. Highs in the upper 70s. Thursday night, mostly clear in the evening, then becoming partly cloudy. Lows around 60. At 1 a.m., weather reports for selected cities. At Mansfield Long Regional Airport, it was clear. The temperature was 55 degrees, the dew point 37, and the relative humidity 50%. The wind was north, at 7 miles an hour. The pressure was 30.18 inches and rising. Elsewhere across Ohio, it was clear, with a temperature of 52 at Worcester, 54 at Marion, 56 at Toledo Express, 57 at Cleveland, and 52 at Akron-Canton Regional Airport. It was partly cloudy, with a temperature of 56 at Youngstown, 63 at Cincinnati, 59 at Dayton, and 59 at Columbus. At Findlay, it was mostly cloudy, with a temperature of 60. Reports from nearby cities outside Ohio, skies ranged from clear to partly cloudy. It was 61 at Pittsburgh, 55 at Detroit, 51 at Buffalo, 62 at Indianapolis, and 57 at Chicago. The current time is 1:27 a.m. Eastern Daylight Time. 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We supply the latest available information for the Central Highlands over station WWG57 from Butler on a frequency of 162.450 MHz. On the latest weather map, high pressure will continue to influence the region through this week before drifting southeast closer to the weekend. A frontal boundary will develop over the central Great Lakes, allowing a more unsettled pattern to return this weekend. The forecast for the Central Highlands. Tonight, mostly clear. Lows in the upper 40s. Northeast winds 5 to 10 miles per hour.
Tuesday, sunny. Highs around 70. Northeast winds 10 to 15 miles per hour with gusts up to 25 miles per hour. Tuesday night, mostly clear. Lows in the upper 40s. Northeast winds 10 to 15 miles per hour, diminishing to around 5 miles per hour after midnight. Wednesday, sunny. Highs in the mid-70s. North winds around 5 miles per hour. Wednesday night, clear. Lows in the mid-50s. Northeast winds around 5 miles per hour, becoming southeast after midnight. Thursday, mostly sunny. Highs in the upper 70s. Thursday night, mostly clear in the evening, then becoming partly cloudy. Lows around 60. At 1 a.m., weather reports for selected cities. At Mansfield Long Regional Airport, it was clear. The temperature was 55 degrees, the dew point 37, and the relative humidity 50%. The wind was north, at 7 miles an hour. The pressure was 30.18 inches and rising. Elsewhere across Ohio, it was clear, with a temperature of 52 at Worcester, 54 at Marion, 56 at Toledo Express, 57 at Cleveland, and 52 at Akron-Canton Regional Airport. It was partly cloudy, with a temperature of 56 at Youngstown, 63 at Cincinnati, 59 at Dayton, and 59 at Columbus. At Findlay, it was mostly cloudy, with a temperature of 60. Reports from nearby cities outside Ohio, skies ranged from clear to partly cloudy. It was 61 at Pittsburgh, 55 at Detroit, 51 at Buffalo, 62 at Indianapolis, and 57 at Chicago. The current time is 1:29 a.m. Eastern Daylight Time. The extended forecast for the Central Highlands. Friday, partly cloudy. Highs in the mid-80s. Friday night, mostly cloudy. A chance of showers after midnight. Lows in the mid-60s. Chance of rain 30%. Saturday, partly sunny with a chance of showers. A chance of thunderstorms in the afternoon. Highs in the lower 80s. Chance of rain 50%. Saturday night, mostly cloudy with a chance of thunderstorms. A chance of showers. Lows in the mid-60s. Chance of rain 50%. Sunday, partly sunny with a chance of showers. A chance of thunderstorms in the afternoon. Highs in the lower 80s. Chance of rain 50%. Sunday night, a chance of thunderstorms in the evening. Mostly cloudy with a chance of showers. Lows in the mid-60s. Chance of rain 50%. Monday, partly sunny with a chance of showers. Highs in the lower 80s. Chance of rain 40%. The Mansfield, Ohio Climate Summary for the month of May, 2026. The average temperature was 57.1 degrees, which is 3.2 degrees below the normal average temperature. A total of 5.70 inches of precipitation fell during the period, which is 1.51 inches above the normal amount. A trace of snow fell during the period. There were 265 heating degree days this period, which is 66 above the normal amount. There were 29 cooling degree days this period, which is 26 below the normal amount. 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We supply the latest available information for the Central Highlands over station WWG57 from Butler on a frequency of 162.450 MHz. On the latest weather map, high pressure will continue to influence the region through this week before drifting southeast closer to the weekend. A frontal boundary will develop over the central Great Lakes, allowing a more unsettled pattern to return this weekend. The forecast for the Central Highlands. Tonight, mostly clear. Lows in the upper 40s. Northeast winds 5 to 10 miles per hour. Tuesday, sunny. Highs around 70. Northeast winds 10 to 15 miles per hour with gusts up to 25 miles per hour. Tuesday night, mostly clear. Lows in the upper 40s. Northeast winds 10 to 15 miles per hour, diminishing to around 5 miles per hour after midnight. Wednesday, sunny. Highs in the mid-70s. North winds around 5 miles per hour. Wednesday night, clear. Lows in the mid-50s. Northeast winds around 5 miles per hour, becoming southeast after midnight.
Thursday, mostly sunny. Highs in the upper 70s. Thursday night, mostly clear in the evening, then becoming partly cloudy. Lows around 60. At 1 a.m., weather reports for selected cities, at Mansfield-Lom Regional Airport, it was clear. The temperature was 55 degrees, the dew point 37, and the relative humidity 50%. The wind was north, at 7 miles an hour. The pressure was 30.18 inches and rising. Elsewhere across Ohio, it was clear, with a temperature of 52 at Worcester, 54 at Marion, 56 at Toledo Express, 57 at Cleveland, and 52 at Akron-Canton Regional Airport. It was partly cloudy, with a temperature of 56 at Youngstown, 63 at Cincinnati, 59 at Dayton, and 59 at Columbus. At Findlay, it was mostly cloudy, with a temperature of 60. Reports from nearby cities outside Ohio, skies ranged from clear to partly cloudy. It was 61 at Pittsburgh, 55 at Detroit, 51 at Buffalo, 62 at Indianapolis, and 57 at Chicago. The current time is 1:34 a.m. Eastern Daylight Time. 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We supply the latest available information for the Central Highlands over station WWG57 from Butler on a frequency of 162.450 MHz. On the latest weather map, high pressure will continue to influence the region through this week before drifting southeast closer to the weekend. A frontal boundary will develop over the central Great Lakes, allowing a more unsettled pattern to return this weekend. The forecast for the Central Highlands. Tonight, mostly clear. Lows in the upper 40s. Northeast winds 5 to 10 miles per hour. Tuesday, sunny. Highs around 70. Northeast winds 10 to 15 miles per hour with gusts up to 25 miles per hour. Tuesday night, mostly clear. Lows in the upper 40s. Northeast winds 10 to 15 miles per hour, diminishing to around 5 miles per hour after midnight. Wednesday, sunny. Highs in the mid-70s. North winds around 5 miles per hour. Wednesday night, clear. Lows in the mid-50s. Northeast winds around 5 miles per hour, becoming southeast after midnight. Thursday, mostly sunny. Highs in the upper 70s. Thursday night, mostly clear in the evening, then becoming partly cloudy. Lows around 60. At 1 a.m., weather reports for selected cities, at Mansfield-Lom Regional Airport, it was clear. The temperature was 55 degrees, the dew point 37, and the relative humidity 50%. The wind was north, at 7 miles an hour. The pressure was 30.18 inches and rising. Elsewhere across Ohio, it was clear, with a temperature of 52 at Worcester, 54 at Marion, 56 at Toledo Express, 57 at Cleveland, and 52 at Akron-Canton Regional Airport. It was partly cloudy, with a temperature of 56 at Youngstown, 63 at Cincinnati, 59 at Dayton, and 59 at Columbus. At Findlay, it was mostly cloudy, with a temperature of 60. Reports from nearby cities outside Ohio, skies ranged from clear to partly cloudy. It was 61 at Pittsburgh, 55 at Detroit, 51 at Buffalo, 62 at Indianapolis, and 57 at Chicago. The current time is 1:37 a.m. Eastern Daylight Time. 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We supply the latest available information for the Central Highlands over station WWG57 from Butler on a frequency of 162.450 MHz. On the latest weather map, high pressure will continue to influence the region through this week before drifting southeast closer to the weekend. A frontal boundary will develop over the central Great Lakes, allowing a more unsettled pattern to return this weekend. The forecast for the Central Highlands. Tonight, mostly clear. Lows in the upper 40s. Northeast winds 5 to 10 miles per hour. Tuesday, sunny. Highs around 70. Northeast winds 10 to 15 miles per hour with gusts up to 25 miles per hour. Tuesday night, mostly clear. Lows in the upper 40s.
Northeast winds 10 to 15 miles per hour, diminishing to around 5 miles per hour after midnight. Wednesday, sunny. Highs in the mid-70s. North winds around 5 miles per hour. Wednesday night, clear. Lows in the mid-50s. Northeast winds around 5 miles per hour, becoming southeast after midnight. Thursday, mostly sunny. Highs in the upper 70s. Thursday night, mostly clear in the evening, then becoming partly cloudy. Lows around 60. At 1 a.m., weather reports for selected cities. At Mansfield Lawn Regional Airport, it was clear. The temperature was 55 degrees, the dew point 37, and the relative humidity 50%. The wind was north, at 7 miles an hour. The pressure was 30.18 inches and rising. Elsewhere across Ohio, it was clear, with a temperature of 52 at Wooster, 54 at Marion, 56 at Toledo Express, 57 at Cleveland, and 52 at Akron-Canton Regional Airport. It was partly cloudy, with a temperature of 56 at Youngstown, 63 at Cincinnati, 59 at Dayton, and 59 at Columbus. At Findlay, it was mostly cloudy, with a temperature of 60. Reports from nearby cities outside Ohio, skies ranged from clear to partly cloudy. It was 61 at Pittsburgh, 55 at Detroit, 51 at Buffalo, 62 at Indianapolis, and 57 at Chicago. The current time is 1:39 a.m. Eastern Daylight Time. 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The extended forecast for the Central Highlands. Friday, partly cloudy. Highs in the mid-80s. Friday night, mostly cloudy. A chance of showers after midnight. Lows in the mid-60s. Chance of rain 30%. Saturday, partly sunny with a chance of showers. A chance of thunderstorms in the afternoon. Highs in the lower 80s. Chance of rain 50%. Saturday night, mostly cloudy with a chance of thunderstorms. A chance of showers. Lows in the mid-60s. Chance of rain 50%. Sunday, partly sunny with a chance of showers. A chance of thunderstorms in the afternoon. Highs in the lower 80s. Chance of rain 50%. Sunday night, a chance of thunderstorms in the evening. Mostly cloudy with a chance of showers. Lows in the mid-60s. Chance of rain 50%. Monday, partly sunny with a chance of showers. Highs in the lower 80s. Chance of rain 40%. On the latest weather map, high pressure will continue to influence the region through this week before drifting southeast closer to the weekend. A frontal boundary will develop over the central Great Lakes, allowing a more unsettled pattern to return this weekend. The forecast for the Central Highlands. Tonight, mostly clear. Lows in the upper 40s. Northeast winds 5 to 10 miles per hour. Tuesday, sunny. Highs around 70. Northeast winds 10 to 15 miles per hour with gusts up to 25 miles per hour. Tuesday night, mostly clear. Lows in the upper 40s. Northeast winds 10 to 15 miles per hour, diminishing to around 5 miles per hour after midnight. Wednesday, sunny. Highs in the mid-70s. North winds around 5 miles per hour. Wednesday night, clear. Lows in the mid-50s. Northeast winds around 5 miles per hour, becoming southeast after midnight. Thursday, mostly sunny. Highs in the upper 70s. Thursday night, mostly clear in the evening, then becoming partly cloudy. Lows around 60. At 1 a.m., weather reports for selected cities. At Mansfield Lawn Regional Airport, it was clear. The temperature was 55 degrees, the dew point 37, and the relative humidity 50%. The wind was north, at 7 miles an hour. The pressure was 30.18 inches and rising. Elsewhere across Ohio, it was clear, with a temperature of 52 at Wooster, 54 at Marion, 56 at Toledo Express, 57 at Cleveland, and 52 at Akron-Canton Regional Airport.
It was partly cloudy, with a temperature of 56 at Youngstown, 63 at Cincinnati, 59 at Dayton, and 59 at Columbus. At Findlay, it was mostly cloudy, with a temperature of 60. Reports from nearby cities outside Ohio, skies ranged from clear to partly cloudy. It was 61 at Pittsburgh, 55 at Detroit, 51 at Buffalo, 62 at Indianapolis, and 57 at Chicago. The current time is 1:43 a.m. Eastern Daylight Time. 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We supply the latest available information for the Central Highlands over station WWG57 from Butler on a frequency of 162.450 MHz. On the latest weather map, high pressure will continue to influence the region through this week before drifting southeast closer to the weekend. A frontal boundary will develop over the central Great Lakes, allowing a more unsettled pattern to return this weekend. The forecast for the Central Highlands. Tonight, mostly clear. Lows in the upper 40s. Northeast winds 5 to 10 miles per hour. Tuesday, sunny. Highs around 70. Northeast winds 10 to 15 miles per hour with gusts up to 25 miles per hour. Tuesday night, mostly clear. Lows in the upper 40s. Northeast winds 10 to 15 miles per hour, diminishing to around 5 miles per hour after midnight. Wednesday, sunny. Highs in the mid-70s. North winds around 5 miles per hour. Wednesday night, clear. Lows in the mid-50s. Northeast winds around 5 miles per hour, becoming southeast after midnight. Thursday, mostly sunny. Highs in the upper 70s. Thursday night, mostly clear in the evening, then becoming partly cloudy. Lows around 60. The Mansfield, Ohio climate summary for the month of May, 2026. The average temperature was 57.1 degrees, which is 3.2 degrees below the normal average temperature. A total of 5.70 inches of precipitation fell during the period, which is 1.51 inches above the normal amount. A trace of snow fell during the period. There were 265 heating degree days this period, which is 66 above the normal amount. There were 29 cooling degree days this period, which is 26 below the normal amount. At 1 a.m., weather reports for selected cities. At Mansfield Lawn Regional Airport, it was clear. The temperature was 55 degrees, the dew point 37, and the relative humidity 50%. The wind was north, at 7 miles an hour. The pressure was 30.18 inches and rising. Elsewhere across Ohio, it was clear, with a temperature of 52 at Worcester, 54 at Marion, 56 at Toledo Express, 57 at Cleveland, and 52 at Akron-Canton Regional Airport. It was partly cloudy, with a temperature of 56 at Youngstown, 63 at Cincinnati, 59 at Dayton, and 59 at Columbus. At Findlay, it was mostly cloudy, with a temperature of 60. Reports from nearby cities outside Ohio, skies ranged from clear to partly cloudy. It was 61 at Pittsburgh, 55 at Detroit, 51 at Buffalo, 62 at Indianapolis, and 57 at Chicago. The current time is 1:46 a.m. Eastern Daylight Time. 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We supply the latest available information for the Central Highlands over station WWG57 from Butler on a frequency of 162.450 MHz. On the latest weather map, high pressure will continue to influence the region through this week before drifting southeast closer to the weekend. A frontal boundary will develop over the central Great Lakes, allowing a more unsettled pattern to return this weekend. The forecast for the Central Highlands. Tonight, mostly clear. Lows in the upper 40s. Northeast winds 5 to 10 miles per hour. Tuesday, sunny. Highs around 70. Northeast winds 10 to 15 miles per hour with gusts up to 25 miles per hour. Tuesday night, mostly clear. Lows in the upper 40s. Northeast winds 10 to 15 miles per hour, diminishing to around 5 miles per hour after midnight. Wednesday, sunny. Highs in the mid-70s.
North winds around 5 miles per hour. Wednesday night, clear. Lows in the mid-50s. Northeast winds around 5 miles per hour, becoming southeast after midnight. Thursday, mostly sunny. Highs in the upper 70s. Thursday night, mostly clear in the evening, then becoming partly cloudy. Lows around 60. At 1 a.m., weather reports for selected cities, at Mansfield-Lom Regional Airport, it was clear. The temperature was 55 degrees, the dew point 37, and the relative humidity 50%. The wind was north, at 7 miles an hour. The pressure was 30.18 inches and rising. Elsewhere across Ohio, it was clear, with a temperature of 52 at Worcester, 54 at Marion, 56 at Toledo Express, 57 at Cleveland, and 52 at Akron-Canton Regional Airport. It was partly cloudy, with a temperature of 56 at Youngstown, 63 at Cincinnati, 59 at Dayton, and 59 at Columbus. At Findlay, it was mostly cloudy, with a temperature of 60. Reports from nearby cities outside Ohio, skies ranged from clear to partly cloudy. It was 61 at Pittsburgh, 55 at Detroit, 51 at Buffalo, 62 at Indianapolis, and 57 at Chicago. The current time is 1:49 a.m. Eastern Daylight Time. 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We supply the latest available information for the Central Highlands over station WWG 57 from Butler on a frequency of 162.450 MHz. On the latest weather map, high pressure will continue to influence the region through this week before drifting southeast closer to the weekend. A frontal boundary will develop over the central Great Lakes, allowing a more unsettled pattern to return this weekend. The extended forecast for the Central Highlands. Friday, partly cloudy. Highs in the mid-80s. Friday night, mostly cloudy. A chance of showers after midnight. Lows in the mid-60s. Chance of rain 30%. Saturday, partly sunny with a chance of showers. A chance of thunderstorms in the afternoon. Highs in the lower 80s. Chance of rain 50%. Saturday night, mostly cloudy with a chance of thunderstorms. A chance of showers. Lows in the mid-60s. Chance of rain 50%. Sunday, partly sunny with a chance of showers. A chance of thunderstorms in the afternoon. Highs in the lower 80s. Chance of rain 50%. Sunday night, a chance of thunderstorms in the evening. Mostly cloudy with a chance of showers. Lows in the mid-60s. Chance of rain 50%. Monday, partly sunny with a chance of showers. Highs in the lower 80s. Chance of rain 40%. The forecast for the Central Highlands. Tonight, mostly clear. Lows in the upper 40s. Northeast winds 5 to 10 miles per hour. Tuesday, sunny. Highs around 70. Northeast winds 10 to 15 miles per hour with gusts up to 25 miles per hour. Tuesday night, mostly clear. Lows in the upper 40s. Northeast winds 10 to 15 miles per hour, diminishing to around 5 miles per hour after midnight. Wednesday, sunny. Highs in the mid-70s. North winds around 5 miles per hour. Wednesday night, clear. Lows in the mid-50s. Northeast winds around 5 miles per hour, becoming southeast after midnight. Thursday, mostly sunny. Highs in the upper 70s. Thursday night, mostly clear in the evening, then becoming partly cloudy. Lows around 60. At 1 a.m., weather reports for selected cities, at Mansfield-Lom Regional Airport, it was clear. The temperature was 55 degrees, the dew point 37, and the relative humidity 50%. The wind was north, at 7 miles an hour. The pressure was 30.18 inches and rising. Elsewhere across Ohio, it was clear, with a temperature of 52 at Worcester, 54 at Marion, 56 at Toledo Express, 57 at Cleveland, and 52 at Akron-Canton Regional Airport. It was partly cloudy, with a temperature of 56 at Youngstown, 63 at Cincinnati, 59 at Dayton, and 59 at Columbus. At Findlay, it was mostly cloudy, with a temperature of 60.
Reports from nearby cities outside Ohio. Skies ranged from clear to partly cloudy. 861 at Pittsburgh, 55 at Detroit, 51 at Buffalo, 62 at Indianapolis, and 57 at Chicago. The current time is 1:53 a.m. Eastern Daylight Time. 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We supply the latest available information for the Central Highlands over station WWG57 from Butler on a frequency of 162.450 MHz. On the latest weather map, high pressure will continue to influence the region through this week before drifting southeast closer to the weekend. A frontal boundary will develop over the central Great Lakes, allowing a more unsettled pattern to return this weekend. The forecast for the Central Highlands. Tonight, mostly clear. Lows in the upper 40s. Northeast winds 5 to 10 miles per hour. Tuesday, sunny. Highs around 70. Northeast winds 10 to 15 miles per hour with gusts up to 25 miles per hour. Tuesday night, mostly clear. Lows in the upper 40s. Northeast winds 10 to 15 miles per hour, diminishing to around 5 miles per hour after midnight. Wednesday, sunny. Highs in the mid-70s. North winds around 5 miles per hour. Wednesday night, clear. Lows in the mid-50s. Northeast winds around 5 miles per hour, becoming southeast after midnight. Thursday, mostly sunny. Highs in the upper 70s. Thursday night, mostly clear in the evening, then becoming partly cloudy. Lows around 60. At 1 a.m., weather reports for selected cities. At Mansfield-Lom Regional Airport, it was clear. The temperature was 55 degrees, the dew point 37, and the relative humidity 50%. The wind was north, at 7 miles an hour. The pressure was 30.18 inches and rising. Elsewhere across Ohio, it was clear, with a temperature of 52 at Worcester, 54 at Marion, 56 at Toledo Express, 57 at Cleveland, and 52 at Akron-Canton Regional Airport. It was partly cloudy, with a temperature of 56 at Youngstown, 63 at Cincinnati, 59 at Dayton, and 59 at Columbus. At Findlay, it was mostly cloudy, with a temperature of 60. Reports from nearby cities outside Ohio. Skies ranged from clear to partly cloudy. 861 at Pittsburgh, 55 at Detroit, 51 at Buffalo, 62 at Indianapolis, and 57 at Chicago. The current time is 1:55 a.m. Eastern Daylight Time. 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We supply the latest available information for the Central Highlands over station WWG57 from Butler on a frequency of 162.450 MHz. On the latest weather map, high pressure will continue to influence the region through this week before drifting southeast closer to the weekend. A frontal boundary will develop over the central Great Lakes, allowing a more unsettled pattern to return this weekend. The forecast for the Central Highlands. Tonight, mostly clear. Lows in the upper 40s. Northeast winds 5 to 10 miles per hour. Tuesday, sunny. Highs around 70. Northeast winds 10 to 15 miles per hour with gusts up to 25 miles per hour. Tuesday night, mostly clear. Lows in the upper 40s. Northeast winds 10 to 15 miles per hour, diminishing to around 5 miles per hour after midnight. Wednesday, sunny. Highs in the mid-70s. North winds around 5 miles per hour. Wednesday night, clear. Lows in the mid-50s. Northeast winds around 5 miles per hour, becoming southeast after midnight. Thursday, mostly sunny. Highs in the upper 70s. Thursday night, mostly clear in the evening, then becoming partly cloudy. Lows around 60. At 1 a.m., weather reports for selected cities. At Mansfield-Lom Regional Airport, it was clear. The temperature was 55 degrees, the dew point 37, and the relative humidity 50%. The wind was north, at 7 miles an hour. The pressure was 30.18 inches and rising. Elsewhere across Ohio,
It was clear, with a temperature of 52 at Worcester, 54 at Marion, 56 at Toledo Express, 57 at Cleveland, and 52 at Akron Canton Regional Airport. It was partly cloudy, with a temperature of 56 at Youngstown, 63 at Cincinnati, 59 at Dayton, and 59 at Columbus. At Findlay, it was mostly cloudy, with a temperature of 60. Reports from nearby cities outside Ohio, skies ranged from clear to partly cloudy. It was 61 at Pittsburgh, 55 at Detroit, 51 at Buffalo, 62 at Indianapolis, and 57 at Chicago. The current time is 1:58 a.m. Eastern Daylight Time. 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We supply the latest available information for the Central Highlands over station WWG57 from Butler on a frequency of 162.450 MHz. On the latest weather map, high pressure will continue to influence the region through this week before drifting southeast closer to the weekend. A frontal boundary will develop over the central Great Lakes, allowing a more unsettled pattern to return this weekend. The forecast for the Central Highlands. Tonight, mostly clear. Lows in the upper 40s. Northeast winds 5 to 10 miles per hour. Tuesday, sunny. Highs around 70. Northeast winds 10 to 15 miles per hour with gusts up to 25 miles per hour. Tuesday night, mostly clear. Lows in the upper 40s. Northeast winds 10 to 15 miles per hour, diminishing to around 5 miles per hour after midnight. Wednesday, sunny. Highs in the mid-70s. North winds around 5 miles per hour. Wednesday night, clear. Lows in the mid-50s. Northeast winds around 5 miles per hour, becoming southeast after midnight. Thursday, mostly sunny. Highs in the upper 70s. Thursday night, mostly clear in the evening, then becoming partly cloudy. Lows around 60. The Nearshore Marine Forecast. For the following marine location, the islands to Vermilion. Overnight, northeast winds 5 to 10 knots. Clear. Waves 2 feet or less. Tuesday, northeast winds 5 to 15 knots. Sunny. Waves 1 to 3 feet. Tuesday night, north winds 10 knots or less. Mostly clear. Waves 1 foot or less. Wednesday, northwest winds less than 10 knots becoming north. Sunny. Waves 1 foot or less. The water temperature off Toledo is 65 degrees, off Cleveland 58 degrees, and off Erie 53 degrees. The extended forecast for the Central Highlands. Friday, partly cloudy. Highs in the mid-80s. Friday night, mostly cloudy. A chance of showers after midnight. Lows in the mid-60s. Chance of rain 30%. Saturday, partly sunny with a chance of showers. A chance of thunderstorms in the afternoon. Highs in the lower 80s. Chance of rain 50%. Saturday night, mostly cloudy with a chance of thunderstorms. A chance of showers. Lows in the mid-60s. Chance of rain 50%. Sunday, partly sunny with a chance of showers. A chance of thunderstorms in the afternoon. Highs in the lower 80s. Chance of rain 50%. Sunday night, a chance of thunderstorms in the evening. Mostly cloudy with a chance of showers. Lows in the mid-60s. Chance of rain 50%. Monday, partly sunny with a chance of showers. Highs in the lower 80s. Chance of rain 40%. The Mansfield, Ohio climate summary for the month of May, 2026. The average temperature was 57.1 degrees, which is 3.2 degrees below the normal average temperature. A total of 5.70 inches of precipitation fell during the period, which is 1.51 inches above the normal amount. A trace of snow fell during the period. There were 265 heating degree days this period, which is 66 above the normal amount. There were 29 cooling degree days this period, which is 26 below the normal amount. At 1 a.m., weather reports for selected cities. At Mansfield Lawn Regional Airport, it was clear. The temperature was 55 degrees, the dew point 37, and the relative humidity 50%. The wind was north,
at 7 miles an hour. The pressure was 30.18 inches and rising. Elsewhere across Ohio, it was clear, with a temperature of 52 at Wooster, 54 at Marion, 56 at Toledo Express, 57 at Cleveland, and 52 at Akron-Canton Regional Airport. It was partly cloudy, with a temperature of 56 at Youngstown, 63 at Cincinnati, 59 at Dayton, and 59 at Columbus. At Findlay, it was mostly cloudy, with a temperature of 60. Reports from nearby cities outside Ohio, skies ranged from clear to partly cloudy. It was 61 at Pittsburgh, 55 at Detroit, 51 at Buffalo, 62 at Indianapolis, and 57 at Chicago. The current time is 2:03 a.m. Eastern Daylight Time. 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We supply the latest available information for the Central Highlands over station WWG57 from Butler on a frequency of 162.450 MHz. On the latest weather map, high pressure will continue to influence the region through this week before drifting southeast closer to the weekend. A frontal boundary will develop over the central Great Lakes, allowing a more unsettled pattern to return this weekend. The forecast for the Central Highlands. Tonight, mostly clear. Lows in the upper 40s. Northeast winds 5 to 10 miles per hour. Tuesday, sunny. Highs around 70. Northeast winds 10 to 15 miles per hour with gusts up to 25 miles per hour. Tuesday night, mostly clear. Lows in the upper 40s. Northeast winds 10 to 15 miles per hour, diminishing to around 5 miles per hour after midnight. Wednesday, sunny. Highs in the mid-70s. North winds around 5 miles per hour. Wednesday night, clear. Lows in the mid-50s. Northeast winds around 5 miles per hour, becoming southeast after midnight. Thursday, mostly sunny. Highs in the upper 70s. Thursday night, mostly clear in the evening, then becoming partly cloudy. Lows around 60. At 1 a.m., weather reports for selected cities. At Mansfield-Lom Regional Airport, it was clear. The temperature was 55 degrees, the dew point 37, and the relative humidity 50%. The wind was north, at 7 miles an hour. The pressure was 30.18 inches and rising. Elsewhere across Ohio, it was clear, with a temperature of 52 at Wooster, 54 at Marion, 56 at Toledo Express, 57 at Cleveland, and 52 at Akron-Canton Regional Airport. It was partly cloudy, with a temperature of 56 at Youngstown, 63 at Cincinnati, 59 at Dayton, and 59 at Columbus. At Findlay, it was mostly cloudy, with a temperature of 60. Reports from nearby cities outside Ohio, skies ranged from clear to partly cloudy. It was 61 at Pittsburgh, 55 at Detroit, 51 at Buffalo, 62 at Indianapolis, and 57 at Chicago. At 2 a.m., weather reports for selected cities. At Mansfield-Lom Regional Airport, it was clear. The temperature was 52 degrees, the dew point 37, and the relative humidity 56%. The wind was north, at 5 miles an hour. The pressure was 30.18 inches and steady. Elsewhere across Ohio, skies ranged from clear to partly cloudy. It was 51 at Wooster, 53 at Marion, 53 at Toledo Express, 55 at Cleveland, and 50 at Akron-Canton Regional Airport. Youngstown reported 55, Cincinnati reported 60, Dayton reported 57, Findlay reported 58, and Columbus reported 58. Reports from nearby cities outside Ohio, it was clear, with a temperature of 50 at Buffalo, 61 at Indianapolis, and 56 at Chicago. At Pittsburgh, it was partly cloudy, with a temperature of 59. The current time is 2:07 a.m. Eastern Daylight Time. 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We supply the latest available information for the Central Highlands over station WWG57 from Butler on a frequency of 162.450 MHz. On the latest weather map, high pressure will continue to influence the region through this week before drifting southeast closer to the weekend.
a frontal boundary will develop over the central Great Lakes, allowing a more unsettled pattern to return this weekend. The forecast for the central highlands. Tonight, mostly clear.

turning southeast after midnight. Thursday, mostly sunny. Highs in the upper 70s. Thursday night, mostly clear in the evening, then becoming partly cloudy. Lows around 60. At 2 a.m., weather reports for selected cities, at Mansfield-Lom Regional Airport, it was clear. The temperature was 52 degrees, the dew point 37, and the relative humidity 56%. The wind was north, at 5 miles an hour. The pressure was 30.18 inches and steady. Elsewhere across Ohio, skies ranged from clear to partly cloudy. It was 51 at Worcester, 53 at Marion, 53 at Toledo Express, 55 at Cleveland, and 50 at Akron-Canton Regional Airport. Youngstown reported 55, Cincinnati reported 60, Dayton reported 57, Findlay reported 58, and Columbus reported 58. Reports from nearby cities outside Ohio, it was clear, with a temperature of 50 at Buffalo, 61 at Indianapolis, and 56 at Chicago. At Pittsburgh, it was partly cloudy, with a temperature of 59. The extended forecast for the Central Highlands. Friday, partly cloudy. Highs in the mid-80s. Friday night, mostly cloudy. A chance of showers after midnight. Lows in the mid-60s. Chance of rain 30%. Saturday, partly sunny with a chance of showers. A chance of thunderstorms in the afternoon. Highs in the lower 80s. Chance of rain 50%. Saturday night, mostly cloudy with a chance of thunderstorms. A chance of showers. Lows in the mid-60s. Chance of rain 50%. Sunday, partly sunny with a chance of showers. A chance of thunderstorms in the afternoon. Highs in the lower 80s. Chance of rain 50%. Sunday night, a chance of thunderstorms in the evening. Mostly cloudy with a chance of showers. Lows in the mid-60s. Chance of rain 50%. Monday, partly sunny with a chance of showers. Highs in the lower 80s. Chance of rain 40%. The current time is 2:11 a.m. Eastern Daylight Time. 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On the latest weather map, high pressure will continue to influence the region through this week before drifting southeast closer to the weekend. A frontal boundary will develop over the central Great Lakes, allowing a more unsettled pattern to return this weekend. The forecast for the Central Highlands. Tonight, mostly clear. Lows in the upper 40s. Northeast winds 5 to 10 miles per hour. Tuesday, sunny. Highs around 70. Northeast winds 10 to 15 miles per hour with gusts up to 25 miles per hour. Tuesday night, mostly clear. Lows in the upper 40s. Northeast winds 10 to 15 miles per hour, diminishing to around 5 miles per hour after midnight. Wednesday, sunny. Highs in the mid-70s. North winds around 5 miles per hour. Wednesday night, clear. Lows in the mid-50s. Northeast winds around 5 miles per hour, becoming southeast after midnight. Thursday, mostly sunny. Highs in the upper 70s. Thursday night, mostly clear in the evening, then becoming partly cloudy. Lows around 60. At 2 a.m., weather reports for selected cities, at Mansfield-Lom Regional Airport, it was clear. The temperature was 52 degrees, the dew point 37, and the relative humidity 56%. The wind was north, at 5 miles an hour. The pressure was 30.18 inches and steady. Elsewhere across Ohio, skies ranged from clear to partly cloudy. It was 51 at Worcester, 53 at Marion, 53 at Toledo Express, 55 at Cleveland, and 50 at Akron-Canton Regional Airport. Youngstown reported 55, Cincinnati reported 60, Dayton reported 57, Findlay reported 58, and Columbus reported 58. Reports from nearby cities outside Ohio, it was clear, with a temperature of 50 at Buffalo, 61 at Indianapolis, and 56 at Chicago. At Pittsburgh, it was partly cloudy, with a temperature of 59. At 2

a.m. Weather reports for selected cities at Mansfield Lom Regional Airport, it was clear. The temperature was 52 degrees, the dew point 37, and the relative humidity 56%. The wind was north, at 5 miles an hour. The pressure was 30.18 inches and steady. Elsewhere across Ohio, skies ranged from clear to partly cloudy. It was 51 at Worcester, 53 at Marion, 53 at Toledo Express, 55 at Cleveland, and 50 at Akron-Canton Regional Airport. Youngstown reported 55, Cincinnati reported 60, Dayton reported 57, Findlay reported 58, and Columbus reported 58. Reports from nearby cities outside Ohio, skies ranged from clear to partly cloudy. It was 59 at Pittsburgh, 55 at Detroit, 50 at Buffalo, 61 at Indianapolis, and 56 at Chicago. The current time is 2:14 a.m. Eastern Daylight Time. 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The Mansfield, Ohio climate summary for the month of May, 2026. The average temperature was 57.1 degrees, which is 3.2 degrees below the normal average temperature. A total of 5.70 inches of precipitation fell during the period, which is 1.51 inches above the normal amount. A trace of snow fell during the period. There were 265 heating degree days this period, which is 66 above the normal amount. There were 29 cooling degree days this period, which is 26 below the normal amount. On the latest weather map, high pressure will continue to influence the region through this week before drifting southeast closer to the weekend. A frontal boundary will develop over the central Great Lakes, allowing a more unsettled pattern to return this weekend. The forecast for the Central Highlands. Tonight, mostly clear. Lows in the upper 40s. Northeast winds 5 to 10 miles per hour. Tuesday, sunny. Highs around 70. Northeast winds 10 to 15 miles per hour with gusts up to 25 miles per hour. Tuesday night, mostly clear. Lows in the upper 40s. Northeast winds 10 to 15 miles per hour, diminishing to around 5 miles per hour after midnight. Wednesday, sunny. Highs in the mid-70s. North winds around 5 miles per hour. Wednesday night, clear. Lows in the mid-50s. Northeast winds around 5 miles per hour, becoming southeast after midnight. Thursday, mostly sunny. Highs in the upper 70s. Thursday night, mostly clear in the evening, then becoming partly cloudy. Lows around 60. At 2 a.m., weather reports for selected cities at Mansfield Lom Regional Airport, it was clear. The temperature was 52 degrees, the dew point 37, and the relative humidity 56%. The wind was north, at 5 miles an hour. The pressure was 30.18 inches and steady. Elsewhere across Ohio, skies ranged from clear to partly cloudy. It was 51 at Worcester, 53 at Marion, 53 at Toledo Express, 55 at Cleveland, and 50 at Akron-Canton Regional Airport. Youngstown reported 55, Cincinnati reported 60, Dayton reported 57, Findlay reported 58, and Columbus reported 58. Reports from nearby cities outside Ohio, skies ranged from clear to partly cloudy. It was 59 at Pittsburgh, 55 at Detroit, 50 at Buffalo, 61 at Indianapolis, and 56 at Chicago. The current time is 2:18 a.m. Eastern Daylight Time. 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We supply the latest available information for the Central Highlands over station WWG57 from Butler on a frequency of 162.450 MHz. On the latest weather map, high pressure will continue to influence the region through this week before drifting southeast closer to the weekend. A frontal boundary will develop over the central Great Lakes, allowing a more unsettled pattern to return this weekend. The forecast for the Central Highlands. Tonight, mostly clear. Lows in the upper 40s. Northeast winds 5 to 10 miles per hour.
Tuesday, sunny. Highs around 70. Northeast winds 10 to 15 miles per hour with gusts up to 25 miles per hour. Tuesday night, mostly clear. Lows in the upper 40s. Northeast winds 10 to 15 miles per hour, diminishing to around 5 miles per hour after midnight. Wednesday, sunny. Highs in the mid-70s. North winds around 5 miles per hour. Wednesday night, clear. Lows in the mid-50s. Northeast winds around 5 miles per hour, becoming southeast after midnight. Thursday, mostly sunny. Highs in the upper 70s. Thursday night, mostly clear in the evening, then becoming partly cloudy. Lows around 60. At 2 a.m., weather reports for selected cities at Mansfield Lawn Regional Airport, it was clear. The temperature was 52 degrees, the dew point 37, and the relative humidity 56%. The wind was north, at 5 miles an hour. The pressure was 30.18 inches and steady. Elsewhere across Ohio, skies ranged from clear to partly cloudy. It was 51 at Worcester, 53 at Marion, 53 at Toledo Express, 55 at Cleveland, and 50 at Akron-Canton Regional Airport. Youngstown reported 55, Cincinnati reported 60, Dayton reported 57, Findlay reported 58, and Columbus reported 58. Reports from nearby cities outside Ohio, skies ranged from clear to partly cloudy. It was 59 at Pittsburgh, 55 at Detroit, 50 at Buffalo, 61 at Indianapolis, and 56 at Chicago. The extended forecast for the Central Highlands. Friday, partly cloudy. Highs in the mid-80s. Friday night, mostly cloudy. A chance of showers after midnight. Lows in the mid-60s. Chance of rain 30%. Saturday, partly sunny with a chance of showers. A chance of thunderstorms in the afternoon. Highs in the lower 80s. Chance of rain 50%. Saturday night, mostly cloudy with a chance of thunderstorms. A chance of showers. Lows in the mid-60s. Chance of rain 50%. Sunday, partly sunny with a chance of showers. A chance of thunderstorms in the afternoon. Highs in the lower 80s. Chance of rain 50%. Sunday night, a chance of thunderstorms in the evening. Mostly cloudy with a chance of showers. Lows in the mid-60s. Chance of rain 50%. Monday, partly sunny with a chance of showers. Highs in the lower 80s. Chance of rain 40%. The current time is 2:21 a.m. Eastern Daylight Time. 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On the latest weather map, high pressure will continue to influence the region through this week before drifting southeast closer to the weekend. A frontal boundary will develop over the central Great Lakes, allowing a more unsettled pattern to return this weekend. The forecast for the Central Highlands. Tonight, mostly clear. Lows in the upper 40s. Northeast winds 5 to 10 miles per hour. Tuesday, sunny. Highs around 70. Northeast winds 10 to 15 miles per hour with gusts up to 25 miles per hour. Tuesday night, mostly clear. Lows in the upper 40s. Northeast winds 10 to 15 miles per hour, diminishing to around 5 miles per hour after midnight. Wednesday, sunny. Highs in the mid-70s. North winds around 5 miles per hour. Wednesday night, clear. Lows in the mid-50s. Northeast winds around 5 miles per hour, becoming southeast after midnight. Thursday, mostly sunny. Highs in the upper 70s. Thursday night, mostly clear in the evening, then becoming partly cloudy. Lows around 60. At 2 a.m., weather reports for selected cities at Mansfield Lawn Regional Airport, it was clear. The temperature was 52 degrees, the dew point 37, and the relative humidity 56%. The wind was north, at 5 miles an hour. The pressure was 30.18 inches and steady. Elsewhere across Ohio,
skies ranged from clear to partly cloudy. It was 51 at Worcester, 53 at Marion, 53 at Toledo Express, 55 at Cleveland, and 50 at Akron-Canton Regional Airport. Youngstown reported 55, Cincinnati reported 60, Dayton reported 57, Findlay reported 58, and Columbus reported 58. Reports from nearby cities outside Ohio, skies ranged from clear to partly cloudy. It was 59 at Pittsburgh, 55 at Detroit, 50 at Buffalo, 61 at Indianapolis, and 56 at Chicago. The current time is 2:24 a.m. Eastern Daylight Time. 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On the latest weather map, high pressure will continue to influence the region through this week before drifting southeast closer to the weekend. A frontal boundary will develop over the central Great Lakes, allowing a more unsettled pattern to return this weekend. The forecast for the Central Highlands. Tonight, mostly clear. Lows in the upper 40s. Northeast winds 5 to 10 miles per hour. Tuesday, sunny. Highs around 70. Northeast winds 10 to 15 miles per hour with gusts up to 25 miles per hour. Tuesday night, mostly clear. Lows in the upper 40s. Northeast winds 10 to 15 miles per hour, diminishing to around 5 miles per hour after midnight. Wednesday, sunny. Highs in the mid-70s. North winds around 5 miles per hour. Wednesday night, clear. Lows in the mid-50s. Northeast winds around 5 miles per hour, becoming southeast after midnight. Thursday, mostly sunny. Highs in the upper 70s. Thursday night, mostly clear in the evening, then becoming partly cloudy. Lows around 60. At 2 a.m., weather reports for selected cities. At Mansfield Lawn Regional Airport, it was clear. The temperature was 52 degrees, the dew point 37, and the relative humidity 56%. The wind was north, at 5 miles an hour. The pressure was 30.18 inches and steady. Elsewhere across Ohio, skies ranged from clear to partly cloudy. It was 51 at Worcester, 53 at Marion, 53 at Toledo Express, 55 at Cleveland, and 50 at Akron-Canton Regional Airport. Youngstown reported 55, Cincinnati reported 60, Dayton reported 57, Findlay reported 58, and Columbus reported 58. Reports from nearby cities outside Ohio, skies ranged from clear to partly cloudy. It was 59 at Pittsburgh, 55 at Detroit, 50 at Buffalo, 61 at Indianapolis, and 56 at Chicago. The Mansfield, Ohio climate summary for yesterday, June 1, 2026. Yesterday's high temperature was 74 degrees. The normal high is 76. Yesterday's low temperature was 47 degrees. The normal low is 55. No precipitation fell yesterday, which leaves the monthly total at 0.00 inches. This is 0.16 inches below the normal amount of 0.16 inches for June. The total precipitation for the year still stands at 18.83 inches, which is 1.12 inches above normal. No snow fell yesterday, which brings the monthly total to 0.0 inches. The total snowfall since July 1st still stands at 29.6 inches. There were 4 heating degree days yesterday. This brings the monthly total to 4. The yearly total since July 1st is 5,897. There were no cooling degree days yesterday. This leaves the monthly total at 0. The yearly total since January 1st is 54. The normal high temperature for today is 76 degrees, and the normal low is 55. The record high for today is 96, which occurred in 1934, and the record low is 37, which occurred in 2003. Sunrise today is at 6 a.m. and sunset is at 8:56 p.m. The current time is 2:28 a.m. Eastern Daylight Time. 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
We supply the latest available information for the Central Highlands over station WWG57 from Butler on a frequency of 162.450 MHz. On the latest weather map, high pressure will continue to influence the region through this week before drifting southeast closer to the weekend. A frontal boundary will develop over the central Great Lakes, allowing a more unsettled pattern to return this weekend. The forecast for the Central Highlands. Tonight, mostly clear. Lows in the upper 40s. Northeast winds 5 to 10 miles per hour. Tuesday, sunny. Highs around 70. Northeast winds 10 to 15 miles per hour with gusts up to 25 miles per hour. Tuesday night, mostly clear. Lows in the upper 40s. Northeast winds 10 to 15 miles per hour, diminishing to around 5 miles per hour after midnight. Wednesday, sunny. Highs in the mid-70s. North winds around 5 miles per hour. Wednesday night, clear. Lows in the mid-50s. Northeast winds around 5 miles per hour, becoming southeast after midnight. Thursday, mostly sunny. Highs in the upper 70s. Thursday night, mostly clear in the evening, then becoming partly cloudy. Lows around 60. The extended forecast for the Central Highlands. Friday, partly cloudy. Highs in the mid-80s. Friday night, mostly cloudy. A chance of showers after midnight. Lows in the mid-60s. Chance of rain 30%. Saturday, partly sunny with a chance of showers. A chance of thunderstorms in the afternoon. Highs in the lower 80s. Chance of rain 50%. Saturday night, mostly cloudy with a chance of thunderstorms. A chance of showers. Lows in the mid-60s. Chance of rain 50%. Sunday, partly sunny with a chance of showers. A chance of thunderstorms in the afternoon. Highs in the lower 80s. Chance of rain 50%. Sunday night, a chance of thunderstorms in the evening. Mostly cloudy with a chance of showers. Lows in the mid-60s. Chance of rain 50%. Monday, partly sunny with a chance of showers. Highs in the lower 80s. Chance of rain 40%. The Mansfield, Ohio climate summary for yesterday, June 1st, 2026. Yesterday's high temperature was 74 degrees. The normal high is 76. Yesterday's low temperature was 47 degrees. The normal low is 55. No precipitation fell yesterday, which leaves the monthly total at 0.00 inches. This is 0.16 inches below the normal amount of 0.16 inches for June. The total precipitation for the year still stands at 18.83 inches, which is 1.12 inches above normal. No snow fell yesterday, which brings the monthly total to 0.0 inches. The total snowfall since July 1st still stands at 29.6 inches. There were 4 heating degree days yesterday. This brings the monthly total to 4. The yearly total since July 1st is 5,897. There were no cooling degree days yesterday. This leaves the monthly total at 0. The yearly total since January 1st is 54. The normal high temperature for today is 76 degrees, and the normal low is 55. The record high for today is 96, which occurred in 1934, and the record low is 37, which occurred in 2003. Sunrise today is at 6 a.m. and sunset is at 8:56 p.m. The Mansfield, Ohio climate summary for the month of May, 2026. The average temperature was 57.1 degrees, which is 3.2 degrees below the normal average temperature. A total of 5.70 inches of precipitation fell during the period, which is 1.51 inches above the normal amount. A trace of snow fell during the period. There were 265 heating degree days this period, which is 66 above the normal amount. There were 29 cooling degree days this period, which is 26 below the normal amount. At 2 a.m., weather reports for selected cities, at Mansfield Lawn Regional Airport, it was clear. The temperature was 52 degrees, the dew point 37, and the relative humidity 56%. The wind was north, at 5 miles an hour. The pressure was 30.18 inches and steady. Elsewhere across Ohio,
Skies ranged from clear to partly cloudy. It was 51 at Worcester, 53 at Marion, 53 at Tilly.

Express, 55 at Cleveland, and 50 at Akron Canton Regional Airport. Youngstown reported 55, Cincinnati reported 60, Dayton reported 57, Findlay reported 58, and Columbus reported 58. Reports from nearby cities outside Ohio, skies ranged from clear to partly cloudy. It was 59 at Pittsburgh, 55 at Detroit, 50 at Buffalo, 61 at Indianapolis, and 56 at Chicago. The current time is 2:34 a.m. Eastern Daylight Time. 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We supply the latest available information for the Central Highlands over station WWG 57 from Butler on a frequency of 162.450 MHz. On the latest weather map, high pressure will continue to influence the region through this week before drifting southeast closer to the weekend. A frontal boundary will develop over the central Great Lakes, allowing a more unsettled pattern to return this weekend. The forecast for the Central Highlands. West of tonight, clear. Lows in the upper 40s. Northeast winds around 5 miles per hour. Tuesday, sunny. Highs in the lower 70s. Northeast winds 10 to 15 miles per hour with gusts up to 25 miles per hour. Tuesday night, mostly clear. Lows in the lower 50s. Northeast winds 10 to 15 miles per hour, diminishing to around 5 miles per hour after midnight. Wednesday, sunny. Highs in the upper 70s. North winds 5 to 10 miles per hour. Wednesday night, clear. Lows in the mid 50s. Northeast winds around 5 miles per hour, becoming south after midnight. Thursday, mostly sunny. Highs in the lower 80s. Thursday night, mostly clear. Lows in the lower 60s. The extended forecast for the Central Highlands. Friday, partly cloudy. Highs in the mid-80s. Friday night, mostly cloudy. Lows in the lower 60s. Saturday, partly sunny with a chance of showers. Highs in the lower 80s. Chance of rain 50%. Saturday night, mostly cloudy with a chance of showers and thunderstorms. Lows in the mid-60s. Chance of rain 50%. Sunday, partly sunny with a chance of showers. Highs in the lower 80s. Chance of rain 50%. Sunday night, a chance of showers in the evening. Mostly cloudy. Lows in the mid-60s. Chance of rain 50%. Monday, partly sunny. A chance of showers and thunderstorms in the afternoon. Highs in the mid-80s. Chance of rain 40%. At 2 a.m., weather reports for selected cities. At Mansfield-Lom Regional Airport, it was clear. The temperature was 52 degrees, the dew point 37, and the relative humidity 56%. The wind was north, at 5 miles an hour. The pressure was 30.18 inches and steady. Elsewhere across Ohio, skies ranged from clear to partly cloudy. It was 51 at Wooster, 53 at Marion, 53 at Toledo Express, 55 at Cleveland, and 50 at Akron Canton Regional Airport. Youngstown reported 55, Cincinnati reported 60, Dayton reported 57, Findlay reported 58, and Columbus reported 58. Reports from nearby cities outside Ohio, skies ranged from clear to partly cloudy. It was 59 at Pittsburgh, 55 at Detroit, 50 at Buffalo, 61 at Indianapolis, and 56 at Chicago. The current time is 2:37 a.m. Eastern Daylight Time. 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We supply the latest available information for the Central Highlands over station WWG 57 from Butler on a frequency of 162.450 MHz. On the latest weather map, high pressure will continue to influence the region through this week before drifting southeast closer to the weekend. A frontal boundary will develop over the central Great Lakes, allowing a more unsettled pattern to return this weekend. The forecast for the Central Highlands. West of tonight, clear. Lows in the upper 40s. Northeast winds around 5 miles per hour. Tuesday, sunny. Highs in the lower 70s.
Northeast winds 10 to 15 miles per hour with gusts up to 25 miles per hour. Tuesday night, mostly clear. Lows in the lower 50s. Northeast winds 10 to 15 miles per hour, diminishing to around 5 miles per hour after midnight. Wednesday, sunny. Highs in the upper 70s. North winds 5 to 10 miles per hour. Wednesday night, clear. Lows in the mid-50s. Northeast winds around 5 miles per hour, becoming south after midnight. Thursday, mostly sunny. Highs in the lower 80s. Thursday night, mostly clear. Lows in the lower 60s. At 2 a.m., weather reports for selected cities. At Mansfield Lawn Regional Airport, it was clear. The temperature was 52 degrees, the dew point 37, and the relative humidity 56%. The wind was north, at 5 miles an hour. The pressure was 30.18 inches and steady. Elsewhere across Ohio, skies ranged from clear to partly cloudy. It was 51 at Wooster, 53 at Marion, 53 at Toledo Express, 55 at Cleveland, and 50 at Akron-Canton Regional Airport. Youngstown reported 55, Cincinnati reported 60, Dayton reported 57, Findlay reported 58, and Columbus reported 58. Reports from nearby cities outside Ohio, skies ranged from clear to partly cloudy. It was 59 at Pittsburgh, 55 at Detroit, 50 at Buffalo, 61 at Indianapolis, and 56 at Chicago. The extended forecast for the Central Highlands. Friday, partly cloudy. Highs in the mid-80s. Friday night, mostly cloudy. Lows in the lower 60s. Saturday, partly sunny with a chance of showers. Highs in the lower 80s. Chance of rain 50%. Saturday night, mostly cloudy with a chance of showers and thunderstorms. Lows in the mid-60s. Chance of rain 50%. Sunday, partly sunny with a chance of showers. Highs in the lower 80s. Chance of rain 50%. Sunday night, a chance of showers in the evening. Mostly cloudy. Lows in the mid-60s. Chance of rain 50%. Monday, partly sunny. A chance of showers and thunderstorms in the afternoon. Highs in the mid-80s. Chance of rain 40%. The current time is 2:41 a.m. Eastern Daylight Time. 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On the latest weather map, high pressure will continue to influence the region through this week before drifting southeast closer to the weekend. A frontal boundary will develop over the central Great Lakes, allowing a more unsettled pattern to return this weekend. The forecast for the Central Highlands. West of tonight, clear. Lows in the upper 40s. Northeast winds around 5 miles per hour. Tuesday, sunny. Highs in the lower 70s. Northeast winds 10 to 15 miles per hour with gusts up to 25 miles per hour. Tuesday night, mostly clear. Lows in the lower 50s. Northeast winds 10 to 15 miles per hour, diminishing to around 5 miles per hour after midnight. Wednesday, sunny. Highs in the upper 70s. North winds 5 to 10 miles per hour. Wednesday night, clear. Lows in the mid-50s. Northeast winds around 5 miles per hour, becoming south after midnight. Thursday, mostly sunny. Highs in the lower 80s. Thursday night, mostly clear. Lows in the lower 60s. At 2 a.m., weather reports for selected cities. At Mansfield Lawn Regional Airport, it was clear. The temperature was 52 degrees, the dew point 37, and the relative humidity 56%. The wind was north, at 5 miles an hour. The pressure was 30.18 inches and steady. Elsewhere across Ohio, skies ranged from clear to partly cloudy. It was 51 at Wooster, 53 at Marion, 53 at Toledo Express, 55 at Cleveland, and 50 at Akron-Canton Regional Airport. Youngstown reported 55, Cincinnati reported 60, Dayton reported 57,
Findlay reported 58, and Columbus reported 58. Reports from nearby cities outside Ohio, skies ranged from clear to partly cloudy. It was 59 at Pittsburgh, 55 at Detroit, 50 at Buffalo, 61 at Indianapolis, and 56 at Chicago. The current time is 2:44 a.m. Eastern Daylight Time. 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On the latest weather map, high pressure will continue to influence the region through this week before drifting southeast closer to the weekend. A frontal boundary will develop over the central Great Lakes, allowing a more unsettled pattern to return this weekend. The forecast for the Central Highlands. West of tonight, clear. Lows in the upper 40s. Northeast winds around 5 miles per hour. Tuesday, sunny. Highs in the lower 70s. Northeast winds 10 to 15 miles per hour with gusts up to 25 miles per hour. Tuesday night, mostly clear. Lows in the lower 50s. Northeast winds 10 to 15 miles per hour, diminishing to around 5 miles per hour after midnight. Wednesday, sunny. Highs in the upper 70s. North winds 5 to 10 miles per hour. Wednesday night, clear. Lows in the mid-50s. Northeast winds around 5 miles per hour, becoming south after midnight. Thursday, mostly sunny. Highs in the lower 80s. Thursday night, mostly clear. Lows in the lower 60s. The Mansfield, Ohio climate summary for yesterday, June 1, 2026. Yesterday's high temperature was 74 degrees. The normal high is 76. Yesterday's low temperature was 47 degrees. The normal low is 55. No precipitation fell yesterday, which leaves the monthly total at 0.00 inches. This is 0.16 inches below the normal amount of 0.16 inches for June. The total precipitation for the year still stands at 18.83 inches, which is 1.12 inches above normal. No snow fell yesterday, which brings the monthly total to 0.0 inches. The total snowfall since July 1st still stands at 29.6 inches. There were 4 heating degree days yesterday. This brings the monthly total to 4. The yearly total since July 1st is 5,897. There were no cooling degree days yesterday. This leaves the monthly total at 0. The yearly total since January 1st is 54. The normal high temperature for today is 76 degrees, and the normal low is 55. The record high for today is 96, which occurred in 1934, and the record low is 37, which occurred in 2003. Sunrise today is at 6 a.m. and sunset is at 8:56 p.m. The Mansfield, Ohio climate summary for the month of May, 2026. The average temperature was 57.1 degrees, which is 3.2 degrees below the normal average temperature. A total of 5.70 inches of precipitation fell during the period, which is 1.51 inches above the normal amount. A trace of snow fell during the period. There were 265 heating degree days this period, which is 66 above the normal amount. There were 29 cooling degree days this period, which is 26 below the normal amount. At 2 a.m., weather reports for selected cities, at Mansfield-Lawn Regional Airport, it was clear. The temperature was 52 degrees, the dew point 37, and the relative humidity 56%. The wind was north, at 5 miles an hour. The pressure was 30.18 inches and steady. Elsewhere across Ohio, skies ranged from clear to partly cloudy. It was 51 at Wooster, 53 at Marion, 53 at Toledo Express, 55 at Cleveland, and 50 at Akron-Canton Regional Airport. Youngstown reported 55, Cincinnati reported 60, Dayton reported 57, Findlay reported 58, and Columbus reported 58. Reports from nearby cities outside Ohio, skies ranged from clear to partly cloudy. It was 59 at Pittsburgh, 55 at Detroit, 50 at Buffalo, 61 at Indianapolis, and 56 at Chicago. The current time is 2:48 a.m. Eastern Daylight Time.
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On the latest weather map, high pressure will continue to influence the region through this week before drifting southeast closer to the weekend. A frontal boundary will develop over the central Great Lakes, allowing a more unsettled pattern to return this weekend. The forecast for the Central Highlands. West of tonight, clear. Lows in the upper 40s. Northeast winds around 5 miles per hour. Tuesday, sunny. Highs in the lower 70s. Northeast winds 10 to 15 miles per hour with gusts up to 25 miles per hour. Tuesday night, mostly clear. Lows in the lower 50s. Northeast winds 10 to 15 miles per hour, diminishing to around 5 miles per hour after midnight. Wednesday, sunny. Highs in the upper 70s. North winds 5 to 10 miles per hour. Wednesday night, clear. Lows in the mid 50s. Northeast winds around 5 miles per hour, becoming south after midnight. Thursday, mostly sunny. Highs in the lower 80s. Thursday night, mostly clear. Lows in the lower 60s. The extended forecast for the Central Highlands. Friday, partly cloudy. Highs in the mid-80s. Friday night, mostly cloudy. Lows in the lower 60s. Saturday, partly sunny with a chance of showers. Highs in the lower 80s. Chance of rain 50%. Saturday night, mostly cloudy with a chance of showers and thunderstorms. Lows in the mid-60s. Chance of rain 50%. Sunday, partly sunny with a chance of showers. Highs in the lower 80s. Chance of rain 50%. Sunday night, a chance of showers in the evening. Mostly cloudy. Lows in the mid-60s. Chance of rain 50%. Monday, partly sunny. A chance of showers and thunderstorms in the afternoon. Highs in the mid-80s. Chance of rain 40%. At 2 a.m., weather reports for selected cities. At Mansfield Long Regional Airport, it was clear. The temperature was 52 degrees, the dew point 37, and the relative humidity 56%. The wind was north, at 5 miles an hour. The pressure was 30.18 inches and steady. Elsewhere across Ohio, skies ranged from clear to partly cloudy. It was 51 at Worcester, 53 at Marion, 53 at Toledo Express, 55 at Cleveland, and 50 at Akron-Canton Regional Airport. Youngstown reported 55, Cincinnati reported 60, Dayton reported 57, Findlay reported 58, and Columbus reported 58. Reports from nearby cities outside Ohio, skies ranged from clear to partly cloudy. It was 59 at Pittsburgh, 55 at Detroit, 50 at Buffalo, 61 at Indianapolis, and 56 at Chicago. The current time is 2:52 a.m. Eastern Daylight Time. 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On the latest weather map, high pressure will continue to influence the region through this week before drifting southeast closer to the weekend. A frontal boundary will develop over the central Great Lakes, allowing a more unsettled pattern to return this weekend. The forecast for the Central Highlands. West of tonight, clear. Lows in the upper 40s. Northeast winds around 5 miles per hour. Tuesday, sunny. Highs in the lower 70s. Northeast winds 10 to 15 miles per hour with gusts up to 25 miles per hour. Tuesday night, mostly clear. Lows in the lower 50s. Northeast winds 10 to 15 miles per hour, diminishing to around 5 miles per hour after midnight. Wednesday, sunny. Highs in the upper 70s. North winds 5 to 10 miles per hour. Wednesday night, clear. Lows in the mid-50s. Northeast winds around 5 miles per hour, becoming south after midnight. Thursday, mostly sunny.
Highs in the lower 80s. Thursday night, mostly clear. Lows in the lower 60s. At 2 a.m., weather reports for selected cities. At Mansfield Long Regional Airport, it was clear. The temperature was 52 degrees, the dew point 37, and the relative humidity 56%. The wind was north, at 5 miles an hour. The pressure was 30.18 inches and steady. Elsewhere across Ohio, skies ranged from clear to partly cloudy. It was 51 at Worcester, 53 at Marion, 53 at Toledo Express, 55 at Cleveland, and 50 at Akron-Canton Regional Airport. Youngstown reported 55, Cincinnati reported 60, Dayton reported 57, Findlay reported 58, and Columbus reported 58. Reports from nearby cities outside Ohio, skies ranged from clear to partly cloudy. It was 59 at Pittsburgh, 55 at Detroit, 50 at Buffalo, 61 at Indianapolis, and 56 at Chicago. The current time is 2:54 a.m. Eastern Daylight Time. 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We supply the latest available information for the Central Highlands over station WWG 57 from Butler on a frequency of 162.450 MHz. On the latest weather map, high pressure will continue to influence the region through this week before drifting southeast closer to the weekend. A frontal boundary will develop over the central Great Lakes, allowing a more unsettled pattern to return this weekend. The forecast for the Central Highlands. Rest of tonight, clear. Lows in the upper 40s. Northeast winds around 5 miles per hour. Tuesday, sunny. Highs in the lower 70s. Northeast winds 10 to 15 miles per hour with gusts up to 25 miles per hour. Tuesday night, mostly clear. Lows in the lower 50s. Northeast winds 10 to 15 miles per hour, diminishing to around 5 miles per hour after midnight. Wednesday, sunny. Highs in the upper 70s. North winds 5 to 10 miles per hour. Wednesday night, clear. Lows in the mid 50s. Northeast winds around 5 miles per hour, becoming south after midnight. Thursday, mostly sunny. Highs in the lower 80s. Thursday night, mostly clear. Lows in the lower 60s. At 2 a.m., weather reports for selected cities. At Mansfield Long Regional Airport, it was clear. The temperature was 52 degrees, the dew point 37, and the relative humidity 56%. The wind was north, at 5 miles an hour. The pressure was 30.18 inches and steady. Elsewhere across Ohio, skies ranged from clear to partly cloudy. It was 51 at Worcester, 53 at Marion, 53 at Toledo Express, 55 at Cleveland, and 50 at Akron-Canton Regional Airport. Youngstown reported 55, Cincinnati reported 60, Dayton reported 57, Findlay reported 58, and Columbus reported 58. Reports from nearby cities outside Ohio, skies ranged from clear to partly cloudy. It was 59 at Pittsburgh, 55 at Detroit, 50 at Buffalo, 61 at Indianapolis, and 56 at Chicago. The current time is 2:57 a.m. Eastern Daylight Time. 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We supply the latest available information for the Central Highlands over station WWG 57 from Butler on a frequency of 162.450 MHz. On the latest weather map, high pressure will continue to influence the region through this week before drifting southeast closer to the weekend. A frontal boundary will develop over the central Great Lakes, allowing a more unsettled pattern to return this weekend. The forecast for the Central Highlands. Rest of tonight, clear. Lows in the upper 40s. Northeast winds around 5 miles per hour. Tuesday, sunny. Highs in the lower 70s. Northeast winds 10 to 15 miles per hour with gusts up to 25 miles per hour. Tuesday night, mostly clear. Lows in the lower 50s. Northeast winds 10 to 15 miles per hour, diminishing to around 5 miles per hour after midnight. Wednesday, sunny. Highs in the upper 70s.
North winds 5 to 10 miles per hour. Wednesday night, clear. Lows in the mid-50s. Northeast winds around 5 miles per hour, becoming south after midnight. Thursday, mostly sunny. Highs in the lower 80s. Thursday night, mostly clear. Lows in the lower 60s. At 2 a.m., weather reports for selected cities. At Mansfield Lawn Regional Airport, it was clear. The temperature was 52 degrees, the dew point 37, and the relative humidity 56%. The wind was north, at 5 miles an hour. The pressure was 30.18 inches and steady. Elsewhere across Ohio, skies ranged from clear to partly cloudy. It was 51 at Worcester, 53 at Marion, 53 at Toledo Express, 55 at Cleveland, and 50 at Akron-Canton Regional Airport. Youngstown reported 55, Cincinnati reported 60, Dayton reported 57, Findlay reported 58, and Columbus reported 58. Reports from nearby cities outside Ohio, skies ranged from clear to partly cloudy. It was 59 at Pittsburgh, 55 at Detroit, 50 at Buffalo, 61 at Indianapolis, and 56 at Chicago. The Nearshore Marine Forecast. For the following marine location, the islands to Vermilion. Overnight, northeast winds 5 to 10 knots. Clear. Waves 2 feet or less. Tuesday, northeast winds 5 to 15 knots. Sunny. Waves 1 to 3 feet. Tuesday night, north winds 10 knots or less. Mostly clear. Waves 1 foot or less. Wednesday, northwest winds less than 10 knots becoming north. Sunny. Waves 1 foot or less. The water temperature off Toledo is 65 degrees, off Cleveland 58 degrees, and off Erie 53 degrees. The extended forecast for the Central Highlands. Friday, partly cloudy. Highs in the mid-80s. Friday night, mostly cloudy. Lows in the lower 60s. Saturday, partly sunny with a chance of showers. Highs in the lower 80s. Chance of rain 50%. Saturday night, mostly cloudy with a chance of showers and thunderstorms. Lows in the mid-60s. Chance of rain 50%. Sunday, partly sunny with a chance of showers. Highs in the lower 80s. Chance of rain 50%. Sunday night, a chance of showers in the evening. Mostly cloudy. Lows in the mid-60s. Chance of rain 50%. Monday, partly sunny. A chance of showers and thunderstorms in the afternoon. Highs in the mid-80s. Chance of rain 40%. The Mansfield, Ohio climate summary for yesterday, June 1, 2026. Yesterday's high temperature was 74 degrees. The normal high is 76. Yesterday's low temperature was 47 degrees. The normal low is 55. No precipitation fell yesterday, which leaves the monthly total at 0.00 inches. This is 0.16 inches below the normal amount of 0.16 inches for June. The total precipitation for the year still stands at 18.83 inches, which is 1.12 inches above normal. No snow fell yesterday, which brings the monthly total to 0.0 inches. The total snowfall since July 1st still stands at 29.6 inches. There were 4 heating degree days yesterday. This brings the monthly total to 4. The yearly total since July 1st is 5,897. There were no cooling degree days yesterday. This leaves the monthly total at 0. The yearly total since January 1st is 54. The normal high temperature for today is 76 degrees, and the normal low is 55. The record high for today is 96, which occurred in 1934, and the record low is 37, which occurred in 2003. Sunrise today is at 6 a.m. and sunset is at 8:56 p.m. The Mansfield, Ohio climate summary for the month of May, 2026. The average temperature was 57.1 degrees, which is 3.2 degrees below the normal average temperature. A total of 5.70 inches of precipitation fell during the period, which is 1.51 inches above the normal amount. A trace of snow fell during the period. There were 265 heating degree days this period, which is 66 above the normal amount.
There were 29 cooling degree days this period, which is 26 below the normal amount. The current time is 3:03 a.m. Eastern Daylight Time. 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We supply the latest available information for the Central Highlands over station WWG57 from Butler on a frequency of 162.450 MHz. On the latest weather map, high pressure will continue to influence the region through this week before drifting southeast closer to the weekend. A frontal boundary will develop over the central Great Lakes, allowing a more unsettled pattern to return this weekend. The forecast for the Central Highlands. West of tonight, clear. Lows in the upper 40s. Northeast winds around 5 miles per hour. Tuesday, sunny. Highs in the lower 70s. Northeast winds 10 to 15 miles per hour with gusts up to 25 miles per hour. Tuesday night, mostly clear. Lows in the lower 50s. Northeast winds 10 to 15 miles per hour, diminishing to around 5 miles per hour after midnight. Wednesday, sunny. Highs in the upper 70s. North winds 5 to 10 miles per hour. Wednesday night, clear. Lows in the mid 50s. Northeast winds around 5 miles per hour, becoming south after midnight. Thursday, mostly sunny. Highs in the lower 80s. Thursday night, mostly clear. Lows in the lower 60s. The current time is 3:05 a.m. Eastern Daylight Time. 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On the latest weather map, high pressure will continue to influence the region through this week before drifting southeast closer to the weekend. A frontal boundary will develop over the central Great Lakes, allowing a more unsettled pattern to return this weekend. The forecast for the Central Highlands. West of tonight, clear. Lows in the upper 40s. Northeast winds around 5 miles per hour. Tuesday, sunny. Highs in the lower 70s. Northeast winds 10 to 15 miles per hour with gusts up to 25 miles per hour. Tuesday night, mostly clear. Lows in the lower 50s. Northeast winds 10 to 15 miles per hour, diminishing to around 5 miles per hour after midnight. Wednesday, sunny. Highs in the upper 70s. North winds 5 to 10 miles per hour. Wednesday night, clear. Lows in the mid 50s. Northeast winds around 5 miles per hour, becoming south after midnight. Thursday, mostly sunny. Highs in the lower 80s. Thursday night, mostly clear. Lows in the lower 60s. At 3 a.m., weather reports for selected cities. At Mansfield Long Regional Airport, it was clear. The temperature was 51 degrees, the dew point 38, and the relative humidity 60%. The wind was north, at 7 miles an hour. The pressure was 30.17 inches and falling. Elsewhere across Ohio, skies ranged from clear to partly cloudy. It was 52 at Worcester, 52 at Marion, 53 at Toledo Express, 54 at Cleveland, and 49 at Akron-Canton Regional Airport. Youngstown reported 54, Cincinnati reported 59, Dayton reported 56, Findlay reported 56, and Columbus reported 57. Reports from nearby cities outside Ohio, skies ranged from clear to partly cloudy. It was 58 at Pittsburgh, 54 at Detroit, 49 at Buffalo, 59 at Indianapolis, and 55 at Chicago. The current time is 3:07 a.m. Eastern Daylight Time. 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On the latest weather map, high pressure will continue to influence the region through this week before drifting southeast closer to the weekend. A frontal boundary will develop over the central Great Lakes, allowing a more unsettled pattern to return this weekend.
the forecast for the Central Highlands. Rest of tonight, clear. Lows in the upper 40s. Northeast winds around 5 miles.

mostly sunny. Highs in the lower 80s. Thursday night, mostly clear. Lows in the lower 60s. At 3 a.m., weather reports for selected cities. At Mansfield Lawn Regional Airport, it was clear. The temperature was 51 degrees, the dew point 38, and the relative humidity 60%. The wind was north, at 7 miles an hour. The pressure was 30.17 inches and falling. Elsewhere across Ohio, skies ranged from clear to partly cloudy. It was 52 at Worcester, 52 at Marion, 53 at Toledo Express, 54 at Cleveland, and 49 at Akron-Canton Regional Airport. Youngstown reported 54, Cincinnati reported 59, Dayton reported 56, Findlay reported 56, and Columbus reported 57. Reports from nearby cities outside Ohio, skies ranged from clear to partly cloudy. It was 58 at Pittsburgh, 54 at Detroit, 49 at Buffalo, 59 at Indianapolis, and 55 at Chicago. The extended forecast for the Central Highlands. Friday, partly cloudy. Highs in the mid-80s. Friday night, mostly cloudy. Lows in the lower 60s. Saturday, partly sunny with a chance of showers. Highs in the lower 80s. Chance of rain 50%. Saturday night, mostly cloudy with a chance of showers and thunderstorms. Lows in the mid-60s. Chance of rain 50%. Sunday, partly sunny with a chance of showers. Highs in the lower 80s. Chance of rain 50%. Sunday night, a chance of showers in the evening. Mostly cloudy. Lows in the mid-60s. Chance of rain 50%. Monday, partly sunny. A chance of showers and thunderstorms in the afternoon. Highs in the mid-80s. Chance of rain 40%. The current time is 3:11 a.m. Eastern Daylight Time. 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On the latest weather map, high pressure will continue to influence the region through this week before drifting southeast closer to the weekend. A frontal boundary will develop over the central Great Lakes, allowing a more unsettled pattern to return this weekend. The forecast for the Central Highlands. West of tonight, clear. Lows in the upper 40s. Northeast winds around 5 miles per hour. Tuesday, sunny. Highs in the lower 70s. Northeast winds 10 to 15 miles per hour with gusts up to 25 miles per hour. Tuesday night, mostly clear. Lows in the lower 50s. Northeast winds 10 to 15 miles per hour, diminishing to around 5 miles per hour after midnight. Wednesday, sunny. Highs in the upper 70s. North winds 5 to 10 miles per hour. Wednesday night, clear. Lows in the mid-50s. Northeast winds around 5 miles per hour, becoming south after midnight. Thursday, mostly sunny. Highs in the lower 80s. Thursday night, mostly clear. Lows in the lower 60s. At 3 a.m., weather reports for selected cities. At Mansfield Lawn Regional Airport, it was clear. The temperature was 51 degrees, the dew point 38, and the relative humidity 60%. The wind was north, at 7 miles an hour. The pressure was 30.17 inches and falling. Elsewhere across Ohio, skies ranged from clear to partly cloudy. It was 52 at Worcester, 52 at Marion, 53 at Toledo Express, 54 at Cleveland, and 49 at Akron-Canton Regional Airport. Youngstown reported 54, Cincinnati reported 59, Dayton reported 56, Findlay reported 56, and Columbus reported 57. Reports from nearby cities outside Ohio, skies ranged from clear to partly cloudy. It was 58 at Pittsburgh, 54 at Detroit, 49 at Buffalo, 59 at Indianapolis, and 55 at Chicago. At 3 a.m., weather reports for selected cities. At Mansfield Lawn Regional Airport, it was clear. The temperature was 51 degrees, the dew point 38, and the relative humidity 60%. The wind was north, at 7 miles an hour. The pressure was 30.

0.17 inches and falling. Elsewhere across Ohio, skies ranged from clear to partly cloudy. It was 52 at Worcester, 52 at Marion, 53 at Toledo Express, 54 at Cleveland, and 49 at Akron-Canton Regional Airport. Youngstown reported 54, Cincinnati reported 59, Dayton reported 56, Findlay reported 56, and Columbus reported 57. Reports from nearby cities outside Ohio, skies ranged from clear to partly cloudy. It was 58 at Pittsburgh, 54 at Detroit, 49 at Buffalo, 59 at Indianapolis, and 55 at Chicago. The Mansfield, Ohio climate summary for yesterday, June 1, 2026. Yesterday's high temperature was 74 degrees. The normal high is 76. Yesterday's low temperature was 47 degrees. The normal low is 55. No precipitation fell yesterday, which leaves the monthly total at 0.00 inches. This is 0.16 inches below the normal amount of 0.16 inches for June. The total precipitation for the year still stands at 18.83 inches, which is 1.12 inches above normal. No snow fell yesterday, which brings the monthly total to 0.0 inches. The total snowfall since July 1st still stands at 29.6 inches. There were 4 heating degree days yesterday. This brings the monthly total to 4. The yearly total since July 1st is 5,897. There were no cooling degree days yesterday. This leaves the monthly total at 0. The yearly total since January 1st is 54. The normal high temperature for today is 76 degrees, and the normal low is 55. The record high for today is 96, which occurred in 1934, and the record low is 37, which occurred in 2003. Sunrise today is at 6 a.m. and sunset is at 8:56 p.m. The Mansfield, Ohio climate summary for the month of May, 2026. The average temperature was 57.1 degrees, which is 3.2 degrees below the normal average temperature. A total of 5.70 inches of precipitation fell during the period, which is 1.51 inches above the normal amount. A trace of snow fell during the period. There were 265 heating degree days this period, which is 66 above the normal amount. There were 29 cooling degree days this period, which is 26 below the normal amount. The current time is 3:17 a.m. Eastern Daylight Time. 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On the latest weather map, high pressure will continue to influence the region through this week before drifting southeast closer to the weekend. A frontal boundary will develop over the central Great Lakes, allowing a more unsettled pattern to return this weekend. The forecast for the Central Highlands. Rest of tonight, clear. Lows in the upper 40s. Northeast winds around 5 miles per hour. Tuesday, sunny. Highs in the lower 70s. Northeast winds 10 to 15 miles per hour with gusts up to 25 miles per hour. Tuesday night, mostly clear. Lows in the lower 50s. Northeast winds 10 to 15 miles per hour, diminishing to around 5 miles per hour after midnight. Wednesday, sunny. Highs in the upper 70s. North winds 5 to 10 miles per hour. Wednesday night, clear. Lows in the mid 50s. Northeast winds around 5 miles per hour, becoming south after midnight. Thursday, mostly sunny. Highs in the lower 80s. Thursday night, mostly clear. Lows in the lower 60s. At 3 a.m., weather reports for selected cities. At Mansfield-Lom Regional Airport, it was clear. The temperature was 51 degrees, the dew point 38, and the relative humidity 60%. The wind was north, at 7 miles an hour. The pressure was 30.17 inches and falling. Elsewhere across Ohio, skies ranged from clear to partly cloudy. It was 52 at Worcester, 52 at Marion, 53 at Toledo Express, 54 at Cleveland, and 49 at Akron-Canton Regional Airport. Youngstown reported 54, Cincinnati reported 59, Dayton reported 56,
Findlay reported 56, and Columbus reported 57. Reports from nearby cities outside Ohio, skies ranged from clear to partly cloudy. It was 58 at Pittsburgh, 54 at Detroit, 49 at Buffalo, 59 at Indianapolis, and 55 at Chicago. The current time is 3:19 a.m. Eastern Daylight Time. 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We supply the latest available information for the Central Highlands over station WWG 57 from Butler on a frequency of 162.450 MHz. The extended forecast for the Central Highlands. Friday, partly cloudy. Highs in the mid-80s. Friday night, mostly cloudy. Lows in the lower 60s. Saturday, partly sunny with a chance of showers. Highs in the lower 80s. Chance of rain 50%. Saturday night, mostly cloudy with a chance of showers and thunderstorms. Lows in the mid-60s. Chance of rain 50%. Sunday, partly sunny with a chance of showers. Highs in the lower 80s. Chance of rain 50%. Sunday night, a chance of showers in the evening. Mostly cloudy. Lows in the mid-60s. Chance of rain 50%. Monday, partly sunny. A chance of showers and thunderstorms in the afternoon. Highs in the mid-80s. Chance of rain 40%. On the latest weather map, high pressure will continue to influence the region through this week before drifting southeast closer to the weekend. A frontal boundary will develop over the central Great Lakes, allowing a more unsettled pattern to return this weekend. The forecast for the Central Highlands. West of tonight, clear. Lows in the upper 40s. Northeast winds around 5 miles per hour. Tuesday, sunny. Highs in the lower 70s. Northeast winds 10 to 15 miles per hour with gusts up to 25 miles per hour. Tuesday night, mostly clear. Lows in the lower 50s. Northeast winds 10 to 15 miles per hour, diminishing to around 5 miles per hour after midnight. Wednesday, sunny. Highs in the upper 70s. North winds 5 to 10 miles per hour. Wednesday night, clear. Lows in the mid-50s. Northeast winds around 5 miles per hour, becoming south after midnight. Thursday, mostly sunny. Highs in the lower 80s. Thursday night, mostly clear. Lows in the lower 60s. At 3 a.m., weather reports for selected cities. At Mansfield-Lawn Regional Airport, it was clear. The temperature was 51 degrees, the dew point 38, and the relative humidity 60%. The wind was north, at 7 miles an hour. The pressure was 30.17 inches and falling. Elsewhere across Ohio, skies ranged from clear to partly cloudy. It was 52 at Worcester, 52 at Marion, 53 at Toledo Express, 54 at Cleveland, and 49 at Akron-Canton Regional Airport. Youngstown reported 54, Cincinnati reported 59, Dayton reported 56, Findlay reported 56, and Columbus reported 57. Reports from nearby cities outside Ohio, skies ranged from clear to partly cloudy. It was 58 at Pittsburgh, 54 at Detroit, 49 at Buffalo, 59 at Indianapolis, and 55 at Chicago. The current time is 3:23 a.m. Eastern Daylight Time. 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On the latest weather map, high pressure will continue to influence the region through this week before drifting southeast closer to the weekend. A frontal boundary will develop over the central Great Lakes, allowing a more unsettled pattern to return this weekend. The forecast for the Central Highlands. West of tonight, clear. Lows in the upper 40s. Northeast winds around 5 miles per hour. Tuesday, sunny. Highs in the lower 70s. Northeast winds 10 to 15 miles per hour with gusts up to 25 miles per hour. Tuesday night, mostly clear. Lows in the lower 50s.
northeast winds 10 to 15 miles per hour, diminishing to around 5 miles per hour after midnight. Wednesday, sunny. Highs in the upper 70s. North winds 5 to 10 miles per hour. Wednesday night, clear. Lows in the mid-50s. Northeast winds around 5 miles per hour, becoming south after midnight. Thursday, mostly sunny. Highs in the lower 80s. Thursday night, mostly clear. Lows in the lower 60s. At 3 a.m., weather reports for selected cities. At Mansfield Long Regional Airport, it was clear. The temperature was 51 degrees, the dew point 38, and the relative humidity 60%. The wind was north, at 7 miles an hour. The pressure was 30.17 inches and falling. Elsewhere across Ohio, skies ranged from clear to partly cloudy. It was 52 at Worcester, 52 at Marion, 53 at Toledo Express, 54 at Cleveland, and 49 at Akron-Canton Regional Airport. Youngstown reported 54, Cincinnati reported 59, Dayton reported 56, Findlay reported 56, and Columbus reported 57. Reports from nearby cities outside Ohio, skies ranged from clear to partly cloudy. It was 58 at Pittsburgh, 54 at Detroit, 49 at Buffalo, 59 at Indianapolis, and 55 at Chicago. The current time is 3:25 a.m. Eastern Daylight Time. 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On the latest weather map, high pressure will continue to influence the region through this week before drifting southeast closer to the weekend. A frontal boundary will develop over the central Great Lakes, allowing a more unsettled pattern to return this weekend. The forecast for the Central Highlands. Rest of tonight, clear. Lows in the upper 40s. Northeast winds around 5 miles per hour. Tuesday, sunny. Highs in the lower 70s. Northeast winds 10 to 15 miles per hour with gusts up to 25 miles per hour. Tuesday night, mostly clear. Lows in the lower 50s. Northeast winds 10 to 15 miles per hour, diminishing to around 5 miles per hour after midnight. Wednesday, sunny. Highs in the upper 70s. North winds 5 to 10 miles per hour. Wednesday night, clear. Lows in the mid-50s. Northeast winds around 5 miles per hour, becoming south after midnight. Thursday, mostly sunny. Highs in the lower 80s. Thursday night, mostly clear. Lows in the lower 60s. At 3 a.m., weather reports for selected cities. At Mansfield Long Regional Airport, it was clear. The temperature was 51 degrees, the dew point 38, and the relative humidity 60%. The wind was north, at 7 miles an hour. The pressure was 30.17 inches and falling. Elsewhere across Ohio, skies ranged from clear to partly cloudy. It was 52 at Worcester, 52 at Marion, 53 at Toledo Express, 54 at Cleveland, and 49 at Akron-Canton Regional Airport. Youngstown reported 54, Cincinnati reported 59, Dayton reported 56, Findlay reported 56, and Columbus reported 57. Reports from nearby cities outside Ohio, skies ranged from clear to partly cloudy. It was 58 at Pittsburgh, 54 at Detroit, 49 at Buffalo, 59 at Indianapolis, and 55 at Chicago. The current time is 3:28 a.m. Eastern Daylight Time. 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On the latest weather map, high pressure will continue to influence the region through this week before drifting southeast closer to the weekend. A frontal boundary will develop over the central Great Lakes, allowing a more unsettled pattern to return this weekend. The forecast for the Central Highlands. Rest of tonight, clear. Lows in the upper 40s. Northeast winds around 5 miles per hour.
Tuesday, sunny. Highs in the lower 70s. Northeast winds 10 to 15 miles per hour with gusts up to 25 miles per hour. Tuesday night, mostly clear. Lows in the lower 50s. Northeast winds 10 to 15 miles per hour, diminishing to around 5 miles per hour after midnight. Wednesday, sunny. Highs in the upper 70s. North winds 5 to 10 miles per hour. Wednesday night, clear. Lows in the mid-50s. Northeast winds around 5 miles per hour, becoming south after midnight. Thursday, mostly sunny. Highs in the lower 80s. Thursday night, mostly clear. Lows in the lower 60s. The extended forecast for the Central Highlands. Friday, partly cloudy. Highs in the mid-80s. Friday night, mostly cloudy. Lows in the lower 60s. Saturday, partly sunny with a chance of showers. Highs in the lower 80s. Chance of rain 50%. Saturday night, mostly cloudy with a chance of showers and thunderstorms. Lows in the mid-60s. Chance of rain 50%. Sunday, partly sunny with a chance of showers. Highs in the lower 80s. Chance of rain 50%. Sunday night, a chance of showers in the evening. Mostly cloudy. Lows in the mid-60s. Chance of rain 50%. Monday, partly sunny. A chance of showers and thunderstorms in the afternoon. Highs in the mid-80s. Chance of rain 40%. The Mansfield, Ohio climate summary for yesterday, June 1, 2026. Yesterday's high temperature was 74 degrees. The normal high is 76. Yesterday's low temperature was 47 degrees. The normal low is 55. No precipitation fell yesterday, which leaves the monthly total at 0.00 inches. This is 0.16 inches below the normal amount of 0.16 inches for June. The total precipitation for the year still stands at 18.83 inches, which is 1.12 inches above normal. No snow fell yesterday, which brings the monthly total to 0.0 inches. The total snowfall since July 1st still stands at 29.6 inches. There were 4 heating degree days yesterday. This brings the monthly total to 4. The yearly total since July 1st is 5,897. There were no cooling degree days yesterday. This leaves the monthly total at 0. The yearly total since January 1st is 54. The normal high temperature for today is 76 degrees, and the normal low is 55. The record high for today is 96, which occurred in 1934, and the record low is 37, which occurred in 2003. Sunrise today is at 6 a.m. and sunset is at 8:56 p.m. The Mansfield, Ohio climate summary for the month of May, 2026. The average temperature was 57.1 degrees, which is 3.2 degrees below the normal average temperature. A total of 5.70 inches of precipitation fell during the period, which is 1.51 inches above the normal amount. A trace of snow fell during the period. There were 265 heating degree days this period, which is 66 above the normal amount. There were 29 cooling degree days this period, which is 26 below the normal amount. At 3 a.m., weather reports for selected cities, at Mansfield Lawn Regional Airport, it was clear. The temperature was 51 degrees, the dew point 38, and the relative humidity 60%. The wind was north, at 7 miles an hour. The pressure was 30.17 inches and falling. Elsewhere across Ohio, skies ranged from clear to partly cloudy. It was 52 at Worcester, 52 at Marion, 53 at Toledo Express, 54 at Cleveland, and 49 at Akron-Canton Regional Airport. Youngstown reported 54, Cincinnati reported 59, Dayton reported 56, Findlay reported 56, and Columbus reported 57. Reports from nearby cities outside Ohio, skies ranged from clear to partly cloudy. It was 58 at Pittsburgh, 54 at Detroit, 49 at Buffalo, 59 at Indianapolis, and 55 at Chicago. The current time is 3:34 a.m. Eastern Daylight Time. 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

Islands over station WWG57 from Butler on a frequency of 162.450 MHz. On the latest weather map, high pressure will continue to influence the region through this week before drifting southeast closer to the weekend. A frontal boundary will develop over the central Great Lakes, allowing a more unsettled pattern to return this weekend. The forecast for the central highlands. West of tonight, clear. Lows in the upper 40s. Northeast winds around 5 miles per hour. Tuesday, sunny. Highs in the lower 70s. Northeast winds 10 to 15 miles per hour with gusts up to 25 miles per hour. Tuesday night, mostly clear. Lows in the lower 50s. Northeast winds 10 to 15 miles per hour, diminishing to around 5 miles per hour after midnight. Wednesday, sunny. Highs in the upper 70s. North winds 5 to 10 miles per hour. Wednesday night, clear. Lows in the mid 50s. Northeast winds around 5 miles per hour, becoming south after midnight. Thursday, mostly sunny. Highs in the lower 80s. Thursday night, mostly clear. Lows in the lower 60s. At 3 a.m., weather reports for selected cities. At Mansfield-Lom Regional Airport, it was clear. The temperature was 51 degrees, the dew point 38, and the relative humidity 60%. The wind was north, at 7 miles an hour. The pressure was 30.17 inches and falling. Elsewhere across Ohio, skies ranged from clear to partly cloudy. It was 52 at Worcester, 52 at Marion, 53 at Toledo Express, 54 at Cleveland, and 49 at Akron-Canton Regional Airport. Youngstown reported 54, Cincinnati reported 59, Dayton reported 56, Findlay reported 56, and Columbus reported 57. Reports from nearby cities outside Ohio, skies ranged from clear to partly cloudy. It was 58 at Pittsburgh, 54 at Detroit, 49 at Buffalo, 59 at Indianapolis, and 55 at Chicago. The current time is 3:36 a.m. Eastern Daylight Time. 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On the latest weather map, high pressure will continue to influence the region through this week before drifting southeast closer to the weekend. A frontal boundary will develop over the central Great Lakes, allowing a more unsettled pattern to return this weekend. The forecast for the central highlands. West of tonight, clear. Lows in the upper 40s. Northeast winds around 5 miles per hour. Tuesday, sunny. Highs in the lower 70s. Northeast winds 10 to 15 miles per hour with gusts up to 25 miles per hour. Tuesday night, mostly clear. Lows in the lower 50s. Northeast winds 10 to 15 miles per hour, diminishing to around 5 miles per hour after midnight. Wednesday, sunny. Highs in the upper 70s. North winds 5 to 10 miles per hour. Wednesday night, clear. Lows in the mid 50s. Northeast winds around 5 miles per hour, becoming south after midnight. Thursday, mostly sunny. Highs in the lower 80s. Thursday night, mostly clear. Lows in the lower 60s. At 3 a.m., weather reports for selected cities. At Mansfield-Lom Regional Airport, it was clear. The temperature was 51 degrees, the dew point 38, and the relative humidity 60%. The wind was north, at 7 miles an hour. The pressure was 30.17 inches and falling. Elsewhere across Ohio, skies ranged from clear to partly cloudy. It was 52 at Worcester, 52 at Marion, 53 at Toledo Express, 54 at Cleveland, and 49 at Akron-Canton Regional Airport. Youngstown reported 54, Cincinnati reported 59, Dayton reported 56, Findlay reported 56, and Columbus reported 57. Reports from nearby cities outside Ohio, skies ranged from clear to partly cloudy. It was 58 at Pittsburgh, 54 at Detroit, 49 at Buffalo, 59 at Indianapolis, and 55 at Chicago. The current time is
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On the latest weather map, high pressure will continue to influence the region through this week before drifting southeast closer to the weekend. A frontal boundary will develop over the central Great Lakes, allowing a more unsettled pattern to return this weekend. The extended forecast for the Central Highlands. Friday, partly cloudy. Highs in the mid-80s. Friday night, mostly cloudy. Lows in the lower 60s. Saturday, partly sunny with a chance of showers. Highs in the lower 80s. Chance of rain 50%. Saturday night, mostly cloudy with a chance of showers and thunderstorms. Lows in the mid-60s. Chance of rain 50%. Sunday, partly sunny with a chance of showers. Highs in the lower 80s. Chance of rain 50%. Sunday night, a chance of showers in the evening. Mostly cloudy. Lows in the mid-60s. Chance of rain 50%. Monday, partly sunny. A chance of showers and thunderstorms in the afternoon. Highs in the mid-80s. Chance of rain 40%. The forecast for the Central Highlands. Rest of tonight, clear. Lows in the upper 40s. Northeast winds around 5 miles per hour. Tuesday, sunny. Highs in the lower 70s. Northeast winds 10 to 15 miles per hour with gusts up to 25 miles per hour. Tuesday night, mostly clear. Lows in the lower 50s. Northeast winds 10 to 15 miles per hour, diminishing to around 5 miles per hour after midnight. Wednesday, sunny. Highs in the upper 70s. North winds 5 to 10 miles per hour. Wednesday night, clear. Lows in the mid-50s. Northeast winds around 5 miles per hour, becoming south after midnight. Thursday, mostly sunny. Highs in the lower 80s. Thursday night, mostly clear. Lows in the lower 60s. At 3 a.m., weather reports for selected cities. At Mansfield-Lom Regional Airport, it was clear. The temperature was 51 degrees, the dew point 38, and the relative humidity 60%. The wind was north, at 7 miles an hour. The pressure was 30.17 inches and falling. Elsewhere across Ohio, skies ranged from clear to partly cloudy. It was 52 at Worcester, 52 at Marion, 53 at Toledo Express, 54 at Cleveland, and 49 at Akron-Canton Regional Airport. Youngstown reported 54, Cincinnati reported 59, Dayton reported 56, Findlay reported 56, and Columbus reported 57. Reports from nearby cities outside Ohio, skies ranged from clear to partly cloudy. It was 58 at Pittsburgh, 54 at Detroit, 49 at Buffalo, 59 at Indianapolis, and 55 at Chicago. The current time is 3:42 a.m. Eastern Daylight Time. 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We supply the latest available information for the Central Highlands over station WWG57 from Butler on a frequency of 162.450 MHz. On the latest weather map, high pressure will continue to influence the region through this week before drifting southeast closer to the weekend. A frontal boundary will develop over the central Great Lakes, allowing a more unsettled pattern to return this weekend. The forecast for the Central Highlands. Rest of tonight, clear. Lows in the upper 40s. Northeast winds around 5 miles per hour. Tuesday, sunny. Highs in the lower 70s. Northeast winds 10 to 15 miles per hour with gusts up to 25 miles per hour. Tuesday night, mostly clear. Lows in the lower 50s. Northeast winds 10 to 15 miles per hour, diminishing to around 5 miles per hour after midnight. Wednesday, sunny. Highs in the upper 70s. North winds 5 to 10 miles per hour. Wednesday night, clear. Lows in the mid-50s. Northeast winds around 5 miles per hour,
becoming south after midnight. Thursday, mostly sunny. Highs in the lower 80s. Thursday night, mostly clear. Lows in the lower 60s. At 3 a.m., weather reports for selected cities, at Mansfield Lawn Regional Airport, it was clear. The temperature was 51 degrees, the dew point 38, and the relative humidity 60%. The wind was north, at 7 miles an hour. The pressure was 30.17 inches and falling. Elsewhere across Ohio, skies ranged from clear to partly cloudy. It was 52 at Worcester, 52 at Marion, 53 at Toledo Express, 54 at Cleveland, and 49 at Akron-Canton Regional Airport. Youngstown reported 54, Cincinnati reported 59, Dayton reported 56, Findlay reported 56, and Columbus reported 57. Reports from nearby cities outside Ohio, skies ranged from clear to partly cloudy. It was 58 at Pittsburgh, 54 at Detroit, 49 at Buffalo, 59 at Indianapolis, and 55 at Chicago. The Mansfield, Ohio climate summary for yesterday, June 1, 2026. Yesterday's high temperature was 74 degrees. The normal high is 76. Yesterday's low temperature was 47 degrees. The normal low is 55. No precipitation fell yesterday, which leaves the monthly total at 0.00 inches. This is 0.16 inches below the normal amount of 0.16 inches for June. The total precipitation for the year still stands at 18.83 inches, which is 1.12 inches above normal. No snow fell yesterday, which brings the monthly total to 0.0 inches. The total snowfall since July 1st still stands at 29.6 inches. There were 4 heating degree days yesterday. This brings the monthly total to 4. The yearly total since July 1st is 5,897. There were no cooling degree days yesterday. This leaves the monthly total at 0. The yearly total since January 1st is 54. The normal high temperature for today is 76 degrees, and the normal low is 55. The record high for today is 96, which occurred in 1934, and the record low is 37, which occurred in 2003. Sunrise today is at 6 a.m. and sunset is at 8:56 p.m. The Mansfield, Ohio climate summary for the month of May, 2026. The average temperature was 57.1 degrees, which is 3.2 degrees below the normal average temperature. A total of 5.70 inches of precipitation fell during the period, which is 1.51 inches above the normal amount. A trace of snow fell during the period. There were 265 heating degree days this period, which is 66 above the normal amount. There were 29 cooling degree days this period, which is 26 below the normal amount. The Nearshore Marine Forecast. For the following marine location, the islands to Vermilion. Today, northeast winds 10 to 15 knots. Sunny. Waves 1 to 3 feet. Tonight, northeast winds 10 knots or less becoming northwest. Mostly clear. Waves 1 foot or less. Wednesday, northwest winds less than 10 knots becoming north. Sunny. Waves 1 foot or less. Wednesday night, northeast winds less than 10 knots. Mostly clear. Waves 1 foot or less. The water temperature off Toledo is 65 degrees, off Cleveland 58 degrees, and off Erie 53 degrees. The current time is 3:48 a.m. Eastern Daylight Time. 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On the latest weather map, high pressure will continue to influence the region through this week before drifting southeast closer to the weekend. A frontal boundary will develop over the central Great Lakes, allowing a more unsettled pattern to return this weekend. The forecast for the Central Highlands. Rest of tonight, clear. Lows in the upper 40s. Northeast winds around 5 miles per hour. Tuesday, sunny. Highs in the lower 70s. Northeast winds 10 to 15 miles per hour with gusts up to 25 miles per hour. Tuesday night, mostly clear.
lows in the lower 50s. Northeast winds 10 to 15 miles per hour, diminishing to around 5 miles per hour after midnight. Wednesday, sunny. Highs in the upper 70s. North winds 5 to 10 miles per hour. Wednesday night, clear. Lows in the mid-50s. Northeast winds around 5 miles per hour, becoming south after midnight. Thursday, mostly sunny. Highs in the lower 80s. Thursday night, mostly clear. Lows in the lower 60s. At 3 a.m., weather reports for selected cities. At Mansfield-Lom Regional Airport, it was clear. The temperature was 51 degrees, the dew point 38, and the relative humidity 60%. The wind was north, at 7 miles an hour. The pressure was 30.17 inches and falling. Elsewhere across Ohio, skies ranged from clear to partly cloudy. It was 52 at Worcester, 52 at Marion, 53 at Toledo Express, 54 at Cleveland, and 49 at Akron-Canton Regional Airport. Youngstown reported 54, Cincinnati reported 59, Dayton reported 56, Findlay reported 56, and Columbus reported 57. Reports from nearby cities outside Ohio, skies ranged from clear to partly cloudy. It was 58 at Pittsburgh, 54 at Detroit, 49 at Buffalo, 59 at Indianapolis, and 55 at Chicago. The extended forecast for the Central Highlands. Friday, partly cloudy. Highs in the mid-80s. Friday night, mostly cloudy. Lows in the lower 60s. Saturday, partly sunny with a chance of showers. Highs in the lower 80s. Chance of rain 50%. Saturday night, mostly cloudy with a chance of showers and thunderstorms. Lows in the mid-60s. Chance of rain 50%. Sunday, partly sunny with a chance of showers. Highs in the lower 80s. Chance of rain 50%. Sunday night, a chance of showers in the evening. Mostly cloudy. Lows in the mid-60s. Chance of rain 50%. Monday, partly sunny. A chance of showers and thunderstorms in the afternoon. Highs in the mid-80s. Chance of rain 40%. The current time is 3:51 a.m. Eastern Daylight Time. 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On the latest weather map, high pressure will continue to influence the region through this week before drifting southeast closer to the weekend. A frontal boundary will develop over the central Great Lakes, allowing a more unsettled pattern to return this weekend. The forecast for the Central Highlands. West of tonight, clear. Lows in the upper 40s. Northeast winds around 5 miles per hour. Tuesday, sunny. Highs in the lower 70s. Northeast winds 10 to 15 miles per hour with gusts up to 25 miles per hour. Tuesday night, mostly clear. Lows in the lower 50s. Northeast winds 10 to 15 miles per hour, diminishing to around 5 miles per hour after midnight. Wednesday, sunny. Highs in the upper 70s. North winds 5 to 10 miles per hour. Wednesday night, clear. Lows in the mid-50s. Northeast winds around 5 miles per hour, becoming south after midnight. Thursday, mostly sunny. Highs in the lower 80s. Thursday night, mostly clear. Lows in the lower 60s. At 3 a.m., weather reports for selected cities. At Mansfield-Lom Regional Airport, it was clear. The temperature was 51 degrees, the dew point 38, and the relative humidity 60%. The wind was north, at 7 miles an hour. The pressure was 30.17 inches and falling. Elsewhere across Ohio, skies ranged from clear to partly cloudy. It was 52 at Worcester, 52 at Marion, 53 at Toledo Express, 54 at Cleveland, and 49 at Akron-Canton Regional Airport. Youngstown reported 54, Cincinnati reported 59, Dayton reported 56, Findlay reported 56, and Columbus reported 57. Reports from nearby cities outside Ohio, skies ranged from clear to partly cloudy.
It was 58 at Pittsburgh, 54 at Detroit, 49 at Buffalo, 59 at Indianapolis, and 55 at Chicago. The current time is 3:54 a.m. Eastern Daylight Time. 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On the latest weather map, high pressure will continue to influence the region through this week before drifting southeast closer to the weekend. A frontal boundary will develop over the central Great Lakes, allowing a more unsettled pattern to return this weekend. The forecast for the Central Highlands. Rest of tonight, clear. Lows in the upper 40s. Northeast winds around 5 miles per hour. Tuesday, sunny. Highs in the lower 70s. Northeast winds 10 to 15 miles per hour with gusts up to 25 miles per hour. Tuesday night, mostly clear. Lows in the lower 50s. Northeast winds 10 to 15 miles per hour, diminishing to around 5 miles per hour after midnight. Wednesday, sunny. Highs in the upper 70s. North winds 5 to 10 miles per hour. Wednesday night, clear. Lows in the mid 50s. Northeast winds around 5 miles per hour, becoming south after midnight. Thursday, mostly sunny. Highs in the lower 80s. Thursday night, mostly clear. Lows in the lower 60s. At 3 a.m., weather reports for selected cities. At Mansfield-Long Regional Airport, it was clear. The temperature was 51 degrees, the dew point 38, and the relative humidity 60%. The wind was north, at 7 miles an hour. The pressure was 30.17 inches and falling. Elsewhere across Ohio, skies ranged from clear to partly cloudy. It was 52 at Worcester, 52 at Marion, 53 at Toledo Express, 54 at Cleveland, and 49 at Akron-Canton Regional Airport. Youngstown reported 54, Cincinnati reported 59, Dayton reported 56, Findlay reported 56, and Columbus reported 57. Reports from nearby cities outside Ohio, skies ranged from clear to partly cloudy. It was 58 at Pittsburgh, 54 at Detroit, 49 at Buffalo, 59 at Indianapolis, and 55 at Chicago. The current time is 3:57 a.m. Eastern Daylight Time. 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We supply the latest available information for the Central Highlands over station WWG 57 from Butler on a frequency of 162.450 MHz. On the latest weather map, high pressure will continue to influence the region through this week before drifting southeast closer to the weekend. A frontal boundary will develop over the central Great Lakes, allowing a more unsettled pattern to return this weekend. The forecast for the Central Highlands. Rest of tonight, clear. Lows in the upper 40s. Northeast winds around 5 miles per hour. Tuesday, sunny. Highs in the lower 70s. Northeast winds 10 to 15 miles per hour with gusts up to 25 miles per hour. Tuesday night, mostly clear. Lows in the lower 50s. Northeast winds 10 to 15 miles per hour, diminishing to around 5 miles per hour after midnight. Wednesday, sunny. Highs in the upper 70s. North winds 5 to 10 miles per hour. Wednesday night, clear. Lows in the mid 50s. Northeast winds around 5 miles per hour, becoming south after midnight. Thursday, mostly sunny. Highs in the lower 80s. Thursday night, mostly clear. Lows in the lower 60s. At 3 a.m., weather reports for selected cities. At Mansfield-Long Regional Airport, it was clear. The temperature was 51 degrees, the dew point 38, and the relative humidity 60%. The wind was north, at 7 miles an hour. The pressure was 30.17 inches and falling. Elsewhere across Ohio, skies ranged from clear to partly cloudy. It was 52 at Worcester, 52 at Marion, 53 at Toledo Express, 54 at Cleveland, and 49 at Akron-Canton Regional Airport.
Youngstown reported 54, Cincinnati reported 59, Dayton reported 56, Findlay reported 56, and Columbus reported 57. Reports from nearby cities outside Ohio, skies ranged from clear to partly cloudy. It was 58 at Pittsburgh, 54 at Detroit, 49 at Buffalo, 59 at Indianapolis, and 55 at Chicago. The current time is 3:59 a.m. Eastern Daylight Time. 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The Nearshore Marine Forecast. For the following marine location, the islands to Vermilion. Today, northeast winds 10 to 15 knots. Sunny. Waves 1 to 3 feet. Tonight, northeast winds 10 knots or less becoming northwest. Mostly clear. Waves 1 foot or less. Wednesday, northwest winds less than 10 knots becoming north. Sunny. Waves 1 foot or less. Wednesday night, northeast winds less than 10 knots. Mostly clear. Waves 1 foot or less. The water temperature off Toledo is 65 degrees, off Cleveland 58 degrees, and off Erie 53 degrees. The extended forecast for the Central Highlands. Friday, partly cloudy. Highs in the mid-80s. Friday night, mostly cloudy. Lows in the lower 60s. Saturday, partly sunny with a chance of showers. Highs in the lower 80s. Chance of rain 50%. Saturday night, mostly cloudy with a chance of showers and thunderstorms. Lows in the mid-60s. Chance of rain 50%. Sunday, partly sunny with a chance of showers. Highs in the lower 80s. Chance of rain 50%. Sunday night, a chance of showers in the evening. Mostly cloudy. Lows in the mid-60s. Chance of rain 50%. Monday, partly sunny. A chance of showers and thunderstorms in the afternoon. Highs in the mid-80s. Chance of rain 40%. The Mansfield, Ohio climate summary for yesterday, June 1, 2026. Yesterday's high temperature was 74 degrees. The normal high is 76. Yesterday's low temperature was 47 degrees. The normal low is 55. No precipitation fell yesterday, which leaves the monthly total at 0.00 inches. This is 0.16 inches below the normal amount of 0.16 inches for June. The total precipitation for the year still stands at 18.83 inches, which is 1.12 inches above normal. No snow fell yesterday, which brings the monthly total to 0.0 inches. The total snowfall since July 1st still stands at 29.6 inches. There were 4 heating degree days yesterday. This brings the monthly total to 4. The yearly total since July 1st is 5,897. There were no cooling degree days yesterday. This leaves the monthly total at 0. The yearly total since January 1st is 54. The normal high temperature for today is 76 degrees, and the normal low is 55. The record high for today is 96, which occurred in 1934, and the record low is 37, which occurred in 2003. Sunrise today is at 6 a.m. and sunset is at 8:56 p.m. The Mansfield, Ohio climate summary for the month of May, 2026. The average temperature was 57.1 degrees, which is 3.2 degrees below the normal average temperature. A total of 5.70 inches of precipitation fell during the period, which is 1.51 inches above the normal amount. A trace of snow fell during the period. There were 265 heating degree days this period, which is 66 above the normal amount. There were 29 cooling degree days this period, which is 26 below the normal amount. On the latest weather map, high pressure will continue to influence the region through this week before drifting southeast closer to the weekend. A frontal boundary will develop over the central Great Lakes, allowing a more unsettled pattern to return this weekend. The forecast for the Central Highlands. West of tonight, clear. Lows in the upper 40s. Northeast winds around 5 miles per hour. Tuesday, sunny.
highs in the lower 70s. Northeast winds 10 to 15 miles per hour with gusts up to 25 miles per hour. Tuesday night, mostly clear. Lows in the lower 50s. Northeast winds 10 to 15 miles per hour, diminishing to around 5 miles per hour after midnight. Wednesday, sunny. Highs in the upper 70s. North winds 5 to 10 miles per hour. Wednesday night, clear. Lows in the mid-50s. Northeast winds around 5 miles per hour, becoming south after midnight. Thursday, mostly sunny. Highs in the lower 80s. Thursday night, mostly clear. Lows in the lower 60s. At 3 a.m., weather reports for selected cities. At Mansfield-Lom Regional Airport, it was clear. The temperature was 51 degrees, the dew point 38, and the relative humidity 60%. The wind was north, at 7 miles an hour. The pressure was 30.17 inches and falling. Elsewhere across Ohio, skies ranged from clear to partly cloudy. It was 52 at Worcester, 52 at Marion, 53 at Toledo Express, 54 at Cleveland, and 49 at Akron-Canton Regional Airport. Youngstown reported 54, Cincinnati reported 59, Dayton reported 56, Findlay reported 56, and Columbus reported 57. Reports from nearby cities outside Ohio, skies ranged from clear to partly cloudy. It was 58 at Pittsburgh, 54 at Detroit, 49 at Buffalo, 59 at Indianapolis, and 55 at Chicago. The current time is 4:06 a.m. Eastern Daylight Time. 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On the latest weather map, high pressure will continue to influence the region through this week before drifting southeast closer to the weekend. A frontal boundary will develop over the central Great Lakes, allowing a more unsettled pattern to return this weekend. The forecast for the Central Highlands. West of tonight, clear. Lows in the upper 40s. Northeast winds around 5 miles per hour. Tuesday, sunny. Highs in the lower 70s. Northeast winds 10 to 15 miles per hour with gusts up to 25 miles per hour. Tuesday night, mostly clear. Lows in the lower 50s. Northeast winds 10 to 15 miles per hour, diminishing to around 5 miles per hour after midnight. Wednesday, sunny. Highs in the upper 70s. North winds 5 to 10 miles per hour. Wednesday night, clear. Lows in the mid-50s. Northeast winds around 5 miles per hour, becoming south after midnight. Thursday, mostly sunny. Highs in the lower 80s. Thursday night, mostly clear. Lows in the lower 60s. At 4 a.m., weather reports for selected cities. At Mansfield-Lom Regional Airport, it was clear. The temperature was 49 degrees, the dew point 40, and the relative humidity 71%. The wind was north, at 8 miles an hour. The pressure was 30.18 inches and rising. Elsewhere across Ohio, skies ranged from clear to partly cloudy. It was 50 at Worcester, 51 at Marion, 51 at Toledo Express, 53 at Cleveland, and 49 at Akron-Canton Regional Airport. Youngstown reported 55, Cincinnati reported 61, Dayton reported 56, Findlay reported 55, and Columbus reported 54. Reports from nearby cities outside Ohio, skies ranged from clear to partly cloudy. It was 57 at Pittsburgh, 54 at Detroit, 48 at Buffalo, 58 at Indianapolis, and 52 at Chicago. The current time is 4:08 a.m. Eastern Daylight Time. 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On the latest weather map, high pressure will continue to influence the region through this week before drifting southeast closer to the weekend. A frontal boundary will develop over the central Great Lakes, allowing a more unsettled pattern to return this weekend.
the forecast.

Wednesday night, clear. Lows in the mid-50s. Northeast winds around 5 miles per hour, becoming south after midnight. Thursday, mostly sunny. Highs in the lower 80s. Thursday night, mostly clear. Lows in the lower 60s. The extended forecast for the Central Highlands. Friday, partly cloudy. Highs in the mid-80s. Friday night, mostly cloudy. Lows in the lower 60s. Saturday, partly sunny with a chance of showers. Highs in the lower 80s. Chance of rain 50%. Saturday night, mostly cloudy with a chance of showers and thunderstorms. Lows in the mid-60s. Chance of rain 50%. Sunday, partly sunny with a chance of showers. Highs in the lower 80s. Chance of rain 50%. Sunday night, a chance of showers in the evening. Mostly cloudy. Lows in the mid-60s. Chance of rain 50%. Monday, partly sunny. A chance of showers and thunderstorms in the afternoon. Highs in the mid-80s. Chance of rain 40%. At 4 a.m., weather reports for selected cities at Mansfield-Lom Regional Airport, it was clear. The temperature was 49 degrees, the dew point 40, and the relative humidity 71%. The wind was north, at 8 miles an hour. The pressure was 30.18 inches and rising. Elsewhere across Ohio, skies ranged from clear to partly cloudy. It was 50 at Worcester, 51 at Marion, 51 at Toledo Express, 53 at Cleveland, and 49 at Akron-Canton Regional Airport. Youngstown reported 55, Cincinnati reported 61, Dayton reported 56, Findlay reported 55, and Columbus reported 54. Reports from nearby cities outside Ohio, skies ranged from clear to partly cloudy. It was 57 at Pittsburgh, 54 at Detroit, 48 at Buffalo, 58 at Indianapolis, and 52 at Chicago. The current time is 4:12 a.m. Eastern Daylight Time. 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On the latest weather map, high pressure will continue to influence the region through this week before drifting southeast closer to the weekend. A frontal boundary will develop over the central Great Lakes, allowing a more unsettled pattern to return this weekend. The forecast for the Central Highlands. West of tonight, clear. Lows in the upper 40s. Northeast winds around 5 miles per hour. Tuesday, sunny. Highs in the lower 70s. Northeast winds 10 to 15 miles per hour with gusts up to 25 miles per hour. Tuesday night, mostly clear. Lows in the lower 50s. Northeast winds 10 to 15 miles per hour, diminishing to around 5 miles per hour after midnight. Wednesday, sunny. Highs in the upper 70s. North winds 5 to 10 miles per hour. Wednesday night, clear. Lows in the mid-50s. Northeast winds around 5 miles per hour, becoming south after midnight. Thursday, mostly sunny. Highs in the lower 80s. Thursday night, mostly clear. Lows in the lower 60s. At 4 a.m., weather reports for selected cities at Mansfield-Lom Regional Airport, it was clear. The temperature was 49 degrees, the dew point 40, and the relative humidity 71%. The wind was north, at 8 miles an hour. The pressure was 30.18 inches and rising. Elsewhere across Ohio, skies ranged from clear to partly cloudy. It was 50 at Worcester, 51 at Marion, 51 at Toledo Express, 53 at Cleveland, and 49 at Akron-Canton Regional Airport. Youngstown reported 55, Cincinnati reported 61, Dayton reported 56, Findlay reported 55, and Columbus reported 54. Reports from nearby cities outside Ohio, skies ranged from clear to partly cloudy. It was 57 at Pittsburgh, 54 at Detroit, 48 at Buffalo, 58 at Indianapolis, and 52 at Chicago. The current time is 4:14 a.m. Eastern Daylight Time. The Mansfield, Ohio Climate Summary for yesterday.

June 1st, 2026. Yesterday's high temperature was 74 degrees. The normal high is 76. Yesterday's low temperature was 47 degrees. The normal low is 55. No precipitation fell yesterday, which leaves the monthly total at 0.00 inches. This is 0.16 inches below the normal amount of 0.16 inches for June. The total precipitation for the year still stands at 18.83 inches, which is 1.12 inches above normal. No snow fell yesterday, which brings the monthly total to 0.0 inches. The total snowfall since July 1st still stands at 29.6 inches. There were 4 heating degree days yesterday. This brings the monthly total to 4. The yearly total since July 1st is 5,897. There were no cooling degree days yesterday. This leaves the monthly total at 0. The yearly total since January 1st is 54. The normal high temperature for today is 76 degrees, and the normal low is 55. The record high for today is 96, which occurred in 1934, and the record low is 37, which occurred in 2003. Sunrise today is at 6 a.m. and sunset is at 8:56 p.m. The Mansfield, Ohio climate summary for the month of May, 2026. The average temperature was 57.1 degrees, which is 3.2 degrees below the normal average temperature. A total of 5.70 inches of precipitation fell during the period, which is 1.51 inches above the normal amount. A trace of snow fell during the period. There were 265 heating degree days this period, which is 66 above the normal amount. There were 29 cooling degree days this period, which is 26 below the normal amount. 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We supply the latest available information for the Central Highlands over station WWG57 from Butler on a frequency of 162.450 MHz. On the latest weather map, high pressure will continue to influence the region through this week before drifting southeast closer to the weekend. A frontal boundary will develop over the central Great Lakes, allowing a more unsettled pattern to return this weekend. The forecast for the Central Highlands. West of tonight, clear. Lows in the upper 40s. Northeast winds around 5 miles per hour. Tuesday, sunny. Highs in the lower 70s. Northeast winds 10 to 15 miles per hour with gusts up to 25 miles per hour. Tuesday night, mostly clear. Lows in the lower 50s. Northeast winds 10 to 15 miles per hour, diminishing to around 5 miles per hour after midnight. Wednesday, sunny. Highs in the upper 70s. North winds 5 to 10 miles per hour. Wednesday night, clear. Lows in the mid-50s. Northeast winds around 5 miles per hour, becoming south after midnight. Thursday, mostly sunny. Highs in the lower 80s. Thursday night, mostly clear. Lows in the lower 60s. At 4 a.m., weather reports for selected cities. At Mansfield Long Regional Airport, it was clear. The temperature was 49 degrees, the dew point 40, and the relative humidity 71%. The wind was north, at 8 miles an hour. The pressure was 30.18 inches and rising. Elsewhere across Ohio, skies ranged from clear to partly cloudy. It was 50 at Wooster, 51 at Marion, 51 at Toledo Express, 53 at Cleveland, and 49 at Akron-Canton Regional Airport. Youngstown reported 55, Cincinnati reported 61, Dayton reported 56, Findlay reported 55, and Columbus reported 54. Reports from nearby cities outside Ohio, skies ranged from clear to partly cloudy. It was 57 at Pittsburgh, 54 at Detroit, 48 at Buffalo, 58 at Indianapolis, and 52 at Chicago. The current time is 4:19 a.m. Eastern Daylight Time. 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On the latest weather map, high pressure will continue to influence the region through this week before drifting southeast closer to the weekend.
a frontal boundary will develop over the central Great Lakes, allowing a more unsettled pattern to return this weekend. The extended forecast for the central highlands. Friday, partly cloudy. Highs in the mid-80s. Friday night, mostly cloudy. Lows in the lower 60s. Saturday, partly sunny with a chance of showers. Highs in the lower 80s. Chance of rain 50%. Saturday night, mostly cloudy with a chance of showers and thunderstorms. Lows in the mid-60s. Chance of rain 50%. Sunday, partly sunny with a chance of showers. Highs in the lower 80s. Chance of rain 50%. Sunday night, a chance of showers in the evening. Mostly cloudy. Lows in the mid-60s. Chance of rain 50%. Monday, partly sunny. A chance of showers and thunderstorms in the afternoon. Highs in the mid-80s. Chance of rain 40%. The forecast for the Central Highlands. Rest of tonight, clear. Lows in the upper 40s. Northeast winds around 5 miles per hour. Tuesday, sunny. Highs in the lower 70s. Northeast winds 10 to 15 miles per hour with gusts up to 25 miles per hour. Tuesday night, mostly clear. Lows in the lower 50s. Northeast winds 10 to 15 miles per hour, diminishing to around 5 miles per hour after midnight. Wednesday, sunny. Highs in the upper 70s. North winds 5 to 10 miles per hour. Wednesday night, clear. Lows in the mid-50s. Northeast winds around 5 miles per hour, becoming south after midnight. Thursday, mostly sunny. Highs in the lower 80s. Thursday night, mostly clear. Lows in the lower 60s. At 4 a.m., weather reports for selected cities. At Mansfield Lawn Regional Airport, it was clear. The temperature was 49 degrees, the dew point 40, and the relative humidity 71%. The wind was north, at 8 miles an hour. The pressure was 30.18 inches and rising. Elsewhere across Ohio, skies ranged from clear to partly cloudy. It was 50 at Wooster, 51 at Marion, 51 at Toledo Express, 53 at Cleveland, and 49 at Akron-Canton Regional Airport. Youngstown reported 55, Cincinnati reported 61, Dayton reported 56, Findlay reported 55, and Columbus reported 54. Reports from nearby cities outside Ohio, skies ranged from clear to partly cloudy. It was 57 at Pittsburgh, 54 at Detroit, 48 at Buffalo, 58 at Indianapolis, and 52 at Chicago. The current time is 4:23 a.m. Eastern Daylight Time. 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On the latest weather map, high pressure will continue to influence the region through this week before drifting southeast closer to the weekend. A frontal boundary will develop over the central Great Lakes, allowing a more unsettled pattern to return this weekend. The forecast for the Central Highlands. Rest of tonight, clear. Lows in the upper 40s. Northeast winds around 5 miles per hour. Tuesday, sunny. Highs in the lower 70s. Northeast winds 10 to 15 miles per hour with gusts up to 25 miles per hour. Tuesday night, mostly clear. Lows in the lower 50s. Northeast winds 10 to 15 miles per hour, diminishing to around 5 miles per hour after midnight. Wednesday, sunny. Highs in the upper 70s. North winds 5 to 10 miles per hour. Wednesday night, clear. Lows in the mid-50s. Northeast winds around 5 miles per hour, becoming south after midnight. Thursday, mostly sunny. Highs in the lower 80s. Thursday night, mostly clear. Lows in the lower 60s. At 4 a.m., weather reports for selected cities. At Mansfield Lawn Regional Airport, it was clear. The temperature was 49 degrees, the dew point 40, and the relative humidity 71%. The wind was north, at 8 miles an hour. The pressure was 30.18 inches and rising.
Elsewhere across Ohio, skies ranged from clear to partly cloudy. It was 50 at Wooster, 51 at Marion, 51 at Toledo Express, 53 at Cleveland, and 49 at Akron-Canton Regional Airport. Youngstown reported 55, Cincinnati reported 61, Dayton reported 56, Findlay reported 55, and Columbus reported 54. Reports from nearby cities outside Ohio, skies ranged from clear to partly cloudy. It was 57 at Pittsburgh, 54 at Detroit, 48 at Buffalo, 58 at Indianapolis, and 52 at Chicago. The current time is 4:25 a.m. Eastern Daylight Time. 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On the latest weather map, high pressure will continue to influence the region through this week before drifting southeast closer to the weekend. A frontal boundary will develop over the central Great Lakes, allowing a more unsettled pattern to return this weekend. The forecast for the Central Highlands. West of tonight, clear. Lows in the upper 40s. Northeast winds around 5 miles per hour. Tuesday, sunny. Highs in the lower 70s. Northeast winds 10 to 15 miles per hour with gusts up to 25 miles per hour. Tuesday night, mostly clear. Lows in the lower 50s. Northeast winds 10 to 15 miles per hour, diminishing to around 5 miles per hour after midnight. Wednesday, sunny. Highs in the upper 70s. North winds 5 to 10 miles per hour. Wednesday night, clear. Lows in the mid-50s. Northeast winds around 5 miles per hour, becoming south after midnight. Thursday, mostly sunny. Highs in the lower 80s. Thursday night, mostly clear. Lows in the lower 60s. At 4 a.m., weather reports for selected cities. At Mansfield-Lawn Regional Airport, it was clear. The temperature was 49 degrees, the dew point 40, and the relative humidity 71%. The wind was north, at 8 miles an hour. The pressure was 30.18 inches and rising. Elsewhere across Ohio, skies ranged from clear to partly cloudy. It was 50 at Wooster, 51 at Marion, 51 at Toledo Express, 53 at Cleveland, and 49 at Akron-Canton Regional Airport. Youngstown reported 55, Cincinnati reported 61, Dayton reported 56, Findlay reported 55, and Columbus reported 54. Reports from nearby cities outside Ohio, skies ranged from clear to partly cloudy. It was 57 at Pittsburgh, 54 at Detroit, 48 at Buffalo, 58 at Indianapolis, and 52 at Chicago. The current time is 4:28 a.m. Eastern Daylight Time. 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On the latest weather map, high pressure will continue to influence the region through this week before drifting southeast closer to the weekend. A frontal boundary will develop over the central Great Lakes, allowing a more unsettled pattern to return this weekend. The forecast for the Central Highlands. West of tonight, clear. Lows in the upper 40s. Northeast winds around 5 miles per hour. Tuesday, sunny. Highs in the lower 70s. Northeast winds 10 to 15 miles per hour with gusts up to 25 miles per hour. Tuesday night, mostly clear. Lows in the lower 50s. Northeast winds 10 to 15 miles per hour, diminishing to around 5 miles per hour after midnight. Wednesday, sunny. Highs in the upper 70s. North winds 5 to 10 miles per hour. Wednesday night, clear. Lows in the mid-50s. Northeast winds around 5 miles per hour, becoming south after midnight. Thursday, mostly sunny. Highs in the lower 80s. Thursday night, mostly clear. Lows in the lower 60s. At 4 a.m., weather reports for selected cities,
At Mansfield Lawn Regional Airport, it was clear. The temperature was 49 degrees, the dew point 40, and the relative humidity 71%. The wind was north, at 8 miles an hour. The pressure was 30.18 inches and rising. Elsewhere across Ohio, skies ranged from clear to partly cloudy. It was 50 at Wooster, 51 at Marion, 51 at Toledo Express, 53 at Cleveland, and 49 at Akron-Canton Regional Airport. Youngstown reported 55, Cincinnati reported 61, Dayton reported 56, Findlay reported 55, and Columbus reported 54. Reports from nearby cities outside Ohio, skies ranged from clear to partly cloudy. It was 57 at Pittsburgh, 54 at Detroit, 48 at Buffalo, 58 at Indianapolis, and 52 at Chicago. The extended forecast for the Central Highlands. Friday, partly cloudy. Highs in the mid-80s. Friday night, mostly cloudy. Lows in the lower 60s. Saturday, partly sunny with a chance of showers. Highs in the lower 80s. Chance of rain 50%. Saturday night, mostly cloudy with a chance of showers and thunderstorms. Lows in the mid-60s. Chance of rain 50%. Sunday, partly sunny with a chance of showers. Highs in the lower 80s. Chance of rain 50%. Sunday night, a chance of showers in the evening. Mostly cloudy. Lows in the mid-60s. Chance of rain 50%. Monday, partly sunny. A chance of showers and thunderstorms in the afternoon. Highs in the mid-80s. Chance of rain 40%. The Mansfield, Ohio climate summary for yesterday, June 1, 2026. Yesterday's high temperature was 74 degrees. The normal high is 76. Yesterday's low temperature was 47 degrees. The normal low is 55. No precipitation fell yesterday, which leaves the monthly total at 0.00 inches. This is 0.16 inches below the normal amount of 0.16 inches for June. The total precipitation for the year still stands at 18.83 inches, which is 1.12 inches above normal. No snow fell yesterday, which brings the monthly total to 0.0 inches. The total snowfall since July 1st still stands at 29.6 inches. There were 4 heating degree days yesterday. This brings the monthly total to 4. The yearly total since July 1st is 5,897. There were no cooling degree days yesterday. This leaves the monthly total at 0. The yearly total since January 1st is 54. The normal high temperature for today is 76 degrees, and the normal low is 55. The record high for today is 96, which occurred in 1934, and the record low is 37, which occurred in 2003. Sunrise today is at 6 a.m. and sunset is at 8:56 p.m. The Mansfield, Ohio climate summary for the month of May, 2026. The average temperature was 57.1 degrees, which is 3.2 degrees below the normal average temperature. A total of 5.70 inches of precipitation fell during the period, which is 1.51 inches above the normal amount. A trace of snow fell during the period. There were 265 heating degree days this period, which is 66 above the normal amount. There were 29 cooling degree days this period, which is 26 below the normal amount. The current time is 4:33 a.m. Eastern Daylight Time. 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On the latest weather map, high pressure will continue to influence the region through this week before drifting southeast closer to the weekend. A frontal boundary will develop over the central Great Lakes, allowing a more unsettled pattern to return this weekend. The forecast for the Central Highlands. West of tonight, clear. Lows in the upper 40s. Northeast winds around 5 miles per hour. Tuesday, sunny. Highs in the lower 70s. Northeast winds 10 to 15 miles per hour with gusts up to 25 miles per hour. Tuesday night, mostly clear. Lows in the lower 50s.
Northeast winds 10 to 15 miles per hour, diminishing to around 5 miles per hour after midnight. Wednesday, sunny. Highs in the upper 70s. North winds 5 to 10 miles per hour. Wednesday night, clear. Lows in the mid-50s. Northeast winds around 5 miles per hour, becoming south after midnight. Thursday, mostly sunny. Highs in the lower 80s. Thursday night, mostly clear. Lows in the lower 60s. At 4 a.m., weather reports for selected cities. At Mansfield Lawn Regional Airport, it was clear. The temperature was 49 degrees, the dew point 40, and the relative humidity 71%. The wind was north, at 8 miles an hour. The pressure was 30.18 inches and rising. Elsewhere across Ohio, skies ranged from clear to partly cloudy. It was 50 at Wooster, 51 at Marion, 51 at Toledo Express, 53 at Cleveland, and 49 at Akron-Canton Regional Airport. Youngstown reported 55, Cincinnati reported 61, Dayton reported 56, Findlay reported 55, and Columbus reported 54. Reports from nearby cities outside Ohio, skies ranged from clear to partly cloudy. It was 57 at Pittsburgh, 54 at Detroit, 48 at Buffalo, 58 at Indianapolis, and 52 at Chicago. The current time is 4:36 a.m. Eastern Daylight Time. 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On the latest weather map, high pressure will continue to influence the region through this week before drifting southeast closer to the weekend. A frontal boundary will develop over the central Great Lakes, allowing a more unsettled pattern to return this weekend. The forecast for the Central Highlands. Rest of tonight, clear. Lows in the upper 40s. Northeast winds around 5 miles per hour. Tuesday, sunny. Highs in the lower 70s. Northeast winds 10 to 15 miles per hour with gusts up to 25 miles per hour. Tuesday night, mostly clear. Lows in the lower 50s. Northeast winds 10 to 15 miles per hour, diminishing to around 5 miles per hour after midnight. Wednesday, sunny. Highs in the upper 70s. North winds 5 to 10 miles per hour. Wednesday night, clear. Lows in the mid-50s. Northeast winds around 5 miles per hour, becoming south after midnight. Thursday, mostly sunny. Highs in the lower 80s. Thursday night, mostly clear. Lows in the lower 60s. At 4 a.m., weather reports for selected cities. At Mansfield Lawn Regional Airport, it was clear. The temperature was 49 degrees, the dew point 40, and the relative humidity 71%. The wind was north, at 8 miles an hour. The pressure was 30.18 inches and rising. Elsewhere across Ohio, skies ranged from clear to partly cloudy. It was 50 at Wooster, 51 at Marion, 51 at Toledo Express, 53 at Cleveland, and 49 at Akron-Canton Regional Airport. Youngstown reported 55, Cincinnati reported 61, Dayton reported 56, Findlay reported 55, and Columbus reported 54. Reports from nearby cities outside Ohio, skies ranged from clear to partly cloudy. It was 57 at Pittsburgh, 54 at Detroit, 48 at Buffalo, 58 at Indianapolis, and 52 at Chicago. The current time is 4:39 a.m. Eastern Daylight Time. 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We supply the latest available information for the Central Highlands over station WWG 57 from Butler on a frequency of 162.450 MHz. On the latest weather map, high pressure will continue to influence the region through this week before drifting southeast closer to the weekend. A frontal boundary will develop over the central Great Lakes, allowing a more unsettled pattern to return this weekend. The forecast for the Central Highlands. Rest of tonight, clear. Lows in the upper 40s. Northeast winds around 5 miles per hour. Tuesday,
sunny. Highs in the lower 70s. Northeast winds 10 to 15 miles per hour with gusts up to 25 miles per hour. Tuesday night, mostly clear. Lows in the lower 50s. Northeast winds 10 to 15 miles per hour, diminishing to around 5 miles per hour after midnight. Wednesday, sunny. Highs in the upper 70s. North winds 5 to 10 miles per hour. Wednesday night, clear. Lows in the mid-50s. Northeast winds around 5 miles per hour, becoming south after midnight. Thursday, mostly sunny. Highs in the lower 80s. Thursday night, mostly clear. Lows in the lower 60s. The extended forecast for the Central Highlands. Friday, partly cloudy. Highs in the mid-80s. Friday night, mostly cloudy. Lows in the lower 60s. Saturday, partly sunny with a chance of showers. Highs in the lower 80s. Chance of rain 50%. Saturday night, mostly cloudy with a chance of showers and thunderstorms. Lows in the mid-60s. Chance of rain 50%. Sunday, partly sunny with a chance of showers. Highs in the lower 80s. Chance of rain 50%. Sunday night, a chance of showers in the evening. Mostly cloudy. Lows in the mid-60s. Chance of rain 50%. Monday, partly sunny. A chance of showers and thunderstorms in the afternoon. Highs in the mid-80s. Chance of rain 40%. At 4 a.m., weather reports for selected cities. At Mansfield Long Regional Airport, it was clear. The temperature was 49 degrees, the dew point 40, and the relative humidity 71%. The wind was north, at 8 miles an hour. The pressure was 30.18 inches and rising. Elsewhere across Ohio, skies ranged from clear to partly cloudy. It was 50 at Wooster, 51 at Marion, 51 at Toledo Express, 53 at Cleveland, and 49 at Akron-Canton Regional Airport. Youngstown reported 55, Cincinnati reported 61, Dayton reported 56, Findlay reported 55, and Columbus reported 54. Reports from nearby cities outside Ohio, skies ranged from clear to partly cloudy. It was 57 at Pittsburgh, 54 at Detroit, 48 at Buffalo, 58 at Indianapolis, and 52 at Chicago. The current time is 4:42 a.m. Eastern Daylight Time. 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We supply the latest available information for the Central Highlands over station WWG57 from Butler on a frequency of 162.450 MHz. On the latest weather map, high pressure will continue to influence the region through this week before drifting southeast closer to the weekend. A frontal boundary will develop over the central Great Lakes, allowing a more unsettled pattern to return this weekend. The forecast for the Central Highlands. West of tonight, clear. Lows in the upper 40s. Northeast winds around 5 miles per hour. Tuesday, sunny. Highs in the lower 70s. Northeast winds 10 to 15 miles per hour with gusts up to 25 miles per hour. Tuesday night, mostly clear. Lows in the lower 50s. Northeast winds 10 to 15 miles per hour, diminishing to around 5 miles per hour after midnight. Wednesday, sunny. Highs in the upper 70s. North winds 5 to 10 miles per hour. Wednesday night, clear. Lows in the mid-50s. Northeast winds around 5 miles per hour, becoming south after midnight. Thursday, mostly sunny. Highs in the lower 80s. Thursday night, mostly clear. Lows in the lower 60s. At 4 a.m., weather reports for selected cities. At Mansfield Long Regional Airport, it was clear. The temperature was 49 degrees, the dew point 40, and the relative humidity 71%. The wind was north, at 8 miles an hour. The pressure was 30.18 inches and rising. Elsewhere across Ohio, skies ranged from clear to partly cloudy. It was 50 at Wooster, 51 at Marion, 51 at Toledo Express, 53 at Cleveland, and 49 at Akron-Canton Regional Airport.
Youngstown reported 55, Cincinnati reported 61, Dayton reported 56, Findlay reported 55, and Columbus reported 54. Reports from nearby cities outside Ohio, skies ranged from clear to partly cloudy. It was 57 at Pittsburgh, 54 at Detroit, 48 at Buffalo, 58 at Indianapolis, and 52 at Chicago. The Mansfield, Ohio climate summary for yesterday, June 1, 2026. Yesterday's high temperature was 74 degrees. The normal high is 76. Yesterday's low temperature was 47 degrees. The normal low is 55. No precipitation fell yesterday, which leaves the monthly total at 0.00 inches. This is 0.16 inches below the normal amount of 0.16 inches for June. The total precipitation for the year still stands at 18.83 inches, which is 1.12 inches above normal. No snow fell yesterday, which brings the monthly total to 0.0 inches. The total snowfall since July 1st still stands at 29.6 inches. There were 4 heating degree days yesterday. This brings the monthly total to 4. The yearly total since July 1st is 5,897. There were no cooling degree days yesterday. This leaves the monthly total at 0. The yearly total since January 1st is 54. The normal high temperature for today is 76 degrees, and the normal low is 55. The record high for today is 96, which occurred in 1934, and the record low is 37, which occurred in 2003. Sunrise today is at 6 a.m. and sunset is at 8:56 p.m. The Mansfield, Ohio climate summary for the month of May, 2026. The average temperature was 57.1 degrees, which is 3.2 degrees below the normal average temperature. A total of 5.70 inches of precipitation fell during the period, which is 1.51 inches above the normal amount. A trace of snow fell during the period. There were 265 heating degree days this period, which is 66 above the normal amount. There were 29 cooling degree days this period, which is 26 below the normal amount. The current time is 4:47 a.m. Eastern Daylight Time. 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We supply the latest available information for the Central Highlands over station WWG57 from Butler on a frequency of 162.450 MHz. On the latest weather map, high pressure will continue to influence the region through this week before drifting southeast closer to the weekend. A frontal boundary will develop over the central Great Lakes, allowing a more unsettled pattern to return this weekend. The forecast for the Central Highlands. West of tonight, clear. Lows in the upper 40s. Northeast winds around 5 miles per hour. Tuesday, sunny. Highs in the lower 70s. Northeast winds 10 to 15 miles per hour with gusts up to 25 miles per hour. Tuesday night, mostly clear. Lows in the lower 50s. Northeast winds 10 to 15 miles per hour, diminishing to around 5 miles per hour after midnight. Wednesday, sunny. Highs in the upper 70s. North winds 5 to 10 miles per hour. Wednesday night, clear. Lows in the mid-50s. Northeast winds around 5 miles per hour, becoming south after midnight. Thursday, mostly sunny. Highs in the lower 80s. Thursday night, mostly clear. Lows in the lower 60s. At 4 a.m., weather reports for selected cities. At Mansfield Lawn Regional Airport, it was clear. The temperature was 49 degrees, the dew point 40, and the relative humidity 71%. The wind was north, at 8 miles an hour. The pressure was 30.18 inches and rising. Elsewhere across Ohio, skies ranged from clear to partly cloudy. It was 50 at Worcester, 51 at Marion, 51 at Toledo Express, 53 at Cleveland, and 49 at Akron-Canton Regional Airport. Youngstown reported 55, Cincinnati reported 61, Dayton reported 56, Findlay reported 55, and Columbus reported 54. Reports from nearby cities outside Ohio, skies ranged from clear to partly cloudy. It was 57 at Pittsburgh, 54 at Detroit,
48 at Buffalo, 58 at Indianapolis, and 52 at Chicago. The current time is 4:49 a.m. Eastern Daylight Time. The extended forecast for the Central Highlands. Friday, partly cloudy. Highs in the mid-80s. Friday night, mostly cloudy. Lows in the lower 60s. Saturday, partly sunny with a chance of showers. Highs in the lower 80s. Chance of rain 50%. Saturday night, mostly cloudy with a chance of showers and thunderstorms. Lows in the mid-60s. Chance of rain 50%. Sunday, partly sunny with a chance of showers. Highs in the lower 80s. Chance of rain 50%. Sunday night, a chance of showers in the evening. Mostly cloudy. Lows in the mid-60s. Chance of rain 50%. Monday, partly sunny. A chance of showers and thunderstorms in the afternoon. Highs in the mid-80s. Chance of rain 40%. 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On the latest weather map, high pressure will continue to influence the region through this week before drifting southeast closer to the weekend. A frontal boundary will develop over the central Great Lakes, allowing a more unsettled pattern to return this weekend. The forecast for the Central Highlands. West of tonight, clear. Lows in the upper 40s. Northeast winds around 5 miles per hour. Tuesday, sunny. Highs in the lower 70s. Northeast winds 10 to 15 miles per hour with gusts up to 25 miles per hour. Tuesday night, mostly clear. Lows in the lower 50s. Northeast winds 10 to 15 miles per hour, diminishing to around 5 miles per hour after midnight. Wednesday, sunny. Highs in the upper 70s. North winds 5 to 10 miles per hour. Wednesday night, clear. Lows in the mid-50s. Northeast winds around 5 miles per hour, becoming south after midnight. Thursday, mostly sunny. Highs in the lower 80s. Thursday night, mostly clear. Lows in the lower 60s. At 4 a.m., weather reports for selected cities. At Mansfield Long Regional Airport, it was clear. The temperature was 49 degrees, the dew point 40, and the relative humidity 71%. The wind was north, at 8 miles an hour. The pressure was 30.18 inches and rising. Elsewhere across Ohio, skies ranged from clear to partly cloudy. It was 50 at Wooster, 51 at Marion, 51 at Toledo Express, 53 at Cleveland, and 49 at Akron-Canton Regional Airport. Youngstown reported 55, Cincinnati reported 61, Dayton reported 56, Findlay reported 55, and Columbus reported 54. Reports from nearby cities outside Ohio, skies ranged from clear to partly cloudy. It was 57 at Pittsburgh, 54 at Detroit, 48 at Buffalo, 58 at Indianapolis, and 52 at Chicago. The current time is 4:53 a.m. Eastern Daylight Time. 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On the latest weather map, high pressure will continue to influence the region through this week before drifting southeast closer to the weekend. A frontal boundary will develop over the central Great Lakes, allowing a more unsettled pattern to return this weekend. The forecast for the Central Highlands. West of tonight, clear. Lows in the upper 40s. Northeast winds around 5 miles per hour. Tuesday, sunny. Highs in the lower 70s. Northeast winds 10 to 15 miles per hour with gusts up to 25 miles per hour. Tuesday night, mostly clear. Lows in the lower 50s. Northeast winds 10 to 15 miles per hour, diminishing to around 5 miles per hour after midnight. Wednesday, sunny. Highs in the upper 70s. North winds 5 to 10 miles per hour.
Wednesday night, clear. Lows in the mid-50s. Northeast winds around 5 miles per hour, becoming south after midnight. Thursday, mostly sunny. Highs in the lower 80s. Thursday night, mostly clear. Lows in the lower 60s. At 4 a.m., weather reports for selected cities. At Mansfield Long Regional Airport, it was clear. The temperature was 49 degrees, the dew point 40, and the relative humidity 71%. The wind was north, at 8 miles an hour. The pressure was 30.18 inches and rising. Elsewhere across Ohio, skies ranged from clear to partly cloudy. It was 50 at Wooster, 51 at Marion, 51 at Toledo Express, 53 at Cleveland, and 49 at Akron-Canton Regional Airport. Youngstown reported 55, Cincinnati reported 61, Dayton reported 56, Findlay reported 55, and Columbus reported 54. Reports from nearby cities outside Ohio, skies ranged from clear to partly cloudy. It was 57 at Pittsburgh, 54 at Detroit, 48 at Buffalo, 58 at Indianapolis, and 52 at Chicago. The current time is 4:56 a.m. Eastern Daylight Time. 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We supply the latest available information for the Central Highlands over station WWG57 from Butler on a frequency of 162.450 MHz. On the latest weather map, high pressure will continue to influence the region through this week before drifting southeast closer to the weekend. A frontal boundary will develop over the central Great Lakes, allowing a more unsettled pattern to return this weekend. The forecast for the Central Highlands. West of tonight, clear. Lows in the upper 40s. Northeast winds around 5 miles per hour. Tuesday, sunny. Highs in the lower 70s. Northeast winds 10 to 15 miles per hour with gusts up to 25 miles per hour. Tuesday night, mostly clear. Lows in the lower 50s. Northeast winds 10 to 15 miles per hour, diminishing to around 5 miles per hour after midnight. Wednesday, sunny. Highs in the upper 70s. North winds 5 to 10 miles per hour. Wednesday night, clear. Lows in the mid-50s. Northeast winds around 5 miles per hour, becoming south after midnight. Thursday, mostly sunny. Highs in the lower 80s. Thursday night, mostly clear. Lows in the lower 60s. At 4 a.m., weather reports for selected cities. At Mansfield Long Regional Airport, it was clear. The temperature was 49 degrees, the dew point 40, and the relative humidity 71%. The wind was north, at 8 miles an hour. The pressure was 30.18 inches and rising. Elsewhere across Ohio, skies ranged from clear to partly cloudy. It was 50 at Wooster, 51 at Marion, 51 at Toledo Express, 53 at Cleveland, and 49 at Akron-Canton Regional Airport. Youngstown reported 55, Cincinnati reported 61, Dayton reported 56, Findlay reported 55, and Columbus reported 54. Reports from nearby cities outside Ohio, skies ranged from clear to partly cloudy. It was 57 at Pittsburgh, 54 at Detroit, 48 at Buffalo, 58 at Indianapolis, and 52 at Chicago. The current time is 4:58 a.m. Eastern Daylight Time. 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On the latest weather map, high pressure will continue to influence the region through this week before drifting southeast closer to the weekend. A frontal boundary will develop over the central Great Lakes, allowing a more unsettled pattern to return this weekend. The forecast for the Central Highlands. West of tonight, clear. Lows in the upper 40s. Northeast winds around 5 miles per hour. Tuesday, sunny. Highs in the lower 70s. Northeast winds 10 to 15 miles per hour with gusts up to 25 miles per hour. Tuesday night, mostly clear. Lows in the lower 50s.
Northeast winds 10 to 15 miles per hour, diminishing to around 5 miles per hour after midnight. Wednesday, sunny. Highs in the upper 70s. North winds 5 to 10 miles per hour. Wednesday night, clear. Lows in the mid-50s. Northeast winds around 5 miles per hour, becoming south after midnight. Thursday, mostly sunny. Highs in the lower 80s. Thursday night, mostly clear. Lows in the lower 60s. The Nearshore Marine Forecast. For the following marine location, the islands to Vermilion. Today, northeast winds 10 to 15 knots. Sunny. Waves 1 to 3 feet. Tonight, northeast winds 10 knots or less becoming northwest. Mostly clear. Waves 1 foot or less. Wednesday, northwest winds less than 10 knots becoming north. Sunny. Waves 1 foot or less. Wednesday night, northeast winds less than 10 knots. Mostly clear. Waves 1 foot or less. The water temperature off Toledo is 65 degrees, off Cleveland 58 degrees, and off Erie 53 degrees. The extended forecast for the Central Highlands. Friday, partly cloudy. Highs in the mid-80s. Friday night, mostly cloudy. Lows in the lower 60s. Saturday, partly sunny with a chance of showers. Highs in the lower 80s. Chance of rain 50%. Saturday night, mostly cloudy with a chance of showers and thunderstorms. Lows in the mid-60s. Chance of rain 50%. Sunday, partly sunny with a chance of showers. Highs in the lower 80s. Chance of rain 50%. Sunday night, a chance of showers in the evening. Mostly cloudy. Lows in the mid-60s. Chance of rain 50%. Monday, partly sunny. A chance of showers and thunderstorms in the afternoon. Highs in the mid-80s. Chance of rain 40%. The Mansfield, Ohio climate summary for yesterday, June 1st, 2026. Yesterday's high temperature was 74 degrees. The normal high is 76. Yesterday's low temperature was 47 degrees. The normal low is 55. No precipitation fell yesterday, which leaves the monthly total at 0.00 inches. This is 0.16 inches below the normal amount of 0.16 inches for June. The total precipitation for the year still stands at 18.83 inches, which is 1.12 inches above normal. No snow fell yesterday, which brings the monthly total to 0.0 inches. The total snowfall since July 1st still stands at 29.6 inches. There were 4 heating degree days yesterday. This brings the monthly total to 4. The yearly total since July 1st is 5,897. There were no cooling degree days yesterday. This leaves the monthly total at 0. The yearly total since January 1st is 54. The normal high temperature for today is 76 degrees, and the normal low is 55. The record high for today is 96, which occurred in 1934, and the record low is 37, which occurred in 2003. Sunrise today is at 6 a.m. and sunset is at 8:56 p.m. The Mansfield, Ohio climate summary for the month of May, 2026. The average temperature was 57.1 degrees, which is 3.2 degrees below the normal average temperature. A total of 5.70 inches of precipitation fell during the period, which is 1.51 inches above the normal amount. A trace of snow fell during the period. There were 265 heating degree days this period, which is 66 above the normal amount. There were 29 cooling degree days this period, which is 26 below the normal amount. At 4 a.m., weather reports for selected cities, at Mansfield Lawn Regional Airport, it was clear. The temperature was 49 degrees, the dew point 40, and the relative humidity 71%. The wind was north, at 8 miles an hour. The pressure was 30.18 inches and rising. Elsewhere across Ohio, skies ranged from clear to partly cloudy. It was 50 at Worcester, 51 at Marion, 51 at Toledo Express, 53 at Cleveland, and 49 at Akron-Canton Regional Airport. Youngstown reported 55, Cincinnati reported 61, Dayton reported 56, Findlay reported 55, and Columbus reported 54.
Reports from nearby cities outside Ohio, skies ranged from clear to partly cloudy. It was 57 at Pittsburgh, 54 at Detroit, 48 at Buffalo, 58 at Indianapolis, and 52 at Chicago. The current time is 5:05 a.m. Eastern Daylight Time. 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On the latest weather map, high pressure will continue to influence the region through this week before drifting southeast closer to the weekend. A frontal boundary will develop over the central Great Lakes, allowing a more unsettled pattern to return this weekend. The forecast for the Central Highlands. West of tonight, clear. Lows in the upper 40s. Northeast winds around 5 miles per hour. Tuesday, sunny. Highs in the lower 70s. Northeast winds 10 to 15 miles per hour with gusts up to 25 miles per hour. Tuesday night, mostly clear. Lows in the lower 50s. Northeast winds 10 to 15 miles per hour, diminishing to around 5 miles per hour after midnight. Wednesday, sunny. Highs in the upper 70s. North winds 5 to 10 miles per hour. Wednesday night, clear. Lows in the mid-50s. Northeast winds around 5 miles per hour, becoming south after midnight. Thursday, mostly sunny. Highs in the lower 80s. Thursday night, mostly clear. Lows in the lower 60s. At 5 a.m., weather reports for selected cities. At Mansfield-Lom Regional Airport, it was clear. The temperature was 50 degrees, the dew point 42, and the relative humidity 74%. The wind was north, at 8 miles an hour. The pressure was 30.18 inches and steady. Elsewhere across Ohio, it was clear, with a temperature of 49 at Worcester, 48 at Marion, 52 at Toledo Express, and 55 at Cleveland. Under clear skies, Akron-Canton Regional Airport reported 49, Cincinnati reported 61, Findlay reported 54, and Columbus reported 53. At Dayton, it was partly cloudy, with a temperature of 56. At Youngstown, it was mostly cloudy, with a temperature of 53. Reports from nearby cities outside Ohio, skies ranged from clear to partly cloudy. It was 56 at Pittsburgh, 52 at Detroit, 47 at Buffalo, 58 at Indianapolis, and 52 at Chicago. The current time is 5:07 a.m. Eastern Daylight Time. 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We supply the latest available information for the Central Highlands over station WWG57 from Butler on a frequency of 162.450 MHz. On the latest weather map, high pressure will continue to influence the region through this week before drifting southeast closer to the weekend. A frontal boundary will develop over the central Great Lakes, allowing a more unsettled pattern to return this weekend. The forecast for the Central Highlands. West of tonight, clear. Lows in the upper 40s. Northeast winds around 5 miles per hour. Tuesday, sunny. Highs in the lower 70s. Northeast winds 10 to 15 miles per hour with gusts up to 25 miles per hour. Tuesday night, mostly clear. Lows in the lower 50s. Northeast winds 10 to 15 miles per hour, diminishing to around 5 miles per hour after midnight. Wednesday, sunny. Highs in the upper 70s. North winds 5 to 10 miles per hour. Wednesday night, clear. Lows in the mid-50s. Northeast winds around 5 miles per hour, becoming south after midnight. Thursday, mostly sunny. Highs in the lower 80s. Thursday night, mostly clear. Lows in the lower 60s. At 5 a.m., weather reports for selected cities. At Mansfield-Lom Regional Airport, it was clear. The temperature was 50 degrees, the dew point 42, and the relative humidity 74%. The wind was north, at 8 miles an hour. The pressure was 30.18 inches and steady. Elsewhere across Ohio, it was clear,
with a temperature of 49 at Worcester, 48 at Marion, 52 at Toledo Express, and 55 at Cleveland. Under clear skies, Akron-Canton Regional Airport reported 49, Cincinnati reported 61, Findlay reported 54, and

Saturday, partly sunny with a chance of showers. Highs in the lower 80s. Chance of rain 50%. Saturday night, mostly cloudy with a chance of showers and thunderstorms. Lows in the mid-60s. Chance of rain 50%. Sunday, partly sunny with a chance of showers. Highs in the lower 80s. Chance of rain 50%. Sunday night, a chance of showers in the evening. Mostly cloudy. Lows in the mid-60s. Chance of rain 50%. Monday, partly sunny. A chance of showers and thunderstorms in the afternoon. Highs in the mid-80s. Chance of rain 40%. The current time is 5:11 a.m. Eastern Daylight Time. 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On the latest weather map, high pressure will continue to influence the region through this week before drifting southeast closer to the weekend. A frontal boundary will develop over the central Great Lakes, allowing a more unsettled pattern to return this weekend. The forecast for the Central Highlands. West of tonight, clear. Lows in the upper 40s. Northeast winds around 5 miles per hour. Tuesday, sunny. Highs in the lower 70s. Northeast winds 10 to 15 miles per hour with gusts up to 25 miles per hour. Tuesday night, mostly clear. Lows in the lower 50s. Northeast winds 10 to 15 miles per hour, diminishing to around 5 miles per hour after midnight. Wednesday, sunny. Highs in the upper 70s. North winds 5 to 10 miles per hour. Wednesday night, clear. Lows in the mid-50s. Northeast winds around 5 miles per hour, becoming south after midnight. Thursday, mostly sunny. Highs in the lower 80s. Thursday night, mostly clear. Lows in the lower 60s. At 5 a.m., weather reports for selected cities. At Mansfield-Lom Regional Airport, it was clear. The temperature was 50 degrees, the dew point 42, and the relative humidity 74%. The wind was north, at 8 miles an hour. The pressure was 30.18 inches and steady. Elsewhere across Ohio, it was clear, with a temperature of 49 at Worcester, 48 at Marion, 52 at Toledo Express, and 55 at Cleveland. Under clear skies, Akron-Canton Regional Airport reported 49, Cincinnati reported 61, Findlay reported 54, and Columbus reported 53. At Dayton, it was partly cloudy, with a temperature of 56. At Youngstown, it was mostly cloudy, with a temperature of 53. Reports from nearby cities outside Ohio, skies ranged from clear to partly cloudy. It was 56 at Pittsburgh, 52 at Detroit, 47 at Buffalo, 58 at Indianapolis, and 52 at Chicago. At 5 a.m., weather reports for selected cities. At Mansfield-Lom Regional Airport, it was clear. The temperature was 50 degrees, the dew point 42, and the relative humidity 74%. The wind was north, at 8 miles an hour. The pressure was 30.18 inches and steady. Elsewhere across Ohio, it was clear, with a temperature of 49 at Worcester, 48 at Marion, 52 at Toledo Express, and 55 at Cleveland. Under clear skies, Akron-Canton Regional Airport reported 49, Cincinnati reported 61, Findlay reported 54, and Columbus reported 53. At Dayton, it was partly cloudy, with a temperature of 56. At Youngstown, it was mostly cloudy, with a temperature of 53. Reports from nearby cities outside Ohio, skies ranged from clear to partly cloudy. It was 56 at Pittsburgh, 52 at Detroit, 47 at Buffalo, 58 at Indianapolis, and 52 at Chicago. The Mansfield, Ohio climate summary for yesterday, June 1, 2026. Yesterday's high temperature was 74 degrees. The normal high is 76. Yesterday's low temperature was 47 degrees. The normal low is 55. No precipitation fell yesterday, which leaves the monthly total at 0.00 inches. This is 0.16 inches below the normal amount of 0.16 inches for

The total precipitation for the year still stands at 18.83 inches, which is 1.12 inches above normal. No snow fell yesterday, which brings the monthly total to 0.0 inches. The total snowfall since July 1st still stands at 29.6 inches. There were 4 heating degree days yesterday. This brings the monthly total to 4. The yearly total since July 1st is 5,897. There were no cooling degree days yesterday. This leaves the monthly total at 0. The yearly total since January 1st is 54. The normal high temperature for today is 76 degrees, and the normal low is 55. The record high for today is 96, which occurred in 1934, and the record low is 37, which occurred in 2003. Sunrise today is at 6 a.m. and sunset is at 8:56 p.m. The Mansfield, Ohio climate summary for the month of May, 2026. The average temperature was 57.1 degrees, which is 3.2 degrees below the normal average temperature. A total of 5.70 inches of precipitation fell during the period, which is 1.51 inches above the normal amount. A trace of snow fell during the period. There were 265 heating degree days this period, which is 66 above the normal amount. There were 29 cooling degree days this period, which is 26 below the normal amount. The current time is 5:17 a.m. Eastern Daylight Time. 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We supply the latest available information for the Central Highlands over station WWG57 from Butler on a frequency of 162.450 MHz. On the latest weather map, high pressure will continue to influence the region through this week before drifting southeast closer to the weekend. A frontal boundary will develop over the central Great Lakes, allowing a more unsettled pattern to return this weekend. The forecast for the Central Highlands. West of tonight, clear. Lows in the upper 40s. Northeast winds around 5 miles per hour. Tuesday, sunny. Highs in the lower 70s. Northeast winds 10 to 15 miles per hour with gusts up to 25 miles per hour. Tuesday night, mostly clear. Lows in the lower 50s. Northeast winds 10 to 15 miles per hour, diminishing to around 5 miles per hour after midnight. Wednesday, sunny. Highs in the upper 70s. North winds 5 to 10 miles per hour. Wednesday night, clear. Lows in the mid 50s. Northeast winds around 5 miles per hour, becoming south after midnight. Thursday, mostly sunny. Highs in the lower 80s. Thursday night, mostly clear. Lows in the lower 60s. At 5 a.m., weather reports for selected cities. At Mansfield Long Regional Airport, it was clear. The temperature was 50 degrees, the dew point 42, and the relative humidity 74%. The wind was north, at 8 miles an hour. The pressure was 30.18 inches and steady. Elsewhere across Ohio, it was clear, with a temperature of 49 at Worcester, 48 at Marion, 52 at Toledo Express, and 55 at Cleveland. Under clear skies, Akron-Canton Regional Airport reported 49, Cincinnati reported 61, Findlay reported 54, and Columbus reported 53. At Dayton, it was partly cloudy, with a temperature of 56. At Youngstown, it was mostly cloudy, with a temperature of 53. Reports from nearby cities outside Ohio, skies ranged from clear to partly cloudy. It was 56 at Pittsburgh, 52 at Detroit, 47 at Buffalo, 58 at Indianapolis, and 52 at Chicago. The current time is 5:19 a.m. Eastern Daylight Time. The extended forecast for the Central Highlands. Friday, partly cloudy. Highs in the mid-80s. Friday night, mostly cloudy. Lows in the lower 60s. Saturday, partly sunny with a chance of showers. Highs in the lower 80s. Chance of rain 50%. Saturday night, mostly cloudy with a chance of showers and thunderstorms. Lows in the mid-60s. Chance of rain 50%. Sunday, partly sunny with a chance of showers. Highs in the lower 80s. Chance of rain 50%. Sunday night, a chance of showers in the evening. Mostly
mostly cloudy. Lows in the mid-60s. Chance of rain 50%. Monday, partly sunny. A chance of showers and thunderstorms in the afternoon. Highs in the mid-80s. Chance of rain 40%. 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We supply the latest available information for the Central Highlands over station WWG57 from Butler on a frequency of 162.450 MHz. On the latest weather map, high pressure will continue to influence the region through this week before drifting southeast closer to the weekend. A frontal boundary will develop over the central Great Lakes, allowing a more unsettled pattern to return this weekend. The forecast for the Central Highlands. West of tonight, clear. Lows in the upper 40s. Northeast winds around 5 miles per hour. Tuesday, sunny. Highs in the lower 70s. Northeast winds 10 to 15 miles per hour with gusts up to 25 miles per hour. Tuesday night, mostly clear. Lows in the lower 50s. Northeast winds 10 to 15 miles per hour, diminishing to around 5 miles per hour after midnight. Wednesday, sunny. Highs in the upper 70s. North winds 5 to 10 miles per hour. Wednesday night, clear. Lows in the mid-50s. Northeast winds around 5 miles per hour, becoming south after midnight. Thursday, mostly sunny. Highs in the lower 80s. Thursday night, mostly clear. Lows in the lower 60s. At 5 a.m., weather reports for selected cities. At Mansfield Long Regional Airport, it was clear. The temperature was 50 degrees, the dew point 42, and the relative humidity 74%. The wind was north, at 8 miles an hour. The pressure was 30.18 inches and steady. Elsewhere across Ohio, it was clear, with a temperature of 49 at Worcester, 48 at Marion, 52 at Toledo Express, and 55 at Cleveland. Under clear skies, Akron-Canton Regional Airport reported 49, Cincinnati reported 61, Findlay reported 54, and Columbus reported 53. At Dayton, it was partly cloudy, with a temperature of 56. At Youngstown, it was mostly cloudy, with a temperature of 53. Reports from nearby cities outside Ohio, skies ranged from clear to partly cloudy. It was 56 at Pittsburgh, 52 at Detroit, 47 at Buffalo, 58 at Indianapolis, and 52 at Chicago. The current time is 5:23 a.m. Eastern Daylight Time. 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We supply the latest available information for the Central Highlands over station WWG57 from Butler on a frequency of 162.450 MHz. On the latest weather map, high pressure will continue to influence the region through this week before drifting southeast closer to the weekend. A frontal boundary will develop over the central Great Lakes, allowing a more unsettled pattern to return this weekend. The forecast for the Central Highlands. West of tonight, clear. Lows in the upper 40s. Northeast winds around 5 miles per hour. Tuesday, sunny. Highs in the lower 70s. Northeast winds 10 to 15 miles per hour with gusts up to 25 miles per hour. Tuesday night, mostly clear. Lows in the lower 50s. Northeast winds 10 to 15 miles per hour, diminishing to around 5 miles per hour after midnight. Wednesday, sunny. Highs in the upper 70s. North winds 5 to 10 miles per hour. Wednesday night, clear. Lows in the mid-50s. Northeast winds around 5 miles per hour, becoming south after midnight. Thursday, mostly sunny. Highs in the lower 80s. Thursday night, mostly clear. Lows in the lower 60s. At 5 a.m., weather reports for selected cities. At Mansfield Long Regional Airport, it was clear. The temperature was 50 degrees, the dew point 42, and the relative humidity 74%. The wind was north, at 8 miles an hour. The pressure was 30.18 inches and steady. Elsewhere across Ohio, it was clear, with a temperature of 49 at Worcester, 48 at Marion,
52 at Toledo Express, and 55 at Cleveland. Under clear skies, Akron-Canton Regional Airport reported 49, Cincinnati reported 61, Findlay reported 54, and Columbus reported 53. At Dayton, it was partly cloudy, with a temperature of 56. At Youngstown, it was mostly cloudy, with a temperature of 53. Reports from nearby cities outside Ohio, skies ranged from clear to partly cloudy. It was 56 at Pittsburgh, 52 at Detroit, 47 at Buffalo, 58 at Indianapolis, and 52 at Chicago. The current time is 5:26 a.m. Eastern Daylight Time. 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We supply the latest available information for the Central Highlands over station WWG-57 from Butler on a frequency of 162.450 MHz. On the latest weather map, high pressure will continue to influence the region through this week before drifting southeast closer to the weekend. A frontal boundary will develop over the central Great Lakes, allowing a more unsettled pattern to return this weekend. The forecast for the Central Highlands. West of tonight, clear. Lows in the upper 40s. Northeast winds around 5 miles per hour. Tuesday, sunny. Highs in the lower 70s. Northeast winds 10 to 15 miles per hour with gusts up to 25 miles per hour. Tuesday night, mostly clear. Lows in the lower 50s. Northeast winds 10 to 15 miles per hour, diminishing to around 5 miles per hour after midnight. Wednesday, sunny. Highs in the upper 70s. North winds 5 to 10 miles per hour. Wednesday night, clear. Lows in the mid 50s. Northeast winds around 5 miles per hour, becoming south after midnight. Thursday, mostly sunny. Highs in the lower 80s. Thursday night, mostly clear. Lows in the lower 60s. At 5 a.m., weather reports for selected cities. At Mansfield-Lom Regional Airport, it was clear. The temperature was 50 degrees, the dew point 42, and the relative humidity 74%. The wind was north, at 8 miles an hour. The pressure was 30.18 inches and steady. Elsewhere across Ohio, it was clear, with a temperature of 49 at Worcester, 48 at Marion, 52 at Toledo Express, and 55 at Cleveland. Under clear skies, Akron-Canton Regional Airport reported 49, Cincinnati reported 61, Findlay reported 54, and Columbus reported 53. At Dayton, it was partly cloudy, with a temperature of 56. At Youngstown, it was mostly cloudy, with a temperature of 53. Reports from nearby cities outside Ohio, skies ranged from clear to partly cloudy. It was 56 at Pittsburgh, 52 at Detroit, 47 at Buffalo, 58 at Indianapolis, and 52 at Chicago. The current time is 5:29 a.m. Eastern Daylight Time. 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We supply the latest available information for the Central Highlands over station WWG-57 from Butler on a frequency of 162.450 MHz. On the latest weather map, high pressure will continue to influence the region through this week before drifting southeast closer to the weekend. A frontal boundary will develop over the central Great Lakes, allowing a more unsettled pattern to return this weekend. The forecast for the Central Highlands. West of tonight, clear. Lows in the upper 40s. Northeast winds around 5 miles per hour. Tuesday, sunny. Highs in the lower 70s. Northeast winds 10 to 15 miles per hour with gusts up to 25 miles per hour. Tuesday night, mostly clear. Lows in the lower 50s. Northeast winds 10 to 15 miles per hour, diminishing to around 5 miles per hour after midnight. Wednesday, sunny. Highs in the upper 70s. North winds 5 to 10 miles per hour. Wednesday night, clear. Lows in the mid 50s. Northeast winds around 5 miles per hour, becoming south after midnight. Thursday, mostly sunny. Highs in the lower 80s. Thursday night, mostly clear. Lows in the lower 60s.
The extended forecast for the Central Highlands. Friday, partly cloudy. Highs in the mid-80s. Friday night, mostly cloudy. Lows in the lower 60s. Saturday, partly sunny with a chance of showers. Highs in the lower 80s. Chance of rain 50%. Saturday night, mostly cloudy with a chance of showers and thunderstorms. Lows in the mid-60s. Chance of rain 50%. Sunday, partly sunny with a chance of showers. Highs in the lower 80s. Chance of rain 50%. Sunday night, a chance of showers in the evening. Mostly cloudy. Lows in the mid-60s. Chance of rain 50%. Monday, partly sunny. A chance of showers and thunderstorms in the afternoon. Highs in the mid-80s. Chance of rain 40%. The Mansfield, Ohio climate summary for yesterday, June 1, 2026. Yesterday's high temperature was 74 degrees. The normal high is 76. Yesterday's low temperature was 47 degrees. The normal low is 55. No precipitation fell yesterday, which leaves the monthly total at 0.00 inches. This is 0.16 inches below the normal amount of 0.16 inches for June. The total precipitation for the year still stands at 18.83 inches, which is 1.12 inches above normal. No snow fell yesterday, which brings the monthly total to 0.0 inches. The total snowfall since July 1st still stands at 29.6 inches. There were 4 heating degree days yesterday. This brings the monthly total to 4. The yearly total since July 1st is 5,897. There were no cooling degree days yesterday. This leaves the monthly total at 0. The yearly total since January 1st is 54. The normal high temperature for today is 76 degrees, and the normal low is 55. The record high for today is 96, which occurred in 1934, and the record low is 37, which occurred in 2003. Sunrise today is at 6 a.m. and sunset is at 8:56 p.m. The Mansfield, Ohio climate summary for the month of May, 2026. The average temperature was 57.1 degrees, which is 3.2 degrees below the normal average temperature. A total of 5.70 inches of precipitation fell during the period, which is 1.51 inches above the normal amount. A trace of snow fell during the period. There were 265 heating degree days this period, which is 66 above the normal amount. There were 29 cooling degree days this period, which is 26 below the normal amount. At 5 a.m., weather reports for selected cities, at Mansfield Lawn Regional Airport, it was clear. The temperature was 50 degrees, the dew point 42, and the relative humidity 74%. The wind was north, at 8 miles an hour. The pressure was 30.18 inches and steady. Elsewhere across Ohio, it was clear, with a temperature of 49 at Worcester, 48 at Marion, 52 at Toledo Express, and 55 at Cleveland. Under clear skies, Akron-Canton Regional Airport reported 49, Cincinnati reported 61, Findlay reported 54, and Columbus reported 53. At Dayton, it was partly cloudy, with a temperature of 56. At Youngstown, it was mostly cloudy, with a temperature of 53. Reports from nearby cities outside Ohio, skies ranged from clear to partly cloudy. It was 56 at Pittsburgh, 52 at Detroit, 47 at Buffalo, 58 at Indianapolis, and 52 at Chicago. The current time is 5:34 a.m. Eastern Daylight Time. 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We supply the latest available information for the Central Highlands over station WWG 57 from Butler on a frequency of 162.450 MHz. On the latest weather map, high pressure will continue to influence the region through this week before drifting southeast closer to the weekend. A frontal boundary will develop over the central Great Lakes, allowing a more unsettled pattern to return this weekend. The forecast for the Central Highlands. West of tonight, clear. Lows in the upper 40s. Northeast winds around 5 miles per hour. Tuesday, sunny. Highs in the lower 70s.
Northeast winds 10 to 15 miles per hour with gusts up to 25 miles per hour. Tuesday night, mostly clear. Lows in the lower 50s. Northeast winds 10 to 15 miles per hour, diminishing to around 5 miles per hour after midnight. Wednesday, sunny. Highs in the upper 70s. North winds 5 to 10 miles per hour. Wednesday night, clear. Lows in the mid-50s. Northeast winds around 5 miles per hour, becoming south after midnight. Thursday, mostly sunny. Highs in the lower 80s. Thursday night, mostly clear. Lows in the lower 60s. At 5 a.m., weather reports for selected cities. At Mansfield Long Regional Airport, it was clear. The temperature was 50 degrees, the dew point 42, and the relative humidity 74%. The wind was north, at 8 miles an hour. The pressure was 30.18 inches and steady. Elsewhere across Ohio, it was clear, with a temperature of 49 at Worcester, 48 at Marion, 52 at Toledo Express, and 55 at Cleveland. Under clear skies, Akron-Canton Regional Airport reported 49, Cincinnati reported 61, Findlay reported 54, and Columbus reported 53. At Dayton, it was partly cloudy, with a temperature of 56. At Youngstown, it was mostly cloudy, with a temperature of 53. Reports from nearby cities outside Ohio, skies ranged from clear to partly cloudy. It was 56 at Pittsburgh, 52 at Detroit, 47 at Buffalo, 58 at Indianapolis, and 52 at Chicago. The current time is 5:37 a.m. Eastern Daylight Time. 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We supply the latest available information for the Central Highlands over station WWG57 from Butler on a frequency of 162.450 MHz. On the latest weather map, high pressure will continue to influence the region through this week before drifting southeast closer to the weekend. A frontal boundary will develop over the central Great Lakes, allowing a more unsettled pattern to return this weekend. The forecast for the Central Highlands. West of tonight, clear. Lows in the upper 40s. Northeast winds around 5 miles per hour. Tuesday, sunny. Highs in the lower 70s. Northeast winds 10 to 15 miles per hour with gusts up to 25 miles per hour. Tuesday night, mostly clear. Lows in the lower 50s. Northeast winds 10 to 15 miles per hour, diminishing to around 5 miles per hour after midnight. Wednesday, sunny. Highs in the upper 70s. North winds 5 to 10 miles per hour. Wednesday night, clear. Lows in the mid-50s. Northeast winds around 5 miles per hour, becoming south after midnight. Thursday, mostly sunny. Highs in the lower 80s. Thursday night, mostly clear. Lows in the lower 60s. At 5 a.m., weather reports for selected cities. At Mansfield Long Regional Airport, it was clear. The temperature was 50 degrees, the dew point 42, and the relative humidity 74%. The wind was north, at 8 miles an hour. The pressure was 30.18 inches and steady. Elsewhere across Ohio, it was clear, with a temperature of 49 at Worcester, 48 at Marion, 52 at Toledo Express, and 55 at Cleveland. Under clear skies, Akron-Canton Regional Airport reported 49, Cincinnati reported 61, Findlay reported 54, and Columbus reported 53. At Dayton, it was partly cloudy, with a temperature of 56. At Youngstown, it was mostly cloudy, with a temperature of 53. Reports from nearby cities outside Ohio, skies ranged from clear to partly cloudy. It was 56 at Pittsburgh, 52 at Detroit, 47 at Buffalo, 58 at Indianapolis, and 52 at Chicago. The extended forecast for the Central Highlands. Friday, partly cloudy. Highs in the mid-80s. Friday night, mostly cloudy. Lows in the lower 60s. Saturday, partly sunny with a chance of showers. Highs in the lower 80s. Chance of rain 50%. Saturday night, mostly cloudy with a chance of showers and thunderstorms. Lows in the mid-60s.
chance of rain 50%. Sunday, partly sunny with a chance of showers. Highs in the lower 80s. Chance of rain 50%. Sunday night, a chance of showers in the evening. Mostly cloudy. Lows in the mid-60s. Chance of rain 50%. Monday, partly sunny. A chance of showers and thunderstorms in the afternoon. Highs in the mid-80s. Chance of rain 40%. The current time is 5:41 a.m. Eastern Daylight Time. 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We supply the latest available information for the Central Highlands over station WWG57 from Butler on a frequency of 162.450 MHz. On the latest weather map, high pressure will continue to influence the region through this week before drifting southeast closer to the weekend. A frontal boundary will develop over the central Great Lakes, allowing a more unsettled pattern to return this weekend. The forecast for the Central Highlands. West of tonight, clear. Lows in the upper 40s. Northeast winds around 5 miles per hour. Tuesday, sunny. Highs in the lower 70s. Northeast winds 10 to 15 miles per hour with gusts up to 25 miles per hour. Tuesday night, mostly clear. Lows in the lower 50s. Northeast winds 10 to 15 miles per hour, diminishing to around 5 miles per hour after midnight. Wednesday, sunny. Highs in the upper 70s. North winds 5 to 10 miles per hour. Wednesday night, clear. Lows in the mid-50s. Northeast winds around 5 miles per hour, becoming south after midnight. Thursday, mostly sunny. Highs in the lower 80s. Thursday night, mostly clear. Lows in the lower 60s. At 5 a.m., weather reports for selected cities. At Mansfield-Lom Regional Airport, it was clear. The temperature was 50 degrees, the dew point 42, and the relative humidity 74%. The wind was north, at 8 miles an hour. The pressure was 30.18 inches and steady. Elsewhere across Ohio, it was clear, with a temperature of 49 at Worcester, 48 at Marion, 52 at Toledo Express, and 55 at Cleveland. Under clear skies, Akron-Canton Regional Airport reported 49, Cincinnati reported 61, Findlay reported 54, and Columbus reported 53. At Dayton, it was partly cloudy, with a temperature of 56. At Youngstown, it was mostly cloudy, with a temperature of 53. Reports from nearby cities outside Ohio, skies ranged from clear to partly cloudy. It was 56 at Pittsburgh, 52 at Detroit, 47 at Buffalo, 58 at Indianapolis, and 52 at Chicago. The current time is 5:43 a.m. Eastern Daylight Time. 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We supply the latest available information for the Central Highlands over station WWG57 from Butler on a frequency of 162.450 MHz. On the latest weather map, high pressure will continue to influence the region through this week before drifting southeast closer to the weekend. A frontal boundary will develop over the central Great Lakes, allowing a more unsettled pattern to return this weekend. The forecast for the Central Highlands. West of tonight, clear. Lows in the upper 40s. Northeast winds around 5 miles per hour. Tuesday, sunny. Highs in the lower 70s. Northeast winds 10 to 15 miles per hour with gusts up to 25 miles per hour. Tuesday night, mostly clear. Lows in the lower 50s. Northeast winds 10 to 15 miles per hour, diminishing to around 5 miles per hour after midnight. Wednesday, sunny. Highs in the upper 70s. North winds 5 to 10 miles per hour. Wednesday night, clear. Lows in the mid-50s. Northeast winds around 5 miles per hour, becoming south after midnight. Thursday, mostly sunny. Highs in the lower 80s. Thursday night, mostly clear. Lows in the lower 60s. The Mansfield, Ohio climate summary for yesterday, June 1, 2026. Yesterday's high temperature was 74 degrees.
The normal high is 76. Yesterday's low temperature was 47 degrees. The normal low is 55. No precipitation fell yesterday, which leaves the monthly total at 0.00 inches. This is 0.16 inches below the normal amount of 0.16 inches for June. The total precipitation for the year still stands at 18.83 inches, which is 1.12 inches above normal. No snow fell yesterday, which brings the monthly total to 0.0 inches. The total snowfall since July 1st still stands at 29.6 inches. There were 4 heating degree days yesterday. This brings the monthly total to 4. The yearly total since July 1st is 5,897. There were no cooling degree days yesterday. This leaves the monthly total at 0. The yearly total since January 1st is 54. The normal high temperature for today is 76 degrees, and the normal low is 55. The record high for today is 96, which occurred in 1934, and the record low is 37, which occurred in 2003. Sunrise today is at 6 a.m. and sunset is at 8:56 p.m. The Mansfield, Ohio climate summary for the month of May, 2026. The average temperature was 57.1 degrees, which is 3.2 degrees below the normal average temperature. A total of 5.70 inches of precipitation fell during the period, which is 1.51 inches above the normal amount. A trace of snow fell during the period. There were 265 heating degree days this period, which is 66 above the normal amount. There were 29 cooling degree days this period, which is 26 below the normal amount. At 5 a.m., weather reports for selected cities, at Mansfield-Lom Regional Airport, it was clear. The temperature was 50 degrees, the dew point 42, and the relative humidity 74%. The wind was north, at 8 miles an hour. The pressure was 30.18 inches and steady. Elsewhere across Ohio, it was clear, with a temperature of 49 at Worcester, 48 at Marion, 52 at Toledo Express, and 55 at Cleveland. Under clear skies, Akron-Canton Regional Airport reported 49, Cincinnati reported 61, Findlay reported 54, and Columbus reported 53. At Dayton, it was partly cloudy, with a temperature of 56. At Youngstown, it was mostly cloudy, with a temperature of 53. Reports from nearby cities outside Ohio, skies ranged from clear to partly cloudy. It was 56 at Pittsburgh, 52 at Detroit, 47 at Buffalo, 58 at Indianapolis, and 52 at Chicago. The current time is 5:48 a.m. Eastern Daylight Time. 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We supply the latest available information for the Central Highlands over station WWG57 from Butler on a frequency of 162.450 MHz. On the latest weather map, high pressure will continue to influence the region through this week before drifting southeast closer to the weekend. A frontal boundary will develop over the central Great Lakes, allowing a more unsettled pattern to return this weekend. The forecast for the Central Highlands. West of tonight, clear. Lows in the upper 40s. Northeast winds around 5 miles per hour. Tuesday, sunny. Highs in the lower 70s. Northeast winds 10 to 15 miles per hour with gusts up to 25 miles per hour. Tuesday night, mostly clear. Lows in the lower 50s. Northeast winds 10 to 15 miles per hour, diminishing to around 5 miles per hour after midnight. Wednesday, sunny. Highs in the upper 70s. North winds 5 to 10 miles per hour. Wednesday night, clear. Lows in the mid 50s. Northeast winds around 5 miles per hour, becoming south after midnight. Thursday, mostly sunny. Highs in the lower 80s. Thursday night, mostly clear. Lows in the lower 60s. The extended forecast for the Central Highlands. Friday, partly cloudy. Highs in the mid 80s. Friday night, mostly cloudy. Lows in the lower 60s. Saturday, partly sunny with a chance of showers. Highs in the lower 80s. Chance of rain 50%. Saturday night, mostly cloudy with a chance of showers and thunderstorms.
lows in the mid-60s. Chance of rain 50%. Sunday, partly sunny with a chance of showers. Highs in the lower 80s. Chance of rain 50%. Sunday night, a chance of showers in the evening. Mostly cloudy. Lows in the mid-60s. Chance of rain 50%. Monday, partly sunny. A chance of showers and thunderstorms in the afternoon. Highs in the mid-80s. Chance of rain 40%. At 5 a.m., weather reports for selected cities at Mansfield-Lom Regional Airport, it was clear. The temperature was 50 degrees, the dew point 42, and the relative humidity 74%. The wind was north, at 8 miles an hour. The pressure was 30.18 inches and steady. Elsewhere across Ohio, it was clear, with a temperature of 49 at Worcester, 48 at Marion, 52 at Toledo Express, and 55 at Cleveland. Under clear skies, Akron-Canton Regional Airport reported 49, Cincinnati reported 61, Findlay reported 54, and Columbus reported 53. At Dayton, it was partly cloudy, with a temperature of 56. At Youngstown, it was mostly cloudy, with a temperature of 53. Reports from nearby cities outside Ohio, skies ranged from clear to partly cloudy. It was 56 at Pittsburgh, 52 at Detroit, 47 at Buffalo, 58 at Indianapolis, and 52 at Chicago. The current time is 5:52 a.m. Eastern Daylight Time. 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We supply the latest available information for the Central Highlands over station WWG-57 from Butler on a frequency of 162.450 MHz. On the latest weather map, high pressure will continue to influence the region through this week before drifting southeast closer to the weekend. A frontal boundary will develop over the central Great Lakes, allowing a more unsettled pattern to return this weekend. The forecast for the Central Highlands. West of tonight, clear. Lows in the upper 40s. Northeast winds around 5 miles per hour. Tuesday, sunny. Highs in the lower 70s. Northeast winds 10 to 15 miles per hour with gusts up to 25 miles per hour. Tuesday night, mostly clear. Lows in the lower 50s. Northeast winds 10 to 15 miles per hour, diminishing to around 5 miles per hour after midnight. Wednesday, sunny. Highs in the upper 70s. North winds 5 to 10 miles per hour. Wednesday night, clear. Lows in the mid-50s. Northeast winds around 5 miles per hour, becoming south after midnight. Thursday, mostly sunny. Highs in the lower 80s. Thursday night, mostly clear. Lows in the lower 60s. At 5 a.m., weather reports for selected cities at Mansfield-Lom Regional Airport, it was clear. The temperature was 50 degrees, the dew point 42, and the relative humidity 74%. The wind was north, at 8 miles an hour. The pressure was 30.18 inches and steady. Elsewhere across Ohio, it was clear, with a temperature of 49 at Worcester, 48 at Marion, 52 at Toledo Express, and 55 at Cleveland. Under clear skies, Akron-Canton Regional Airport reported 49, Cincinnati reported 61, Findlay reported 54, and Columbus reported 53. At Dayton, it was partly cloudy, with a temperature of 56. At Youngstown, it was mostly cloudy, with a temperature of 53. Reports from nearby cities outside Ohio, skies ranged from clear to partly cloudy. It was 56 at Pittsburgh, 52 at Detroit, 47 at Buffalo, 58 at Indianapolis, and 52 at Chicago. The current time is 5:54 a.m. Eastern Daylight Time. 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We supply the latest available information for the Central Highlands over station WWG-57 from Butler on a frequency of 162.450 MHz. On the latest weather map, high pressure will continue to influence the region through this week before drifting southeast closer to the weekend. A frontal boundary will develop over the central Great Lakes, allowing a more unsettled pattern to return this weekend.
the forecast for the Central Highlands. Rest of tonight, clear. Lows in the upper 40s. Northeast winds around 5 miles per hour. Tuesday, sunny. Highs in the lower 70s. Northeast winds 10 to 15 miles per hour with gusts up to 25 miles per hour. Tuesday night, mostly clear. Lows in the lower 50s. Northeast winds 10 to 15 miles per hour, diminishing to around 5 miles per hour after midnight. Wednesday, sunny. Highs in the upper 70s. North winds 5 to 10 miles per hour. Wednesday night, clear. Lows in the mid-50s. Northeast winds around 5 miles per hour, becoming south after midnight. Thursday, mostly sunny. Highs in the lower 80s. Thursday night, mostly clear. Lows in the lower 60s. At 5 a.m., weather reports for selected cities. At Mansfield Long Regional Airport, it was clear. The temperature was 50 degrees, the dew point 42, and the relative humidity 74%. The wind was north, at 8 miles an hour. The pressure was 30.18 inches and steady. Elsewhere across Ohio, it was clear, with a temperature of 49 at Worcester, 48 at Marion, 52 at Toledo Express, and 55 at Cleveland. Under clear skies, Akron-Canton Regional Airport reported 49, Cincinnati reported 61, Findlay reported 54, and Columbus reported 53. At Dayton, it was partly cloudy, with a temperature of 56. At Youngstown, it was mostly cloudy, with a temperature of 53. Reports from nearby cities outside Ohio, skies ranged from clear to partly cloudy. It was 56 at Pittsburgh, 52 at Detroit, 47 at Buffalo, 58 at Indianapolis, and 52 at Chicago. The current time is 5:57 a.m. Eastern Daylight Time. 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We supply the latest available information for the Central Highlands over station WWG-57 from Butler on a frequency of 162.450 MHz. On the latest weather map, high pressure will continue to influence the region through this week before drifting southeast closer to the weekend. A frontal boundary will develop over the central Great Lakes, allowing a more unsettled pattern to return this weekend. The forecast for the Central Highlands. Rest of tonight, clear. Lows in the upper 40s. Northeast winds around 5 miles per hour. Tuesday, sunny. Highs in the lower 70s. Northeast winds 10 to 15 miles per hour with gusts up to 25 miles per hour. Tuesday night, mostly clear. Lows in the lower 50s. Northeast winds 10 to 15 miles per hour, diminishing to around 5 miles per hour after midnight. Wednesday, sunny. Highs in the upper 70s. North winds 5 to 10 miles per hour. Wednesday night, clear. Lows in the mid-50s. Northeast winds around 5 miles per hour, becoming south after midnight. Thursday, mostly sunny. Highs in the lower 80s. Thursday night, mostly clear. Lows in the lower 60s. At 5 a.m., weather reports for selected cities. At Mansfield Long Regional Airport, it was clear. The temperature was 50 degrees, the dew point 42, and the relative humidity 74%. The wind was north, at 8 miles an hour. The pressure was 30.18 inches and steady. Elsewhere across Ohio, it was clear, with a temperature of 49 at Worcester, 48 at Marion, 52 at Toledo Express, and 55 at Cleveland. Under clear skies, Akron-Canton Regional Airport reported 49, Cincinnati reported 61, Findlay reported 54, and Columbus reported 53. At Dayton, it was partly cloudy, with a temperature of 56. At Youngstown, it was mostly cloudy, with a temperature of 53. Reports from nearby cities outside Ohio, skies ranged from clear to partly cloudy. It was 56 at Pittsburgh, 52 at Detroit, 47 at Buffalo, 58 at Indianapolis, and 52 at Chicago. The Nearshore Marine Forecast. For the following marine location, the islands to Vermilion. Today, northeast winds 10 to 15 knots. Sunny. Waves 1 to 3 feet.
tonight, northeast winds 10 knots or less becoming northwest. Mostly clear. Waves 1 foot or less. Wednesday, northwest winds less than 10 knots becoming north. Sunny. Waves 1 foot or less. Wednesday night, northeast winds less than 10 knots. Mostly clear. Waves 1 foot or less. The water temperature off Toledo is 65 degrees, off Cleveland 58 degrees, and off Erie 53 degrees. The extended forecast for the Central Highlands. Friday, partly cloudy. Highs in the mid-80s. Friday night, mostly cloudy. Lows in the lower 60s. Saturday, partly sunny with a chance of showers. Highs in the lower 80s. Chance of rain 50%. Saturday night, mostly cloudy with a chance of showers and thunderstorms. Lows in the mid-60s. Chance of rain 50%. Sunday, partly sunny with a chance of showers. Highs in the lower 80s. Chance of rain 50%. Sunday night, a chance of showers in the evening. Mostly cloudy. Lows in the mid-60s. Chance of rain 50%. Monday, partly sunny. A chance of showers and thunderstorms in the afternoon. Highs in the mid-80s. Chance of rain 40%. The Mansfield, Ohio climate summary for yesterday, June 1, 2026. Yesterday's high temperature was 74 degrees. The normal high is 76. Yesterday's low temperature was 47 degrees. The normal low is 55. No precipitation fell yesterday, which leaves the monthly total at 0.00 inches. This is 0.16 inches below the normal amount of 0.16 inches for June. The total precipitation for the year still stands at 18.83 inches, which is 1.12 inches above normal. No snow fell yesterday, which brings the monthly total to 0.0 inches. The total snowfall since July 1st still stands at 29.6 inches. There were 4 heating degree days yesterday. This brings the monthly total to 4. The yearly total since July 1st is 5,897. There were no cooling degree days yesterday. This leaves the monthly total at 0. The yearly total since January 1st is 54. The normal high temperature for today is 76 degrees, and the normal low is 55. The record high for today is 96, which occurred in 1934, and the record low is 37, which occurred in 2003. Sunrise today is at 6 a.m. and sunset is at 8:56 p.m. The Mansfield, Ohio climate summary for the month of May, 2026. The average temperature was 57.1 degrees, which is 3.2 degrees below the normal average temperature. A total of 5.70 inches of precipitation fell during the period, which is 1.51 inches above the normal amount. A trace of snow fell during the period. There were 265 heating degree days this period, which is 66 above the normal amount. There were 29 cooling degree days this period, which is 26 below the normal amount. The current time is 6:04 a.m. Eastern Daylight Time. 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We supply the latest available information for the Central Highlands over station WWG 57 from Butler on a frequency of 162.450 MHz. On the latest weather map, high pressure will continue to influence the region through this week before drifting southeast closer to the weekend. A frontal boundary will develop over the central Great Lakes, allowing a more unsettled pattern to return this weekend. The forecast for the Central Highlands. West of tonight, clear. Lows in the upper 40s. Northeast winds around 5 miles per hour. Tuesday, sunny. Highs in the lower 70s. Northeast winds 10 to 15 miles per hour with gusts up to 25 miles per hour. Tuesday night, mostly clear. Lows in the lower 50s. Northeast winds 10 to 15 miles per hour, diminishing to around 5 miles per hour after midnight. Wednesday, sunny. Highs in the upper 70s. North winds 5 to 10 miles per hour. Wednesday night, clear. Lows in the mid-50s. Northeast winds around 5 miles per hour, becoming south after midnight. Thursday, mostly sunny.
Highs in the lower 80s. Thursday night, mostly clear. Lows in the lower 60s. The current time is 6:05 a.m. Eastern Daylight Time. 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On the latest weather map, high pressure will continue to influence the region through this week before drifting southeast closer to the weekend. A frontal boundary will develop over the central Great Lakes, allowing a more unsettled pattern to return this weekend. The forecast for the Central Highlands. Rest of tonight, clear. Lows in the upper 40s. Northeast winds around 5 miles per hour. Tuesday, sunny. Highs in the lower 70s. Northeast winds 10 to 15 miles per hour with gusts up to 25 miles per hour. Tuesday night, mostly clear. Lows in the lower 50s. Northeast winds 10 to 15 miles per hour, diminishing to around 5 miles per hour after midnight. Wednesday, sunny. Highs in the upper 70s. North winds 5 to 10 miles per hour. Wednesday night, clear. Lows in the mid-50s. Northeast winds around 5 miles per hour, becoming south after midnight. Thursday, mostly sunny. Highs in the lower 80s. Thursday night, mostly clear. Lows in the lower 60s. At 6 a.m., weather reports for selected cities. At Mansfield Long Regional Airport, it was clear. The temperature was 50 degrees, the dew point 47, and the relative humidity 89%. The wind was north, at 8 miles an hour. The pressure was 30.20 inches and rising. Elsewhere across Ohio, skies ranged from clear to partly cloudy. It was 50 at Wooster, 48 at Marion, 51 at Toledo Express, 55 at Cleveland, and 49 at Akron-Canton Regional Airport. Youngstown reported 51, Cincinnati reported 57, Dayton reported 55, Findlay reported 55, and Columbus reported 51. Reports from nearby cities outside Ohio, at Buffalo, it was clear, with a temperature of 46. It was partly cloudy, with a temperature of 52 at Detroit, 56 at Indianapolis, and 51 at Chicago. At Pittsburgh, it was mostly cloudy, with a temperature of 56. The current time is 6:08 a.m. Eastern Daylight Time. 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We supply the latest available information for the Central Highlands over station WWG57 from Butler on a frequency of 162.450 MHz. On the latest weather map, high pressure will continue to influence the region through this week before drifting southeast closer to the weekend. A frontal boundary will develop over the central Great Lakes, allowing a more unsettled pattern to return this weekend. The forecast for the Central Highlands. Rest of tonight, clear. Lows in the upper 40s. Northeast winds around 5 miles per hour. Tuesday, sunny. Highs in the lower 70s. Northeast winds 10 to 15 miles per hour with gusts up to 25 miles per hour. Tuesday night, mostly clear. Lows in the lower 50s. Northeast winds 10 to 15 miles per hour, diminishing to around 5 miles per hour after midnight. Wednesday, sunny. Highs in the upper 70s. North winds 5 to 10 miles per hour. Wednesday night, clear. Lows in the mid-50s. Northeast winds around 5 miles per hour, becoming south after midnight. Thursday, mostly sunny. Highs in the lower 80s. Thursday night, mostly clear. Lows in the lower 60s. At 6 a.m., weather reports for selected cities. At Mansfield Long Regional Airport, it was clear. The temperature was 50 degrees, the dew point 47, and the relative humidity 89%. The wind was north, at 8 miles an hour. The pressure was 30.20 inches and rising. Elsewhere across Ohio, skies ranged from clear to partly cloudy. It was 50 at Wooster, 48 at Marion, 51 at Toledo Express, 55 at Cleveland, and 49 at Akron-Canton Regional Airport.
Youngstown reported 51, Cincinnati reported 57, Dayton reported 55, Findlay reported 55, and Columbus reported

lower 80s. Chance of rain 50%. Saturday night, mostly cloudy with a chance of showers and thunderstorms. Lows in the mid-60s. Chance of rain 50%. Sunday, partly sunny with a chance of showers. Highs in the lower 80s. Chance of rain 50%. Sunday night, a chance of showers in the evening. Mostly cloudy. Lows in the mid-60s. Chance of rain 50%. Monday, partly sunny. A chance of showers and thunderstorms in the afternoon. Highs in the mid-80s. Chance of rain 40%. The current time is 6:12 a.m. Eastern Daylight Time. 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On the latest weather map, high pressure will continue to influence the region through this week before drifting southeast closer to the weekend. A frontal boundary will develop over the central Great Lakes, allowing a more unsettled pattern to return this weekend. The forecast for the Central Highlands. West of tonight, clear. Lows in the upper 40s. Northeast winds around 5 miles per hour. Tuesday, sunny. Highs in the lower 70s. Northeast winds 10 to 15 miles per hour with gusts up to 25 miles per hour. Tuesday night, mostly clear. Lows in the lower 50s. Northeast winds 10 to 15 miles per hour, diminishing to around 5 miles per hour after midnight. Wednesday, sunny. Highs in the upper 70s. North winds 5 to 10 miles per hour. Wednesday night, clear. Lows in the mid-50s. Northeast winds around 5 miles per hour, becoming south after midnight. Thursday, mostly sunny. Highs in the lower 80s. Thursday night, mostly clear. Lows in the lower 60s. At 6 a.m., weather reports for selected cities. At Mansfield-Lom Regional Airport, it was clear. The temperature was 50 degrees, the dew point 47, and the relative humidity 89%. The wind was north, at 8 miles an hour. The pressure was 30.20 inches and rising. Elsewhere across Ohio, skies ranged from clear to partly cloudy. It was 50 at Wooster, 48 at Marion, 51 at Toledo Express, 55 at Cleveland, and 49 at Akron-Canton Regional Airport. Youngstown reported 51, Cincinnati reported 57, Dayton reported 55, Findlay reported 55, and Columbus reported 51. Reports from nearby cities outside Ohio, at Buffalo, it was clear, with a temperature of 46. It was partly cloudy, with a temperature of 52 at Detroit, 56 at Indianapolis, and 51 at Chicago. At Pittsburgh, it was mostly cloudy, with a temperature of 56. The current time is 6:14 a.m. Eastern Daylight Time. 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We supply the latest available information for the Central Highlands over station WWG57 from Butler on a frequency of 162.450 MHz. The Mansfield, Ohio climate summary for yesterday, June 1, 2026. Yesterday's high temperature was 74 degrees. The normal high is 76. Yesterday's low temperature was 47 degrees. The normal low is 55. No precipitation fell yesterday, which leaves the monthly total at 0.00 inches. This is 0.16 inches below the normal amount of 0.16 inches for June. The total precipitation for the year still stands at 18.83 inches, which is 1.12 inches above normal. No snow fell yesterday, which brings the monthly total to 0.0 inches. The total snowfall since July 1st still stands at 29.6 inches. There were 4 heating degree days yesterday. This brings the monthly total to 4. The yearly total since July 1st is 5,897. There were no cooling degree days yesterday. This leaves the monthly total at 0. The yearly total since January 1st is 54. The normal high temperature for today is 76 degrees, and the normal low is 55. The record high for today is

96, which occurred in 1934, and the record low is 37, which occurred in 2003. Sunrise today is at 6 a.m. and sunset is at 8:56 p.m. The Mansfield, Ohio climate summary for the month of May, 2026. The average temperature was 57.1 degrees, which is 3.2 degrees below the normal average temperature. A total of 5.70 inches of precipitation fell during the period, which is 1.51 inches above the normal amount. A trace of snow fell during the period. There were 265 heating degree days this period, which is 66 above the normal amount. There were 29 cooling degree days this period, which is 26 below the normal amount. On the latest weather map, high pressure will continue to influence the region through this week before drifting southeast closer to the weekend. A frontal boundary will develop over the central Great Lakes, allowing a more unsettled pattern to return this weekend. The forecast for the central highlands. West of tonight, clear. Lows in the upper 40s. Northeast winds around 5 miles per hour. Tuesday, sunny. Highs in the lower 70s. Northeast winds 10 to 15 miles per hour with gusts up to 25 miles per hour. Tuesday night, mostly clear. Lows in the lower 50s. Northeast winds 10 to 15 miles per hour, diminishing to around 5 miles per hour after midnight. Wednesday, sunny. Highs in the upper 70s. North winds 5 to 10 miles per hour. Wednesday night, clear. Lows in the mid 50s. Northeast winds around 5 miles per hour, becoming south after midnight. Thursday, mostly sunny. Highs in the lower 80s. Thursday night, mostly clear. Lows in the lower 60s. At 6 a.m., weather reports for selected cities. At Mansfield Lawn Regional Airport, it was clear. The temperature was 50 degrees, the dew point 47, and the relative humidity 89%. The wind was north, at 8 miles an hour. The pressure was 30.20 inches and rising. Elsewhere across Ohio, skies ranged from clear to partly cloudy. It was 50 at Wooster, 48 at Marion, 51 at Toledo Express, 55 at Cleveland, and 49 at Akron-Canton Regional Airport. Youngstown reported 51, Cincinnati reported 57, Dayton reported 55, Findlay reported 55, and Columbus reported 51. Reports from nearby cities outside Ohio, at Buffalo, it was clear, with a temperature of 46. It was partly cloudy, with a temperature of 52 at Detroit, 56 at Indianapolis, and 51 at Chicago. At Pittsburgh, it was mostly cloudy, with a temperature of 56. The current time is 6:19 a.m. Eastern Daylight Time. 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We supply the latest available information for the Central Highlands over station WWG57 from Butler on a frequency of 162.450 MHz. On the latest weather map, high pressure will continue to influence the region through this week before drifting southeast closer to the weekend. A frontal boundary will develop over the central Great Lakes, allowing a more unsettled pattern to return this weekend. The extended forecast for the Central Highlands. Friday, partly cloudy. Highs in the mid-80s. Friday night, mostly cloudy. Lows in the lower 60s. Saturday, partly sunny with a chance of showers. Highs in the lower 80s. Chance of rain 50%. Saturday night, mostly cloudy with a chance of showers and thunderstorms. Lows in the mid-60s. Chance of rain 50%. Sunday, partly sunny with a chance of showers. Highs in the lower 80s. Chance of rain 50%. Sunday night, a chance of showers in the evening. Mostly cloudy. Lows in the mid-60s. Chance of rain 50%. Monday, partly sunny. A chance of showers and thunderstorms in the afternoon. Highs in the mid-80s. Chance of rain 40%. The forecast for the Central Highlands. West of tonight, clear. Lows in the upper 40s. Northeast winds around 5 miles per hour. Tuesday, sunny. Highs in the lower 70s. Northeast winds 10 to 15 miles per hour with gusts up to 25 miles per hour.
Tuesday night, mostly clear. Lows in the lower 50s. Northeast winds 10 to 15 miles per hour, diminishing to around 5 miles per hour after midnight. Wednesday, sunny. Highs in the upper 70s. North winds 5 to 10 miles per hour. Wednesday night, clear. Lows in the mid-50s. Northeast winds around 5 miles per hour, becoming south after midnight. Thursday, mostly sunny. Highs in the lower 80s. Thursday night, mostly clear. Lows in the lower 60s. At 6 a.m., weather reports for selected cities. At Mansfield Long Regional Airport, it was clear. The temperature was 50 degrees, the dew point 47, and the relative humidity 89%. The wind was north, at 8 miles an hour. The pressure was 30.20 inches and rising. Elsewhere across Ohio, skies ranged from clear to partly cloudy. It was 50 at Wooster, 48 at Marion, 51 at Toledo Express, 55 at Cleveland, and 49 at Akron-Canton Regional Airport. Youngstown reported 51, Cincinnati reported 57, Dayton reported 55, Findlay reported 55, and Columbus reported 51. Reports from nearby cities outside Ohio, at Buffalo, it was clear, with a temperature of 46. It was partly cloudy, with a temperature of 52 at Detroit, 56 at Indianapolis, and 51 at Chicago. At Pittsburgh, it was mostly cloudy, with a temperature of 56. The current time is 6:23 a.m. Eastern Daylight Time. 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We supply the latest available information for the Central Highlands over station WWG57 from Butler on a frequency of 162.450 MHz. On the latest weather map, high pressure will continue to influence the region through this week before drifting southeast closer to the weekend. A frontal boundary will develop over the central Great Lakes, allowing a more unsettled pattern to return this weekend. The forecast for the Central Highlands. West of tonight, clear. Lows in the upper 40s. Northeast winds around 5 miles per hour. Tuesday, sunny. Highs in the lower 70s. Northeast winds 10 to 15 miles per hour with gusts up to 25 miles per hour. Tuesday night, mostly clear. Lows in the lower 50s. Northeast winds 10 to 15 miles per hour, diminishing to around 5 miles per hour after midnight. Wednesday, sunny. Highs in the upper 70s. North winds 5 to 10 miles per hour. Wednesday night, clear. Lows in the mid-50s. Northeast winds around 5 miles per hour, becoming south after midnight. Thursday, mostly sunny. Highs in the lower 80s. Thursday night, mostly clear. Lows in the lower 60s. At 6 a.m., weather reports for selected cities. At Mansfield Long Regional Airport, it was clear. The temperature was 50 degrees, the dew point 47, and the relative humidity 89%. The wind was north, at 8 miles an hour. The pressure was 30.20 inches and rising. Elsewhere across Ohio, skies ranged from clear to partly cloudy. It was 50 at Wooster, 48 at Marion, 51 at Toledo Express, 55 at Cleveland, and 49 at Akron-Canton Regional Airport. Youngstown reported 51, Cincinnati reported 57, Dayton reported 55, Findlay reported 55, and Columbus reported 51. Reports from nearby cities outside Ohio, at Buffalo, it was clear, with a temperature of 46. It was partly cloudy, with a temperature of 52 at Detroit, 56 at Indianapolis, and 51 at Chicago. At Pittsburgh, it was mostly cloudy, with a temperature of 56. The current time is 6:25 a.m. Eastern Daylight Time. 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We supply the latest available information for the Central Highlands over station WWG57 from Butler on a frequency of 162.450 MHz. On the latest weather map, high pressure will continue to influence the region through this week before drifting southeast closer to the weekend.
a frontal boundary will develop over the central Great Lakes, allowing a more unsettled pattern to return this weekend. The forecast for the central highlands. West of tonight, clear. Lows in the upper 40s. Northeast winds around 5 miles per hour. Tuesday, sunny. Highs in the lower 70s. Northeast winds 10 to 15 miles per hour with gusts up to 25 miles per hour. Tuesday night, mostly clear. Lows in the lower 50s. Northeast winds 10 to 15 miles per hour, diminishing to around 5 miles per hour after midnight. Wednesday, sunny. Highs in the upper 70s. North winds 5 to 10 miles per hour. Wednesday night, clear. Lows in the mid-50s. Northeast winds around 5 miles per hour, becoming south after midnight. Thursday, mostly sunny. Highs in the lower 80s. Thursday night, mostly clear. Lows in the lower 60s. At 6 a.m., weather reports for selected cities. At Mansfield Long Regional Airport, it was clear. The temperature was 50 degrees, the dew point 47, and the relative humidity 89%. The wind was north, at 8 miles an hour. The pressure was 30.20 inches and rising. Elsewhere across Ohio, skies ranged from clear to partly cloudy. It was 50 at Wooster, 48 at Marion, 51 at Toledo Express, 55 at Cleveland, and 49 at Akron-Canton Regional Airport. Youngstown reported 51, Cincinnati reported 57, Dayton reported 55, Findlay reported 55, and Columbus reported 51. Reports from nearby cities outside Ohio, at Buffalo, it was clear, with a temperature of 46. It was partly cloudy, with a temperature of 52 at Detroit, 56 at Indianapolis, and 51 at Chicago. At Pittsburgh, it was mostly cloudy, with a temperature of 56. The current time is 6:28 a.m. Eastern Daylight Time. 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We supply the latest available information for the Central Highlands over station WWG 57 from Butler on a frequency of 162.450 MHz. On the latest weather map, high pressure will continue to influence the region through this week before drifting southeast closer to the weekend. A frontal boundary will develop over the central Great Lakes, allowing a more unsettled pattern to return this weekend. The forecast for the central highlands. West of tonight, clear. Lows in the upper 40s. Northeast winds around 5 miles per hour. Tuesday, sunny. Highs in the lower 70s. Northeast winds 10 to 15 miles per hour with gusts up to 25 miles per hour. Tuesday night, mostly clear. Lows in the lower 50s. Northeast winds 10 to 15 miles per hour, diminishing to around 5 miles per hour after midnight. Wednesday, sunny. Highs in the upper 70s. North winds 5 to 10 miles per hour. Wednesday night, clear. Lows in the mid-50s. Northeast winds around 5 miles per hour, becoming south after midnight. Thursday, mostly sunny. Highs in the lower 80s. Thursday night, mostly clear. Lows in the lower 60s. The extended forecast for the Central Highlands. Friday, partly cloudy. Highs in the mid-80s. Friday night, mostly cloudy. Lows in the lower 60s. Saturday, partly sunny with a chance of showers. Highs in the lower 80s. Chance of rain 50%. Saturday night, mostly cloudy with a chance of showers and thunderstorms. Lows in the mid-60s. Chance of rain 50%. Sunday, partly sunny with a chance of showers. Highs in the lower 80s. Chance of rain 50%. Sunday night, a chance of showers in the evening. Mostly cloudy. Lows in the mid-60s. Chance of rain 50%. Monday, partly sunny. A chance of showers and thunderstorms in the afternoon. Highs in the mid-80s. Chance of rain 40%. The Mansfield, Ohio climate summary for yesterday, June 1, 2026. Yesterday's high temperature was 74 degrees. The normal high is 76. Yesterday's low temperature was 47 degrees.
the normal low is 55. No precipitation fell yesterday, which leaves the monthly total at 0.00 inches. This is 0.16 inches below the normal amount of 0.16 inches for June. The total precipitation for the year still stands at 18.83 inches, which is 1.12 inches above normal. No snow fell yesterday, which brings the monthly total to 0.0 inches. The total snowfall since July 1st still stands at 29.6 inches. There were 4 heating degree days yesterday. This brings the monthly total to 4. The yearly total since July 1st is 5,897. There were no cooling degree days yesterday. This leaves the monthly total at 0. The yearly total since January 1st is 54. The normal high temperature for today is 76 degrees, and the normal low is 55. The record high for today is 96, which occurred in 1934, and the record low is 37, which occurred in 2003. Sunrise today is at 6 a.m. and sunset is at 8:56 p.m. The Mansfield, Ohio climate summary for the month of May, 2026. The average temperature was 57.1 degrees, which is 3.2 degrees below the normal average temperature. A total of 5.70 inches of precipitation fell during the period, which is 1.51 inches above the normal amount. A trace of snow fell during the period. There were 265 heating degree days this period, which is 66 above the normal amount. There were 29 cooling degree days this period, which is 26 below the normal amount. At 6 a.m., weather reports for selected cities, at Mansfield Lawn Regional Airport, it was clear. The temperature was 50 degrees, the dew point 47, and the relative humidity 89%. The wind was north, at 8 miles an hour. The pressure was 30.20 inches and rising. Elsewhere across Ohio, skies ranged from clear to partly cloudy. It was 50 at Wooster, 48 at Marion, 51 at Toledo Express, 55 at Cleveland, and 49 at Akron-Canton Regional Airport. Youngstown reported 51, Cincinnati reported 57, Dayton reported 55, Findlay reported 55, and Columbus reported 51. Reports from nearby cities outside Ohio, at Buffalo, it was clear, with a temperature of 46. It was partly cloudy, with a temperature of 52 at Detroit, 56 at Indianapolis, and 51 at Chicago. At Pittsburgh, it was mostly cloudy, with a temperature of 56. The current time is 6:34 a.m. Eastern Daylight Time. 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We supply the latest available information for the Central Highlands over station WWG57 from Butler on a frequency of 162.450 MHz. On the latest weather map, high pressure will continue to influence the region through this week before drifting southeast closer to the weekend. A frontal boundary will develop over the central Great Lakes, allowing a more unsettled pattern to return this weekend. The forecast for the Central Highlands. West of tonight, clear. Lows in the upper 40s. Northeast winds around 5 miles per hour. Tuesday, sunny. Highs in the lower 70s. Northeast winds 10 to 15 miles per hour with gusts up to 25 miles per hour. Tuesday night, mostly clear. Lows in the lower 50s. Northeast winds 10 to 15 miles per hour, diminishing to around 5 miles per hour after midnight. Wednesday, sunny. Highs in the upper 70s. North winds 5 to 10 miles per hour. Wednesday night, clear. Lows in the mid-50s. Northeast winds around 5 miles per hour, becoming south after midnight. Thursday, mostly sunny. Highs in the lower 80s. Thursday night, mostly clear. Lows in the lower 60s. At 6 a.m., weather reports for selected cities. At Mansfield Lawn Regional Airport, it was clear. The temperature was 50 degrees, the dew point 47, and the relative humidity 89%. The wind was north, at 8 miles an hour. The pressure was 30.20 inches and rising. Elsewhere across Ohio, skies ranged from clear to partly cloudy. It was 50 at Wooster, 48 at Marion, 51 at Toledo Express, 55 at Cleveland,
and 49 at Akron-Canton Regional Airport. Youngstown reported 51, Cincinnati reported 57,

Dayton reported 55, Findlay reported 55, and Columbus reported 51. Reports from nearby cities outside Ohio, at Buffalo, it was clear, with a temperature of 46. It was partly cloudy, with a temperature of 52 at Detroit, 56 at Indianapolis, and 51 at Chicago. At Pittsburgh, it was mostly cloudy, with a temperature of 56. The current time is 6:36 a.m. Eastern Daylight Time. 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We supply the latest available information for the Central Highlands over station WWG 57 from Butler on a frequency of 162.450 MHz. On the latest weather map, high pressure will continue to influence the region through this week before drifting southeast closer to the weekend. A frontal boundary will develop over the central Great Lakes, allowing a more unsettled pattern to return this weekend. The forecast for the Central Highlands. West of tonight, clear. Lows in the upper 40s. Northeast winds around 5 miles per hour. Tuesday, sunny. Highs in the lower 70s. Northeast winds 10 to 15 miles per hour with gusts up to 25 miles per hour. Tuesday night, mostly clear. Lows in the lower 50s. Northeast winds 10 to 15 miles per hour, diminishing to around 5 miles per hour after midnight. Wednesday, sunny. Highs in the upper 70s. North winds 5 to 10 miles per hour. Wednesday night, clear. Lows in the mid 50s. Northeast winds around 5 miles per hour, becoming south after midnight. Thursday, mostly sunny. Highs in the lower 80s. Thursday night, mostly clear. Lows in the lower 60s. At 6 a.m., weather reports for selected cities. At Mansfield-Lawn Regional Airport, it was clear. The temperature was 50 degrees, the dew point 47, and the relative humidity 89%. The wind was north, at 8 miles an hour. The pressure was 30.20 inches and rising. Elsewhere across Ohio, skies ranged from clear to partly cloudy. It was 50 at Wooster, 48 at Marion, 51 at Toledo Express, 55 at Cleveland, and 49 at Akron-Canton Regional Airport. Youngstown reported 51, Cincinnati reported 57, Dayton reported 55, Findlay reported 55, and Columbus reported 51. Reports from nearby cities outside Ohio, at Buffalo, it was clear, with a temperature of 46. It was partly cloudy, with a temperature of 52 at Detroit, 56 at Indianapolis, and 51 at Chicago. At Pittsburgh, it was mostly cloudy, with a temperature of 56. The current time is 6:39 a.m. Eastern Daylight Time. 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We supply the latest available information for the Central Highlands over station WWG 57 from Butler on a frequency of 162.450 MHz. On the latest weather map, high pressure will continue to influence the region through this week before drifting southeast closer to the weekend. A frontal boundary will develop over the central Great Lakes, allowing a more unsettled pattern to return this weekend. The extended forecast for the Central Highlands. Friday, partly cloudy. Highs in the mid-80s. Friday night, mostly cloudy. Lows in the lower 60s. Saturday, partly sunny with a chance of showers. Highs in the lower 80s. Chance of rain 50%. Saturday night, mostly cloudy with a chance of showers and thunderstorms. Lows in the mid-60s. Chance of rain 50%. Sunday, partly sunny with a chance of showers. Highs in the lower 80s. Chance of rain 50%. Sunday night, a chance of showers in the evening. Mostly cloudy. Lows in the mid-60s. Chance of rain 50%. Monday, partly sunny. A chance of showers and thunderstorms in the afternoon. Highs in the mid-80s. Chance of rain 40%. The forecast for the Central Highlands. West of tonight, clear. Lows in the upper 40s. Northeast winds around 5 miles per hour. Tuesday, sunny. Highs in the lower 70s.
northeast winds 10 to 15 miles per hour with gusts up to 25 miles per hour. Tuesday night, mostly clear. Lows in the lower 50s. Northeast winds 10 to 15 miles per hour, diminishing to around 5 miles per hour after midnight. Wednesday, sunny. Highs in the upper 70s. North winds 5 to 10 miles per hour. Wednesday night, clear. Lows in the mid-50s. Northeast winds around 5 miles per hour, becoming south after midnight. Thursday, mostly sunny. Highs in the lower 80s. Thursday night, mostly clear. Lows in the lower 60s. At 6 a.m., weather reports for selected cities. At Mansfield Long Regional Airport, it was clear. The temperature was 50 degrees, the dew point 47, and the relative humidity 89%. The wind was north, at 8 miles an hour. The pressure was 30.20 inches and rising. Elsewhere across Ohio, skies ranged from clear to partly cloudy. It was 50 at Wooster, 48 at Marion, 51 at Toledo Express, 55 at Cleveland, and 49 at Akron-Canton Regional Airport. Youngstown reported 51, Cincinnati reported 57, Dayton reported 55, Findlay reported 55, and Columbus reported 51. Reports from nearby cities outside Ohio, at Buffalo, it was clear, with a temperature of 46. It was partly cloudy, with a temperature of 52 at Detroit, 56 at Indianapolis, and 51 at Chicago. At Pittsburgh, it was mostly cloudy, with a temperature of 56. The current time is 6:43 a.m. Eastern Daylight Time. 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We supply the latest available information for the Central Highlands over station WWG57 from Butler on a frequency of 162.450 MHz. On the latest weather map, high pressure will continue to influence the region through this week before drifting southeast closer to the weekend. A frontal boundary will develop over the central Great Lakes, allowing a more unsettled pattern to return this weekend. The forecast for the Central Highlands. West of tonight, clear. Lows in the upper 40s. Northeast winds around 5 miles per hour. Tuesday, sunny. Highs in the lower 70s. Northeast winds 10 to 15 miles per hour with gusts up to 25 miles per hour. Tuesday night, mostly clear. Lows in the lower 50s. Northeast winds 10 to 15 miles per hour, diminishing to around 5 miles per hour after midnight. Wednesday, sunny. Highs in the upper 70s. North winds 5 to 10 miles per hour. Wednesday night, clear. Lows in the mid-50s. Northeast winds around 5 miles per hour, becoming south after midnight. Thursday, mostly sunny. Highs in the lower 80s. Thursday night, mostly clear. Lows in the lower 60s. At 6 a.m., weather reports for selected cities. At Mansfield Long Regional Airport, it was clear. The temperature was 50 degrees, the dew point 47, and the relative humidity 89%. The wind was north, at 8 miles an hour. The pressure was 30.20 inches and rising. Elsewhere across Ohio, skies ranged from clear to partly cloudy. It was 50 at Wooster, 48 at Marion, 51 at Toledo Express, 55 at Cleveland, and 49 at Akron-Canton Regional Airport. Youngstown reported 51, Cincinnati reported 57, Dayton reported 55, Findlay reported 55, and Columbus reported 51. Reports from nearby cities outside Ohio, at Buffalo, it was clear, with a temperature of 46. It was partly cloudy, with a temperature of 52 at Detroit, 56 at Indianapolis, and 51 at Chicago. At Pittsburgh, it was mostly cloudy, with a temperature of 56. The Mansfield, Ohio climate summary for yesterday, June 1, 2026. Yesterday's high temperature was 74 degrees. The normal high is 76. Yesterday's low temperature was 47 degrees. The normal low is 55. No precipitation fell yesterday, which leaves the monthly total at 0.00 inches. This is 0.16 inches below the normal amount of 0.16 inches for June.
The total precipitation for the year still stands at 18.83 inches, which is 1.12 inches above normal. No snow fell yesterday, which brings the monthly total to 0.0 inches. The total snowfall since July 1st still stands at 29.6 inches. There were 4 heating degree days yesterday. This brings the monthly total to 4. The yearly total since July 1st is 5,897. There were no cooling degree days yesterday. This leaves the monthly total at 0. The yearly total since January 1st is 54. The normal high temperature for today is 76 degrees, and the normal low is 55. The record high for today is 96, which occurred in 1934, and the record low is 37, which occurred in 2003. Sunrise today is at 6 a.m. and sunset is at 8:56 p.m. The Mansfield, Ohio climate summary for the month of May, 2026. The average temperature was 57.1 degrees, which is 3.2 degrees below the normal average temperature. A total of 5.70 inches of precipitation fell during the period, which is 1.51 inches above the normal amount. A trace of snow fell during the period. There were 265 heating degree days this period, which is 66 above the normal amount. There were 29 cooling degree days this period, which is 26 below the normal amount. The current time is 6:47 a.m. Eastern Daylight Time. 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We supply the latest available information for the Central Highlands over station WWG57 from Butler on a frequency of 162.450 MHz. On the latest weather map, high pressure will continue to influence the region through this week before drifting southeast closer to the weekend. A frontal boundary will develop over the central Great Lakes, allowing a more unsettled pattern to return this weekend. The forecast for the Central Highlands. West of tonight, clear. Lows in the upper 40s. Northeast winds around 5 miles per hour. Tuesday, sunny. Highs in the lower 70s. Northeast winds 10 to 15 miles per hour with gusts up to 25 miles per hour. Tuesday night, mostly clear. Lows in the lower 50s. Northeast winds 10 to 15 miles per hour, diminishing to around 5 miles per hour after midnight. Wednesday, sunny. Highs in the upper 70s. North winds 5 to 10 miles per hour. Wednesday night, clear. Lows in the mid 50s. Northeast winds around 5 miles per hour, becoming south after midnight. Thursday, mostly sunny. Highs in the lower 80s. Thursday night, mostly clear. Lows in the lower 60s. At 6 a.m., weather reports for selected cities. At Mansfield Long Regional Airport, it was clear. The temperature was 50 degrees, the dew point 47, and the relative humidity 89%. The wind was north, at 8 miles an hour. The pressure was 30.20 inches and rising. Elsewhere across Ohio, skies ranged from clear to partly cloudy. It was 50 at Wooster, 48 at Marion, 51 at Toledo Express, 55 at Cleveland, and 49 at Akron-Canton Regional Airport. Youngstown reported 51, Cincinnati reported 57, Dayton reported 55, Findlay reported 55, and Columbus reported 51. Reports from nearby cities outside Ohio, at Buffalo, it was clear, with a temperature of 46. It was partly cloudy, with a temperature of 52 at Detroit, 56 at Indianapolis, and 51 at Chicago. At Pittsburgh, it was mostly cloudy, with a temperature of 56. The extended forecast for the Central Highlands. Friday, partly cloudy. Highs in the mid-80s. Friday night, mostly cloudy. Lows in the lower 60s. Saturday, partly sunny with a chance of showers. Highs in the lower 80s. Chance of rain 50%. Saturday night, mostly cloudy with a chance of showers and thunderstorms. Lows in the mid-60s. Chance of rain 50%. Sunday, partly sunny with a chance of showers. Highs in the lower 80s. Chance of rain 50%. Sunday night, a chance of showers in the evening. Mostly cloudy. Lows in the mid-60s. Chance of rain 50%.
Monday, partly sunny. A chance of showers and thunderstorms in the afternoon. Highs in the mid-80s. Chance of rain 40%. The current time is 6:51 a.m. Eastern Daylight Time. 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On the latest weather map, high pressure will continue to influence the region through this week before drifting southeast closer to the weekend. A frontal boundary will develop over the central Great Lakes, allowing a more unsettled pattern to return this weekend. The forecast for the Central Highlands. West of tonight, clear. Lows in the upper 40s. Northeast winds around 5 miles per hour. Tuesday, sunny. Highs in the lower 70s. Northeast winds 10 to 15 miles per hour with gusts up to 25 miles per hour. Tuesday night, mostly clear. Lows in the lower 50s. Northeast winds 10 to 15 miles per hour, diminishing to around 5 miles per hour after midnight. Wednesday, sunny. Highs in the upper 70s. North winds 5 to 10 miles per hour. Wednesday night, clear. Lows in the mid-50s. Northeast winds around 5 miles per hour, becoming south after midnight. Thursday, mostly sunny. Highs in the lower 80s. Thursday night, mostly clear. Lows in the lower 60s. At 6 a.m., weather reports for selected cities. At Mansfield-Lom Regional Airport, it was clear. The temperature was 50 degrees, the dew point 47, and the relative humidity 89%. The wind was north, at 8 miles an hour. The pressure was 30.20 inches and rising. Elsewhere across Ohio, skies ranged from clear to partly cloudy. It was 50 at Worcester, 48 at Marion, 51 at Toledo Express, 55 at Cleveland, and 49 at Akron-Canton Regional Airport. Youngstown reported 51, Cincinnati reported 57, Dayton reported 55, Findlay reported 55, and Columbus reported 51. Reports from nearby cities outside Ohio, at Buffalo, it was clear, with a temperature of 46. It was partly cloudy, with a temperature of 52 at Detroit, 56 at Indianapolis, and 51 at Chicago. At Pittsburgh, it was mostly cloudy, with a temperature of 56. The current time is 6:54 a.m. Eastern Daylight Time. 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We supply the latest available information for the Central Highlands over station WWG57 from Butler on a frequency of 162.450 MHz. On the latest weather map, high pressure will continue to influence the region through this week before drifting southeast closer to the weekend. A frontal boundary will develop over the central Great Lakes, allowing a more unsettled pattern to return this weekend. The forecast for the Central Highlands. West of tonight, clear. Lows in the upper 40s. Northeast winds around 5 miles per hour. Tuesday, sunny. Highs in the lower 70s. Northeast winds 10 to 15 miles per hour with gusts up to 25 miles per hour. Tuesday night, mostly clear. Lows in the lower 50s. Northeast winds 10 to 15 miles per hour, diminishing to around 5 miles per hour after midnight. Wednesday, sunny. Highs in the upper 70s. North winds 5 to 10 miles per hour. Wednesday night, clear. Lows in the mid-50s. Northeast winds around 5 miles per hour, becoming south after midnight. Thursday, mostly sunny. Highs in the lower 80s. Thursday night, mostly clear. Lows in the lower 60s. At 6 a.m., weather reports for selected cities. At Mansfield-Lom Regional Airport, it was clear. The temperature was 50 degrees, the dew point 47, and the relative humidity 89%. The wind was north, at 8 miles an hour. The pressure was 30.20 inches and rising. Elsewhere across Ohio, skies ranged from clear to partly cloudy. It was 50 at Worcester,
48 at Marion, 51 at Toledo Express, 55 at Cleveland, and 49 at Akron-Canton Regional Airport. Youngstown reported 51, Cincinnati reported 57, Dayton reported 55, Findlay reported 55, and Columbus reported 51. Reports from nearby cities outside Ohio, at Buffalo, it was clear, with a temperature of 46. It was partly cloudy, with a temperature of 52 at Detroit, 56 at Indianapolis, and 51 at Chicago. At Pittsburgh, it was mostly cloudy, with a temperature of 56. The current time is 6:56 a.m. Eastern Daylight Time. 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We supply the latest available information for the Central Highlands over station WWG-57 from Butler on a frequency of 162.450 MHz. On the latest weather map, high pressure will continue to influence the region through this week before drifting southeast closer to the weekend. A frontal boundary will develop over the central Great Lakes, allowing a more unsettled pattern to return this weekend. The forecast for the Central Highlands. West of tonight, clear. Lows in the upper 40s. Northeast winds around 5 miles per hour. Tuesday, sunny. Highs in the lower 70s. Northeast winds 10 to 15 miles per hour with gusts up to 25 miles per hour. Tuesday night, mostly clear. Lows in the lower 50s. Northeast winds 10 to 15 miles per hour, diminishing to around 5 miles per hour after midnight. Wednesday, sunny. Highs in the upper 70s. North winds 5 to 10 miles per hour. Wednesday night, clear. Lows in the mid 50s. Northeast winds around 5 miles per hour, becoming south after midnight. Thursday, mostly sunny. Highs in the lower 80s. Thursday night, mostly clear. Lows in the lower 60s. At 6 a.m., weather reports for selected cities. At Mansfield-Lom Regional Airport, it was clear. The temperature was 50 degrees, the dew point 47, and the relative humidity 89%. The wind was north, at 8 miles an hour. The pressure was 30.20 inches and rising. Elsewhere across Ohio, skies ranged from clear to partly cloudy. It was 50 at Wooster, 48 at Marion, 51 at Toledo Express, 55 at Cleveland, and 49 at Akron-Canton Regional Airport. Youngstown reported 51, Cincinnati reported 57, Dayton reported 55, Findlay reported 55, and Columbus reported 51. Reports from nearby cities outside Ohio, at Buffalo, it was clear, with a temperature of 46. It was partly cloudy, with a temperature of 52 at Detroit, 56 at Indianapolis, and 51 at Chicago. At Pittsburgh, it was mostly cloudy, with a temperature of 56. The current time is 6:59 a.m. Eastern Daylight Time. 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We supply the latest available information for the Central Highlands over station WWG-57 from Butler on a frequency of 162.450 MHz. On the latest weather map, high pressure will continue to influence the region through this week before drifting southeast closer to the weekend. A frontal boundary will develop over the central Great Lakes, allowing a more unsettled pattern to return this weekend. The Nearshore Marine Forecast. For the following marine location, the islands to Vermilion. Today, northeast winds 10 to 15 knots. Sunny. Waves 1 to 3 feet. Tonight, northeast winds 10 knots or less becoming northwest. Mostly clear. Waves 1 foot or less. Wednesday, northwest winds less than 10 knots becoming north. Sunny. Waves 1 foot or less. Wednesday night, northeast winds less than 10 knots. Mostly clear. Waves 1 foot or less. The water temperature off Toledo is 65 degrees, off Cleveland 58 degrees, and off Erie 53 degrees. The extended forecast for the Central Highlands. Friday, partly cloudy. Highs in the mid-80s. Friday night, mostly cloudy. Lows in the lower 60s. Saturday, partly sunny with a chance of showers.
Highs in the lower 80s. Chance of rain 50%. Saturday night, mostly cloudy with a chance of showers and thunderstorms. Lows in the mid-60s. Chance of rain 50%. Sunday, partly sunny with a chance of showers. Highs in the lower 80s. Chance of rain 50%. Sunday night, a chance of showers in the evening. Mostly cloudy. Lows in the mid-60s. Chance of rain 50%. Monday, partly sunny. A chance of showers and thunderstorms in the afternoon. Highs in the mid-80s. Chance of rain 40%. The Mansfield, Ohio climate summary for yesterday, June 1, 2026. Yesterday's high temperature was 74 degrees. The normal high is 76. Yesterday's low temperature was 47 degrees. The normal low is 55. No precipitation fell yesterday, which leaves the monthly total at 0.00 inches. This is 0.16 inches below the normal amount of 0.16 inches for June. The total precipitation for the year still stands at 18.83 inches, which is 1.12 inches above normal. No snow fell yesterday, which brings the monthly total to 0.0 inches. The total snowfall since July 1st still stands at 29.6 inches. There were 4 heating degree days yesterday. This brings the monthly total to 4. The yearly total since July 1st is 5,897. There were no cooling degree days yesterday. This leaves the monthly total at 0. The yearly total since January 1st is 54. The normal high temperature for today is 76 degrees, and the normal low is 55. The record high for today is 96, which occurred in 1934, and the record low is 37, which occurred in 2003. Sunrise today is at 6 a.m. and sunset is at 8:56 p.m. The Mansfield, Ohio climate summary for the month of May, 2026. The average temperature was 57.1 degrees, which is 3.2 degrees below the normal average temperature. A total of 5.70 inches of precipitation fell during the period, which is 1.51 inches above the normal amount. A trace of snow fell during the period. There were 265 heating degree days this period, which is 66 above the normal amount. There were 29 cooling degree days this period, which is 26 below the normal amount. The forecast for the Central Highlands. West of tonight, clear. Lows in the upper 40s. Northeast winds around 5 miles per hour. Tuesday, sunny. Highs in the lower 70s. Northeast winds 10 to 15 miles per hour with gusts up to 25 miles per hour. Tuesday night, mostly clear. Lows in the lower 50s. Northeast winds 10 to 15 miles per hour, diminishing to around 5 miles per hour after midnight. Wednesday, sunny. Highs in the upper 70s. North winds 5 to 10 miles per hour. Wednesday night, clear. Lows in the mid-50s. Northeast winds around 5 miles per hour, becoming south after midnight. Thursday, mostly sunny. Highs in the lower 80s. Thursday night, mostly clear. Lows in the lower 60s. At 6 a.m., weather reports for selected cities. At Mansfield Lawn Regional Airport, it was clear. The temperature was 50 degrees, the dew point 47, and the relative humidity 89%. The wind was north, at 8 miles an hour. The pressure was 30.20 inches and rising. Elsewhere across Ohio, skies ranged from clear to partly cloudy. It was 50 at Wooster, 48 at Marion, 51 at Toledo Express, 55 at Cleveland, and 49 at Akron-Canton Regional Airport. Youngstown reported 51, Cincinnati reported 57, Dayton reported 55, Findlay reported 55, and Columbus reported 51. Reports from nearby cities outside Ohio, at Buffalo, it was clear, with a temperature of 46. It was partly cloudy, with a temperature of 52 at Detroit, 56 at Indianapolis, and 51 at Chicago. At Pittsburgh, it was mostly cloudy, with a temperature of 56. The current time is 7:05 a.m. Eastern Daylight Time. 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
We supply the latest available information for the Central Highlands over station WWG57 from Butler on a frequency of 162.450 MHz. On the latest weather map, high pressure will continue to influence the region through this week before drifting southeast closer to the weekend. A frontal boundary will develop over the central Great Lakes, allowing a more unsettled pattern to return this weekend. The forecast for the Central Highlands. West of tonight, clear. Lows in the upper 40s. Northeast winds around 5 miles per hour. Tuesday, sunny. Highs in the lower 70s. Northeast winds 10 to 15 miles per hour with gusts up to 25 miles per hour. Tuesday night, mostly clear. Lows in the lower 50s. Northeast winds 10 to 15 miles per hour, diminishing to around 5 miles per hour after midnight. Wednesday, sunny. Highs in the upper 70s. North winds 5 to 10 miles per hour. Wednesday night, clear. Lows in the mid-50s. Northeast winds around 5 miles per hour, becoming south after midnight. Thursday, mostly sunny. Highs in the lower 80s. Thursday night, mostly clear. Lows in the lower 60s. At 7 a.m., weather reports for selected cities. At Mansfield Long Regional Airport, it was clear. The temperature was 52 degrees, the dew point 48, and the relative humidity 86%. The wind was north, at 10 miles an hour. The pressure was 30.22 inches and rising. Elsewhere across Ohio, skies ranged from clear to partly cloudy. It was 53 at Worcester, 51 at Marion, 52 at Toledo Express, 56 at Cleveland, and 52 at Akron-Canton Regional Airport. Youngstown reported 52, Cincinnati reported 57, Dayton reported 54, Findlay reported 55, and Columbus reported 51. Reports from nearby cities outside Ohio, it was clear, with a temperature of 52 at Detroit, and 49 at Buffalo. At Pittsburgh, it was partly cloudy, with a temperature of 56. It was mostly cloudy, with a temperature of 57 at Indianapolis, and 55 at Chicago. The current time is 7:08 a.m. Eastern Daylight Time. 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We supply the latest available information for the Central Highlands over station WWG57 from Butler on a frequency of 162.450 MHz. On the latest weather map, high pressure will continue to influence the region through this week before drifting southeast closer to the weekend. A frontal boundary will develop over the central Great Lakes, allowing a more unsettled pattern to return this weekend. The forecast for the Central Highlands. West of tonight, clear. Lows in the upper 40s. Northeast winds around 5 miles per hour. Tuesday, sunny. Highs in the lower 70s. Northeast winds 10 to 15 miles per hour with gusts up to 25 miles per hour. Tuesday night, mostly clear. Lows in the lower 50s. Northeast winds 10 to 15 miles per hour, diminishing to around 5 miles per hour after midnight. Wednesday, sunny. Highs in the upper 70s. North winds 5 to 10 miles per hour. Wednesday night, clear. Lows in the mid-50s. Northeast winds around 5 miles per hour, becoming south after midnight. Thursday, mostly sunny. Highs in the lower 80s. Thursday night, mostly clear. Lows in the lower 60s. The extended forecast for the Central Highlands. Friday, partly cloudy. Highs in the mid-80s. Friday night, mostly cloudy. Lows in the lower 60s. Saturday, partly sunny with a chance of showers. Highs in the lower 80s. Chance of rain 50%. Saturday night, mostly cloudy with a chance of showers and thunderstorms. Lows in the mid-60s. Chance of rain 50%. Sunday, partly sunny with a chance of showers. Highs in the lower 80s. Chance of rain 50%. Sunday night, a chance of showers in the evening. Mostly cloudy. Lows in the mid-60s. Chance of rain 50%. Monday, partly sunny. A chance of showers and thunderstorms in the afternoon.
Highs in the mid-80s. Chance of rain 40%. At 7 a.m., weather reports for selected cities at Mansfield Long Regional Airport, it was clear. The temperature was 52 degrees, the dew point 48, and the relative

temperature of 56. It was mostly cloudy, with a temperature of 57 at Indianapolis and 55 at Chicago. The current time is 7:12 a.m. Eastern Daylight Time. 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We supply the latest available information for the Central Highlands over station WWG 57 from Butler on a frequency of 162.450 MHz. On the latest weather map, high pressure will continue to influence the region through this week before drifting southeast closer to the weekend. A frontal boundary will develop over the central Great Lakes, allowing a more unsettled pattern to return this weekend. The forecast for the Central Highlands. Rest of tonight, clear. Lows in the upper 40s. Northeast winds around 5 miles per hour. Tuesday, sunny. Highs in the lower 70s. Northeast winds 10 to 15 miles per hour with gusts up to 25 miles per hour. Tuesday night, mostly clear. Lows in the lower 50s. Northeast winds 10 to 15 miles per hour, diminishing to around 5 miles per hour after midnight. Wednesday, sunny. Highs in the upper 70s. North winds 5 to 10 miles per hour. Wednesday night, clear. Lows in the mid 50s. Northeast winds around 5 miles per hour, becoming south after midnight. Thursday, mostly sunny. Highs in the lower 80s. Thursday night, mostly clear. Lows in the lower 60s. At 7 a.m., weather reports for selected cities. At Mansfield Long Regional Airport, it was clear. The temperature was 52 degrees, the dew point 48, and the relative humidity 86%. The wind was north, at 10 miles an hour. The pressure was 30.22 inches and rising. Elsewhere across Ohio, skies ranged from clear to partly cloudy. It was 53 at Worcester, 51 at Marion, 52 at Toledo Express, 56 at Cleveland, and 52 at Akron-Canton Regional Airport. Youngstown reported 52, Cincinnati reported 57, Dayton reported 54, Findlay reported 55, and Columbus reported 51. Reports from nearby cities outside Ohio, it was clear, with a temperature of 52 at Detroit, and 49 at Buffalo. At Pittsburgh, it was partly cloudy, with a temperature of 56. It was mostly cloudy, with a temperature of 57 at Indianapolis, and 55 at Chicago. At 7 a.m., weather reports for selected cities. At Mansfield Long Regional Airport, it was clear. The temperature was 52 degrees, the dew point 48, and the relative humidity 86%. The wind was north, at 10 miles an hour. The pressure was 30.22 inches and rising. Elsewhere across Ohio, skies ranged from clear to partly cloudy. It was 53 at Worcester, 51 at Marion, 52 at Toledo Express, 56 at Cleveland, and 52 at Akron-Canton Regional Airport. Youngstown reported 52, Cincinnati reported 57, Dayton reported 54, Findlay reported 55, and Columbus reported 51. Reports from nearby cities outside Ohio, it was clear, with a temperature of 52 at Detroit, and 49 at Buffalo. At Pittsburgh, it was partly cloudy, with a temperature of 56. It was mostly cloudy, with a temperature of 57 at Indianapolis, and 55 at Chicago. The Mansfield, Ohio climate summary for yesterday, June 1, 2026. Yesterday's high temperature was 74 degrees. The normal high is 76. Yesterday's low temperature was 47 degrees. The normal low is 55. No precipitation fell yesterday, which leaves the monthly total at 0.00 inches. This is 0.16 inches below the normal amount of 0.16 inches for June. The total precipitation for the year still stands at 18.83 inches, which is 1.12 inches above normal. No snow fell yesterday, which brings the monthly total to 0.0 inches. The total snowfall since July 1st still stands at 29.6 inches. There were 4 heating degree days yesterday. This brings the monthly total to 4. The yearly total since July 1st is 5,897. There were no cooling degree days yesterday. This leaves the monthly total at 0. The yearly total since January 1st is 54.

normal high temperature for today is 76 degrees, and the normal low is 55. The record high for today is 96, which occurred in 1934, and the record low is 37, which occurred in 2003. Sunrise today is at 6 a.m. and sunset is at 8:56 p.m. The Mansfield, Ohio climate summary for the month of May, 2026. The average temperature was 57.1 degrees, which is 3.2 degrees below the normal average temperature. A total of 5.70 inches of precipitation fell during the period, which is 1.51 inches above the normal amount. A trace of snow fell during the period. There were 265 heating degree days this period, which is 66 above the normal amount. There were 29 cooling degree days this period, which is 26 below the normal amount. The current time is 7:17 a.m. Eastern Daylight Time. 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We supply the latest available information for the Central Highlands over station WWG57 from Butler on a frequency of 162.450 MHz. On the latest weather map, high pressure will continue to influence the region through this week before drifting southeast closer to the weekend. A frontal boundary will develop over the central Great Lakes, allowing a more unsettled pattern to return this weekend. The forecast for the Central Highlands. West of tonight, clear. Lows in the upper 40s. Northeast winds around 5 miles per hour. Tuesday, sunny. Highs in the lower 70s. Northeast winds 10 to 15 miles per hour with gusts up to 25 miles per hour. Tuesday night, mostly clear. Lows in the lower 50s. Northeast winds 10 to 15 miles per hour, diminishing to around 5 miles per hour after midnight. Wednesday, sunny. Highs in the upper 70s. North winds 5 to 10 miles per hour. Wednesday night, clear. Lows in the mid-50s. Northeast winds around 5 miles per hour, becoming south after midnight. Thursday, mostly sunny. Highs in the lower 80s. Thursday night, mostly clear. Lows in the lower 60s. The current time is 7:19 a.m. Eastern Daylight Time. 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We supply the latest available information for the Central Highlands over station WWG57 from Butler on a frequency of 162.450 MHz. On the latest weather map, high pressure will continue to influence the region through this week before drifting southeast closer to the weekend. A frontal boundary will develop over the central Great Lakes, allowing a more unsettled pattern to return this weekend. The forecast for the Central Highlands. Today, sunny. Highs in the lower 70s. Northeast winds 10 to 15 miles per hour with gusts up to 25 miles per hour. Tonight, mostly clear. Lows in the lower 50s. Northeast winds 10 to 15 miles per hour, diminishing to around 5 miles per hour after midnight. Wednesday, sunny. Highs in the upper 70s. North winds 5 to 10 miles per hour. Wednesday night, clear. Lows in the mid-50s. Northeast winds around 5 miles per hour, becoming south after midnight. Thursday, mostly sunny. Highs in the lower 80s. Southwest winds 5 to 10 miles per hour. Thursday night, mostly clear. Lows in the lower 60s. The extended forecast for the Central Highlands. Friday, partly cloudy. Highs in the mid-80s. Friday night, mostly cloudy. Lows in the lower 60s. Saturday, partly sunny with a chance of showers. Highs in the lower 80s. Chance of rain 50%. Saturday night, mostly cloudy with a chance of showers and thunderstorms. Lows in the mid-60s. Chance of rain 50%. Sunday, partly sunny with a chance of showers. Highs in the lower 80s. Chance of rain 50%. Sunday night, a chance of showers in the evening. Mostly cloudy. Lows in the mid-60s. Chance of rain 50%. Monday, partly sunny. A chance of showers and thunderstorms in the afternoon. Highs in the mid-80s.
chance of rain 40%. At 7 a.m., weather reports for selected cities at Mansfield Lawn Regional Airport, it was clear. The temperature was 52 degrees, the dew point 48, and the relative humidity 86%. The wind was north, at 10 miles an hour. The pressure was 30.22 inches and rising. Elsewhere across Ohio, skies ranged from clear to partly cloudy. It was 53 at Worcester, 51 at Marion, 52 at Toledo Express, 56 at Cleveland, and 52 at Akron-Canton Regional Airport. Youngstown reported 52, Cincinnati reported 57, Dayton reported 54, Findlay reported 55, and Columbus reported 51. Reports from nearby cities outside Ohio, it was clear, with a temperature of 52 at Detroit, and 49 at Buffalo. At Pittsburgh, it was partly cloudy, with a temperature of 56. It was mostly cloudy, with a temperature of 57 at Indianapolis, and 55 at Chicago. The current time is 7:23 a.m. Eastern Daylight Time. 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We supply the latest available information for the Central Highlands over station WWG 57 from Butler on a frequency of 162.450 MHz. On the latest weather map, high pressure will continue to influence the region through this week before drifting southeast closer to the weekend. A frontal boundary will develop over the central Great Lakes, allowing a more unsettled pattern to return this weekend. The forecast for the Central Highlands. Today, sunny. Highs in the lower 70s. Northeast winds 10 to 15 miles per hour with gusts up to 25 miles per hour. Tonight, mostly clear. Lows in the lower 50s. Northeast winds 10 to 15 miles per hour, diminishing to around 5 miles per hour after midnight. Wednesday, sunny. Highs in the upper 70s. North winds 5 to 10 miles per hour. Wednesday night, clear. Lows in the mid-50s. Northeast winds around 5 miles per hour, becoming south after midnight. Thursday, mostly sunny. Highs in the lower 80s. Southwest winds 5 to 10 miles per hour. Thursday night, mostly clear. Lows in the lower 60s. At 7 a.m., weather reports for selected cities at Mansfield Lawn Regional Airport, it was clear. The temperature was 52 degrees, the dew point 48, and the relative humidity 86%. The wind was north, at 10 miles an hour. The pressure was 30.22 inches and rising. Elsewhere across Ohio, skies ranged from clear to partly cloudy. It was 53 at Worcester, 51 at Marion, 52 at Toledo Express, 56 at Cleveland, and 52 at Akron-Canton Regional Airport. Youngstown reported 52, Cincinnati reported 57, Dayton reported 54, Findlay reported 55, and Columbus reported 51. Reports from nearby cities outside Ohio, it was clear, with a temperature of 52 at Detroit, and 49 at Buffalo. At Pittsburgh, it was partly cloudy, with a temperature of 56. It was mostly cloudy, with a temperature of 57 at Indianapolis, and 55 at Chicago. The current time is 7:25 a.m. Eastern Daylight Time. 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We supply the latest available information for the Central Highlands over station WWG 57 from Butler on a frequency of 162.450 MHz. On the latest weather map, high pressure will continue to influence the region through this week before drifting southeast closer to the weekend. A frontal boundary will develop over the central Great Lakes, allowing a more unsettled pattern to return this weekend. The forecast for the Central Highlands. Today, sunny. Highs in the lower 70s. Northeast winds 10 to 15 miles per hour with gusts up to 25 miles per hour. Tonight, mostly clear. Lows in the lower 50s. Northeast winds 10 to 15 miles per hour, diminishing to around 5 miles per hour after midnight. Wednesday, sunny. Highs in the upper 70s. North winds 5 to 10 miles per hour. Wednesday night, clear. Lows in the mid-50s.
northeast winds around 5 miles per hour, becoming south after midnight. Thursday, mostly sunny. Highs in the lower 80s. Southwest winds 5 to 10 miles per hour. Thursday night, mostly clear. Lows in the lower 60s. At 7 a.m., weather reports for selected cities. At Mansfield Long Regional Airport, it was clear. The temperature was 52 degrees, the dew point 48, and the relative humidity 86%. The wind was north, at 10 miles an hour. The pressure was 30.22 inches and rising. Elsewhere across Ohio, skies ranged from clear to partly cloudy. It was 53 at Worcester, 51 at Marion, 52 at Toledo Express, 56 at Cleveland, and 52 at Akron-Canton Regional Airport. Youngstown reported 52, Cincinnati reported 57, Dayton reported 54, Findlay reported 55, and Columbus reported 51. Reports from nearby cities outside Ohio, it was clear, with a temperature of 52 at Detroit, and 49 at Buffalo. At Pittsburgh, it was partly cloudy, with a temperature of 56. It was mostly cloudy, with a temperature of 57 at Indianapolis, and 55 at Chicago. The current time is 7:28 a.m. Eastern Daylight Time. 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We supply the latest available information for the Central Highlands over station WWG57 from Butler on a frequency of 162.450 MHz. On the latest weather map, high pressure will continue to influence the region through this week before drifting southeast closer to the weekend. A frontal boundary will develop over the central Great Lakes, allowing a more unsettled pattern to return this weekend. The forecast for the Central Highlands. Today, sunny. Highs in the lower 70s. Northeast winds 10 to 15 miles per hour with gusts up to 25 miles per hour. Tonight, mostly clear. Lows in the lower 50s. Northeast winds 10 to 15 miles per hour, diminishing to around 5 miles per hour after midnight. Wednesday, sunny. Highs in the upper 70s. North winds 5 to 10 miles per hour. Wednesday night, clear. Lows in the mid-50s. Northeast winds around 5 miles per hour, becoming south after midnight. Thursday, mostly sunny. Highs in the lower 80s. Southwest winds 5 to 10 miles per hour. Thursday night, mostly clear. Lows in the lower 60s. At 7 a.m., weather reports for selected cities. At Mansfield Long Regional Airport, it was clear. The temperature was 52 degrees, the dew point 48, and the relative humidity 86%. The wind was north, at 10 miles an hour. The pressure was 30.22 inches and rising. Elsewhere across Ohio, skies ranged from clear to partly cloudy. It was 53 at Worcester, 51 at Marion, 52 at Toledo Express, 56 at Cleveland, and 52 at Akron-Canton Regional Airport. Youngstown reported 52, Cincinnati reported 57, Dayton reported 54, Findlay reported 55, and Columbus reported 51. Reports from nearby cities outside Ohio, it was clear, with a temperature of 52 at Detroit, and 49 at Buffalo. At Pittsburgh, it was partly cloudy, with a temperature of 56. It was mostly cloudy, with a temperature of 57 at Indianapolis, and 55 at Chicago. The extended forecast for the Central Highlands. Friday, partly cloudy. Highs in the mid-80s. Friday night, mostly cloudy. Lows in the lower 60s. Saturday, partly sunny with a chance of showers. Highs in the lower 80s. Chance of rain 50%. Saturday night, mostly cloudy with a chance of showers and thunderstorms. Lows in the mid-60s. Chance of rain 50%. Sunday, partly sunny with a chance of showers. Highs in the lower 80s. Chance of rain 50%. Sunday night, a chance of showers in the evening. Mostly cloudy. Lows in the mid-60s. Chance of rain 50%. Monday, partly sunny. A chance of showers and thunderstorms in the afternoon. Highs in the mid-80s. Chance of rain 40%. The Mansfield, Ohio Climate Summary for yesterday,
June 1st, 2026. Yesterday's high temperature was 74 degrees. The normal high is 76. Yesterday's low temperature was 47 degrees. The normal low is 55. No precipitation fell yesterday, which leaves the monthly total at 0.00 inches. This is 0.16 inches below the normal amount of 0.16 inches for June. The total precipitation for the year still stands at 18.83 inches, which is 1.12 inches above normal. No snow fell yesterday, which brings the monthly total to 0.0 inches. The total snowfall since July 1st still stands at 29.6 inches. There were 4 heating degree days yesterday. This brings the monthly total to 4. The yearly total since July 1st is 5,897. There were no cooling degree days yesterday. This leaves the monthly total at 0. The yearly total since January 1st is 54. The normal high temperature for today is 76 degrees, and the normal low is 55. The record high for today is 96, which occurred in 1934, and the record low is 37, which occurred in 2003. Sunrise today is at 6 a.m. and sunset is at 8:56 p.m. The Mansfield, Ohio climate summary for the month of May, 2026. The average temperature was 57.1 degrees, which is 3.2 degrees below the normal average temperature. A total of 5.70 inches of precipitation fell during the period, which is 1.51 inches above the normal amount. A trace of snow fell during the period. There were 265 heating degree days this period, which is 66 above the normal amount. There were 29 cooling degree days this period, which is 26 below the normal amount. The current time is 7:33 a.m. Eastern Daylight Time. 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We supply the latest available information for the Central Highlands over station WWG57 from Butler on a frequency of 162.450 MHz. On the latest weather map, high pressure will continue to influence the region through this week before drifting southeast closer to the weekend. A frontal boundary will develop over the central Great Lakes, allowing a more unsettled pattern to return this weekend. The forecast for the Central Highlands. Today, sunny. Highs in the lower 70s. Northeast winds 10 to 15 miles per hour with gusts up to 25 miles per hour. Tonight, mostly clear. Lows in the lower 50s. Northeast winds 10 to 15 miles per hour, diminishing to around 5 miles per hour after midnight. Wednesday, sunny. Highs in the upper 70s. North winds 5 to 10 miles per hour. Wednesday night, clear. Lows in the mid-50s. Northeast winds around 5 miles per hour, becoming south after midnight. Thursday, mostly sunny. Highs in the lower 80s. Southwest winds 5 to 10 miles per hour. Thursday night, mostly clear. Lows in the lower 60s. At 7 a.m., weather reports for selected cities. At Mansfield Long Regional Airport, it was clear. The temperature was 52 degrees, the dew point 48, and the relative humidity 86%. The wind was north, at 10 miles an hour. The pressure was 30.22 inches and rising. Elsewhere across Ohio, skies ranged from clear to partly cloudy. It was 53 at Worcester, 51 at Marion, 52 at Toledo Express, 56 at Cleveland, and 52 at Akron-Canton Regional Airport. Youngstown reported 52, Cincinnati reported 57, Dayton reported 54, Findlay reported 55, and Columbus reported 51. Reports from nearby cities outside Ohio, it was clear, with a temperature of 52 at Detroit, and 49 at Buffalo. At Pittsburgh, it was partly cloudy, with a temperature of 56. It was mostly cloudy, with a temperature of 57 at Indianapolis, and 55 at Chicago. The current time is 7:36 a.m. Eastern Daylight Time. 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
On the latest weather map, high pressure will continue to influence the region.

region through this week before drifting southeast closer to the weekend. A frontal boundary will develop over the central Great Lakes, allowing a more unsettled pattern to return this weekend. The forecast for the central highlands. Today, sunny. Highs in the lower 70s. Northeast winds 10 to 15 miles per hour with gusts up to 25 miles per hour. Tonight, mostly clear. Lows in the lower 50s. Northeast winds 10 to 15 miles per hour, diminishing to around 5 miles per hour after midnight. Wednesday, sunny. Highs in the upper 70s. North winds 5 to 10 miles per hour. Wednesday night, clear. Lows in the mid-50s. Northeast winds around 5 miles per hour, becoming south after midnight. Thursday, mostly sunny. Highs in the lower 80s. Southwest winds 5 to 10 miles per hour. Thursday night, mostly clear. Lows in the lower 60s. At 7 a.m., weather reports for selected cities. At Mansfield Long Regional Airport, it was clear. The temperature was 52 degrees, the dew point 48, and the relative humidity 86%. The wind was north, at 10 miles an hour. The pressure was 30.22 inches and rising. Elsewhere across Ohio, skies ranged from clear to partly cloudy. It was 53 at Worcester, 51 at Marion, 52 at Toledo Express, 56 at Cleveland, and 52 at Akron-Canton Regional Airport. Youngstown reported 52, Cincinnati reported 57, Dayton reported 54, Findlay reported 55, and Columbus reported 51. Reports from nearby cities outside Ohio, it was clear, with a temperature of 52 at Detroit, and 49 at Buffalo. At Pittsburgh, it was partly cloudy, with a temperature of 56. It was mostly cloudy, with a temperature of 57 at Indianapolis, and 55 at Chicago. The current time is 7:39 a.m. Eastern Daylight Time. 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We supply the latest available information for the Central Highlands over station WWG57 from Butler on a frequency of 162.450 MHz. On the latest weather map, high pressure will continue to influence the region through this week before drifting southeast closer to the weekend. A frontal boundary will develop over the central Great Lakes, allowing a more unsettled pattern to return this weekend. The forecast for the central highlands. Today, sunny. Highs in the lower 70s. Northeast winds 10 to 15 miles per hour with gusts up to 25 miles per hour. Tonight, mostly clear. Lows in the lower 50s. Northeast winds 10 to 15 miles per hour, diminishing to around 5 miles per hour after midnight. Wednesday, sunny. Highs in the upper 70s. North winds 5 to 10 miles per hour. Wednesday night, clear. Lows in the mid-50s. Northeast winds around 5 miles per hour, becoming south after midnight. Thursday, mostly sunny. Highs in the lower 80s. Southwest winds 5 to 10 miles per hour. Thursday night, mostly clear. Lows in the lower 60s. The extended forecast for the Central Highlands. Friday, partly cloudy. Highs in the mid-80s. Friday night, mostly cloudy. Lows in the lower 60s. Saturday, partly sunny with a chance of showers. Highs in the lower 80s. Chance of rain 50%. Saturday night, mostly cloudy with a chance of showers and thunderstorms. Lows in the mid-60s. Chance of rain 50%. Sunday, partly sunny with a chance of showers. Highs in the lower 80s. Chance of rain 50%. Sunday night, a chance of showers in the evening. Mostly cloudy. Lows in the mid-60s. Chance of rain 50%. Monday, partly sunny. A chance of showers and thunderstorms in the afternoon. Highs in the mid-80s. Chance of rain 40%. At 7 a.m., weather reports for selected cities. At Mansfield Long Regional Airport, it was clear. The temperature was 52 degrees, the dew point 48, and the relative humidity 86%. The wind was north, at 10 miles an hour. The pressure was 30.22 inches and rising.
Elsewhere across Ohio, skies ranged from clear to partly cloudy. It was 53 at Worcester, 51 at Marion, 52 at Toledo Express, 56 at Cleveland, and 52 at Akron-Canton Regional Airport. Youngstown reported 52, Cincinnati reported 57, Dayton reported 54, Findlay reported 55, and Columbus reported 51. Reports from nearby cities outside Ohio, it was clear, with a temperature of 52 at Detroit, and 49 at Buffalo. At Pittsburgh, it was partly cloudy, with a temperature of 56. It was mostly cloudy, with a temperature of 57 at Indianapolis, and 55 at Chicago. The current time is 7:42 a.m. Eastern Daylight Time. 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We supply the latest available information for the Central Highlands over station WWG57 from Butler on a frequency of 162.450 MHz. On the latest weather map, high pressure will continue to influence the region through this week before drifting southeast closer to the weekend. A frontal boundary will develop over the central Great Lakes, allowing a more unsettled pattern to return this weekend. The forecast for the Central Highlands. Today, sunny. Highs in the lower 70s. Northeast winds 10 to 15 miles per hour with gusts up to 25 miles per hour. Tonight, mostly clear. Lows in the lower 50s. Northeast winds 10 to 15 miles per hour, diminishing to around 5 miles per hour after midnight. Wednesday, sunny. Highs in the upper 70s. North winds 5 to 10 miles per hour. Wednesday night, clear. Lows in the mid-50s. Northeast winds around 5 miles per hour, becoming south after midnight. Thursday, mostly sunny. Highs in the lower 80s. Southwest winds 5 to 10 miles per hour. Thursday night, mostly clear. Lows in the lower 60s. At 7 a.m., weather reports for selected cities. At Mansfield-Lawn Regional Airport, it was clear. The temperature was 52 degrees, the dew point 48, and the relative humidity 86%. The wind was north, at 10 miles an hour. The pressure was 30.22 inches and rising. Elsewhere across Ohio, skies ranged from clear to partly cloudy. It was 53 at Worcester, 51 at Marion, 52 at Toledo Express, 56 at Cleveland, and 52 at Akron-Canton Regional Airport. Youngstown reported 52, Cincinnati reported 57, Dayton reported 54, Findlay reported 55, and Columbus reported 51. Reports from nearby cities outside Ohio, it was clear, with a temperature of 52 at Detroit, and 49 at Buffalo. At Pittsburgh, it was partly cloudy, with a temperature of 56. It was mostly cloudy, with a temperature of 57 at Indianapolis, and 55 at Chicago. The Mansfield, Ohio climate summary for yesterday, June 1, 2026. Yesterday's high temperature was 74 degrees. The normal high is 76. Yesterday's low temperature was 47 degrees. The normal low is 55. No precipitation fell yesterday, which leaves the monthly total at 0.00 inches. This is 0.16 inches below the normal amount of 0.16 inches for June. The total precipitation for the year still stands at 18.83 inches, which is 1.12 inches above normal. No snow fell yesterday, which brings the monthly total to 0.0 inches. The total snowfall since July 1st still stands at 29.6 inches. There were 4 heating degree days yesterday. This brings the monthly total to 4. The yearly total since July 1st is 5,897. There were no cooling degree days yesterday. This leaves the monthly total at 0. The yearly total since January 1st is 54. The normal high temperature for today is 76 degrees, and the normal low is 55. The record high for today is 96, which occurred in 1934, and the record low is 37, which occurred in 2003. Sunrise today is at 6 a.m. and sunset is at 8:56 p.m. The Mansfield, Ohio climate summary for the month of May, 2026. The average temperature was 57.1 degrees, which is 3.2 degrees below the normal average temperature.
A total of 5.70 inches of precipitation fell during the period, which is 1.51 inches above the normal amount. A trace of snow fell during the period. There were 265 heating degree days this period, which is 66 above the normal amount. There were 29 cooling degree days this period, which is 26 below the normal amount. The current time is 7:47 a.m. Eastern Daylight Time. 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We supply the latest available information for the Central Highlands over station WWG57 from Butler on a frequency of 162.450 MHz. On the latest weather map, high pressure will continue to influence the region through this week before drifting southeast closer to the weekend. A frontal boundary will develop over the central Great Lakes, allowing a more unsettled pattern to return this weekend. The forecast for the Central Highlands. Today, sunny. Highs in the lower 70s. Northeast winds 10 to 15 miles per hour with gusts up to 25 miles per hour. Tonight, mostly clear. Lows in the lower 50s. Northeast winds 10 to 15 miles per hour, diminishing to around 5 miles per hour after midnight. Wednesday, sunny. Highs in the upper 70s. North winds 5 to 10 miles per hour. Wednesday night, clear. Lows in the mid-50s. Northeast winds around 5 miles per hour, becoming south after midnight. Thursday, mostly sunny. Highs in the lower 80s. Southwest winds 5 to 10 miles per hour. Thursday night, mostly clear. Lows in the lower 60s. At 7 a.m., weather reports for selected cities. At Mansfield Lawn Regional Airport, it was clear. The temperature was 52 degrees, the dew point 48, and the relative humidity 86%. The wind was north, at 10 miles an hour. The pressure was 30.22 inches and rising. Elsewhere across Ohio, skies ranged from clear to partly cloudy. It was 53 at Worcester, 51 at Marion, 52 at Toledo Express, 56 at Cleveland, and 52 at Akron-Canton Regional Airport. Youngstown reported 52, Cincinnati reported 57, Dayton reported 54, Findlay reported 55, and Columbus reported 51. Reports from nearby cities outside Ohio, it was clear, with a temperature of 52 at Detroit, and 49 at Buffalo. At Pittsburgh, it was partly cloudy, with a temperature of 56. It was mostly cloudy, with a temperature of 57 at Indianapolis, and 55 at Chicago. The current time is 7:49 a.m. Eastern Daylight Time. The extended forecast for the Central Highlands. Friday, partly cloudy. Highs in the mid-80s. Friday night, mostly cloudy. Lows in the lower 60s. Saturday, partly sunny with a chance of showers. Highs in the lower 80s. Chance of rain 50%. Saturday night, mostly cloudy with a chance of showers and thunderstorms. Lows in the mid-60s. Chance of rain 50%. Sunday, partly sunny with a chance of showers. Highs in the lower 80s. Chance of rain 50%. Sunday night, a chance of showers in the evening. Mostly cloudy. Lows in the mid-60s. Chance of rain 50%. Monday, partly sunny. A chance of showers and thunderstorms in the afternoon. Highs in the mid-80s. Chance of rain 40%. 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On the latest weather map, high pressure will continue to influence the region through this week before drifting southeast closer to the weekend. A frontal boundary will develop over the central Great Lakes, allowing a more unsettled pattern to return this weekend. The forecast for the Central Highlands. Today, sunny. Highs in the lower 70s. Northeast winds 10 to 15 miles per hour with gusts up to 25 miles per hour. Tonight, mostly clear. Lows in the lower 50s. Northeast winds 10 to 15 miles per hour, diminishing to around 5 miles per hour after midnight.
Wednesday, sunny. Highs in the upper 70s. North winds 5 to 10 miles per hour. Wednesday night, clear. Lows in the mid-50s. Northeast winds around 5 miles per hour, becoming south after midnight. Thursday, mostly sunny. Highs in the lower 80s. Southwest winds 5 to 10 miles per hour. Thursday night, mostly clear. Lows in the lower 60s. At 7 a.m., weather reports for selected cities. At Mansfield Lawn Regional Airport, it was clear. The temperature was 52 degrees, the dew point 48, and the relative humidity 86%. The wind was north, at 10 miles an hour. The pressure was 30.22 inches and rising. Elsewhere across Ohio, skies ranged from clear to partly cloudy. It was 53 at Worcester, 51 at Marion, 52 at Toledo Express, 56 at Cleveland, and 52 at Akron-Canton Regional Airport. Youngstown reported 52, Cincinnati reported 57, Dayton reported 54, Findlay reported 55, and Columbus reported 51. Reports from nearby cities outside Ohio, it was clear, with a temperature of 52 at Detroit, and 49 at Buffalo. At Pittsburgh, it was partly cloudy, with a temperature of 56. It was mostly cloudy, with a temperature of 57 at Indianapolis, and 55 at Chicago. The current time is 7:53 a.m. Eastern Daylight Time. 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We supply the latest available information for the Central Highlands over station WWG 57 from Butler on a frequency of 162.450 MHz. On the latest weather map, high pressure will continue to influence the region through this week before drifting southeast closer to the weekend. A frontal boundary will develop over the central Great Lakes, allowing a more unsettled pattern to return this weekend. The forecast for the Central Highlands. Today, sunny. Highs in the lower 70s. Northeast winds 10 to 15 miles per hour with gusts up to 25 miles per hour. Tonight, mostly clear. Lows in the lower 50s. Northeast winds 10 to 15 miles per hour, diminishing to around 5 miles per hour after midnight. Wednesday, sunny. Highs in the upper 70s. North winds 5 to 10 miles per hour. Wednesday night, clear. Lows in the mid-50s. Northeast winds around 5 miles per hour, becoming south after midnight. Thursday, mostly sunny. Highs in the lower 80s. Southwest winds 5 to 10 miles per hour. Thursday night, mostly clear. Lows in the lower 60s. At 7 a.m., weather reports for selected cities. At Mansfield Lawn Regional Airport, it was clear. The temperature was 52 degrees, the dew point 48, and the relative humidity 86%. The wind was north, at 10 miles an hour. The pressure was 30.22 inches and rising. Elsewhere across Ohio, skies ranged from clear to partly cloudy. It was 53 at Worcester, 51 at Marion, 52 at Toledo Express, 56 at Cleveland, and 52 at Akron-Canton Regional Airport. Youngstown reported 52, Cincinnati reported 57, Dayton reported 54, Findlay reported 55, and Columbus reported 51. Reports from nearby cities outside Ohio, it was clear, with a temperature of 52 at Detroit, and 49 at Buffalo. At Pittsburgh, it was partly cloudy, with a temperature of 56. It was mostly cloudy, with a temperature of 57 at Indianapolis, and 55 at Chicago. The current time is 7:56 a.m. Eastern Daylight Time. 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We supply the latest available information for the Central Highlands over station WWG 57 from Butler on a frequency of 162.450 MHz. On the latest weather map, high pressure will continue to influence the region through this week before drifting southeast closer to the weekend. A frontal boundary will develop over the central Great Lakes, allowing a more unsettled pattern to return this weekend. The forecast for the Central Highlands. Today, sunny. Highs in the lower 70s.
Northeast winds 10 to 15 miles per hour with gusts up to 25 miles per hour. Tonight, mostly clear. Lows in the lower 50s. Northeast winds 10 to 15 miles per hour, diminishing to around 5 miles per hour after midnight. Wednesday, sunny. Highs in the upper 70s. North winds 5 to 10 miles per hour. Wednesday night, clear. Lows in the mid-50s. Northeast winds around 5 miles per hour, becoming south after midnight. Thursday, mostly sunny. Highs in the lower 80s. Southwest winds 5 to 10 miles per hour. Thursday night, mostly clear. Lows in the lower 60s. At 7 a.m., weather reports for selected cities. At Mansfield Lawn Regional Airport, it was clear. The temperature was 52 degrees, the dew point 48, and the relative humidity 86%. The wind was north, at 10 miles an hour. The pressure was 30.22 inches and rising. Elsewhere across Ohio, skies ranged from clear to partly cloudy. It was 53 at Worcester, 51 at Marion, 52 at Toledo Express, 56 at Cleveland, and 52 at Akron-Canton Regional Airport. Youngstown reported 52, Cincinnati reported 57, Dayton reported 54, Findlay reported 55, and Columbus reported 51. Reports from nearby cities outside Ohio, it was clear, with a temperature of 52 at Detroit, and 49 at Buffalo. At Pittsburgh, it was partly cloudy, with a temperature of 56. It was mostly cloudy, with a temperature of 57 at Indianapolis, and 55 at Chicago. The current time is 7:58 a.m. Eastern Daylight Time. 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We supply the latest available information for the Central Highlands over station WWG57 from Butler on a frequency of 162.450 MHz. On the latest weather map, high pressure will continue to influence the region through this week before drifting southeast closer to the weekend. A frontal boundary will develop over the central Great Lakes, allowing a more unsettled pattern to return this weekend. The forecast for the Central Highlands. Today, sunny. Highs in the lower 70s. Northeast winds 10 to 15 miles per hour with gusts up to 25 miles per hour. Tonight, mostly clear. Lows in the lower 50s. Northeast winds 10 to 15 miles per hour, diminishing to around 5 miles per hour after midnight. Wednesday, sunny. Highs in the upper 70s. North winds 5 to 10 miles per hour. Wednesday night, clear. Lows in the mid-50s. Northeast winds around 5 miles per hour, becoming south after midnight. Thursday, mostly sunny. Highs in the lower 80s. Southwest winds 5 to 10 miles per hour. Thursday night, mostly clear. Lows in the lower 60s. The Nearshore Marine Forecast. For the following marine location, the islands to Vermilion. Today, northeast winds 10 to 15 knots. Sunny. Waves 1 to 3 feet. Tonight, northeast winds 10 knots or less becoming northwest. Mostly clear. Waves 1 foot or less. Wednesday, northwest winds less than 10 knots becoming north. Sunny. Waves 1 foot or less. Wednesday night, northeast winds less than 10 knots. Mostly clear. Waves 1 foot or less. The water temperature off Toledo is 65 degrees, off Cleveland 58 degrees, and off Erie 53 degrees. The extended forecast for the Central Highlands. Friday, partly cloudy. Highs in the mid-80s. Friday night, mostly cloudy. Lows in the lower 60s. Saturday, partly sunny with a chance of showers. Highs in the lower 80s. Chance of rain 50%. Saturday night, mostly cloudy with a chance of showers and thunderstorms. Lows in the mid-60s. Chance of rain 50%. Sunday, partly sunny with a chance of showers. Highs in the lower 80s. Chance of rain 50%. Sunday night, a chance of showers in the evening. Mostly cloudy. Lows in the mid-60s. Chance of rain 50%. Monday, partly sunny.
a chance of showers and thunderstorms in the afternoon. Highs in the mid-80s. Chance of rain 40%. The Mansfield, Ohio climate summary for yesterday, June 1, 2026. Yesterday's high temperature was 74 degrees. The normal high is 76. Yesterday's low temperature was 47 degrees. The normal low is 55. No precipitation fell yesterday, which leaves the monthly total at 0.00 inches. This is 0.16 inches below the normal amount of 0.16 inches for June. The total precipitation for the year still stands at 18.83 inches, which is 1.12 inches above normal. No snow fell yesterday, which brings the monthly total to 0.0 inches. The total snowfall since July 1st still stands at 29.6 inches. There were 4 heating degree days yesterday. This brings the monthly total to 4. The yearly total since July 1st is 5,897. There were no cooling degree days yesterday. This leaves the monthly total at 0. The yearly total since January 1st is 54. The normal high temperature for today is 76 degrees, and the normal low is 55. The record high for today is 96, which occurred in 1934, and the record low is 37, which occurred in 2003. Sunrise today is at 6 a.m. and sunset is at 8:56 p.m. The Mansfield, Ohio climate summary for the month of May, 2026. The average temperature was 57.1 degrees, which is 3.2 degrees below the normal average temperature. A total of 5.70 inches of precipitation fell during the period, which is 1.51 inches above the normal amount. A trace of snow fell during the period. There were 265 heating degree days this period, which is 66 above the normal amount. There were 29 cooling degree days this period, which is 26 below the normal amount. At 7 a.m., weather reports for selected cities, at Mansfield Lawn Regional Airport, it was clear. The temperature was 52 degrees, the dew point 48, and the relative humidity 86%. The wind was north, at 10 miles an hour. The pressure was 30.22 inches and rising. Elsewhere across Ohio, skies ranged from clear to partly cloudy. It was 53 at Worcester, 51 at Marion, 52 at Toledo Express, 56 at Cleveland, and 52 at Akron-Canton Regional Airport. Youngstown reported 52, Cincinnati reported 57, Dayton reported 54, Findlay reported 55, and Columbus reported 51. Reports from nearby cities outside Ohio, it was clear, with a temperature of 52 at Detroit, and 49 at Buffalo. At Pittsburgh, it was partly cloudy, with a temperature of 56. It was mostly cloudy, with a temperature of 57 at Indianapolis, and 55 at Chicago. The current time is 8:05 a.m. Eastern Daylight Time. 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On the latest weather map, high pressure will continue to influence the region through this week before drifting southeast closer to the weekend. A frontal boundary will develop over the central Great Lakes, allowing a more unsettled pattern to return this weekend. The forecast for the Central Highlands. Today, sunny. Highs in the lower 70s. Northeast winds 10 to 15 miles per hour with gusts up to 25 miles per hour. Tonight, mostly clear. Lows in the lower 50s. Northeast winds 10 to 15 miles per hour, diminishing to around 5 miles per hour after midnight. Wednesday, sunny. Highs in the upper 70s. North winds 5 to 10 miles per hour. Wednesday night, clear. Lows in the mid-50s. Northeast winds around 5 miles per hour, becoming south after midnight. Thursday, mostly sunny. Highs in the lower 80s. Southwest winds 5 to 10 miles per hour. Thursday night, mostly clear. Lows in the lower 60s. At 8 a.m., weather reports for selected cities. At Mansfield Lawn Regional Airport, it was sunny. The temperature was 56 degrees, the dew point 49, and the relative humidity 77%. The wind was north, at
7 miles an hour. The pressure was 30.25 inches and rising. Elsewhere across Ohio, skies ranged from sunny to mostly sunny. It was 56 at Worcester, 58 at Marion, 58 at Toledo Express, 59 at Cleveland, and 56 at Akron-Canton Regional Airport. Youngstown reported 54, Cincinnati reported 59, Dayton reported 58, Findlay reported 60, and Columbus reported 55. Reports from nearby cities outside Ohio, skies ranged from sunny to mostly sunny, and temperatures were between 55 and 60 degrees. The current time is 8:07 a.m. Eastern Daylight Time. 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On the latest weather map, high pressure will continue to influence the region through this week before drifting southeast closer to the weekend. A frontal boundary will develop over the central Great Lakes, allowing a more unsettled pattern to return this weekend. The forecast for the Central Highlands. Today, sunny. Highs in the lower 70s. Northeast winds 10 to 15 miles per hour with gusts up to 25 miles per hour. Tonight, mostly clear. Lows in the lower 50s. Northeast winds 10 to 15 miles per hour, diminishing to around 5 miles per hour after midnight. Wednesday, sunny. Highs in the upper 70s. North winds 5 to 10 miles per hour. Wednesday night, clear. Lows in the mid-50s. Northeast winds around 5 miles per hour, becoming south after midnight. Thursday, mostly sunny. Highs in the lower 80s. Southwest winds 5 to 10 miles per hour. Thursday night, mostly clear. Lows in the lower 60s. At 8 a.m., weather reports for selected cities. At Mansfield-Lom Regional Airport, it was sunny. The temperature was 56 degrees, the dew point 49, and the relative humidity 77%. The wind was north, at 7 miles an hour. The pressure was 30.25 inches and rising. Elsewhere across Ohio, skies ranged from sunny to mostly sunny. It was 56 at Worcester, 58 at Marion, 58 at Toledo Express, 59 at Cleveland, and 56 at Akron-Canton Regional Airport. Youngstown reported 54, Cincinnati reported 59, Dayton reported 58, Findlay reported 60, and Columbus reported 55. Reports from nearby cities outside Ohio, skies ranged from sunny to mostly sunny, and temperatures were between 55 and 60 degrees. The current time is 8:09 a.m. Eastern Daylight Time. The extended forecast for the Central Highlands. Friday, partly cloudy. Highs in the mid-80s. Friday night, mostly cloudy. Lows in the lower 60s. Saturday, partly sunny with a chance of showers. Highs in the lower 80s. Chance of rain 50%. Saturday night, mostly cloudy with a chance of showers and thunderstorms. Lows in the mid-60s. Chance of rain 50%. Sunday, partly sunny with a chance of showers. Highs in the lower 80s. Chance of rain 50%. Sunday night, a chance of showers in the evening. Mostly cloudy. Lows in the mid-60s. Chance of rain 50%. Monday, partly sunny. A chance of showers and thunderstorms in the afternoon. Highs in the mid-80s. Chance of rain 40%. 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On the latest weather map, high pressure will continue to influence the region through this week before drifting southeast closer to the weekend. A frontal boundary will develop over the central Great Lakes, allowing a more unsettled pattern to return this weekend. The forecast for the Central Highlands. Today, sunny. Highs in the lower 70s. Northeast winds 10 to 15 miles per hour with gusts up to 25 miles per hour. Tonight, mostly clear. Lows in the lower 50s.
Northeast winds 10 to 15 miles per hour, diminishing to around 5 miles per hour after midnight.

relative humidity 77%. The wind was north, at 7 miles an hour. The pressure was 30.25 inches and rising. Elsewhere across Ohio, skies ranged from sunny to mostly sunny. It was 56 at Worcester, 58 at Marion, 58 at Toledo Express, 59 at Cleveland, and 56 at Akron-Canton Regional Airport. Youngstown reported 54, Cincinnati reported 59, Dayton reported 58, Findlay reported 60, and Columbus reported 55. Reports from nearby cities outside Ohio, skies ranged from sunny to mostly sunny, and temperatures were between 55 and 60 degrees. The current time is 8:13 a.m. Eastern Daylight Time. 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On the latest weather map, high pressure will continue to influence the region through this week before drifting southeast closer to the weekend. A frontal boundary will develop over the central Great Lakes, allowing a more unsettled pattern to return this weekend. The forecast for the Central Highlands. Today, sunny. Highs in the lower 70s. Northeast winds 10 to 15 miles per hour with gusts up to 25 miles per hour. Tonight, mostly clear. Lows in the lower 50s. Northeast winds 10 to 15 miles per hour, diminishing to around 5 miles per hour after midnight. Wednesday, sunny. Highs in the upper 70s. North winds 5 to 10 miles per hour. Wednesday night, clear. Lows in the mid-50s. Northeast winds around 5 miles per hour, becoming south after midnight. Thursday, mostly sunny. Highs in the lower 80s. Southwest winds 5 to 10 miles per hour. Thursday night, mostly clear. Lows in the lower 60s. At 8 a.m., weather reports for selected cities. At Mansfield-Lawn Regional Airport, it was sunny. The temperature was 56 degrees, the dew point 49, and the relative humidity 77%. The wind was north, at 7 miles an hour. The pressure was 30.25 inches and rising. Elsewhere across Ohio, skies ranged from sunny to mostly sunny. It was 56 at Worcester, 58 at Marion, 58 at Toledo Express, 59 at Cleveland, and 56 at Akron-Canton Regional Airport. Youngstown reported 54, Cincinnati reported 59, Dayton reported 58, Findlay reported 60, and Columbus reported 55. Reports from nearby cities outside Ohio, skies ranged from sunny to mostly sunny, and temperatures were between 55 and 60 degrees. The Mansfield, Ohio climate summary for yesterday, June 1, 2026. Yesterday's high temperature was 74 degrees. The normal high is 76. Yesterday's low temperature was 47 degrees. The normal low is 55. No precipitation fell yesterday, which leaves the monthly total at 0.00 inches. This is 0.16 inches below the normal amount of 0.16 inches for June. The total precipitation for the year still stands at 18.83 inches, which is 1.12 inches above normal. No snow fell yesterday, which brings the monthly total to 0.0 inches. The total snowfall since July 1st still stands at 29.6 inches. There were 4 heating degree days yesterday. This brings the monthly total to 4. The yearly total since July 1st is 5,897. There were no cooling degree days yesterday. This leaves the monthly total at 0. The yearly total since January 1st is 54. The normal high temperature for today is 76 degrees, and the normal low is 55. The record high for today is 96, which occurred in 1934, and the record low is 37, which occurred in 2003. Sunrise today is at 6 a.m. and sunset is at 8:56 p.m. The Mansfield, Ohio climate summary for the month of May, 2026. The average temperature was 57.1 degrees, which is 3.2 degrees below the normal average temperature. A total of 5.70 inches of precipitation fell during the period, which is 1.51 inches above the normal amount. A trace of snow fell during the period. There were 206

55 heating degree days this period, which is 66 above the normal amount. There were 29 cooling degree days this period, which is 26 below the normal amount. The current time is 8:17 a.m. Eastern Daylight Time. 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On the latest weather map, high pressure will continue to influence the region through this week before drifting southeast closer to the weekend. A frontal boundary will develop over the central Great Lakes, allowing a more unsettled pattern to return this weekend. The forecast for the Central Highlands. Today, sunny. Highs in the lower 70s. Northeast winds 10 to 15 miles per hour with gusts up to 25 miles per hour. Tonight, mostly clear. Lows in the lower 50s. Northeast winds 10 to 15 miles per hour, diminishing to around 5 miles per hour after midnight. Wednesday, sunny. Highs in the upper 70s. North winds 5 to 10 miles per hour. Wednesday night, clear. Lows in the mid-50s. Northeast winds around 5 miles per hour, becoming south after midnight. Thursday, mostly sunny. Highs in the lower 80s. Southwest winds 5 to 10 miles per hour. Thursday night, mostly clear. Lows in the lower 60s. At 8 a.m., weather reports for selected cities. At Mansfield-Lom Regional Airport, it was sunny. The temperature was 56 degrees, the dew point 49, and the relative humidity 77%. The wind was north, at 7 miles an hour. The pressure was 30.25 inches and rising. Elsewhere across Ohio, skies ranged from sunny to mostly sunny. It was 56 at Worcester, 58 at Marion, 58 at Toledo Express, 59 at Cleveland, and 56 at Akron-Canton Regional Airport. Youngstown reported 54, Cincinnati reported 59, Dayton reported 58, Findlay reported 60, and Columbus reported 55. Reports from nearby cities outside Ohio, skies ranged from sunny to mostly sunny, and temperatures were between 55 and 60 degrees. The extended forecast for the Central Highlands. Friday, partly cloudy. Highs in the mid-80s. Friday night, mostly cloudy. Lows in the lower 60s. Saturday, partly sunny with a chance of showers. Highs in the lower 80s. Chance of rain 50%. Saturday night, mostly cloudy with a chance of showers and thunderstorms. Lows in the mid-60s. Chance of rain 50%. Sunday, partly sunny with a chance of showers. Highs in the lower 80s. Chance of rain 50%. Sunday night, a chance of showers in the evening. Mostly cloudy. Lows in the mid-60s. Chance of rain 50%. Monday, partly sunny. A chance of showers and thunderstorms in the afternoon. Highs in the mid-80s. Chance of rain 40%. The current time is 8:21 a.m. Eastern Daylight Time. 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On the latest weather map, high pressure will continue to influence the region through this week before drifting southeast closer to the weekend. A frontal boundary will develop over the central Great Lakes, allowing a more unsettled pattern to return this weekend. The forecast for the Central Highlands. Today, sunny. Highs in the lower 70s. Northeast winds 10 to 15 miles per hour with gusts up to 25 miles per hour. Tonight, mostly clear. Lows in the lower 50s. Northeast winds 10 to 15 miles per hour, diminishing to around 5 miles per hour after midnight. Wednesday, sunny. Highs in the upper 70s. North winds 5 to 10 miles per hour. Wednesday night, clear. Lows in the mid-50s. Northeast winds around 5 miles per hour, becoming south after midnight. Thursday, mostly sunny. Highs in the lower 80s.
southwest winds 5 to 10 miles per hour. Thursday night, mostly clear. Lows in the lower 60s. At 8 a.m., weather reports for selected cities. At Mansfield Lawn Regional Airport, it was sunny. The temperature was 56 degrees, the dew point 49, and the relative humidity 77%. The wind was north, at 7 miles an hour. The pressure was 30.25 inches and rising. Elsewhere across Ohio, skies ranged from sunny to mostly sunny. It was 56 at Worcester, 58 at Marion, 58 at Toledo Express, 59 at Cleveland, and 56 at Akron-Canton Regional Airport. Youngstown reported 54, Cincinnati reported 59, Dayton reported 58, Findlay reported 60, and Columbus reported 55. Reports from nearby cities outside Ohio, skies ranged from sunny to mostly sunny, and temperatures were between 55 and 60 degrees. The current time is 8:23 a.m. Eastern Daylight Time. 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On the latest weather map, high pressure will continue to influence the region through this week before drifting southeast closer to the weekend. A frontal boundary will develop over the central Great Lakes, allowing a more unsettled pattern to return this weekend. The forecast for the Central Highlands. Today, sunny. Highs in the lower 70s. Northeast winds 10 to 15 miles per hour with gusts up to 25 miles per hour. Tonight, mostly clear. Lows in the lower 50s. Northeast winds 10 to 15 miles per hour, diminishing to around 5 miles per hour after midnight. Wednesday, sunny. Highs in the upper 70s. North winds 5 to 10 miles per hour. Wednesday night, clear. Lows in the mid-50s. Northeast winds around 5 miles per hour, becoming south after midnight. Thursday, mostly sunny. Highs in the lower 80s. Southwest winds 5 to 10 miles per hour. Thursday night, mostly clear. Lows in the lower 60s. At 8 a.m., weather reports for selected cities. At Mansfield Lawn Regional Airport, it was sunny. The temperature was 56 degrees, the dew point 49, and the relative humidity 77%. The wind was north, at 7 miles an hour. The pressure was 30.25 inches and rising. Elsewhere across Ohio, skies ranged from sunny to mostly sunny. It was 56 at Worcester, 58 at Marion, 58 at Toledo Express, 59 at Cleveland, and 56 at Akron-Canton Regional Airport. Youngstown reported 54, Cincinnati reported 59, Dayton reported 58, Findlay reported 60, and Columbus reported 55. Reports from nearby cities outside Ohio, skies ranged from sunny to mostly sunny, and temperatures were between 55 and 60 degrees. The current time is 8:26 a.m. Eastern Daylight Time. 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On the latest weather map, high pressure will continue to influence the region through this week before drifting southeast closer to the weekend. A frontal boundary will develop over the central Great Lakes, allowing a more unsettled pattern to return this weekend. The forecast for the Central Highlands. Today, sunny. Highs in the lower 70s. Northeast winds 10 to 15 miles per hour with gusts up to 25 miles per hour. Tonight, mostly clear. Lows in the lower 50s. Northeast winds 10 to 15 miles per hour, diminishing to around 5 miles per hour after midnight. Wednesday, sunny. Highs in the upper 70s. North winds 5 to 10 miles per hour. Wednesday night, clear. Lows in the mid-50s. Northeast winds around 5 miles per hour, becoming south after midnight. Thursday, mostly sunny. Highs in the lower 80s. Southwest winds 5 to 10 miles per hour.
Thursday night, mostly clear. Lows in the lower 60s. At 8 a.m., weather reports for selected cities. At Mansfield Long Regional Airport, it was sunny. The temperature was 56 degrees, the dew point 49, and the relative humidity 77%. The wind was north, at 7 miles an hour. The pressure was 30.25 inches and rising. Elsewhere across Ohio, skies ranged from sunny to mostly sunny. It was 56 at Worcester, 58 at Marion, 58 at Toledo Express, 59 at Cleveland, and 56 at Akron-Canton Regional Airport. Youngstown reported 54, Cincinnati reported 59, Dayton reported 58, Findlay reported 60, and Columbus reported 55. Reports from nearby cities outside Ohio, skies ranged from sunny to mostly sunny, and temperatures were between 55 and 60 degrees. The current time is 8:28 a.m. Eastern Daylight Time. 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On the latest weather map, high pressure will continue to influence the region through this week before drifting southeast closer to the weekend. A frontal boundary will develop over the central Great Lakes, allowing a more unsettled pattern to return this weekend. The forecast for the Central Highlands. Today, sunny. Highs in the lower 70s. Northeast winds 10 to 15 miles per hour with gusts up to 25 miles per hour. Tonight, mostly clear. Lows in the lower 50s. Northeast winds 10 to 15 miles per hour, diminishing to around 5 miles per hour after midnight. Wednesday, sunny. Highs in the upper 70s. North winds 5 to 10 miles per hour. Wednesday night, clear. Lows in the mid-50s. Northeast winds around 5 miles per hour, becoming south after midnight. Thursday, mostly sunny. Highs in the lower 80s. Southwest winds 5 to 10 miles per hour. Thursday night, mostly clear. Lows in the lower 60s. The extended forecast for the Central Highlands. Friday, partly cloudy. Highs in the mid-80s. Friday night, mostly cloudy. Lows in the lower 60s. Saturday, partly sunny with a chance of showers. Highs in the lower 80s. Chance of rain 50%. Saturday night, mostly cloudy with a chance of showers and thunderstorms. Lows in the mid-60s. Chance of rain 50%. Sunday, partly sunny with a chance of showers. Highs in the lower 80s. Chance of rain 50%. Sunday night, a chance of showers in the evening. Mostly cloudy. Lows in the mid-60s. Chance of rain 50%. Monday, partly sunny. A chance of showers and thunderstorms in the afternoon. Highs in the mid-80s. Chance of rain 40%. The Mansfield, Ohio Climate Summary for yesterday, June 1, 2026. Yesterday's high temperature was 74 degrees. The normal high is 76. Yesterday's low temperature was 47 degrees. The normal low is 55. No precipitation fell yesterday, which leaves the monthly total at 0.00 inches. This is 0.16 inches below the normal amount of 0.16 inches for June. The total precipitation for the year still stands at 18.83 inches, which is 1.12 inches above normal. No snow fell yesterday, which brings the monthly total to 0.0 inches. The total snowfall since July 1st still stands at 29.6 inches. There were 4 heating degree days yesterday. This brings the monthly total to 4. The yearly total since July 1st is 5,897. There were no cooling degree days yesterday. This leaves the monthly total at 0. The yearly total since January 1st is 54. The normal high temperature for today is 76 degrees, and the normal low is 55. The record high for today is 96, which occurred in 1934, and the record low is 37, which occurred in 2003. Sunrise today is at 6 a.m. and sunset is at 8:56 p.m.
The Mansfield, Ohio climate summary for the month of May, 2026. The average temperature was 57.1 degrees, which is 3.2 degrees below the normal average temperature. A total of 5.70 inches of precipitation fell during the period, which is 1.51 inches above the normal amount. A trace of snow fell during the period. There were 265 heating degree days this period, which is 66 above the normal amount. There were 29 cooling degree days this period, which is 26 below the normal amount. At 8 a.m., weather reports for selected cities. At Mansfield Lawn Regional Airport, it was sunny. The temperature was 56 degrees, the dew point 49, and the relative humidity 77%. The wind was north, at 7 miles an hour. The pressure was 30.25 inches and rising. Elsewhere across Ohio, skies ranged from sunny to mostly sunny. It was 56 at Wooster, 58 at Marion, 58 at Toledo Express, 59 at Cleveland, and 56 at Akron-Canton Regional Airport. Youngstown reported 54, Cincinnati reported 59, Dayton reported 58, Findlay reported 60, and Columbus reported 55. Reports from nearby cities outside Ohio, skies ranged from sunny to mostly sunny, and temperatures were between 55 and 60 degrees. The current time is 8:34 a.m. Eastern Daylight Time. 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On the latest weather map, high pressure will continue to influence the region through this week before drifting southeast closer to the weekend. A frontal boundary will develop over the central Great Lakes, allowing a more unsettled pattern to return this weekend. The forecast for the Central Highlands. Today, sunny. Highs in the lower 70s. Northeast winds 10 to 15 miles per hour with gusts up to 25 miles per hour. Tonight, mostly clear. Lows in the lower 50s. Northeast winds 10 to 15 miles per hour, diminishing to around 5 miles per hour after midnight. Wednesday, sunny. Highs in the upper 70s. North winds 5 to 10 miles per hour. Wednesday night, clear. Lows in the mid-50s. Northeast winds around 5 miles per hour, becoming south after midnight. Thursday, mostly sunny. Highs in the lower 80s. Southwest winds 5 to 10 miles per hour. Thursday night, mostly clear. Lows in the lower 60s. At 8 a.m., weather reports for selected cities. At Mansfield Lawn Regional Airport, it was sunny. The temperature was 56 degrees, the dew point 49, and the relative humidity 77%. The wind was north, at 7 miles an hour. The pressure was 30.25 inches and rising. Elsewhere across Ohio, skies ranged from sunny to mostly sunny. It was 56 at Wooster, 58 at Marion, 58 at Toledo Express, 59 at Cleveland, and 56 at Akron-Canton Regional Airport. Youngstown reported 54, Cincinnati reported 59, Dayton reported 58, Findlay reported 60, and Columbus reported 55. Reports from nearby cities outside Ohio, skies ranged from sunny to mostly sunny, and temperatures were between 55 and 60 degrees. The current time is 8:36 a.m. Eastern Daylight Time. 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On the latest weather map, high pressure will continue to influence the region through this week before drifting southeast closer to the weekend. A frontal boundary will develop over the central Great Lakes, allowing a more unsettled pattern to return this weekend. The forecast for the Central Highlands. Today, sunny. Highs in the lower 70s. Northeast winds 10 to 15 miles per hour with gusts up to 25 miles per hour. Tonight, mostly clear. Lows in the lower 50s. Northeast winds 10 to 15 miles per hour, diminishing to around 5 miles per hour after midnight.
Wednesday, sunny. Highs in the upper 70s. North winds 5 to 10 miles per hour.

Wednesday night, clear. Lows in the mid-50s. Northeast winds around 5 miles per hour, becoming south after midnight. Thursday, mostly sunny. Highs in the lower 80s. Southwest winds 5 to 10 miles per hour. Thursday night, mostly clear. Lows in the lower 60s. At 8 a.m., weather reports for selected cities. At Mansfield Lawn Regional Airport, it was sunny. The temperature was 56 degrees, the dew point 49, and the relative humidity 77%. The wind was north, at 7 miles an hour. The pressure was 30.25 inches and rising. Elsewhere across Ohio, skies ranged from sunny to mostly sunny. It was 56 at Worcester, 58 at Marion, 58 at Toledo Express, 59 at Cleveland, and 56 at Akron-Canton Regional Airport. Youngstown reported 54, Cincinnati reported 59, Dayton reported 58, Findlay reported 60, and Columbus reported 55. Reports from nearby cities outside Ohio, skies ranged from sunny to mostly sunny, and temperatures were between 55 and 60 degrees. The current time is 8:38 a.m. Eastern Daylight Time. 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On the latest weather map, high pressure will continue to influence the region through this week before drifting southeast closer to the weekend. A frontal boundary will develop over the central Great Lakes, allowing a more unsettled pattern to return this weekend. The forecast for the Central Highlands. Today, sunny. Highs in the lower 70s. Northeast winds 10 to 15 miles per hour with gusts up to 25 miles per hour. Tonight, mostly clear. Lows in the lower 50s. Northeast winds 10 to 15 miles per hour, diminishing to around 5 miles per hour after midnight. Wednesday, sunny. Highs in the upper 70s. North winds 5 to 10 miles per hour. Wednesday night, clear. Lows in the mid-50s. Northeast winds around 5 miles per hour, becoming south after midnight. Thursday, mostly sunny. Highs in the lower 80s. Southwest winds 5 to 10 miles per hour. Thursday night, mostly clear. Lows in the lower 60s. The extended forecast for the Central Highlands. Friday, partly cloudy. Highs in the mid-80s. Friday night, mostly cloudy. Lows in the lower 60s. Saturday, partly sunny with a chance of showers. Highs in the lower 80s. Chance of rain 50%. Saturday night, mostly cloudy with a chance of showers and thunderstorms. Lows in the mid-60s. Chance of rain 50%. Sunday, partly sunny with a chance of showers. Highs in the lower 80s. Chance of rain 50%. Sunday night, a chance of showers in the evening. Mostly cloudy. Lows in the mid-60s. Chance of rain 50%. Monday, partly sunny. A chance of showers and thunderstorms in the afternoon. Highs in the mid-80s. Chance of rain 40%. At 8 a.m., weather reports for selected cities. At Mansfield Lawn Regional Airport, it was sunny. The temperature was 56 degrees, the dew point 49, and the relative humidity 77%. The wind was north, at 7 miles an hour. The pressure was 30.25 inches and rising. Elsewhere across Ohio, skies ranged from sunny to mostly sunny. It was 56 at Worcester, 58 at Marion, 58 at Toledo Express, 59 at Cleveland, and 56 at Akron-Canton Regional Airport. Youngstown reported 54, Cincinnati reported 59, Dayton reported 58, Findlay reported 60, and Columbus reported 55. Reports from nearby cities outside Ohio, skies ranged from sunny to mostly sunny, and temperatures were between 55 and 60 degrees. The current time is 8:42 a.m. Eastern Daylight Time. 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
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On the latest weather map, high pressure will continue to influence the region through this week before drifting southeast closer to the weekend. A frontal boundary will develop over the central Great Lakes, allowing a more unsettled pattern to return this weekend. The forecast for the Central Highlands. Today, sunny. Highs in the lower 70s. Northeast winds 10 to 15 miles per hour with gusts up to 25 miles per hour. Tonight, mostly clear. Lows in the lower 50s. Northeast winds 10 to 15 miles per hour, diminishing to around 5 miles per hour after midnight. Wednesday, sunny. Highs in the upper 70s. North winds 5 to 10 miles per hour. Wednesday night, clear. Lows in the mid-50s. Northeast winds around 5 miles per hour, becoming south after midnight. Thursday, mostly sunny. Highs in the lower 80s. Southwest winds 5 to 10 miles per hour. Thursday night, mostly clear. Lows in the lower 60s. At 8 a.m., weather reports for selected cities. At Mansfield Long Regional Airport, it was sunny. The temperature was 56 degrees, the dew point 49, and the relative humidity 77%. The wind was north, at 7 miles an hour. The pressure was 30.25 inches and rising. Elsewhere across Ohio, skies ranged from sunny to mostly sunny. It was 56 at Worcester, 58 at Marion, 58 at Toledo Express, 59 at Cleveland, and 56 at Akron-Canton Regional Airport. Youngstown reported 54, Cincinnati reported 59, Dayton reported 58, Findlay reported 60, and Columbus reported 55. Reports from nearby cities outside Ohio, skies ranged from sunny to mostly sunny, and temperatures were between 55 and 60 degrees. The current time is 8:44 a.m. Eastern Daylight Time. 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The Mansfield, Ohio Climate Summary for yesterday, June 1, 2026. Yesterday's high temperature was 74 degrees. The normal high is 76. Yesterday's low temperature was 47 degrees. The normal low is 55. No precipitation fell yesterday, which leaves the monthly total at 0.00 inches. This is 0.16 inches below the normal amount of 0.16 inches for June. The total precipitation for the year still stands at 18.83 inches, which is 1.12 inches above normal. No snow fell yesterday, which brings the monthly total to 0.0 inches. The total snowfall since July 1st still stands at 29.6 inches. There were 4 heating degree days yesterday. This brings the monthly total to 4. The yearly total since July 1st is 5,897. There were no cooling degree days yesterday. This leaves the monthly total at 0. The yearly total since January 1st is 54. The normal high temperature for today is 76 degrees, and the normal low is 55. The record high for today is 96, which occurred in 1934, and the record low is 37, which occurred in 2003. Sunrise today is at 6 a.m. and sunset is at 8:56 p.m. The Mansfield, Ohio Climate Summary for the month of May, 2026. The average temperature was 57.1 degrees, which is 3.2 degrees below the normal average temperature. A total of 5.70 inches of precipitation fell during the period, which is 1.51 inches above the normal amount. A trace of snow fell during the period. There were 265 heating degree days this period, which is 66 above the normal amount. There were 29 cooling degree days this period, which is 26 below the normal amount. On the latest weather map, high pressure will continue to influence the region through this week before drifting southeast closer to the weekend. A frontal boundary will develop over the central Great Lakes, allowing a more unsettled pattern to return this weekend. The forecast for the Central Highlands. Today, sunny. Highs in the lower 70s.
Northeast winds 10 to 15 miles per hour with gusts up to 25 miles per hour. Tonight, mostly clear. Lows in the lower 50s. Northeast winds 10 to 15 miles per hour, diminishing to around 5 miles per hour after midnight. Wednesday, sunny. Highs in the upper 70s. North winds 5 to 10 miles per hour. Wednesday night, clear. Lows in the mid-50s. Northeast winds around 5 miles per hour, becoming south after midnight. Thursday, mostly sunny. Highs in the lower 80s. Southwest winds 5 to 10 miles per hour. Thursday night, mostly clear. Lows in the lower 60s. At 8 a.m., weather reports for selected cities. At Mansfield Lawn Regional Airport, it was sunny. The temperature was 56 degrees, the dew point 49, and the relative humidity 77%. The wind was north, at 7 miles an hour. The pressure was 30.25 inches and rising. Elsewhere across Ohio, skies ranged from sunny to mostly sunny. It was 56 at Worcester, 58 at Marion, 58 at Toledo Express, 59 at Cleveland, and 56 at Akron-Canton Regional Airport. Youngstown reported 54, Cincinnati reported 59, Dayton reported 58, Findlay reported 60, and Columbus reported 55. Reports from nearby cities outside Ohio, skies ranged from sunny to mostly sunny, and temperatures were between 55 and 60 degrees. The current time is 8:49 a.m. Eastern Daylight Time. 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On the latest weather map, high pressure will continue to influence the region through this week before drifting southeast closer to the weekend. A frontal boundary will develop over the central Great Lakes, allowing a more unsettled pattern to return this weekend. The forecast for the Central Highlands. Today, sunny. Highs in the lower 70s. Northeast winds 10 to 15 miles per hour with gusts up to 25 miles per hour. Tonight, mostly clear. Lows in the lower 50s. Northeast winds 10 to 15 miles per hour, diminishing to around 5 miles per hour after midnight. Wednesday, sunny. Highs in the upper 70s. North winds 5 to 10 miles per hour. Wednesday night, clear. Lows in the mid-50s. Northeast winds around 5 miles per hour, becoming south after midnight. Thursday, mostly sunny. Highs in the lower 80s. Southwest winds 5 to 10 miles per hour. Thursday night, mostly clear. Lows in the lower 60s. The extended forecast for the Central Highlands. Friday, partly cloudy. Highs in the mid-80s. Friday night, mostly cloudy. Lows in the lower 60s. Saturday, partly sunny with a chance of showers. Highs in the lower 80s. Chance of rain 50%. Saturday night, mostly cloudy with a chance of showers and thunderstorms. Lows in the mid-60s. Chance of rain 50%. Sunday, partly sunny with a chance of showers. Highs in the lower 80s. Chance of rain 50%. Sunday night, a chance of showers in the evening. Mostly cloudy. Lows in the mid-60s. Chance of rain 50%. Monday, partly sunny. A chance of showers and thunderstorms in the afternoon. Highs in the mid-80s. Chance of rain 40%. At 8 a.m., weather reports for selected cities. At Mansfield Lawn Regional Airport, it was sunny. The temperature was 56 degrees, the dew point 49, and the relative humidity 77%. The wind was north, at 7 miles an hour. The pressure was 30.25 inches and rising. Elsewhere across Ohio, skies ranged from sunny to mostly sunny. It was 56 at Worcester, 58 at Marion, 58 at Toledo Express, 59 at Cleveland, and 56 at Akron-Canton Regional Airport. Youngstown reported 54, Cincinnati reported 59, Dayton reported 58, Findlay reported 60, and Columbus reported 55. Reports from nearby cities outside Ohio,
skies ranged from sunny to mostly sunny, and temperatures were between 55 and 60 degrees. The current time is 8:52 a.m. Eastern Daylight Time. 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On the latest weather map, high pressure will continue to influence the region through this week before drifting southeast closer to the weekend. A frontal boundary will develop over the central Great Lakes, allowing a more unsettled pattern to return this weekend. The forecast for the Central Highlands. Today, sunny. Highs in the lower 70s. Northeast winds 10 to 15 miles per hour with gusts up to 25 miles per hour. Tonight, mostly clear. Lows in the lower 50s. Northeast winds 10 to 15 miles per hour, diminishing to around 5 miles per hour after midnight. Wednesday, sunny. Highs in the upper 70s. North winds 5 to 10 miles per hour. Wednesday night, clear. Lows in the mid-50s. Northeast winds around 5 miles per hour, becoming south after midnight. Thursday, mostly sunny. Highs in the lower 80s. Southwest winds 5 to 10 miles per hour. Thursday night, mostly clear. Lows in the lower 60s. At 8 a.m., weather reports for selected cities. At Mansfield Long Regional Airport, it was sunny. The temperature was 56 degrees, the dew point 49, and the relative humidity 77%. The wind was north, at 7 miles an hour. The pressure was 30.25 inches and rising. Elsewhere across Ohio, skies ranged from sunny to mostly sunny. It was 56 at Worcester, 58 at Marion, 58 at Toledo Express, 59 at Cleveland, and 56 at Akron-Canton Regional Airport. Youngstown reported 54, Cincinnati reported 59, Dayton reported 58, Findlay reported 60, and Columbus reported 55. Reports from nearby cities outside Ohio, skies ranged from sunny to mostly sunny, and temperatures were between 55 and 60 degrees. The current time is 8:55 a.m. Eastern Daylight Time. 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On the latest weather map, high pressure will continue to influence the region through this week before drifting southeast closer to the weekend. A frontal boundary will develop over the central Great Lakes, allowing a more unsettled pattern to return this weekend. The forecast for the Central Highlands. Today, sunny. Highs in the lower 70s. Northeast winds 10 to 15 miles per hour with gusts up to 25 miles per hour. Tonight, mostly clear. Lows in the lower 50s. Northeast winds 10 to 15 miles per hour, diminishing to around 5 miles per hour after midnight. Wednesday, sunny. Highs in the upper 70s. North winds 5 to 10 miles per hour. Wednesday night, clear. Lows in the mid-50s. Northeast winds around 5 miles per hour, becoming south after midnight. Thursday, mostly sunny. Highs in the lower 80s. Southwest winds 5 to 10 miles per hour. Thursday night, mostly clear. Lows in the lower 60s. At 8 a.m., weather reports for selected cities. At Mansfield Long Regional Airport, it was sunny. The temperature was 56 degrees, the dew point 49, and the relative humidity 77%. The wind was north, at 7 miles an hour. The pressure was 30.25 inches and rising. Elsewhere across Ohio, skies ranged from sunny to mostly sunny. It was 56 at Worcester, 58 at Marion, 58 at Toledo Express, 59 at Cleveland, and 56 at Akron-Canton Regional Airport. Youngstown reported 54, Cincinnati reported 59, Dayton reported 58, Findlay reported 60, and Columbus reported 55. Reports from nearby cities outside Ohio,
Skies ranged from sunny to mostly sunny, and temperatures were between 55 and 60 degrees. The current time is 8:57 a.m. Eastern Daylight Time. 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On the latest weather map, high pressure will continue to influence the region through this week before drifting southeast closer to the weekend. A frontal boundary will develop over the central Great Lakes, allowing a more unsettled pattern to return this weekend. The forecast for the Central Highlands. Today, sunny. Highs in the lower 70s. Northeast winds 10 to 15 miles per hour with gusts up to 25 miles per hour. Tonight, mostly clear. Lows in the lower 50s. Northeast winds 10 to 15 miles per hour, diminishing to around 5 miles per hour after midnight. Wednesday, sunny. Highs in the upper 70s. North winds 5 to 10 miles per hour. Wednesday night, clear. Lows in the mid-50s. Northeast winds around 5 miles per hour, becoming south after midnight. Thursday, mostly sunny. Highs in the lower 80s. Southwest winds 5 to 10 miles per hour. Thursday night, mostly clear. Lows in the lower 60s. At 8 a.m., weather reports for selected cities. At Mansfield-Lom Regional Airport, it was sunny. The temperature was 56 degrees, the dew point 49, and the relative humidity 77%. The wind was north, at 7 miles an hour. The pressure was 30.25 inches and rising. Elsewhere across Ohio, skies ranged from sunny to mostly sunny. It was 56 at Worcester, 58 at Marion, 58 at Toledo Express, 59 at Cleveland, and 56 at Akron-Canton Regional Airport. Youngstown reported 54, Cincinnati reported 59, Dayton reported 58, Findlay reported 60, and Columbus reported 55. Reports from nearby cities outside Ohio. Skies ranged from sunny to mostly sunny, and temperatures were between 55 and 60 degrees. The Nearshore Marine Forecast. For the following marine location, the islands to Vermilion. Today, northeast winds 10 to 15 knots. Sunny. Waves 1 to 3 feet. Tonight, northeast winds 10 knots or less becoming northwest. Mostly clear. Waves 1 foot or less. Wednesday, northwest winds less than 10 knots becoming north. Sunny. Waves 1 foot or less. Wednesday night, northeast winds less than 10 knots. Mostly clear. Waves 1 foot or less. The water temperature off Toledo is 65 degrees, off Cleveland 58 degrees, and off Erie 53 degrees. The extended forecast for the Central Highlands. Friday, partly cloudy. Highs in the mid-80s. Friday night, mostly cloudy. Lows in the lower 60s. Saturday, partly sunny with a chance of showers. Highs in the lower 80s. Chance of rain 50%. Saturday night, mostly cloudy with a chance of showers and thunderstorms. Lows in the mid-60s. Chance of rain 50%. Sunday, partly sunny with a chance of showers. Highs in the lower 80s. Chance of rain 50%. Sunday night, a chance of showers in the evening. Mostly cloudy. Lows in the mid-60s. Chance of rain 50%. Monday, partly sunny. A chance of showers and thunderstorms in the afternoon. Highs in the mid-80s. Chance of rain 40%. The Mansfield, Ohio climate summary for yesterday, June 1st, 2026. Yesterday's high temperature was 74 degrees. The normal high is 76. Yesterday's low temperature was 47 degrees. The normal low is 55. No precipitation fell yesterday, which leaves the monthly total at 0.00 inches. This is 0.16 inches below the normal amount of 0.16 inches for June. The total precipitation for the year still stands at 18.83 inches, which is 1.12 inches above normal. No snow fell yesterday, which brings the monthly total to 0.0 inches.
The total snowfall since July 1st still stands at 29.6 inches. There were 4 heating degree days yesterday. This brings the monthly total to 4. The yearly total since July 1st is 5,897. There were no cooling degree days yesterday. This leaves the monthly total at 0. The yearly total since January 1st is 54. The normal high temperature for today is 76 degrees, and the normal low is 55. The record high for today is 96, which occurred in 1934, and the record low is 37, which occurred in 2003. Sunrise today is at 6 a.m. and sunset is at 8:56 p.m. The Mansfield, Ohio climate summary for the month of May, 2026. The average temperature was 57.1 degrees, which is 3.2 degrees below the normal average temperature. A total of 5.70 inches of precipitation fell during the period, which is 1.51 inches above the normal amount. A trace of snow fell during the period. There were 265 heating degree days this period, which is 66 above the normal amount. There were 29 cooling degree days this period, which is 26 below the normal amount. The current time is 9:03 a.m. Eastern Daylight Time. 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On the latest weather map, high pressure will continue to influence the region through this week before drifting southeast closer to the weekend. A frontal boundary will develop over the central Great Lakes, allowing a more unsettled pattern to return this weekend. The forecast for the Central Highlands. Today, sunny. Highs in the lower 70s. Northeast winds 10 to 15 miles per hour with gusts up to 25 miles per hour. Tonight, mostly clear. Lows in the lower 50s. Northeast winds 10 to 15 miles per hour, diminishing to around 5 miles per hour after midnight. Wednesday, sunny. Highs in the upper 70s. North winds 5 to 10 miles per hour. Wednesday night, clear. Lows in the mid-50s. Northeast winds around 5 miles per hour, becoming south after midnight. Thursday, mostly sunny. Highs in the lower 80s. Southwest winds 5 to 10 miles per hour. Thursday night, mostly clear. Lows in the lower 60s. At 8 a.m., weather reports for selected cities. At Mansfield Lawn Regional Airport, it was sunny. The temperature was 56 degrees, the dew point 49, and the relative humidity 77%. The wind was north, at 7 miles an hour. The pressure was 30.25 inches and rising. Elsewhere across Ohio, skies ranged from sunny to mostly sunny. It was 56 at Worcester, 58 at Marion, 58 at Toledo Express, 59 at Cleveland, and 56 at Akron-Canton Regional Airport. Youngstown reported 54, Cincinnati reported 59, Dayton reported 58, Findlay reported 60, and Columbus reported 55. Reports from nearby cities outside Ohio, skies ranged from sunny to mostly sunny, and temperatures were between 55 and 60 degrees. The current time is 9:06 a.m. Eastern Daylight Time. 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On the latest weather map, high pressure will continue to influence the region through this week before drifting southeast closer to the weekend. A frontal boundary will develop over the central Great Lakes, allowing a more unsettled pattern to return this weekend. The forecast for the Central Highlands. Today, sunny. Highs in the lower 70s. Northeast winds 10 to 15 miles per hour with gusts up to 25 miles per hour. Tonight, mostly clear. Lows in the lower 50s. Northeast winds 10 to 15 miles per hour, diminishing to around 5 miles per hour after midnight. Wednesday, sunny. Highs in the upper 70s. North winds 5 to 10 miles per hour. Wednesday night, clear. Lows in the mid-50s.
Northeast winds around 5 miles per hour, becoming south after midnight. Thursday, mostly sunny. Highs in the lower 80s. Southwest winds 5 to 10 miles per hour. Thursday night, mostly clear. Lows in the lower 60s. At 9 a.m., weather reports for selected cities. At Mansfield-Lom Regional Airport, it was sunny. The temperature was 60 degrees, the dew point 48, and the relative humidity 64%. The wind was north, at 8 miles an hour. The pressure was 30.26 inches and rising. Elsewhere across Ohio, skies ranged from sunny to mostly sunny, and temperatures were between 59 and 64 degrees. Reports from nearby cities outside Ohio, skies ranged from sunny to mostly sunny, and temperatures were between 61 and 65 degrees. The current time is 9:08 a.m. Eastern Daylight Time. 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On the latest weather map, high pressure will continue to influence the region through this week before drifting southeast closer to the weekend. A frontal boundary will develop over the central Great Lakes, allowing a more unsettled pattern to return this weekend. The forecast for the Central Highlands. Today, sunny. Highs in the lower 70s. Northeast winds 10 to 15 miles per hour with gusts up to 25 miles per hour. Tonight, mostly clear. Lows in the lower 50s. Northeast winds 10 to 15 miles per hour, diminishing to around 5 miles per hour after midnight. Wednesday, sunny. Highs in the upper 70s. North winds 5 to 10 miles per hour. Wednesday night, clear. Lows in the mid-50s. Northeast winds around 5 miles per hour, becoming south after midnight. Thursday, mostly sunny. Highs in the lower 80s. Southwest winds 5 to 10 miles per hour. Thursday night, mostly clear. Lows in the lower 60s. At 9 a.m., weather reports for selected cities. At Mansfield-Lom Regional Airport, it was sunny. The temperature was 60 degrees, the dew point 48, and the relative humidity 64%. The wind was north, at 8 miles an hour. The pressure was 30.26 inches and rising. Elsewhere across Ohio, skies ranged from sunny to mostly sunny, and temperatures were between 59 and 64 degrees. Reports from nearby cities outside Ohio, skies ranged from sunny to mostly sunny, and temperatures were between 61 and 65 degrees. The extended forecast for the Central Highlands. Friday, partly cloudy. Highs in the mid-80s. Friday night, mostly cloudy. Lows in the lower 60s. Saturday, partly sunny with a chance of showers. Highs in the lower 80s. Chance of rain 50%. Saturday night, mostly cloudy with a chance of showers and thunderstorms. Lows in the mid-60s. Chance of rain 50%. Sunday, partly sunny with a chance of showers. Highs in the lower 80s. Chance of rain 50%. Sunday night, a chance of showers in the evening. Mostly cloudy. Lows in the mid-60s. Chance of rain 50%. Monday, partly sunny. A chance of showers and thunderstorms in the afternoon. Highs in the mid-80s. Chance of rain 40%. The Nearshore Marine Forecast. For the following marine location, the islands to Vermilion. This afternoon, northeast winds 10 to 15 knots. Sunny. Waves 1 to 3 feet. Tonight, northeast winds 10 knots or less becoming northwest. Mostly clear. Waves 1 foot or less. Wednesday, northwest winds less than 10 knots becoming north. Sunny. Waves 1 foot or less. Wednesday night, northeast winds less than 10 knots. Mostly clear. Waves 1 foot or less. The water temperature off Toledo is 65 degrees, off Cleveland 58 degrees, and off Erie 53 degrees. The current time is 9:12 a.m. Eastern Daylight Time.
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North winds 5 to 10 miles per hour. Wednesday night, clear. Lows in the mid-50s. Northeast winds around 5 miles per hour, becoming south after midnight. Thursday, mostly sunny. Highs in the lower 80s. Southwest winds 5 to 10 miles per hour. Thursday night, mostly clear. Lows in the lower 60s. At 9 a.m., weather reports for selected cities. At Mansfield Lawn Regional Airport, it was sunny. The temperature was 60 degrees, the dew point 48, and the relative humidity 64%. The wind was north, at 8 miles an hour. The pressure was 30.26 inches and rising. Elsewhere across Ohio, skies ranged from sunny to mostly sunny, and temperatures were between 59 and 64 degrees. Reports from nearby cities outside Ohio, skies ranged from sunny to mostly sunny, and temperatures were between 61 and 65 degrees. The current time is 9:14 a.m. Eastern Daylight Time. 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On the latest weather map, high pressure will continue to influence the region through this week before drifting southeast closer to the weekend. A frontal boundary will develop over the central Great Lakes, allowing a more unsettled pattern to return this weekend. The Mansfield, Ohio climate summary for yesterday, June 1, 2026. Yesterday's high temperature was 74 degrees. The normal high is 76. Yesterday's low temperature was 47 degrees. The normal low is 55. No precipitation fell yesterday, which leaves the monthly total at 0.00 inches. This is 0.16 inches below the normal amount of 0.16 inches for June. The total precipitation for the year still stands at 18.83 inches, which is 1.12 inches above normal. No snow fell yesterday, which brings the monthly total to 0.0 inches. The total snowfall since July 1st still stands at 29.6 inches. There were 4 heating degree days yesterday. This brings the monthly total to 4. The yearly total since July 1st is 5,897. There were no cooling degree days yesterday. This leaves the monthly total at 0. The yearly total since January 1st is 54. The normal high temperature for today is 76 degrees, and the normal low is 55. The record high for today is 96, which occurred in 1934, and the record low is 37, which occurred in 2003. Sunrise today is at 6 a.m. and sunset is at 8:56 p.m. The Mansfield, Ohio climate summary for the month of May, 2026. The average temperature was 57.1 degrees, which is 3.2 degrees below the normal average temperature. A total of 5.70 inches of precipitation fell during the period, which is 1.51 inches above the normal amount. A trace of snow fell during the period. There were 265 heating degree days this period, which is 66 above the normal amount. There were 29 cooling degree days this period, which is 26 below the normal amount. The forecast for the Central Highlands. Today, sunny. Highs in the lower 70s. Northeast winds 10 to 15 miles per hour with gusts up to 25 miles per hour. Tonight, mostly clear. Lows in the lower 50s. Northeast winds 10 to 15 miles per hour, diminishing to around 5 miles per hour after midnight. Wednesday, sunny. Highs in the upper 70s. North winds 5 to 10 miles per hour. Wednesday night, clear. Lows in the mid-50s. Northeast winds around 5 miles per hour, becoming south after midnight. Thursday, mostly sunny. Highs in the lower 80s. Southwest winds 5 to 10 miles per hour. Thursday night, mostly clear. Lows in the lower 60s. At 9 a.m., weather reports for selected cities. At Mansfield Lawn Regional Airport, it was sunny. The temperature was 60 degrees, the dew point 48, and the relative humidity 64%. The wind was north, at 8 miles an hour. The pressure was 30.26 inches and rising. Elsewhere across Ohio, skies ranged

from sunny to mostly sunny, and temperatures were between 59 and 64 degrees. Reports from nearby cities outside Ohio, skies ranged from sunny to mostly sunny, and temperatures were between 61 and 65 degrees. The current time is 9:18 a.m. Eastern Daylight Time. 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On the latest weather map, high pressure will continue to influence the region through this week before drifting southeast closer to the weekend. A frontal boundary will develop over the central Great Lakes, allowing a more unsettled pattern to return this weekend. The forecast for the Central Highlands. Today, sunny. Highs in the lower 70s. Northeast winds 10 to 15 miles per hour with gusts up to 25 miles per hour. Tonight, mostly clear. Lows in the lower 50s. Northeast winds 10 to 15 miles per hour, diminishing to around 5 miles per hour after midnight. Wednesday, sunny. Highs in the upper 70s. North winds 5 to 10 miles per hour. Wednesday night, clear. Lows in the mid-50s. Northeast winds around 5 miles per hour, becoming south after midnight. Thursday, mostly sunny. Highs in the lower 80s. Southwest winds 5 to 10 miles per hour. Thursday night, mostly clear. Lows in the lower 60s. The extended forecast for the Central Highlands. Friday, partly cloudy. Highs in the mid-80s. Friday night, mostly cloudy. Lows in the lower 60s. Saturday, partly sunny with a chance of showers. Highs in the lower 80s. Chance of rain 50%. Saturday night, mostly cloudy with a chance of showers and thunderstorms. Lows in the mid-60s. Chance of rain 50%. Sunday, partly sunny with a chance of showers. Highs in the lower 80s. Chance of rain 50%. Sunday night, a chance of showers in the evening. Mostly cloudy. Lows in the mid-60s. Chance of rain 50%. Monday, partly sunny. A chance of showers and thunderstorms in the afternoon. Highs in the mid-80s. Chance of rain 40%. At 9 a.m., weather reports for selected cities. At Mansfield Long Regional Airport, it was sunny. The temperature was 60 degrees, the dew point 48, and the relative humidity 64%. The wind was north, at 8 miles an hour. The pressure was 30.26 inches and rising. Elsewhere across Ohio, skies ranged from sunny to mostly sunny, and temperatures were between 59 and 64 degrees. Reports from nearby cities outside Ohio, skies ranged from sunny to mostly sunny, and temperatures were between 61 and 65 degrees. The current time is 9:21 a.m. Eastern Daylight Time. 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On the latest weather map, high pressure will continue to influence the region through this week before drifting southeast closer to the weekend. A frontal boundary will develop over the central Great Lakes, allowing a more unsettled pattern to return this weekend. The forecast for the Central Highlands. Today, sunny. Highs in the lower 70s. Northeast winds 10 to 15 miles per hour with gusts up to 25 miles per hour. Tonight, mostly clear. Lows in the lower 50s. Northeast winds 10 to 15 miles per hour, diminishing to around 5 miles per hour after midnight. Wednesday, sunny. Highs in the upper 70s. North winds 5 to 10 miles per hour. Wednesday night, clear. Lows in the mid-50s. Northeast winds around 5 miles per hour, becoming south after midnight. Thursday, mostly sunny. Highs in the lower 80s. Southwest winds 5 to 10 miles per hour. Thursday night, mostly clear. Lows in the lower 60s. At 9 a.m.,
Weather reports for selected cities. At Mansfield Lawn Regional Airport, it was sunny. The temperature was 60 degrees, the dew point 48, and the relative humidity 64%. The wind was north, at 8 miles an hour. The pressure was 30.26 inches and rising. Elsewhere across Ohio, skies ranged from sunny to mostly sunny, and temperatures were between 59 and 64 degrees. Reports from nearby cities outside Ohio, skies ranged from sunny to mostly sunny, and temperatures were between 61 and 65 degrees. The current time is 9:23 a.m. Eastern Daylight Time. 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On the latest weather map, high pressure will continue to influence the region through this week before drifting southeast closer to the weekend. A frontal boundary will develop over the central Great Lakes, allowing a more unsettled pattern to return this weekend. The forecast for the Central Highlands. Today, sunny. Highs in the lower 70s. Northeast winds 10 to 15 miles per hour with gusts up to 25 miles per hour. Tonight, mostly clear. Lows in the lower 50s. Northeast winds 10 to 15 miles per hour, diminishing to around 5 miles per hour after midnight. Wednesday, sunny. Highs in the upper 70s. North winds 5 to 10 miles per hour. Wednesday night, clear. Lows in the mid-50s. Northeast winds around 5 miles per hour, becoming south after midnight. Thursday, mostly sunny. Highs in the lower 80s. Southwest winds 5 to 10 miles per hour. Thursday night, mostly clear. Lows in the lower 60s. At 9 a.m., weather reports for selected cities. At Mansfield Lawn Regional Airport, it was sunny. The temperature was 60 degrees, the dew point 48, and the relative humidity 64%. The wind was north, at 8 miles an hour. The pressure was 30.26 inches and rising. Elsewhere across Ohio, skies ranged from sunny to mostly sunny, and temperatures were between 59 and 64 degrees. Reports from nearby cities outside Ohio, skies ranged from sunny to mostly sunny, and temperatures were between 61 and 65 degrees. The current time is 9:26 a.m. Eastern Daylight Time. 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On the latest weather map, high pressure will continue to influence the region through this week before drifting southeast closer to the weekend. A frontal boundary will develop over the central Great Lakes, allowing a more unsettled pattern to return this weekend. The forecast for the Central Highlands. Today, sunny. Highs in the lower 70s. Northeast winds 10 to 15 miles per hour with gusts up to 25 miles per hour. Tonight, mostly clear. Lows in the lower 50s. Northeast winds 10 to 15 miles per hour, diminishing to around 5 miles per hour after midnight. Wednesday, sunny. Highs in the upper 70s. North winds 5 to 10 miles per hour. Wednesday night, clear. Lows in the mid-50s. Northeast winds around 5 miles per hour, becoming south after midnight. Thursday, mostly sunny. Highs in the lower 80s. Southwest winds 5 to 10 miles per hour. Thursday night, mostly clear. Lows in the lower 60s. At 9 a.m., weather reports for selected cities. At Mansfield Lawn Regional Airport, it was sunny. The temperature was 60 degrees, the dew point 48, and the relative humidity 64%. The wind was north, at 8 miles an hour. The pressure was 30.26 inches and rising. Elsewhere across Ohio, skies ranged from sunny to mostly sunny, and temperatures were between 59 and 64 degrees. Reports from nearby cities outside Ohio, skies ranged from sunny to mostly sunny, and temperatures were between 61 and 65 degrees.
The current time is 9:28 a.m. Eastern Daylight Time. 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On the latest weather map, high pressure will continue to influence the region through this week before drifting southeast closer to the weekend. A frontal boundary will develop over the central Great Lakes, allowing a more unsettled pattern to return this weekend. The forecast for the Central Highlands. Today, sunny. Highs in the lower 70s. Northeast winds 10 to 15 miles per hour with gusts up to 25 miles per hour. Tonight, mostly clear. Lows in the lower 50s. Northeast winds 10 to 15 miles per hour, diminishing to around 5 miles per hour after midnight. Wednesday, sunny. Highs in the upper 70s. North winds 5 to 10 miles per hour. Wednesday night, clear. Lows in the mid-50s. Northeast winds around 5 miles per hour, becoming south after midnight. Thursday, mostly sunny. Highs in the lower 80s. Southwest winds 5 to 10 miles per hour. Thursday night, mostly clear. Lows in the lower 60s. At 9 a.m., weather reports for selected cities. At Mansfield-Lom Regional Airport, it was sunny. The temperature was 60 degrees, the dew point 48, and the relative humidity 64%. The wind was north, at 8 miles an hour. The pressure was 30.26 inches and rising. Elsewhere across Ohio, skies ranged from sunny to mostly sunny, and temperatures were between 59 and 64 degrees. Reports from nearby cities outside Ohio, skies ranged from sunny to mostly sunny, and temperatures were between 61 and 65 degrees. The extended forecast for the Central Highlands. Friday, partly cloudy. Highs in the mid-80s. Friday night, mostly cloudy. Lows in the lower 60s. Saturday, partly sunny with a chance of showers. Highs in the lower 80s. Chance of rain 50%. Saturday night, mostly cloudy with a chance of showers and thunderstorms. Lows in the mid-60s. Chance of rain 50%. Sunday, partly sunny with a chance of showers. Highs in the lower 80s. Chance of rain 50%. Sunday night, a chance of showers in the evening. Mostly cloudy. Lows in the mid-60s. Chance of rain 50%. Monday, partly sunny. A chance of showers and thunderstorms in the afternoon. Highs in the mid-80s. Chance of rain 40%. The Mansfield, Ohio Climate Summary for yesterday, June 1, 2026. Yesterday's high temperature was 74 degrees. The normal high is 76. Yesterday's low temperature was 47 degrees. The normal low is 55. No precipitation fell yesterday, which leaves the monthly total at 0.00 inches. This is 0.16 inches below the normal amount of 0.16 inches for June. The total precipitation for the year still stands at 18.83 inches, which is 1.12 inches above normal. No snow fell yesterday, which brings the monthly total to 0.0 inches. The total snowfall since July 1st still stands at 29.6 inches. There were 4 heating degree days yesterday. This brings the monthly total to 4. The yearly total since July 1st is 5,897. There were no cooling degree days yesterday. This leaves the monthly total at 0. The yearly total since January 1st is 54. The normal high temperature for today is 76 degrees, and the normal low is 55. The record high for today is 96, which occurred in 1934, and the record low is 37, which occurred in 2003. Sunrise today is at 6 a.m. and sunset is at 8:56 p.m. The Mansfield, Ohio Climate Summary for the month of May, 2026. The average temperature was 57.1 degrees, which is 3.2 degrees below the normal average temperature. A total of 5.70 inches of precipitation fell during the period, which is 1.51 inches above the normal amount. A trace of snow fell during the period.
There were 265 heating degree days this period, which is 66 above the normal amount. There were 29 cooling degree days this period, which is 26 below the normal amount. The current time is 9:33 a.m. Eastern Daylight Time. 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On the latest weather map, high pressure will continue to influence the region through this week before drifting southeast closer to the weekend. A frontal boundary will develop over the central Great Lakes, allowing a more unsettled pattern to return this weekend. The forecast for the Central Highlands. Today, sunny. Highs in the lower 70s. Northeast winds 10 to 15 miles per hour with gusts up to 25 miles per hour. Tonight, mostly clear. Lows in the lower 50s. Northeast winds 10 to 15 miles per hour, diminishing to around 5 miles per hour after midnight. Wednesday, sunny. Highs in the upper 70s. North winds 5 to 10 miles per hour. Wednesday night, clear. Lows in the mid-50s. Northeast winds around 5 miles per hour, becoming south after midnight. Thursday, mostly sunny. Highs in the lower 80s. Southwest winds 5 to 10 miles per hour. Thursday night, mostly clear. Lows in the lower 60s. At 9 a.m., weather reports for selected cities. At Mansfield-Lom Regional Airport, it was sunny. The temperature was 60 degrees, the dew point 48, and the relative humidity 64%. The wind was north, at 8 miles an hour. The pressure was 30.26 inches and rising. Elsewhere across Ohio, skies ranged from sunny to mostly sunny, and temperatures were between 59 and 64 degrees. Reports from nearby cities outside Ohio, skies ranged from sunny to mostly sunny, and temperatures were between 61 and 65 degrees. The current time is 9:35 a.m. Eastern Daylight Time. 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On the latest weather map, high pressure will continue to influence the region through this week before drifting southeast closer to the weekend. A frontal boundary will develop over the central Great Lakes, allowing a more unsettled pattern to return this weekend. The forecast for the Central Highlands. Today, sunny. Highs in the lower 70s. Northeast winds 10 to 15 miles per hour with gusts up to 25 miles per hour. Tonight, mostly clear. Lows in the lower 50s. Northeast winds 10 to 15 miles per hour, diminishing to around 5 miles per hour after midnight. Wednesday, sunny. Highs in the upper 70s. North winds 5 to 10 miles per hour. Wednesday night, clear. Lows in the mid-50s. Northeast winds around 5 miles per hour, becoming south after midnight. Thursday, mostly sunny. Highs in the lower 80s. Southwest winds 5 to 10 miles per hour. Thursday night, mostly clear. Lows in the lower 60s. At 9 a.m., weather reports for selected cities. At Mansfield-Lom Regional Airport, it was sunny. The temperature was 60 degrees, the dew point 48, and the relative humidity 64%. The wind was north, at 8 miles an hour. The pressure was 30.26 inches and rising. Elsewhere across Ohio, skies ranged from sunny to mostly sunny, and temperatures were between 59 and 64 degrees. Reports from nearby cities outside Ohio, skies ranged from sunny to mostly sunny, and temperatures were between 61 and 65 degrees. The current time is 9:37 a.m. Eastern Daylight Time. 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On the latest weather map,
High pressure will continue to influence the region through this week before drifting southeast closer to the weekend. A frontal boundary will develop over the central Great Lakes, allowing a more unsettled pattern to return this weekend. The forecast for the central highlands. Today, sunny. Highs in the lower 70s. Northeast winds 10 to 15 miles per hour with gusts up to 25 miles per hour. Tonight, mostly clear. Lows in the lower 50s. Northeast winds 10 to 15 miles per hour, diminishing to around 5 miles per hour after midnight. Wednesday, sunny. Highs in the upper 70s. North winds 5 to 10 miles per hour. Wednesday night, clear. Lows in the mid-50s. Northeast winds around 5 miles per hour, becoming south after midnight. Thursday, mostly sunny. Highs in the lower 80s. Southwest winds 5 to 10 miles per hour. Thursday night, mostly clear. Lows in the lower 60s. At 9 a.m., weather reports for selected cities. At Mansfield Lawn Regional Airport, it was sunny. The temperature was 60 degrees, the dew point 48, and the relative humidity 64%. The wind was north, at 8 miles an hour. The pressure was 30.26 inches and rising. Elsewhere across Ohio, skies ranged from sunny to mostly sunny, and temperatures were between 59 and 64 degrees. Reports from nearby cities outside Ohio, skies ranged from sunny to mostly sunny, and temperatures were between 61 and 65 degrees. The extended forecast for the Central Highlands. Friday, partly cloudy. Highs in the mid-80s. Friday night, mostly cloudy. Lows in the lower 60s. Saturday, partly sunny with a chance of showers. Highs in the lower 80s. Chance of rain 50%. Saturday night, mostly cloudy with a chance of showers and thunderstorms. Lows in the mid-60s. Chance of rain 50%. Sunday, partly sunny with a chance of showers. Highs in the lower 80s. Chance of rain 50%. Sunday night, a chance of showers in the evening. Mostly cloudy. Lows in the mid-60s. Chance of rain 50%. Monday, partly sunny. A chance of showers and thunderstorms in the afternoon. Highs in the mid-80s. Chance of rain 40%. The current time is 9:40 a.m. Eastern Daylight Time. 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On the latest weather map, high pressure will continue to influence the region through this week before drifting southeast closer to the weekend. A frontal boundary will develop over the central Great Lakes, allowing a more unsettled pattern to return this weekend. The forecast for the Central Highlands. Today, sunny. Highs in the lower 70s. Northeast winds 10 to 15 miles per hour with gusts up to 25 miles per hour. Tonight, mostly clear. Lows in the lower 50s. Northeast winds 10 to 15 miles per hour, diminishing to around 5 miles per hour after midnight. Wednesday, sunny. Highs in the upper 70s. North winds 5 to 10 miles per hour. Wednesday night, clear. Lows in the mid-50s. Northeast winds around 5 miles per hour, becoming south after midnight. Thursday, mostly sunny. Highs in the lower 80s. Southwest winds 5 to 10 miles per hour. Thursday night, mostly clear. Lows in the lower 60s. At 9 a.m., weather reports for selected cities. At Mansfield Lawn Regional Airport, it was sunny. The temperature was 60 degrees, the dew point 48, and the relative humidity 64%. The wind was north, at 8 miles an hour. The pressure was 30.26 inches and rising. Elsewhere across Ohio, skies ranged from sunny to mostly sunny, and temperatures were between 59 and 64 degrees. Reports from nearby cities outside Ohio, skies ranged from sunny to mostly sunny, and temperatures were between 61 and 65 degrees. The current time is 9:43 a.m. Eastern Daylight Time.
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On the latest weather map, high pressure will continue to influence the region through this week before drifting southeast closer to the weekend. A frontal boundary will develop over the central Great Lakes, allowing a more unsettled pattern to return this weekend. The forecast for the Central Highlands. Today, sunny. Highs in the lower 70s. Northeast winds 10 to 15 miles per hour with gusts up to 25 miles per hour. Tonight, mostly clear. Lows in the lower 50s. Northeast winds 10 to 15 miles per hour, diminishing to around 5 miles per hour after midnight. Wednesday, sunny. Highs in the upper 70s. North winds 5 to 10 miles per hour. Wednesday night, clear. Lows in the mid-50s. Northeast winds around 5 miles per hour, becoming south after midnight. Thursday, mostly sunny. Highs in the lower 80s. Southwest winds 5 to 10 miles per hour. Thursday night, mostly clear. Lows in the lower 60s. At 9 a.m., weather reports for selected cities. At Mansfield-Lom Regional Airport, it was sunny. The temperature was 60 degrees, the dew point 48, and the relative humidity 64%. The wind was north, at 8 miles an hour. The pressure was 30.26 inches and rising. Elsewhere across Ohio, skies ranged from sunny to mostly sunny, and temperatures were between 59 and 64 degrees. Reports from nearby cities outside Ohio, skies ranged from sunny to mostly sunny, and temperatures were between 61 and 65 degrees. The Mansfield, Ohio climate summary for yesterday, June 1, 2026. Yesterday's high temperature was 74 degrees. The normal high is 76. Yesterday's low temperature was 47 degrees. The normal low is 55. No precipitation fell yesterday, which leaves the monthly total at 0.00 inches. This is 0.16 inches below the normal amount of 0.16 inches for June. The total precipitation for the year still stands at 18.83 inches, which is 1.12 inches above normal. No snow fell yesterday, which brings the monthly total to 0.0 inches. The total snowfall since July 1st still stands at 29.6 inches. There were 4 heating degree days yesterday. This brings the monthly total to 4. The yearly total since July 1st is 5,897. There were no cooling degree days yesterday. This leaves the monthly total at 0. The yearly total since January 1st is 54. The normal high temperature for today is 76 degrees, and the normal low is 55. The record high for today is 96, which occurred in 1934, and the record low is 37, which occurred in 2003. Sunrise today is at 6 a.m. and sunset is at 8:56 p.m. The Mansfield, Ohio climate summary for the month of May, 2026. The average temperature was 57.1 degrees, which is 3.2 degrees below the normal average temperature. A total of 5.70 inches of precipitation fell during the period, which is 1.51 inches above the normal amount. A trace of snow fell during the period. There were 265 heating degree days this period, which is 66 above the normal amount. There were 29 cooling degree days this period, which is 26 below the normal amount. The current time is 9:47 a.m. Eastern Daylight Time. 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On the latest weather map, high pressure will continue to influence the region through this week before drifting southeast closer to the weekend. A frontal boundary will develop over the central Great Lakes, allowing a more unsettled pattern to return this weekend. The forecast for the Central Highlands. Today, sunny. Highs in the lower 70s. Northeast winds 10 to 15 miles per hour with gusts up to 25 miles per hour. Tonight, mostly clear.
lows in the lower 50s. Northeast winds 10 to 15 miles per hour, diminishing to around 5 miles per hour after midnight. Wednesday, sunny. Highs in the upper 70s. North winds 5 to 10 miles per hour. Wednesday night, clear. Lows in the mid-50s. Northeast winds around 5 miles per hour, becoming south after midnight. Thursday, mostly sunny. Highs in the lower 80s. Southwest winds 5 to 10 miles per hour. Thursday night, mostly clear. Lows in the lower 60s. At 9 a.m., weather reports for selected cities. At Mansfield Lawn Regional Airport, it was sunny. The temperature was 60 degrees, the dew point 48, and the relative humidity 64%. The wind was north, at 8 miles an hour. The pressure was 30.26 inches and rising. Elsewhere across Ohio, skies ranged from sunny to mostly sunny, and temperatures were between 59 and 64 degrees. Reports from nearby cities outside Ohio, skies ranged from sunny to mostly sunny, and temperatures were between 61 and 65 degrees. The current time is 9:49 a.m. Eastern Daylight Time. 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On the latest weather map, high pressure will continue to influence the region through this week before drifting southeast closer to the weekend. A frontal boundary will develop over the central Great Lakes, allowing a more unsettled pattern to return this weekend. The extended forecast for the Central Highlands. Friday, partly cloudy. Highs in the mid-80s. Friday night, mostly cloudy. Lows in the lower 60s. Saturday, partly sunny with a chance of showers. Highs in the lower 80s. Chance of rain 50%. Saturday night, mostly cloudy with a chance of showers and thunderstorms. Lows in the mid-60s. Chance of rain 50%. Sunday, partly sunny with a chance of showers. Highs in the lower 80s. Chance of rain 50%. Sunday night, a chance of showers in the evening. Mostly cloudy. Lows in the mid-60s. Chance of rain 50%. Monday, partly sunny. A chance of showers and thunderstorms in the afternoon. Highs in the mid-80s. Chance of rain 40%. The forecast for the Central Highlands. Today, sunny. Highs in the lower 70s. Northeast winds 10 to 15 miles per hour with gusts up to 25 miles per hour. Tonight, mostly clear. Lows in the lower 50s. Northeast winds 10 to 15 miles per hour, diminishing to around 5 miles per hour after midnight. Wednesday, sunny. Highs in the upper 70s. North winds 5 to 10 miles per hour. Wednesday night, clear. Lows in the mid-50s. Northeast winds around 5 miles per hour, becoming south after midnight. Thursday, mostly sunny. Highs in the lower 80s. Southwest winds 5 to 10 miles per hour. Thursday night, mostly clear. Lows in the lower 60s. At 9 a.m., weather reports for selected cities. At Mansfield Lawn Regional Airport, it was sunny. The temperature was 60 degrees, the dew point 48, and the relative humidity 64%. The wind was north, at 8 miles an hour. The pressure was 30.26 inches and rising. Elsewhere across Ohio, skies ranged from sunny to mostly sunny, and temperatures were between 59 and 64 degrees. Reports from nearby cities outside Ohio, skies ranged from sunny to mostly sunny, and temperatures were between 61 and 65 degrees. The current time is 9:52 a.m. Eastern Daylight Time. 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On the latest weather map, high pressure will continue to influence the region through this week before drifting southeast closer to the weekend.
A frontal boundary will develop over the central Great Lakes, allowing a more unsettled pattern to return this weekend. The forecast for the central highlands. Today, sunny. Highs in the lower 70s. Northeast winds 10 to 15 miles per hour with gusts up to 25 miles per hour. Tonight, mostly clear. Lows in the lower 50s. Northeast winds 10 to 15 miles per hour, diminishing to around 5 miles per hour after midnight. Wednesday, sunny. Highs in the upper 70s. North winds 5 to 10 miles per hour. Wednesday night, clear. Lows in the mid-50s. Northeast winds around 5 miles per hour, becoming south after midnight. Thursday, mostly sunny. Highs in the lower 80s. Southwest winds 5 to 10 miles per hour. Thursday night, mostly clear. Lows in the lower 60s. At 9 a.m., weather reports for selected cities. At Mansfield Long Regional Airport, it was sunny. The temperature was 60 degrees, the dew point 48, and the relative humidity 64%. The wind was north, at 8 miles an hour. The pressure was 30.26 inches and rising. Elsewhere across Ohio, skies ranged from sunny to mostly sunny, and temperatures were between 59 and 64 degrees. Reports from nearby cities outside Ohio, skies ranged from sunny to mostly sunny, and temperatures were between 61 and 65 degrees. The current time is 9:54 a.m. Eastern Daylight Time. 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On the latest weather map, high pressure will continue to influence the region through this week before drifting southeast closer to the weekend. A frontal boundary will develop over the central Great Lakes, allowing a more unsettled pattern to return this weekend. The forecast for the Central Highlands. Today, sunny. Highs in the lower 70s. Northeast winds 10 to 15 miles per hour with gusts up to 25 miles per hour. Tonight, mostly clear. Lows in the lower 50s. Northeast winds 10 to 15 miles per hour, diminishing to around 5 miles per hour after midnight. Wednesday, sunny. Highs in the upper 70s. North winds 5 to 10 miles per hour. Wednesday night, clear. Lows in the mid-50s. Northeast winds around 5 miles per hour, becoming south after midnight. Thursday, mostly sunny. Highs in the lower 80s. Southwest winds 5 to 10 miles per hour. Thursday night, mostly clear. Lows in the lower 60s. At 9 a.m., weather reports for selected cities. At Mansfield Long Regional Airport, it was sunny. The temperature was 60 degrees, the dew point 48, and the relative humidity 64%. The wind was north, at 8 miles an hour. The pressure was 30.26 inches and rising. Elsewhere across Ohio, skies ranged from sunny to mostly sunny, and temperatures were between 59 and 64 degrees. Reports from nearby cities outside Ohio, skies ranged from sunny to mostly sunny, and temperatures were between 61 and 65 degrees. The current time is 9:57 a.m. Eastern Daylight Time. 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On the latest weather map, high pressure will continue to influence the region through this week before drifting southeast closer to the weekend. A frontal boundary will develop over the central Great Lakes, allowing a more unsettled pattern to return this weekend. The forecast for the Central Highlands. Today, sunny. Highs in the lower 70s. Northeast winds 10 to 15 miles per hour with gusts up to 25 miles per hour. Tonight, mostly clear. Lows in the lower 50s. Northeast winds 10 to 15 miles per hour, diminishing to around 5 miles per hour after midnight. Wednesday, sunny. Highs in the upper 70s.
North winds 5 to 10 miles per hour. Wednesday night, clear. Lows in the mid-50s. Northeast winds around 5 miles per hour, becoming south after midnight. Thursday, mostly sunny. Highs in the lower 80s. Southwest winds 5 to 10 miles per hour. Thursday night, mostly clear. Lows in the lower 60s. At 9 a.m., weather reports for selected cities. At Mansfield Lawn Regional Airport, it was sunny. The temperature was 60 degrees, the dew point 48, and the relative humidity 64%. The wind was north, at 8 miles an hour. The pressure was 30.26 inches and rising. Elsewhere across Ohio, skies ranged from sunny to mostly sunny, and temperatures were between 59 and 64 degrees. Reports from nearby cities outside Ohio, skies ranged from sunny to mostly sunny, and temperatures were between 61 and 65 degrees. The current time is 9:59 a.m. Eastern Daylight Time. 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On the latest weather map, high pressure will continue to influence the region through this week before drifting southeast closer to the weekend. A frontal boundary will develop over the central Great Lakes, allowing a more unsettled pattern to return this weekend. The forecast for the Central Highlands. Today, sunny. Highs in the lower 70s. Northeast winds 10 to 15 miles per hour with gusts up to 25 miles per hour. Tonight, mostly clear. Lows in the lower 50s. Northeast winds 10 to 15 miles per hour, diminishing to around 5 miles per hour after midnight. Wednesday, sunny. Highs in the upper 70s. North winds 5 to 10 miles per hour. Wednesday night, clear. Lows in the mid-50s. Northeast winds around 5 miles per hour, becoming south after midnight. Thursday, mostly sunny. Highs in the lower 80s. Southwest winds 5 to 10 miles per hour. Thursday night, mostly clear. Lows in the lower 60s. The Nearshore Marine Forecast. For the following marine location, the islands to Vermilion. This afternoon, northeast winds 10 to 15 knots. Sunny. Waves 1 to 3 feet. Tonight, northeast winds 10 knots or less becoming northwest. Mostly clear. Waves 1 foot or less. Wednesday, northwest winds less than 10 knots becoming north. Sunny. Waves 1 foot or less. Wednesday night, northeast winds less than 10 knots. Mostly clear. Waves 1 foot or less. The water temperature off Toledo is 65 degrees, off Cleveland 58 degrees, and off Erie 53 degrees. The extended forecast for the Central Highlands. Friday, partly cloudy. Highs in the mid-80s. Friday night, mostly cloudy. Lows in the lower 60s. Saturday, partly sunny with a chance of showers. Highs in the lower 80s. Chance of rain 50%. Saturday night, mostly cloudy with a chance of showers and thunderstorms. Lows in the mid-60s. Chance of rain 50%. Sunday, partly sunny with a chance of showers. Highs in the lower 80s. Chance of rain 50%. Sunday night, a chance of showers in the evening. Mostly cloudy. Lows in the mid-60s. Chance of rain 50%. Monday, partly sunny. A chance of showers and thunderstorms in the afternoon. Highs in the mid-80s. Chance of rain 40%. The Mansfield, Ohio Climate Summary for the month of May, 2026. The average temperature was 57.1 degrees, which is 3.2 degrees below the normal average temperature. A total of 5.70 inches of precipitation fell during the period, which is 1.51 inches above the normal amount. A trace of snow fell during the period. There were 265 heating degree days this period, which is 66 above the normal amount. There were 29 cooling degree days this period, which is 26 below the normal amount. At 9 a.m., weather reports for selected cities,
At Mansfield Lawn Regional Airport, it was sunny. The temperature was 60 degrees, the dew point 48, and the relative humidity 64%. The wind was north, at 8 miles an hour. The pressure was 30.26 inches and rising. Elsewhere across Ohio, skies ranged from sunny to mostly sunny, and temperatures were between 59 and 64 degrees. Reports from nearby cities outside Ohio, skies ranged from sunny to mostly sunny, and temperatures were between 61 and 65 degrees. The current time is 10:03 a.m. Eastern Daylight Time. 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On the latest weather map, high pressure will continue to influence the region through this week before drifting southeast closer to the weekend. A frontal boundary will develop over the central Great Lakes, allowing a more unsettled pattern to return this weekend. The forecast for the Central Highlands. Today, sunny. Highs in the lower 70s. Northeast winds 10 to 15 miles per hour with gusts up to 25 miles per hour. Tonight, mostly clear. Lows in the lower 50s. Northeast winds 10 to 15 miles per hour, diminishing to around 5 miles per hour after midnight. Wednesday, sunny. Highs in the upper 70s. North winds 5 to 10 miles per hour. Wednesday night, clear. Lows in the mid-50s. Northeast winds around 5 miles per hour, becoming south after midnight. Thursday, mostly sunny. Highs in the lower 80s. Southwest winds 5 to 10 miles per hour. Thursday night, mostly clear. Lows in the lower 60s. At 9 a.m., weather reports for selected cities. At Mansfield Lawn Regional Airport, it was sunny. The temperature was 60 degrees, the dew point 48, and the relative humidity 64%. The wind was north, at 8 miles an hour. The pressure was 30.26 inches and rising. Elsewhere across Ohio, skies ranged from sunny to mostly sunny, and temperatures were between 59 and 64 degrees. Reports from nearby cities outside Ohio, skies ranged from sunny to mostly sunny, and temperatures were between 61 and 65 degrees. At 10 a.m., weather reports for selected cities. At Mansfield Lawn Regional Airport, it was sunny. The temperature was 63 degrees, the dew point 48, and the relative humidity 58%. The wind was north, at 10 miles an hour. The pressure was 30.27 inches and rising. Elsewhere across Ohio, skies ranged from sunny to mostly sunny, and temperatures were between 63 and 68 degrees. Reports from nearby cities outside Ohio, temperatures were between 64 and 68 degrees. At Detroit, it was sunny. It was mostly sunny at Buffalo, Indianapolis, and Chicago. At Pittsburgh, it was partly sunny. The current time is 10:06 a.m. Eastern Daylight Time. 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On the latest weather map, high pressure will continue to influence the region through this week before drifting southeast closer to the weekend. A frontal boundary will develop over the central Great Lakes, allowing a more unsettled pattern to return this weekend. The forecast for the Central Highlands. Today, sunny. Highs in the lower 70s. Northeast winds 10 to 15 miles per hour with gusts up to 25 miles per hour. Tonight, mostly clear. Lows in the lower 50s. Northeast winds 10 to 15 miles per hour, diminishing to around 5 miles per hour after midnight. Wednesday, sunny. Highs in the upper 70s. North winds 5 to 10 miles per hour. Wednesday night, clear. Lows in the mid-50s. Northeast winds around 5 miles per hour, becoming south after midnight. Thursday, mostly sunny. Highs in the lower 80s. Southwest winds 5 to 10 miles per hour.
Thursday night, mostly clear. Lows in the lower 60s. At 10 a.m., weather reports for selected cities. At Mansfield-Lom Regional Airport, it was sunny. The temperature was 63 degrees, the dew point 48, and the relative humidity 58%. The wind was north, at 10 miles an hour. The pressure was 30.27 inches and rising. Elsewhere across Ohio, skies ranged from sunny to mostly sunny, and temperatures were between 63 and 68 degrees. Reports from nearby cities outside Ohio, temperatures were between 64 and 68 degrees. At Detroit, it was sunny. It was mostly sunny at Buffalo, Indianapolis, and Chicago. At Pittsburgh, it was partly sunny. The current time is 10:08 a.m. Eastern Daylight Time. 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We supply the latest available information for the Central Highlands over station WWG57 from Butler on a frequency of 162.450 MHz. On the latest weather map, high pressure will continue to influence the region through this week before drifting southeast closer to the weekend. A frontal boundary will develop over the central Great Lakes, allowing a more unsettled pattern to return this weekend. The forecast for the Central Highlands. Today, sunny. Highs in the lower 70s. Northeast winds 10 to 15 miles per hour with gusts up to 25 miles per hour. Tonight, mostly clear. Lows in the lower 50s. Northeast winds 10 to 15 miles per hour, diminishing to around 5 miles per hour after midnight. Wednesday, sunny. Highs in the upper 70s. North winds 5 to 10 miles per hour. Wednesday night, clear. Lows in the mid-50s. Northeast winds around 5 miles per hour, becoming south after midnight. Thursday, mostly sunny. Highs in the lower 80s. Southwest winds 5 to 10 miles per hour. Thursday night, mostly clear. Lows in the lower 60s. The extended forecast for the Central Highlands. Friday, partly cloudy. Highs in the mid-80s. Friday night, mostly cloudy. Lows in the lower 60s. Saturday, partly sunny with a chance of showers. Highs in the lower 80s. Chance of rain 50%. Saturday night, mostly cloudy with a chance of showers and thunderstorms. Lows in the mid-60s. Chance of rain 50%. Sunday, partly sunny with a chance of showers. Highs in the lower 80s. Chance of rain 50%. Sunday night, a chance of showers in the evening. Mostly cloudy. Lows in the mid-60s. Chance of rain 50%. Monday, partly sunny. A chance of showers and thunderstorms in the afternoon. Highs in the mid-80s. Chance of rain 40%. At 10 a.m., weather reports for selected cities. At Mansfield-Lom Regional Airport, it was sunny. The temperature was 63 degrees, the dew point 48, and the relative humidity 58%. The wind was north, at 10 miles an hour. The pressure was 30.27 inches and rising. Elsewhere across Ohio, skies ranged from sunny to mostly sunny, and temperatures were between 63 and 68 degrees. Reports from nearby cities outside Ohio, temperatures were between 64 and 68 degrees. At Detroit, it was sunny. It was mostly sunny at Buffalo, Indianapolis, and Chicago. At Pittsburgh, it was partly sunny. The current time is 10:12 a.m. Eastern Daylight Time. 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On the latest weather map, high pressure will continue to influence the region through this week before drifting southeast closer to the weekend. A frontal boundary will develop over the central Great Lakes, allowing a more unsettled pattern to return this weekend. The forecast for the Central Highlands. Today, sunny. Highs in the lower 70s. Northeast winds 10 to 15 miles per hour with gusts up to 25 miles per hour. Tonight, mostly clear.
lows in the lower 50s. Northeast winds 10 to 15 miles per hour, diminishing to around 5 miles per hour after midnight. Wednesday, sunny. Highs in the upper 70s. North winds 5 to 10 miles per hour. Wednesday night.

pressure was 30.27 inches and rising. Elsewhere across Ohio, skies ranged from sunny to mostly sunny, and temperatures were between 63 and 68 degrees. Reports from nearby cities outside Ohio, temperatures were between 64 and 68 degrees. At Detroit, it was sunny. It was mostly sunny at Buffalo, Indianapolis, and Chicago. At Pittsburgh, it was partly sunny. The current time is 10:14 a.m. Eastern Daylight Time. 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We supply the latest available information for the Central Highlands over station WWG57 from Butler on a frequency of 162.450 MHz. On the latest weather map, high pressure will continue to influence the region through this week before drifting southeast closer to the weekend. A frontal boundary will develop over the central Great Lakes, allowing a more unsettled pattern to return this weekend. The Mansfield, Ohio climate summary for the month of May, 2026. The average temperature was 57.1 degrees, which is 3.2 degrees below the normal average temperature. A total of 5.70 inches of precipitation fell during the period, which is 1.51 inches above the normal amount. A trace of snow fell during the period. There were 265 heating degree days this period, which is 66 above the normal amount. There were 29 cooling degree days this period, which is 26 below the normal amount. The forecast for the Central Highlands. Today, sunny. Highs in the lower 70s. Northeast winds 10 to 15 miles per hour with gusts up to 25 miles per hour. Tonight, mostly clear. Lows in the lower 50s. Northeast winds 10 to 15 miles per hour, diminishing to around 5 miles per hour after midnight. Wednesday, sunny. Highs in the upper 70s. North winds 5 to 10 miles per hour. Wednesday night, clear. Lows in the mid-50s. Northeast winds around 5 miles per hour, becoming south after midnight. Thursday, mostly sunny. Highs in the lower 80s. Southwest winds 5 to 10 miles per hour. Thursday night, mostly clear. Lows in the lower 60s. At 10 a.m., weather reports for selected cities. At Mansfield-Lom Regional Airport, it was sunny. The temperature was 63 degrees, the dew point 48, and the relative humidity 58%. The wind was north, at 10 miles an hour. The pressure was 30.27 inches and rising. Elsewhere across Ohio, skies ranged from sunny to mostly sunny, and temperatures were between 63 and 68 degrees. Reports from nearby cities outside Ohio, temperatures were between 64 and 68 degrees. At Detroit, it was sunny. It was mostly sunny at Buffalo, Indianapolis, and Chicago. At Pittsburgh, it was partly sunny. The current time is 10:17 a.m. Eastern Daylight Time. 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On the latest weather map, high pressure will continue to influence the region through this week before drifting southeast closer to the weekend. A frontal boundary will develop over the central Great Lakes, allowing a more unsettled pattern to return this weekend. The forecast for the Central Highlands. Today, sunny. Highs in the lower 70s. Northeast winds 10 to 15 miles per hour with gusts up to 25 miles per hour. Tonight, mostly clear. Lows in the lower 50s. Northeast winds 10 to 15 miles per hour, diminishing to around 5 miles per hour after midnight. Wednesday, sunny. Highs in the upper 70s. North winds 5 to 10 miles per hour. Wednesday night, clear. Lows in the mid-50s. Northeast winds around 5 miles per hour, becoming south after midnight. Thursday, mostly sunny. Highs in the lower 80s. Southwest winds 5 to 10 miles per hour. Thursday night, mostly clear. Lows in the lower 60s. At 10 a.m., weather reports for selected cities. At Mansfield-Lom Regional Airport, it was sunny.

The temperature was 63 degrees, the dew point 48, and the relative humidity 58%. The wind was north, at 10 miles an hour. The pressure was 30.27 inches and rising. Elsewhere across Ohio, skies ranged from sunny to mostly sunny, and temperatures were between 63 and 68 degrees. Reports from nearby cities outside Ohio, temperatures were between 64 and 68 degrees. At Detroit, it was sunny. It was mostly sunny at Buffalo, Indianapolis, and Chicago. At Pittsburgh, it was partly sunny. The current time is 10:19 a.m. Eastern Daylight Time. 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The extended forecast for the Central Highlands. Friday, partly cloudy. Highs in the mid-80s. Friday night, mostly cloudy. Lows in the lower 60s. Saturday, partly sunny with a chance of showers. Highs in the lower 80s. Chance of rain 50%. Saturday night, mostly cloudy with a chance of showers and thunderstorms. Lows in the mid-60s. Chance of rain 50%. Sunday, partly sunny with a chance of showers. Highs in the lower 80s. Chance of rain 50%. Sunday night, a chance of showers in the evening. Mostly cloudy. Lows in the mid-60s. Chance of rain 50%. Monday, partly sunny. A chance of showers and thunderstorms in the afternoon. Highs in the mid-80s. Chance of rain 40%. On the latest weather map, high pressure will continue to influence the region through this week before drifting southeast closer to the weekend. A frontal boundary will develop over the central Great Lakes, allowing a more unsettled pattern to return this weekend. The forecast for the Central Highlands. Today, sunny. Highs in the lower 70s. Northeast winds 10 to 15 miles per hour with gusts up to 25 miles per hour. Tonight, mostly clear. Lows in the lower 50s. Northeast winds 10 to 15 miles per hour, diminishing to around 5 miles per hour after midnight. Wednesday, sunny. Highs in the upper 70s. North winds 5 to 10 miles per hour. Wednesday night, clear. Lows in the mid-50s. Northeast winds around 5 miles per hour, becoming south after midnight. Thursday, mostly sunny. Highs in the lower 80s. Southwest winds 5 to 10 miles per hour. Thursday night, mostly clear. Lows in the lower 60s. At 10 a.m., weather reports for selected cities. At Mansfield-Lom Regional Airport, it was sunny. The temperature was 63 degrees, the dew point 48, and the relative humidity 58%. The wind was north, at 10 miles an hour. The pressure was 30.27 inches and rising. Elsewhere across Ohio, skies ranged from sunny to mostly sunny, and temperatures were between 63 and 68 degrees. Reports from nearby cities outside Ohio, temperatures were between 64 and 68 degrees. At Detroit, it was sunny. It was mostly sunny at Buffalo, Indianapolis, and Chicago. At Pittsburgh, it was partly sunny. The current time is 10:22 a.m. Eastern Daylight Time. 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We supply the latest available information for the Central Highlands over station WWG57 from Butler on a frequency of 162.450 MHz. On the latest weather map, high pressure will continue to influence the region through this week before drifting southeast closer to the weekend. A frontal boundary will develop over the central Great Lakes, allowing a more unsettled pattern to return this weekend. The forecast for the Central Highlands. Today, sunny. Highs in the lower 70s. Northeast winds 10 to 15 miles per hour with gusts up to 25 miles per hour. Tonight, mostly clear. Lows in the lower 50s. Northeast winds 10 to 15 miles per hour, diminishing to around 5 miles per hour after midnight. Wednesday, sunny.
highs in the upper 70s. North winds 5 to 10 miles per hour. Wednesday night, clear. Lows in the mid-50s. Northeast winds around 5 miles per hour, becoming south after midnight. Thursday, mostly sunny. Highs in the lower 80s. Southwest winds 5 to 10 miles per hour. Thursday night, mostly clear. Lows in the lower 60s. At 10 a.m., weather reports for selected cities. At Mansfield Long Regional Airport, it was sunny. The temperature was 63 degrees, the dew point 48, and the relative humidity 58%. The wind was north, at 10 miles an hour. The pressure was 30.27 inches and rising. Elsewhere across Ohio, skies ranged from sunny to mostly sunny, and temperatures were between 63 and 68 degrees. Reports from nearby cities outside Ohio, temperatures were between 64 and 68 degrees. At Detroit, it was sunny. It was mostly sunny at Buffalo, Indianapolis, and Chicago. At Pittsburgh, it was partly sunny. The current time is 10:25 a.m. Eastern Daylight Time. 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We supply the latest available information for the Central Highlands over station WWG 57 from Butler on a frequency of 162.450 MHz. On the latest weather map, high pressure will continue to influence the region through this week before drifting southeast closer to the weekend. A frontal boundary will develop over the central Great Lakes, allowing a more unsettled pattern to return this weekend. The forecast for the Central Highlands. Today, sunny. Highs in the lower 70s. Northeast winds 10 to 15 miles per hour with gusts up to 25 miles per hour. Tonight, mostly clear. Lows in the lower 50s. Northeast winds 10 to 15 miles per hour, diminishing to around 5 miles per hour after midnight. Wednesday, sunny. Highs in the upper 70s. North winds 5 to 10 miles per hour. Wednesday night, clear. Lows in the mid-50s. Northeast winds around 5 miles per hour, becoming south after midnight. Thursday, mostly sunny. Highs in the lower 80s. Southwest winds 5 to 10 miles per hour. Thursday night, mostly clear. Lows in the lower 60s. At 10 a.m., weather reports for selected cities. At Mansfield Long Regional Airport, it was sunny. The temperature was 63 degrees, the dew point 48, and the relative humidity 58%. The wind was north, at 10 miles an hour. The pressure was 30.27 inches and rising. Elsewhere across Ohio, skies ranged from sunny to mostly sunny, and temperatures were between 63 and 68 degrees. Reports from nearby cities outside Ohio, temperatures were between 64 and 68 degrees. At Detroit, it was sunny. It was mostly sunny at Buffalo, Indianapolis, and Chicago. At Pittsburgh, it was partly sunny. The current time is 10:27 a.m. Eastern Daylight Time. 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We supply the latest available information for the Central Highlands over station WWG 57 from Butler on a frequency of 162.450 MHz. On the latest weather map, high pressure will continue to influence the region through this week before drifting southeast closer to the weekend. A frontal boundary will develop over the central Great Lakes, allowing a more unsettled pattern to return this weekend. The forecast for the Central Highlands. Today, sunny. Highs in the lower 70s. Northeast winds 10 to 15 miles per hour with gusts up to 25 miles per hour. Tonight, mostly clear. Lows in the lower 50s. Northeast winds 10 to 15 miles per hour, diminishing to around 5 miles per hour after midnight. Wednesday, sunny. Highs in the upper 70s. North winds 5 to 10 miles per hour. Wednesday night, clear. Lows in the mid-50s. Northeast winds around 5 miles per hour, becoming south after midnight. Thursday, mostly sunny. Highs in the lower 80s. Southwest winds 5 to 10 miles per hour.
Thursday night, mostly clear. Lows in the lower 60s. At 10 a.m., weather reports for selected cities. At Mansfield Lawn Regional Airport, it was sunny. The temperature was 63 degrees, the dew point 48, and the relative humidity 58%. The wind was north, at 10 miles an hour. The pressure was 30.27 inches and rising. Elsewhere across Ohio, skies ranged from sunny to mostly sunny, and temperatures were between 63 and 68 degrees. Reports from nearby cities outside Ohio, temperatures were between 64 and 68 degrees. At Detroit, it was sunny. It was mostly sunny at Buffalo, Indianapolis, and Chicago. At Pittsburgh, it was partly sunny. The current time is 10:29 a.m. Eastern Daylight Time. 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The extended forecast for the Central Highlands. Friday, partly cloudy. Highs in the mid-80s. Friday night, mostly cloudy. Lows in the lower 60s. Saturday, partly sunny with a chance of showers. Highs in the lower 80s. Chance of rain 50%. Saturday night, mostly cloudy with a chance of showers and thunderstorms. Lows in the mid-60s. Chance of rain 50%. Sunday, partly sunny with a chance of showers. Highs in the lower 80s. Chance of rain 50%. Sunday night, a chance of showers in the evening. Mostly cloudy. Lows in the mid-60s. Chance of rain 50%. Monday, partly sunny. A chance of showers and thunderstorms in the afternoon. Highs in the mid-80s. Chance of rain 40%. The Mansfield, Ohio climate summary for the month of May, 2026. The average temperature was 57.1 degrees, which is 3.2 degrees below the normal average temperature. A total of 5.70 inches of precipitation fell during the period, which is 1.51 inches above the normal amount. A trace of snow fell during the period. There were 265 heating degree days this period, which is 66 above the normal amount. There were 29 cooling degree days this period, which is 26 below the normal amount. On the latest weather map, high pressure will continue to influence the region through this week before drifting southeast closer to the weekend. A frontal boundary will develop over the central Great Lakes, allowing a more unsettled pattern to return this weekend. The forecast for the Central Highlands. Today, sunny. Highs in the lower 70s. Northeast winds 10 to 15 miles per hour with gusts up to 25 miles per hour. Tonight, mostly clear. Lows in the lower 50s. Northeast winds 10 to 15 miles per hour, diminishing to around 5 miles per hour after midnight. Wednesday, sunny. Highs in the upper 70s. North winds 5 to 10 miles per hour. Wednesday night, clear. Lows in the mid-50s. Northeast winds around 5 miles per hour, becoming south after midnight. Thursday, mostly sunny. Highs in the lower 80s. Southwest winds 5 to 10 miles per hour. Thursday night, mostly clear. Lows in the lower 60s. At 10 a.m., weather reports for selected cities. At Mansfield Lawn Regional Airport, it was sunny. The temperature was 63 degrees, the dew point 48, and the relative humidity 58%. The wind was north, at 10 miles an hour. The pressure was 30.27 inches and rising. Elsewhere across Ohio, skies ranged from sunny to mostly sunny, and temperatures were between 63 and 68 degrees. Reports from nearby cities outside Ohio, temperatures were between 64 and 68 degrees. At Detroit, it was sunny. It was mostly sunny at Buffalo, Indianapolis, and Chicago. At Pittsburgh, it was partly sunny. The current time is 10:33 a.m. Eastern Daylight Time. 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
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On the latest weather map, high pressure will continue to influence the region through this week before drifting southeast closer to the weekend. A frontal boundary will develop over the central Great Lakes, allowing a more unsettled pattern to return this weekend. The forecast for the Central Highlands. Today, sunny. Highs in the lower 70s. Northeast winds 10 to 15 miles per hour with gusts up to 25 miles per hour. Tonight, mostly clear. Lows in the lower 50s. Northeast winds 10 to 15 miles per hour, diminishing to around 5 miles per hour after midnight. Wednesday, sunny. Highs in the upper 70s. North winds 5 to 10 miles per hour. Wednesday night, clear. Lows in the mid-50s. Northeast winds around 5 miles per hour, becoming south after midnight. Thursday, mostly sunny. Highs in the lower 80s. Southwest winds 5 to 10 miles per hour. Thursday night, mostly clear. Lows in the lower 60s. At 10 a.m., weather reports for selected cities. At Mansfield Long Regional Airport, it was sunny. The temperature was 63 degrees, the dew point 48, and the relative humidity 58%. The wind was north, at 10 miles an hour. The pressure was 30.27 inches and rising. Elsewhere across Ohio, skies ranged from sunny to mostly sunny, and temperatures were between 63 and 68 degrees. Reports from nearby cities outside Ohio, temperatures were between 64 and 68 degrees. At Detroit, it was sunny. It was mostly sunny at Buffalo, Indianapolis, and Chicago. At Pittsburgh, it was partly sunny. The current time is 10:35 a.m. Eastern Daylight Time. 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On the latest weather map, high pressure will continue to influence the region through this week before drifting southeast closer to the weekend. A frontal boundary will develop over the central Great Lakes, allowing a more unsettled pattern to return this weekend. The forecast for the Central Highlands. Today, sunny. Highs in the lower 70s. Northeast winds 10 to 15 miles per hour with gusts up to 25 miles per hour. Tonight, mostly clear. Lows in the lower 50s. Northeast winds 10 to 15 miles per hour, diminishing to around 5 miles per hour after midnight. Wednesday, sunny. Highs in the upper 70s. North winds 5 to 10 miles per hour. Wednesday night, clear. Lows in the mid-50s. Northeast winds around 5 miles per hour, becoming south after midnight. Thursday, mostly sunny. Highs in the lower 80s. Southwest winds 5 to 10 miles per hour. Thursday night, mostly clear. Lows in the lower 60s. At 10 a.m., weather reports for selected cities. At Mansfield Long Regional Airport, it was sunny. The temperature was 63 degrees, the dew point 48, and the relative humidity 58%. The wind was north, at 10 miles an hour. The pressure was 30.27 inches and rising. Elsewhere across Ohio, skies ranged from sunny to mostly sunny, and temperatures were between 63 and 68 degrees. Reports from nearby cities outside Ohio, temperatures were between 64 and 68 degrees. At Detroit, it was sunny. It was mostly sunny at Buffalo, Indianapolis, and Chicago. At Pittsburgh, it was partly sunny. The current time is 10:38 a.m. Eastern Daylight Time. 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We supply the latest available information for the Central Highlands over station WWG57 from Butler on a frequency of 162.450 MHz. On the latest weather map, high pressure will continue to influence the region through this week before drifting southeast closer to the weekend.
a frontal boundary will develop over the central Great Lakes, allowing a more unsettled pattern to return this weekend. The forecast for the Central Highlands. Today, sunny. Highs in the lower 70s. Northeast winds 10 to 15 miles per hour with gusts up to 25 miles per hour. Tonight, mostly clear. Lows in the lower 50s. Northeast winds 10 to 15 miles per hour, diminishing to around 5 miles per hour after midnight. Wednesday, sunny. Highs in the upper 70s. North winds 5 to 10 miles per hour. Wednesday night, clear. Lows in the mid-50s. Northeast winds around 5 miles per hour, becoming south after midnight. Thursday, mostly sunny. Highs in the lower 80s. Southwest winds 5 to 10 miles per hour. Thursday night, mostly clear. Lows in the lower 60s. At 10 a.m., weather reports for selected cities. At Mansfield Long Regional Airport, it was sunny. The temperature was 63 degrees, the dew point 48, and the relative humidity 58%. The wind was north, at 10 miles an hour. The pressure was 30.27 inches and rising. Elsewhere across Ohio, skies ranged from sunny to mostly sunny, and temperatures were between 63 and 68 degrees. Reports from nearby cities outside Ohio, temperatures were between 64 and 68 degrees. At Detroit, it was sunny. It was mostly sunny at Buffalo, Indianapolis, and Chicago. At Pittsburgh, it was partly sunny. The extended forecast for the Central Highlands. Friday, partly cloudy. Highs in the mid-80s. Friday night, mostly cloudy. Lows in the lower 60s. Saturday, partly sunny with a chance of showers. Highs in the lower 80s. Chance of rain 50%. Saturday night, mostly cloudy with a chance of showers and thunderstorms. Lows in the mid-60s. Chance of rain 50%. Sunday, partly sunny with a chance of showers. Highs in the lower 80s. Chance of rain 50%. Sunday night, a chance of showers in the evening. Mostly cloudy. Lows in the mid-60s. Chance of rain 50%. Monday, partly sunny. A chance of showers and thunderstorms in the afternoon. Highs in the mid-80s. Chance of rain 40%. The current time is 10:41 a.m. Eastern Daylight Time. 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On the latest weather map, high pressure will continue to influence the region through this week before drifting southeast closer to the weekend. A frontal boundary will develop over the central Great Lakes, allowing a more unsettled pattern to return this weekend. The forecast for the Central Highlands. Today, sunny. Highs in the lower 70s. Northeast winds 10 to 15 miles per hour with gusts up to 25 miles per hour. Tonight, mostly clear. Lows in the lower 50s. Northeast winds 10 to 15 miles per hour, diminishing to around 5 miles per hour after midnight. Wednesday, sunny. Highs in the upper 70s. North winds 5 to 10 miles per hour. Wednesday night, clear. Lows in the mid-50s. Northeast winds around 5 miles per hour, becoming south after midnight. Thursday, mostly sunny. Highs in the lower 80s. Southwest winds 5 to 10 miles per hour. Thursday night, mostly clear. Lows in the lower 60s. At 10 a.m., weather reports for selected cities. At Mansfield Long Regional Airport, it was sunny. The temperature was 63 degrees, the dew point 48, and the relative humidity 58%. The wind was north, at 10 miles an hour. The pressure was 30.27 inches and rising. Elsewhere across Ohio, skies ranged from sunny to mostly sunny, and temperatures were between 63 and 68 degrees. Reports from nearby cities outside Ohio, temperatures were between 64 and 68 degrees. At Detroit, it was sunny. It was mostly sunny at Buffalo, Indianapolis, and Chicago.
At Pittsburgh, it was partly sunny. The current time is 10:43 a.m. Eastern Daylight Time. 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On the latest weather map, high pressure will continue to influence the region through this week before drifting southeast closer to the weekend. A frontal boundary will develop over the central Great Lakes, allowing a more unsettled pattern to return this weekend. The forecast for the Central Highlands. Today, sunny. Highs in the lower 70s. Northeast winds 10 to 15 miles per hour with gusts up to 25 miles per hour. Tonight, mostly clear. Lows in the lower 50s. Northeast winds 10 to 15 miles per hour, diminishing to around 5 miles per hour after midnight. Wednesday, sunny. Highs in the upper 70s. North winds 5 to 10 miles per hour. Wednesday night, clear. Lows in the mid-50s. Northeast winds around 5 miles per hour, becoming south after midnight. Thursday, mostly sunny. Highs in the lower 80s. Southwest winds 5 to 10 miles per hour. Thursday night, mostly clear. Lows in the lower 60s. The Mansfield, Ohio climate summary for the month of May, 2026. The average temperature was 57.1 degrees, which is 3.2 degrees below the normal average temperature. A total of 5.70 inches of precipitation fell during the period, which is 1.51 inches above the normal amount. A trace of snow fell during the period. There were 265 heating degree days this period, which is 66 above the normal amount. There were 29 cooling degree days this period, which is 26 below the normal amount. At 10 a.m., weather reports for selected cities. At Mansfield Lawn Regional Airport, it was sunny. The temperature was 63 degrees, the dew point 48, and the relative humidity 58%. The wind was north, at 10 miles an hour. The pressure was 30.27 inches and rising. Elsewhere across Ohio, skies ranged from sunny to mostly sunny, and temperatures were between 63 and 68 degrees. Reports from nearby cities outside Ohio, temperatures were between 64 and 68 degrees. At Detroit, it was sunny. It was mostly sunny at Buffalo, Indianapolis, and Chicago. At Pittsburgh, it was partly sunny. The current time is 10:46 a.m. Eastern Daylight Time. 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We supply the latest available information for the Central Highlands over station WWG57 from Butler on a frequency of 162.450 MHz. On the latest weather map, high pressure will continue to influence the region through this week before drifting southeast closer to the weekend. A frontal boundary will develop over the central Great Lakes, allowing a more unsettled pattern to return this weekend. The forecast for the Central Highlands. Today, sunny. Highs in the lower 70s. Northeast winds 10 to 15 miles per hour with gusts up to 25 miles per hour. Tonight, mostly clear. Lows in the lower 50s. Northeast winds 10 to 15 miles per hour, diminishing to around 5 miles per hour after midnight. Wednesday, sunny. Highs in the upper 70s. North winds 5 to 10 miles per hour. Wednesday night, clear. Lows in the mid-50s. Northeast winds around 5 miles per hour, becoming south after midnight. Thursday, mostly sunny. Highs in the lower 80s. Southwest winds 5 to 10 miles per hour. Thursday night, mostly clear. Lows in the lower 60s. At 10 a.m., weather reports for selected cities. At Mansfield Lawn Regional Airport, it was sunny. The temperature was 63 degrees, the dew point 48, and the relative humidity 58%. The wind was north, at 10 miles an hour. The pressure was 30.27 inches and rising. Elsewhere across Ohio, skies ranged from sunny to mostly sunny, and temperatures were between 63 and 68 degrees. Reports from nearby cities outside Ohio,
temperatures were between 64 and 68 degrees. At Detroit, it was sunny. It was mostly sunny at Buffalo, Indianapolis, and Chicago. At Pittsburgh, it was partly sunny. The current time is 10:49 a.m. Eastern Daylight Time. 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We supply the latest available information for the Central Highlands over station WWG57 from Butler on a frequency of 162.450 MHz. On the latest weather map, high pressure will continue to influence the region through this week before drifting southeast closer to the weekend. A frontal boundary will develop over the central Great Lakes, allowing a more unsettled pattern to return this weekend. The forecast for the Central Highlands. Today, sunny. Highs in the lower 70s. Northeast winds 10 to 15 miles per hour with gusts up to 25 miles per hour. Tonight, mostly clear. Lows in the lower 50s. Northeast winds 10 to 15 miles per hour, diminishing to around 5 miles per hour after midnight. Wednesday, sunny. Highs in the upper 70s. North winds 5 to 10 miles per hour. Wednesday night, clear. Lows in the mid-50s. Northeast winds around 5 miles per hour, becoming south after midnight. Thursday, mostly sunny. Highs in the lower 80s. Southwest winds 5 to 10 miles per hour. Thursday night, mostly clear. Lows in the lower 60s. The extended forecast for the Central Highlands. Friday, partly cloudy. Highs in the mid-80s. Friday night, mostly cloudy. Lows in the lower 60s. Saturday, partly sunny with a chance of showers. Highs in the lower 80s. Chance of rain 50%. Saturday night, mostly cloudy with a chance of showers and thunderstorms. Lows in the mid-60s. Chance of rain 50%. Sunday, partly sunny with a chance of showers. Highs in the lower 80s. Chance of rain 50%. Sunday night, a chance of showers in the evening. Mostly cloudy. Lows in the mid-60s. Chance of rain 50%. Monday, partly sunny. A chance of showers and thunderstorms in the afternoon. Highs in the mid-80s. Chance of rain 40%. At 10 a.m., weather reports for selected cities. At Mansfield-Long Regional Airport, it was sunny. The temperature was 63 degrees, the dew point 48, and the relative humidity 58%. The wind was north, at 10 miles an hour. The pressure was 30.27 inches and rising. Elsewhere across Ohio, skies ranged from sunny to mostly sunny, and temperatures were between 63 and 68 degrees. Reports from nearby cities outside Ohio, temperatures were between 64 and 68 degrees. At Detroit, it was sunny. It was mostly sunny at Buffalo, Indianapolis, and Chicago. At Pittsburgh, it was partly sunny. The current time is 10:52 a.m. Eastern Daylight Time. 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On the latest weather map, high pressure will continue to influence the region through this week before drifting southeast closer to the weekend. A frontal boundary will develop over the central Great Lakes, allowing a more unsettled pattern to return this weekend. The forecast for the Central Highlands. Today, sunny. Highs in the lower 70s. Northeast winds 10 to 15 miles per hour with gusts up to 25 miles per hour. Tonight, mostly clear. Lows in the lower 50s. Northeast winds 10 to 15 miles per hour, diminishing to around 5 miles per hour after midnight. Wednesday, sunny. Highs in the upper 70s. North winds 5 to 10 miles per hour. Wednesday night, clear. Lows in the mid-50s. Northeast winds around 5 miles per hour, becoming south after midnight. Thursday, mostly sunny. Highs in the lower 80s. Southwest winds 5 to 10 miles per hour. Thursday night, mostly clear.
lows in the lower 60s. At 10 a.m., weather reports for selected cities. At Mansfield Lawn Regional Airport, it was sunny. The temperature was 63 degrees, the dew point 48, and the relative humidity 58%. The wind was north, at 10 miles an hour. The pressure was 30.27 inches and rising. Elsewhere across Ohio, skies ranged from sunny to mostly sunny, and temperatures were between 63 and 68 degrees. Reports from nearby cities outside Ohio, temperatures were between 64 and 68 degrees. At Detroit, it was sunny. It was mostly sunny at Buffalo, Indianapolis, and Chicago. At Pittsburgh, it was partly sunny. The current time is 10:54 a.m. Eastern Daylight Time. 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On the latest weather map, high pressure will continue to influence the region through this week before drifting southeast closer to the weekend. A frontal boundary will develop over the central Great Lakes, allowing a more unsettled pattern to return this weekend. The forecast for the Central Highlands. Today, sunny. Highs in the lower 70s. Northeast winds 10 to 15 miles per hour with gusts up to 25 miles per hour. Tonight, mostly clear. Lows in the lower 50s. Northeast winds 10 to 15 miles per hour, diminishing to around 5 miles per hour after midnight. Wednesday, sunny. Highs in the upper 70s. North winds 5 to 10 miles per hour. Wednesday night, clear. Lows in the mid-50s. Northeast winds around 5 miles per hour, becoming south after midnight. Thursday, mostly sunny. Highs in the lower 80s. Southwest winds 5 to 10 miles per hour. Thursday night, mostly clear. Lows in the lower 60s. At 10 a.m., weather reports for selected cities. At Mansfield Lawn Regional Airport, it was sunny. The temperature was 63 degrees. The dew point 48, and the relative humidity 58%. The wind was north, at 10 miles an hour. The pressure was 30.27 inches and rising. Elsewhere across Ohio, skies ranged from sunny to mostly sunny, and temperatures were between 63 and 68 degrees. Reports from nearby cities outside Ohio, temperatures were between 64 and 68 degrees. At Detroit, it was sunny. It was mostly sunny at Buffalo, Indianapolis, and Chicago. At Pittsburgh, it was partly sunny. The current time is 10:56 a.m. Eastern Daylight Time. 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We supply the latest available information for the Central Highlands over station WWG57 from Butler on a frequency of 162.450 MHz. On the latest weather map, high pressure will continue to influence the region through this week before drifting southeast closer to the weekend. A frontal boundary will develop over the central Great Lakes, allowing a more unsettled pattern to return this weekend. The forecast for the Central Highlands. Today, sunny. Highs in the lower 70s. Northeast winds 10 to 15 miles per hour with gusts up to 25 miles per hour. Tonight, mostly clear. Lows in the lower 50s. Northeast winds 10 to 15 miles per hour, diminishing to around 5 miles per hour after midnight. Wednesday, sunny. Highs in the upper 70s. North winds 5 to 10 miles per hour. Wednesday night, clear. Lows in the mid-50s. Northeast winds around 5 miles per hour, becoming south after midnight. Thursday, mostly sunny. Highs in the lower 80s. Southwest winds 5 to 10 miles per hour. Thursday night, mostly clear. Lows in the lower 60s. At 10 a.m., weather reports for selected cities. At Mansfield Lawn Regional Airport, it was sunny. The temperature was 63 degrees. The dew point 48, and the relative humidity 58%. The wind was north, at 10 miles an hour. The pressure was 30.27 inches and rising.
Elsewhere across Ohio, skies ranged from sunny to mostly sunny, and temperatures were between 63 and 68 degrees. Reports from nearby cities outside Ohio, temperatures were between 64 and 68 degrees. At Detroit, it was sunny. It was mostly sunny at Buffalo, Indianapolis, and Chicago. At Pittsburgh, it was partly sunny. The current time is 10:59 a.m. Eastern Daylight Time. 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We supply the latest available information for the Central Highlands over station WWG57 from Butler on a frequency of 162.450 MHz. On the latest weather map, high pressure will continue to influence the region through this week before drifting southeast closer to the weekend. A frontal boundary will develop over the central Great Lakes, allowing a more unsettled pattern to return this weekend. The forecast for the Central Highlands. Today, sunny. Highs in the lower 70s. Northeast winds 10 to 15 miles per hour with gusts up to 25 miles per hour. Tonight, mostly clear. Lows in the lower 50s. Northeast winds 10 to 15 miles per hour, diminishing to around 5 miles per hour after midnight. Wednesday, sunny. Highs in the upper 70s. North winds 5 to 10 miles per hour. Wednesday night, clear. Lows in the mid-50s. Northeast winds around 5 miles per hour, becoming south after midnight. Thursday, mostly sunny. Highs in the lower 80s. Southwest winds 5 to 10 miles per hour. Thursday night, mostly clear. Lows in the lower 60s. The Nearshore Marine Forecast. For the following marine location, the islands to Vermilion. This afternoon, northeast winds 10 to 15 knots. Sunny. Waves 1 to 3 feet. Tonight, northeast winds 10 knots or less becoming northwest. Mostly clear. Waves 1 foot or less. Wednesday, northwest winds less than 10 knots becoming north. Sunny. Waves 1 foot or less. Wednesday night, northeast winds less than 10 knots. Mostly clear. Waves 1 foot or less. The water temperature off Toledo is 65 degrees, off Cleveland 58 degrees, and off Erie 53 degrees. The extended forecast for the Central Highlands. Friday, partly cloudy. Highs in the mid-80s. Friday night, mostly cloudy. Lows in the lower 60s. Saturday, partly sunny with a chance of showers. Highs in the lower 80s. Chance of rain 50%. Saturday night, mostly cloudy with a chance of showers and thunderstorms. Lows in the mid-60s. Chance of rain 50%. Sunday, partly sunny with a chance of showers. Highs in the lower 80s. Chance of rain 50%. Sunday night, a chance of showers in the evening. Mostly cloudy. Lows in the mid-60s. Chance of rain 50%. Monday, partly sunny. A chance of showers and thunderstorms in the afternoon. Highs in the mid-80s. Chance of rain 40%. The Mansfield, Ohio Climate Summary for the month of May, 2026. The average temperature was 57.1 degrees, which is 3.2 degrees below the normal average temperature. A total of 5.70 inches of precipitation fell during the period, which is 1.51 inches above the normal amount. A trace of snow fell during the period. There were 265 heating degree days this period, which is 66 above the normal amount. There were 29 cooling degree days this period, which is 26 below the normal amount. At 10 a.m., weather reports for selected cities. At Mansfield Lawn Regional Airport, it was sunny. The temperature was 63 degrees, the dew point 48, and the relative humidity 58%. The wind was north, at 10 miles an hour. The pressure was 30.27 inches and rising. Elsewhere across Ohio, skies ranged from sunny to mostly sunny, and temperatures were between 63 and 68 degrees. Reports from nearby cities outside Ohio, temperatures were between 64 and 68 degrees. At Detroit, it was sunny. It was mostly sunny at Buffalo, Indianapolis, and Chicago. At Pittsburgh, it was partly sunny.
The current time is 11:03 a.m. Eastern Daylight Time. 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We supply the latest available information for the Central Highlands over station WWG 57 from Butler on a frequency of 162.450 MHz. On the latest weather map, high pressure will continue to influence the region through this week before drifting southeast closer to the weekend. A frontal boundary will develop over the central Great Lakes, allowing a more unsettled pattern to return this weekend. The forecast for the Central Highlands. Today, sunny. Highs in the lower 70s. Northeast winds 10 to 15 miles per hour with gusts up to 25 miles per hour. Tonight, mostly clear. Lows in the lower 50s. Northeast winds 10 to 15 miles per hour, diminishing to around 5 miles per hour after midnight. Wednesday, sunny. Highs in the upper 70s. North winds 5 to 10 miles per hour. Wednesday night, clear. Lows in the mid-50s. Northeast winds around 5 miles per hour, becoming south after midnight. Thursday, mostly sunny. Highs in the lower 80s. Southwest winds 5 to 10 miles per hour. Thursday night, mostly clear. Lows in the lower 60s. At 10 a.m., weather reports for selected cities. At Mansfield-Lawn Regional Airport, it was sunny. The temperature was 63 degrees, the dew point 48, and the relative humidity 58%. The wind was north, at 10 miles an hour. The pressure was 30.27 inches and rising. Elsewhere across Ohio, skies ranged from sunny to mostly sunny, and temperatures were between 63 and 68 degrees. Reports from nearby cities outside Ohio, temperatures were between 64 and 68 degrees. At Detroit, it was sunny. It was mostly sunny at Buffalo, Indianapolis, and Chicago. At Pittsburgh, it was partly sunny. At 11 a.m., weather reports for selected cities. At Mansfield-Lawn Regional Airport, it was sunny. The temperature was 67 degrees, the dew point 48, and the relative humidity 50%. The wind was north, at 13 miles an hour. The pressure was 30.27 inches and steady. Elsewhere across Ohio, skies ranged from sunny to mostly sunny, and temperatures were between 66 and 71 degrees. Reports from nearby cities outside Ohio, it was mostly sunny. It was 65 at Pittsburgh, 71 at Detroit, 69 at Buffalo, 71 at Indianapolis, and 69 at Chicago. The current time is 11:06 a.m. Eastern Daylight Time. 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We supply the latest available information for the Central Highlands over station WWG 57 from Butler on a frequency of 162.450 MHz. On the latest weather map, high pressure will continue to influence the region through this week before drifting southeast closer to the weekend. A frontal boundary will develop over the central Great Lakes, allowing a more unsettled pattern to return this weekend. The forecast for the Central Highlands. Today, sunny. Highs in the lower 70s. Northeast winds 10 to 15 miles per hour with gusts up to 25 miles per hour. Tonight, mostly clear. Lows in the lower 50s. Northeast winds 10 to 15 miles per hour, diminishing to around 5 miles per hour after midnight. Wednesday, sunny. Highs in the upper 70s. North winds 5 to 10 miles per hour. Wednesday night, clear. Lows in the mid-50s. Northeast winds around 5 miles per hour, becoming south after midnight. Thursday, mostly sunny. Highs in the lower 80s. Southwest winds 5 to 10 miles per hour. Thursday night, mostly clear. Lows in the lower 60s. At 11 a.m., weather reports for selected cities. At Mansfield-Lawn Regional Airport, it was sunny. The temperature was 67 degrees, the dew point 48, and the relative humidity 50%. The wind was north, at 13 miles an hour. The pressure was 30.27 inches and steady. Elsewhere across Ohio,
skies ranged from sunny to mostly sunny, and temperatures were between 66 and 71 degrees. Reports from nearby cities outside Ohio, it was mostly sunny. It was 65 at Pittsburgh, 71 at Detroit, 69 at Buffalo, 71 at Indianapolis, and 69 at Chicago. The current time is 11:09 a.m. Eastern Daylight Time. 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On the latest weather map, high pressure will continue to influence the region through this week before drifting southeast closer to the weekend. A frontal boundary will develop over the central Great Lakes, allowing a more unsettled pattern to return this weekend. The forecast for the Central Highlands. Today, sunny. Highs in the lower 70s. Northeast winds 10 to 15 miles per hour with gusts up to 25 miles per hour. Tonight, mostly clear. Lows in the lower 50s. Northeast winds 10 to 15 miles per hour, diminishing to around 5 miles per hour after midnight. Wednesday, sunny. Highs in the upper 70s. North winds 5 to 10 miles per hour. Wednesday night, clear. Lows in the mid-50s. Northeast winds around 5 miles per hour, becoming south after midnight. Thursday, mostly sunny. Highs in the lower 80s. Southwest winds 5 to 10 miles per hour. Thursday night, mostly clear. Lows in the lower 60s. The extended forecast for the Central Highlands. Friday, partly cloudy. Highs in the mid-80s. Friday night, mostly cloudy. Lows in the lower 60s. Saturday, partly sunny with a chance of showers. Highs in the lower 80s. Chance of rain 50%. Saturday night, mostly cloudy with a chance of showers and thunderstorms. Lows in the mid-60s. Chance of rain 50%. Sunday, partly sunny with a chance of showers. Highs in the lower 80s. Chance of rain 50%. Sunday night, a chance of showers in the evening. Mostly cloudy. Lows in the mid-60s. Chance of rain 50%. Monday, partly sunny. A chance of showers and thunderstorms in the afternoon. Highs in the mid-80s. Chance of rain 40%. At 11 a.m., weather reports for selected cities. At Mansfield Long Regional Airport, it was sunny. The temperature was 67 degrees, the dew point 48, and the relative humidity 50%. The wind was north, at 13 miles an hour. The pressure was 30.27 inches and steady. Elsewhere across Ohio, skies ranged from sunny to mostly sunny, and temperatures were between 66 and 71 degrees. Reports from nearby cities outside Ohio, it was mostly sunny. It was 65 at Pittsburgh, 71 at Detroit, 69 at Buffalo, 71 at Indianapolis, and 69 at Chicago. The current time is 11:12 a.m. Eastern Daylight Time. 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We supply the latest available information for the Central Highlands over station WWG57 from Butler on a frequency of 162.450 MHz. On the latest weather map, high pressure will continue to influence the region through this week before drifting southeast closer to the weekend. A frontal boundary will develop over the central Great Lakes, allowing a more unsettled pattern to return this weekend. The forecast for the Central Highlands. Today, sunny. Highs in the lower 70s. Northeast winds 10 to 15 miles per hour with gusts up to 25 miles per hour. Tonight, mostly clear. Lows in the lower 50s. Northeast winds 10 to 15 miles per hour, diminishing to around 5 miles per hour after midnight. Wednesday, sunny. Highs in the upper 70s. North winds 5 to 10 miles per hour. Wednesday night, clear. Lows in the mid-50s. Northeast winds around 5 miles per hour, becoming south after midnight. Thursday, mostly sunny. Highs in the lower 80s.
southwest winds 5 to 10 miles per hour. Thursday night, mostly clear. Lows in the lower 60s. At 11 a.m., weather reports for selected cities. At Mansfield Lawn Regional Airport, it was sunny. The temperature was 67 degrees, the dew point 48, and the relative

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On the latest weather map, high pressure will continue to influence the region through this week before drifting southeast closer to the weekend. A frontal boundary will develop over the central Great Lakes, allowing a more unsettled pattern to return this weekend. The Mansfield, Ohio climate summary for the month of May, 2026. The average temperature was 57.1 degrees, which is 3.2 degrees below the normal average temperature. A total of 5.70 inches of precipitation fell during the period, which is 1.51 inches above the normal amount. A trace of snow fell during the period. There were 265 heating degree days this period, which is 66 above the normal amount. There were 29 cooling degree days this period, which is 26 below the normal amount. The forecast for the Central Highlands. Today, sunny. Highs in the lower 70s. Northeast winds 10 to 15 miles per hour with gusts up to 25 miles per hour. Tonight, mostly clear. Lows in the lower 50s. Northeast winds 10 to 15 miles per hour, diminishing to around 5 miles per hour after midnight. Wednesday, sunny. Highs in the upper 70s. North winds 5 to 10 miles per hour. Wednesday night, clear. Lows in the mid-50s. Northeast winds around 5 miles per hour, becoming south after midnight. Thursday, mostly sunny. Highs in the lower 80s. Southwest winds 5 to 10 miles per hour. Thursday night, mostly clear. Lows in the lower 60s. At 11 a.m., weather reports for selected cities. At Mansfield Long Regional Airport, it was sunny. The temperature was 67 degrees, the dew point 48, and the relative humidity 50%. The wind was north, at 13 miles an hour. The pressure was 30.27 inches and steady. Elsewhere across Ohio, skies ranged from sunny to mostly sunny, and temperatures were between 66 and 71 degrees. Reports from nearby cities outside Ohio, it was mostly sunny. It was 65 at Pittsburgh, 71 at Detroit, 69 at Buffalo, 71 at Indianapolis, and 69 at Chicago. The current time is 11:17 a.m. Eastern Daylight Time. 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On the latest weather map, high pressure will continue to influence the region through this week before drifting southeast closer to the weekend. A frontal boundary will develop over the central Great Lakes, allowing a more unsettled pattern to return this weekend. The forecast for the Central Highlands. Today, sunny. Highs in the lower 70s. Northeast winds 10 to 15 miles per hour with gusts up to 25 miles per hour. Tonight, mostly clear. Lows in the lower 50s. Northeast winds 10 to 15 miles per hour, diminishing to around 5 miles per hour after midnight. Wednesday, sunny. Highs in the upper 70s. North winds 5 to 10 miles per hour. Wednesday night, clear. Lows in the mid-50s. Northeast winds around 5 miles per hour, becoming south after midnight. Thursday, mostly sunny. Highs in the lower 80s. Southwest winds 5 to 10 miles per hour. Thursday night, mostly clear. Lows in the lower 60s. At 11 a.m., weather reports for selected cities. At Mansfield Long Regional Airport, it was sunny. The temperature was 67 degrees, the dew point 48, and the relative humidity 50%. The wind was north, at 13 miles an hour. The pressure was 30.27 inches and steady. Elsewhere across Ohio, skies ranged from sunny to mostly sunny, and temperatures were between 66 and 71 degrees. Reports from nearby cities outside Ohio, it was mostly sunny. It was 65 at Pittsburgh, 71 at Detroit, 69 at Buffalo, 71 at Indianapolis, and 69 at Chicago. The current time is 11:19.

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The extended forecast for the Central Highlands. Friday, partly cloudy. Highs in the mid-80s. Friday night, mostly cloudy. Lows in the lower 60s. Saturday, partly sunny with a chance of showers. Highs in the lower 80s. Chance of rain 50%. Saturday night, mostly cloudy with a chance of showers and thunderstorms. Lows in the mid-60s. Chance of rain 50%. Sunday, partly sunny with a chance of showers. Highs in the lower 80s. Chance of rain 50%. Sunday night, a chance of showers in the evening. Mostly cloudy. Lows in the mid-60s. Chance of rain 50%. Monday, partly sunny. A chance of showers and thunderstorms in the afternoon. Highs in the mid-80s. Chance of rain 40%. On the latest weather map, high pressure will continue to influence the region through this week before drifting southeast closer to the weekend. A frontal boundary will develop over the central Great Lakes, allowing a more unsettled pattern to return this weekend. The forecast for the Central Highlands. Today, sunny. Highs in the lower 70s. Northeast winds 10 to 15 miles per hour with gusts up to 25 miles per hour. Tonight, mostly clear. Lows in the lower 50s. Northeast winds 10 to 15 miles per hour, diminishing to around 5 miles per hour after midnight. Wednesday, sunny. Highs in the upper 70s. North winds 5 to 10 miles per hour. Wednesday night, clear. Lows in the mid-50s. Northeast winds around 5 miles per hour, becoming south after midnight. Thursday, mostly sunny. Highs in the lower 80s. Southwest winds 5 to 10 miles per hour. Thursday night, mostly clear. Lows in the lower 60s. At 11 a.m., weather reports for selected cities. At Mansfield Lawn Regional Airport, it was sunny. The temperature was 67 degrees, the dew point 48, and the relative humidity 50%. The wind was north, at 13 miles an hour. The pressure was 30.27 inches and steady. Elsewhere across Ohio, skies ranged from sunny to mostly sunny, and temperatures were between 66 and 71 degrees. Reports from nearby cities outside Ohio, it was mostly sunny. It was 65 at Pittsburgh, 71 at Detroit, 69 at Buffalo, 71 at Indianapolis, and 69 at Chicago. The current time is 11:22 a.m. Eastern Daylight Time. 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On the latest weather map, high pressure will continue to influence the region through this week before drifting southeast closer to the weekend. A frontal boundary will develop over the central Great Lakes, allowing a more unsettled pattern to return this weekend. The forecast for the Central Highlands. Today, sunny. Highs in the lower 70s. Northeast winds 10 to 15 miles per hour with gusts up to 25 miles per hour. Tonight, mostly clear. Lows in the lower 50s. Northeast winds 10 to 15 miles per hour, diminishing to around 5 miles per hour after midnight. Wednesday, sunny. Highs in the upper 70s. North winds 5 to 10 miles per hour. Wednesday night, clear. Lows in the mid-50s. Northeast winds around 5 miles per hour, becoming south after midnight. Thursday, mostly sunny. Highs in the lower 80s. Southwest winds 5 to 10 miles per hour. Thursday night, mostly clear. Lows in the lower 60s. At 11 a.m., weather reports for selected cities. At Mansfield Lawn Regional Airport, it was sunny. The temperature was 67 degrees, the dew point 48, and the relative humidity 50%. The wind was north,
at 13 miles an hour. The pressure was 30.27 inches and steady. Elsewhere across Ohio, skies ranged from sunny to mostly sunny, and temperatures were between 66 and 71 degrees. Reports from nearby cities outside Ohio, it was mostly sunny. It was 65 at Pittsburgh, 71 at Detroit, 69 at Buffalo, 71 at Indianapolis, and 69 at Chicago. The current time is 11:25 a.m. Eastern Daylight Time. 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On the latest weather map, high pressure will continue to influence the region through this week before drifting southeast closer to the weekend. A frontal boundary will develop over the central Great Lakes, allowing a more unsettled pattern to return this weekend. The forecast for the Central Highlands. Today, sunny. Highs in the lower 70s. Northeast winds 10 to 15 miles per hour with gusts up to 25 miles per hour. Tonight, mostly clear. Lows in the lower 50s. Northeast winds 10 to 15 miles per hour, diminishing to around 5 miles per hour after midnight. Wednesday, sunny. Highs in the upper 70s. North winds 5 to 10 miles per hour. Wednesday night, clear. Lows in the mid-50s. Northeast winds around 5 miles per hour, becoming south after midnight. Thursday, mostly sunny. Highs in the lower 80s. Southwest winds 5 to 10 miles per hour. Thursday night, mostly clear. Lows in the lower 60s. At 11 a.m., weather reports for selected cities. At Mansfield Long Regional Airport, it was sunny. The temperature was 67 degrees, the dew point 48, and the relative humidity 50%. The wind was north, at 13 miles an hour. The pressure was 30.27 inches and steady. Elsewhere across Ohio, skies ranged from sunny to mostly sunny, and temperatures were between 66 and 71 degrees. Reports from nearby cities outside Ohio, it was mostly sunny. It was 65 at Pittsburgh, 71 at Detroit, 69 at Buffalo, 71 at Indianapolis, and 69 at Chicago. The current time is 11:27 a.m. Eastern Daylight Time. 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On the latest weather map, high pressure will continue to influence the region through this week before drifting southeast closer to the weekend. A frontal boundary will develop over the central Great Lakes, allowing a more unsettled pattern to return this weekend. The forecast for the Central Highlands. Today, sunny. Highs in the lower 70s. Northeast winds 10 to 15 miles per hour with gusts up to 25 miles per hour. Tonight, mostly clear. Lows in the lower 50s. Northeast winds 10 to 15 miles per hour, diminishing to around 5 miles per hour after midnight. Wednesday, sunny. Highs in the upper 70s. North winds 5 to 10 miles per hour. Wednesday night, clear. Lows in the mid-50s. Northeast winds around 5 miles per hour, becoming south after midnight. Thursday, mostly sunny. Highs in the lower 80s. Southwest winds 5 to 10 miles per hour. Thursday night, mostly clear. Lows in the lower 60s. At 11 a.m., weather reports for selected cities. At Mansfield Long Regional Airport, it was sunny. The temperature was 67 degrees, the dew point 48, and the relative humidity 50%. The wind was north, at 13 miles an hour. The pressure was 30.27 inches and steady. Elsewhere across Ohio, skies ranged from sunny to mostly sunny, and temperatures were between 66 and 71 degrees. Reports from nearby cities outside Ohio, it was mostly sunny. It was 65 at Pittsburgh, 71 at Detroit, 69 at Buffalo, 71 at Indianapolis, and 69 at Chicago.
The current time is 11:29 a.m. Eastern Daylight Time. 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The extended forecast for the Central Highlands. Friday, partly cloudy. Highs in the mid-80s. Friday night, mostly cloudy. Lows in the lower 60s. Saturday, partly sunny with a chance of showers. Highs in the lower 80s. Chance of rain 50%. Saturday night, mostly cloudy with a chance of showers and thunderstorms. Lows in the mid-60s. Chance of rain 50%. Sunday, partly sunny with a chance of showers. Highs in the lower 80s. Chance of rain 50%. Sunday night, a chance of showers in the evening. Mostly cloudy. Lows in the mid-60s. Chance of rain 50%. Monday, partly sunny. A chance of showers and thunderstorms in the afternoon. Highs in the mid-80s. Chance of rain 40%. The Mansfield, Ohio climate summary for the month of May, 2026. The average temperature was 57.1 degrees, which is 3.2 degrees below the normal average temperature. A total of 5.70 inches of precipitation fell during the period, which is 1.51 inches above the normal amount. A trace of snow fell during the period. There were 265 heating degree days this period, which is 66 above the normal amount. There were 29 cooling degree days this period, which is 26 below the normal amount. On the latest weather map, high pressure will continue to influence the region through this week before drifting southeast closer to the weekend. A frontal boundary will develop over the central Great Lakes, allowing a more unsettled pattern to return this weekend. The forecast for the Central Highlands. Today, sunny. Highs in the lower 70s. Northeast winds 10 to 15 miles per hour with gusts up to 25 miles per hour. Tonight, mostly clear. Lows in the lower 50s. Northeast winds 10 to 15 miles per hour, diminishing to around 5 miles per hour after midnight. Wednesday, sunny. Highs in the upper 70s. North winds 5 to 10 miles per hour. Wednesday night, clear. Lows in the mid 50s. Northeast winds around 5 miles per hour, becoming south after midnight. Thursday, mostly sunny. Highs in the lower 80s. Southwest winds 5 to 10 miles per hour. Thursday night, mostly clear. Lows in the lower 60s. At 11 a.m., weather reports for selected cities. At Mansfield Long Regional Airport, it was sunny. The temperature was 67 degrees, the dew point 48, and the relative humidity 50%. The wind was north, at 13 miles an hour. The pressure was 30.27 inches and steady. Elsewhere across Ohio, skies ranged from sunny to mostly sunny, and temperatures were between 66 and 71 degrees. Reports from nearby cities outside Ohio, it was mostly sunny. It was 65 at Pittsburgh. It was 65 at Pittsburgh, 71 at Detroit, 69 at Buffalo, 71 at Indianapolis, and 69 at Chicago. The current time is 11:33 a.m. Eastern Daylight Time. 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On the latest weather map, high pressure will continue to influence the region through this week before drifting southeast closer to the weekend. A frontal boundary will develop over the central Great Lakes, allowing a more unsettled pattern to return this weekend. The forecast for the Central Highlands. Today, sunny. Highs in the lower 70s. Northeast winds 10 to 15 miles per hour with gusts up to 25 miles per hour. Tonight, mostly clear. Lows in the lower 50s. Northeast winds 10 to 15 miles per hour, diminishing to around 5 miles per hour after midnight. Wednesday, sunny. Highs in the upper 70s. North winds 5 to 10 miles per hour,
Wednesday night, clear.

Lows in the mid-50s. Northeast winds around 5 miles per hour, becoming south after midnight. Thursday, mostly sunny. Highs in the lower 80s. Southwest winds 5 to 10 miles per hour. Thursday night, mostly clear. Lows in the lower 60s. At 11 a.m., weather reports for selected cities. At Mansfield Long Regional Airport, it was sunny. The temperature was 67 degrees, the dew point 48, and the relative humidity 50%. The wind was north, at 13 miles an hour. The pressure was 30.27 inches and steady. Elsewhere across Ohio, skies ranged from sunny to mostly sunny, and temperatures were between 66 and 71 degrees. Reports from nearby cities outside Ohio, it was mostly sunny. It was 65 at Pittsburgh, 71 at Detroit, 69 at Buffalo, 71 at Indianapolis, and 69 at Chicago. The current time is 11:35 a.m. Eastern Daylight Time. 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On the latest weather map, high pressure will continue to influence the region through this week before drifting southeast closer to the weekend. A frontal boundary will develop over the central Great Lakes, allowing a more unsettled pattern to return this weekend. The forecast for the Central Highlands. Today, sunny. Highs in the lower 70s. Northeast winds 10 to 15 miles per hour with gusts up to 25 miles per hour. Tonight, mostly clear. Lows in the lower 50s. Northeast winds 10 to 15 miles per hour, diminishing to around 5 miles per hour after midnight. Wednesday, sunny. Highs in the upper 70s. North winds 5 to 10 miles per hour. Wednesday night, clear. Lows in the mid-50s. Northeast winds around 5 miles per hour, becoming south after midnight. Thursday, mostly sunny. Highs in the lower 80s. Southwest winds 5 to 10 miles per hour. Thursday night, mostly clear. Lows in the lower 60s. At 11 a.m., weather reports for selected cities. At Mansfield Long Regional Airport, it was sunny. The temperature was 67 degrees. The dew point 48, and the relative humidity 50%. The wind was north, at 13 miles an hour. The pressure was 30.27 inches and steady. Elsewhere across Ohio, skies ranged from sunny to mostly sunny, and temperatures were between 66 and 71 degrees. Reports from nearby cities outside Ohio, it was mostly sunny. It was 65 at Pittsburgh, 71 at Detroit, 69 at Buffalo, 71 at Indianapolis, and 69 at Chicago. The current time is 11:37 a.m. Eastern Daylight Time. 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On the latest weather map, high pressure will continue to influence the region through this week before drifting southeast closer to the weekend. A frontal boundary will develop over the central Great Lakes, allowing a more unsettled pattern to return this weekend. The forecast for the Central Highlands. Today, sunny. Highs in the lower 70s. Northeast winds 10 to 15 miles per hour with gusts up to 25 miles per hour. Tonight, mostly clear. Lows in the lower 50s. Northeast winds 10 to 15 miles per hour, diminishing to around 5 miles per hour after midnight. Wednesday, sunny. Highs in the upper 70s. North winds 5 to 10 miles per hour. Wednesday night, clear. Lows in the mid-50s. Northeast winds around 5 miles per hour, becoming south after midnight. Thursday, mostly sunny. Highs in the lower 80s. Southwest winds 5 to 10 miles per hour. Thursday night, mostly clear. Lows in the lower 60s. At 11 a.m., weather reports for selected cities. At Mansfield Long Regional Airport, it was sunny. The temperature
temperature was 67 degrees, the dew point 48, and the relative humidity 50%. The wind was north, at 13 miles an hour. The pressure was 30.27 inches and steady. Elsewhere across Ohio, skies ranged from sunny to mostly sunny, and temperatures were between 66 and 71 degrees. Reports from nearby cities outside Ohio, it was mostly sunny. It was 65 at Pittsburgh, 71 at Detroit, 69 at Buffalo, 71 at Indianapolis, and 69 at Chicago. The extended forecast for the Central Highlands. Friday, partly cloudy. Highs in the mid-80s. Friday night, mostly cloudy. Lows in the lower 60s. Saturday, partly sunny with a chance of showers. Highs in the lower 80s. Chance of rain 50%. Saturday night, mostly cloudy with a chance of showers and thunderstorms. Lows in the mid-60s. Chance of rain 50%. Sunday, partly sunny with a chance of showers. Highs in the lower 80s. Chance of rain 50%. Sunday night, a chance of showers in the evening. Mostly cloudy. Lows in the mid-60s. Chance of rain 50%. Monday, partly sunny. A chance of showers and thunderstorms in the afternoon. Highs in the mid-80s. Chance of rain 40%. The current time is 11:41 a.m. Eastern Daylight Time. 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On the latest weather map, high pressure will continue to influence the region through this week before drifting southeast closer to the weekend. A frontal boundary will develop over the central Great Lakes, allowing a more unsettled pattern to return this weekend. The forecast for the Central Highlands. Today, sunny. Highs in the lower 70s. Northeast winds 10 to 15 miles per hour with gusts up to 25 miles per hour. Tonight, mostly clear. Lows in the lower 50s. Northeast winds 10 to 15 miles per hour, diminishing to around 5 miles per hour after midnight. Wednesday, sunny. Highs in the upper 70s. North winds 5 to 10 miles per hour. Wednesday night, clear. Lows in the mid-50s. Northeast winds around 5 miles per hour, becoming south after midnight. Thursday, mostly sunny. Highs in the lower 80s. Southwest winds 5 to 10 miles per hour. Thursday night, mostly clear. Lows in the lower 60s. At 11 a.m., weather reports for selected cities. At Mansfield Long Regional Airport, it was sunny. The temperature was 67 degrees, the dew point 48, and the relative humidity 50%. The wind was north, at 13 miles an hour. The pressure was 30.27 inches and steady. Elsewhere across Ohio, skies ranged from sunny to mostly sunny, and temperatures were between 66 and 71 degrees. Reports from nearby cities outside Ohio, it was mostly sunny. It was 65 at Pittsburgh, 71 at Detroit, 69 at Buffalo, 71 at Indianapolis, and 69 at Chicago. The current time is 11:43 a.m. Eastern Daylight Time. 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On the latest weather map, high pressure will continue to influence the region through this week before drifting southeast closer to the weekend. A frontal boundary will develop over the central Great Lakes, allowing a more unsettled pattern to return this weekend. The forecast for the Central Highlands. Today, sunny. Highs in the lower 70s. Northeast winds 10 to 15 miles per hour with gusts up to 25 miles per hour. Tonight, mostly clear. Lows in the lower 50s. Northeast winds 10 to 15 miles per hour, diminishing to around 5 miles per hour after midnight. Wednesday, sunny. Highs in the upper 70s. North winds 5 to 10 miles per hour.
Wednesday night, clear. Lows in the mid-50s. Northeast winds around 5 miles per hour, becoming south after midnight. Thursday, mostly sunny. Highs in the lower 80s. Southwest winds 5 to 10 miles per hour. Thursday night, mostly clear. Lows in the lower 60s. At 11 a.m., weather reports for selected cities. At Mansfield Lawn Regional Airport, it was sunny. The temperature was 67 degrees, the dew point 48, and the relative humidity 50%. The wind was north, at 13 miles an hour. The pressure was 30.27 inches and steady. Elsewhere across Ohio, skies ranged from sunny to mostly sunny, and temperatures were between 66 and 71 degrees. Reports from nearby cities outside Ohio, it was mostly sunny. It was 65 at Pittsburgh, 71 at Detroit, 69 at Buffalo, 71 at Indianapolis, and 69 at Chicago. The Mansfield, Ohio climate summary for the month of May, 2026. The average temperature was 57.1 degrees, which is 3.2 degrees below the normal average temperature. A total of 5.70 inches of precipitation fell during the period, which is 1.51 inches above the normal amount. A trace of snow fell during the period. There were 265 heating degree days this period, which is 66 above the normal amount. There were 29 cooling degree days this period, which is 26 below the normal amount. The current time is 11:46 a.m. Eastern Daylight Time. 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On the latest weather map, high pressure will continue to influence the region through this week before drifting southeast closer to the weekend. A frontal boundary will develop over the central Great Lakes, allowing a more unsettled pattern to return this weekend. The forecast for the Central Highlands. Today, sunny. Highs in the lower 70s. Northeast winds 10 to 15 miles per hour with gusts up to 25 miles per hour. Tonight, mostly clear. Lows in the lower 50s. Northeast winds 10 to 15 miles per hour, diminishing to around 5 miles per hour after midnight. Wednesday, sunny. Highs in the upper 70s. North winds 5 to 10 miles per hour. Wednesday night, clear. Lows in the mid-50s. Northeast winds around 5 miles per hour, becoming south after midnight. Thursday, mostly sunny. Highs in the lower 80s. Southwest winds 5 to 10 miles per hour. Thursday night, mostly clear. Lows in the lower 60s. At 11 a.m., weather reports for selected cities. At Mansfield Lawn Regional Airport, it was sunny. The temperature was 67 degrees. The dew point 48, and the relative humidity 50%. The wind was north, at 13 miles an hour. The pressure was 30.27 inches and steady. Elsewhere across Ohio, skies ranged from sunny to mostly sunny, and temperatures were between 66 and 71 degrees. Reports from nearby cities outside Ohio, it was mostly sunny. It was 65 at Pittsburgh, 71 at Detroit, 69 at Buffalo, 71 at Indianapolis, and 69 at Chicago. The current time is 11:48 a.m. Eastern Daylight Time. 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On the latest weather map, high pressure will continue to influence the region through this week before drifting southeast closer to the weekend. A frontal boundary will develop over the central Great Lakes, allowing a more unsettled pattern to return this weekend. The forecast for the Central Highlands. Today, sunny. Highs in the lower 70s. Northeast winds 10 to 15 miles per hour with gusts up to 25 miles per hour. Tonight, mostly clear. Lows in the lower 50s. Northeast winds 10 to 15 miles per hour, diminishing to around 5 miles per hour after midnight. Wednesday, sunny.
highs in the upper 70s. North winds 5 to 10 miles per hour. Wednesday night, clear. Lows in the mid-50s. Northeast winds around 5 miles per hour, becoming south after midnight. Thursday, mostly sunny. Highs in the lower 80s. Southwest winds 5 to 10 miles per hour. Thursday night, mostly clear. Lows in the lower 60s. The extended forecast for the Central Highlands. Friday, partly cloudy. Highs in the mid-80s. Friday night, mostly cloudy. Lows in the lower 60s. Saturday, partly sunny with a chance of showers. Highs in the lower 80s. Chance of rain 50%. Saturday night, mostly cloudy with a chance of showers and thunderstorms. Lows in the mid-60s. Chance of rain 50%. Sunday, partly sunny with a chance of showers. Highs in the lower 80s. Chance of rain 50%. Sunday night, a chance of showers in the evening. Mostly cloudy. Lows in the mid-60s. Chance of rain 50%. Monday, partly sunny. A chance of showers and thunderstorms in the afternoon. Highs in the mid-80s. Chance of rain 40%. At 11 a.m., weather reports for selected cities. At Mansfield-Lom Regional Airport, it was sunny. The temperature was 67 degrees, the dew point 48, and the relative humidity 50%. The wind was north, at 13 miles an hour. The pressure was 30.27 inches and steady. Elsewhere across Ohio, skies ranged from sunny to mostly sunny, and temperatures were between 66 and 71 degrees. Reports from nearby cities outside Ohio, it was mostly sunny. It was 65 at Pittsburgh, 71 at Detroit, 69 at Buffalo, 71 at Indianapolis, and 69 at Chicago. The current time is 11:51 a.m. Eastern Daylight Time. 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On the latest weather map, high pressure will continue to influence the region through this week before drifting southeast closer to the weekend. A frontal boundary will develop over the central Great Lakes, allowing a more unsettled pattern to return this weekend. The forecast for the Central Highlands. Today, sunny. Highs in the lower 70s. Northeast winds 10 to 15 miles per hour with gusts up to 25 miles per hour. Tonight, mostly clear. Lows in the lower 50s. Northeast winds 10 to 15 miles per hour, diminishing to around 5 miles per hour after midnight. Wednesday, sunny. Highs in the upper 70s. North winds 5 to 10 miles per hour. Wednesday night, clear. Lows in the mid-50s. Northeast winds around 5 miles per hour, becoming south after midnight. Thursday, mostly sunny. Highs in the lower 80s. Southwest winds 5 to 10 miles per hour. Thursday night, mostly clear. Lows in the lower 60s. At 11 a.m., weather reports for selected cities. At Mansfield-Lom Regional Airport, it was sunny. The temperature was 67 degrees, the dew point 48, and the relative humidity 50%. The wind was north, at 13 miles an hour. The pressure was 30.27 inches and steady. Elsewhere across Ohio, skies ranged from sunny to mostly sunny, and temperatures were between 66 and 71 degrees. Reports from nearby cities outside Ohio, it was mostly sunny. It was 65 at Pittsburgh, 71 at Detroit, 69 at Buffalo, 71 at Indianapolis, and 69 at Chicago. The current time is 11:53 a.m. Eastern Daylight Time. 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On the latest weather map, high pressure will continue to influence the region through this week before drifting southeast closer to the weekend.
A frontal boundary will develop over the central Great Lakes, allowing a more unsettled pattern to return this weekend. The forecast for the central highlands. Today, sunny. Highs in the lower 70s. Northeast winds 10 to 15 miles per hour with gusts up to 25 miles per hour. Tonight, mostly clear. Lows in the lower 50s. Northeast winds 10 to 15 miles per hour, diminishing to around 5 miles per hour after midnight. Wednesday, sunny. Highs in the upper 70s. North winds 5 to 10 miles per hour. Wednesday night, clear. Lows in the mid-50s. Northeast winds around 5 miles per hour, becoming south after midnight. Thursday, mostly sunny. Highs in the lower 80s. Southwest winds 5 to 10 miles per hour. Thursday night, mostly clear. Lows in the lower 60s. At 11 a.m., weather reports for selected cities. At Mansfield Long Regional Airport, it was sunny. The temperature was 67 degrees, the dew point 48, and the relative humidity 50%. The wind was north, at 13 miles an hour. The pressure was 30.27 inches and steady. Elsewhere across Ohio, skies ranged from sunny to mostly sunny, and temperatures were between 66 and 71 degrees. Reports from nearby cities outside Ohio, it was mostly sunny. It was 65 at Pittsburgh, 71 at Detroit, 69 at Buffalo, 71 at Indianapolis, and 69 at Chicago. The current time is 11:56 a.m. Eastern Daylight Time. 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On the latest weather map, high pressure will continue to influence the region through this week before drifting southeast closer to the weekend. A frontal boundary will develop over the central Great Lakes, allowing a more unsettled pattern to return this weekend. The forecast for the central highlands. Today, sunny. Highs in the lower 70s. Northeast winds 10 to 15 miles per hour with gusts up to 25 miles per hour. Tonight, mostly clear. Lows in the lower 50s. Northeast winds 10 to 15 miles per hour, diminishing to around 5 miles per hour after midnight. Wednesday, sunny. Highs in the upper 70s. North winds 5 to 10 miles per hour. Wednesday night, clear. Lows in the mid-50s. Northeast winds around 5 miles per hour, becoming south after midnight. Thursday, mostly sunny. Highs in the lower 80s. Southwest winds 5 to 10 miles per hour. Thursday night, mostly clear. Lows in the lower 60s. At 11 a.m., weather reports for selected cities. At Mansfield Long Regional Airport, it was sunny. The temperature was 67 degrees, the dew point 48, and the relative humidity 50%. The wind was north, at 13 miles an hour. The pressure was 30.27 inches and steady. Elsewhere across Ohio, skies ranged from sunny to mostly sunny, and temperatures were between 66 and 71 degrees. Reports from nearby cities outside Ohio, it was mostly sunny. It was 65 at Pittsburgh, 71 at Detroit, 69 at Buffalo, 71 at Indianapolis, and 69 at Chicago. The current time is 11:58 a.m. Eastern Daylight Time. 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On the latest weather map, high pressure will continue to influence the region through this week before drifting southeast closer to the weekend. A frontal boundary will develop over the central Great Lakes, allowing a more unsettled pattern to return this weekend. The forecast for the central highlands. Today, sunny. Highs in the lower 70s. Northeast winds 10 to 15 miles per hour with gusts up to 25 miles per hour. Tonight, mostly clear. Lows in the lower 50s. Northeast winds 10 to 15 miles per hour,
diminishing to around 5 miles per hour after midnight. Wednesday, sunny. Highs in the upper 70s. North winds 5 to 10 miles per hour. Wednesday night, clear. Lows in the mid-50s. Northeast winds around 5 miles per hour, becoming south after midnight. Thursday, mostly sunny. Highs in the lower 80s. Southwest winds 5 to 10 miles per hour. Thursday night, mostly clear. Lows in the lower 60s. The Nearshore Marine Forecast. For the following marine location, the islands to Vermilion. This afternoon, northeast winds 10 to 15 knots. Sunny. Waves 1 to 3 feet. Tonight, northeast winds 10 knots or less becoming northwest. Mostly clear. Waves 1 foot or less. Wednesday, northwest winds less than 10 knots becoming north. Sunny. Waves 1 foot or less. Wednesday night, northeast winds less than 10 knots. Mostly clear. Waves 1 foot or less. The water temperature off Toledo is 65 degrees, off Cleveland 58 degrees, and off Erie 53 degrees. The extended forecast for the Central Highlands. Friday, partly cloudy. Highs in the mid-80s. Friday night, mostly cloudy. Lows in the lower 60s. Saturday, partly sunny with a chance of showers. Highs in the lower 80s. Chance of rain 50%. Saturday night, mostly cloudy with a chance of showers and thunderstorms. Lows in the mid-60s. Chance of rain 50%. Sunday, partly sunny with a chance of showers. Highs in the lower 80s. Chance of rain 50%. Sunday night, a chance of showers in the evening. Mostly cloudy. Lows in the mid-60s. Chance of rain 50%. Monday, partly sunny. A chance of showers and thunderstorms in the afternoon. Highs in the mid-80s. Chance of rain 40%. The Mansfield, Ohio Climate Summary for the month of May, 2026. The average temperature was 57.1 degrees, which is 3.2 degrees below the normal average temperature. A total of 5.70 inches of precipitation fell during the period, which is 1.51 inches above the normal amount. A trace of snow fell during the period. There were 265 heating degree days this period, which is 66 above the normal amount. There were 29 cooling degree days this period, which is 26 below the normal amount. At 11 a.m., weather reports for selected cities. At Mansfield Long Regional Airport, it was sunny. The temperature was 67 degrees, the dew point 48, and the relative humidity 50%. The wind was north, at 13 miles an hour. The pressure was 30.27 inches and steady. Elsewhere across Ohio, skies ranged from sunny to mostly sunny, and temperatures were between 66 and 71 degrees. Reports from nearby cities outside Ohio, it was mostly sunny. It was 65 at Pittsburgh, 71 at Detroit, 69 at Buffalo, 71 at Indianapolis, and 69 at Chicago. The current time is 12.03 p.m. Eastern Daylight Time. 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On the latest weather map, high pressure will continue to influence the region through this week before drifting southeast closer to the weekend. A frontal boundary will develop over the central Great Lakes, allowing a more unsettled pattern to return this weekend. The forecast for the Central Highlands. Today, sunny. Highs in the lower 70s. Northeast winds 10 to 15 miles per hour with gusts up to 25 miles per hour. Tonight, mostly clear. Lows in the lower 50s. Northeast winds 10 to 15 miles per hour, diminishing to around 5 miles per hour after midnight. Wednesday, sunny. Highs in the upper 70s. North winds 5 to 10 miles per hour. Wednesday night, clear. Lows in the mid-50s. Northeast winds around 5 miles per hour, becoming south after midnight. Thursday, mostly sunny. Highs in the lower 80s.
southwest winds 5 to 10 miles per hour. Thursday night, mostly clear. Lows in the lower 60s. At 11 a.m., weather reports for selected cities. At Mansfield Long Regional Airport, it was sunny. The temperature was 67 degrees, the dew point 48, and the relative humidity 50%. The wind was north, at 13 miles an hour. The pressure was 30.27 inches and steady. Elsewhere across Ohio, skies ranged from sunny to mostly sunny, and temperatures were between 66 and 71 degrees. Reports from nearby cities outside Ohio, it was mostly sunny. It was 65 at Pittsburgh, 71 at Detroit, 69 at Buffalo, 71 at Indianapolis, and 69 at Chicago. The current time is 12.05 p.m. Eastern Daylight Time. 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On the latest weather map, high pressure will continue to influence the region through this week before drifting southeast closer to the weekend. A frontal boundary will develop over the central Great Lakes, allowing a more unsettled pattern to return this weekend. The forecast for the Central Highlands. Today, sunny. Highs in the lower 70s. Northeast winds 10 to 15 miles per hour with gusts up to 25 miles per hour. Tonight, mostly clear. Lows in the lower 50s. Northeast winds 10 to 15 miles per hour, diminishing to around 5 miles per hour after midnight. Wednesday, sunny. Highs in the upper 70s. North winds 5 to 10 miles per hour. Wednesday night, clear. Lows in the mid-50s. Northeast winds around 5 miles per hour, becoming south after midnight. Thursday, mostly sunny. Highs in the lower 80s. Southwest winds 5 to 10 miles per hour. Thursday night, mostly clear. Lows in the lower 60s. At noon, weather reports for selected cities. At Mansfield Long Regional Airport, it was sunny. The temperature was 70 degrees. The dew point 46, and the relative humidity 42%. The wind was north, at 10 miles an hour, gusting to 22. The pressure was 30.28 inches and rising. Elsewhere across Ohio, skies ranged from sunny to mostly sunny, and temperatures were between 68 and 72 degrees. Reports from nearby cities outside Ohio, skies ranged from sunny to mostly sunny, and temperatures were between 68 and 73 degrees. The current time is 12.07 p.m. Eastern Daylight Time. 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On the latest weather map, high pressure will continue to influence the region through this week before drifting southeast closer to the weekend. A frontal boundary will develop over the central Great Lakes, allowing a more unsettled pattern to return this weekend. The forecast for the Central Highlands. Today, sunny. Highs in the lower 70s. Northeast winds 10 to 15 miles per hour with gusts up to 25 miles per hour. Tonight, mostly clear. Lows in the lower 50s. Northeast winds 10 to 15 miles per hour, diminishing to around 5 miles per hour after midnight. Wednesday, sunny. Highs in the upper 70s. North winds 5 to 10 miles per hour. Wednesday night, clear. Lows in the mid-50s. Northeast winds around 5 miles per hour, becoming south after midnight. Thursday, mostly sunny. Highs in the lower 80s. Southwest winds 5 to 10 miles per hour. Thursday night, mostly clear. Lows in the lower 60s. At noon, weather reports for selected cities. At Mansfield Long Regional Airport, it was sunny. The temperature was 70 degrees, the dew point 46, and the relative humidity 42%. The wind was north, at 10 miles an hour, gusting to 22. The pressure was 30.28 inches and rising.
Elsewhere across Ohio, skies ranged from sunny to mostly sunny, and temperatures were between 68 and 72 degrees. Reports from nearby cities outside Ohio, skies ranged from sunny to mostly sunny, and temperatures were between 68 and 73 degrees. The current time is 12:09 p.m. Eastern Daylight Time. 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The extended forecast for the Central Highlands. Friday, partly cloudy. Highs in the mid-80s. Friday night, mostly cloudy. Lows in the lower 60s. Saturday, partly sunny with a chance of showers. Highs in the lower 80s. Chance of rain 50%. Saturday night, mostly cloudy with a chance of showers and thunderstorms. Lows in the mid-60s. Chance of rain 50%. Sunday, partly sunny with a chance of showers. Highs in the lower 80s. Chance of rain 50%. Sunday night, a chance of showers in the evening. Mostly cloudy. Lows in the mid-60s. Chance of rain 50%. Monday, partly sunny. A chance of showers and thunderstorms in the afternoon. Highs in the mid-80s. Chance of rain 40%. On the latest weather map, high pressure will continue to influence the region through this week before drifting southeast closer to the weekend. A frontal boundary will develop over the central Great Lakes, allowing a more unsettled pattern to return this weekend. The forecast for the Central Highlands. Today, sunny. Highs in the lower 70s. Northeast winds 10 to 15 miles per hour with gusts up to 25 miles per hour. Tonight, mostly clear. Lows in the lower 50s. Northeast winds 10 to 15 miles per hour, diminishing to around 5 miles per hour after midnight. Wednesday, sunny. Highs in the upper 70s. North winds 5 to 10 miles per hour. Wednesday night, clear. Lows in the mid-50s. Northeast winds around 5 miles per hour, becoming south after midnight. Thursday, mostly sunny. Highs in the lower 80s. Southwest winds 5 to 10 miles per hour. Thursday night, mostly clear. Lows in the lower 60s. At noon, weather reports for selected cities. At Mansfield-Lom Regional Airport, it was sunny. The temperature was 70 degrees, the dew point 46, and the relative humidity 42%. The wind was north, at 10 miles an hour, gusting to 22. The pressure was 30.28 inches and rising. Elsewhere across Ohio, skies ranged from sunny to mostly sunny, and temperatures were between 68 and 72 degrees. Reports from nearby cities outside Ohio, skies ranged from sunny to mostly sunny, and temperatures were between 68 and 73 degrees. The current time is 12:12 p.m. Eastern Daylight Time. 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On the latest weather map, high pressure will continue to influence the region through this week before drifting southeast closer to the weekend. A frontal boundary will develop over the central Great Lakes, allowing a more unsettled pattern to return this weekend. The forecast for the Central Highlands. Today, sunny. Highs in the lower 70s. Northeast winds 10 to 15 miles per hour with gusts up to 25 miles per hour. Tonight, mostly clear. Lows in the lower 50s. Northeast winds 10 to 15 miles per hour, diminishing to around 5 miles per hour after midnight. Wednesday, sunny. Highs in the upper 70s. North winds 5 to 10 miles per hour. Wednesday night, clear. Lows in the mid-50s. Northeast winds around 5 miles per hour, becoming south after midnight. Thursday, mostly sunny. Highs in the lower 80s. Southwest winds 5 to 10 miles per hour. Thursday night, mostly clear. Lows in the lower 60s.
At noon, weather reports for selected cities. At Mansfield Long Regional Airport, it was sunny. The temperature was 70 degrees, the dew point 46, and the

Saturday, partly sunny with a chance of showers. Highs in the lower 80s. Chance of rain 50%. Saturday night, mostly cloudy with a chance of showers and thunderstorms. Lows in the mid-60s. Chance of rain 50%. Sunday, partly sunny with a chance of showers. Highs in the lower 80s. Chance of rain 50%. Sunday night, a chance of showers in the evening. Mostly cloudy. Lows in the mid-60s. Chance of rain 50%. Monday, partly sunny. A chance of showers and thunderstorms in the afternoon. Highs in the mid-80s. Chance of rain 40%. 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On the latest weather map, high pressure will continue to influence the region through this week before drifting southeast closer to the weekend. A frontal boundary will develop over the central Great Lakes, allowing a more unsettled pattern to return this weekend. The forecast for the Central Highlands. Today, sunny. Highs in the lower 70s. Northeast winds 10 to 15 miles per hour with gusts up to 25 miles per hour. Tonight, mostly clear. Lows in the lower 50s. Northeast winds 10 to 15 miles per hour, diminishing to around 5 miles per hour after midnight. Wednesday, sunny. Highs in the upper 70s. North winds 5 to 10 miles per hour. Wednesday night, clear. Lows in the mid-50s. Northeast winds around 5 miles per hour, becoming south after midnight. Thursday, mostly sunny. Highs in the lower 80s. Southwest winds 5 to 10 miles per hour. Thursday night, mostly clear. Lows in the lower 60s. At noon, weather reports for selected cities. At Mansfield-Lom Regional Airport, it was sunny. The temperature was 70 degrees, the dew point 46, and the relative humidity 42%. The wind was north, at 10 miles an hour, gusting to 22. The pressure was 30.28 inches and rising. Elsewhere across Ohio, skies ranged from sunny to mostly sunny, and temperatures were between 68 and 72 degrees. Reports from nearby cities outside Ohio, it was mostly sunny, and temperatures were between 68 and 73 degrees. The current time is 12:23 p.m. Eastern Daylight Time. 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We supply the latest available information for the Central Highlands over station WWG57 from Butler on a frequency of 162.450 MHz. On the latest weather map, high pressure will continue to influence the region through this week before drifting southeast closer to the weekend. A frontal boundary will develop over the central Great Lakes, allowing a more unsettled pattern to return this weekend. The forecast for the Central Highlands. Today, sunny. Highs in the lower 70s. Northeast winds 10 to 15 miles per hour with gusts up to 25 miles per hour. Tonight, mostly clear. Lows in the lower 50s. Northeast winds 10 to 15 miles per hour, diminishing to around 5 miles per hour after midnight. Wednesday, sunny. Highs in the upper 70s. North winds 5 to 10 miles per hour. Wednesday night, clear. Lows in the mid-50s. Northeast winds around 5 miles per hour, becoming south after midnight. Thursday, mostly sunny. Highs in the lower 80s. Southwest winds 5 to 10 miles per hour. Thursday night, mostly clear. Lows in the lower 60s. At noon, weather reports for selected cities. At Mansfield-Lom Regional Airport, it was sunny. The temperature was 70 degrees, the dew point 46, and the relative humidity 42%. The wind was north, at 10 miles an hour, gusting to 22. The pressure was 30.28 inches and rising. Elsewhere across Ohio, skies ranged from sunny to mostly sunny, and temperatures were between 68 and 72 degrees. Reports from nearby cities outside Ohio, it was mostly sunny, and temperatures were between 68 and 73 degrees.
The current time is 12:25 p.m. Eastern Daylight Time. 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We supply the latest available information for the Central Highlands over station WWG 57 from Butler on a frequency of 162.450 MHz. On the latest weather map, high pressure will continue to influence the region through this week before drifting southeast closer to the weekend. A frontal boundary will develop over the central Great Lakes, allowing a more unsettled pattern to return this weekend. The forecast for the Central Highlands. Today, sunny. Highs in the lower 70s. Northeast winds 10 to 15 miles per hour with gusts up to 25 miles per hour. Tonight, mostly clear. Lows in the lower 50s. Northeast winds 10 to 15 miles per hour, diminishing to around 5 miles per hour after midnight. Wednesday, sunny. Highs in the upper 70s. North winds 5 to 10 miles per hour. Wednesday night, clear. Lows in the mid-50s. Northeast winds around 5 miles per hour, becoming south after midnight. Thursday, mostly sunny. Highs in the lower 80s. Southwest winds 5 to 10 miles per hour. Thursday night, mostly clear. Lows in the lower 60s. At noon, weather reports for selected cities. At Mansfield Long Regional Airport, it was sunny. The temperature was 70 degrees, the dew point 46, and the relative humidity 42%. The wind was north, at 10 miles an hour, gusting to 22. The pressure was 30.28 inches and rising. Elsewhere across Ohio, skies ranged from sunny to mostly sunny, and temperatures were between 68 and 72 degrees. Reports from nearby cities outside Ohio, it was mostly sunny, and temperatures were between 68 and 73 degrees. The current time is 12:27 p.m. Eastern Daylight Time. 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We supply the latest available information for the Central Highlands over station WWG 57 from Butler on a frequency of 162.450 MHz. On the latest weather map, high pressure will continue to influence the region through this week before drifting southeast closer to the weekend. A frontal boundary will develop over the central Great Lakes, allowing a more unsettled pattern to return this weekend. The forecast for the Central Highlands. Today, sunny. Highs in the lower 70s. Northeast winds 10 to 15 miles per hour with gusts up to 25 miles per hour. Tonight, mostly clear. Lows in the lower 50s. Northeast winds 10 to 15 miles per hour, diminishing to around 5 miles per hour after midnight. Wednesday, sunny. Highs in the upper 70s. North winds 5 to 10 miles per hour. Wednesday night, clear. Lows in the mid-50s. Northeast winds around 5 miles per hour, becoming south after midnight. Thursday, mostly sunny. Highs in the lower 80s. Southwest winds 5 to 10 miles per hour. Thursday night, mostly clear. Lows in the lower 60s. At noon, weather reports for selected cities. At Mansfield Long Regional Airport, it was sunny. The temperature was 70 degrees, the dew point 46, and the relative humidity 42%. The wind was north, at 10 miles an hour, gusting to 22. The pressure was 30.28 inches and rising. Elsewhere across Ohio, skies ranged from sunny to mostly sunny, and temperatures were between 68 and 72 degrees. Reports from nearby cities outside Ohio, it was mostly sunny, and temperatures were between 68 and 73 degrees. The current time is 12:29 p.m. Eastern Daylight Time. 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The extended forecast for the Central Highlands. Friday, partly cloudy. Highs in the mid-80s. Friday night, mostly cloudy. Lows in the lower 60s. Saturday,
Partly sunny with a chance of showers. Highs in the lower 80s. Chance of rain 50%. Saturday night, mostly cloudy with a chance of showers and thunderstorms. Lows in the mid-60s. Chance of rain 50%. Sunday, partly sunny with a chance of showers. Highs in the lower 80s. Chance of rain 50%. Sunday night, a chance of showers in the evening. Mostly cloudy. Lows in the mid-60s. Chance of rain 50%. Monday, partly sunny. A chance of showers and thunderstorms in the afternoon. Highs in the mid-80s. Chance of rain 40%. The Mansfield, Ohio climate summary for the month of May, 2026. The average temperature was 57.1 degrees, which is 3.2 degrees below the normal average temperature. A total of 5.70 inches of precipitation fell during the period, which is 1.51 inches above the normal amount. A trace of snow fell during the period. There were 265 heating degree days this period, which is 66 above the normal amount. There were 29 cooling degree days this period, which is 26 below the normal amount. On the latest weather map, high pressure will continue to influence the region through this week before drifting southeast closer to the weekend. A frontal boundary will develop over the central Great Lakes, allowing a more unsettled pattern to return this weekend. The forecast for the central highlands. Today, sunny. Highs in the lower 70s. Northeast winds 10 to 15 miles per hour with gusts up to 25 miles per hour. Tonight, mostly clear. Lows in the lower 50s. Northeast winds 10 to 15 miles per hour, diminishing to around 5 miles per hour after midnight. Wednesday, sunny. Highs in the upper 70s. North winds 5 to 10 miles per hour. Wednesday night, clear. Lows in the mid-50s. Northeast winds around 5 miles per hour, becoming south after midnight. Thursday, mostly sunny. Highs in the lower 80s. Southwest winds 5 to 10 miles per hour. Thursday night, mostly clear. Lows in the lower 60s. At noon, weather reports for selected cities. At Mansfield Lawn Regional Airport, it was sunny. The temperature was 70 degrees, the dew point 46, and the relative humidity 42%. The wind was north, at 10 miles an hour, gusting to 22. The pressure was 30.28 inches and rising. Elsewhere across Ohio, skies ranged from sunny to mostly sunny, and temperatures were between 68 and 72 degrees. Reports from nearby cities outside Ohio. Nearby cities outside Ohio, it was mostly sunny, and temperatures were between 68 and 73 degrees. The current time is 12:33 p.m. Eastern Daylight Time. 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On the latest weather map, high pressure will continue to influence the region through this week before drifting southeast closer to the weekend. A frontal boundary will develop over the central Great Lakes, allowing a more unsettled pattern to return this weekend. The forecast for the Central Highlands. Today, sunny. Highs in the lower 70s. Northeast winds 10 to 15 miles per hour with gusts up to 25 miles per hour. Tonight, mostly clear. Lows in the lower 50s. Northeast winds 10 to 15 miles per hour, diminishing to around 5 miles per hour after midnight. Wednesday, sunny. Highs in the upper 70s. North winds 5 to 10 miles per hour. Wednesday night, clear. Lows in the mid-50s. Northeast winds around 5 miles per hour, becoming south after midnight. Thursday, mostly sunny. Highs in the lower 80s. Southwest winds 5 to 10 miles per hour. Thursday night, mostly clear. Lows in the lower 60s. At noon, weather reports for selected cities. At Mansfield Lawn Regional Airport, it was sunny. The temperature was 70 degrees, the dew point 46, and the relative humidity 42%. The wind was north, at 10 miles an hour, gusting to 22. The pressure was 30.28 inches and rising.
Elsewhere across Ohio, skies ranged from sunny to mostly sunny, and temperatures were between 68 and 72 degrees. Reports from nearby cities outside Ohio, it was mostly sunny, and temperatures were between 68 and 73 degrees. The current time is 12:35 p.m. Eastern Daylight Time. 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We supply the latest available information for the Central Highlands over station WWG57 from Butler on a frequency of 162.450 MHz. On the latest weather map, high pressure will continue to influence the region through this week before drifting southeast closer to the weekend. A frontal boundary will develop over the central Great Lakes, allowing a more unsettled pattern to return this weekend. The forecast for the Central Highlands. Today, sunny. Highs in the lower 70s. Northeast winds 10 to 15 miles per hour with gusts up to 25 miles per hour. Tonight, mostly clear. Lows in the lower 50s. Northeast winds 10 to 15 miles per hour, diminishing to around 5 miles per hour after midnight. Wednesday, sunny. Highs in the upper 70s. North winds 5 to 10 miles per hour. Wednesday night, clear. Lows in the mid-50s. Northeast winds around 5 miles per hour, becoming south after midnight. Thursday, mostly sunny. Highs in the lower 80s. Southwest winds 5 to 10 miles per hour. Thursday night, mostly clear. Lows in the lower 60s. At noon, weather reports for selected cities. At Mansfield-Lom Regional Airport, it was sunny. The temperature was 70 degrees, the dew point 46, and the relative humidity 42%. The wind was north, at 10 miles an hour, gusting to 22. The pressure was 30.28 inches and rising. Elsewhere across Ohio, skies ranged from sunny to mostly sunny, and temperatures were between 68 and 72 degrees. Reports from nearby cities outside Ohio, it was mostly sunny, and temperatures were between 68 and 73 degrees. The current time is 12:37 p.m. Eastern Daylight Time. 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We supply the latest available information for the Central Highlands over station WWG57 from Butler on a frequency of 162.450 MHz. On the latest weather map, high pressure will continue to influence the region through this week before drifting southeast closer to the weekend. A frontal boundary will develop over the central Great Lakes, allowing a more unsettled pattern to return this weekend. The forecast for the Central Highlands. Today, sunny. Highs in the lower 70s. Northeast winds 10 to 15 miles per hour with gusts up to 25 miles per hour. Tonight, mostly clear. Lows in the lower 50s. Northeast winds 10 to 15 miles per hour, diminishing to around 5 miles per hour after midnight. Wednesday, sunny. Highs in the upper 70s. North winds 5 to 10 miles per hour. Wednesday night, clear. Lows in the mid-50s. Northeast winds around 5 miles per hour, becoming south after midnight. Thursday, mostly sunny. Highs in the lower 80s. Southwest winds 5 to 10 miles per hour. Thursday night, mostly clear. Lows in the lower 60s. At noon, weather reports for selected cities. At Mansfield-Lom Regional Airport, it was sunny. The temperature was 70 degrees, the dew point 46, and the relative humidity 42%. The wind was north, at 10 miles an hour, gusting to 22. The pressure was 30.28 inches and rising. Elsewhere across Ohio, skies ranged from sunny to mostly sunny, and temperatures were between 68 and 72 degrees. Reports from nearby cities outside Ohio, it was mostly sunny, and temperatures were between 68 and 73 degrees. The current time is 12:39 p.m. Eastern Daylight Time. 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
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The extended forecast for the Central Highlands. Friday, partly cloudy. Highs in the mid-80s. Friday night, mostly cloudy. Lows in the lower 60s. Saturday, partly sunny with a chance of showers. Highs in the lower 80s. Chance of rain 50%. Saturday night, mostly cloudy with a chance of showers and thunderstorms. Lows in the mid-60s. Chance of rain 50%. Sunday, partly sunny with a chance of showers. Highs in the lower 80s. Chance of rain 50%. Sunday night, a chance of showers in the evening. Mostly cloudy. Lows in the mid-60s. Chance of rain 50%. Monday, partly sunny. A chance of showers and thunderstorms in the afternoon. Highs in the mid-80s. Chance of rain 40%. On the latest weather map, high pressure will continue to influence the region through this week before drifting southeast closer to the weekend. A frontal boundary will develop over the central Great Lakes, allowing a more unsettled pattern to return this weekend. The forecast for the Central Highlands. Today, sunny. Highs in the lower 70s. Northeast winds 10 to 15 miles per hour with gusts up to 25 miles per hour. Tonight, mostly clear. Lows in the lower 50s. Northeast winds 10 to 15 miles per hour, diminishing to around 5 miles per hour after midnight. Wednesday, sunny. Highs in the upper 70s. North winds 5 to 10 miles per hour. Wednesday night, clear. Lows in the mid-50s. Northeast winds around 5 miles per hour, becoming south after midnight. Thursday, mostly sunny. Highs in the lower 80s. Southwest winds 5 to 10 miles per hour. Thursday night, mostly clear. Lows in the lower 60s. At noon, weather reports for selected cities. At Mansfield-Lom Regional Airport, it was sunny. The temperature was 70 degrees, the dew point 46, and the relative humidity 42%. The wind was north, at 10 miles an hour, gusting to 22. The pressure was 30.28 inches and rising. Elsewhere across Ohio, skies ranged from sunny to mostly sunny, and temperatures were between 68 and 72 degrees. Reports from nearby cities outside Ohio, it was mostly sunny, and temperatures were between 68 and 73 degrees. The current time is 12:43 p.m. Eastern Daylight Time. 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We supply the latest available information for the Central Highlands over station WWG57 from Butler on a frequency of 162.450 MHz. On the latest weather map, high pressure will continue to influence the region through this week before drifting southeast closer to the weekend. A frontal boundary will develop over the central Great Lakes, allowing a more unsettled pattern to return this weekend. The forecast for the Central Highlands. Today, sunny. Highs in the lower 70s. Northeast winds 10 to 15 miles per hour with gusts up to 25 miles per hour. Tonight, mostly clear. Lows in the lower 50s. Northeast winds 10 to 15 miles per hour, diminishing to around 5 miles per hour after midnight. Wednesday, sunny. Highs in the upper 70s. North winds 5 to 10 miles per hour. Wednesday night, clear. Lows in the mid-50s. Northeast winds around 5 miles per hour, becoming south after midnight. Thursday, mostly sunny. Highs in the lower 80s. Southwest winds 5 to 10 miles per hour. Thursday night, mostly clear. Lows in the lower 60s. At noon, weather reports for selected cities. At Mansfield-Lom Regional Airport, it was sunny. The temperature was 70 degrees. The dew point 46, and the relative humidity 42%. The wind was north, at 10 miles an hour, gusting to 22. The pressure was 30.28 inches and rising. Elsewhere across Ohio, skies ranged from sunny to mostly sunny, and temperatures were between 68 and 72 degrees.
reports from nearby cities outside Ohio, it was mostly sunny, and temperatures were between 68 and 73 degrees. The Mansfield, Ohio climate summary for the month of May, 2026. The average temperature was 57.1 degrees, which is 3.2 degrees below the normal average temperature. A total of 5.70 inches of precipitation fell during the period, which is 1.51 inches above the normal amount. A trace of snow fell during the period. There were 265 heating degree days this period, which is 66 above the normal amount. There were 29 cooling degree days this period, which is 26 below the normal amount. The current time is 12:45 p.m. Eastern Daylight Time. 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On the latest weather map, high pressure will continue to influence the region through this week before drifting southeast closer to the weekend. A frontal boundary will develop over the central Great Lakes, allowing a more unsettled pattern to return this weekend. The forecast for the Central Highlands. Today, sunny. Highs in the lower 70s. Northeast winds 10 to 15 miles per hour with gusts up to 25 miles per hour. Tonight, mostly clear. Lows in the lower 50s. Northeast winds 10 to 15 miles per hour, diminishing to around 5 miles per hour after midnight. Wednesday, sunny. Highs in the upper 70s. North winds 5 to 10 miles per hour. Wednesday night, clear. Lows in the mid-50s. Northeast winds around 5 miles per hour, becoming south after midnight. Thursday, mostly sunny. Highs in the lower 80s. Southwest winds 5 to 10 miles per hour. Thursday night, mostly clear. Lows in the lower 60s. At noon, weather reports for selected cities. At Mansfield Lawn Regional Airport, it was sunny. The temperature was 70 degrees, the dew point 46, and the relative humidity 42%. The wind was north, at 10 miles an hour, gusting to 22. The pressure was 30.28 inches and rising. Elsewhere across Ohio, skies ranged from sunny to mostly sunny, and temperatures were between 68 and 72 degrees. Reports from nearby cities outside Ohio, it was mostly sunny, and temperatures were between 68 and 73 degrees. The current time is 12:47 p.m. Eastern Daylight Time. 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We supply the latest available information for the Central Highlands over station WWG57 from Butler on a frequency of 162.450 MHz. On the latest weather map, high pressure will continue to influence the region through this week before drifting southeast closer to the weekend. A frontal boundary will develop over the central Great Lakes, allowing a more unsettled pattern to return this weekend. The forecast for the Central Highlands. Today, sunny. Highs in the lower 70s. Northeast winds 10 to 15 miles per hour with gusts up to 25 miles per hour. Tonight, mostly clear. Lows in the lower 50s. Northeast winds 10 to 15 miles per hour, diminishing to around 5 miles per hour after midnight. Wednesday, sunny. Highs in the upper 70s. North winds 5 to 10 miles per hour. Wednesday night, clear. Lows in the mid-50s. Northeast winds around 5 miles per hour, becoming south after midnight. Thursday, mostly sunny. Highs in the lower 80s. Southwest winds 5 to 10 miles per hour. Thursday night, mostly clear. Lows in the lower 60s. At noon, weather reports for selected cities. At Mansfield Lawn Regional Airport, it was sunny. The temperature was 70 degrees. The dew point 46, and the relative humidity 42%. The wind was north, at 10 miles an hour, gusting to 22. The pressure was 30.28 inches and rising. Elsewhere across Ohio, skies ranged from sunny to mostly sunny, and temperatures were between 68 and 72 degrees.
reports from nearby cities outside Ohio, it was mostly sunny, and temperatures were between 68 and 73 degrees. The extended forecast for the Central Highlands. Friday, partly cloudy. Highs in the mid-80s. Friday night, mostly cloudy. Lows in the lower 60s. Saturday, partly sunny with a chance of showers. Highs in the lower 80s. Chance of rain 50%. Saturday night, mostly cloudy with a chance of showers and thunderstorms. Lows in the mid-60s. Chance of rain 50%. Sunday, partly sunny with a chance of showers. Highs in the lower 80s. Chance of rain 50%. Sunday night, a chance of showers in the evening. Mostly cloudy. Lows in the mid-60s. Chance of rain 50%. Monday, partly sunny. A chance of showers and thunderstorms in the afternoon. Highs in the mid-80s. Chance of rain 40%. The current time is 12:51 p.m. Eastern Daylight Time. 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On the latest weather map, high pressure will continue to influence the region through this week before drifting southeast closer to the weekend. A frontal boundary will develop over the central Great Lakes, allowing a more unsettled pattern to return this weekend. The forecast for the Central Highlands. Today, sunny. Highs in the lower 70s. Northeast winds 10 to 15 miles per hour with gusts up to 25 miles per hour. Tonight, mostly clear. Lows in the lower 50s. Northeast winds 10 to 15 miles per hour, diminishing to around 5 miles per hour after midnight. Wednesday, sunny. Highs in the upper 70s. North winds 5 to 10 miles per hour. Wednesday night, clear. Lows in the mid-50s. Northeast winds around 5 miles per hour, becoming south after midnight. Thursday, mostly sunny. Highs in the lower 80s. Southwest winds 5 to 10 miles per hour. Thursday night, mostly clear. Lows in the lower 60s. At noon, weather reports for selected cities. At Mansfield Long Regional Airport, it was sunny. The temperature was 70 degrees, the dew point 46, and the relative humidity 42%. The wind was north, at 10 miles an hour, gusting to 22. The pressure was 30.28 inches and rising. Elsewhere across Ohio, skies ranged from sunny to mostly sunny, and temperatures were between 68 and 72 degrees. Reports from nearby cities outside Ohio, it was mostly sunny, and temperatures were between 68 and 73 degrees. The current time is 12:53 p.m. Eastern Daylight Time. 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We supply the latest available information for the Central Highlands over station WWG 57 from Butler on a frequency of 162.450 MHz. On the latest weather map, high pressure will continue to influence the region through this week before drifting southeast closer to the weekend. A frontal boundary will develop over the central Great Lakes, allowing a more unsettled pattern to return this weekend. The forecast for the Central Highlands. Today, sunny. Highs in the lower 70s. Northeast winds 10 to 15 miles per hour with gusts up to 25 miles per hour. Tonight, mostly clear. Lows in the lower 50s. Northeast winds 10 to 15 miles per hour, diminishing to around 5 miles per hour after midnight. Wednesday, sunny. Highs in the upper 70s. North winds 5 to 10 miles per hour. Wednesday night, clear. Lows in the mid-50s. Northeast winds around 5 miles per hour, becoming south after midnight. Thursday, mostly sunny. Highs in the lower 80s. Southwest winds 5 to 10 miles per hour. Thursday night, mostly clear. Lows in the lower 60s. At noon, weather reports for selected cities. At Mansfield Long Regional Airport, it was sunny. The temperature was 70 degrees.
the dew point 46, and the relative humidity 42%. The wind was north, at 10 miles an hour, gusting to 22. The pressure was 30.28 inches and rising. Elsewhere across Ohio, skies ranged from sunny to mostly sunny, and temperatures were between 68 and 72 degrees. Reports from nearby cities outside Ohio, it was mostly sunny, and temperatures were between 68 and 73 degrees. The current time is 12:55 p.m. Eastern Daylight Time. 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We supply the latest available information for the Central Highlands over station WWG 57 from Butler on a frequency of 162.450 MHz. On the latest weather map, high pressure will continue to influence the region through this week before drifting southeast closer to the weekend. A frontal boundary will develop over the central Great Lakes, allowing a more unsettled pattern to return this weekend. The forecast for the Central Highlands. Today, sunny. Highs in the lower 70s. Northeast winds 10 to 15 miles per hour with gusts up to 25 miles per hour. Tonight, mostly clear. Lows in the lower 50s. Northeast winds 10 to 15 miles per hour, diminishing to around 5 miles per hour after midnight. Wednesday, sunny. Highs in the upper 70s. North winds 5 to 10 miles per hour. Wednesday night, clear. Lows in the mid-50s. Northeast winds around 5 miles per hour, becoming south after midnight. Thursday, mostly sunny. Highs in the lower 80s. Southwest winds 5 to 10 miles per hour. Thursday night, mostly clear. Lows in the lower 60s. At noon, weather reports for selected cities. At Mansfield-Long Regional Airport, it was sunny. The temperature was 70 degrees, the dew point 46, and the relative humidity 42%. The wind was north, at 10 miles an hour, gusting to 22. The pressure was 30.28 inches and rising. Elsewhere across Ohio, skies ranged from sunny to mostly sunny, and temperatures were between 68 and 72 degrees. Reports from nearby cities outside Ohio, it was mostly sunny, and temperatures were between 68 and 73 degrees. The current time is 12:57 p.m. Eastern Daylight Time. 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On the latest weather map, high pressure will continue to influence the region through this week before drifting southeast closer to the weekend. A frontal boundary will develop over the central Great Lakes, allowing a more unsettled pattern to return this weekend. The forecast for the Central Highlands. Today, sunny. Highs in the lower 70s. Northeast winds 10 to 15 miles per hour with gusts up to 25 miles per hour. Tonight, mostly clear. Lows in the lower 50s. Northeast winds 10 to 15 miles per hour, diminishing to around 5 miles per hour after midnight. Wednesday, sunny. Highs in the upper 70s. North winds 5 to 10 miles per hour. Wednesday night, clear. Lows in the mid-50s. Northeast winds around 5 miles per hour, becoming south after midnight. Thursday, mostly sunny. Highs in the lower 80s. Southwest winds 5 to 10 miles per hour. Thursday night, mostly clear. Lows in the lower 60s. At noon, weather reports for selected cities. At Mansfield-Long Regional Airport, it was sunny. The temperature was 70 degrees, the dew point 46, and the relative humidity 42%. The wind was north, at 10 miles an hour, gusting to 22. The pressure was 30.28 inches and rising. Elsewhere across Ohio, skies ranged from sunny to mostly sunny, and temperatures were between 68 and 72 degrees. Reports from nearby cities outside Ohio, it was mostly sunny, and temperatures were between 68 and 73 degrees. The current time is 12:59 p.m. Eastern Daylight Time.
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The Nearshore Marine Forecast. For the following marine location, the islands to Vermilion. This afternoon, northeast winds 10 to 15 knots. Sunny. Waves 1 to 3 feet. Tonight, northeast winds 10 knots or less becoming northwest. Mostly clear. Waves 1 foot or less. Wednesday, northwest winds less than 10 knots becoming north. Sunny. Waves 1 foot or less. Wednesday night, northeast winds less than 10 knots. Mostly clear. Waves 1 foot or less. The water temperature off Toledo is 65 degrees, off Cleveland 58 degrees, and off Erie 53 degrees. The extended forecast for the Central Highlands. Friday, partly cloudy. Highs in the mid-80s. Friday night, mostly cloudy. Lows in the lower 60s. Saturday, partly sunny with a chance of showers. Highs in the lower 80s. Chance of rain 50%. Saturday night, mostly cloudy with a chance of showers and thunderstorms. Lows in the mid-60s. Chance of rain 50%. Sunday, partly sunny with a chance of showers. Highs in the lower 80s. Chance of rain 50%. Sunday night, a chance of showers in the evening. Mostly cloudy. Lows in the mid-60s. Chance of rain 50%. Monday, partly sunny. A chance of showers and thunderstorms in the afternoon. Highs in the mid-80s. Chance of rain 40%. The Mansfield, Ohio Climate Summary for the month of May, 2026. The average temperature was 57.1 degrees, which is 3.2 degrees below the normal average temperature. A total of 5.70 inches of precipitation fell during the period, which is 1.51 inches above the normal amount. A trace of snow fell during the period. There were 265 heating degree days this period, which is 66 above the normal amount. There were 29 cooling degree days this period, which is 26 below the normal amount. On the latest weather map, high pressure will continue to influence the region through this week before drifting southeast closer to the weekend. A frontal boundary will develop over the central Great Lakes, allowing a more unsettled pattern to return this weekend. The forecast for the Central Highlands. Today, sunny. Highs in the lower 70s. Northeast winds 10 to 15 miles per hour with gusts up to 25 miles per hour. Tonight, mostly clear. Lows in the lower 50s. Northeast winds 10 to 15 miles per hour, diminishing to around 5 miles per hour after midnight. Wednesday, sunny. Highs in the upper 70s. North winds 5 to 10 miles per hour. Wednesday night, clear. Lows in the mid-50s. Northeast winds around 5 miles per hour, becoming south after midnight. Thursday, mostly sunny. Highs in the lower 80s. Southwest winds 5 to 10 miles per hour. Thursday night, mostly clear. Lows in the lower 60s. At noon, weather reports for selected cities. At Mansfield Long Regional Airport, it was sunny. The temperature was 70 degrees. The dew point 46, and the relative humidity 42%. The wind was north, at 10 miles an hour, gusting to 22. The pressure was 30.28 inches and rising. Elsewhere across Ohio, skies ranged from sunny to mostly sunny, and temperatures were between 68 and 72 degrees. Reports from nearby cities outside Ohio, it was mostly sunny, and temperatures were between 68 and 73 degrees. The current time is 1:04 p.m. Eastern Daylight Time. 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We supply the latest available information for the Central Highlands over station WWG57 from Butler on a frequency of 162.450 MHz. On the latest weather map, high pressure will continue to influence the region through this week before drifting southeast closer to the weekend.
a frontal boundary will develop over the central Great Lakes, allowing a more unsettled pattern to return this weekend. The forecast for the central highlands. Today, sunny. Highs in the lower 70s. Northeast winds 10 to 15 miles per hour with gusts up to 25 miles per hour. Tonight, mostly clear. Lows in the lower 50s. Northeast winds 10 to 15 miles per hour, diminishing to around 5 miles per hour after midnight. Wednesday, sunny. Highs in the upper 70s. North winds 5 to 10 miles per hour. Wednesday night, clear. Lows in the mid-50s. Northeast winds around 5 miles per hour, becoming south after midnight. Thursday, mostly sunny. Highs in the lower 80s. Southwest winds 5 to 10 miles per hour. Thursday night, mostly clear. Lows in the lower 60s. At 1 p.m., weather reports for selected cities. At Mansfield Long Regional Airport, it was mostly sunny. The temperature was 71 degrees, the dew point 47, and the relative humidity 42%. The wind was northeast, at 13 miles an hour, gusting to 25. The pressure was 30.29 inches and rising. Elsewhere across Ohio, skies ranged from sunny to mostly sunny. It was 72 at Wooster, 73 at Marion, 73 at Toledo Express, 68 at Cleveland, and 71 at Akron-Canton Regional Airport. Youngstown reported 72, Cincinnati reported 73, Dayton reported 72, Findlay reported 71, and Columbus reported 74. Reports from nearby cities outside Ohio, skies ranged from mostly sunny to partly sunny, and temperatures were between 71 and 74 degrees. The current time is 1:06 p.m. Eastern Daylight Time. 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On the latest weather map, high pressure will continue to influence the region through this week before drifting southeast closer to the weekend. A frontal boundary will develop over the central Great Lakes, allowing a more unsettled pattern to return this weekend. The forecast for the Central Highlands. Today, sunny. Highs in the lower 70s. Northeast winds 10 to 15 miles per hour with gusts up to 25 miles per hour. Tonight, mostly clear. Lows in the lower 50s. Northeast winds 10 to 15 miles per hour, diminishing to around 5 miles per hour after midnight. Wednesday, sunny. Highs in the upper 70s. North winds 5 to 10 miles per hour. Wednesday night, clear. Lows in the mid-50s. Northeast winds around 5 miles per hour, becoming south after midnight. Thursday, mostly sunny. Highs in the lower 80s. Southwest winds 5 to 10 miles per hour. Thursday night, mostly clear. Lows in the lower 60s. At 1 p.m., weather reports for selected cities. At Mansfield Long Regional Airport, it was mostly sunny. The temperature was 71 degrees, the dew point 47, and the relative humidity 42%. The wind was northeast, at 13 miles an hour, gusting to 25. The pressure was 30.29 inches and rising. Elsewhere across Ohio, skies ranged from sunny to mostly sunny. It was 72 at Wooster, 73 at Marion, 73 at Toledo Express, 68 at Cleveland, and 71 at Akron-Canton Regional Airport. Youngstown reported 72, Cincinnati reported 73, Dayton reported 72, Findlay reported 71, and Columbus reported 74. Reports from nearby cities outside Ohio, skies ranged from mostly sunny to partly sunny, and temperatures were between 71 and 74 degrees. The current time is 1:09 p.m. Eastern Daylight Time. 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
On the latest weather map, high pressure will continue to influence the region through this week before drifting southeast closer to the weekend. A frontal boundary will develop over the central Great Lakes, allowing a more unsettled pattern to return this weekend. The forecast for the central highlands. Today, sunny. Highs in the lower 70s. Northeast winds 10 to 15 miles per hour with gusts up to 25 miles per hour. Tonight, mostly clear. Lows in the lower 50s. Northeast winds 10 to 15 miles per hour, diminishing to around 5 miles per hour after midnight. Wednesday, sunny. Highs in the upper 70s. North winds 5 to 10 miles per hour. Wednesday night, clear. Lows in the mid-50s. Northeast winds around 5 miles per hour, becoming south after midnight. Thursday, mostly sunny. Highs in the lower 80s. Southwest winds 5 to 10 miles per hour. Thursday night, mostly clear. Lows in the lower 60s. The extended forecast for the Central Highlands. Friday, partly cloudy. Highs in the mid-80s. Friday night, mostly cloudy. Lows in the lower 60s. Saturday, partly sunny with a chance of showers. Highs in the lower 80s. Chance of rain 50%. Saturday night, mostly cloudy with a chance of showers and thunderstorms. Lows in the mid-60s. Chance of rain 50%. Sunday, partly sunny with a chance of showers. Highs in the lower 80s. Chance of rain 50%. Sunday night, a chance of showers in the evening. Mostly cloudy. Lows in the mid-60s. Chance of rain 50%. Monday, partly sunny. A chance of showers and thunderstorms in the afternoon. Highs in the mid-80s. Chance of rain 40%. At 1 p.m., weather reports for selected cities. At Mansfield-Lom Regional Airport, it was mostly sunny. The temperature was 71 degrees, the dew point 47, and the relative humidity 42%. The wind was northeast, at 13 miles an hour, gusting to 25. The pressure was 30.29 inches and rising. Elsewhere across Ohio, skies ranged from sunny to mostly sunny. It was 72 at Wooster, 73 at Marion, 73 at Toledo Express, 68 at Cleveland, and 71 at Akron-Canton Regional Airport. Youngstown reported 72, Cincinnati reported 73, Dayton reported 72, Findlay reported 71, and Columbus reported 74. Reports from nearby cities outside Ohio, skies ranged from mostly sunny to partly sunny, and temperatures were between 71 and 74 degrees. The current time is 1:12 p.m. Eastern Daylight Time. 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We supply the latest available information for the Central Highlands over station WWG57 from Butler on a frequency of 162.450 MHz. On the latest weather map, high pressure will continue to influence the region through this week before drifting southeast closer to the weekend. A frontal boundary will develop over the central Great Lakes, allowing a more unsettled pattern to return this weekend. The forecast for the Central Highlands. Today, sunny. Highs in the lower 70s. Northeast winds 10 to 15 miles per hour with gusts up to 25 miles per hour. Tonight, mostly clear. Lows in the lower 50s. Northeast winds 10 to 15 miles per hour, diminishing to around 5 miles per hour after midnight. Wednesday, sunny. Highs in the upper 70s. North winds 5 to 10 miles per hour. Wednesday night, clear. Lows in the mid-50s. Northeast winds around 5 miles per hour, becoming south after midnight. Thursday, mostly sunny. Highs in the lower 80s. Southwest winds 5 to 10 miles per hour. Thursday night, mostly clear. Lows in the lower 60s. At 1 p.m., weather reports for selected cities. At Mansfield-Lom Regional Airport, it was mostly sunny. The temperature was 71 degrees, the dew point 47, and the relative humidity 42%. The wind was northeast, at 13 miles an hour, gusting to 25. The pressure was 30.29 inches and rising.
Elsewhere across Ohio, skies ranged from sunny to mostly sunny. It was 72 at Wooster, 73 at Marion, 73 at Toledo Express, 68 at Cleveland, and 71 at Akron-Canton Regional Airport. Youngstown reported 72, Cincinnati reported 73, Dayton reported 72, Findlay reported 71, and Columbus reported 74. Reports from nearby cities outside Ohio, skies ranged from mostly sunny to partly sunny, and temperatures

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On the latest weather map, high pressure will continue to influence the region through this week before drifting southeast closer to the weekend. A frontal boundary will develop over the central Great Lakes, allowing a more unsettled pattern to return this weekend. The forecast for the Central Highlands. Today, sunny. Highs in the lower 70s. Northeast winds 10 to 15 miles per hour with gusts up to 25 miles per hour. Tonight, mostly clear. Lows in the lower 50s. Northeast winds 10 to 15 miles per hour, diminishing to around 5 miles per hour after midnight. Wednesday, sunny. Highs in the upper 70s. North winds 5 to 10 miles per hour. Wednesday night, clear. Lows in the mid-50s. Northeast winds around 5 miles per hour, becoming south after midnight. Thursday, mostly sunny. Highs in the lower 80s. Southwest winds 5 to 10 miles per hour. Thursday night, mostly clear. Lows in the lower 60s. At 1 p.m., weather reports for selected cities. At Mansfield-Lawn Regional Airport, it was mostly sunny. The temperature was 71 degrees, the dew point 47, and the relative humidity 42%. The wind was northeast, at 13 miles an hour, gusting to 25. The pressure was 30.29 inches and rising. Elsewhere across Ohio, skies ranged from sunny to mostly sunny. It was 72 at Wooster, 73 at Marion, 73 at Toledo Express, 68 at Cleveland, and 71 at Akron-Canton Regional Airport. Youngstown reported 72, Cincinnati reported 73, Dayton reported 72, Findlay reported 71, and Columbus reported 74. Reports from nearby cities outside Ohio, skies ranged from mostly sunny to partly sunny, and temperatures were between 71 and 74 degrees. The current time is 1:18 p.m. Eastern Daylight Time. 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On the latest weather map, high pressure will continue to influence the region through this week before drifting southeast closer to the weekend. A frontal boundary will develop over the central Great Lakes, allowing a more unsettled pattern to return this weekend. The forecast for the Central Highlands. Today, sunny. Highs in the lower 70s. Northeast winds 10 to 15 miles per hour with gusts up to 25 miles per hour. Tonight, mostly clear. Lows in the lower 50s. Northeast winds 10 to 15 miles per hour, diminishing to around 5 miles per hour after midnight. Wednesday, sunny. Highs in the upper 70s. North winds 5 to 10 miles per hour. Wednesday night, clear. Lows in the mid-50s. Northeast winds around 5 miles per hour, becoming south after midnight. Thursday, mostly sunny. Highs in the lower 80s. Southwest winds 5 to 10 miles per hour. Thursday night, mostly clear. Lows in the lower 60s. At 1 p.m., weather reports for selected cities. At Mansfield-Lawn Regional Airport, it was mostly sunny. The temperature was 71 degrees. The dew point 47, and the relative humidity 42%. The wind was northeast, at 13 miles an hour, gusting to 25. The pressure was 30.29 inches and rising. Elsewhere across Ohio, skies ranged from sunny to mostly sunny. It was 72 at Wooster, 73 at Marion, 73 at Toledo Express, 68 at Cleveland, and 71 at Akron-Canton Regional Airport. Youngstown reported 72, Cincinnati reported 73, Dayton reported 72, Findlay reported 71, and Columbus reported 74. Reports from nearby cities outside Ohio, skies ranged from mostly sunny to partly sunny, and temperatures were between 71 and 74 degrees.

extended forecast for the Central Highlands. Friday, partly cloudy. Highs in the mid-80s. Friday night, mostly cloudy. Lows in the lower 60s. Saturday, partly sunny with a chance of showers. Highs in the lower 80s. Chance of rain 50%. Saturday night, mostly cloudy with a chance of showers and thunderstorms. Lows in the mid-60s. Chance of rain 50%. Sunday, partly sunny with a chance of showers. Highs in the lower 80s. Chance of rain 50%. Sunday night, a chance of showers in the evening. Mostly cloudy. Lows in the mid-60s. Chance of rain 50%. Monday, partly sunny. A chance of showers and thunderstorms in the afternoon. Highs in the mid-80s. Chance of rain 40%. The current time is 1:21 p.m. Eastern Daylight Time. 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On the latest weather map, high pressure will continue to influence the region through this week before drifting southeast closer to the weekend. A frontal boundary will develop over the central Great Lakes, allowing a more unsettled pattern to return this weekend. The forecast for the Central Highlands. Today, sunny. Highs in the lower 70s. Northeast winds 10 to 15 miles per hour with gusts up to 25 miles per hour. Tonight, mostly clear. Lows in the lower 50s. Northeast winds 10 to 15 miles per hour, diminishing to around 5 miles per hour after midnight. Wednesday, sunny. Highs in the upper 70s. North winds 5 to 10 miles per hour. Wednesday night, clear. Lows in the mid-50s. Northeast winds around 5 miles per hour, becoming south after midnight. Thursday, mostly sunny. Highs in the lower 80s. Southwest winds 5 to 10 miles per hour. Thursday night, mostly clear. Lows in the lower 60s. At 1 p.m., weather reports for selected cities. At Mansfield-Long Regional Airport, it was mostly sunny. The temperature was 71 degrees, the dew point 47, and the relative humidity 42%. The wind was northeast, at 13 miles an hour, gusting to 25. The pressure was 30.29 inches and rising. Elsewhere across Ohio, skies ranged from sunny to mostly sunny. It was 72 at Wooster, 73 at Marion, 73 at Toledo Express, 68 at Cleveland, and 71 at Akron-Canton Regional Airport. Youngstown reported 72, Cincinnati reported 73, Dayton reported 72, Findlay reported 71, and Columbus reported 74. Reports from nearby cities outside Ohio, skies ranged from mostly sunny to partly sunny, and temperatures were between 71 and 74 degrees. The current time is 1:24 p.m. Eastern Daylight Time. 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On the latest weather map, high pressure will continue to influence the region through this week before drifting southeast closer to the weekend. A frontal boundary will develop over the central Great Lakes, allowing a more unsettled pattern to return this weekend. The forecast for the Central Highlands. Today, sunny. Highs in the lower 70s. Northeast winds 10 to 15 miles per hour with gusts up to 25 miles per hour. Tonight, mostly clear. Lows in the lower 50s. Northeast winds 10 to 15 miles per hour, diminishing to around 5 miles per hour after midnight. Wednesday, sunny. Highs in the upper 70s. North winds 5 to 10 miles per hour. Wednesday night, clear. Lows in the mid-50s. Northeast winds around 5 miles per hour, becoming south after midnight. Thursday, mostly sunny. Highs in the lower 80s. Southwest winds 5 to 10 miles per hour. Thursday night, mostly clear.
lows in the lower 60s. At 1 p.m., weather reports for selected cities. At Mansfield Lom Regional Airport, it was mostly sunny. The temperature was 71 degrees, the dew point 47, and the relative humidity 42%. The wind was northeast, at 13 miles an hour, gusting to 25. The pressure was 30.29 inches and rising. Elsewhere across Ohio, skies ranged from sunny to mostly sunny. It was 72 at Wooster, 73 at Marion, 73 at Toledo Express, 68 at Cleveland, and 71 at Akron-Canton Regional Airport. Youngstown reported 72, Cincinnati reported 73, Dayton reported 72, Findlay reported 71, and Columbus reported 74. Reports from nearby cities outside Ohio, skies ranged from mostly sunny to partly sunny, and temperatures were between 71 and 74 degrees. The current time is 1:26 p.m. Eastern Daylight Time. 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On the latest weather map, high pressure will continue to influence the region through this week before drifting southeast closer to the weekend. A frontal boundary will develop over the central Great Lakes, allowing a more unsettled pattern to return this weekend. The forecast for the Central Highlands. Today, sunny. Highs in the lower 70s. Northeast winds 10 to 15 miles per hour with gusts up to 25 miles per hour. Tonight, mostly clear. Lows in the lower 50s. Northeast winds 10 to 15 miles per hour, diminishing to around 5 miles per hour after midnight. Wednesday, sunny. Highs in the upper 70s. North winds 5 to 10 miles per hour. Wednesday night, clear. Lows in the mid-50s. Northeast winds around 5 miles per hour, becoming south after midnight. Thursday, mostly sunny. Highs in the lower 80s. Southwest winds 5 to 10 miles per hour. Thursday night, mostly clear. Lows in the lower 60s. At 1 p.m., weather reports for selected cities. At Mansfield Lom Regional Airport, it was mostly sunny. The temperature was 71 degrees, the dew point 47, and the relative humidity 42%. The wind was northeast, at 13 miles an hour, gusting to 25. The pressure was 30.29 inches and rising. Elsewhere across Ohio, skies ranged from sunny to mostly sunny. It was 72 at Wooster, 73 at Marion, 73 at Toledo Express, 68 at Cleveland, and 71 at Akron-Canton Regional Airport. Youngstown reported 72, Cincinnati reported 73, Dayton reported 72, Findlay reported 71, and Columbus reported 74. Reports from nearby cities outside Ohio, skies ranged from mostly sunny to partly sunny, and temperatures were between 71 and 74 degrees. The current time is 1:29 p.m. Eastern Daylight Time. 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On the latest weather map, high pressure will continue to influence the region through this week before drifting southeast closer to the weekend. A frontal boundary will develop over the central Great Lakes, allowing a more unsettled pattern to return this weekend. The extended forecast for the Central Highlands. Friday, partly cloudy. Highs in the mid-80s. Friday night, mostly cloudy. Lows in the lower 60s. Saturday, partly sunny with a chance of showers. Highs in the lower 80s. Chance of rain 50%. Saturday night, mostly cloudy with a chance of showers and thunderstorms. Lows in the mid-60s. Chance of rain 50%. Sunday, partly sunny with a chance of showers. Highs in the lower 80s. Chance of rain 50%. Sunday night, a chance of showers in the evening. Mostly cloudy. Lows in the mid-60s. Chance of rain 50%. Monday, partly sunny.
a chance of showers and thunderstorms in the afternoon. Highs in the mid-80s. Chance of rain 40%. The Mansfield, Ohio climate summary for the month of May, 2026. The average temperature was 57.1 degrees, which is 3.2 degrees below the normal average temperature. A total of 5.70 inches of precipitation fell during the period, which is 1.51 inches above the normal amount. A trace of snow fell during the period. There were 265 heating degree days this period, which is 66 above the normal amount. There were 29 cooling degree days this period, which is 26 below the normal amount. The forecast for the Central Highlands. Today, sunny. Highs in the lower 70s. Northeast winds 10 to 15 miles per hour with gusts up to 25 miles per hour. Tonight, mostly clear. Lows in the lower 50s. Northeast winds 10 to 15 miles per hour, diminishing to around 5 miles per hour after midnight. Wednesday, sunny. Highs in the upper 70s. North winds 5 to 10 miles per hour. Wednesday night, clear. Lows in the mid-50s. Northeast winds around 5 miles per hour, becoming south after midnight. Thursday, mostly sunny. Highs in the lower 80s. Southwest winds 5 to 10 miles per hour. Thursday night, mostly clear. Lows in the lower 60s. At 1 p.m., weather reports for selected cities. At Mansfield Lawn Regional Airport, it was mostly sunny. The temperature was 71 degrees, the dew point 47, and the relative humidity 42%. The wind was northeast, at 13 miles an hour, gusting to 25. The pressure was 30.29 inches and rising. Elsewhere across Ohio, skies ranged from sunny to mostly sunny. It was 72 at Wooster, 73 at Marion, 73 at Toledo Express, 68 at Cleveland, and 71 at Akron-Canton Regional Airport. Youngstown reported 72, Cincinnati reported 73, Dayton reported 72, Findlay reported 71, and Columbus reported 74. Reports from nearby cities outside Ohio, skies ranged from mostly sunny to partly sunny, and temperatures were between 71 and 74 degrees. The current time is 1:33 p.m. Eastern Daylight Time. 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On the latest weather map, high pressure will continue to influence the region through this week before drifting southeast closer to the weekend. A frontal boundary will develop over the central Great Lakes, allowing a more unsettled pattern to return this weekend. The forecast for the Central Highlands. Today, sunny. Highs in the lower 70s. Northeast winds 10 to 15 miles per hour with gusts up to 25 miles per hour. Tonight, mostly clear. Lows in the lower 50s. Northeast winds 10 to 15 miles per hour, diminishing to around 5 miles per hour after midnight. Wednesday, sunny. Highs in the upper 70s. North winds 5 to 10 miles per hour. Wednesday night, clear. Lows in the mid-50s. Northeast winds around 5 miles per hour, becoming south after midnight. Thursday, mostly sunny. Highs in the lower 80s. Southwest winds 5 to 10 miles per hour. Thursday night, mostly clear. Lows in the lower 60s. At 1 p.m., weather reports for selected cities. At Mansfield Lawn Regional Airport, it was mostly sunny. The temperature was 71 degrees, the dew point 47, and the relative humidity 42%. The wind was northeast, at 13 miles an hour, gusting to 25. The pressure was 30.29 inches and rising. Elsewhere across Ohio, skies ranged from sunny to mostly sunny. It was 72 at Wooster, 73 at Marion, 73 at Toledo Express, 68 at Cleveland, and 71 at Akron-Canton Regional Airport. Youngstown reported 72, Cincinnati reported 73, Dayton reported 72, Findlay reported 71, and Columbus reported 74. Reports from nearby cities outside Ohio,
Skies ranged from mostly sunny to partly sunny, and temperatures were between 71 and 74 degrees. The current time is 1:35 p.m. Eastern Daylight Time. 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On the latest weather map, high pressure will continue to influence the region through this week before drifting southeast closer to the weekend. A frontal boundary will develop over the central Great Lakes, allowing a more unsettled pattern to return this weekend. The forecast for the Central Highlands. Today, sunny. Highs in the lower 70s. Northeast winds 10 to 15 miles per hour with gusts up to 25 miles per hour. Tonight, mostly clear. Lows in the lower 50s. Northeast winds 10 to 15 miles per hour, diminishing to around 5 miles per hour after midnight. Wednesday, sunny. Highs in the upper 70s. North winds 5 to 10 miles per hour. Wednesday night, clear. Lows in the mid-50s. Northeast winds around 5 miles per hour, becoming south after midnight. Thursday, mostly sunny. Highs in the lower 80s. Southwest winds 5 to 10 miles per hour. Thursday night, mostly clear. Lows in the lower 60s. At 1 p.m., weather reports for selected cities. At Mansfield Long Regional Airport, it was mostly sunny. The temperature was 71 degrees. The dew point 47, and the relative humidity 42%. The wind was northeast, at 13 miles an hour, gusting to 25. The pressure was 30.29 inches and rising. Elsewhere across Ohio, skies ranged from sunny to mostly sunny. It was 72 at Wooster, 73 at Marion, 73 at Toledo Express, 68 at Cleveland, and 71 at Akron-Canton Regional Airport. Youngstown reported 72, Cincinnati reported 73, Dayton reported 72, Findlay reported 71, and Columbus reported 74. Reports from nearby cities outside Ohio, skies ranged from mostly sunny to partly sunny, and temperatures were between 71 and 74 degrees. The current time is 1:38 p.m. Eastern Daylight Time. 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On the latest weather map, high pressure will continue to influence the region through this week before drifting southeast closer to the weekend. A frontal boundary will develop over the central Great Lakes, allowing a more unsettled pattern to return this weekend. The forecast for the Central Highlands. Today, sunny. Highs in the lower 70s. Northeast winds 10 to 15 miles per hour with gusts up to 25 miles per hour. Tonight, mostly clear. Lows in the lower 50s. Northeast winds 10 to 15 miles per hour, diminishing to around 5 miles per hour after midnight. Wednesday, sunny. Highs in the upper 70s. North winds 5 to 10 miles per hour. Wednesday night, clear. Lows in the mid-50s. Northeast winds around 5 miles per hour, becoming south after midnight. Thursday, mostly sunny. Highs in the lower 80s. Southwest winds 5 to 10 miles per hour. Thursday night, mostly clear. Lows in the lower 60s. The extended forecast for the Central Highlands. Friday, partly cloudy. Highs in the mid-80s. Friday night, mostly cloudy. Lows in the lower 60s. Saturday, partly sunny with a chance of showers. Highs in the lower 80s. Chance of rain 50%. Saturday night, mostly cloudy with a chance of showers and thunderstorms. Lows in the mid-60s. Chance of rain 50%. Sunday, partly sunny with a chance of showers. Highs in the lower 80s. Chance of rain 50%. Sunday night, a chance of showers in the evening. Mostly cloudy. Lows in the mid-60s. Chance of rain 50%.
Monday, partly sunny. A chance of showers and thunderstorms in the afternoon. Highs in the mid-80s. Chance of rain 40%. At 1 p.m., weather reports for selected cities. At Mansfield Lawn Regional Airport, it was mostly sunny. The temperature was 71 degrees, the dew point 47, and the relative humidity 42%. The wind was northeast, at 13 miles an hour, gusting to 25. The pressure was 30.29 inches and rising. Elsewhere across Ohio, skies ranged from sunny to mostly sunny. It was 72 at Wooster, 73 at Marion, 73 at Toledo Express, 68 at Cleveland, and 71 at Akron-Canton Regional Airport. Youngstown reported 72, Cincinnati reported 73, Dayton reported 72, Findlay reported 71, and Columbus reported 74. Reports from nearby cities outside Ohio, skies ranged from mostly sunny to partly sunny, and temperatures were between 71 and 74 degrees. The current time is 1:41 p.m. Eastern Daylight Time. 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On the latest weather map, high pressure will continue to influence the region through this week before drifting southeast closer to the weekend. A frontal boundary will develop over the central Great Lakes, allowing a more unsettled pattern to return this weekend. The forecast for the Central Highlands. Today, sunny. Highs in the lower 70s. Northeast winds 10 to 15 miles per hour with gusts up to 25 miles per hour. Tonight, mostly clear. Lows in the lower 50s. Northeast winds 10 to 15 miles per hour, diminishing to around 5 miles per hour after midnight. Wednesday, sunny. Highs in the upper 70s. North winds 5 to 10 miles per hour. Wednesday night, clear. Lows in the mid-50s. Northeast winds around 5 miles per hour, becoming south after midnight. Thursday, mostly sunny. Highs in the lower 80s. Southwest winds 5 to 10 miles per hour. Thursday night, mostly clear. Lows in the lower 60s. At 1 p.m., weather reports for selected cities. At Mansfield Lawn Regional Airport, it was mostly sunny. The temperature was 71 degrees, the dew point 47, and the relative humidity 42%. The wind was northeast, at 13 miles an hour, gusting to 25. The pressure was 30.29 inches and rising. Elsewhere across Ohio, skies ranged from sunny to mostly sunny. It was 72 at Wooster, 73 at Marion, 73 at Toledo Express, 68 at Cleveland, and 71 at Akron-Canton Regional Airport. Youngstown reported 72, Cincinnati reported 73, Dayton reported 72, Findlay reported 71, and Columbus reported 74. Reports from nearby cities outside Ohio, skies ranged from mostly sunny to partly sunny, and temperatures were between 71 and 74 degrees. The current time is 1:44 p.m. Eastern Daylight Time. 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On the latest weather map, high pressure will continue to influence the region through this week before drifting southeast closer to the weekend. A frontal boundary will develop over the central Great Lakes, allowing a more unsettled pattern to return this weekend. The Mansfield, Ohio climate summary for the month of May, 2026. The average temperature was 57.1 degrees, which is 3.2 degrees below the normal average temperature. A total of 5.70 inches of precipitation fell during the period, which is 1.51 inches above the normal amount. A trace of snow fell during the period. There were 265 heating degree days this period, which is 66 above the normal amount. There were 29 cooling degree days this period, which is 26 below the normal amount. The forecast for the Central Highlands. Today, sunny. Highs in the lower 70s.
northeast winds 10 to 15 miles per hour with gusts up to 25 miles per hour. Tonight, mostly clear. Lows in the lower 50s. Northeast winds 10 to 15 miles per hour, diminishing to around 5 miles per hour after midnight. Wednesday, sunny. Highs in the upper 70s. North winds 5 to 10 miles per hour. Wednesday night, clear. Lows in the mid-50s. Northeast winds around 5 miles per hour, becoming south after midnight. Thursday, mostly sunny. Highs in the lower 80s. Southwest winds 5 to 10 miles per hour. Thursday night, mostly clear. Lows in the lower 60s. At 1 p.m., weather reports for selected cities. At Mansfield Long Regional Airport, it was mostly sunny. The temperature was 71 degrees, the dew point 47, and the relative humidity 42%. The wind was northeast, at 13 miles an hour, gusting to 25. The pressure was 30.29 inches and rising. Elsewhere across Ohio, skies ranged from sunny to mostly sunny. It was 72 at Wooster, 73 at Marion, 73 at Toledo Express, 68 at Cleveland, and 71 at Akron-Canton Regional Airport. Youngstown reported 72, Cincinnati reported 73, Dayton reported 72, Findlay reported 71, and Columbus reported 74. Reports from nearby cities outside Ohio, skies ranged from mostly sunny to partly sunny, and temperatures were between 71 and 74 degrees. The current time is 1:47 p.m. Eastern Daylight Time. 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On the latest weather map, high pressure will continue to influence the region through this week before drifting southeast closer to the weekend. A frontal boundary will develop over the central Great Lakes, allowing a more unsettled pattern to return this weekend. The forecast for the Central Highlands. Today, sunny. Highs in the lower 70s. Northeast winds 10 to 15 miles per hour with gusts up to 25 miles per hour. Tonight, mostly clear. Lows in the lower 50s. Northeast winds 10 to 15 miles per hour, diminishing to around 5 miles per hour after midnight. Wednesday, sunny. Highs in the upper 70s. North winds 5 to 10 miles per hour. Wednesday night, clear. Lows in the mid-50s. Northeast winds around 5 miles per hour, becoming south after midnight. Thursday, mostly sunny. Highs in the lower 80s. Southwest winds 5 to 10 miles per hour. Thursday night, mostly clear. Lows in the lower 60s. At 1 p.m., weather reports for selected cities. At Mansfield Long Regional Airport, it was mostly sunny. The temperature was 71 degrees, the dew point 47, and the relative humidity 42%. The wind was northeast, at 13 miles an hour, gusting to 25. The pressure was 30.29 inches and rising. Elsewhere across Ohio, skies ranged from sunny to mostly sunny. It was 72 at Wooster, 73 at Marion, 73 at Toledo Express, 68 at Cleveland, and 71 at Akron-Canton Regional Airport. Youngstown reported 72, Cincinnati reported 73, Dayton reported 72, Findlay reported 71, and Columbus reported 74. Reports from nearby cities outside Ohio, skies ranged from mostly sunny to partly sunny, and temperatures were between 71 and 74 degrees. The current time is 1:50 p.m. Eastern Daylight Time. 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On the latest weather map, high pressure will continue to influence the region through this week before drifting southeast closer to the weekend. A frontal boundary will develop over the central Great Lakes, allowing a more unsettled pattern to return this weekend. The forecast for the Central Highlands. This afternoon, sunny.
Highs in the lower 70s. Northeast winds 10 to 15 miles per hour with gusts up to 25 miles per hour. Tonight, clear. Lows in the lower 50s. Northeast winds 10 to 15 miles per hour with gusts up to 25 miles per hour, diminishing to around 5 miles per hour after midnight. Wednesday, sunny. Highs in the upper 70s. North winds around 5 miles per hour. Wednesday night, clear. Lows in the mid-50s. Northeast winds around 5 miles per hour, becoming south after midnight. Thursday, mostly sunny. Highs in the lower 80s. Southwest winds 5 to 10 miles per hour. Thursday night, mostly clear. Lows around 60. The extended forecast for the Central Highlands. Friday, mostly sunny in the morning, then becoming partly cloudy. Highs in the mid-80s. Friday night, mostly cloudy. Lows in the lower 60s. Saturday, partly sunny with a chance of showers. Highs in the lower 80s. Chance of rain 50%. Saturday night, mostly cloudy with a chance of showers and thunderstorms. Lows in the mid-60s. Chance of rain 50%. Sunday, partly sunny with a chance of showers. Highs in the lower 80s. Chance of rain 50%. Sunday night, a chance of showers in the evening. Mostly cloudy. Lows in the mid-60s. Chance of rain 50%. Monday, partly sunny. A chance of showers and thunderstorms in the afternoon. Highs in the mid-80s. Chance of rain 40%. At 1 p.m., weather reports for selected cities. At Mansfield Long Regional Airport, it was mostly sunny. The temperature was 71 degrees, the dew point 47, and the relative humidity 42%. The wind was northeast, at 13 miles an hour, gusting to 25. The pressure was 30.29 inches and rising. Elsewhere across Ohio, skies ranged from sunny to mostly sunny. It was 72 at Wooster, 73 at Marion, 73 at Toledo Express, 68 at Cleveland, and 71 at Akron-Canton Regional Airport. Youngstown reported 72, Cincinnati reported 73, Dayton reported 72, Findlay reported 71, and Columbus reported 74. Reports from nearby cities outside Ohio, skies ranged from mostly sunny to partly sunny, and temperatures were between 71 and 74 degrees. The current time is 1:53 p.m. Eastern Daylight Time. 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We supply the latest available information for the Central Highlands over station WWG 57 from Butler on a frequency of 162.450 MHz. On the latest weather map, high pressure will continue to influence the region through this week before drifting southeast closer to the weekend. A frontal boundary will develop over the central Great Lakes, allowing a more unsettled pattern to return this weekend. The forecast for the Central Highlands. This afternoon, sunny. Highs in the lower 70s. Northeast winds 10 to 15 miles per hour with gusts up to 25 miles per hour. Tonight, clear. Lows in the lower 50s. Northeast winds 10 to 15 miles per hour with gusts up to 25 miles per hour, diminishing to around 5 miles per hour after midnight. Wednesday, sunny. Highs in the upper 70s. North winds around 5 miles per hour. Wednesday night, clear. Lows in the mid-50s. Northeast winds around 5 miles per hour, becoming south after midnight. Thursday, mostly sunny. Highs in the lower 80s. Southwest winds 5 to 10 miles per hour. Thursday night, mostly clear. Lows around 60. At 1 p.m., weather reports for selected cities. At Mansfield Long Regional Airport, it was mostly sunny. The temperature was 71 degrees, the dew point 47, and the relative humidity 42%. The wind was northeast, at 13 miles an hour, gusting to 25. The pressure was 30.29 inches and rising. Elsewhere across Ohio, skies ranged from sunny to mostly sunny. It was 72 at Wooster, 73 at Marion, 73 at Toledo Express, 68 at Cleveland, and 71 at Akron-Canton Regional Airport.
Youngstown reported 72, Cincinnati reported 73, Dayton reported 72, Findlay reported 71, and Columbus reported 74. Reports from nearby cities outside Ohio, skies ranged from mostly sunny to partly sunny, and temperatures were between 71 and 74 degrees. The current time is 1:56 p.m. Eastern Daylight Time. 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On the latest weather map, high pressure will continue to influence the region through this week before drifting southeast closer to the weekend. A frontal boundary will develop over the central Great Lakes, allowing a more unsettled pattern to return this weekend. The forecast for the Central Highlands. This afternoon, sunny. Highs in the lower 70s. Northeast winds 10 to 15 miles per hour with gusts up to 25 miles per hour. Tonight, clear. Lows in the lower 50s. Northeast winds 10 to 15 miles per hour with gusts up to 25 miles per hour, diminishing to around 5 miles per hour after midnight. Wednesday, sunny. Highs in the upper 70s. North winds around 5 miles per hour. Wednesday night, clear. Lows in the mid-50s. Northeast winds around 5 miles per hour, becoming south after midnight. Thursday, mostly sunny. Highs in the lower 80s. Southwest winds 5 to 10 miles per hour. Thursday night, mostly clear. Lows around 60. At 1 p.m., weather reports for selected cities. At Mansfield-Long Regional Airport, it was mostly sunny. The temperature was 71 degrees, the dew point 47, and the relative humidity 42%. The wind was northeast, at 13 miles an hour, gusting to 25. The pressure was 30.29 inches and rising. Elsewhere across Ohio, skies ranged from sunny to mostly sunny. It was 72 at Wooster, 73 at Marion, 73 at Toledo Express, 68 at Cleveland, and 71 at Akron-Canton Regional Airport. Youngstown reported 72, Cincinnati reported 73, Dayton reported 72, Findlay reported 71, and Columbus reported 74. Reports from nearby cities outside Ohio, skies ranged from mostly sunny to partly sunny, and temperatures were between 71 and 74 degrees. The current time is 1:58 p.m. Eastern Daylight Time. 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On the latest weather map, high pressure will continue to influence the region through this week before drifting southeast closer to the weekend. A frontal boundary will develop over the central Great Lakes, allowing a more unsettled pattern to return this weekend. The forecast for the Central Highlands. This afternoon, sunny. Highs in the lower 70s. Northeast winds 10 to 15 miles per hour with gusts up to 25 miles per hour. Tonight, clear. Lows in the lower 50s. Northeast winds 10 to 15 miles per hour with gusts up to 25 miles per hour, diminishing to around 5 miles per hour after midnight. Wednesday, sunny. Highs in the upper 70s. North winds around 5 miles per hour. Wednesday night, clear. Lows in the mid-50s. Northeast winds around 5 miles per hour, becoming south after midnight. Thursday, mostly sunny. Highs in the lower 80s. Southwest winds 5 to 10 miles per hour. Thursday night, mostly clear. Lows around 60. The Nearshore Marine Forecast. For the following marine location, the islands to Vermilion. This afternoon, northeast winds 10 to 15 knots. Sunny. Waves 1 to 3 feet. Tonight, northeast winds 10 knots or less becoming northwest. Mostly clear. Waves 1 foot or less. Wednesday, northwest winds less than 10 knots becoming north. Sunny. Waves 1 foot or less.
Wednesday night, northeast winds less than 10 knots. Mostly clear. Waves 1 foot or less. The water temperature off Toledo is 65 degrees, off Cleveland 58 degrees, and off Erie 53 degrees. The extended forecast for the Central Highlands. Friday, mostly sunny in the morning, then becoming partly cloudy. Highs in the mid-80s. Friday night, mostly cloudy. Lows in the lower 60s. Saturday, partly sunny with a chance of showers. Highs in the lower 80s. Chance of rain 50%. Saturday night, mostly cloudy with a chance of showers and thunderstorms. Lows in the mid-60s. Chance of rain 50%. Sunday, partly sunny with a chance of showers. Highs in the lower 80s. Chance of rain 50%. Sunday night, a chance of showers in the evening. Mostly cloudy. Lows in the mid-60s. Chance of rain 50%. Monday, partly sunny. A chance of showers and thunderstorms in the afternoon. Highs in the mid-80s. Chance of rain 40%. The Mansfield, Ohio Climate Summary for the month of May, 2026. The average temperature was 57.1 degrees, which is 3.2 degrees below the normal average temperature. A total of 5.70 inches of precipitation fell during the period, which is 1.51 inches above the normal amount. A trace of snow fell during the period. There were 265 heating degree days this period, which is 66 above the normal amount. There were 29 cooling degree days this period, which is 26 below the normal amount. At 1 p.m., weather reports for selected cities. At Mansfield Long Regional Airport, it was mostly sunny. The temperature was 71 degrees, the dew point 47, and the relative humidity 42%. The wind was northeast, at 13 miles an hour, gusting to 25. The pressure was 30.29 inches and rising. Elsewhere across Ohio, skies ranged from sunny to mostly sunny. It was 72 at Wooster, 73 at Marion, 73 at Toledo Express, 68 at Cleveland, and 71 at Akron-Canton Regional Airport. Youngstown reported 72, Cincinnati reported 73, Dayton reported 72, Findlay reported 71, and Columbus reported 74. Reports from nearby cities outside Ohio, skies ranged from mostly sunny to partly sunny, and temperatures were between 71 and 74 degrees. The current time is 2:03 p.m. Eastern Daylight Time. 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On the latest weather map, high pressure will continue to influence the region through this week before drifting southeast closer to the weekend. A frontal boundary will develop over the central Great Lakes, allowing a more unsettled pattern to return this weekend. The forecast for the Central Highlands. This afternoon, sunny. Highs in the lower 70s. Northeast winds 10 to 15 miles per hour with gusts up to 25 miles per hour. Tonight, clear. Lows in the lower 50s. Northeast winds 10 to 15 miles per hour with gusts up to 25 miles per hour, diminishing to around 5 miles per hour after midnight. Wednesday, sunny. Highs in the upper 70s. North winds around 5 miles per hour. Wednesday night, clear. Lows in the mid-50s. Northeast winds around 5 miles per hour, becoming south after midnight. Thursday, mostly sunny. Highs in the lower 80s. Southwest winds 5 to 10 miles per hour. Thursday night, mostly clear. Lows around 60. At 1 p.m., weather reports for selected cities. At Mansfield Long Regional Airport, it was mostly sunny. The temperature was 71 degrees, the dew point 47, and the relative humidity 42%. The wind was northeast, at 13 miles an hour, gusting to 25. The pressure was 30.29 inches and rising. Elsewhere across Ohio, skies ranged from sunny to mostly sunny. It was 72 at Wooster, 73 at Marion, 73 at Toledo Express, 68 at Cleveland, and 71 at Akron-Canton Regional Airport.
Youngstown reported 72, Cincinnati reported 73, Dayton reported 72, Findlay reported 71, and Columbus reported 74. Reports from nearby cities outside Ohio, skies ranged from mostly sunny to partly sunny, and temperatures were between 71 and 74 degrees. At 2 p.m., weather reports for selected cities, at Mansfield-Long Regional Airport, it was mostly sunny. The temperature was 72 degrees, the dew point 46, and the relative humidity 39%. The wind was north, at 12 miles an hour, gusting to 25. The pressure was 30.28 inches and falling. Elsewhere across Ohio, skies ranged from sunny to mostly sunny. It was 73 at Worcester, 74 at Marion, 75 at Toledo Express, 68 at Cleveland, and 72 at Akron-Canton Regional Airport. Youngstown reported 74, Cincinnati reported 75, Dayton reported 73, Findlay reported 72, and Columbus reported 75. Reports from nearby cities outside Ohio, skies ranged from mostly sunny to partly sunny, and temperatures were between 73 and 75 degrees. The current time is 2:07 p.m. Eastern Daylight Time. 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On the latest weather map, high pressure will continue to influence the region through this week before drifting southeast closer to the weekend. A frontal boundary will develop over the central Great Lakes, allowing a more unsettled pattern to return this weekend. The forecast for the Central Highlands. This afternoon, sunny. Highs in the lower 70s. Northeast winds 10 to 15 miles per hour with gusts up to 25 miles per hour. Tonight, clear. Lows in the lower 50s. Northeast winds 10 to 15 miles per hour with gusts up to 25 miles per hour, diminishing to around 5 miles per hour after midnight. Wednesday, sunny. Highs in the upper 70s. North winds around 5 miles per hour. Wednesday night, clear. Lows in the mid-50s. Northeast winds around 5 miles per hour, becoming south after midnight. Thursday, mostly sunny. Highs in the lower 80s. Southwest winds 5 to 10 miles per hour. Thursday night, mostly clear. Lows around 60. At 2 p.m., weather reports for selected cities. At Mansfield-Long Regional Airport, it was mostly sunny. The temperature was 72 degrees, the dew point 46, and the relative humidity 39%. The wind was north, at 12 miles an hour, gusting to 25. The pressure was 30.28 inches and falling. Elsewhere across Ohio, skies ranged from sunny to mostly sunny. It was 73 at Worcester, 74 at Marion, 75 at Toledo Express, 68 at Cleveland, and 72 at Akron-Canton Regional Airport. Youngstown reported 74, Cincinnati reported 75, Dayton reported 73, Findlay reported 72, and Columbus reported 75. Reports from nearby cities outside Ohio, skies ranged from mostly sunny to partly sunny, and temperatures were between 73 and 75 degrees. The current time is 2:09 p.m. Eastern Daylight Time. 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The extended forecast for the Central Highlands. Friday, mostly sunny in the morning, then becoming partly cloudy. Highs in the mid-80s. Friday night, mostly cloudy. Lows in the lower 60s. Saturday, partly sunny with a chance of showers. Highs in the lower 80s. Chance of rain 50%. Saturday night, mostly cloudy with a chance of showers and thunderstorms. Lows in the mid-60s. Chance of rain 50%. Sunday, partly sunny with a chance of showers. Highs in the lower 80s. Chance of rain 50%. Sunday night, a chance of showers in the evening. Mostly cloudy.
lows in the mid-60s. Chance of rain 50%. Monday, partly sunny. A chance of showers and thunderstorms in the afternoon. Highs in the mid-80s. Chance of rain 40%. On the latest weather map, high pressure will continue to influence the region through this week before drifting southeast closer to the weekend. A frontal boundary will develop over the central Great Lakes, allowing a more unsettled pattern to return this weekend. The forecast for the Central Highlands. This afternoon, sunny. Highs in the lower 70s. Northeast winds 10 to 15 miles per hour with gusts up to 25 miles per hour. Tonight, clear. Lows in the lower 50s. Northeast winds 10 to 15 miles per hour with gusts up to 25 miles per hour, diminishing to around 5 miles per hour after midnight. Wednesday, sunny. Highs in the upper 70s. North winds around 5 miles per hour. Wednesday night, clear. Lows in the mid-50s. Northeast winds around 5 miles per hour, becoming south after midnight. Thursday, mostly sunny. Highs in the lower 80s. Southwest winds 5 to 10 miles per hour. Thursday night, mostly clear. Lows around 60. At 2 p.m., weather reports for selected cities. At Mansfield Long Regional Airport, it was mostly sunny. The temperature was 72 degrees, the dew point 46, and the relative humidity 39%. The wind was north, at 12 miles an hour, gusting to 25. The pressure was 30.28 inches and falling. Elsewhere across Ohio, skies ranged from sunny to mostly sunny. It was 73 at Worcester, 74 at Marion, 75 at Toledo Express, 68 at Cleveland, and 72 at Akron-Canton Regional Airport. Youngstown reported 74, Cincinnati reported 75, Dayton reported 73, Findlay reported 72, and Columbus reported 75. Reports from nearby cities outside Ohio, skies ranged from mostly sunny to partly sunny, and temperatures were between 73 and 75 degrees. The current time is 2:13 p.m. Eastern Daylight Time. 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On the latest weather map, high pressure will continue to influence the region through this week before drifting southeast closer to the weekend. A frontal boundary will develop over the central Great Lakes, allowing a more unsettled pattern to return this weekend. The forecast for the Central Highlands. This afternoon, sunny. Highs in the lower 70s. Northeast winds 10 to 15 miles per hour with gusts up to 25 miles per hour. Tonight, clear. Lows in the lower 50s. Northeast winds 10 to 15 miles per hour with gusts up to 25 miles per hour, diminishing to around 5 miles per hour after midnight. Wednesday, sunny. Highs in the upper 70s. North winds around 5 miles per hour. Wednesday night, clear. Lows in the mid-50s. Northeast winds around 5 miles per hour, becoming south after midnight. Thursday, mostly sunny. Highs in the lower 80s. Southwest winds 5 to 10 miles per hour. Thursday night, mostly clear. Lows around 60. At 2 p.m., weather reports for selected cities. At Mansfield Long Regional Airport, it was mostly sunny. The temperature was 72 degrees, the dew point 46, and the relative humidity 39%. The wind was north, at 12 miles an hour, gusting to 25. The pressure was 30.28 inches and falling. Elsewhere across Ohio, skies ranged from sunny to mostly sunny. It was 73 at Worcester, 74 at Marion, 75 at Toledo Express, 68 at Cleveland, and 72 at Akron-Canton Regional Airport. Youngstown reported 74, Cincinnati reported 75, Dayton reported 73, Findlay reported 72, and Columbus reported 75. Reports from nearby cities outside Ohio. Skies ranged from mostly sunny to partly sunny, and temperatures were between 73 and 75 degrees.
the Mansfield, Ohio climate summary for the month of May, 2026. The average temperature was 57.

supply the latest available information for the Central Highlands over station WWG57 from Butler on a frequency of 162.450 MHz. On the latest weather map, high pressure will continue to influence the region through this week before drifting southeast closer to the weekend. A frontal boundary will develop over the central Great Lakes, allowing a more unsettled pattern to return this weekend. The forecast for the Central Highlands. This afternoon, sunny. Highs in the lower 70s. Northeast winds 10 to 15 miles per hour with gusts up to 25 miles per hour. Tonight, clear. Lows in the lower 50s. Northeast winds 10 to 15 miles per hour with gusts up to 25 miles per hour, diminishing to around 5 miles per hour after midnight. Wednesday, sunny. Highs in the upper 70s. North winds around 5 miles per hour. Wednesday night, clear. Lows in the mid-50s. Northeast winds around 5 miles per hour, becoming south after midnight. Thursday, mostly sunny. Highs in the lower 80s. Southwest winds 5 to 10 miles per hour. Thursday night, mostly clear. Lows around 60. At 2 p.m., weather reports for selected cities. At Mansfield-Lom Regional Airport, it was mostly sunny. The temperature was 72 degrees, the dew point 46, and the relative humidity 39%. The wind was north, at 12 miles an hour, gusting to 25. The pressure was 30.28 inches and falling. Elsewhere across Ohio, skies ranged from sunny to mostly sunny. It was 73 at Worcester, 74 at Marion, 75 at Toledo Express, 68 at Cleveland, and 72 at Akron-Canton Regional Airport. Youngstown reported 74, Cincinnati reported 75, Dayton reported 73, Findlay reported 72, and Columbus reported 75. Reports from nearby cities outside Ohio, skies ranged from mostly sunny to partly sunny, and temperatures were between 73 and 75 degrees. The current time is 2:18 p.m. Eastern Daylight Time. 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On the latest weather map, high pressure will continue to influence the region through this week before drifting southeast closer to the weekend. A frontal boundary will develop over the central Great Lakes, allowing a more unsettled pattern to return this weekend. The forecast for the Central Highlands. This afternoon, sunny. Highs in the lower 70s. Northeast winds 10 to 15 miles per hour with gusts up to 25 miles per hour. Tonight, clear. Lows in the lower 50s. Northeast winds 10 to 15 miles per hour with gusts up to 25 miles per hour, diminishing to around 5 miles per hour after midnight. Wednesday, sunny. Highs in the upper 70s. North winds around 5 miles per hour. Wednesday night, clear. Lows in the mid-50s. Northeast winds around 5 miles per hour, becoming south after midnight. Thursday, mostly sunny. Highs in the lower 80s. Southwest winds 5 to 10 miles per hour. Thursday night, mostly clear. Lows around 60. The extended forecast for the Central Highlands. Friday, mostly sunny in the morning, then becoming partly cloudy. Highs in the mid-80s. Friday night, mostly cloudy. Lows in the lower 60s. Saturday, partly sunny with a chance of showers. Highs in the lower 80s. Chance of rain 50%. Saturday night, mostly cloudy with a chance of showers and thunderstorms. Lows in the mid-60s. Chance of rain 50%. Sunday, partly sunny with a chance of showers. Highs in the lower 80s. Chance of rain 50%. Sunday night, a chance of showers in the evening. Mostly cloudy. Lows in the mid-60s. Chance of rain 50%. Monday, partly sunny. A chance of showers and thunderstorms in the afternoon. Highs in the mid-80s. Chance of rain 40%. At 2 p.m., weather reports for selected cities at Man-

Yuglom Regional Airport, it was mostly sunny. The temperature was 72 degrees, the dew point 46, and the relative humidity 39%. The wind was north, at 12 miles an hour, gusting to 25. The pressure was 30.28 inches and falling. Elsewhere across Ohio, skies ranged from sunny to mostly sunny. It was 73 at Worcester, 74 at Marion, 75 at Toledo Express, 68 at Cleveland, and 72 at Akron-Canton Regional Airport. Youngstown reported 74, Cincinnati reported 75, Dayton reported 73, Findlay reported 72, and Columbus reported 75. Reports from nearby cities outside Ohio, skies ranged from mostly sunny to partly sunny, and temperatures were between 73 and 75 degrees. The current time is 2:22 p.m. Eastern Daylight Time. 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On the latest weather map, high pressure over the Great Lakes region will sag south for Wednesday before moving east on Thursday and Friday. A low pressure system will enter the Great Lakes region this weekend. The forecast for the Central Highlands. This afternoon, sunny. Highs in the lower 70s. Northeast winds 10 to 15 miles per hour with gusts up to 25 miles per hour. Tonight, clear. Lows in the lower 50s. Northeast winds 10 to 15 miles per hour with gusts up to 25 miles per hour, diminishing to around 5 miles per hour after midnight. Wednesday, sunny. Highs in the upper 70s. North winds around 5 miles per hour. Wednesday night, clear. Lows in the mid-50s. Northeast winds around 5 miles per hour, becoming south after midnight. Thursday, mostly sunny. Highs in the lower 80s. Southwest winds 5 to 10 miles per hour. Thursday night, mostly clear. Lows around 60. At 2 p.m., weather reports for selected cities. At Mansfield-Lom Regional Airport, it was mostly sunny. The temperature was 72 degrees, the dew point 46, and the relative humidity 39%. The wind was north, at 12 miles an hour, gusting to 25. The pressure was 30.28 inches and falling. Elsewhere across Ohio, skies ranged from sunny to mostly sunny. It was 73 at Worcester, 74 at Marion, 75 at Toledo Express, 68 at Cleveland, and 72 at Akron-Canton Regional Airport. Youngstown reported 74, Cincinnati reported 75, Dayton reported 73, Findlay reported 72, and Columbus reported 75. Reports from nearby cities outside Ohio, skies ranged from mostly sunny to partly sunny, and temperatures were between 73 and 75 degrees. The current time is 2:24 p.m. Eastern Daylight Time. 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On the latest weather map, high pressure over the Great Lakes region will sag south for Wednesday before moving east on Thursday and Friday. A low-pressure system will enter the Great Lakes region this weekend. The forecast for the Central Highlands. This afternoon, sunny. Highs in the lower 70s. Northeast winds 10 to 15 miles per hour with gusts up to 25 miles per hour. Tonight, clear. Lows in the lower 50s. Northeast winds 10 to 15 miles per hour with gusts up to 25 miles per hour, diminishing to around 5 miles per hour after midnight. Wednesday, sunny. Highs in the upper 70s. North winds around 5 miles per hour. Wednesday night, clear. Lows in the mid-50s. Northeast winds around 5 miles per hour, becoming south after midnight. Thursday, mostly sunny. Highs in the lower 80s. Southwest winds 5 to 10 miles per hour. Thursday night, mostly clear. Lows around 60.
At 2 p.m., weather reports for selected cities. At Mansfield Long Regional Airport, it was mostly sunny. The temperature was 72 degrees, the dew point 46, and the relative humidity 39%. The wind was north, at 12 miles an hour, gusting to 25. The pressure was 30.28 inches and falling. Elsewhere across Ohio, skies ranged from sunny to mostly sunny. It was 73 at Worcester, 74 at Marion, 75 at Toledo Express, 68 at Cleveland, and 72 at Akron-Canton Regional Airport. Youngstown reported 74, Cincinnati reported 75, Dayton reported 73, Findlay reported 72, and Columbus reported 75. Reports from nearby cities outside Ohio, skies ranged from mostly sunny to partly sunny, and temperatures were between 73 and 75 degrees. The current time is 2:27 p.m. Eastern Daylight Time. 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On the latest weather map, high pressure over the Great Lakes region will sag south for Wednesday before moving east on Thursday and Friday. A low pressure system will enter the Great Lakes region this weekend. The forecast for the Central Highlands. This afternoon, sunny. Highs in the lower 70s. Northeast winds 10 to 15 miles per hour with gusts up to 25 miles per hour. Tonight, clear. Lows in the lower 50s. Northeast winds 10 to 15 miles per hour with gusts up to 25 miles per hour, diminishing to around 5 miles per hour after midnight. Wednesday, sunny. Highs in the upper 70s. North winds around 5 miles per hour. Wednesday night, clear. Lows in the mid-50s. Northeast winds around 5 miles per hour, becoming south after midnight. Thursday, mostly sunny. Highs in the lower 80s. Southwest winds 5 to 10 miles per hour. Thursday night, mostly clear. Lows around 60. At 2 p.m., weather reports for selected cities. At Mansfield Long Regional Airport, it was mostly sunny. The temperature was 72 degrees, the dew point 46, and the relative humidity 39%. The wind was north, at 12 miles an hour, gusting to 25. The pressure was 30.28 inches and falling. Elsewhere across Ohio, skies ranged from sunny to mostly sunny. It was 73 at Worcester, 74 at Marion, 75 at Toledo Express, 68 at Cleveland, and 72 at Akron-Canton Regional Airport. Youngstown reported 74, Cincinnati reported 75, Dayton reported 73, Findlay reported 72, and Columbus reported 75. Reports from nearby cities outside Ohio, skies ranged from mostly sunny to partly sunny, and temperatures were between 73 and 75 degrees. The current time is 2:29 p.m. Eastern Daylight Time. The extended forecast for the Central Highlands. Friday, mostly sunny in the morning, then becoming partly cloudy. Highs in the mid-80s. Friday night, mostly cloudy. Lows in the lower 60s. Saturday, partly sunny with a chance of showers. Highs in the lower 80s. Chance of rain 50%. Saturday night, mostly cloudy with a chance of showers and thunderstorms. Lows in the mid-60s. Chance of rain 50%. Sunday, partly sunny with a chance of showers. Highs in the lower 80s. Chance of rain 50%. Sunday night, a chance of showers in the evening. Mostly cloudy. Lows in the mid-60s. Chance of rain 50%. Monday, partly sunny. A chance of showers and thunderstorms in the afternoon. Highs in the mid-80s. Chance of rain 40%. The Mansfield, Ohio climate summary for the month of May, 2026. The average temperature was 57.1 degrees, which is 3.2 degrees below the normal average temperature. A total of 5.70 inches of precipitation fell during the period, which is 1.51 inches above the normal amount. A trace of snow fell during the period. There were 265 heating degree days this period, which is 66 above the normal amount.
there were 29 cooling degree days this period, which is 26 below the normal amount. This is NOAA Weather Radio WWG 57 originating from the National Weather Service Forecast Office in Cleveland. We supply the latest available information for the Central Highlands over station WWG 57 from Butler on a frequency of 162.450 MHz. On the latest weather map, high pressure over the Great Lakes region will sag south for Wednesday before moving east on Thursday and Friday. A low pressure system will enter the Great Lakes region this weekend. The forecast for the Central Highlands. This afternoon, sunny. Highs in the lower 70s. Northeast winds 10 to 15 miles per hour with gusts up to 25 miles per hour. Tonight, clear. Lows in the lower 50s. Northeast winds 10 to 15 miles per hour with gusts up to 25 miles per hour, diminishing to around 5 miles per hour after midnight. Wednesday, sunny. Highs in the upper 70s. North winds around 5 miles per hour. Wednesday night, clear. Lows in the mid-50s. Northeast winds around 5 miles per hour, becoming south after midnight. Thursday, mostly sunny. Highs in the lower 80s. Southwest winds 5 to 10 miles per hour. Thursday night, mostly clear. Lows around 60. At 2 p.m., weather reports for selected cities. At Mansfield-Long Regional Airport, it was mostly sunny. The temperature was 72 degrees, the dew point 46, and the relative humidity 39%. The wind was north, at 12 miles an hour, gusting to 25. The pressure was 30.28 inches and falling. Elsewhere across Ohio, skies ranged from sunny to mostly sunny. It was 73 at Worcester, 74 at Marion, 75 at Toledo Express, 68 at Cleveland, and 72 at Akron-Canton Regional Airport. Youngstown reported 74, Cincinnati reported 75, Dayton reported 73, Findlay reported 72, and Columbus reported 75. Reports from nearby cities outside Ohio, skies ranged from mostly sunny to partly sunny, and temperatures were between 73 and 75 degrees. The current time is 2:34 p.m. Eastern Daylight Time. 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On the latest weather map, high pressure over the Great Lakes region will sag south for Wednesday before moving east on Thursday and Friday. A low pressure system will enter the Great Lakes region this weekend. The forecast for the Central Highlands. This afternoon, sunny. Near steady temperature in the lower 70s. Northeast winds 10 to 15 miles per hour with gusts up to 25 miles per hour. Tonight, clear. Lows in the lower 50s. Northeast winds 10 to 15 miles per hour with gusts up to 25 miles per hour, diminishing to around 5 miles per hour after midnight. Wednesday, sunny. Highs in the upper 70s. North winds around 5 miles per hour. Wednesday night, clear. Lows in the mid-50s. Northeast winds around 5 miles per hour, becoming south after midnight. Thursday, mostly sunny. Highs in the lower 80s. Southwest winds 5 to 10 miles per hour. Thursday night, mostly clear. Lows around 60. The extended forecast for the Central Highlands. Friday, mostly sunny in the morning, then becoming partly cloudy. Highs in the mid-80s. Friday night, partly cloudy. Lows in the mid-60s. Saturday, partly sunny. A chance of showers and thunderstorms in the afternoon. Highs in the lower 80s. Chance of rain 50%. Saturday night, showers likely with a chance of thunderstorms. Lows in the mid-60s. Chance of rain 60%. Sunday, partly sunny with a chance of showers. A chance of thunderstorms in the afternoon. Highs in the upper 70s. Chance of rain 50%. Sunday night, partly cloudy. A chance of showers and thunderstorms in the evening. Lows in the lower 60s. Chance of rain 50%.
Monday, partly cloudy. Highs around 80. At 2 p.m., weather reports for selected cities. At Mansfield Lawn Regional Airport, it was mostly sunny. The temperature was 72 degrees, the dew point 46, and the relative humidity 39%. The wind was north, at 12 miles an hour, gusting to 25. The pressure was 30.28 inches and falling. Elsewhere across Ohio, skies ranged from sunny to mostly sunny. It was 73 at Worcester, 74 at Marion, 75 at Toledo Express, 68 at Cleveland, and 72 at Akron-Canton Regional Airport. Youngstown reported 74, Cincinnati reported 75, Dayton reported 73, Findlay reported 72, and Columbus reported 75. Reports from nearby cities outside Ohio, skies ranged from mostly sunny to partly sunny, and temperatures were between 73 and 75 degrees. The current time is 2:37 p.m. Eastern Daylight Time. 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On the latest weather map, high pressure over the Great Lakes region will sag south for Wednesday before moving east on Thursday and Friday. A low pressure system will enter the Great Lakes region this weekend. The forecast for the Central Highlands. This afternoon, sunny. Near steady temperature in the lower 70s. Northeast winds 10 to 15 miles per hour with gusts up to 25 miles per hour. Tonight, clear. Lows in the lower 50s. Northeast winds 10 to 15 miles per hour with gusts up to 25 miles per hour, diminishing to around 5 miles per hour after midnight. Wednesday, sunny. Highs in the upper 70s. North winds around 5 miles per hour. Wednesday night, clear. Lows in the mid-50s. Northeast winds around 5 miles per hour, becoming south after midnight. Thursday, mostly sunny. Highs in the lower 80s. Southwest winds 5 to 10 miles per hour. Thursday night, mostly clear. Lows around 60. At 2 p.m., weather reports for selected cities. At Mansfield Lawn Regional Airport, it was mostly sunny. The temperature was 72 degrees, the dew point 46, and the relative humidity 39%. The wind was north, at 12 miles an hour, gusting to 25. The pressure was 30.28 inches and falling. Elsewhere across Ohio, skies ranged from sunny to mostly sunny. It was 73 at Worcester, 74 at Marion, 75 at Toledo Express, 68 at Cleveland, and 72 at Akron-Canton Regional Airport. Youngstown reported 74, Cincinnati reported 75, Dayton reported 73, Findlay reported 72, and Columbus reported 75. Reports from nearby cities outside Ohio, skies ranged from mostly sunny to partly sunny, and temperatures were between 73 and 75 degrees. The extended forecast for the Central Highlands. Friday, mostly sunny in the morning, then becoming partly cloudy. Highs in the mid-80s. Friday night, partly cloudy. Lows in the mid-60s. Saturday, partly sunny. A chance of showers and thunderstorms in the afternoon. Highs in the lower 80s. Chance of rain 50%. Saturday night, showers likely with a chance of thunderstorms. Lows in the mid-60s. Chance of rain 60%. Sunday, partly sunny with a chance of showers. A chance of thunderstorms in the afternoon. Highs in the upper 70s. Chance of rain 50%. Sunday night, partly cloudy. A chance of showers and thunderstorms in the evening. Lows in the lower 60s. Chance of rain 50%. Monday, partly cloudy. Highs around 80. The current time is 2:41 p.m. Eastern Daylight Time. 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On the latest weather map,
High pressure over the Great Lakes region will sag south for Wednesday before moving east on Thursday and Friday. A low pressure system will enter the Great Lakes region this weekend. The forecast for the Central Highlands. This afternoon, sunny. Near steady temperature in the lower 70s. Northeast winds 10 to 15 miles per hour with gusts up to 25 miles per hour. Tonight, clear. Lows in the lower 50s. Northeast winds 10 to 15 miles per hour with gusts up to 25 miles per hour, diminishing to around 5 miles per hour after midnight. Wednesday, sunny. Highs in the upper 70s. North winds around 5 miles per hour. Wednesday night, clear. Lows in the mid-50s. Northeast winds around 5 miles per hour, becoming south after midnight. Thursday, mostly sunny. Highs in the lower 80s. Southwest winds 5 to 10 miles per hour. Thursday night, mostly clear. Lows around 60. At 2 p.m., weather reports for selected cities. At Mansfield Lawn Regional Airport, it was mostly sunny. The temperature was 72 degrees, the dew point 46, and the relative humidity 39%. The wind was north, at 12 miles an hour, gusting to 25. The pressure was 30.28 inches and falling. Elsewhere across Ohio, skies ranged from sunny to mostly sunny. It was 73 at Worcester, 74 at Marion, 75 at Toledo Express, 68 at Cleveland, and 72 at Akron-Canton Regional Airport. Youngstown reported 74, Cincinnati reported 75, Dayton reported 73, Findlay reported 72, and Columbus reported 75. Reports from nearby cities outside Ohio, skies ranged from mostly sunny to partly sunny, and temperatures were between 73 and 75 degrees. The current time is 2:43 p.m. Eastern Daylight Time. 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On the latest weather map, high pressure over the Great Lakes region will sag south for Wednesday before moving east on Thursday and Friday. A low pressure system will enter the Great Lakes region this weekend. The forecast for the Central Highlands. This afternoon, sunny. Near steady temperature in the lower 70s. Northeast winds 10 to 15 miles per hour with gusts up to 25 miles per hour. Tonight, clear. Lows in the lower 50s. Northeast winds 10 to 15 miles per hour with gusts up to 25 miles per hour, diminishing to around 5 miles per hour after midnight. Wednesday, sunny. Highs in the upper 70s. North winds around 5 miles per hour. Wednesday night, clear. Lows in the mid-50s. Northeast winds around 5 miles per hour, becoming south after midnight. Thursday, mostly sunny. Highs in the lower 80s. Southwest winds 5 to 10 miles per hour. Thursday night, mostly clear. Lows around 60. The Mansfield, Ohio climate summary for the month of May, 2026. The average temperature was 57.1 degrees, which is 3.2 degrees below the normal average temperature. A total of 5.70 inches of precipitation fell during the period, which is 1.51 inches above the normal amount. A trace of snow fell during the period. There were 265 heating degree days this period, which is 66 above the normal amount. There were 29 cooling degree days this period, which is 26 below the normal amount. At 2 p.m., weather reports for selected cities. At Mansfield Lawn Regional Airport, it was mostly sunny. The temperature was 72 degrees, the dew point 46, and the relative humidity 39%. The wind was north, at 12 miles an hour, gusting to 25. The pressure was 30.28 inches and falling. Elsewhere across Ohio, skies ranged from sunny to mostly sunny. It was 73 at Worcester, 74 at Marion, 75 at Toledo Express, 68 at Cleveland, and 72 at Akron-Canton Regional Airport. Youngstown reported 74, Cincinnati reported 75, Dayton reported 73, Findlay reported 72, and Columbus reported 75.
Reports from nearby cities outside Ohio, skies ranged from mostly sunny to partly sunny, and temperatures were between 73 and 75 degrees. The current time is 2:46 p.m. Eastern Daylight Time. 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On the latest weather map, high pressure over the Great Lakes region will sag south for Wednesday before moving east on Thursday and Friday. A low pressure system will enter the Great Lakes region this weekend. The forecast for the Central Highlands. This afternoon, sunny. Near steady temperature in the lower 70s. Northeast winds 10 to 15 miles per hour with gusts up to 25 miles per hour. Tonight, clear. Lows in the lower 50s. Northeast winds 10 to 15 miles per hour with gusts up to 25 miles per hour, diminishing to around 5 miles per hour after midnight. Wednesday, sunny. Highs in the upper 70s. North winds around 5 miles per hour. Wednesday night, clear. Lows in the mid-50s. Northeast winds around 5 miles per hour, becoming south after midnight. Thursday, mostly sunny. Highs in the lower 80s. Southwest winds 5 to 10 miles per hour. Thursday night, mostly clear. Lows around 60. At 2 p.m., weather reports for selected cities. At Mansfield-Long Regional Airport, it was mostly sunny. The temperature was 72 degrees, the dew point 46, and the relative humidity 39%. The wind was north, at 12 miles an hour, gusting to 25. The pressure was 30.28 inches and falling. Elsewhere across Ohio, skies ranged from sunny to mostly sunny. It was 73 at Worcester, 74 at Marion, 75 at Toledo Express, 68 at Cleveland, and 72 at Akron-Canton Regional Airport. Youngstown reported 74, Cincinnati reported 75, Dayton reported 73, Findlay reported 72, and Columbus reported 75. Reports from nearby cities outside Ohio, skies ranged from mostly sunny to partly sunny, and temperatures were between 73 and 75 degrees. The current time is 2:49 p.m. Eastern Daylight Time. 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On the latest weather map, high pressure over the Great Lakes region will sag south for Wednesday before moving east on Thursday and Friday. A low pressure system will enter the Great Lakes region this weekend. The forecast for the Central Highlands. This afternoon, sunny. Near steady temperature in the lower 70s. Northeast winds 10 to 15 miles per hour with gusts up to 25 miles per hour. Tonight, clear. Lows in the lower 50s. Northeast winds 10 to 15 miles per hour with gusts up to 25 miles per hour, diminishing to around 5 miles per hour after midnight. Wednesday, sunny. Highs in the upper 70s. North winds around 5 miles per hour. Wednesday night, clear. Lows in the mid-50s. Northeast winds around 5 miles per hour, becoming south after midnight. Thursday, mostly sunny. Highs in the lower 80s. Southwest winds 5 to 10 miles per hour. Thursday night, mostly clear. Lows around 60. The extended forecast for the Central Highlands. Friday, mostly sunny in the morning, then becoming partly cloudy. Highs in the mid-80s. Friday night, partly cloudy. Lows in the mid-60s. Saturday, partly sunny. A chance of showers and thunderstorms in the afternoon. Highs in the lower 80s. Chance of rain 50%. Saturday night, showers likely with a chance of thunderstorms. Lows in the mid-60s. Chance of rain 60%. Sunday, partly sunny with a chance of showers. A chance of thunderstorms in the afternoon. Highs in the upper 70s. Chance of rain 50%.
Sunday night, partly cloudy. A chance of showers and thunderstorms in the evening. Lows in the lower 60s. Chance of rain 50%. Monday, partly cloudy. Highs around 80. At 2 p.m., weather reports for selected cities. At Mansfield Long Regional Airport, it was mostly sunny. The temperature was 72 degrees, the dew point 46, and the relative humidity 39%. The wind was north, at 12 miles an hour, gusting to 25. The pressure was 30.28 inches and falling. Elsewhere across Ohio, skies ranged from sunny to mostly sunny. It was 73 at Worcester, 74 at Marion, 75 at Toledo Express, 68 at Cleveland, and 72 at Akron-Canton Regional Airport. Youngstown reported 74, Cincinnati reported 75, Dayton reported 73, Findlay reported 72, and Columbus reported 75. Reports from nearby cities outside Ohio, skies ranged from mostly sunny to partly sunny, and temperatures were between 73 and 75 degrees. The current time is 2:52 p.m. Eastern Daylight Time. 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On the latest weather map, high pressure over the Great Lakes region will sag south for Wednesday before moving east on Thursday and Friday. A low pressure system will enter the Great Lakes region this weekend. The forecast for the Central Highlands. This afternoon, sunny. Near steady temperature in the lower 70s. Northeast winds 10 to 15 miles per hour with gusts up to 25 miles per hour. Tonight, clear. Lows in the lower 50s. Northeast winds 10 to 15 miles per hour with gusts up to 25 miles per hour, diminishing to around 5 miles per hour after midnight. Wednesday, sunny. Highs in the upper 70s. North winds around 5 miles per hour. Wednesday night, clear. Lows in the mid-50s. Northeast winds around 5 miles per hour, becoming south after midnight. Thursday, mostly sunny. Highs in the lower 80s. Southwest winds 5 to 10 miles per hour. Thursday night, mostly clear. Lows around 60. At 2 p.m., weather reports for selected cities. At Mansfield Long Regional Airport, it was mostly sunny. The temperature was 72 degrees, the dew point 46, and the relative humidity 39%. The wind was north, at 12 miles an hour, gusting to 25. The pressure was 30.28 inches and falling. Elsewhere across Ohio, skies ranged from sunny to mostly sunny. It was 73 at Worcester, 74 at Marion, 75 at Toledo Express, 68 at Cleveland, and 72 at Akron-Canton Regional Airport. Youngstown reported 74, Cincinnati reported 75, Dayton reported 73, Findlay reported 72, and Columbus reported 75. Reports from nearby cities outside Ohio, skies ranged from mostly sunny to partly sunny, and temperatures were between 73 and 75 degrees. The current time is 2:55 p.m. Eastern Daylight Time. 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On the latest weather map, high pressure over the Great Lakes region will sag south for Wednesday before moving east on Thursday and Friday. A low pressure system will enter the Great Lakes region this weekend. The forecast for the Central Highlands. This afternoon, sunny. Near steady temperature in the lower 70s. Northeast winds 10 to 15 miles per hour with gusts up to 25 miles per hour. Tonight, clear. Lows in the lower 50s. Northeast winds 10 to 15 miles per hour with gusts up to 25 miles per hour, diminishing to around 5 miles per hour after midnight. Wednesday, sunny. Highs in the upper 70s. North winds around 5 miles per hour. Wednesday night, clear. Lows in the mid-50s.
northeast winds around 5 miles per hour, becoming south after midnight. Thursday, mostly sunny. Highs in the lower 80s. Southwest winds 5 to 10 miles per hour. Thursday night, mostly clear. Lows around 60. At 2 p.m., weather reports for selected cities. At Mansfield-Lom Regional Airport, it was mostly sunny. The temperature was 72 degrees, the dew point 46, and the relative humidity 39%. The wind was north, at 12 miles an hour, gusting to 25. The pressure was 30.28 inches and falling. Elsewhere across Ohio, skies ranged from sunny to mostly sunny. It was 73 at Worcester, 74 at Marion, 75 at Toledo Express, 68 at Cleveland, and 72 at Akron-Canton Regional Airport. Youngstown reported 74, Cincinnati reported 75, Dayton reported 73, Findlay reported 72, and Columbus reported 75. Reports from nearby cities outside Ohio, skies ranged from mostly sunny to partly sunny, and temperatures were between 73 and 75 degrees. The current time is 2:57 p.m. Eastern Daylight Time. 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On the latest weather map, high pressure over the Great Lakes region will sag south for Wednesday before moving east on Thursday and Friday. A low pressure system will enter the Great Lakes region this weekend. The forecast for the Central Highlands. This afternoon, sunny. Near steady temperature in the lower 70s. Northeast winds 10 to 15 miles per hour with gusts up to 25 miles per hour. Tonight, clear. Lows in the lower 50s. Northeast winds 10 to 15 miles per hour with gusts up to 25 miles per hour, diminishing to around 5 miles per hour after midnight. Wednesday, sunny. Highs in the upper 70s. North winds around 5 miles per hour. Wednesday night, clear. Lows in the mid-50s. Northeast winds around 5 miles per hour, becoming south after midnight. Thursday, mostly sunny. Highs in the lower 80s. Southwest winds 5 to 10 miles per hour. Thursday night, mostly clear. Lows around 60. At 2 p.m., weather reports for selected cities. At Mansfield-Lom Regional Airport, it was mostly sunny. The temperature was 72 degrees, the dew point 46, and the relative humidity 39%. The wind was north, at 12 miles an hour, gusting to 25. The pressure was 30.28 inches and falling. Elsewhere across Ohio, skies ranged from sunny to mostly sunny. It was 73 at Worcester, 74 at Marion, 75 at Toledo Express, 68 at Cleveland, and 72 at Akron-Canton Regional Airport. Youngstown reported 74, Cincinnati reported 75, Dayton reported 73, Findlay reported 72, and Columbus reported 75. Reports from nearby cities outside Ohio. Skies ranged from mostly sunny to partly sunny, and temperatures were between 73 and 75 degrees. The Nearshore Marine Forecast. For the following marine location, the islands to Vermilion. This afternoon, northeast winds 10 to 15 knots. Sunny. Waves 1 to 3 feet. Tonight, northeast winds 10 knots or less becoming northwest. Mostly clear. Waves 1 foot or less. Wednesday, northwest winds less than 10 knots becoming north. Sunny. Waves 1 foot or less. Wednesday night, northeast winds less than 10 knots. Mostly clear. Waves 1 foot or less. The water temperature off Toledo is 65 degrees, off Cleveland 58 degrees, and off Erie 53 degrees. The extended forecast for the Central Highlands. Friday, mostly sunny in the morning, then becoming partly cloudy. Highs in the mid-80s. Friday night, partly cloudy. Lows in the mid-60s. Saturday, partly sunny. A chance of showers and thunderstorms in the afternoon. Highs in the lower 80s. Chance of rain 50%. Saturday night,
Showers likely with a chance of thunderstorms. Lows in the mid-60s. Chance of rain 60%. Sunday, partly sunny with a chance of showers. A chance of thunderstorms in the afternoon. Highs in the upper 70s. Chance of rain 50%. Sunday night, partly cloudy. A chance of showers and thunderstorms in the evening. Lows in the lower 60s. Chance of rain 50%. Monday, partly cloudy. Highs around 80. The Mansfield, Ohio climate summary for the month of May, 2026. The average temperature was 57.1 degrees, which is 3.2 degrees below the normal average temperature. A total of 5.70 inches of precipitation fell during the period, which is 1.51 inches above the normal amount. A trace of snow fell during the period. There were 265 heating degree days this period, which is 66 above the normal amount. There were 29 cooling degree days this period, which is 26 below the normal amount. The current time is 3:02 p.m. Eastern Daylight Time. 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On the latest weather map, high pressure over the Great Lakes region will sag south for Wednesday before moving east on Thursday and Friday. A low pressure system will enter the Great Lakes region this weekend. The forecast for the Central Highlands. This afternoon, sunny. Near steady temperature in the lower 70s. Northeast winds 10 to 15 miles per hour with gusts up to 25 miles per hour. Tonight, clear. Lows in the lower 50s. Northeast winds 10 to 15 miles per hour with gusts up to 25 miles per hour, diminishing to around 5 miles per hour after midnight. Wednesday, sunny. Highs in the upper 70s. North winds around 5 miles per hour. Wednesday night, clear. Lows in the mid-50s. Northeast winds around 5 miles per hour, becoming south after midnight. Thursday, mostly sunny. Highs in the lower 80s. Southwest winds 5 to 10 miles per hour. Thursday night, mostly clear. Lows around 60. At 2 p.m., weather reports for selected cities. At Mansfield-Lom Regional Airport, it was mostly sunny. The temperature was 72 degrees, the dew point 46, and the relative humidity 39%. The wind was north, at 12 miles an hour, gusting to 25. The pressure was 30.28 inches and falling. Elsewhere across Ohio, skies ranged from sunny to mostly sunny. It was 73 at Worcester, 74 at Marion, 75 at Toledo Express, 68 at Cleveland, and 72 at Akron-Canton Regional Airport. Youngstown reported 74, Cincinnati reported 75, Dayton reported 73, Findlay reported 72, and Columbus reported 75. Reports from nearby cities outside Ohio. Skies ranged from mostly sunny to partly sunny, and temperatures were between 73 and 75 degrees. The current time is 3:05 p.m. Eastern Daylight Time. 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On the latest weather map, high pressure over the Great Lakes region will sag south for Wednesday before moving east on Thursday and Friday. A low pressure system will enter the Great Lakes region this weekend. The forecast for the Central Highlands. This afternoon, sunny. Near steady temperature in the lower 70s. Northeast winds 10 to 15 miles per hour with gusts up to 25 miles per hour. Tonight, clear. Lows in the lower 50s. Northeast winds 10 to 15 miles per hour with gusts up to 25 miles per hour, diminishing to around 5 miles per hour after midnight. Wednesday, sunny. Highs in the upper 70s. North winds around 5 miles per hour. Wednesday night, clear. Lows in the mid-50s. Northeast winds around 5 miles per hour, becoming south after midnight. Thursday,
mostly sunny. Highs in the lower 80s. Southwest winds 5 to 10 miles per hour. Thursday night, mostly clear. Lows around 60. At 3 p.m., weather reports for selected cities. At Mansfield Long Regional Airport, it was sunny. The temperature was 72 degrees, the dew point 44, and the relative humidity 36%. The wind was north, at 14 miles an hour, gusting to 20. The pressure was 30.28 inches and steady. Elsewhere across Ohio, skies ranged from sunny to mostly sunny. It was 74 at Wooster, 75 at Marion, 76 at Toledo Express, 69 at Cleveland, and 73 at Akron-Canton Regional Airport. Youngstown reported 74, Cincinnati reported 76, Dayton reported 74, Findlay reported 73, and Columbus reported 76. Reports from nearby cities outside Ohio, temperatures were between 73 and 76 degrees. At Indianapolis, it was sunny. At Chicago, it was mostly sunny. It was partly sunny at Pittsburgh, Detroit, and Buffalo. The current time is 3:07 p.m. Eastern Daylight Time. 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We supply the latest available information for the Central Highlands over station WWG 57 from Butler on a frequency of 162.450 MHz. On the latest weather map, high pressure over the Great Lakes region will sag south for Wednesday before moving east on Thursday and Friday. A low pressure system will enter the Great Lakes region this weekend. The forecast for the Central Highlands. This afternoon, sunny. Near steady temperature in the lower 70s. Northeast winds 10 to 15 miles per hour with gusts up to 25 miles per hour. Tonight, clear. Lows in the lower 50s. Northeast winds 10 to 15 miles per hour with gusts up to 25 miles per hour, diminishing to around 5 miles per hour after midnight. Wednesday, sunny. Highs in the upper 70s. North winds around 5 miles per hour. Wednesday night, clear. Lows in the mid-50s. Northeast winds around 5 miles per hour, becoming south after midnight. Thursday, mostly sunny. Highs in the lower 80s. Southwest winds 5 to 10 miles per hour. Thursday night, mostly clear. Lows around 60. At 3 p.m., weather reports for selected cities. At Mansfield Long Regional Airport, it was sunny. The temperature was 72 degrees, the dew point 44, and the relative humidity 36%. The wind was north, at 14 miles an hour, gusting to 20. The pressure was 30.28 inches and steady. Elsewhere across Ohio, skies ranged from sunny to mostly sunny. It was 74 at Wooster, 75 at Marion, 76 at Toledo Express, 69 at Cleveland, and 73 at Akron-Canton Regional Airport. Youngstown reported 74, Cincinnati reported 76, Dayton reported 74, Findlay reported 73, and Columbus reported 76. Reports from nearby cities outside Ohio, temperatures were between 73 and 76 degrees. At Indianapolis, it was sunny. At Chicago, it was mostly sunny. It was partly sunny at Pittsburgh, Detroit, and Buffalo. The extended forecast for the Central Highlands. Friday, mostly sunny in the morning, then becoming partly cloudy. Highs in the mid-80s. Friday night, partly cloudy. Lows in the mid-60s. Saturday, partly sunny. A chance of showers and thunderstorms in the afternoon. Highs in the lower 80s. Chance of rain 50%. Saturday night, showers likely with a chance of thunderstorms. Lows in the mid-60s. Chance of rain 60%. Sunday, partly sunny with a chance of showers. A chance of thunderstorms in the afternoon. Highs in the upper 70s. Chance of rain 50%. Sunday night, partly cloudy. A chance of showers and thunderstorms in the evening. Lows in the lower 60s. Chance of rain 50%. Monday, partly cloudy. Highs around 80. The current time is 3:11 p.m. Eastern Daylight Time.
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On the latest weather map, high pressure over the Great Lakes region will sag south for Wednesday before moving east on Thursday and Friday. A low pressure system will enter the Great Lakes region this weekend. The forecast for the Central Highlands. This afternoon, sunny. Near steady temperature in the lower 70s. Northeast winds 10 to 15 miles per hour with gusts up to 25 miles per hour. Tonight, clear. Lows in the lower 50s. Northeast winds 10 to 15 miles per hour with gusts up to 25 miles per hour, diminishing to around 5 miles per hour after midnight. Wednesday, sunny. Highs in the upper 70s. North winds around 5 miles per hour. Wednesday night, clear. Lows in the mid-50s. Northeast winds around 5 miles per hour, becoming south after midnight. Thursday, mostly sunny. Highs in the lower 80s. Southwest winds 5 to 10 miles per hour. Thursday night, mostly clear. Lows around 60. At 3 p.m., weather reports for selected cities. At Mansfield-Lom Regional Airport, it was sunny. The temperature was 72 degrees, the dew point 44, and the relative humidity 36%. The wind was north, at 14 miles an hour, gusting to 20. The pressure was 30.28 inches and steady. Elsewhere across Ohio, skies ranged from sunny to mostly sunny. It was 74 at Wooster, 75 at Marion, 76 at Toledo Express, 69 at Cleveland, and 73 at Akron-Canton Regional Airport. Youngstown reported 74, Cincinnati reported 76, Dayton reported 74, Findlay reported 73, and Columbus reported 76. Reports from nearby cities outside Ohio, temperatures were between 73 and 76 degrees. At Indianapolis, it was sunny. At Chicago, it was mostly sunny. It was partly sunny at Pittsburgh, Detroit, and Buffalo. At 3 p.m., weather reports for selected cities. At Mansfield-Lom Regional Airport, it was sunny. The temperature was 72 degrees, the dew point 44, and the relative humidity 36%. The wind was north, at 14 miles an hour, gusting to 20. The pressure was 30.28 inches and steady. Elsewhere across Ohio, skies ranged from sunny to mostly sunny. It was 74 at Wooster, 75 at Marion, 76 at Toledo Express, 69 at Cleveland, and 73 at Akron-Canton Regional Airport. Youngstown reported 74, Cincinnati reported 76, Dayton reported 74, Findlay reported 73, and Columbus reported 76. Reports from nearby cities outside Ohio, temperatures were between 73 and 76 degrees. At Indianapolis, it was sunny. At Chicago, it was mostly sunny. It was partly sunny at Pittsburgh, Detroit, and Buffalo. The Mansfield, Ohio climate summary for the month of May, 2026. The average temperature was 57.1 degrees, which is 3.2 degrees below the normal average temperature. A total of 5.70 inches of precipitation fell during the period, which is 1.51 inches above the normal amount. A trace of snow fell during the period. There were 265 heating degree days this period, which is 66 above the normal amount. There were 29 cooling degree days this period, which is 26 below the normal amount. The current time is 3:15 p.m. Eastern Daylight Time. 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On the latest weather map, high pressure over the Great Lakes region will sag south for Wednesday before moving east on Thursday and Friday. A low pressure system will enter the Great Lakes region this weekend. The forecast for the Central Highlands. This afternoon, sunny. Near steady temperature in the lower 70s.
Northeast winds 10 to 15 miles per hour with gusts up to 25 miles per hour. Tonight, clear.

was around 60. At 3 p.m., weather reports for selected cities. At Mansfield Lawn Regional Airport, it was sunny. The temperature was 72 degrees, the dew point 44, and the relative humidity 36%. The wind was north, at 14 miles an hour, gusting to 20. The pressure was 30.28 inches and steady. Elsewhere across Ohio, skies ranged from sunny to mostly sunny. It was 74 at Wooster, 75 at Marion, 76 at Toledo Express, 69 at Cleveland, and 73 at Akron-Canton Regional Airport. Youngstown reported 74, Cincinnati reported 76, Dayton reported 74, Findlay reported 73, and Columbus reported 76. Reports from nearby cities outside Ohio, temperatures were between 73 and 76 degrees. At Indianapolis, it was sunny. At Chicago, it was mostly sunny. It was partly sunny at Pittsburgh, Detroit, and Buffalo. The current time is 3:18 p.m. Eastern Daylight Time. 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We supply the latest available information for the Central Highlands over station WWG 57 from Butler on a frequency of 162.450 MHz. On the latest weather map, high pressure over the Great Lakes region will sag south for Wednesday before moving east on Thursday and Friday. A low pressure system will enter the Great Lakes region this weekend. The forecast for the Central Highlands. This afternoon, sunny. Near steady temperature in the lower 70s. Northeast winds 10 to 15 miles per hour with gusts up to 25 miles per hour. Tonight, clear. Lows in the lower 50s. Northeast winds 10 to 15 miles per hour with gusts up to 25 miles per hour, diminishing to around 5 miles per hour after midnight. Wednesday, sunny. Highs in the upper 70s. North winds around 5 miles per hour. Wednesday night, clear. Lows in the mid-50s. Northeast winds around 5 miles per hour, becoming south after midnight. Thursday, mostly sunny. Highs in the lower 80s. Southwest winds 5 to 10 miles per hour. Thursday night, mostly clear. Lows around 60. At 3 p.m., weather reports for selected cities. At Mansfield Lawn Regional Airport, it was sunny. The temperature was 72 degrees, the dew point 44, and the relative humidity 36%. The wind was north, at 14 miles an hour, gusting to 20. The pressure was 30.28 inches and steady. Elsewhere across Ohio, skies ranged from sunny to mostly sunny. It was 74 at Wooster, 75 at Marion, 76 at Toledo Express, 69 at Cleveland, and 73 at Akron-Canton Regional Airport. Youngstown reported 74, Cincinnati reported 76, Dayton reported 74, Findlay reported 73, and Columbus reported 76. Reports from nearby cities outside Ohio, temperatures were between 73 and 76 degrees. At Indianapolis, it was sunny. At Chicago, it was mostly sunny. It was partly sunny at Pittsburgh, Detroit, and Buffalo. The extended forecast for the Central Highlands. Friday, mostly sunny in the morning, then becoming partly cloudy. Highs in the mid-80s. Friday night, partly cloudy. Lows in the mid-60s. Saturday, partly sunny. A chance of showers and thunderstorms in the afternoon. Highs in the lower 80s. Chance of rain 50%. Saturday night, showers likely with a chance of thunderstorms. Lows in the mid-60s. Chance of rain 60%. Sunday, partly sunny with a chance of showers. A chance of thunderstorms in the afternoon. Highs in the upper 70s. Chance of rain 50%. Sunday night, partly cloudy. A chance of showers and thunderstorms in the evening. Lows in the lower 60s. Chance of rain 50%. Monday, partly cloudy. Highs around 80. The current time is 3:21 p.m. Eastern Daylight Time. 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

Central Highlands over station WWG57 from Butler on a frequency of 162.450 MHz. On the latest weather map, high pressure over the Great Lakes region will sag south for Wednesday before moving east on Thursday and Friday. A low pressure system will enter the Great Lakes region this weekend. The forecast for the Central Highlands. This afternoon, sunny. Near steady temperature in the lower 70s. Northeast winds 10 to 15 miles per hour with gusts up to 25 miles per hour. Tonight, clear. Lows in the lower 50s. Northeast winds 10 to 15 miles per hour with gusts up to 25 miles per hour, diminishing to around 5 miles per hour after midnight. Wednesday, sunny. Highs in the upper 70s. North winds around 5 miles per hour. Wednesday night, clear. Lows in the mid-50s. Northeast winds around 5 miles per hour, becoming south after midnight. Thursday, mostly sunny. Highs in the lower 80s. Southwest winds 5 to 10 miles per hour. Thursday night, mostly clear. Lows around 60. At 3 p.m., weather reports for selected cities. At Mansfield Long Regional Airport, it was sunny. The temperature was 72 degrees, the dew point 44, and the relative humidity 36%. The wind was north, at 14 miles an hour, gusting to 20. The pressure was 30.28 inches and steady. Elsewhere across Ohio, skies ranged from sunny to mostly sunny. It was 74 at Wooster, 75 at Marion, 76 at Toledo Express, 69 at Cleveland, and 73 at Akron-Canton Regional Airport. Youngstown reported 74, Cincinnati reported 76, Dayton reported 74, Findlay reported 73, and Columbus reported 76. Reports from nearby cities outside Ohio, temperatures were between 73 and 76 degrees. At Indianapolis, it was sunny. At Chicago, it was mostly sunny. It was partly sunny at Pittsburgh, Detroit, and Buffalo. The current time is 3:24 p.m. Eastern Daylight Time. 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On the latest weather map, high pressure over the Great Lakes region will sag south for Wednesday before moving east on Thursday and Friday. A low pressure system will enter the Great Lakes region this weekend. The forecast for the Central Highlands. This afternoon, sunny. Near steady temperature in the lower 70s. Northeast winds 10 to 15 miles per hour with gusts up to 25 miles per hour. Tonight, clear. Lows in the lower 50s. Northeast winds 10 to 15 miles per hour with gusts up to 25 miles per hour, diminishing to around 5 miles per hour after midnight. Wednesday, sunny. Highs in the upper 70s. North winds around 5 miles per hour. Wednesday night, clear. Lows in the mid-50s. Northeast winds around 5 miles per hour, becoming south after midnight. Thursday, mostly sunny. Highs in the lower 80s. Southwest winds 5 to 10 miles per hour. Thursday night, mostly clear. Lows around 60. At 3 p.m., weather reports for selected cities. At Mansfield Long Regional Airport, it was sunny. The temperature was 72 degrees, the dew point 44, and the relative humidity 36%. The wind was north, at 14 miles an hour, gusting to 20. The pressure was 30.28 inches and steady. Elsewhere across Ohio, skies ranged from sunny to mostly sunny. It was 74 at Wooster, 75 at Marion, 76 at Toledo Express, 69 at Cleveland, and 73 at Akron-Canton Regional Airport. Youngstown reported 74, Cincinnati reported 76, Dayton reported 74, Findlay reported 73, and Columbus reported 76. Reports from nearby cities outside Ohio, temperatures were between 73 and 76 degrees. At Indianapolis, it was sunny. At Chicago, it was mostly sunny. It was partly sunny at Pittsburgh, Detroit, and Buffalo.
The current time is 3:27 p.m. Eastern Daylight Time. 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On the latest weather map, high pressure over the Great Lakes region will sag south for Wednesday before moving east on Thursday and Friday. A low pressure system will enter the Great Lakes region this weekend. The forecast for the Central Highlands. This afternoon, sunny. Near steady temperature in the lower 70s. Northeast winds 10 to 15 miles per hour with gusts up to 25 miles per hour. Tonight, clear. Lows in the lower 50s. Northeast winds 10 to 15 miles per hour with gusts up to 25 miles per hour, diminishing to around 5 miles per hour after midnight. Wednesday, sunny. Highs in the upper 70s. North winds around 5 miles per hour. Wednesday night, clear. Lows in the mid-50s. Northeast winds around 5 miles per hour, becoming south after midnight. Thursday, mostly sunny. Highs in the lower 80s. Southwest winds 5 to 10 miles per hour. Thursday night, mostly clear. Lows around 60. At 3 p.m., weather reports for selected cities. At Mansfield Long Regional Airport, it was sunny. The temperature was 72 degrees, the dew point 44, and the relative humidity 36%. The wind was north, at 14 miles an hour, gusting to 20. The pressure was 30.28 inches and steady. Elsewhere across Ohio, skies ranged from sunny to mostly sunny. It was 74 at Wooster, 75 at Marion, 76 at Toledo Express, 69 at Cleveland, and 73 at Akron-Canton Regional Airport. Youngstown reported 74, Cincinnati reported 76, Dayton reported 74, Findlay reported 73, and Columbus reported 76. Reports from nearby cities outside Ohio, temperatures were between 73 and 76 degrees. At Indianapolis, it was sunny. At Chicago, it was mostly sunny. It was partly sunny at Pittsburgh, Detroit, and Buffalo. The current time is 3:29 p.m. Eastern Daylight Time. 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We supply the latest available information for the Central Highlands over station WWG57 from Butler on a frequency of 162.450 MHz. The extended forecast for the Central Highlands. Friday, mostly sunny in the morning, then becoming partly cloudy. Highs in the mid-80s. Friday night, partly cloudy. Lows in the mid-60s. Saturday, partly sunny. A chance of showers and thunderstorms in the afternoon. Highs in the lower 80s. Chance of rain 50%. Saturday night, showers likely with a chance of thunderstorms. Lows in the mid-60s. Chance of rain 60%. Sunday, partly sunny with a chance of showers. A chance of thunderstorms in the afternoon. Highs in the upper 70s. Chance of rain 50%. Sunday night, partly cloudy. A chance of showers and thunderstorms in the evening. Lows in the lower 60s. Chance of rain 50%. Monday, partly cloudy. Highs around 80. The Mansfield, Ohio climate summary for the month of May, 2026. The average temperature was 57.1 degrees, which is 3.2 degrees below the normal average temperature. A total of 5.70 inches of precipitation fell during the period, which is 1.51 inches above the normal amount. A trace of snow fell during the period. There were 265 heating degree days this period, which is 66 above the normal amount. There were 29 cooling degree days this period, which is 26 below the normal amount. On the latest weather map, high pressure over the Great Lakes region will sag south for Wednesday before moving east on Thursday and Friday. A low pressure system will enter the Great Lakes region this weekend. The forecast for the Central Highlands. This afternoon, sunny. Near steady temperature in the lower 70s.
northeast winds 10 to 15 miles per hour with gusts up to 25 miles per hour. Tonight, clear. Lows in the lower 50s. Northeast winds 10 to 15 miles per hour with gusts up to 25 miles per hour, diminishing to around 5 miles per hour after midnight. Wednesday, sunny. Highs in the upper 70s. North winds around 5 miles per hour. Wednesday night, clear. Lows in the mid-50s. Northeast winds around 5 miles per hour, becoming south after midnight. Thursday, mostly sunny. Highs in the lower 80s. Southwest winds 5 to 10 miles per hour. Thursday night, mostly clear. Lows around 60. At 3 p.m., weather reports for selected cities. At Mansfield Long Regional Airport, it was sunny. The temperature was 72 degrees, the dew point 44, and the relative humidity 36%. The wind was north, at 14 miles an hour, gusting to 20. The pressure was 30.28 inches and steady. Elsewhere across Ohio, skies ranged from sunny to mostly sunny. It was 74 at Wooster, 75 at Marion, 76 at Toledo Express, 69 at Cleveland, and 73 at Akron-Canton Regional Airport. Youngstown reported 74, Cincinnati reported 76, Dayton reported 74, Findlay reported 73, and Columbus reported 76. Reports from nearby cities outside Ohio, temperatures were between 73 and 76 degrees. At Indianapolis, it was sunny. At Chicago, it was mostly sunny. It was partly sunny at Pittsburgh, Detroit, and Buffalo. The current time is 3:33 p.m. Eastern Daylight Time. 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On the latest weather map, high pressure over the Great Lakes region will sag south for Wednesday before moving east on Thursday and Friday. A low pressure system will enter the Great Lakes region this weekend. The forecast for the Central Highlands. This afternoon, sunny. Near steady temperature in the lower 70s. Northeast winds 10 to 15 miles per hour with gusts up to 25 miles per hour. Tonight, clear. Lows in the lower 50s. Northeast winds 10 to 15 miles per hour with gusts up to 25 miles per hour, diminishing to around 5 miles per hour after midnight. Wednesday, sunny. Highs in the upper 70s. North winds around 5 miles per hour. Wednesday night, clear. Lows in the mid-50s. Northeast winds around 5 miles per hour, becoming south after midnight. Thursday, mostly sunny. Highs in the lower 80s. Southwest winds 5 to 10 miles per hour. Thursday night, mostly clear. Lows around 60. At 3 p.m., weather reports for selected cities. At Mansfield Long Regional Airport, it was sunny. The temperature was 72 degrees, the dew point 44, and the relative humidity 36%. The wind was north, at 14 miles an hour, gusting to 20. The pressure was 30.28 inches and steady. Elsewhere across Ohio, skies ranged from sunny to mostly sunny. It was 74 at Wooster, 75 at Marion, 76 at Toledo Express, 69 at Cleveland, and 73 at Akron-Canton Regional Airport. Youngstown reported 74, Cincinnati reported 76, Dayton reported 74, Findlay reported 73, and Columbus reported 76. Reports from nearby cities outside Ohio, temperatures were between 73 and 76 degrees. At Indianapolis, it was sunny. At Chicago, it was mostly sunny. It was partly sunny at Pittsburgh, Detroit, and Buffalo. The Nearshore Marine Forecast. For the following marine location, the islands to Vermilion. Tonight, northeast winds 10 knots or less becoming north. Mostly clear. Waves 1 foot or less. Wednesday, northwest winds less than 10 knots becoming north. Sunny. Waves 1 foot or less. Wednesday night, north winds less than 10 knots becoming south.
mostly clear. Waves 1 foot

west. Thursday, southwest winds 10 knots or less. Sunny. Waves 1 foot or less. The water temperature off Toledo is 65 degrees, off Cleveland 58 degrees, and off Erie 53 degrees. The current time is 3:37 p.m. Eastern Daylight Time. 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On the latest weather map, high pressure over the Great Lakes region will sag south for Wednesday before moving east on Thursday and Friday. A low pressure system will enter the Great Lakes region this weekend. The forecast for the Central Highlands. This afternoon, sunny. Near steady temperature in the lower 70s. Northeast winds 10 to 15 miles per hour with gusts up to 25 miles per hour. Tonight, clear. Lows in the lower 50s. Northeast winds 10 to 15 miles per hour with gusts up to 25 miles per hour, diminishing to around 5 miles per hour after midnight. Wednesday, sunny. Highs in the upper 70s. North winds around 5 miles per hour. Wednesday night, clear. Lows in the mid-50s. Northeast winds around 5 miles per hour, becoming south after midnight. Thursday, mostly sunny. Highs in the lower 80s. Southwest winds 5 to 10 miles per hour. Thursday night, mostly clear. Lows around 60. At 3 p.m., weather reports for selected cities. At Mansfield-Lawn Regional Airport, it was sunny. The temperature was 72 degrees, the dew point 44, and the relative humidity 36%. The wind was north, at 14 miles an hour, gusting to 20. The pressure was 30.28 inches and steady. Elsewhere across Ohio, skies ranged from sunny to mostly sunny. It was 74 at Wooster, 75 at Marion, 76 at Toledo Express, 69 at Cleveland, and 73 at Akron-Canton Regional Airport. Youngstown reported 74, Cincinnati reported 76, Dayton reported 74, Findlay reported 73, and Columbus reported 76. Reports from nearby cities outside Ohio, temperatures were between 73 and 76 degrees. At Indianapolis, it was sunny. At Chicago, it was mostly sunny. It was partly sunny at Pittsburgh, Detroit, and Buffalo. The extended forecast for the Central Highlands. Friday, mostly sunny in the morning, then becoming partly cloudy. Highs in the mid-80s. Friday night, partly cloudy. Lows in the mid-60s. Saturday, partly sunny. A chance of showers and thunderstorms in the afternoon. Highs in the lower 80s. Chance of rain 50%. Saturday night, showers likely with a chance of thunderstorms. Lows in the mid-60s. Chance of rain 60%. Sunday, partly sunny with a chance of showers. A chance of thunderstorms in the afternoon. Highs in the upper 70s. Chance of rain 50%. Sunday night, partly cloudy. A chance of showers and thunderstorms in the evening. Lows in the lower 60s. Chance of rain 50%. Monday, partly cloudy. Highs around 80. The current time is 3:41 p.m. Eastern Daylight Time. 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On the latest weather map, high pressure over the Great Lakes region will sag south for Wednesday before moving east on Thursday and Friday. A low pressure system will enter the Great Lakes region this weekend. The forecast for the Central Highlands. This afternoon, sunny. Near steady temperature in the lower 70s. Northeast winds 10 to 15 miles per hour with gusts up to 25 miles per hour. Tonight, clear. Lows in the lower 50s. Northeast winds 10 to 15 miles per hour with gusts up to 25 miles per hour, diminishing to around 5 miles per hour after midnight. Wednesday, sunny.
highs in the upper 70s. North winds around 5 miles per hour. Wednesday night, clear. Lows in the mid-50s. Northeast winds around 5 miles per hour, becoming south after midnight. Thursday, mostly sunny. Highs in the lower 80s. Southwest winds 5 to 10 miles per hour. Thursday night, mostly clear. Lows around 60. At 3 p.m., weather reports for selected cities. At Mansfield Long Regional Airport, it was sunny. The temperature was 72 degrees, the dew point 44, and the relative humidity 36%. The wind was north, at 14 miles an hour, gusting to 20. The pressure was 30.28 inches and steady. Elsewhere across Ohio, skies ranged from sunny to mostly sunny. It was 74 at Wooster, 75 at Marion, 76 at Toledo Express, 69 at Cleveland, and 73 at Akron-Canton Regional Airport. Youngstown reported 74, Cincinnati reported 76, Dayton reported 74, Findlay reported 73, and Columbus reported 76. Reports from nearby cities outside Ohio, temperatures were between 73 and 76 degrees. At Indianapolis, it was sunny. At Chicago, it was mostly sunny. It was partly sunny at Pittsburgh, Detroit, and Buffalo. The current time is 3:43 p.m. Eastern Daylight Time. 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We supply the latest available information for the Central Highlands over station WWG 57 from Butler on a frequency of 162.450 MHz. On the latest weather map, high pressure over the Great Lakes region will sag south for Wednesday before moving east on Thursday and Friday. A low pressure system will enter the Great Lakes region this weekend. The forecast for the Central Highlands. This afternoon, sunny. Near steady temperature in the lower 70s. Northeast winds 10 to 15 miles per hour with gusts up to 25 miles per hour. Tonight, clear. Lows in the lower 50s. Northeast winds 10 to 15 miles per hour with gusts up to 25 miles per hour, diminishing to around 5 miles per hour after midnight. Wednesday, sunny. Highs in the upper 70s. North winds around 5 miles per hour. Wednesday night, clear. Lows in the mid-50s. Northeast winds around 5 miles per hour, becoming south after midnight. Thursday, mostly sunny. Highs in the lower 80s. Southwest winds 5 to 10 miles per hour. Thursday night, mostly clear. Lows around 60. The Mansfield, Ohio climate summary for the month of May, 2026. The average temperature was 57.1 degrees, which is 3.2 degrees below the normal average temperature. A total of 5.70 inches of precipitation fell during the period, which is 1.51 inches above the normal amount. A trace of snow fell during the period. There were 265 heating degree days this period, which is 66 above the normal amount. There were 29 cooling degree days this period, which is 26 below the normal amount. At 3 p.m., weather reports for selected cities. At Mansfield Long Regional Airport, it was sunny. The temperature was 72 degrees, the dew point 44, and the relative humidity 36%. The wind was north, at 14 miles an hour, gusting to 20. The pressure was 30.28 inches and steady. Elsewhere across Ohio, skies ranged from sunny to mostly sunny. It was 74 at Wooster, 75 at Marion, 76 at Toledo Express, 69 at Cleveland, and 73 at Akron-Canton Regional Airport. Youngstown reported 74, Cincinnati reported 76, Dayton reported 74, Findlay reported 73, and Columbus reported 76. Reports from nearby cities outside Ohio, temperatures were between 73 and 76 degrees. At Indianapolis, it was sunny. At Chicago, it was mostly sunny. It was partly sunny at Pittsburgh, Detroit, and Buffalo. The current time is 3:46 p.m. Eastern Daylight Time. 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
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On the latest weather map, high pressure over the Great Lakes region will sag south for Wednesday before moving east on Thursday and Friday. A low pressure system will enter the Great Lakes region this weekend. The forecast for the Central Highlands. This afternoon, sunny. Near steady temperature in the lower 70s. Northeast winds 10 to 15 miles per hour with gusts up to 25 miles per hour. Tonight, clear. Lows in the lower 50s. Northeast winds 10 to 15 miles per hour with gusts up to 25 miles per hour, diminishing to around 5 miles per hour after midnight. Wednesday, sunny. Highs in the upper 70s. North winds around 5 miles per hour. Wednesday night, clear. Lows in the mid-50s. Northeast winds around 5 miles per hour, becoming south after midnight. Thursday, mostly sunny. Highs in the lower 80s. Southwest winds 5 to 10 miles per hour. Thursday night, mostly clear. Lows around 60. At 3 p.m., weather reports for selected cities. At Mansfield Long Regional Airport, it was sunny. The temperature was 72 degrees, the dew point 44, and the relative humidity 36%. The wind was north, at 14 miles an hour, gusting to 20. The pressure was 30.28 inches and steady. Elsewhere across Ohio, skies ranged from sunny to mostly sunny. It was 74 at Wooster, 75 at Marion, 76 at Toledo Express, 69 at Cleveland, and 73 at Akron-Canton Regional Airport. Youngstown reported 74, Cincinnati reported 76, Dayton reported 74, Findlay reported 73, and Columbus reported 76. Reports from nearby cities outside Ohio, temperatures were between 73 and 76 degrees. At Indianapolis, it was sunny. At Chicago, it was mostly sunny. It was partly sunny at Pittsburgh, Detroit, and Buffalo. The current time is 3:49 p.m. Eastern Daylight Time. 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We supply the latest available information for the Central Highlands over station WWG57 from Butler on a frequency of 162.450 MHz. On the latest weather map, high pressure over the Great Lakes region will sag south for Wednesday before moving east on Thursday and Friday. A low pressure system will enter the Great Lakes region this weekend. The extended forecast for the Central Highlands. Friday, mostly sunny in the morning, then becoming partly cloudy. Highs in the mid-80s. Friday night, partly cloudy. Lows in the mid-60s. Saturday, partly sunny. A chance of showers and thunderstorms in the afternoon. Highs in the lower 80s. Chance of rain 50%. Saturday night, showers likely with a chance of thunderstorms. Lows in the mid-60s. Chance of rain 60%. Sunday, partly sunny with a chance of showers. A chance of thunderstorms in the afternoon. Highs in the upper 70s. Chance of rain 50%. Sunday night, partly cloudy. A chance of showers and thunderstorms in the evening. Lows in the lower 60s. Chance of rain 50%. Monday, partly cloudy. Highs around 80. The forecast for the Central Highlands. This afternoon, sunny. Near steady temperature in the lower 70s. Northeast winds 10 to 15 miles per hour with gusts up to 25 miles per hour. Tonight, clear. Lows in the lower 50s. Northeast winds 10 to 15 miles per hour with gusts up to 25 miles per hour, diminishing to around 5 miles per hour after midnight. Wednesday, sunny. Highs in the upper 70s. North winds around 5 miles per hour. Wednesday night, clear. Lows in the mid-50s. Northeast winds around 5 miles per hour, becoming south after midnight. Thursday, mostly sunny. Highs in the lower 80s. Southwest winds 5 to 10 miles per hour. Thursday night, mostly clear. Lows around 60.
at 3 p.m. Weather reports for selected cities. At Mansfield Lom Regional Airport, it was sunny. The temperature was 72 degrees, the dew point 44, and the relative humidity 36%. The wind was north, at 14 miles an hour, gusting to 20. The pressure was 30.28 inches and steady. Elsewhere across Ohio, skies ranged from sunny to mostly sunny. It was 74 at Wooster, 75 at Marion, 76 at Toledo Express, 69 at Cleveland, and 73 at Akron-Canton Regional Airport. Youngstown reported 74, Cincinnati reported 76, Dayton reported 74, Findlay reported 73, and Columbus reported 76. Reports from nearby cities outside Ohio, temperatures were between 73 and 76 degrees. At Indianapolis, it was sunny. At Chicago, it was mostly sunny. It was partly sunny at Pittsburgh, Detroit, and Buffalo. The current time is 3:53 p.m. Eastern Daylight Time. 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On the latest weather map, high pressure over the Great Lakes region will sag south for Wednesday before moving east on Thursday and Friday. A low pressure system will enter the Great Lakes region this weekend. The forecast for the Central Highlands. This afternoon, sunny. Near steady temperature in the lower 70s. Northeast winds 10 to 15 miles per hour with gusts up to 25 miles per hour. Tonight, clear. Lows in the lower 50s. Northeast winds 10 to 15 miles per hour with gusts up to 25 miles per hour, diminishing to around 5 miles per hour after midnight. Wednesday, sunny. Highs in the upper 70s. North winds around 5 miles per hour. Wednesday night, clear. Lows in the mid-50s. Northeast winds around 5 miles per hour, becoming south after midnight. Thursday, mostly sunny. Highs in the lower 80s. Southwest winds 5 to 10 miles per hour. Thursday night, mostly clear. Lows around 60. At 3 p.m., weather reports for selected cities. At Mansfield Lom Regional Airport, it was sunny. The temperature was 72 degrees, the dew point 44, and the relative humidity 36%. The wind was north, at 14 miles an hour, gusting to 20. The pressure was 30.28 inches and steady. Elsewhere across Ohio, skies ranged from sunny to mostly sunny. It was 74 at Wooster, 75 at Marion, 76 at Toledo Express, 69 at Cleveland, and 73 at Akron-Canton Regional Airport. Youngstown reported 74, Cincinnati reported 76, Dayton reported 74, Findlay reported 73, and Columbus reported 76. Reports from nearby cities outside Ohio, temperatures were between 73 and 76 degrees. At Indianapolis, it was sunny. At Chicago, it was mostly sunny. It was partly sunny at Pittsburgh, Detroit, and Buffalo. The current time is 3:55 p.m. Eastern Daylight Time. 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On the latest weather map, high pressure over the Great Lakes region will sag south for Wednesday before moving east on Thursday and Friday. A low pressure system will enter the Great Lakes region this weekend. The forecast for the Central Highlands. This afternoon, sunny. Near steady temperature in the lower 70s. Northeast winds 10 to 15 miles per hour with gusts up to 25 miles per hour. Tonight, clear. Lows in the lower 50s. Northeast winds 10 to 15 miles per hour with gusts up to 25 miles per hour, diminishing to around 5 miles per hour after midnight. Wednesday, sunny. Highs in the upper 70s. North winds around 5 miles per hour. Wednesday night, clear. Lows in the mid-50s.
northeast winds around 5 miles per hour, becoming south after midnight. Thursday, mostly sunny. Highs in the lower 80s. Southwest winds 5 to 10 miles per hour. Thursday night, mostly clear. Lows around 60. At 3 p.m., weather reports for selected cities. At Mansfield Long Regional Airport, it was sunny. The temperature was 72 degrees, the dew point 44, and the relative humidity 36%. The wind was north, at 14 miles an hour, gusting to 20. The pressure was 30.28 inches and steady. Elsewhere across Ohio, skies ranged from sunny to mostly sunny. It was 74 at Wooster, 75 at Marion, 76 at Toledo Express, 69 at Cleveland, and 73 at Akron-Canton Regional Airport. Youngstown reported 74, Cincinnati reported 76, Dayton reported 74, Findlay reported 73, and Columbus reported 76. Reports from nearby cities outside Ohio, temperatures were between 73 and 76 degrees. At Indianapolis, it was sunny. At Chicago, it was mostly sunny. It was partly sunny at Pittsburgh, Detroit, and Buffalo. The current time is 3:58 p.m. Eastern Daylight Time. 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We supply the latest available information for the Central Highlands over station WWG57 from Butler on a frequency of 162.450 MHz. On the latest weather map, high pressure over the Great Lakes region will sag south for Wednesday before moving east on Thursday and Friday. A low pressure system will enter the Great Lakes region this weekend. The forecast for the Central Highlands. This afternoon, sunny. Near steady temperature in the lower 70s. Northeast winds 10 to 15 miles per hour with gusts up to 25 miles per hour. Tonight, clear. Lows in the lower 50s. Northeast winds 10 to 15 miles per hour with gusts up to 25 miles per hour, diminishing to around 5 miles per hour after midnight. Wednesday, sunny. Highs in the upper 70s. North winds around 5 miles per hour. Wednesday night, clear. Lows in the mid-50s. Northeast winds around 5 miles per hour, becoming south after midnight. Thursday, mostly sunny. Highs in the lower 80s. Southwest winds 5 to 10 miles per hour. Thursday night, mostly clear. Lows around 60. At 3 p.m., weather reports for selected cities. At Mansfield Long Regional Airport, it was sunny. The temperature was 72 degrees, the dew point 44, and the relative humidity 36%. The wind was north, at 14 miles an hour, gusting to 20. The pressure was 30.28 inches and steady. Elsewhere across Ohio, skies ranged from sunny to mostly sunny. It was 74 at Wooster, 75 at Marion, 76 at Toledo Express, 69 at Cleveland, and 73 at Akron-Canton Regional Airport. Youngstown reported 74, Cincinnati reported 76, Dayton reported 74, Findlay reported 73, and Columbus reported 76. Reports from nearby cities outside Ohio, temperatures were between 73 and 76 degrees. At Indianapolis, it was sunny. At Chicago, it was mostly sunny. It was partly sunny at Pittsburgh, Detroit, and Buffalo. The Nearshore Marine Forecast. For the following marine location, the islands to Vermilion. Tonight, northeast winds 10 knots or less becoming north. Mostly clear. Waves 1 foot or less. Wednesday, northwest winds less than 10 knots becoming north. Sunny. Waves 1 foot or less. Wednesday night, north winds less than 10 knots becoming south. Mostly clear. Waves 1 foot or less. Thursday, southwest winds 10 knots or less. Sunny. Waves 1 foot or less. The water temperature off Toledo is 65 degrees, off Cleveland 58 degrees, and off Erie 53 degrees. The extended forecast for the Central Highlands. Friday, mostly sunny in the morning, then becoming partly cloudy. Highs in the mid-80s. Friday night, partly cloudy.
lows in the mid-60s. Saturday, partly sunny. A chance of showers and thunderstorms in the afternoon. Highs in the lower 80s. Chance of rain 50%. Saturday night, showers likely with a chance of thunderstorms. Lows in the mid-60s. Chance of rain 60%. Sunday, partly sunny with a chance of showers. A chance of thunderstorms in the afternoon. Highs in the upper 70s. Chance of rain 50%. Sunday night, partly cloudy. A chance of showers and thunderstorms in the evening. Lows in the lower 60s. Chance of rain 50%. Monday, partly cloudy. Highs around 80. The Mansfield, Ohio climate summary for the month of May, 2026. The average temperature was 57.1 degrees, which is 3.2 degrees below the normal average temperature. A total of 5.70 inches of precipitation fell during the period, which is 1.51 inches above the normal amount. A trace of snow fell during the period. There were 265 heating degree days this period, which is 66 above the normal amount. There were 29 cooling degree days this period, which is 26 below the normal amount. The current time is 4:03 p.m. Eastern Daylight Time. 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On the latest weather map, high pressure over the Great Lakes region will sag south for Wednesday before moving east on Thursday and Friday. A low pressure system will enter the Great Lakes region this weekend. The forecast for the Central Highlands. This afternoon, sunny. Near steady temperature in the lower 70s. Northeast winds 10 to 15 miles per hour with gusts up to 25 miles per hour. Tonight, clear. Lows in the lower 50s. Northeast winds 10 to 15 miles per hour with gusts up to 25 miles per hour, diminishing to around 5 miles per hour after midnight. Wednesday, sunny. Highs in the upper 70s. North winds around 5 miles per hour. Wednesday night, clear. Lows in the mid-50s. Northeast winds around 5 miles per hour, becoming south after midnight. Thursday, mostly sunny. Highs in the lower 80s. Southwest winds 5 to 10 miles per hour. Thursday night, mostly clear. Lows around 60. At 3 p.m., weather reports for selected cities. At Mansfield Lawn Regional Airport, it was sunny. The temperature was 72 degrees, the dew point 44, and the relative humidity 36%. The wind was north, at 14 miles an hour, gusting to 20. The pressure was 30.28 inches and steady. Elsewhere across Ohio, skies ranged from sunny to mostly sunny. It was 74 at Wooster, 75 at Marion, 76 at Toledo Express, 69 at Cleveland, and 73 at Akron-Canton Regional Airport. Youngstown reported 74, Cincinnati reported 76, Dayton reported 74, Findlay reported 73, and Columbus reported 76. Reports from nearby cities outside Ohio, temperatures were between 73 and 76 degrees. At Indianapolis, it was sunny. At Chicago, it was mostly sunny. It was partly sunny at Pittsburgh, Detroit, and Buffalo. The current time is 4:05 p.m. Eastern Daylight Time. 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On the latest weather map, high pressure over the Great Lakes region will sag south for Wednesday before moving east on Thursday and Friday. A low pressure system will enter the Great Lakes region this weekend. The forecast for the Central Highlands. This afternoon, sunny. Near steady temperature in the lower 70s. Northeast winds 10 to 15 miles per hour with gusts up to 25 miles per hour. Tonight, clear. Lows in the lower 50s. Northeast winds 10 to 15 miles per hour with gusts up to 25 miles per hour,
diminishing to around 5 miles per hour after midnight. Wednesday, sunny. Highs in the upper 70s. North winds around 5 miles per hour. Wednesday night, clear. Lows in the mid-50s. Northeast winds around 5 miles per hour, becoming south after midnight. Thursday, mostly sunny. Highs in the lower 80s. Southwest winds 5 to 10 miles per hour. Thursday night, mostly clear. Lows around 60. At 4 p.m., weather reports for selected cities. At Mansfield Long Regional Airport, it was sunny. The temperature was 73 degrees, the dew point 44, and the relative humidity 35%. The wind was north, at 12 miles an hour. The pressure was 30.29 inches and rising. Elsewhere across Ohio, skies ranged from sunny to mostly sunny. It was 73 at Worcester, 74 at Marion, 76 at Toledo Express, 69 at Cleveland, and 74 at Akron-Canton Regional Airport. Youngstown reported 74, Cincinnati reported 77, Dayton reported 75, Findlay reported 73, and Columbus reported 77. Reports from nearby cities outside Ohio, temperatures were between 73 and 77 degrees. At Indianapolis, it was sunny. It was mostly sunny at Pittsburgh, Detroit, and Chicago. At Buffalo, it was partly sunny. The current time is 4:08 p.m. Eastern Daylight Time. 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We supply the latest available information for the Central Highlands over station WWG57 from Butler on a frequency of 162.450 MHz. On the latest weather map, high pressure over the Great Lakes region will sag south for Wednesday before moving east on Thursday and Friday. A low pressure system will enter the Great Lakes region this weekend. The forecast for the Central Highlands. This afternoon, sunny. Near steady temperature in the lower 70s. Northeast winds 10 to 15 miles per hour with gusts up to 25 miles per hour. Tonight, clear. Lows in the lower 50s. Northeast winds 10 to 15 miles per hour with gusts up to 25 miles per hour, diminishing to around 5 miles per hour after midnight. Wednesday, sunny. Highs in the upper 70s. North winds around 5 miles per hour. Wednesday night, clear. Lows in the mid-50s. Northeast winds around 5 miles per hour, becoming south after midnight. Thursday, mostly sunny. Highs in the lower 80s. Southwest winds 5 to 10 miles per hour. Thursday night, mostly clear. Lows around 60. The extended forecast for the Central Highlands. Friday, mostly sunny in the morning, then becoming partly cloudy. Highs in the mid-80s. Friday night, partly cloudy. Lows in the mid-60s. Saturday, partly sunny. A chance of showers and thunderstorms in the afternoon. Highs in the lower 80s. Chance of rain 50%. Saturday night, showers likely with a chance of thunderstorms. Lows in the mid-60s. Chance of rain 60%. Sunday, partly sunny with a chance of showers. A chance of thunderstorms in the afternoon. Highs in the upper 70s. Chance of rain 50%. Sunday night, partly cloudy. A chance of showers and thunderstorms in the evening. Lows in the lower 60s. Chance of rain 50%. Monday, partly cloudy. Highs around 80. At 4 p.m., weather reports for selected cities. At Mansfield Long Regional Airport, it was sunny. The temperature was 73 degrees, the dew point 44, and the relative humidity 35%. The wind was north, at 12 miles an hour. The pressure was 30.29 inches and rising. Elsewhere across Ohio, skies ranged from sunny to mostly sunny. It was 73 at Worcester, 74 at Marion, 76 at Toledo Express, 69 at Cleveland, and 74 at Akron-Canton Regional Airport. Youngstown reported 74, Cincinnati reported 77, Dayton reported 75, Findlay reported 73, and Columbus reported 77.
Reports from nearby cities outside Ohio, temperatures were between 73 and 77 degrees. At Indianapolis, it was sunny. It was mostly sunny at Pittsburgh, Detroit, and Chicago. At Buffalo, it was partly sunny. The current time is 4:12 p.m. Eastern Daylight Time. 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On the latest weather map, high pressure over the Great Lakes region will sag south for Wednesday before moving east on Thursday and Friday. A low pressure system will enter the Great Lakes region this weekend. The forecast for the Central Highlands. This afternoon, sunny. Near steady temperature in the lower 70s. Northeast winds 10 to 15 miles per hour with gusts up to 25 miles per hour. Tonight, clear. Lows in the lower 50s. Northeast winds 10 to 15 miles per hour with gusts up to 25 miles per hour, diminishing to around 5 miles per hour after midnight. Wednesday, sunny. Highs in the upper 70s. North winds around 5 miles per hour. Wednesday night, clear. Lows in the mid-50s. Northeast winds around 5 miles per hour, becoming south after midnight. Thursday, mostly sunny. Highs in the lower 80s. Southwest winds 5 to 10 miles per hour. Thursday night, mostly clear. Lows around 60. At 4 p.m., weather reports for selected cities. At Mansfield-Long Regional Airport, it was sunny. The temperature was 73 degrees, the dew point 44, and the relative humidity 35%. The wind was north, at 12 miles an hour. The pressure was 30.29 inches and rising. Elsewhere across Ohio, skies ranged from sunny to mostly sunny. It was 73 at Worcester, 74 at Marion, 76 at Toledo Express, 69 at Cleveland, and 74 at Akron-Canton Regional Airport. Youngstown reported 74, Cincinnati reported 77, Dayton reported 75, Findlay reported 73, and Columbus reported 77. Reports from nearby cities outside Ohio, temperatures were between 73 and 77 degrees. At Indianapolis, it was sunny. It was mostly sunny at Pittsburgh, Detroit, and Chicago. At Buffalo, it was partly sunny. The current time is 4:14 p.m. Eastern Daylight Time. 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The Mansfield, Ohio Climate Summary for the month of May, 2026. The average temperature was 57.1 degrees, which is 3.2 degrees below the normal average temperature. A total of 5.70 inches of precipitation fell during the period, which is 1.51 inches above the normal amount. A trace of snow fell during the period. There were 265 heating degree days this period, which is 66 above the normal amount. There were 29 cooling degree days this period, which is 26 below the normal amount. On the latest weather map, high pressure over the Great Lakes region will sag south for Wednesday before moving east on Thursday and Friday. A low pressure system will enter the Great Lakes region this weekend. The forecast for the Central Highlands. This afternoon, sunny. Near steady temperature in the lower 70s. Northeast winds 10 to 15 miles per hour with gusts up to 25 miles per hour. Tonight, clear. Lows in the lower 50s. Northeast winds 10 to 15 miles per hour with gusts up to 25 miles per hour, diminishing to around 5 miles per hour after midnight. Wednesday, sunny. Highs in the upper 70s. North winds around 5 miles per hour. Wednesday night, clear. Lows in the mid-50s. Northeast winds around 5 miles per hour, becoming south after midnight. Thursday, mostly sunny. Highs in the lower 80s. Southwest winds 5 to 10 miles per hour. Thursday night, mostly clear. Lows around 60.
At 4 p.m., weather reports for selected cities. At Mansfield Long Regional Airport, it was sunny. The temperature was 73 degrees, the dew point 44, and the relative humidity 35%.

was mostly sunny at Pittsburgh, Detroit, and Chicago. At Buffalo, it was partly sunny. The current time is 4:17 p.m. Eastern Daylight Time. 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On the latest weather map, high pressure over the Great Lakes region will sag south for Wednesday before moving east on Thursday and Friday. A low pressure system will enter the Great Lakes region this weekend. The forecast for the Central Highlands. This afternoon, sunny. Near steady temperature in the lower 70s. Northeast winds 10 to 15 miles per hour with gusts up to 25 miles per hour. Tonight, clear. Lows in the lower 50s. Northeast winds 10 to 15 miles per hour with gusts up to 25 miles per hour, diminishing to around 5 miles per hour after midnight. Wednesday, sunny. Highs in the upper 70s. North winds around 5 miles per hour. Wednesday night, clear. Lows in the mid-50s. Northeast winds around 5 miles per hour, becoming south after midnight. Thursday, mostly sunny. Highs in the lower 80s. Southwest winds 5 to 10 miles per hour. Thursday night, mostly clear. Lows around 60. At 4 p.m., weather reports for selected cities. At Mansfield-Lom Regional Airport, it was sunny. The temperature was 73 degrees, the dew point 44, and the relative humidity 35%. The wind was north, at 12 miles an hour. The pressure was 30.29 inches and rising. Elsewhere across Ohio, skies ranged from sunny to mostly sunny. It was 73 at Worcester, 74 at Marion, 76 at Toledo Express, 69 at Cleveland, and 74 at Akron-Canton Regional Airport. Youngstown reported 74, Cincinnati reported 77, Dayton reported 75, Findlay reported 73, and Columbus reported 77. Reports from nearby cities outside Ohio, temperatures were between 73 and 77 degrees. At Indianapolis, it was sunny. It was mostly sunny at Pittsburgh, Detroit, and Chicago. At Buffalo, it was partly sunny. The extended forecast for the Central Highlands. Friday, mostly sunny in the morning, then becoming partly cloudy. Highs in the mid-80s. Friday night, partly cloudy. Lows in the mid-60s. Saturday, partly sunny. A chance of showers and thunderstorms in the afternoon. Highs in the lower 80s. Chance of rain 50%. Saturday night, showers likely with a chance of thunderstorms. Lows in the mid-60s. Chance of rain 60%. Sunday, partly sunny with a chance of showers. A chance of thunderstorms in the afternoon. Highs in the upper 70s. Chance of rain 50%. Sunday night, partly cloudy. A chance of showers and thunderstorms in the evening. Lows in the lower 60s. Chance of rain 50%. Monday, partly cloudy. Highs around 80. The current time is 4:21 p.m. Eastern Daylight Time. 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On the latest weather map, high pressure over the Great Lakes region will sag south for Wednesday before moving east on Thursday and Friday. A low pressure system will enter the Great Lakes region this weekend. The forecast for the Central Highlands. This afternoon, sunny. Near steady temperature in the lower 70s. Northeast winds 10 to 15 miles per hour with gusts up to 25 miles per hour. Tonight, clear. Lows in the lower 50s. Northeast winds 10 to 15 miles per hour with gusts up to 25 miles per hour, diminishing to around 5 miles per hour after midnight. Wednesday, sunny. Highs in the upper 70s. North winds around 5 miles per hour. Wednesday night, clear. Lows in the mid-50s. Northeast winds around

around 5 miles per hour, becoming south after midnight. Thursday, mostly sunny. Highs in the lower 80s. Southwest winds 5 to 10 miles per hour. Thursday night, mostly clear. Lows around 60. At 4 p.m., weather reports for selected cities. At Mansfield Long Regional Airport, it was sunny. The temperature was 73 degrees, the dew point 44, and the relative humidity 35%. The wind was north, at 12 miles an hour. The pressure was 30.29 inches and rising. Elsewhere across Ohio, skies ranged from sunny to mostly sunny. It was 73 at Worcester, 74 at Marion, 76 at Toledo Express, 69 at Cleveland, and 74 at Akron-Canton Regional Airport. Youngstown reported 74, Cincinnati reported 77, Dayton reported 75, Findlay reported 73, and Columbus reported 77. Reports from nearby cities outside Ohio, temperatures were between 73 and 77 degrees. At Indianapolis, it was sunny. It was mostly sunny at Pittsburgh, Detroit, and Chicago. At Buffalo, it was partly sunny. The current time is 4:24 p.m. Eastern Daylight Time. 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We supply the latest available information for the Central Highlands over station WWG 57 from Butler on a frequency of 162.450 MHz. On the latest weather map, high pressure over the Great Lakes region will sag south for Wednesday before moving east on Thursday and Friday. A low pressure system will enter the Great Lakes region this weekend. The forecast for the Central Highlands. This afternoon, sunny. Near steady temperature in the lower 70s. Northeast winds 10 to 15 miles per hour with gusts up to 25 miles per hour. Tonight, clear. Lows in the lower 50s. Northeast winds 10 to 15 miles per hour with gusts up to 25 miles per hour, diminishing to around 5 miles per hour after midnight. Wednesday, sunny. Highs in the upper 70s. North winds around 5 miles per hour. Wednesday night, clear. Lows in the mid-50s. Northeast winds around 5 miles per hour, becoming south after midnight. Thursday, mostly sunny. Highs in the lower 80s. Southwest winds 5 to 10 miles per hour. Thursday night, mostly clear. Lows around 60. At 4 p.m., weather reports for selected cities. At Mansfield Long Regional Airport, it was sunny. The temperature was 73 degrees, the dew point 44, and the relative humidity 35%. The wind was north, at 12 miles an hour. The pressure was 30.29 inches and rising. Elsewhere across Ohio, skies ranged from sunny to mostly sunny. It was 73 at Worcester, 74 at Marion, 76 at Toledo Express, 69 at Cleveland, and 74 at Akron-Canton Regional Airport. Youngstown reported 74, Cincinnati reported 77, Dayton reported 75, Findlay reported 73, and Columbus reported 77. Reports from nearby cities outside Ohio, temperatures were between 73 and 77 degrees. At Indianapolis, it was sunny. It was mostly sunny at Pittsburgh, Detroit, and Chicago. At Buffalo, it was partly sunny. The current time is 4:26 p.m. Eastern Daylight Time. 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We supply the latest available information for the Central Highlands over station WWG 57 from Butler on a frequency of 162.450 MHz. On the latest weather map, high pressure over the Great Lakes region will sag south for Wednesday before moving east on Thursday and Friday. A low pressure system will enter the Great Lakes region this weekend. The forecast for the Central Highlands. This afternoon, sunny. Near steady temperature in the lower 70s. Northeast winds 10 to 15 miles per hour with gusts up to 25 miles per hour. Tonight, clear. Lows in the lower 50s. Northeast winds 10 to 15 miles per hour with gusts up to 25 miles per hour, diminishing to around 5 miles per hour after midnight.
Wednesday, sunny. Highs in the upper 70s. North winds around 5 miles per hour. Wednesday night, clear. Lows in the mid-50s. Northeast winds around 5 miles per hour, becoming south after midnight. Thursday, mostly sunny. Highs in the lower 80s. Southwest winds 5 to 10 miles per hour. Thursday night, mostly clear. Lows around 60. At 4 p.m., weather reports for selected cities. At Mansfield Long Regional Airport, it was sunny. The temperature was 73 degrees, the dew point 44, and the relative humidity 35%. The wind was north, at 12 miles an hour. The pressure was 30.29 inches and rising. Elsewhere across Ohio, skies ranged from sunny to mostly sunny. It was 73 at Worcester, 74 at Marion, 76 at Toledo Express, 69 at Cleveland, and 74 at Akron-Canton Regional Airport. Youngstown reported 74, Cincinnati reported 77, Dayton reported 75, Findlay reported 73, and Columbus reported 77. Reports from nearby cities outside Ohio, temperatures were between 73 and 77 degrees. At Indianapolis, it was sunny. It was mostly sunny at Pittsburgh, Detroit, and Chicago. At Buffalo, it was partly sunny. The current time is 4:29 p.m. Eastern Daylight Time. 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On the latest weather map, high pressure over the Great Lakes region will sag south for Wednesday before moving east on Thursday and Friday. A low pressure system will enter the Great Lakes region this weekend. The forecast for the Central Highlands. This afternoon, sunny. Near steady temperature in the lower 70s. Northeast winds 10 to 15 miles per hour with gusts up to 25 miles per hour. Tonight, clear. Lows in the lower 50s. Northeast winds 10 to 15 miles per hour with gusts up to 25 miles per hour, diminishing to around 5 miles per hour after midnight. Wednesday, sunny. Highs in the upper 70s. North winds around 5 miles per hour. Wednesday night, clear. Lows in the mid-50s. Northeast winds around 5 miles per hour, becoming south after midnight. Thursday, mostly sunny. Highs in the lower 80s. Southwest winds 5 to 10 miles per hour. Thursday night, mostly clear. Lows around 60. The extended forecast for the Central Highlands. Friday, mostly sunny in the morning, then becoming partly cloudy. Highs in the mid-80s. Friday night, partly cloudy. Lows in the mid-60s. Saturday, partly sunny. A chance of showers and thunderstorms in the afternoon. Highs in the lower 80s. Chance of rain 50%. Saturday night, showers likely with a chance of thunderstorms. Lows in the mid-60s. Chance of rain 60%. Sunday, partly sunny with a chance of showers. A chance of thunderstorms in the afternoon. Highs in the upper 70s. Chance of rain 50%. Sunday night, partly cloudy. A chance of showers and thunderstorms in the evening. Lows in the lower 60s. Chance of rain 50%. Monday, partly cloudy. Highs around 80. The Mansfield, Ohio climate summary for the month of May, 2026. The average temperature was 57.1 degrees, which is 3.2 degrees below the normal average temperature. A total of 5.70 inches of precipitation fell during the period, which is 1.51 inches above the normal amount. A trace of snow fell during the period. There were 265 heating degree days this period, which is 66 above the normal amount. There were 29 cooling degree days this period, which is 26 below the normal amount. At 4 p.m., weather reports for selected cities. At Mansfield Long Regional Airport, it was sunny. The temperature was 73 degrees, the dew point 44, and the relative humidity 35%. The wind was north, at 12 miles an hour. The pressure was 30.29 inches and rising.
Elsewhere across Ohio, skies ranged from sunny to mostly sunny. It was 73 at Worcester, 74 at Marion, 76 at Toledo Express, 69 at Cleveland, and 74 at Akron-Canton Regional Airport. Youngstown reported 74, Cincinnati reported 77, Dayton reported 75, Findlay reported 73, and Columbus reported 73, and Columbus reported 77. Reports from nearby cities outside Ohio, temperatures were between 73 and 77 degrees. At Indianapolis, it was sunny. It was mostly sunny at Pittsburgh, Detroit, and Chicago. At Buffalo, it was partly sunny. The current time is 4:33 p.m. Eastern Daylight Time. 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On the latest weather map, high pressure over the Great Lakes region will sag south for Wednesday before moving east on Thursday and Friday. A low pressure system will enter the Great Lakes region this weekend. The forecast for the Central Highlands. This afternoon, sunny. Near steady temperature in the lower 70s. Northeast winds 10 to 15 miles per hour with gusts up to 25 miles per hour. Tonight, clear. Lows in the lower 50s. Northeast winds 10 to 15 miles per hour with gusts up to 25 miles per hour, diminishing to around 5 miles per hour after midnight. Wednesday, sunny. Highs in the upper 70s. North winds around 5 miles per hour. Wednesday night, clear. Lows in the mid-50s. Northeast winds around 5 miles per hour, becoming south after midnight. Thursday, mostly sunny. Highs in the lower 80s. Southwest winds 5 to 10 miles per hour. Thursday night, mostly clear. Lows around 60. At 4 p.m., weather reports for selected cities. At Mansfield-Lom Regional Airport, it was sunny. The temperature was 73 degrees, the dew point 44, and the relative humidity 35%. The wind was north, at 12 miles an hour. The pressure was 30.29 inches and rising. Elsewhere across Ohio, skies ranged from sunny to mostly sunny. It was 73 at Worcester, 74 at Marion, 76 at Toledo Express, 69 at Cleveland, and 74 at Akron-Canton Regional Airport. Youngstown reported 74, Cincinnati reported 77, Dayton reported 75, Findlay reported 73, and Columbus reported 77. Reports from nearby cities outside Ohio, temperatures were between 73 and 77 degrees. At Indianapolis, it was sunny. It was mostly sunny at Pittsburgh, Detroit, and Chicago. At Buffalo, it was partly sunny. The current time is 4:36 p.m. Eastern Daylight Time. 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On the latest weather map, high pressure over the Great Lakes region will sag south for Wednesday before moving east on Thursday and Friday. A low pressure system will enter the Great Lakes region this weekend. The forecast for the Central Highlands. This afternoon, sunny. Near steady temperature in the lower 70s. Northeast winds 10 to 15 miles per hour with gusts up to 25 miles per hour. Tonight, clear. Lows in the lower 50s. Northeast winds 10 to 15 miles per hour with gusts up to 25 miles per hour, diminishing to around 5 miles per hour after midnight. Wednesday, sunny. Highs in the upper 70s. North winds around 5 miles per hour. Wednesday night, clear. Lows in the mid-50s. Northeast winds around 5 miles per hour, becoming south after midnight. Thursday, mostly sunny. Highs in the lower 80s. Southwest winds 5 to 10 miles per hour. Thursday night, mostly clear. Lows around 60. At 4 p.m., weather reports for selected cities.
at Mansfield Lawn Regional Airport,

It was sunny. The temperature was 73 degrees, the dew point 44, and the relative humidity 35%. The wind was north, at 12 miles an hour. The pressure was 30.29 inches and rising. Elsewhere across Ohio, skies ranged from sunny to mostly sunny. It was 73 at Worcester, 74 at Marion, 76 at Toledo Express, 69 at Cleveland, and 74 at Akron-Canton Regional Airport. Youngstown reported 74, Cincinnati reported 77, Dayton reported 75, Findlay reported 73, and Columbus reported 77. Reports from nearby cities outside Ohio, temperatures were between 73 and 77 degrees. At Indianapolis, it was sunny. It was mostly sunny at Pittsburgh, Detroit, and Chicago. At Buffalo, it was partly sunny. The current time is 4:38 p.m. Eastern Daylight Time. 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On the latest weather map, high pressure over the Great Lakes region will sag south for Wednesday before moving east on Thursday and Friday. A low pressure system will enter the Great Lakes region this weekend. The forecast for the Central Highlands. This afternoon, sunny. Near steady temperature in the lower 70s. Northeast winds 10 to 15 miles per hour with gusts up to 25 miles per hour. Tonight, clear. Lows in the lower 50s. Northeast winds 10 to 15 miles per hour with gusts up to 25 miles per hour, diminishing to around 5 miles per hour after midnight. Wednesday, sunny. Highs in the upper 70s. North winds around 5 miles per hour. Wednesday night, clear. Lows in the mid-50s. Northeast winds around 5 miles per hour, becoming south after midnight. Thursday, mostly sunny. Highs in the lower 80s. Southwest winds 5 to 10 miles per hour. Thursday night, mostly clear. Lows around 60. The extended forecast for the Central Highlands. Friday, mostly sunny in the morning, then becoming partly cloudy. Highs in the mid-80s. Friday night, partly cloudy. Lows in the mid-60s. Saturday, partly sunny. A chance of showers and thunderstorms in the afternoon. Highs in the lower 80s. Chance of rain 50%. Saturday night, showers likely with a chance of thunderstorms. Lows in the mid-60s. Chance of rain 60%. Sunday, partly sunny with a chance of showers. A chance of thunderstorms in the afternoon. Highs in the upper 70s. Chance of rain 50%. Sunday night, partly cloudy. A chance of showers and thunderstorms in the evening. Lows in the lower 60s. Chance of rain 50%. Monday, partly cloudy. Highs around 80. At 4 p.m., weather reports for selected cities. At Mansfield-Lawn Regional Airport, it was sunny. The temperature was 73 degrees, the dew point 44, and the relative humidity 35%. The wind was north, at 12 miles an hour. The pressure was 30.29 inches and rising. Elsewhere across Ohio, skies ranged from sunny to mostly sunny. It was 73 at Worcester, 74 at Marion, 76 at Toledo Express, 69 at Cleveland, and 74 at Akron-Canton Regional Airport. Youngstown reported 74, Cincinnati reported 77, Dayton reported 75, Findlay reported 73, and Columbus reported 77. Reports from nearby cities outside Ohio, temperatures were between 73 and 77 degrees. At Indianapolis, it was sunny. It was mostly sunny at Pittsburgh, Detroit, and Chicago. At Buffalo, it was partly sunny. The current time is 4:42 p.m. Eastern Daylight Time. 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On the latest weather map,
High pressure over the Great Lakes region will sag south for Wednesday before moving east on Thursday and Friday. A low pressure system will enter the Great Lakes region this weekend. The forecast for the Central Highlands. This afternoon, sunny. Near steady temperature in the lower 70s. Northeast winds 10 to 15 miles per hour with gusts up to 25 miles per hour. Tonight, clear. Lows in the lower 50s. Northeast winds 10 to 15 miles per hour with gusts up to 25 miles per hour, diminishing to around 5 miles per hour after midnight. Wednesday, sunny. Highs in the upper 70s. North winds around 5 miles per hour. Wednesday night, clear. Lows in the mid-50s. Northeast winds around 5 miles per hour, becoming south after midnight. Thursday, mostly sunny. Highs in the lower 80s. Southwest winds 5 to 10 miles per hour. Thursday night, mostly clear. Lows around 60. At 4 p.m., weather reports for selected cities. At Mansfield Long Regional Airport, it was sunny. The temperature was 73 degrees, the dew point 44, and the relative humidity 35%. The wind was north, at 12 miles an hour. The pressure was 30.29 inches and rising. Elsewhere across Ohio, skies ranged from sunny to mostly sunny. It was 73 at Worcester, 74 at Marion, 76 at Toledo Express, 69 at Cleveland, and 74 at Akron-Canton Regional Airport. Youngstown reported 74, Cincinnati reported 77, Dayton reported 75, Findlay reported 73, and Columbus reported 77. Reports from nearby cities outside Ohio, temperatures were between 73 and 77 degrees. At Indianapolis, it was sunny. It was mostly sunny at Pittsburgh, Detroit, and Chicago. At Buffalo, it was partly sunny. The current time is 4:44 p.m. Eastern Daylight Time. The Mansfield, Ohio Climate Summary for the month of May, 2026. The average temperature was 57.1 degrees, which is 3.2 degrees below the normal average temperature. A total of 5.70 inches of precipitation fell during the period, which is 1.51 inches above the normal amount. A trace of snow fell during the period. There were 265 heating degree days this period, which is 66 above the normal amount. There were 29 cooling degree days this period, which is 26 below the normal amount. 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We supply the latest available information for the Central Highlands over station WWG 57 from Butler on a frequency of 162.450 MHz. On the latest weather map, high pressure over the Great Lakes region will sag south for Wednesday before moving east on Thursday and Friday. A low pressure system will enter the Great Lakes region this weekend. The forecast for the Central Highlands. This afternoon, sunny. Near steady temperature in the lower 70s. Northeast winds 10 to 15 miles per hour with gusts up to 25 miles per hour. Tonight, clear. Lows in the lower 50s. Northeast winds 10 to 15 miles per hour with gusts up to 25 miles per hour, diminishing to around 5 miles per hour after midnight. Wednesday, sunny. Highs in the upper 70s. North winds around 5 miles per hour. Wednesday night, clear. Lows in the mid-50s. Northeast winds around 5 miles per hour, becoming south after midnight. Thursday, mostly sunny. Highs in the lower 80s. Southwest winds 5 to 10 miles per hour. Thursday night, mostly clear. Lows around 60. At 4 p.m., weather reports for selected cities. At Mansfield Long Regional Airport, it was sunny. The temperature was 73 degrees, the dew point 44, and the relative humidity 35%. The wind was north, at 12 miles an hour. The pressure was 30.29 inches and rising. Elsewhere across Ohio, skies ranged from sunny to mostly sunny. It was 73 at Worcester, 74 at Marion, 76 at Toledo Express, 69 at Cleveland, and 74 at Akron-Canton Regional Airport. Youngstown reported 74, Cincinnati reported 77, Dayton reported 75,
Findlay reported 73, and Columbus reported 77. Reports from nearby cities outside Ohio, temperatures were between 73 and 77 degrees. At Indianapolis, it was sunny. It was mostly sunny at Pittsburgh, Detroit, and Chicago. At Buffalo, it was partly sunny. The current time is 4:48 p.m. Eastern Daylight Time. 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We supply the latest available information for the Central Highlands over station WWG 57 from Butler on a frequency of 162.450 MHz. On the latest weather map, high pressure over the Great Lakes region will sag south for Wednesday before moving east on Thursday and Friday. A low pressure system will enter the Great Lakes region this weekend. The forecast for the Central Highlands. This afternoon, sunny. Near steady temperature in the lower 70s. Northeast winds 10 to 15 miles per hour with gusts up to 25 miles per hour. Tonight, clear. Lows in the lower 50s. Northeast winds 10 to 15 miles per hour with gusts up to 25 miles per hour, diminishing to around 5 miles per hour after midnight. Wednesday, sunny. Highs in the upper 70s. North winds around 5 miles per hour. Wednesday night, clear. Lows in the mid-50s. Northeast winds around 5 miles per hour, becoming south after midnight. Thursday, mostly sunny. Highs in the lower 80s. Southwest winds 5 to 10 miles per hour. Thursday night, mostly clear. Lows around 60. At 4 p.m., weather reports for selected cities. At Mansfield Long Regional Airport, it was sunny. The temperature was 73 degrees, the dew point 44, and the relative humidity 35%. The wind was north, at 12 miles an hour. The pressure was 30.29 inches and rising. Elsewhere across Ohio, skies ranged from sunny to mostly sunny. It was 73 at Worcester, 74 at Marion, 76 at Toledo Express, 69 at Cleveland, and 74 at Akron-Canton Regional Airport. Youngstown reported 74, Cincinnati reported 77, Dayton reported 75, Findlay reported 73, and Columbus reported 77. Reports from nearby cities outside Ohio, temperatures were between 73 and 77 degrees. At Indianapolis, it was sunny. It was mostly sunny at Pittsburgh, Detroit, and Chicago. At Buffalo, it was partly sunny. The extended forecast for the Central Highlands. Friday, mostly sunny in the morning, then becoming partly cloudy. Highs in the mid-80s. Friday night, partly cloudy. Lows in the mid-60s. Saturday, partly sunny. A chance of showers and thunderstorms in the afternoon. Highs in the lower 80s. Chance of rain 50%. Saturday night, showers likely with a chance of thunderstorms. Lows in the mid-60s. Chance of rain 60%. Sunday, partly sunny with a chance of showers. A chance of thunderstorms in the afternoon. Highs in the upper 70s. Chance of rain 50%. Sunday night, partly cloudy. A chance of showers and thunderstorms in the evening. Lows in the lower 60s. Chance of rain 50%. Monday, partly cloudy. Highs around 80. The current time is 4:51 p.m. Eastern Daylight Time. 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On the latest weather map, high pressure over the Great Lakes region will sag south for Wednesday before moving east on Thursday and Friday. A low pressure system will enter the Great Lakes region this weekend. The forecast for the Central Highlands. This afternoon, sunny. Near steady temperature in the lower 70s. Northeast winds 10 to 15 miles per hour with gusts up to 25 miles per hour. Tonight, clear. Lows in the lower 50s. Northeast winds 10 to 15 miles per hour with gusts up to 25 miles per hour,
diminishing to around 5 miles per hour after midnight. Wednesday, sunny. Highs in the upper 70s. North winds around 5 miles per hour. Wednesday night, clear. Lows in the mid-50s. Northeast winds around 5 miles per hour, becoming south after midnight. Thursday, mostly sunny. Highs in the lower 80s. Southwest winds 5 to 10 miles per hour. Thursday night, mostly clear. Lows around 60. At 4 p.m., weather reports for selected cities. At Mansfield Lawn Regional Airport, it was sunny. The temperature was 73 degrees, the dew point 44, and the relative humidity 35%. The wind was north, at 12 miles an hour. The pressure was 30.29 inches and rising. Elsewhere across Ohio, skies ranged from sunny to mostly sunny. It was 73 at Worcester, 74 at Marion, 76 at Toledo Express, 69 at Cleveland, and 74 at Akron-Canton Regional Airport. Youngstown reported 74, Cincinnati reported 77, Dayton reported 75, Findlay reported 73, and Columbus reported 77. Reports from nearby cities outside Ohio, temperatures were between 73 and 77 degrees. At Indianapolis, it was sunny. It was mostly sunny at Pittsburgh, Detroit, and Chicago. At Buffalo, it was partly sunny. The current time is 4:54 p.m. Eastern Daylight Time. 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On the latest weather map, high pressure over the Great Lakes region will sag south for Wednesday before moving east on Thursday and Friday. A low pressure system will enter the Great Lakes region this weekend. The forecast for the Central Highlands. This afternoon, sunny. Near steady temperature in the lower 70s. Northeast winds 10 to 15 miles per hour with gusts up to 25 miles per hour. Tonight, clear. Lows in the lower 50s. Northeast winds 10 to 15 miles per hour with gusts up to 25 miles per hour, diminishing to around 5 miles per hour after midnight. Wednesday, sunny. Highs in the upper 70s. North winds around 5 miles per hour. Wednesday night, clear. Lows in the mid-50s. Northeast winds around 5 miles per hour, becoming south after midnight. Thursday, mostly sunny. Highs in the lower 80s. Southwest winds 5 to 10 miles per hour. Thursday night, mostly clear. Lows around 60. At 4 p.m., weather reports for selected cities. At Mansfield Lawn Regional Airport, it was sunny. The temperature was 73 degrees, the dew point 44, and the relative humidity 35%. The wind was north, at 12 miles an hour. The pressure was 30.29 inches and rising. Elsewhere across Ohio, skies ranged from sunny to mostly sunny. It was 73 at Worcester, 74 at Marion, 76 at Toledo Express, 69 at Cleveland, and 74 at Akron-Canton Regional Airport. Youngstown reported 74, Cincinnati reported 77, Dayton reported 75, Findlay reported 73, and Columbus reported 77. Reports from nearby cities outside Ohio, temperatures were between 73 and 77 degrees. At Indianapolis, it was sunny. It was mostly sunny at Pittsburgh, Detroit, and Chicago. At Buffalo, it was partly sunny. The current time is 4:56 p.m. Eastern Daylight Time. 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On the latest weather map, high pressure over the Great Lakes region will sag south for Wednesday before moving east on Thursday and Friday. A low pressure system will enter the Great Lakes region this weekend. The forecast for the Central Highlands. This afternoon, sunny. Near steady temperature in the lower 70s.
Northeast winds 10 to 15 miles per hour with gusts up to 25 miles per hour. Tonight, clear. Lows in the lower 50s. Northeast winds 10 to 15 miles per hour with gusts up to 25 miles per hour, diminishing to around 5 miles per hour after midnight. Wednesday, sunny. Highs in the upper 70s. North winds around 5 miles per hour. Wednesday night, clear. Lows in the mid-50s. Northeast winds around 5 miles per hour, becoming south after midnight. Thursday, mostly sunny. Highs in the lower 80s. Southwest winds 5 to 10 miles per hour. Thursday night, mostly clear. Lows around 60. At 4 p.m., weather reports for selected cities. At Mansfield-Lom Regional Airport, it was sunny. The temperature was 73 degrees, the dew point 44, and the relative humidity 35%. The wind was north, at 12 miles an hour. The pressure was 30.29 inches and rising. Elsewhere across Ohio, skies ranged from sunny to mostly sunny. It was 73 at Worcester, 74 at Marion, 76 at Toledo Express, 69 at Cleveland, and 74 at Akron-Canton Regional Airport. Youngstown reported 74, Cincinnati reported 77, Dayton reported 75, Findlay reported 73, and Columbus reported 77. Reports from nearby cities outside Ohio, temperatures were between 73 and 77 degrees. At Indianapolis, it was sunny. It was mostly sunny at Pittsburgh, Detroit, and Chicago. At Buffalo, it was partly sunny. The current time is 4:59 p.m. Eastern Daylight Time. 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We supply the latest available information for the Central Highlands over station WWG57 from Butler on a frequency of 162.450 MHz. On the latest weather map, high pressure over the Great Lakes region will sag south for Wednesday before moving east on Thursday and Friday. A low pressure system will enter the Great Lakes region this weekend. The Nearshore Marine Forecast. For the following marine location, the islands to Vermilion. Tonight, northeast winds 10 knots or less becoming north. Mostly clear. Waves 1 foot or less. Wednesday, northwest winds less than 10 knots becoming north. Sunny. Waves 1 foot or less. Wednesday night, north winds less than 10 knots becoming south. Mostly clear. Waves 1 foot or less. Thursday, southwest winds 10 knots or less. Sunny. Waves 1 foot or less. The water temperature off Toledo is 65 degrees, off Cleveland 58 degrees, and off Erie 53 degrees. The extended forecast for the Central Highlands. Friday, mostly sunny in the morning, then becoming partly cloudy. Highs in the mid-80s. Friday night, partly cloudy. Lows in the mid-60s. Saturday, partly sunny. A chance of showers and thunderstorms in the afternoon. Highs in the lower 80s. Chance of rain 50%. Saturday night, showers likely with a chance of thunderstorms. Lows in the mid-60s. Chance of rain 60%. Sunday, partly sunny with a chance of showers. A chance of thunderstorms in the afternoon. Highs in the upper 70s. Chance of rain 50%. Sunday night, partly cloudy. A chance of showers and thunderstorms in the evening. Lows in the lower 60s. Chance of rain 50%. Monday, partly cloudy. Highs around 80. The Mansfield, Ohio climate summary for the month of May, 2026. The average temperature was 57.1 degrees, which is 3.2 degrees below the normal average temperature. A total of 5.70 inches of precipitation fell during the period, which is 1.51 inches above the normal amount. A trace of snow fell during the period. There were 265 heating degree days this period, which is 66 above the normal amount. There were 29 cooling degree days this period, which is 26 below the normal amount. The forecast for the Central Highlands. This afternoon, sunny. Near steady temperature in the lower 70s.
Northeast winds 10 to 15 miles per hour with gusts up to 25 miles per hour. Tonight, clear. Lows in the lower 50s. Northeast winds 10 to 15 miles per hour with gusts up to 25 miles per hour, diminishing to around 5 miles per hour after midnight. Wednesday, sunny. Highs in the upper 70s. North winds around 5 miles per hour. Wednesday night, clear. Lows in the mid-50s. Northeast winds around 5 miles per hour, becoming south after midnight. Thursday, mostly sunny. Highs in the lower 80s. Southwest winds 5 to 10 miles per hour. Thursday night, mostly clear. Lows around 60. At 4 p.m., weather reports for selected cities. At Mansfield Long Regional Airport, it was sunny. The temperature was 73 degrees, the dew point 44, and the relative humidity 35%. The wind was north, at 12 miles an hour. The pressure was 30.29 inches and rising. Elsewhere across Ohio, skies ranged from sunny to mostly sunny. It was 73 at Worcester, 74 at Marion, 76 at Toledo Express, 69 at Cleveland, and 74 at Akron-Canton Regional Airport. Youngstown reported 74, Cincinnati reported 77, Dayton reported 75, Findlay reported 73, and Columbus reported 77. Reports from nearby cities outside Ohio, temperatures were between 73 and 77 degrees. At Indianapolis, it was sunny. It was mostly sunny at Pittsburgh, Detroit, and Chicago. At Buffalo, it was partly sunny. The current time is 5:04 p.m. Eastern Daylight Time. 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On the latest weather map, high pressure over the Great Lakes region will sag south for Wednesday before moving east on Thursday and Friday. A low pressure system will enter the Great Lakes region this weekend. The forecast for the Central Highlands. This afternoon, sunny. Near steady temperature in the lower 70s. Northeast winds 10 to 15 miles per hour with gusts up to 25 miles per hour. Tonight, clear. Lows in the lower 50s. Northeast winds 10 to 15 miles per hour with gusts up to 25 miles per hour, diminishing to around 5 miles per hour after midnight. Wednesday, sunny. Highs in the upper 70s. North winds around 5 miles per hour. Wednesday night, clear. Lows in the mid-50s. Northeast winds around 5 miles per hour, becoming south after midnight. Thursday, mostly sunny. Highs in the lower 80s. Southwest winds 5 to 10 miles per hour. Thursday night, mostly clear. Lows around 60. At 5 p.m., weather reports for selected cities. At Mansfield Long Regional Airport, it was sunny. The temperature was 72 degrees, the dew point 38, and the relative humidity 29%. The wind was north, at 14 miles an hour, gusting to 21. The pressure was 30.30 inches and rising. Elsewhere across Ohio, it was sunny, with a temperature of 74 at Worcester, 74 at Marion, 76 at Toledo Express, and 73 at Findlay. It was mostly sunny, with a temperature of 73 at Akron-Canton Regional Airport, 74 at Youngstown, 77 at Cincinnati, 74 at Dayton, and 77 at Columbus. At Cleveland, it was partly sunny, with a temperature of 71. Reports from nearby cities outside Ohio, skies ranged from mostly sunny to partly sunny, and temperatures were between 73 and 77 degrees. The current time is 5:07 p.m. Eastern Daylight Time. 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We supply the latest available information for the Central Highlands over station WWG57 from Butler on a frequency of 162.450 MHz. On the latest weather map, high pressure over the Great Lakes region will sag south for Wednesday before moving east on Thursday and Friday.
a low-pressure system will enter the Great Lakes region this weekend. The forecast for the Central Highlands. This afternoon, sunny. Near steady temperature in the lower 70s. Northeast winds 10 to 15 miles per hour with gusts up to 25 miles per hour. Tonight, clear. Lows in the lower 50s. Northeast winds 10 to 15 miles per hour with gusts up to 25 miles per hour, diminishing to around 5 miles per hour after midnight. Wednesday, sunny. Highs in the upper 70s. North winds around 5 miles per hour. Wednesday night, clear. Lows in the mid-50s. Northeast winds around 5 miles per hour, becoming south after midnight. Thursday, mostly sunny. Highs in the lower 80s. Southwest winds 5 to 10 miles per hour. Thursday night, mostly clear. Lows around 60. At 5 p.m., weather reports for selected cities. At Mansfield Long Regional Airport, it was sunny. The temperature was 72 degrees, the dew point 38, and the relative humidity 29%. The wind was north, at 14 miles an hour, gusting to 21. The pressure was 30.30 inches and rising. Elsewhere across Ohio, it was sunny, with a temperature of 74 at Wooster, 74 at Marion, 76 at Toledo Express, and 73 at Findlay. It was mostly sunny, with a temperature of 73 at Akron-Canton Regional Airport, 74 at Youngstown, 77 at Cincinnati, 74 at Dayton, and 77 at Columbus. At Cleveland, it was partly sunny, with a temperature of 71. Reports from nearby cities outside Ohio, skies ranged from mostly sunny to partly sunny, and temperatures were between 73 and 77 degrees. The current time is 5:09 p.m. Eastern Daylight Time. 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We supply the latest available information for the Central Highlands over station WWG57 from Butler on a frequency of 162.450 MHz. On the latest weather map, high pressure over the Great Lakes region will sag south for Wednesday before moving east on Thursday and Friday. A low pressure system will enter the Great Lakes region this weekend. The extended forecast for the Central Highlands. Friday, mostly sunny in the morning, then becoming partly cloudy. Highs in the mid-80s. Friday night, partly cloudy. Lows in the mid-60s. Saturday, partly sunny. A chance of showers and thunderstorms in the afternoon. Highs in the lower 80s. Chance of rain 50%. Saturday night, showers likely with a chance of thunderstorms. Lows in the mid-60s. Chance of rain 60%. Sunday, partly sunny with a chance of showers. A chance of thunderstorms in the afternoon. Highs in the upper 70s. Chance of rain 50%. Sunday night, partly cloudy. A chance of showers and thunderstorms in the evening. Lows in the lower 60s. Chance of rain 50%. Monday, partly cloudy. Highs around 80. The forecast for the Central Highlands. This afternoon, sunny. Near steady temperature in the lower 70s. Northeast winds 10 to 15 miles per hour with gusts up to 25 miles per hour. Tonight, clear. Lows in the lower 50s. Northeast winds 10 to 15 miles per hour with gusts up to 25 miles per hour, diminishing to around 5 miles per hour after midnight. Wednesday, sunny. Highs in the upper 70s. North winds around 5 miles per hour. Wednesday night, clear. Lows in the mid-50s. Northeast winds around 5 miles per hour, becoming south after midnight. Thursday, mostly sunny. Highs in the lower 80s. Southwest winds 5 to 10 miles per hour. Thursday night, mostly clear. Lows around 60. At 5 p.m., weather reports for selected cities. At Mansfield Long Regional Airport, it was sunny. The temperature was 72 degrees, the dew point 38, and the relative humidity 29%. The wind was north, at 14 miles an hour, gusting to 21. The pressure was 30.30 inches and rising.
Elsewhere across Ohio, it was sunny, with a temperature of 74 at Rooster, 74 at Marion, 76 at Toledo Express, and 73 at Findlay. It was mostly sunny, with a temperature of 73 at Akron-Canton Regional Airport, 74 at Youngstown, 77 at Cincinnati, 74 at Dayton, and 77 at Columbus. At Cleveland, it was partly sunny, with a temperature of 71. Reports from nearby cities outside Ohio, skies ranged from mostly sunny to partly sunny, and temperatures were between 73 and 77 degrees. The current time is 5:13 p.m. Eastern Daylight Time. 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We supply the latest available information for the Central Highlands over station WWG57 from Butler on a frequency of 162.450 MHz. On the latest weather map, high pressure over the Great Lakes region will sag south for Wednesday before moving east on Thursday and Friday. A low pressure system will enter the Great Lakes region this weekend. The forecast for the Central Highlands. This afternoon, sunny. Near steady temperature in the lower 70s. Northeast winds 10 to 15 miles per hour with gusts up to 25 miles per hour. Tonight, clear. Lows in the lower 50s. Northeast winds 10 to 15 miles per hour with gusts up to 25 miles per hour, diminishing to around 5 miles per hour after midnight. Wednesday, sunny. Highs in the upper 70s. North winds around 5 miles per hour. Wednesday night, clear. Lows in the mid-50s. Northeast winds around 5 miles per hour, becoming south after midnight. Thursday, mostly sunny. Highs in the lower 80s. Southwest winds 5 to 10 miles per hour. Thursday night, mostly clear. Lows around 60. At 5 p.m., weather reports for selected cities. At Mansfield-Lawn Regional Airport, it was sunny. The temperature was 72 degrees, the dew point 38, and the relative humidity 29%. The wind was north, at 14 miles an hour, gusting to 21. The pressure was 30.30 inches and rising. Elsewhere across Ohio, it was sunny, with a temperature of 74 at Rooster, 74 at Marion, 76 at Toledo Express, and 73 at Findlay. It was mostly sunny, with a temperature of 73 at Akron-Canton Regional Airport, 74 at Youngstown, 77 at Cincinnati, 74 at Dayton, and 77 at Columbus. At Cleveland, it was partly sunny, with a temperature of 71. Reports from nearby cities outside Ohio, skies ranged from mostly sunny to partly sunny, and temperatures were between 73 and 77 degrees. The Mansfield, Ohio climate summary for the month of May, 2026. The average temperature was 57.1 degrees, which is 3.2 degrees below the normal average temperature. A total of 5.70 inches of precipitation fell during the period, which is 1.51 inches above the normal amount. A trace of snow fell during the period. There were 265 heating degree days this period, which is 66 above the normal amount. There were 29 cooling degree days this period, which is 26 below the normal amount. The current time is 5:16 p.m. Eastern Daylight Time. 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On the latest weather map, high pressure over the Great Lakes region will sag south for Wednesday before moving east on Thursday and Friday. A low pressure system will enter the Great Lakes region this weekend. The forecast for the Central Highlands. This afternoon, sunny. Near steady temperature in the lower 70s. Northeast winds 10 to 15 miles per hour with gusts up to 25 miles per hour. Tonight, clear. Lows in the lower 50s. Northeast winds 10 to 15 miles per hour with gusts up to 25 miles per hour, diminishing to around 5 miles per hour after midnight. Wednesday, sunny. Highs in the upper 70s. North winds around 5 miles per hour. Wednesday night, clear. Lows in the mid-50s.
northeast winds around 5 miles per hour, becoming south after midnight. Thursday, mostly sunny. Highs in the lower 80s. Southwest winds 5 to 10 miles per hour. Thursday night, mostly clear. Lows around

77 at Cincinnati, 74 at Dayton, and 77 at Columbus. At Cleveland, it was partly sunny, with a temperature of 71. Reports from nearby cities outside Ohio, skies ranged from mostly sunny to partly sunny, and temperatures were between 73 and 77 degrees. The current time is 5:18 p.m. Eastern Daylight Time. 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On the latest weather map, high pressure over the Great Lakes region will sag south for Wednesday before moving east on Thursday and Friday. A low pressure system will enter the Great Lakes region this weekend. The forecast for the Central Highlands. This afternoon, sunny. Near steady temperature in the lower 70s. Northeast winds 10 to 15 miles per hour with gusts up to 25 miles per hour. Tonight, clear. Lows in the lower 50s. Northeast winds 10 to 15 miles per hour with gusts up to 25 miles per hour, diminishing to around 5 miles per hour after midnight. Wednesday, sunny. Highs in the upper 70s. North winds around 5 miles per hour. Wednesday night, clear. Lows in the mid-50s. Northeast winds around 5 miles per hour, becoming south after midnight. Thursday, mostly sunny. Highs in the lower 80s. Southwest winds 5 to 10 miles per hour. Thursday night, mostly clear. Lows around 60. The extended forecast for the Central Highlands. Friday, mostly sunny in the morning, then becoming partly cloudy. Highs in the mid-80s. Friday night, partly cloudy. Lows in the mid-60s. Saturday, partly sunny. A chance of showers and thunderstorms in the afternoon. Highs in the lower 80s. Chance of rain 50%. Saturday night, showers likely with a chance of thunderstorms. Lows in the mid-60s. Chance of rain 60%. Sunday, partly sunny with a chance of showers. A chance of thunderstorms in the afternoon. Highs in the upper 70s. Chance of rain 50%. Sunday night, partly cloudy. A chance of showers and thunderstorms in the evening. Lows in the lower 60s. Chance of rain 50%. Monday, partly cloudy. Highs around 80. At 5 p.m., weather reports for selected cities. At Mansfield Long Regional Airport, it was sunny. The temperature was 72 degrees, the dew point 38, and the relative humidity 29%. The wind was north, at 14 miles an hour, gusting to 21. The pressure was 30.30 inches and rising. Elsewhere across Ohio, it was sunny, with a temperature of 74 at Wooster, 74 at Marion, 76 at Toledo Express, and 73 at Findlay. It was mostly sunny, with a temperature of 73 at Akron-Canton Regional Airport, 74 at Youngstown, 77 at Cincinnati, 74 at Dayton, and 77 at Columbus. At Cleveland, it was partly sunny, with a temperature of 71. Reports from nearby cities outside Ohio, skies ranged from mostly sunny to partly sunny, and temperatures were between 73 and 77 degrees. The current time is 5:22 p.m. Eastern Daylight Time. 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We supply the latest available information for the Central Highlands over station WWG57 from Butler on a frequency of 162.450 MHz. On the latest weather map, high pressure over the Great Lakes region will sag south for Wednesday before moving east on Thursday and Friday. A low pressure system will enter the Great Lakes region this weekend. The forecast for the Central Highlands. This afternoon, sunny. Near steady temperature in the lower 70s. Northeast winds 10 to 15 miles per hour with gusts up to 25 miles per hour. Tonight, clear. Lows in the lower 50s. Northeast winds 10 to 15 miles per hour with gusts up to 25 miles per hour, diminishing to around 5 miles per hour after midnight. Wednesday, sunny. Highs in the

70s. North winds around 5 miles per hour. Wednesday night, clear. Lows in the mid-50s. Northeast winds around 5 miles per hour, becoming south after midnight. Thursday, mostly sunny. Highs in the lower 80s. Southwest winds 5 to 10 miles per hour. Thursday night, mostly clear. Lows around 60. At 5 p.m., weather reports for selected cities. At Mansfield Lom Regional Airport, it was sunny. The temperature was 72 degrees, the dew point 38, and the relative humidity 29%. The wind was north, at 14 miles an hour, gusting to 21. The pressure was 30.30 inches and rising. Elsewhere across Ohio, it was sunny, with a temperature of 74 at Wooster, 74 at Marion, 76 at Toledo Express, and 73 at Findlay. It was mostly sunny, with a temperature of 73 at Akron-Canton Regional Airport, 74 at Youngstown, 77 at Cincinnati, 74 at Dayton, and 77 at Columbus. At Cleveland, it was partly sunny, with a temperature of 71. Reports from nearby cities outside Ohio, skies ranged from mostly sunny to partly sunny, and temperatures were between 73 and 77 degrees. The current time is 5:24 p.m. Eastern Daylight Time. 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We supply the latest available information for the Central Highlands over station WWG57 from Butler on a frequency of 162.450 MHz. On the latest weather map, high pressure over the Great Lakes region will sag south for Wednesday before moving east on Thursday and Friday. A low pressure system will enter the Great Lakes region this weekend. The forecast for the Central Highlands. This afternoon, sunny. Near steady temperature in the lower 70s. Northeast winds 10 to 15 miles per hour with gusts up to 25 miles per hour. Tonight, clear. Lows in the lower 50s. Northeast winds 10 to 15 miles per hour with gusts up to 25 miles per hour, diminishing to around 5 miles per hour after midnight. Wednesday, sunny. Highs in the upper 70s. North winds around 5 miles per hour. Wednesday night, clear. Lows in the mid-50s. Northeast winds around 5 miles per hour, becoming south after midnight. Thursday, mostly sunny. Highs in the lower 80s. Southwest winds 5 to 10 miles per hour. Thursday night, mostly clear. Lows around 60. At 5 p.m., weather reports for selected cities. At Mansfield Lom Regional Airport, it was sunny. The temperature was 72 degrees, the dew point 38, and the relative humidity 29%. The wind was north, at 14 miles an hour, gusting to 21. The pressure was 30.30 inches and rising. Elsewhere across Ohio, it was sunny, with a temperature of 74 at Wooster, 74 at Marion, 76 at Toledo Express, and 73 at Findlay. It was mostly sunny, with a temperature of 73 at Akron-Canton Regional Airport, 74 at Youngstown, 77 at Cincinnati, 74 at Dayton, and 77 at Columbus. At Cleveland, it was partly sunny, with a temperature of 71. Reports from nearby cities outside Ohio, skies ranged from mostly sunny to partly sunny, and temperatures were between 73 and 77 degrees. The current time is 5:27 p.m. Eastern Daylight Time. 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On the latest weather map, high pressure over the Great Lakes region will sag south for Wednesday before moving east on Thursday and Friday. A low pressure system will enter the Great Lakes region this weekend. The forecast for the Central Highlands. This afternoon, sunny. Near steady temperature in the lower 70s. Northeast winds 10 to 15 miles per hour with gusts up to 25 miles per hour. Tonight, clear. Lows in the lower 50s.
Northeast winds 10 to 15 miles per hour with gusts up to 25 miles per hour, diminishing to around 5 miles per hour after midnight. Wednesday, sunny. Highs in the upper 70s. North winds around 5 miles per hour. Wednesday night, clear. Lows in the mid-50s. Northeast winds around 5 miles per hour, becoming south after midnight. Thursday, mostly sunny. Highs in the lower 80s. Southwest winds 5 to 10 miles per hour. Thursday night, mostly clear. Lows around 60. At 5 p.m., weather reports for selected cities. At Mansfield Lawn Regional Airport, it was sunny. The temperature was 72 degrees, the dew point 38, and the relative humidity 29%. The wind was north, at 14 miles an hour, gusting to 21. The pressure was 30.30 inches and rising. Elsewhere across Ohio, it was sunny, with a temperature of 74 at Wooster, 74 at Marion, 76 at Toledo Express, and 73 at Findlay. It was mostly sunny, with a temperature of 73 at Akron-Canton Regional Airport, 74 at Youngstown, 77 at Cincinnati, 74 at Dayton, and 77 at Columbus. At Cleveland, it was partly sunny, with a temperature of 71. Reports from nearby cities outside Ohio, skies ranged from mostly sunny to partly sunny, and temperatures were between 73 and 77 degrees. The extended forecast for the Central Highlands. Friday, mostly sunny in the morning, then becoming partly cloudy. Highs in the mid-80s. Friday night, partly cloudy. Lows in the mid-60s. Saturday, partly sunny. A chance of showers and thunderstorms in the afternoon. Highs in the lower 80s. Chance of rain 50%. Saturday night, showers likely with a chance of thunderstorms. Lows in the mid-60s. Chance of rain 60%. Sunday, partly sunny with a chance of showers. A chance of thunderstorms in the afternoon. Highs in the upper 70s. Chance of rain 50%. Sunday night, partly cloudy. A chance of showers and thunderstorms in the evening. Lows in the lower 60s. Chance of rain 50%. Monday, partly cloudy. Highs around 80. The Mansfield, Ohio climate summary for the month of May, 2026. The average temperature was 57.1 degrees, which is 3.2 degrees below the normal average temperature. A total of 5.70 inches of precipitation fell during the period, which is 1.51 inches above the normal amount. A trace of snow fell during the period. There were 265 heating degree days this period, which is 66 above the normal amount. There were 29 cooling degree days this period, which is 26 below the normal amount. The current time is 5:31 p.m. Eastern Daylight Time. 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On the latest weather map, high pressure over the Great Lakes region will sag south for Wednesday before moving east on Thursday and Friday. A low pressure system will enter the Great Lakes region this weekend. The forecast for the Central Highlands. This afternoon, sunny. Near steady temperature in the lower 70s. Northeast winds 10 to 15 miles per hour with gusts up to 25 miles per hour. Tonight, clear. Lows in the lower 50s. Northeast winds 10 to 15 miles per hour with gusts up to 25 miles per hour, diminishing to around 5 miles per hour after midnight. Wednesday, sunny. Highs in the upper 70s. North winds around 5 miles per hour. Wednesday night, clear. Lows in the mid-50s. Northeast winds around 5 miles per hour, becoming south after midnight. Thursday, mostly sunny. Highs in the lower 80s. Southwest winds 5 to 10 miles per hour. Thursday night, mostly clear. Lows around 60. At 5 p.m., weather reports for selected cities. At Mansfield Lawn Regional Airport, it was sunny. The temperature was 72 degrees, the dew point 38, and the relative humidity 29%.
The wind was north at 14 miles an hour, gusting to 21. The pressure

was 30.30 inches and rising. Elsewhere across Ohio, it was sunny, with a temperature of 74 at Wooster, 74 at Marion, 76 at Toledo Express, and 73 at Findlay. It was mostly sunny, with a temperature of 73 at Akron-Canton Regional Airport, 74 at Youngstown, 77 at Cincinnati, 74 at Dayton, and 77 at Columbus. At Cleveland, it was partly sunny, with a temperature of 71. Reports from nearby cities outside Ohio, skies ranged from mostly sunny to partly sunny, and temperatures were between 73 and 77 degrees. The current time is 5:34 p.m. Eastern Daylight Time. 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On the latest weather map, high pressure over the Great Lakes region will sag south for Wednesday before moving east on Thursday and Friday. A low pressure system will enter the Great Lakes region this weekend. The forecast for the Central Highlands. This afternoon, sunny. Near steady temperature in the lower 70s. Northeast winds 10 to 15 miles per hour with gusts up to 25 miles per hour. Tonight, clear. Lows in the lower 50s. Northeast winds 10 to 15 miles per hour with gusts up to 25 miles per hour, diminishing to around 5 miles per hour after midnight. Wednesday, sunny. Highs in the upper 70s. North winds around 5 miles per hour. Wednesday night, clear. Lows in the mid-50s. Northeast winds around 5 miles per hour, becoming south after midnight. Thursday, mostly sunny. Highs in the lower 80s. Southwest winds 5 to 10 miles per hour. Thursday night, mostly clear. Lows around 60. At 5 p.m., weather reports for selected cities. At Mansfield-Long Regional Airport, it was sunny. The temperature was 72 degrees, the dew point 38, and the relative humidity 29%. The wind was north, at 14 miles an hour, gusting to 21. The pressure was 30.30 inches and rising. Elsewhere across Ohio, it was sunny, with a temperature of 74 at Wooster, 74 at Marion, 76 at Toledo Express, and 73 at Findlay. It was mostly sunny, with a temperature of 73 at Akron-Canton Regional Airport, 74 at Youngstown, 77 at Cincinnati, 74 at Dayton, and 77 at Columbus. At Cleveland, it was partly sunny, with a temperature of 71. Reports from nearby cities outside Ohio, skies ranged from mostly sunny to partly sunny, and temperatures were between 73 and 77 degrees. The current time is 5:36 p.m. Eastern Daylight Time. 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On the latest weather map, high pressure over the Great Lakes region will sag south for Wednesday before moving east on Thursday and Friday. A low pressure system will enter the Great Lakes region this weekend. The forecast for the Central Highlands. This afternoon, sunny. Near steady temperature in the lower 70s. Northeast winds 10 to 15 miles per hour with gusts up to 25 miles per hour. Tonight, clear. Lows in the lower 50s. Northeast winds 10 to 15 miles per hour with gusts up to 25 miles per hour, diminishing to around 5 miles per hour after midnight. Wednesday, sunny. Highs in the upper 70s. North winds around 5 miles per hour. Wednesday night, clear. Lows in the mid-50s. Northeast winds around 5 miles per hour, becoming south after midnight. Thursday, mostly sunny. Highs in the lower 80s. Southwest winds 5 to 10 miles per hour. Thursday night, mostly clear. Lows around 60. At 5 p.m., weather reports for selected cities. At Mansfield-Long Regional Airport, it was sunny.
The temperature was 72 degrees, the dew point 38, and the relative humidity 29%. The wind was north, at 14 miles an hour, gusting to 21. The pressure was 30.30 inches and rising. Elsewhere across Ohio, it was sunny, with a temperature of 74 at Wooster, 74 at Marion, 76 at Toledo Express, and 73 at Findlay. It was mostly sunny, with a temperature of 73 at Akron-Canton Regional Airport, 74 at Youngstown, 77 at Cincinnati, 74 at Dayton, and 77 at Columbus. At Cleveland, it was partly sunny, with a temperature of 71. Reports from nearby cities outside Ohio, skies ranged from mostly sunny to partly sunny, and temperatures were between 73 and 77 degrees. The current time is 5:39 p.m. Eastern Daylight Time. 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We supply the latest available information for the Central Highlands over station WWG57 from Butler on a frequency of 162.450 MHz. On the latest weather map, high pressure over the Great Lakes region will sag south for Wednesday before moving east on Thursday and Friday. A low pressure system will enter the Great Lakes region this weekend. The forecast for the Central Highlands. This afternoon, sunny. Near steady temperature in the lower 70s. Northeast winds 10 to 15 miles per hour with gusts up to 25 miles per hour. Tonight, clear. Lows in the lower 50s. Northeast winds 10 to 15 miles per hour with gusts up to 25 miles per hour, diminishing to around 5 miles per hour after midnight. Wednesday, sunny. Highs in the upper 70s. North winds around 5 miles per hour. Wednesday night, clear. Lows in the mid-50s. Northeast winds around 5 miles per hour, becoming south after midnight. Thursday, mostly sunny. Highs in the lower 80s. Southwest winds 5 to 10 miles per hour. Thursday night, mostly clear. Lows around 60. The extended forecast for the Central Highlands. Friday, mostly sunny in the morning, then becoming partly cloudy. Highs in the mid-80s. Friday night, partly cloudy. Lows in the mid-60s. Saturday, partly sunny. A chance of showers and thunderstorms in the afternoon. Highs in the lower 80s. Chance of rain 50%. Saturday night, showers likely with a chance of thunderstorms. Lows in the mid-60s. Chance of rain 60%. Sunday, partly sunny with a chance of showers. A chance of thunderstorms in the afternoon. Highs in the upper 70s. Chance of rain 50%. Sunday night, partly cloudy. A chance of showers and thunderstorms in the evening. Lows in the lower 60s. Chance of rain 50%. Monday, partly cloudy. Highs around 80. At 5 p.m., weather reports for selected cities. At Mansfield-Lawn Regional Airport, it was sunny. The temperature was 72 degrees, the dew point 38, and the relative humidity 29%. The wind was north, at 14 miles an hour, gusting to 21. The pressure was 30.30 inches and rising. Elsewhere across Ohio, it was sunny, with a temperature of 74 at Wooster, 74 at Marion, 76 at Toledo Express, and 73 at Findlay. It was mostly sunny, with a temperature of 73 at Akron-Canton Regional Airport, 74 at Youngstown, 77 at Cincinnati, 74 at Dayton, and 77 at Columbus. At Cleveland, it was partly sunny, with a temperature of 71. Reports from nearby cities outside Ohio, skies ranged from mostly sunny to partly sunny, and temperatures were between 73 and 77 degrees. The current time is 5:42 p.m. Eastern Daylight Time. 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On the latest weather map, high pressure over the Great Lakes region will sag south for Wednesday before moving east on Thursday and Friday.
a low-pressure system will enter the Great Lakes region this weekend. The forecast for the Central Highlands. This afternoon, sunny. Near steady temperature in the lower 70s. Northeast winds 10 to 15 miles per hour with gusts up to 25 miles per hour. Tonight, clear. Lows in the lower 50s. Northeast winds 10 to 15 miles per hour with gusts up to 25 miles per hour, diminishing to around 5 miles per hour after midnight. Wednesday, sunny. Highs in the upper 70s. North winds around 5 miles per hour. Wednesday night, clear. Lows in the mid-50s. Northeast winds around 5 miles per hour, becoming south after midnight. Thursday, mostly sunny. Highs in the lower 80s. Southwest winds 5 to 10 miles per hour. Thursday night, mostly clear. Lows around 60. At 5 p.m., weather reports for selected cities. At Mansfield Lawn Regional Airport, it was sunny. The temperature was 72 degrees, the dew point 38, and the relative humidity 29%. The wind was north, at 14 miles an hour, gusting to 21. The pressure was 30.30 inches and rising. Elsewhere across Ohio, it was sunny, with a temperature of 74 at Wooster, 74 at Marion, 76 at Toledo Express, and 73 at Findlay. It was mostly sunny, with a temperature of 73 at Akron-Canton Regional Airport, 74 at Youngstown, 77 at Cincinnati, 74 at Dayton, and 77 at Columbus. At Cleveland, it was partly sunny, with a temperature of 71. Reports from nearby cities outside Ohio, skies ranged from mostly sunny to partly sunny, and temperatures were between 73 and 77 degrees. The Mansfield, Ohio climate summary for the month of May, 2026. The average temperature was 57.1 degrees, which is 3.2 degrees below the normal average temperature. A total of 5.70 inches of precipitation fell during the period, which is 1.51 inches above the normal amount. A trace of snow fell during the period. There were 265 heating degree days this period, which is 66 above the normal amount. There were 29 cooling degree days this period, which is 26 below the normal amount. The Mansfield, Ohio climate summary for this evening, as of 5:15 p.m., June 2, 2026. Today's high temperature was 73 degrees. The normal high is 76. The record high is 96 degrees, which was set in 1934. Today's low temperature was 48 degrees. The normal low is 55. The record low is 37 degrees, which was set in 2003. No precipitation fell today. No snow fell today, which brings the monthly total to 0.0 inches. The total snowfall since July 1st still stands at 29.6 inches. Sunset tonight is at 8:56 p.m. Sunrise tomorrow is at 6 a.m. The current time is 5:46 p.m. Eastern Daylight Time. 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On the latest weather map, high pressure over the Great Lakes region will sag south for Wednesday before moving east on Thursday and Friday. A low pressure system will enter the Great Lakes region this weekend. The forecast for the Central Highlands. This afternoon, sunny. Near steady temperature in the lower 70s. Northeast winds 10 to 15 miles per hour with gusts up to 25 miles per hour. Tonight, clear. Lows in the lower 50s. Northeast winds 10 to 15 miles per hour with gusts up to 25 miles per hour, diminishing to around 5 miles per hour after midnight. Wednesday, sunny. Highs in the upper 70s. North winds around 5 miles per hour. Wednesday night, clear. Lows in the mid-50s. Northeast winds around 5 miles per hour, becoming south after midnight. Thursday, mostly sunny. Highs in the lower 80s. Southwest winds 5 to 10 miles per hour. Thursday night, mostly clear. Lows around 60. At 5 p.m., weather reports for selected cities.
At Mansfield Lom Regional Airport, it was sunny. The temperature was 72 degrees, the dew point 38, and the relative humidity 29%. The wind was north, at 14 miles an hour, gusting to 21. The pressure was 30.30 inches and rising. Elsewhere across Ohio, it was sunny, with a temperature of 74 at Wooster, 74 at Marion, 76 at Toledo Express, and 73 at Findlay. It was mostly sunny, with a temperature of 73 at Akron-Canton Regional Airport, 74 at Youngstown, 77 at Cincinnati, 74 at Dayton, and 77 at Columbus. At Cleveland, it was partly sunny, with a temperature of 71. Reports from nearby cities outside Ohio, skies ranged from mostly sunny to partly sunny, and temperatures were between 73 and 77 degrees. The current time is 5:49 p.m. Eastern Daylight Time. 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On the latest weather map, high pressure over the Great Lakes region will sag south for Wednesday before moving east on Thursday and Friday. A low pressure system will enter the Great Lakes region this weekend. The forecast for the Central Highlands. This afternoon, sunny. Near steady temperature in the lower 70s. Northeast winds 10 to 15 miles per hour with gusts up to 25 miles per hour. Tonight, clear. Lows in the lower 50s. Northeast winds 10 to 15 miles per hour with gusts up to 25 miles per hour, diminishing to around 5 miles per hour after midnight. Wednesday, sunny. Highs in the upper 70s. North winds around 5 miles per hour. Wednesday night, clear. Lows in the mid-50s. Northeast winds around 5 miles per hour, becoming south after midnight. Thursday, mostly sunny. Highs in the lower 80s. Southwest winds 5 to 10 miles per hour. Thursday night, mostly clear. Lows around 60. The extended forecast for the Central Highlands. Friday, mostly sunny in the morning, then becoming partly cloudy. Highs in the mid-80s. Friday night, partly cloudy. Lows in the mid-60s. Saturday, partly sunny. A chance of showers and thunderstorms in the afternoon. Highs in the lower 80s. Chance of rain 50%. Saturday night, showers likely with a chance of thunderstorms. Lows in the mid-60s. Chance of rain 60%. Sunday, partly sunny with a chance of showers. A chance of thunderstorms in the afternoon. Highs in the upper 70s. Chance of rain 50%. Sunday night, partly cloudy. A chance of showers and thunderstorms in the evening. Lows in the lower 60s. Chance of rain 50%. Monday, partly cloudy. Highs around 80. At 5 p.m., weather reports for selected cities. At Mansfield Lom Regional Airport, it was sunny. The temperature was 72 degrees, the dew point 38, and the relative humidity 29%. The wind was north, at 14 miles an hour, gusting to 21. The pressure was 30.30 inches and rising. Elsewhere across Ohio, it was sunny, with a temperature of 74 at Wooster, 74 at Marion, 76 at Toledo Express, and 73 at Findlay. It was mostly sunny, with a temperature of 73 at Akron-Canton Regional Airport, 74 at Youngstown, 77 at Cincinnati, 74 at Dayton, and 77 at Columbus. At Cleveland, it was partly sunny, with a temperature of 71. Reports from nearby cities outside Ohio, skies ranged from mostly sunny to partly sunny, and temperatures were between 73 and 77 degrees. The current time is 5:52 p.m. Eastern Daylight Time. 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
On the latest weather map, high pressure over the Great Lakes region will sag south for Wednesday before moving east on Thursday and Friday. A low pressure system will enter the Great Lakes region this weekend. The forecast for the Central Highlands. This afternoon, sunny. Near steady temperature in the lower 70s. Northeast winds 10 to 15 miles per hour with gusts up to 25 miles per hour. Tonight, clear. Lows in the lower 50s. Northeast winds 10 to 15 miles per hour with gusts up to 25 miles per hour, diminishing to around 5 miles per hour after midnight. Wednesday, sunny. Highs in the upper 70s. North winds around 5 miles per hour. Wednesday night, clear. Lows in the mid-50s. Northeast winds around 5 miles per hour, becoming south after midnight. Thursday, mostly sunny. Highs in the lower 80s. Southwest winds 5 to 10 miles per hour. Thursday night, mostly clear. Lows around 60. At 5 p.m., weather reports for selected cities. At Mansfield Long Regional Airport, it was sunny. The temperature was 72 degrees, the dew point 38, and the relative humidity 29%. The wind was north, at 14 miles an hour, gusting to 21. The pressure was 30.30 inches and rising. Elsewhere across Ohio, it was sunny, with a temperature of 74 at Wooster, 74 at Marion, 76 at Toledo Express, and 73 at Findlay. It was mostly sunny, with a temperature of 73 at Akron-Canton Regional Airport, 74 at Youngstown, 77 at Cincinnati, 74 at Dayton, and 77 at Columbus. At Cleveland, it was partly sunny, with a temperature of 71. Reports from nearby cities outside Ohio, skies ranged from mostly sunny to partly sunny, and temperatures were between 73 and 77 degrees. The current time is 5:55 p.m. Eastern Daylight Time. 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On the latest weather map, high pressure over the Great Lakes region will sag south for Wednesday before moving east on Thursday and Friday. A low pressure system will enter the Great Lakes region this weekend. The forecast for the Central Highlands. This afternoon, sunny. Near steady temperature in the lower 70s. Northeast winds 10 to 15 miles per hour with gusts up to 25 miles per hour. Tonight, clear. Lows in the lower 50s. Northeast winds 10 to 15 miles per hour with gusts up to 25 miles per hour, diminishing to around 5 miles per hour after midnight. Wednesday, sunny. Highs in the upper 70s. North winds around 5 miles per hour. Wednesday night, clear. Lows in the mid-50s. Northeast winds around 5 miles per hour, becoming south after midnight. Thursday, mostly sunny. Highs in the lower 80s. Southwest winds 5 to 10 miles per hour. Thursday night, mostly clear. Lows around 60. At 5 p.m., weather reports for selected cities. At Mansfield Long Regional Airport, it was sunny. The temperature was 72 degrees, the dew point 38, and the relative humidity 29%. The wind was north, at 14 miles an hour, gusting to 21. The pressure was 30.30 inches and rising. Elsewhere across Ohio, it was sunny, with a temperature of 74 at Wooster, 74 at Marion, 76 at Toledo Express, and 73 at Findlay. It was mostly sunny, with a temperature of 73 at Akron-Canton Regional Airport, 74 at Youngstown, 77 at Cincinnati, 74 at Dayton, and 77 at Columbus. At Cleveland, it was partly sunny, with a temperature of 71. Reports from nearby cities outside Ohio, skies ranged from mostly sunny to partly sunny, and temperatures were between 73 and 77 degrees. The current time is 5:57 p.m. Eastern Daylight Time. 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
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On the latest weather map, high pressure over the Great Lakes region will sag south for Wednesday before moving east on Thursday and Friday. A low pressure system will enter the Great Lakes region this weekend. The forecast for the Central Highlands. This afternoon, sunny. Near steady temperature in the lower 70s. Northeast winds 10 to 15 miles per hour with gusts up to 25 miles per hour. Tonight, clear. Lows in the lower 50s. Northeast winds 10 to 15 miles per hour with gusts up to 25 miles per hour, diminishing to around 5 miles per hour after midnight. Wednesday, sunny. Highs in the upper 70s. North winds around 5 miles per hour. Wednesday night, clear. Lows in the mid-50s. Northeast winds around 5 miles per hour, becoming south after midnight. Thursday, mostly sunny. Highs in the lower 80s. Southwest winds 5 to 10 miles per hour. Thursday night, mostly clear. Lows around 60. At 5 p.m., weather reports for selected cities. At Mansfield Long Regional Airport, it was sunny. The temperature was 72 degrees, the dew point 38, and the relative humidity 29%. The wind was north, at 14 miles an hour, gusting to 21. The pressure was 30.30 inches and rising. Elsewhere across Ohio, it was sunny, with a temperature of 74 at Wooster, 74 at Marion, 76 at Toledo Express, and 73 at Findlay. It was mostly sunny, with a temperature of 73 at Akron-Canton Regional Airport, 74 at Youngstown, 77 at Cincinnati, 74 at Dayton, and 77 at Columbus. At Cleveland, it was partly sunny, with a temperature of 71. Reports from nearby cities outside Ohio, skies ranged from mostly sunny to partly sunny, and temperatures were between 73 and 77 degrees. The Nearshore Marine Forecast. For the following marine location, the islands to Vermilion. Tonight, northeast winds 10 knots or less becoming north. Mostly clear. Waves 1 foot or less. Wednesday, northwest winds less than 10 knots becoming north. Sunny. Waves 1 foot or less. Wednesday night, north winds less than 10 knots becoming south. Mostly clear. Waves 1 foot or less. Thursday. Southwest winds 10 knots or less. Sunny. Waves 1 foot or less. The water temperature off Toledo is 65 degrees, off Cleveland 58 degrees, and off Erie 53 degrees. The extended forecast for the Central Highlands. Friday, mostly sunny in the morning, then becoming partly cloudy. Highs in the mid-80s. Friday night, partly cloudy. Lows in the mid-60s. Saturday, partly sunny. A chance of showers and thunderstorms in the afternoon. Highs in the lower 80s. Chance of rain 50%. Saturday night, showers likely with a chance of thunderstorms. Lows in the mid-60s. Chance of rain 60%. Sunday, partly sunny with a chance of showers. A chance of thunderstorms in the afternoon. Highs in the upper 70s. Chance of rain 50%. Sunday night, partly cloudy. A chance of showers and thunderstorms in the evening. Lows in the lower 60s. Chance of rain 50%. Monday, partly cloudy. Highs around 80. The Mansfield, Ohio climate summary for this evening, as of 5:15 p.m., June 2nd, 2026. Today's high temperature was 73 degrees. The normal high is 76. The record high is 96 degrees, which was set in 1934. Today's low temperature was 48 degrees. The normal low is 55. The record low is 37 degrees, which was set in 2003. No precipitation fell today. No snow fell today, which brings the monthly total to 0.0 inches. The total snowfall since July 1st still stands at 29.6 inches. Sunset tonight is at 8:56 p.m. Sunrise tomorrow is at 6 a.m. The Mansfield, Ohio climate summary for the month of May, 2026.
The average temperature was 57.1 degrees, which is 3.2 degrees below the normal average temperature. A total of 5.70 inches of precipitation fell during the period, which is 1.51 inches above the normal amount. A trace of snow fell during the period. There were 265 heating degree days this period, which is 66 above the normal amount. There were 29 cooling degree days this period, which is 26 below the normal amount. The current time is 6:03 p.m. Eastern Daylight Time. 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On the latest weather map, high pressure over the Great Lakes region will sag south for Wednesday before moving east on Thursday and Friday. A low pressure system will enter the Great Lakes region this weekend. The forecast for the Central Highlands. This afternoon, sunny. Near steady temperature in the lower 70s. Northeast winds 10 to 15 miles per hour with gusts up to 25 miles per hour. Tonight, clear. Lows in the lower 50s. Northeast winds 10 to 15 miles per hour with gusts up to 25 miles per hour, diminishing to around 5 miles per hour after midnight. Wednesday, sunny. Highs in the upper 70s. North winds around 5 miles per hour. Wednesday night, clear. Lows in the mid-50s. Northeast winds around 5 miles per hour, becoming south after midnight. Thursday, mostly sunny. Highs in the lower 80s. Southwest winds 5 to 10 miles per hour. Thursday night, mostly clear. Lows around 60. At 5 p.m., weather reports for selected cities. At Mansfield Long Regional Airport, it was sunny. The temperature was 72 degrees, the dew point 38, and the relative humidity 29%. The wind was north, at 14 miles an hour, gusting to 21. The pressure was 30.30 inches and rising. Elsewhere across Ohio, it was sunny, with a temperature of 74 at Wooster, 74 at Marion, 76 at Toledo Express, and 73 at Findlay. It was mostly sunny, with a temperature of 73 at Akron-Canton Regional Airport, 74 at Youngstown, 77 at Cincinnati, 74 at Dayton, and 77 at Columbus. At Cleveland, it was partly sunny, with a temperature of 71. Reports from nearby cities outside Ohio, skies ranged from mostly sunny to partly sunny, and temperatures were between 73 and 77 degrees. The current time is 6:06 p.m. Eastern Daylight Time. 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On the latest weather map, high pressure over the Great Lakes region will sag south for Wednesday before moving east on Thursday and Friday. A low pressure system will enter the Great Lakes region this weekend. The forecast for the Central Highlands. This afternoon, sunny. Near steady temperature in the lower 70s. Northeast winds 10 to 15 miles per hour with gusts up to 25 miles per hour. Tonight, clear. Lows in the lower 50s. Northeast winds 10 to 15 miles per hour with gusts up to 25 miles per hour, diminishing to around 5 miles per hour after midnight. Wednesday, sunny. Highs in the upper 70s. North winds around 5 miles per hour. Wednesday night, clear. Lows in the mid-50s. Northeast winds around 5 miles per hour, becoming south after midnight. Thursday, mostly sunny. Highs in the lower 80s. Southwest winds 5 to 10 miles per hour. Thursday night, mostly clear. Lows around 60. At 6 p.m., weather reports for selected cities. At Mansfield Long Regional Airport, it was sunny. The temperature was 71 degrees, the dew point 33, and the relative humidity 24%. The wind was north, at 13 miles an hour. The pressure was 30.30 inches and steady. Elsewhere across Ohio,
temperatures were between 72 and 77 degrees. It was sunny at Worcester, Marion, Toledo Express, Cincinnati, and Findlay. It was mostly sunny at Dayton and Columbus. It was partly sunny at Cleveland, Akron-Canton Regional Airport, and Youngstown. Reports from nearby cities outside Ohio, skies ranged from mostly sunny to partly sunny, and temperatures were between 74 and 77 degrees. The current time is 6:08 p.m. Eastern Daylight Time. 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On the latest weather map, high pressure over the Great Lakes region will sag south for Wednesday before moving east on Thursday and Friday. A low pressure system will enter the Great Lakes region this weekend. The forecast for the Central Highlands. This afternoon, sunny. Near steady temperature in the lower 70s. Northeast winds 10 to 15 miles per hour with gusts up to 25 miles per hour. Tonight, clear. Lows in the lower 50s. Northeast winds 10 to 15 miles per hour with gusts up to 25 miles per hour, diminishing to around 5 miles per hour after midnight. Wednesday, sunny. Highs in the upper 70s. North winds around 5 miles per hour. Wednesday night, clear. Lows in the mid-50s. Northeast winds around 5 miles per hour, becoming south after midnight. Thursday, mostly sunny. Highs in the lower 80s. Southwest winds 5 to 10 miles per hour. Thursday night, mostly clear. Lows around 60. The extended forecast for the Central Highlands. Friday, mostly sunny in the morning, then becoming partly cloudy. Highs in the mid-80s. Friday night, partly cloudy. Lows in the mid-60s. Saturday, partly sunny. A chance of showers and thunderstorms in the afternoon. Highs in the lower 80s. Chance of rain 50%. Saturday night, showers likely with a chance of thunderstorms. Lows in the mid-60s. Chance of rain 60%. Sunday, partly sunny with a chance of showers. A chance of thunderstorms in the afternoon. Highs in the upper 70s. Chance of rain 50%. Sunday night, partly cloudy. A chance of showers and thunderstorms in the evening. Lows in the lower 60s. Chance of rain 50%. Monday, partly cloudy. Highs around 80. At 6 p.m., weather reports for selected cities. At Mansfield Long Regional Airport, it was sunny. The temperature was 71 degrees, the dew point 33, and the relative humidity 24%. The wind was north, at 13 miles an hour. The pressure was 30.30 inches and steady. Elsewhere across Ohio, temperatures were between 72 and 77 degrees. It was sunny at Worcester, Marion, Toledo Express, Cincinnati, and Findlay. It was mostly sunny at Dayton and Columbus. It was partly sunny at Cleveland, Akron-Canton Regional Airport, and Youngstown. Reports from nearby cities outside Ohio, skies ranged from mostly sunny to partly sunny, and temperatures were between 74 and 77 degrees. The current time is 6:12 p.m. Eastern Daylight Time. 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On the latest weather map, high pressure over the Great Lakes region will sag south for Wednesday before moving east on Thursday and Friday. A low pressure system will enter the Great Lakes region this weekend. The forecast for the Central Highlands. This afternoon, sunny. Near steady temperature in the lower 70s. Northeast winds 10 to 15 miles per hour with gusts up to 25 miles per hour. Tonight, clear. Lows in the lower 50s. Northeast winds 10 to 15 miles per hour with gusts up to 25 miles per hour, diminishing to around 5 miles per hour after midnight. Wednesday, sunny.
highs in the upper 70s. North winds around 5 miles per hour. Wednesday night, clear. Lows in the mid-50s. Northeast winds around 5 miles per hour, becoming south after midnight. Thursday, mostly sunny. Highs in the lower 80s. Southwest winds 5 to 10 miles per hour. Thursday night, mostly clear. Lows around 60. At 6 p.m., weather reports for selected cities. At Mansfield Long Regional Airport, it was sunny. The temperature was 71 degrees, the dew point 33, and the relative humidity 24%. The wind was north, at 13 miles an hour. The pressure was 30.30 inches and steady. Elsewhere across Ohio, temperatures were between 72 and 77 degrees. It was sunny at Marion, Toledo Express, Cincinnati, and Findlay. It was mostly sunny at Worcester, Dayton, and Columbus. It was partly sunny at Cleveland, Akron-Canton Regional Airport, and Youngstown. Reports from nearby cities outside Ohio, skies ranged from mostly sunny to partly sunny, and temperatures were between 74 and 77 degrees. The current time is 6:14 p.m. Eastern Daylight Time. 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On the latest weather map, high pressure over the Great Lakes region will sag south for Wednesday before moving east on Thursday and Friday. A low-pressure system will enter the Great Lakes region this weekend. The Mansfield, Ohio climate summary for this evening, as of 5:15 p.m., June 2, 2026. Today's high temperature was 73 degrees. The normal high is 76. The record high is 96 degrees, which was set in 1934. Today's low temperature was 48 degrees. The normal low is 55. The record low is 37 degrees, which was set in 2003. No precipitation fell today. No snow fell today, which brings the monthly total to 0.0 inches. The total snowfall since July 1st still stands at 29.6 inches. Sunset tonight is at 8:56 p.m. Sunrise tomorrow is at 6 a.m. The Mansfield, Ohio climate summary for the month of May, 2026. The average temperature was 57.1 degrees, which is 3.2 degrees below the normal average temperature. A total of 5.70 inches of precipitation fell during the period, which is 1.51 inches above the normal amount. A trace of snow fell during the period. There were 265 heating degree days this period, which is 66 above the normal amount. There were 29 cooling degree days this period, which is 26 below the normal amount. The forecast for the Central Highlands. This afternoon, sunny. Near steady temperature in the lower 70s. Northeast winds 10 to 15 miles per hour with gusts up to 25 miles per hour. Tonight, clear. Lows in the lower 50s. Northeast winds 10 to 15 miles per hour with gusts up to 25 miles per hour, diminishing to around 5 miles per hour after midnight. Wednesday, sunny. Highs in the upper 70s. North winds around 5 miles per hour. Wednesday night, clear. Lows in the mid-50s. Northeast winds around 5 miles per hour, becoming south after midnight. Thursday, mostly sunny. Highs in the lower 80s. Southwest winds 5 to 10 miles per hour. Thursday night, mostly clear. Lows around 60. At 6 p.m., weather reports for selected cities. At Mansfield Long Regional Airport, it was sunny. The temperature was 71 degrees, the dew point 33, and the relative humidity 24%. The wind was north, at 13 miles an hour. The pressure was 30.30 inches and steady. Elsewhere across Ohio, temperatures were between 72 and 77 degrees. It was sunny at Marion, Toledo Express, Cincinnati, and Findlay. It was mostly sunny at Worcester, Dayton, and Columbus. It was partly sunny at Cleveland, Akron-Canton Regional Airport, and Youngstown. Reports from nearby cities outside Ohio.
skies ranged from mostly sunny to partly sunny, and temperatures were between 74 and 77 degrees. The current time is 6:18 p.m. Eastern Daylight Time. 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

northeast winds 10 to 15 miles per hour with gusts up to 25 miles per hour, diminishing to around 5 miles per hour after midnight. Wednesday, sunny. Highs in the upper 70s. North winds around 5 miles per hour. Wednesday night, clear. Lows in the mid-50s. Northeast winds around 5 miles per hour, becoming south after midnight. Thursday, mostly sunny. Highs in the lower 80s. Southwest winds 5 to 10 miles per hour. Thursday night, mostly clear. Lows around 60. At 6 p.m., weather reports for selected cities. At Mansfield Lawn Regional Airport, it was sunny. The temperature was 71 degrees, the dew point 33, and the relative humidity 24%. The wind was north, at 13 miles an hour. The pressure was 30.30 inches and steady. Elsewhere across Ohio, temperatures were between 72 and 77 degrees. It was sunny at Marion, Toledo Express, Cincinnati, and Findlay. It was mostly sunny at Worcester, Dayton, and Columbus. It was partly sunny at Cleveland, Akron-Canton Regional Airport, and Youngstown. Reports from nearby cities outside Ohio, skies ranged from mostly sunny to partly sunny, and temperatures were between 74 and 77 degrees. The extended forecast for the Central Highlands. Friday, mostly sunny in the morning, then becoming partly cloudy. Highs in the mid-80s. Friday night, partly cloudy. Lows in the mid-60s. Saturday, partly sunny. A chance of showers and thunderstorms in the afternoon. Highs in the lower 80s. Chance of rain 50%. Saturday night, showers likely with a chance of thunderstorms. Lows in the mid-60s. Chance of rain 60%. Sunday, partly sunny with a chance of showers. A chance of thunderstorms in the afternoon. Highs in the upper 70s. Chance of rain 50%. Sunday night, partly cloudy. A chance of showers and thunderstorms in the evening. Lows in the lower 60s. Chance of rain 50%. Monday, partly cloudy. Highs around 80. The current time is 6:21 p.m. Eastern Daylight Time. 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On the latest weather map, high pressure over the Great Lakes region will sag south for Wednesday before moving east on Thursday and Friday. A low pressure system will enter the Great Lakes region this weekend. The forecast for the Central Highlands. This afternoon, sunny. Near steady temperature in the lower 70s. Northeast winds 10 to 15 miles per hour with gusts up to 25 miles per hour. Tonight, clear. Lows in the lower 50s. Northeast winds 10 to 15 miles per hour with gusts up to 25 miles per hour, diminishing to around 5 miles per hour after midnight. Wednesday, sunny. Highs in the upper 70s. North winds around 5 miles per hour. Wednesday night, clear. Lows in the mid-50s. Northeast winds around 5 miles per hour, becoming south after midnight. Thursday, mostly sunny. Highs in the lower 80s. Southwest winds 5 to 10 miles per hour. Thursday night, mostly clear. Lows around 60. At 6 p.m., weather reports for selected cities. At Mansfield Lawn Regional Airport, it was sunny. The temperature was 71 degrees, the dew point 33, and the relative humidity 24%. The wind was north, at 13 miles an hour. The pressure was 30.30 inches and steady. Elsewhere across Ohio, temperatures were between 72 and 77 degrees. It was sunny at Marion, Toledo Express, Cincinnati, and Findlay. It was mostly sunny at Worcester, Dayton, and Columbus. It was partly sunny at Cleveland, Akron-Canton Regional Airport, and Youngstown. Reports from nearby cities outside Ohio, skies ranged from mostly sunny to partly sunny, and temperatures were between 74 and 77 degrees. The current time is 6:20 Eastern Daylight Time.

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On the latest weather map, high pressure over the Great Lakes region will sag south for Wednesday before moving east on Thursday and Friday. A low pressure system will enter the Great Lakes region this weekend. The forecast for the Central Highlands. This afternoon, sunny. Near steady temperature in the lower 70s. Northeast winds 10 to 15 miles per hour with gusts up to 25 miles per hour. Tonight, clear. Lows in the lower 50s. Northeast winds 10 to 15 miles per hour with gusts up to 25 miles per hour, diminishing to around 5 miles per hour after midnight. Wednesday, sunny. Highs in the upper 70s. North winds around 5 miles per hour. Wednesday night, clear. Lows in the mid-50s. Northeast winds around 5 miles per hour, becoming south after midnight. Thursday, mostly sunny. Highs in the lower 80s. Southwest winds 5 to 10 miles per hour. Thursday night, mostly clear. Lows around 60. At 6 p.m., weather reports for selected cities. At Mansfield-Lawn Regional Airport, it was sunny. The temperature was 71 degrees, the dew point 33, and the relative humidity 24%. The wind was north, at 13 miles an hour. The pressure was 30.30 inches and steady. Elsewhere across Ohio, temperatures were between 72 and 77 degrees. It was sunny at Marion, Toledo Express, Cincinnati, and Findlay. It was mostly sunny at Worcester, Dayton, and Columbus. It was partly sunny at Cleveland, Akron-Canton Regional Airport, and Youngstown. Reports from nearby cities outside Ohio, skies ranged from mostly sunny to partly sunny, and temperatures were between 74 and 77 degrees. The current time is 6:26 p.m. Eastern Daylight Time. 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On the latest weather map, high pressure over the Great Lakes region will sag south for Wednesday before moving east on Thursday and Friday. A low pressure system will enter the Great Lakes region this weekend. The forecast for the Central Highlands. This afternoon, sunny. Near steady temperature in the lower 70s. Northeast winds 10 to 15 miles per hour with gusts up to 25 miles per hour. Tonight, clear. Lows in the lower 50s. Northeast winds 10 to 15 miles per hour with gusts up to 25 miles per hour, diminishing to around 5 miles per hour after midnight. Wednesday, sunny. Highs in the upper 70s. North winds around 5 miles per hour. Wednesday night, clear. Lows in the mid-50s. Northeast winds around 5 miles per hour, becoming south after midnight. Thursday, mostly sunny. Highs in the lower 80s. Southwest winds 5 to 10 miles per hour. Thursday night, mostly clear. Lows around 60. At 6 p.m., weather reports for selected cities. At Mansfield-Lawn Regional Airport, it was sunny. The temperature was 71 degrees, the dew point 33, and the relative humidity 24%. The wind was north, at 13 miles an hour. The pressure was 30.30 inches and steady. Elsewhere across Ohio, temperatures were between 72 and 77 degrees. It was sunny at Marion, Toledo Express, Cincinnati, and Findlay. It was mostly sunny at Worcester, Dayton, and Columbus. It was partly sunny at Cleveland, Akron-Canton Regional Airport, and Youngstown. Reports from nearby cities outside Ohio, skies ranged from mostly sunny to partly sunny, and temperatures were between 74 and 77 degrees. The current time is 6:28 p.m. Eastern Daylight Time. 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
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On the latest weather map, high pressure over the Great Lakes region will sag south for Wednesday before moving east on Thursday and Friday. A low pressure system will enter the Great Lakes region this weekend. The forecast for the Central Highlands. This afternoon, sunny. Near steady temperature in the lower 70s. Northeast winds 10 to 15 miles per hour with gusts up to 25 miles per hour. Tonight, clear. Lows in the lower 50s. Northeast winds 10 to 15 miles per hour with gusts up to 25 miles per hour, diminishing to around 5 miles per hour after midnight. Wednesday, sunny. Highs in the upper 70s. North winds around 5 miles per hour. Wednesday night, clear. Lows in the mid-50s. Northeast winds around 5 miles per hour, becoming south after midnight. Thursday, mostly sunny. Highs in the lower 80s. Southwest winds 5 to 10 miles per hour. Thursday night, mostly clear. Lows around 60. The extended forecast for the Central Highlands. Friday, mostly sunny in the morning, then becoming partly cloudy. Highs in the mid-80s. Friday night, partly cloudy. Lows in the mid-60s. Saturday, partly sunny. A chance of showers and thunderstorms in the afternoon. Highs in the lower 80s. Chance of rain 50%. Saturday night, showers likely with a chance of thunderstorms. Lows in the mid-60s. Chance of rain 60%. Sunday, partly sunny with a chance of showers. A chance of thunderstorms in the afternoon. Highs in the upper 70s. Chance of rain 50%. Sunday night, partly cloudy. A chance of showers and thunderstorms in the evening. Lows in the lower 60s. Chance of rain 50%. Monday, partly cloudy. Highs around 80. The Mansfield, Ohio climate summary for this evening, as of 5:15 p.m., June 2nd, 2026. Today's high temperature was 73 degrees. The normal high is 76. The record high is 96 degrees, which was set in 1934. Today's low temperature was 48 degrees. The normal low is 55. The record low is 37 degrees, which was set in 2003. No precipitation fell today. No snow fell today, which brings the monthly total to 0.0 inches. The total snowfall since July 1st still stands at 29.6 inches. Sunset tonight is at 8:56 p.m. Sunrise tomorrow is at 6 a.m. The Mansfield, Ohio climate summary for the month of May, 2026. The average temperature was 57.1 degrees, which is 3.2 degrees below the normal average temperature. A total of 5.70 inches of precipitation fell during the period, which is 1.51 inches above the normal amount. A trace of snow fell during the period. There were 265 heating degree days this period, which is 66 above the normal amount. There were 29 cooling degree days this period, which is 26 below the normal amount. At 6 p.m., weather reports for selected cities. At Mansfield Lawn Regional Airport, it was sunny. The temperature was 71 degrees, the dew point 33, and the relative humidity 24%. The wind was north, at 13 miles an hour. The pressure was 30.30 inches and steady. Elsewhere across Ohio, temperatures were between 72 and 77 degrees. It was sunny at Marion, Toledo Express, Cincinnati, and Findlay. It was mostly sunny at Worcester, Dayton, and Columbus. It was partly sunny at Cleveland, Akron-Canton Regional Airport, and Youngstown. Reports from nearby cities outside Ohio, skies ranged from mostly sunny to partly sunny, and temperatures were between 74 and 77 degrees. The current time is 6:33 p.m. Eastern Daylight Time. 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On the latest weather map,
High pressure over the Great Lakes region will sag south.

Wednesday before moving east on Thursday and Friday. A low-pressure system will enter the Great Lakes region this weekend. The forecast for the Central Highlands. This afternoon, sunny. Near steady temperature in the lower 70s. Northeast winds 10 to 15 miles per hour with gusts up to 25 miles per hour. Tonight, clear. Lows in the lower 50s. Northeast winds 10 to 15 miles per hour with gusts up to 25 miles per hour, diminishing to around 5 miles per hour after midnight. Wednesday, sunny. Highs in the upper 70s. North winds around 5 miles per hour. Wednesday night, clear. Lows in the mid-50s. Northeast winds around 5 miles per hour, becoming south after midnight. Thursday, mostly sunny. Highs in the lower 80s. Southwest winds 5 to 10 miles per hour. Thursday night, mostly clear. Lows around 60. At 6 p.m., weather reports for selected cities. At Mansfield Lawn Regional Airport, it was sunny. The temperature was 71 degrees, the dew point 33, and the relative humidity 24%. The wind was north, at 13 miles an hour. The pressure was 30.30 inches and steady. Elsewhere across Ohio, temperatures were between 72 and 77 degrees. It was sunny at Marion, Toledo Express, Cincinnati, and Findlay. It was mostly sunny at Worcester, Dayton, and Columbus. It was partly sunny at Cleveland, Akron-Canton Regional Airport, and Youngstown. Reports from nearby cities outside Ohio, skies ranged from mostly sunny to partly sunny, and temperatures were between 74 and 77 degrees. The current time is 6:35 p.m. Eastern Daylight Time. 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On the latest weather map, high pressure over the Great Lakes region will sag south for Wednesday before moving east on Thursday and Friday. A low pressure system will enter the Great Lakes region this weekend. The forecast for the Central Highlands. This afternoon, sunny. Near steady temperature in the lower 70s. Northeast winds 10 to 15 miles per hour with gusts up to 25 miles per hour. Tonight, clear. Lows in the lower 50s. Northeast winds 10 to 15 miles per hour with gusts up to 25 miles per hour, diminishing to around 5 miles per hour after midnight. Wednesday, sunny. Highs in the upper 70s. North winds around 5 miles per hour. Wednesday night, clear. Lows in the mid-50s. Northeast winds around 5 miles per hour, becoming south after midnight. Thursday, mostly sunny. Highs in the lower 80s. Southwest winds 5 to 10 miles per hour. Thursday night, mostly clear. Lows around 60. At 6 p.m., weather reports for selected cities. At Mansfield Lawn Regional Airport, it was sunny. The temperature was 71 degrees, the dew point 33, and the relative humidity 24%. The wind was north, at 13 miles an hour. The pressure was 30.30 inches and steady. Elsewhere across Ohio, temperatures were between 72 and 77 degrees. It was sunny at Marion, Toledo Express, Cincinnati, and Findlay. It was mostly sunny at Worcester, Dayton, and Columbus. It was partly sunny at Cleveland, Akron-Canton Regional Airport, and Youngstown. Reports from nearby cities outside Ohio, skies ranged from mostly sunny to partly sunny, and temperatures were between 74 and 77 degrees. The current time is 6:38 p.m. Eastern Daylight Time. 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On the latest weather map, high pressure over the Great Lakes region will sag south for Wednesday before moving east on Thursday and Friday. A low pressure system will enter the Great Lakes region this weekend. The forecast for the Central Highlands.
This afternoon, sunny. Near steady temperature in the lower 70s. Northeast winds 10 to 15 miles per hour with gusts up to 25 miles per hour. Tonight, clear. Lows in the lower 50s. Northeast winds 10 to 15 miles per hour with gusts up to 25 miles per hour, diminishing to around 5 miles per hour after midnight. Wednesday, sunny. Highs in the upper 70s. North winds around 5 miles per hour. Wednesday night, clear. Lows in the mid-50s. Northeast winds around 5 miles per hour, becoming south after midnight. Thursday, mostly sunny. Highs in the lower 80s. Southwest winds 5 to 10 miles per hour. Thursday night, mostly clear. Lows around 60. At 6 p.m., weather reports for selected cities. At Mansfield Long Regional Airport, it was sunny. The temperature was 71 degrees, the dew point 33, and the relative humidity 24%. The wind was north, at 13 miles an hour. The pressure was 30.30 inches and steady. Elsewhere across Ohio, temperatures were between 72 and 77 degrees. It was sunny at Marion, Toledo Express, Cincinnati, and Findlay. It was mostly sunny at Worcester, Dayton, and Columbus. It was partly sunny at Cleveland, Akron-Canton Regional Airport, and Youngstown. Reports from nearby cities outside Ohio, skies ranged from mostly sunny to partly sunny, and temperatures were between 74 and 77 degrees. The extended forecast for the Central Highlands. Friday, mostly sunny in the morning, then becoming partly cloudy. Highs in the mid-80s. Friday night, partly cloudy. Lows in the mid-60s. Saturday, partly sunny. A chance of showers and thunderstorms in the afternoon. Highs in the lower 80s. Chance of rain 50%. Saturday night, showers likely with a chance of thunderstorms. Lows in the mid-60s. Chance of rain 60%. Sunday, partly sunny with a chance of showers. A chance of thunderstorms in the afternoon. Highs in the upper 70s. Chance of rain 50%. Sunday night, partly cloudy. A chance of showers and thunderstorms in the evening. Lows in the lower 60s. Chance of rain 50%. Monday, partly cloudy. Highs around 80. The current time is 6:41 p.m. Eastern Daylight Time. 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On the latest weather map, high pressure over the Great Lakes region will sag south for Wednesday before moving east on Thursday and Friday. A low pressure system will enter the Great Lakes region this weekend. The forecast for the Central Highlands. This afternoon, sunny. Near steady temperature in the lower 70s. Northeast winds 10 to 15 miles per hour with gusts up to 25 miles per hour. Tonight, clear. Lows in the lower 50s. Northeast winds 10 to 15 miles per hour with gusts up to 25 miles per hour, diminishing to around 5 miles per hour after midnight. Wednesday, sunny. Highs in the upper 70s. North winds around 5 miles per hour. Wednesday night, clear. Lows in the mid-50s. Northeast winds around 5 miles per hour, becoming south after midnight. Thursday, mostly sunny. Highs in the lower 80s. Southwest winds 5 to 10 miles per hour. Thursday night, mostly clear. Lows around 60. At 6 p.m., weather reports for selected cities. At Mansfield Long Regional Airport, it was sunny. The temperature was 71 degrees, the dew point 33, and the relative humidity 24%. The wind was north, at 13 miles an hour. The pressure was 30.30 inches and steady. Elsewhere across Ohio, temperatures were between 72 and 77 degrees. It was sunny at Marion, Toledo Express, Cincinnati, and Findlay. It was mostly sunny at Worcester, Dayton, and Columbus. It was partly sunny at Cleveland, Akron-Canton Regional Airport, and Youngstown.
Reports from nearby cities outside Ohio, skies ranged from mostly sunny to partly sunny, and temperatures were between 74 and 77 degrees. The current time is 6:44 p.m. Eastern Daylight Time. 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On the latest weather map, high pressure over the Great Lakes region will sag south for Wednesday before moving east on Thursday and Friday. A low pressure system will enter the Great Lakes region this weekend. The forecast for the Central Highlands. This afternoon, sunny. Near steady temperature in the lower 70s. Northeast winds 10 to 15 miles per hour with gusts up to 25 miles per hour. Tonight, clear. Lows in the lower 50s. Northeast winds 10 to 15 miles per hour with gusts up to 25 miles per hour, diminishing to around 5 miles per hour after midnight. Wednesday, sunny. Highs in the upper 70s. North winds around 5 miles per hour. Wednesday night, clear. Lows in the mid-50s. Northeast winds around 5 miles per hour, becoming south after midnight. Thursday, mostly sunny. Highs in the lower 80s. Southwest winds 5 to 10 miles per hour. Thursday night, mostly clear. Lows around 60. The Mansfield, Ohio climate summary for this evening, as of 5:15 p.m., June 2nd, 2026. Today's high temperature was 73 degrees. The normal high is 76. The record high is 96 degrees, which was set in 1934. Today's low temperature was 48 degrees. The normal low is 55. The record low is 37 degrees, which was set in 2003. No precipitation fell today. No snow fell today, which brings the monthly total to 0.0 inches. The total snowfall since July 1st still stands at 29.6 inches. Sunset tonight is at 8:56 p.m. Sunrise tomorrow is at 6 a.m. The Mansfield, Ohio climate summary for the month of May, 2026. The average temperature was 57.1 degrees, which is 3.2 degrees below the normal average temperature. A total of 5.70 inches of precipitation fell during the period, which is 1.51 inches above the normal amount. A trace of snow fell during the period. There were 265 heating degree days this period, which is 66 above the normal amount. There were 29 cooling degree days this period, which is 26 below the normal amount. At 6 p.m., weather reports for selected cities. At Mansfield Long Regional Airport, it was sunny. The temperature was 71 degrees, the dew point 33, and the relative humidity 24%. The wind was north, at 13 miles an hour. The pressure was 30.30 inches and steady. Elsewhere across Ohio, temperatures were between 72 and 77 degrees. It was sunny at Marion, Toledo Express, Cincinnati, and Findlay. It was mostly sunny at Worcester, Dayton, and Columbus. It was partly sunny at Cleveland, Akron-Canton Regional Airport, and Youngstown. Reports from nearby cities outside Ohio, skies ranged from mostly sunny to partly sunny, and temperatures were between 74 and 77 degrees. The current time is 6:47 p.m. Eastern Daylight Time. 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On the latest weather map, high pressure over the Great Lakes region will sag south for Wednesday before moving east on Thursday and Friday. A low pressure system will enter the Great Lakes region this weekend. The forecast for the Central Highlands. This afternoon, sunny. Near steady temperature in the lower 70s. Northeast winds 10 to 15 miles per hour with gusts up to 25 miles per hour. Tonight, clear. Lows in the lower 50s. Northeast winds 10 to 15 miles per hour with gusts up to 25 miles per hour, diminishing to around 5 miles per hour after midnight.
Wednesday, sunny. Highs in the upper 70s. North winds around 5 miles per hour. Wednesday night, clear. Lows in the mid-50s. Northeast winds around 5 miles per hour, becoming south after midnight. Thursday, mostly sunny. Highs in the lower 80s. Southwest winds 5 to 10 miles per hour. Thursday night, mostly clear. Lows around 60. At 6 p.m., weather reports for selected cities. At Mansfield Lawn Regional Airport, it was sunny. The temperature was 71 degrees, the dew point 33, and the relative humidity 24%. The wind was north, at 13 miles an hour. The pressure was 30.30 inches and steady. Elsewhere across Ohio, temperatures were between 72 and 77 degrees. It was sunny at Marion, Toledo Express, Cincinnati, and Findlay. It was mostly sunny at Worcester, Dayton, and Columbus. It was partly sunny at Cleveland, Akron-Canton Regional Airport, and Youngstown. Reports from nearby cities outside Ohio, skies ranged from mostly sunny to partly sunny, and temperatures were between 74 and 77 degrees. The extended forecast for the Central Highlands. Friday, mostly sunny in the morning, then becoming partly cloudy. Highs in the mid-80s. Friday night, partly cloudy. Lows in the mid-60s. Saturday, partly sunny. A chance of showers and thunderstorms in the afternoon. Highs in the lower 80s. Chance of rain 50%. Saturday night, showers likely with a chance of thunderstorms. Lows in the mid-60s. Chance of rain 60%. Sunday, partly sunny with a chance of showers. A chance of thunderstorms in the afternoon. Highs in the upper 70s. Chance of rain 50%. Sunday night, partly cloudy. A chance of showers and thunderstorms in the evening. Lows in the lower 60s. Chance of rain 50%. Monday, partly cloudy. Highs around 80. The current time is 6:51 p.m. Eastern Daylight Time. 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On the latest weather map, high pressure over the Great Lakes region will sag south for Wednesday before moving east on Thursday and Friday. A low pressure system will enter the Great Lakes region this weekend. The forecast for the Central Highlands. This afternoon, sunny. Near steady temperature in the lower 70s. Northeast winds 10 to 15 miles per hour with gusts up to 25 miles per hour. Tonight, clear. Lows in the lower 50s. Northeast winds 10 to 15 miles per hour with gusts up to 25 miles per hour, diminishing to around 5 miles per hour after midnight. Wednesday, sunny. Highs in the upper 70s. North winds around 5 miles per hour. Wednesday night, clear. Lows in the mid-50s. Northeast winds around 5 miles per hour, becoming south after midnight. Thursday, mostly sunny. Highs in the lower 80s. Southwest winds 5 to 10 miles per hour. Thursday night, mostly clear. Lows around 60. At 6 p.m., weather reports for selected cities. At Mansfield Lawn Regional Airport, it was sunny. The temperature was 71 degrees, the dew point 33, and the relative humidity 24%. The wind was north, at 13 miles an hour. The pressure was 30.30 inches and steady. Elsewhere across Ohio, temperatures were between 72 and 77 degrees. It was sunny at Marion, Toledo Express, Cincinnati, and Findlay. It was mostly sunny at Worcester, Dayton, and Columbus. It was partly sunny at Cleveland, Akron-Canton Regional Airport, and Youngstown. Reports from nearby cities outside Ohio, skies ranged from mostly sunny to partly sunny, and temperatures were between 74 and 77 degrees. The current time is 6:53 p.m. Eastern Daylight Time. 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
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On the latest weather map, high pressure over the Great Lakes region will sag south for Wednesday before moving east on Thursday and Friday. A low pressure system will enter the Great Lakes region this weekend. The forecast for the Central Highlands. This afternoon, sunny. Near steady temperature in the lower 70s. Northeast winds 10 to 15 miles per hour with gusts up to 25 miles per hour. Tonight, clear. Lows in the lower 50s. Northeast winds 10 to 15 miles per hour with gusts up to 25 miles per hour, diminishing to around 5 miles per hour after midnight. Wednesday, sunny. Highs in the upper 70s. North winds around 5 miles per hour. Wednesday night, clear. Lows in the mid-50s. Northeast winds around 5 miles per hour, becoming south after midnight. Thursday, mostly sunny. Highs in the lower 80s. Southwest winds 5 to 10 miles per hour. Thursday night, mostly clear. Lows around 60. At 6 p.m., weather reports for selected cities. At Mansfield-Lawn Regional Airport, it was sunny. The temperature was 71 degrees, the dew point 33, and the relative humidity 24%. The wind was north, at 13 miles an hour. The pressure was 30.30 inches and steady. Elsewhere across Ohio, temperatures were between 72 and 77 degrees. It was sunny at Marion, Toledo Express, Cincinnati, and Findlay. It was mostly sunny at Worcester, Dayton, and Columbus. It was partly sunny at Cleveland, Akron-Canton Regional Airport, and Youngstown. Reports from nearby cities outside Ohio, skies ranged from mostly sunny to partly sunny, and temperatures were between 74 and 77 degrees. The current time is 6:56 p.m. Eastern Daylight Time. 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On the latest weather map, high pressure over the Great Lakes region will sag south for Wednesday before moving east on Thursday and Friday. A low pressure system will enter the Great Lakes region this weekend. The forecast for the Central Highlands. This afternoon, sunny. Near steady temperature in the lower 70s. Northeast winds 10 to 15 miles per hour with gusts up to 25 miles per hour. Tonight, clear. Lows in the lower 50s. Northeast winds 10 to 15 miles per hour with gusts up to 25 miles per hour, diminishing to around 5 miles per hour after midnight. Wednesday, sunny. Highs in the upper 70s. North winds around 5 miles per hour. Wednesday night, clear. Lows in the mid-50s. Northeast winds around 5 miles per hour, becoming south after midnight. Thursday, mostly sunny. Highs in the lower 80s. Southwest winds 5 to 10 miles per hour. Thursday night, mostly clear. Lows around 60. At 6 p.m., weather reports for selected cities. At Mansfield-Lawn Regional Airport, it was sunny. The temperature was 71 degrees, the dew point 33, and the relative humidity 24%. The wind was north, at 13 miles an hour. The pressure was 30.30 inches and steady. Elsewhere across Ohio, temperatures were between 72 and 77 degrees. It was sunny at Marion, Toledo Express, Cincinnati, and Findlay. It was mostly sunny at Worcester, Dayton, and Columbus. It was partly sunny at Cleveland, Akron-Canton Regional Airport, and Youngstown. Reports from nearby cities outside Ohio, skies ranged from mostly sunny to partly sunny, and temperatures were between 74 and 77 degrees. The current time is 6:58 p.m. Eastern Daylight Time. 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
On the latest weather map, high pressure over the Great Lakes region will sag south for Wednesday before moving east on Thursday and Friday. A low pressure system will enter the Great Lakes region this weekend. The forecast for the Central Highlands. This afternoon, sunny. Near steady temperature in the lower 70s. Northeast winds 10 to 15 miles per hour with gusts up to 25 miles per hour. Tonight, clear. Lows in the lower 50s. Northeast winds 10 to 15 miles per hour with gusts up to 25 miles per hour, diminishing to around 5 miles per hour after midnight. Wednesday, sunny. Highs in the upper 70s. North winds around 5 miles per hour. Wednesday night, clear. Lows in the mid-50s. Northeast winds around 5 miles per hour, becoming south after midnight. Thursday, mostly sunny. Highs in the lower 80s. Southwest winds 5 to 10 miles per hour. Thursday night, mostly clear. Lows around 60. The Nearshore Marine Forecast. For the following marine location, the islands to Vermilion. Tonight, northeast winds 10 knots or less becoming north. Mostly clear. Waves 1 foot or less. Wednesday, northwest winds less than 10 knots becoming north. Sunny. Waves 1 foot or less. Wednesday night, north winds less than 10 knots becoming south. Mostly clear. Waves 1 foot or less. Thursday, southwest winds 10 knots or less. Sunny. Waves 1 foot or less. The water temperature off Toledo is 65 degrees, off Cleveland 58 degrees, and off Erie 53 degrees. The extended forecast for the Central Highlands. Friday, mostly sunny in the morning, then becoming partly cloudy. Highs in the mid-80s. Friday night, partly cloudy. Lows in the mid-60s. Saturday, partly sunny. A chance of showers and thunderstorms in the afternoon. Highs in the lower 80s. Chance of rain 50%. Saturday night, showers likely with a chance of thunderstorms. Lows in the mid-60s. Chance of rain 60%. Sunday, partly sunny with a chance of showers. A chance of thunderstorms in the afternoon. Highs in the upper 70s. Chance of rain 50%. Sunday night, partly cloudy. A chance of showers and thunderstorms in the evening. Lows in the lower 60s. Chance of rain 50%. Monday, partly cloudy. Highs around 80. The Mansfield, Ohio climate summary for this evening, as of 5:15 p.m., June 2, 2026. Today's high temperature was 73 degrees. The normal high is 76. The record high is 96 degrees, which was set in 1934. Today's low temperature was 48 degrees. The normal low is 55. The record low is 37 degrees, which was set in 2003. No precipitation fell today. No snow fell today, which brings the monthly total to 0.0 inches. The total snowfall since July 1st still stands at 29.6 inches. Sunset tonight is at 8:56 p.m. Sunrise tomorrow is at 6 a.m. The Mansfield, Ohio climate summary for the month of May, 2026. The average temperature was 57.1 degrees, which is 3.2 degrees below the normal average temperature. A total of 5.70 inches of precipitation fell during the period, which is 1.51 inches above the normal amount. A trace of snow fell during the period. There were 265 heating degree days this period, which is 66 above the normal amount. There were 29 cooling degree days this period, which is 26 below the normal amount. At 6 p.m., weather reports for selected cities. At Mansfield Lawn Regional Airport, it was sunny. The temperature was 71 degrees, the dew point 33, and the relative humidity 24%. The wind was north, at 13 miles an hour. The pressure was 30.30 inches and steady. Elsewhere across Ohio, temperatures were between 72 and 77 degrees. It was sunny at Marion, Toledo Express, Cincinnati, and Findlay. It was mostly sunny at Worcester, Dayton, and Columbus. It was partly sunny at Cleveland, Akron-Canton Regional Airport, and Youngstown.
Reports from nearby cities outside Ohio, skies ranged from mostly sunny to partly sunny, and temperatures were between 74 and 77 degrees. The current time is 7:04 p.m. Eastern Daylight Time. 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On the latest weather map, high pressure over the Great Lakes region will sag south for Wednesday before moving east on Thursday and Friday. A low pressure system will enter the Great Lakes region this weekend. The forecast for the Central Highlands. This afternoon, sunny. Near steady temperature in the lower 70s. Northeast winds 10 to 15 miles per hour with gusts up to 25 miles per hour. Tonight, clear. Lows in the lower 50s. Northeast winds 10 to 15 miles per hour with gusts up to 25 miles per hour, diminishing to around 5 miles per hour after midnight. Wednesday, sunny. Highs in the upper 70s. North winds around 5 miles per hour. Wednesday night, clear. Lows in the mid-50s. Northeast winds around 5 miles per hour, becoming south after midnight. Thursday, mostly sunny. Highs in the lower 80s. Southwest winds 5 to 10 miles per hour. Thursday night, mostly clear. Lows around 60. At 7 p.m., weather reports for selected cities. At Mansfield-Lom Regional Airport, it was sunny. The temperature was 70 degrees, the dew point 31, and the relative humidity 23%. The wind was northeast, at 13 miles an hour, gusting to 23. The pressure was 30.30 inches and steady. Elsewhere across Ohio, it was sunny, with a temperature of 73 at Marion, 74 at Toledo Express, 76 at Cincinnati, and 72 at Findlay. It was mostly sunny, with a temperature of 70 at Worcester, 74 at Dayton, and 76 at Columbus. It was partly sunny, with a temperature of 72 at Cleveland, 70 at Akron-Canton Regional Airport, and 72 at Youngstown. Reports from nearby cities outside Ohio, it was mostly sunny, and temperatures were between 72 and 76 degrees. The current time is 7:06 p.m. Eastern Daylight Time. 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We supply the latest available information for the Central Highlands over station WWG57 from Butler on a frequency of 162.450 MHz. On the latest weather map, high pressure over the Great Lakes region will sag south for Wednesday before moving east on Thursday and Friday. A low pressure system will enter the Great Lakes region this weekend. The forecast for the Central Highlands. This afternoon, sunny. Near steady temperature in the lower 70s. Northeast winds 10 to 15 miles per hour with gusts up to 25 miles per hour. Tonight, clear. Lows in the lower 50s. Northeast winds 10 to 15 miles per hour with gusts up to 25 miles per hour, diminishing to around 5 miles per hour after midnight. Wednesday, sunny. Highs in the upper 70s. North winds around 5 miles per hour. Wednesday night, clear. Lows in the mid-50s. Northeast winds around 5 miles per hour, becoming south after midnight. Thursday, mostly sunny. Highs in the lower 80s. Southwest winds 5 to 10 miles per hour. Thursday night, mostly clear. Lows around 60. At 7 p.m., weather reports for selected cities. At Mansfield-Lom Regional Airport, it was sunny. The temperature was 70 degrees, the dew point 31, and the relative humidity 23%. The wind was northeast, at 13 miles an hour, gusting to 23. The pressure was 30.30 inches and steady. Elsewhere across Ohio, it was sunny, with a temperature of 73 at Marion, 74 at Toledo Express, 76 at Cincinnati, and 72 at Findlay. It was mostly sunny, with a temperature of 70 at Worcester, 74 at Dayton, and 76 at Columbus. It was partly sunny, with a temperature of 72 at Cleveland,
70 at Akron-Canton Regional Airport, and 72 at Youngstown. Reports from nearby cities outside Ohio, it was mostly sunny, and temperatures were between 72 and 76 degrees. The current time is 7:09 p.m. Eastern Daylight Time. 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We supply the latest available information for the Central Highlands over station WWG57 from Butler on a frequency of 162.450 MHz. On the latest weather map, high pressure over the Great Lakes region will sag south for Wednesday before moving east on Thursday and Friday. A low pressure system will enter the Great Lakes region this weekend. The forecast for the Central Highlands. This afternoon, sunny. Near steady temperature in the lower 70s. Northeast winds 10 to 15 miles per hour with gusts up to 25 miles per hour. Tonight, clear. Lows in the lower 50s. Northeast winds 10 to 15 miles per hour with gusts up to 25 miles per hour, diminishing to around 5 miles per hour after midnight. Wednesday, sunny. Highs in the upper 70s. North winds around 5 miles per hour. Wednesday night, clear. Lows in the mid-50s. Northeast winds around 5 miles per hour, becoming south after midnight. Thursday, mostly sunny. Highs in the lower 80s. Southwest winds 5 to 10 miles per hour. Thursday night, mostly clear. Lows around 60. The extended forecast for the Central Highlands. Friday, mostly sunny in the morning, then becoming partly cloudy. Highs in the mid-80s. Friday night, partly cloudy. Lows in the mid-60s. Saturday, partly sunny. A chance of showers and thunderstorms in the afternoon. Highs in the lower 80s. Chance of rain 50%. Saturday night, showers likely with a chance of thunderstorms. Lows in the mid-60s. Chance of rain 60%. Sunday, partly sunny with a chance of showers. A chance of thunderstorms in the afternoon. Highs in the upper 70s. Chance of rain 50%. Sunday night, partly cloudy. A chance of showers and thunderstorms in the evening. Lows in the lower 60s. Chance of rain 50%. Monday, partly cloudy. Highs around 80. At 7 p.m., weather reports for selected cities. At Mansfield Long Regional Airport, it was sunny. The temperature was 70 degrees, the dew point 31, and the relative humidity 23%. The wind was northeast, at 13 miles an hour, gusting to 23. The pressure was 30.30 inches and steady. Elsewhere across Ohio, it was sunny, with a temperature of 73 at Marion, 74 at Toledo Express, 76 at Cincinnati, and 72 at Findlay. It was mostly sunny, with a temperature of 70 at Worcester, 74 at Dayton, and 76 at Columbus. It was partly sunny, with a temperature of 72 at Cleveland, 70 at Akron-Canton Regional Airport, and 72 at Youngstown. Reports from nearby cities outside Ohio, it was mostly sunny, and temperatures were between 72 and 76 degrees. The current time is 7:12 p.m. Eastern Daylight Time. 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We supply the latest available information for the Central Highlands over station WWG57 from Butler on a frequency of 162.450 MHz. On the latest weather map, high pressure over the Great Lakes region will sag south for Wednesday before moving east on Thursday and Friday. A low pressure system will enter the Great Lakes region this weekend. The forecast for the Central Highlands. This afternoon, sunny. Near steady temperature in the lower 70s. Northeast winds 10 to 15 miles per hour with gusts up to 25 miles per hour. Tonight, clear. Lows in the lower 50s. Northeast winds 10 to 15 miles per hour with gusts up to 25 miles per hour, diminishing to around 5 miles per hour after midnight. Wednesday, sunny. Highs in the upper 70s. North winds around 5 miles per hour. Wednesday night, clear. Lows in the mid-50s.
northeast winds around 5 miles per hour, becoming south after midnight. Thursday, mostly sunny. Highs in the lower 80s. Southwest winds 5 to 10 miles per hour. Thursday night, mostly clear. Lows around 60. At 7 p.m., weather reports for selected cities. At Mansfield-Lom Regional Airport, it was mostly sunny. The temperature was 70 degrees, the dew point 31, and the relative humidity 23%. The wind was northeast, at 13 miles an hour, gusting to 23. The pressure was 30.30 inches and steady. Elsewhere across Ohio, it was sunny, with a temperature of 74 at Toledo Express, 76 at Cincinnati, and 72 at Findlay. It was mostly sunny, with a temperature of 70 at Worcester, 73 at Marion, 74 at Dayton, and 76 at Columbus. It was partly sunny, with a temperature of 72 at Cleveland, 70 at Akron-Canton Regional Airport, and 72 at Youngstown. Reports from nearby cities outside Ohio, it was mostly sunny, and temperatures were between 72 and 76 degrees. The Mansfield, Ohio climate summary for this evening, as of 5:15 p.m., June 2, 2026. Today's high temperature was 73 degrees. The normal high is 76. The record high is 96 degrees, which was set in 1934. Today's low temperature was 48 degrees. The normal low is 55. The record low is 37 degrees, which was set in 2003. No precipitation fell today. No snow fell today, which brings the monthly total to 0.0 inches. The total snowfall since July 1st still stands at 29.6 inches. Sunset tonight is at 8:56 p.m. Sunrise tomorrow is at 6 a.m. The Mansfield, Ohio climate summary for the month of May, 2026. The average temperature was 57.1 degrees, which is 3.2 degrees below the normal average temperature. A total of 5.70 inches of precipitation fell during the period, which is 1.51 inches above the normal amount. A trace of snow fell during the period. There were 265 heating degree days this period, which is 66 above the normal amount. There were 29 cooling degree days this period, which is 26 below the normal amount. The current time is 7:16 p.m. Eastern Daylight Time. 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We supply the latest available information for the Central Highlands over station WWG57 from Butler on a frequency of 162.450 MHz. On the latest weather map, high pressure over the Great Lakes region will sag south for Wednesday before moving east on Thursday and Friday. A low pressure system will enter the Great Lakes region this weekend. The forecast for the Central Highlands. This afternoon, sunny. Near steady temperature in the lower 70s. Northeast winds 10 to 15 miles per hour with gusts up to 25 miles per hour. Tonight, clear. Lows in the lower 50s. Northeast winds 10 to 15 miles per hour with gusts up to 25 miles per hour, diminishing to around 5 miles per hour after midnight. Wednesday, sunny. Highs in the upper 70s. North winds around 5 miles per hour. Wednesday night, clear. Lows in the mid-50s. Northeast winds around 5 miles per hour, becoming south after midnight. Thursday, mostly sunny. Highs in the lower 80s. Southwest winds 5 to 10 miles per hour. Thursday night, mostly clear. Lows around 60. At 7 p.m., weather reports for selected cities. At Mansfield-Lom Regional Airport, it was mostly sunny. The temperature was 70 degrees, the dew point 31, and the relative humidity 23%. The wind was northeast, at 13 miles an hour, gusting to 23. The pressure was 30.30 inches and steady. Elsewhere across Ohio, it was sunny, with a temperature of 74 at Toledo Express, 76 at Cincinnati, and 72 at Findlay. It was mostly sunny, with a temperature of 70 at Worcester, 73 at Marion, 74 at Dayton, and 76 at Columbus. It was partly sunny, with a temperature of 72 at Cleveland, 70 at Akron-Canton Regional Airport, and 72 at Youngstown.
reports from nearby cities outside Ohio, it was mostly sunny, and temperatures were between 72 and 76 degrees. The current

Tonight, clear. Lows in the lower 50s. Northeast winds 10 to 15 miles per hour with gusts up to 25 miles per hour, diminishing to around 5 miles per hour after midnight. Wednesday, sunny. Highs in the upper 70s. North winds around 5 miles per hour. Wednesday night, clear. Lows in the mid-50s. Northeast winds around 5 miles per hour, becoming south after midnight. Thursday, mostly sunny. Highs in the lower 80s. Southwest winds 5 to 10 miles per hour. Thursday night, mostly clear. Lows around 60. Southwest winds 5 to 10 miles per hour. Friday, mostly sunny in the morning, then becoming partly cloudy. Highs in the mid-80s. Friday night, partly cloudy. Lows in the mid-60s. The extended forecast for the Central Highlands. Saturday, partly sunny. A chance of showers and thunderstorms in the afternoon. Highs in the lower 80s. Chance of rain 50%. Saturday night, showers likely with a chance of thunderstorms. Lows in the mid-60s. Chance of rain 60%. Sunday, partly sunny with a chance of showers. A chance of thunderstorms in the afternoon. Highs in the upper 70s. Chance of rain 50%. Sunday night, partly cloudy. A chance of showers and thunderstorms in the evening. Lows in the lower 60s. Chance of rain 50%. Monday, partly cloudy. Highs around 80. Monday night, partly cloudy. Lows in the lower 60s. Tuesday, partly cloudy. Highs in the lower 80s. At 7 p.m., weather reports for selected cities. At Mansfield-Lom Regional Airport, it was mostly sunny. The temperature was 70 degrees, the dew point 31, and the relative humidity 23%. The wind was northeast, at 13 miles an hour, gusting to 23. The pressure was 30.30 inches and steady. Elsewhere across Ohio, it was sunny, with a temperature of 74 at Toledo Express, 76 at Cincinnati, and 72 at Findlay. It was mostly sunny, with a temperature of 70 at Worcester, 73 at Marion, 74 at Dayton, and 76 at Columbus. It was partly sunny, with a temperature of 72 at Cleveland, 70 at Akron-Canton Regional Airport, and 72 at Youngstown. Reports from nearby cities outside Ohio, it was mostly sunny, and temperatures were between 72 and 76 degrees. The current time is 7:22 p.m. Eastern Daylight Time. 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We supply the latest available information for the Central Highlands over station WWG57 from Butler on a frequency of 162.450 MHz. On the latest weather map, high pressure over the Great Lakes region will sag south for Wednesday before moving east on Thursday and Friday. A low pressure system will enter the Great Lakes region this weekend. The forecast for the Central Highlands. Tonight, clear. Lows in the lower 50s. Northeast winds 10 to 15 miles per hour with gusts up to 25 miles per hour, diminishing to around 5 miles per hour after midnight. Wednesday, sunny. Highs in the upper 70s. North winds around 5 miles per hour. Wednesday night, clear. Lows in the mid-50s. Northeast winds around 5 miles per hour, becoming south after midnight. Thursday, mostly sunny. Highs in the lower 80s. Southwest winds 5 to 10 miles per hour. Thursday night, mostly clear. Lows around 60. Southwest winds 5 to 10 miles per hour. Friday, mostly sunny in the morning, then becoming partly cloudy. Highs in the mid-80s. Friday night, partly cloudy. Lows in the mid-60s. At 7 p.m., weather reports for selected cities. At Mansfield-Lom Regional Airport, it was mostly sunny. The temperature was 70 degrees, the dew point 31, and the relative humidity 23%. The wind was northeast, at 13 miles an hour, gusting to 23. The pressure was 30.30 inches and steady. Elsewhere across Ohio, it was sunny, with a temperature of 74 at Toledo Express, 76 at Cincinnati,

and 72 at Findlay. It was mostly sunny, with a temperature of 70 at Worcester, 73 at Marion, 74 at Dayton, and 76 at Columbus. It was partly sunny, with a temperature of 72 at Cleveland, 70 at Akron-Canton Regional Airport, and 72 at Youngstown. Reports from nearby cities outside Ohio, it was mostly sunny, and temperatures were between 72 and 76 degrees. The current time is 7:25 p.m. Eastern Daylight Time. 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On the latest weather map, high pressure over the Great Lakes region will sag south for Wednesday before moving east on Thursday and Friday. A low pressure system will enter the Great Lakes region this weekend. The forecast for the Central Highlands. Tonight, clear. Lows in the lower 50s. Northeast winds 10 to 15 miles per hour with gusts up to 25 miles per hour, diminishing to around 5 miles per hour after midnight. Wednesday, sunny. Highs in the upper 70s. North winds around 5 miles per hour. Wednesday night, clear. Lows in the mid-50s. Northeast winds around 5 miles per hour, becoming south after midnight. Thursday, mostly sunny. Highs in the lower 80s. Southwest winds 5 to 10 miles per hour. Thursday night, mostly clear. Lows around 60. Southwest winds 5 to 10 miles per hour. Friday, mostly sunny in the morning, then becoming partly cloudy. Highs in the mid-80s. Friday night, partly cloudy. Lows in the mid-60s. At 7 p.m., weather reports for selected cities. At Mansfield Lawn Regional Airport, it was mostly sunny. The temperature was 70 degrees, the dew point 31, and the relative humidity 23%. The wind was northeast, at 13 miles an hour, gusting to 23. The pressure was 30.30 inches and steady. Elsewhere across Ohio, it was sunny, with a temperature of 74 at Toledo Express, 76 at Cincinnati, and 72 at Findlay. It was mostly sunny, with a temperature of 70 at Worcester, 73 at Marion, 74 at Dayton, and 76 at Columbus. It was partly sunny, with a temperature of 72 at Cleveland, 70 at Akron-Canton Regional Airport, and 72 at Youngstown. Reports from nearby cities outside Ohio, it was mostly sunny, and temperatures were between 72 and 76 degrees. The current time is 7:27 p.m. Eastern Daylight Time. 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We supply the latest available information for the Central Highlands over station WWG57 from Butler on a frequency of 162.450 MHz. On the latest weather map, high pressure over the Great Lakes region will sag south for Wednesday before moving east on Thursday and Friday. A low pressure system will enter the Great Lakes region this weekend. The forecast for the Central Highlands. Tonight, clear. Lows in the lower 50s. Northeast winds 10 to 15 miles per hour with gusts up to 25 miles per hour, diminishing to around 5 miles per hour after midnight. Wednesday, sunny. Highs in the upper 70s. North winds around 5 miles per hour. Wednesday night, clear. Lows in the mid-50s. Northeast winds around 5 miles per hour, becoming south after midnight. Thursday, mostly sunny. Highs in the lower 80s. Southwest winds 5 to 10 miles per hour. Thursday night, mostly clear. Lows around 60. Southwest winds 5 to 10 miles per hour. Friday, mostly sunny in the morning, then becoming partly cloudy. Highs in the mid-80s. Friday night, partly cloudy. Lows in the mid-60s. At 7 p.m., weather reports for selected cities. At Mansfield Lawn Regional Airport, it was mostly sunny. The temperature was 70 degrees, the dew point 31, and the relative humidity 23%. The wind was northeast, at 13 miles an hour, gusting to 23.
pressure was 30.30 inches and steady. Elsewhere across Ohio, it was sunny, with a temperature of 74 at Toledo Express, 76 at Cincinnati, and 72 at Findlay. It was mostly sunny, with a temperature of 70 at Worcester, 73 at Marion, 74 at Dayton, and 76 at Columbus. It was partly sunny, with a temperature of 72 at Cleveland, 70 at Akron-Canton Regional Airport, and 72 at Youngstown. Reports from nearby cities outside Ohio, it was mostly sunny, and temperatures were between 72 and 76 degrees. The extended forecast for the Central Highlands. Saturday, partly sunny. A chance of showers and thunderstorms in the afternoon. Highs in the lower 80s. Chance of rain 50%. Saturday night, showers likely with a chance of thunderstorms. Lows in the mid-60s. Chance of rain 60%. Sunday, partly sunny with a chance of showers. A chance of thunderstorms in the afternoon. Highs in the upper 70s. Chance of rain 50%. Sunday night, partly cloudy. A chance of showers and thunderstorms in the evening. Lows in the lower 60s. Chance of rain 50%. Monday, partly cloudy. Highs around 80. Monday night, partly cloudy. Lows in the lower 60s. Tuesday, partly cloudy. Highs in the lower 80s. The Mansfield, Ohio climate summary for this evening, as of 5:15 p.m., June 2nd, 2026. Today's high temperature was 73 degrees. The normal high is 76. The record high is 96 degrees, which was set in 1934. Today's low temperature was 48 degrees. The normal low is 55. The record low is 37 degrees, which was set in 2003. No precipitation fell today. No snow fell today, which brings the monthly total to 0.0 inches. The total snowfall since July 1st still stands at 29.6 inches. Sunset tonight is at 8:56 p.m. Sunrise tomorrow is at 6 a.m. The Mansfield, Ohio climate summary for the month of May, 2026. The average temperature was 57.1 degrees, which is 3.2 degrees below the normal average temperature. A total of 5.70 inches of precipitation fell during the period, which is 1.51 inches above the normal amount. A trace of snow fell during the period. There were 265 heating degree days this period, which is 66 above the normal amount. There were 29 cooling degree days this period, which is 26 below the normal amount. The current time is 7:32 p.m. Eastern Daylight Time. 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We supply the latest available information for the Central Highlands over station WWG57 from Butler on a frequency of 162.450 MHz. On the latest weather map, high pressure over the Great Lakes region will sag south for Wednesday before moving east on Thursday and Friday. A low pressure system will enter the Great Lakes region this weekend. The forecast for the Central Highlands. Tonight, clear. Lows in the lower 50s. Northeast winds 10 to 15 miles per hour with gusts up to 25 miles per hour, diminishing to around 5 miles per hour after midnight. Wednesday, sunny. Highs in the upper 70s. North winds around 5 miles per hour. Wednesday night, clear. Lows in the mid-50s. Northeast winds around 5 miles per hour, becoming south after midnight. Thursday, mostly sunny. Highs in the lower 80s. Southwest winds 5 to 10 miles per hour. Thursday night, mostly clear. Lows around 60. Southwest winds 5 to 10 miles per hour. Friday, mostly sunny in the morning, then becoming partly cloudy. Highs in the mid-80s. Friday night, partly cloudy. Lows in the mid-60s. At 7 p.m., weather reports for selected cities. At Mansfield-Lom Regional Airport, it was mostly sunny. The temperature was 70 degrees, the dew point 31, and the relative humidity 23%. The wind was northeast, at 13 miles an hour, gusting to 23. The pressure was 30.30 inches and steady. Elsewhere across Ohio, it was

sunny, with a temperature of 74 at Toledo Express, 76 at Cincinnati, and 72 at Findlay. It was mostly sunny, with a temperature of 70 at Worcester, 73 at Marion, 74 at Dayton, and 76 at Columbus. It was partly sunny, with a temperature of 72 at Cleveland, 70 at Akron-Canton Regional Airport, and 72 at Youngstown. Reports from nearby cities outside Ohio, it was mostly sunny, and temperatures were between 72 and 76 degrees. The current time is 7:35 p.m. Eastern Daylight Time. 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We supply the latest available information for the Central Highlands over station WWG57 from Butler on a frequency of 162.450 MHz. On the latest weather map, high pressure over the Great Lakes region will sag south for Wednesday before moving east on Thursday and Friday. A low pressure system will enter the Great Lakes region this weekend. The forecast for the Central Highlands. Tonight, clear. Lows in the lower 50s. Northeast winds 10 to 15 miles per hour with gusts up to 25 miles per hour, diminishing to around 5 miles per hour after midnight. Wednesday, sunny. Highs in the upper 70s. North winds around 5 miles per hour. Wednesday night, clear. Lows in the mid-50s. Northeast winds around 5 miles per hour, becoming south after midnight. Thursday, mostly sunny. Highs in the lower 80s. Southwest winds 5 to 10 miles per hour. Thursday night, mostly clear. Lows around 60. Southwest winds 5 to 10 miles per hour. Friday, mostly sunny in the morning, then becoming partly cloudy. Highs in the mid-80s. Friday night, partly cloudy. Lows in the mid-60s. At 7 p.m., weather reports for selected cities. At Mansfield-Lom Regional Airport, it was mostly sunny. The temperature was 70 degrees, the dew point 31, and the relative humidity 23%. The wind was northeast, at 13 miles an hour, gusting to 23. The pressure was 30.30 inches and steady. Elsewhere across Ohio, it was sunny, with a temperature of 74 at Toledo Express, 76 at Cincinnati, and 72 at Findlay. It was mostly sunny, with a temperature of 70 at Worcester, 73 at Marion, 74 at Dayton, and 76 at Columbus. It was partly sunny, with a temperature of 72 at Cleveland, 70 at Akron-Canton Regional Airport, and 72 at Youngstown. Reports from nearby cities outside Ohio, it was mostly sunny, and temperatures were between 72 and 76 degrees. The current time is 7:37 p.m. Eastern Daylight Time. 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We supply the latest available information for the Central Highlands over station WWG57 from Butler on a frequency of 162.450 MHz. On the latest weather map, high pressure over the Great Lakes region will sag south for Wednesday before moving east on Thursday and Friday. A low pressure system will enter the Great Lakes region this weekend. The forecast for the Central Highlands. Tonight, clear. Lows in the lower 50s. Northeast winds 10 to 15 miles per hour with gusts up to 25 miles per hour, diminishing to around 5 miles per hour after midnight. Wednesday, sunny. Highs in the upper 70s. North winds around 5 miles per hour. Wednesday night, clear. Lows in the mid-50s. Northeast winds around 5 miles per hour, becoming south after midnight. Thursday, mostly sunny. Highs in the lower 80s. Southwest winds 5 to 10 miles per hour. Thursday night, mostly clear. Lows around 60. Southwest winds 5 to 10 miles per hour. Friday, mostly sunny in the morning, then becoming partly cloudy. Highs in the mid-80s. Friday night, partly cloudy. Lows in the mid-60s. At 7 p.m., weather reports for selected cities. At Mansfield-Lom Regional Airport, it was mostly sunny. The temperature was 70 degrees, the dew point 31, and the relative humidity 23%.
The wind was northeast, at 13 miles an hour, gusting to 23. The pressure was 30.30 inches and steady. Elsewhere across Ohio, it was sunny, with a temperature of 74 at Toledo Express, 76 at Cincinnati, and 72 at Findlay. It was mostly sunny, with a temperature of 70 at Worcester, 73 at Marion, 74 at Dayton, and 76 at Columbus. It was partly sunny, with a temperature of 72 at Cleveland, 70 at Akron-Canton Regional Airport, and 72 at Youngstown. Reports from nearby cities outside Ohio, it was mostly sunny, and temperatures were between 72 and 76 degrees. The extended forecast for the Central Highlands. Saturday, partly sunny. A chance of showers and thunderstorms in the afternoon. Highs in the lower 80s. Chance of rain 50%. Saturday night, showers likely with a chance of thunderstorms. Lows in the mid-60s. Chance of rain 60%. Sunday, partly sunny with a chance of showers. A chance of thunderstorms in the afternoon. Highs in the upper 70s. Chance of rain 50%. Sunday night, partly cloudy. A chance of showers and thunderstorms in the evening. Lows in the lower 60s. Chance of rain 50%. Monday, partly cloudy. Highs around 80. Monday night, partly cloudy. Lows in the lower 60s. Tuesday, partly cloudy. Highs in the lower 80s. The current time is 7:41 p.m. Eastern Daylight Time. 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On the latest weather map, high pressure over the Great Lakes region will sag south for Wednesday before moving east on Thursday and Friday. A low pressure system will enter the Great Lakes region this weekend. The forecast for the Central Highlands. Tonight, clear. Lows in the lower 50s. Northeast winds 10 to 15 miles per hour with gusts up to 25 miles per hour, diminishing to around 5 miles per hour after midnight. Wednesday, sunny. Highs in the upper 70s. North winds around 5 miles per hour. Wednesday night, clear. Lows in the mid-50s. Northeast winds around 5 miles per hour, becoming south after midnight. Thursday, mostly sunny. Highs in the lower 80s. Southwest winds 5 to 10 miles per hour. Thursday night, mostly clear. Lows around 60. Southwest winds 5 to 10 miles per hour. Friday, mostly sunny in the morning, then becoming partly cloudy. Highs in the mid-80s. Friday night, partly cloudy. Lows in the mid-60s. At 7 p.m., weather reports for selected cities. At Mansfield-Long Regional Airport, it was mostly sunny. The temperature was 70 degrees, the dew point 31, and the relative humidity 23%. The wind was northeast, at 13 miles an hour, gusting to 23. The pressure was 30.30 inches and steady. Elsewhere across Ohio, it was sunny, with a temperature of 74 at Toledo Express, 76 at Cincinnati, and 72 at Findlay. It was mostly sunny, with a temperature of 70 at Worcester, 73 at Marion, 74 at Dayton, and 76 at Columbus. It was partly sunny, with a temperature of 72 at Cleveland, 70 at Akron-Canton Regional Airport, and 72 at Youngstown. Reports from nearby cities outside Ohio, it was mostly sunny, and temperatures were between 72 and 76 degrees. The current time is 7:43 p.m. Eastern Daylight Time. 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We supply the latest available information for the Central Highlands over station WWG57 from Butler on a frequency of 162.450 MHz. On the latest weather map, high pressure over the Great Lakes region will sag south for Wednesday before moving east on Thursday and Friday. A low pressure system will enter the Great Lakes region this weekend. The forecast for the Central Highlands. Tonight, clear. Lows in the lower 50s.
Northeast winds 10 to 15 miles per hour with gusts up to 25 miles per hour, diminishing to around 5 miles per hour after midnight. Wednesday, sunny. Highs in the upper 70s. North winds around 5 miles per hour. Wednesday night, clear. Lows in the mid-50s. Northeast winds around 5 miles per hour, becoming south after midnight. Thursday, mostly sunny. Highs in the lower 80s. Southwest winds 5 to 10 miles per hour. Thursday night, mostly clear. Lows around 60. Southwest winds 5 to 10 miles per hour. Friday, mostly sunny in the morning, then becoming partly cloudy. Highs in the mid-80s. Friday night, partly cloudy. Lows in the mid-60s. The Mansfield, Ohio climate summary for this evening, as of 5:15 p.m., June 2, 2026. Today's high temperature was 73 degrees. The normal high is 76. The record high is 96 degrees, which was set in 1934. Today's low temperature was 48 degrees. The normal low is 55. The record low is 37 degrees, which was set in 2003. No precipitation fell today. No snow fell today, which brings the monthly total to 0.0 inches. The total snowfall since July 1st still stands at 29.6 inches. Sunset tonight is at 8:56 p.m. Sunrise tomorrow is at 6 a.m. The Mansfield, Ohio climate summary for the month of May, 2026. The average temperature was 57.1 degrees, which is 3.2 degrees below the normal average temperature. A total of 5.70 inches of precipitation fell during the period, which is 1.51 inches above the normal amount. A trace of snow fell during the period. There were 265 heating degree days this period, which is 66 above the normal amount. There were 29 cooling degree days this period, which is 26 below the normal amount. At 7 p.m., weather reports for selected cities. At Mansfield Lawn Regional Airport, it was mostly sunny. The temperature was 70 degrees, the dew point 31, and the relative humidity 23%. The wind was northeast, at 13 miles an hour, gusting to 23. The pressure was 30.30 inches and steady. Elsewhere across Ohio, it was sunny, with a temperature of 74 at Toledo Express, 76 at Cincinnati, and 72 at Findlay. It was mostly sunny, with a temperature of 70 at Worcester, 73 at Marion, 74 at Dayton, and 76 at Columbus. It was partly sunny, with a temperature of 72 at Cleveland, 70 at Akron-Canton Regional Airport, and 72 at Youngstown. Reports from nearby cities outside Ohio, it was mostly sunny, and temperatures were between 72 and 76 degrees. The current time is 7:47 p.m. Eastern Daylight Time. 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We supply the latest available information for the Central Highlands over station WWG57 from Butler on a frequency of 162.450 MHz. On the latest weather map, high pressure over the Great Lakes region will sag south for Wednesday before moving east on Thursday and Friday. A low pressure system will enter the Great Lakes region this weekend. The forecast for the Central Highlands. Tonight, clear. Lows in the lower 50s. Northeast winds 10 to 15 miles per hour with gusts up to 25 miles per hour, diminishing to around 5 miles per hour after midnight. Wednesday, sunny. Highs in the upper 70s. North winds around 5 miles per hour. Wednesday night, clear. Lows in the mid-50s. Northeast winds around 5 miles per hour, becoming south after midnight. Thursday, mostly sunny. Highs in the lower 80s. Southwest winds 5 to 10 miles per hour. Thursday night, mostly clear. Lows around 60. Southwest winds 5 to 10 miles per hour. Friday, mostly sunny in the morning, then becoming partly cloudy. Highs in the mid-80s. Friday night, partly cloudy. Lows in the mid-60s. At 7 p.m., weather reports for selected cities. At Mansfield Lawn Regional Airport, it was mostly sunny.
The temperature was 70 degrees, the dew point 31, and the relative humidity 23%. The wind was northeast, at 13 miles an hour, gusting to 23. The pressure was 30.30 inches and steady. Elsewhere across Ohio, it was sunny, with a temperature of 74 at Toledo Express, 76 at Cincinnati, and 72 at Findlay. It was mostly sunny, with a temperature of 70 at Wooster, 73 at Marion, 74 at Dayton, and 76 at Columbus. It was partly sunny, with a temperature of 72 at Cleveland, 70 at Akron-Canton Regional Airport, and 72 at Youngstown. Reports from nearby cities outside Ohio, it was mostly sunny, and temperatures were between 72 and 76 degrees. The extended forecast for the Central Highlands. Saturday, partly sunny. A chance of showers and thunderstorms in the afternoon. Highs in the lower 80s. Chance of rain 50%. Saturday night, showers likely with a chance of thunderstorms. Lows in the mid-60s. Chance of rain 60%. Sunday, partly sunny with a chance of showers. A chance of thunderstorms in the afternoon. Highs in the upper 70s. Chance of rain 50%. Sunday night, partly cloudy. A chance of showers and thunderstorms in the evening. Lows in the lower 60s. Chance of rain 50%. Monday, partly cloudy. Highs around 80. Monday night, partly cloudy. Lows in the lower 60s. Tuesday, partly cloudy. Highs in the lower 80s. The current time is 7:51 p.m. Eastern Daylight Time. 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On the latest weather map, high pressure over the Great Lakes region will sag south for Wednesday before moving east on Thursday and Friday. A low pressure system will enter the Great Lakes region this weekend. The forecast for the Central Highlands. Tonight, clear. Lows in the lower 50s. Northeast winds 10 to 15 miles per hour with gusts up to 25 miles per hour, diminishing to around 5 miles per hour after midnight. Wednesday, sunny. Highs in the upper 70s. North winds around 5 miles per hour. Wednesday night, clear. Lows in the mid-50s. Northeast winds around 5 miles per hour, becoming south after midnight. Thursday, mostly sunny. Highs in the lower 80s. Southwest winds 5 to 10 miles per hour. Thursday night, mostly clear. Lows around 60. Southwest winds 5 to 10 miles per hour. Friday, mostly sunny in the morning, then becoming partly cloudy. Highs in the mid-80s. Friday night, partly cloudy. Lows in the mid-60s. At 7 p.m., weather reports for selected cities. At Mansfield-Long Regional Airport, it was mostly sunny. The temperature was 70 degrees, the dew point 31, and the relative humidity 23%. The wind was northeast, at 13 miles an hour, gusting to 23. The pressure was 30.30 inches and steady. Elsewhere across Ohio, it was sunny, with a temperature of 74 at Toledo Express, 76 at Cincinnati, and 72 at Findlay. It was mostly sunny, with a temperature of 70 at Wooster, 73 at Marion, 74 at Dayton, and 76 at Columbus. It was partly sunny, with a temperature of 72 at Cleveland, 70 at Akron-Canton Regional Airport, and 72 at Youngstown. Reports from nearby cities outside Ohio, it was mostly sunny, and temperatures were between 72 and 76 degrees. The current time is 7:53 p.m. Eastern Daylight Time. 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We supply the latest available information for the Central Highlands over station WWG57 from Butler on a frequency of 162.450 MHz. On the latest weather map, high pressure over the Great Lakes region will sag south for Wednesday before moving east on Thursday and Friday. A low pressure system will enter the Great Lakes region this weekend.
The forecast for the Central Highlands. Tonight, clear. Lows in the lower 50s. Northeast winds 10 to 15 miles per hour with gusts up to 25 miles per hour, diminishing to around 5 miles per hour after midnight. Wednesday, sunny. Highs in the upper 70s. North winds around 5 miles per hour. Wednesday night, clear. Lows in the mid-50s. Northeast winds around 5 miles per hour, becoming south after midnight. Thursday, mostly sunny. Highs in the lower 80s. Southwest winds 5 to 10 miles per hour. Thursday night, mostly clear. Lows around 60. Southwest winds 5 to 10 miles per hour. Friday, mostly sunny in the morning, then becoming partly cloudy. Highs in the mid-80s. Friday night, partly cloudy. Lows in the mid-60s. At 7 p.m., weather reports for selected cities. At Mansfield-Long Regional Airport, it was mostly sunny. The temperature was 70 degrees, the dew point 31, and the relative humidity 23%. The wind was northeast, at 13 miles an hour, gusting to 23. The pressure was 30.30 inches and steady. Elsewhere across Ohio, it was sunny, with a temperature of 74 at Toledo Express, 76 at Cincinnati, and 72 at Findlay. It was mostly sunny, with a temperature of 70 at Worcester, 73 at Marion, 74 at Dayton, and 76 at Columbus. It was partly sunny, with a temperature of 72 at Cleveland, 70 at Akron-Canton Regional Airport, and 72 at Youngstown. Reports from nearby cities outside Ohio, it was mostly sunny, and temperatures were between 72 and 76 degrees. The current time is 7:56 p.m. Eastern Daylight Time. 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We supply the latest available information for the Central Highlands over station WWG57 from Butler on a frequency of 162.450 MHz. On the latest weather map, high pressure over the Great Lakes region will sag south for Wednesday before moving east on Thursday and Friday. A low pressure system will enter the Great Lakes region this weekend. The forecast for the Central Highlands. Tonight, clear. Lows in the lower 50s. Northeast winds 10 to 15 miles per hour with gusts up to 25 miles per hour, diminishing to around 5 miles per hour after midnight. Wednesday, sunny. Highs in the upper 70s. North winds around 5 miles per hour. Wednesday night, clear. Lows in the mid-50s. Northeast winds around 5 miles per hour, becoming south after midnight. Thursday, mostly sunny. Highs in the lower 80s. Southwest winds 5 to 10 miles per hour. Thursday night, mostly clear. Lows around 60. Southwest winds 5 to 10 miles per hour. Friday, mostly sunny in the morning, then becoming partly cloudy. Highs in the mid-80s. Friday night, partly cloudy. Lows in the mid-60s. At 7 p.m., weather reports for selected cities. At Mansfield-Long Regional Airport, it was mostly sunny. The temperature was 70 degrees, the dew point 31, and the relative humidity 23%. The wind was northeast, at 13 miles an hour, gusting to 23. The pressure was 30.30 inches and steady. Elsewhere across Ohio, it was sunny, with a temperature of 74 at Toledo Express, 76 at Cincinnati, and 72 at Findlay. It was mostly sunny, with a temperature of 70 at Worcester, 73 at Marion, 74 at Dayton, and 76 at Columbus. It was partly sunny, with a temperature of 72 at Cleveland, 70 at Akron-Canton Regional Airport, and 72 at Youngstown. Reports from nearby cities outside Ohio, it was mostly sunny, and temperatures were between 72 and 76 degrees. The current time is 7:59 p.m. Eastern Daylight Time. 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We supply the latest available information for the Central Highlands over station WWG57 from Butler on a frequency of 162.450 MHz. On the latest weather map,
High pressure over the Great Lakes region will sag south for Wednesday before moving east on Thursday and Friday. A low pressure system will enter the Great Lakes region this weekend. The forecast for the Central Highlands. Tonight, clear. Lows in the lower 50s. Northeast winds 10 to 15 miles per hour with gusts up to 25 miles per hour, diminishing to around 5 miles per hour after midnight. Wednesday, sunny. Highs in the upper 70s. North winds around 5 miles per hour. Wednesday night, clear. Lows in the mid 50s. Northeast winds around 5 miles per hour, becoming south after midnight. Thursday, mostly sunny. Highs in the lower 80s. Southwest winds 5 to 10 miles per hour. Thursday night, mostly clear. Lows around 60. Southwest winds 5 to 10 miles per hour. Friday, mostly sunny in the morning, then becoming partly cloudy. Highs in the mid-80s. Friday night, partly cloudy. Lows in the mid-60s. The Nearshore Marine Forecast. For the following marine location, the islands to Vermilion. Tonight, northeast winds 10 knots or less becoming north. Mostly clear. Waves 1 foot or less. Wednesday, northwest winds less than 10 knots becoming north. Sunny. Waves 1 foot or less. Wednesday night, north winds less than 10 knots becoming south. Mostly clear. Waves 1 foot or less. Thursday, southwest winds 10 knots or less. Sunny. Waves 1 foot or less. The water temperature off Toledo is 65 degrees, off Cleveland 58 degrees, and off Erie 53 degrees. The extended forecast for the Central Highlands. Saturday, partly sunny. A chance of showers and thunderstorms in the afternoon. Highs in the lower 80s. Chance of rain 50%. Saturday night, showers likely with a chance of thunderstorms. Lows in the mid-60s. Chance of rain 60%. Sunday, partly sunny with a chance of showers. A chance of thunderstorms in the afternoon. Highs in the upper 70s. Chance of rain 50%. Sunday night, partly cloudy. A chance of showers and thunderstorms in the evening. Lows in the lower 60s. Chance of rain 50%. Monday, partly cloudy. Highs around 80. Monday night, partly cloudy. Lows in the lower 60s. Tuesday, partly cloudy. Highs in the lower 80s. The Mansfield, Ohio climate summary for this evening, as of 5:15 p.m., June 2nd, 2026. Today's high temperature was 73 degrees. The normal high is 76. The record high is 96 degrees, which was set in 1934. Today's low temperature was 48 degrees. The normal low is 55. The record low is 37 degrees, which was set in 2003. No precipitation fell today. No snow fell today, which brings the monthly total to 0.0 inches. The total snowfall since July 1st still stands at 29.6 inches. Sunset tonight is at 8:56 p.m. Sunrise tomorrow is at 6 a.m. The Mansfield, Ohio climate summary for the month of May, 2026. The average temperature was 57.1 degrees, which is 3.2 degrees below the normal average temperature. A total of 5.70 inches of precipitation fell during the period, which is 1.51 inches above the normal amount. A trace of snow fell during the period. There were 265 heating degree days this period, which is 66 above the normal amount. There were 29 cooling degree days this period, which is 26 below the normal amount. At 7 p.m., weather reports for selected cities. At Mansfield Lawn Regional Airport, it was mostly sunny. The temperature was 70 degrees, the dew point 31, and the relative humidity 23%. The wind was northeast, at 13 miles an hour, gusting to 23. The pressure was 30.30 inches and steady. Elsewhere across Ohio, it was sunny, with a temperature of 74 at Toledo Express, 76 at Cincinnati, and 72 at Findlay. It was mostly sunny, with a temperature of 70 at Worcester, 73 at Marion, 74 at Dayton, and 76 at Columbus. It was partly sunny, with a temperature of 72 at Cleveland,
70 at Akron Canton Regional Airport, and 72 at Youngstown.